extreme heat warning remains in effect until midnight Tuesday for the following counties: in Minnesota, Benton, Isanti, Meeker, Mille Lacs, Sherburne, and Stearns. The following is a summary of watches, warnings, and advisories in effect. For central Minnesota, an extreme heat warning remains in effect until midnight Tuesday for the following counties: in Minnesota, Anoka, Harbor, Hennepin, McLeod, and Wright. An extreme heat warning remains in effect until midnight Tuesday for the following counties: in Minnesota, Benton, Isanti, Meeker, Mille Lacs, Sherburne, and Stearns. Severe thunderstorm watch number 417 has been issued until midnight Tuesday for the following counties: in Minnesota, Benton, McLeod, Meeker, Mille Lacs, Nobles, Sherburne, Stearns, and Wright. Now here is the hazardous weather outlook for portions of central and southern Minnesota and west central Wisconsin. For tonight, very hot and humid today with heat index values of 100 to 110 degrees. Little cooling relief is expected overnight. Low chance for thunderstorms this evening, but any thunderstorms that could develop would likely be severe with heavy rain. And now the extended outlook for the period Tuesday through Sunday. Hot and humid conditions continue through the week. Heat index values are expected to top out between 95 to 100 degrees daily. Thunderstorm chances continue through most of the week. Severe thunderstorms and locally heavy rainfall are possible. Spotter information statement: Skywarn spotter activation may be needed this evening. Now the forecast for central Minnesota, from St. Cloud to the northwest Twin Cities suburbs. Tonight, partly cloudy, then becoming mostly cloudy overnight, then becoming partly cloudy. Showers and chance of thunderstorms in the evening. Chance of thunderstorms overnight. Some thunderstorms may be severe with damaging winds and large hail, then some thunderstorms may be severe. Lows in the upper 60s. South winds 15 to 20 miles an hour with gusts to around 35 miles an hour, becoming southwest 5 to 10 miles an hour with gusts to around 25 miles an hour overnight. Chance of precipitation 80%. Tuesday, sunny. Highs around 90. Southwest winds 5 to 15 miles an hour. Tuesday night, mostly clear. Lows in the mid-60s. Southwest winds up to 5 miles an hour, shifting to the south overnight. Wednesday, showers likely and chance of thunderstorms in the morning, then showers and chance of thunderstorms in the afternoon. Highs in the mid-80s. South winds 5 to 15 miles an hour. Chance of precipitation 90%. Wednesday night, showers likely and chance of thunderstorms in the evening, then partly cloudy overnight. Lows in the mid-60s. Southwest winds up to 10 miles an hour. Chance of precipitation 70%. Thursday, mostly sunny. Highs in the upper 80s. Thursday night, thunderstorms likely in the evening, then showers likely and chance of thunderstorms overnight. Lows in the upper 60s. Chance of precipitation 70%. Friday, mostly sunny. Chance of thunderstorms in the morning. Highs in the mid-80s. Chance of thunderstorms 40%. Friday night, partly cloudy with a 50% chance of thunderstorms. Lows in the upper 60s. Independence Day, partly sunny with a 50% chance of thunderstorms. Highs in the mid-80s. Saturday night, showers likely and chance of thunderstorms in the evening, then showers likely overnight. Lows in the mid-60s. Chance of precipitation 70%. Sunday, mostly sunny. Chance of showers in the morning, then chance of thunderstorms in the afternoon. Highs in the lower 80s. Chance of precipitation 50%. Sunday night, mostly clear. Lows in the lower 60s. Monday, mostly sunny. Highs in the lower 80s. Again, the forecast for central Minnesota, from St. Cloud to the northwest Twin Cities suburbs for tonight: partly cloudy, then becoming mostly cloudy overnight, then becoming partly cloudy.
showers and chance of thunderstorms in the evening. Chance of thunderstorms overnight. Some thunderstorms may be severe with damaging winds and large hail, then some thunderstorms may be severe. Lows in the upper 60s. South winds 15 to 20 miles an hour with gusts to around 35 miles an hour becoming southwest 5 to 10 miles an hour with gusts to around 25 miles an hour overnight. Chance of precipitation 80%. 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The current time is 7:09 p.m. Central Daylight Time. The National Weather Service has issued severe thunderstorm watch number 417, effective until midnight Tuesday. This watch includes the following counties in Minnesota: Benton, McLeod, Meeker, Mille Lacs, Nobles, Sherburne, Stearns, and Wright. Remember, a severe thunderstorm watch means the conditions are favorable for the development of severe weather, including large hail and damaging winds, in and close to the watch area. While severe weather may not be imminent, persons should remain alert for rapidly changing weather conditions and listen for later statements and possible warnings. Stay tuned to NOAA Weather Radio, commercial radio and television outlets, or internet sources for the latest severe weather information. Extreme heat warning remains in effect until midnight tonight. Heat advisory in effect from midnight tonight to 9 p.m. Tuesday. What? For the extreme heat warning, dangerously hot conditions with heat index values up to 110. For the heat advisory, heat index values up to 100 expected. Where? Portions of central, east central, south central, and southeast Minnesota and northwest and west central Wisconsin. When, for the extreme heat warning, until midnight tonight. For the heat advisory, from midnight tonight to 9 p.m. Tuesday. The following impacts are expected: heat-related illnesses increase significantly during extreme heat and high humidity events. Hot temperatures and high humidity may cause heat illnesses. Drink plenty of fluids, stay in an air-conditioned room, stay out of the sun, and check up on relatives and neighbors. Repeating, an extreme heat warning remains in effect until midnight Tuesday for the following counties in Minnesota: Anoka, Carver, Hennepin, McLeod, and Wright. Extreme heat warning remains in effect until midnight tonight. What? Dangerously hot conditions with heat index values up to 110. Where? Benton, Kandy, Ojai, Meeker, Morrison, Renville, Sherburne, Stearns, Isanti, Kennebec, Mille Lacs, and Redwood counties. When? Until midnight tonight. The following impacts are expected: heat-related illnesses increase significantly during extreme heat and high humidity events. Drink plenty of fluids, stay in an air-conditioned room, stay out of the sun, and check up on relatives and neighbors. Repeating, an extreme heat warning remains in effect until midnight Tuesday for the following counties in Minnesota: Benton, Isanti, Meeker, Mille Lacs, Sherburne, and Stearns. The following is a summary of watches, warnings, and advisories in effect. For central Minnesota, an extreme heat warning remains in effect until midnight Tuesday for the following counties in Minnesota: Anoka, Carver, Hennepin, McLeod, and Wright. An extreme heat warning remains in effect until midnight Tuesday for the following counties in Minnesota: Benton, Isanti, Meeker, Mille Lacs, Sherburne, and Stearns. Severe thunderstorm watch number 417 has been issued until midnight Tuesday for the following counties in Minnesota: Benton, McLeod, Meeker, Mille Lacs, Nobles, Sherburne, Stearns, and Wright. Now here is the hazardous weather outlook for portions of central and southern Minnesota and west central Wisconsin. For tonight, very hot and humid today with heat index values of 100 to 110 degrees. Little cooling relief is expected overnight.
Low chance for thunderstorms this evening, but any thunderstorms that could develop would likely be severe with heavy rain. And now the extended outlook for the period Tuesday through Sunday. Hot and humid conditions continue through the week. Heat index values are expected to top out between 95 to 100 degrees daily. Thunderstorm chances continue through most of the week. Severe thunderstorms and locally heavy rainfall are possible. Spotter information statement, Skywarn spotter activation may be needed this evening. Now the forecast for central Minnesota, from St. Cloud to the northwest Twin Cities suburbs. Tonight, partly cloudy then becoming mostly cloudy overnight then becoming partly cloudy. Showers and chance of thunderstorms in the evening. Chance of thunderstorms overnight. Some thunderstorms may be severe with damaging winds and large hail, then some thunderstorms may be severe. Lows in the upper 60s. South winds 15 to 20 miles an hour with gusts to around 35 miles an hour becoming southwest 5 to 10 miles an hour with gusts to around 25 miles an hour overnight. Chance of precipitation 80%. Tuesday, sunny. Highs around 90. Southwest winds 5 to 15 miles an hour. Tuesday night, mostly clear. Lows in the mid-60s. Southwest winds up to 5 miles an hour shifting to the south overnight. Wednesday, showers likely and chance of thunderstorms in the morning, then showers and chance of thunderstorms in the afternoon. Highs in the mid-80s. South winds 5 to 15 miles an hour. Chance of precipitation 90%. Wednesday night, showers likely and chance of thunderstorms in the evening, then partly cloudy overnight. Lows in the mid-60s. Southwest winds up to 10 miles an hour. Chance of precipitation 70%. Thursday, mostly sunny. Highs in the upper 80s. Thursday night, thunderstorms likely in the evening, then showers likely and chance of thunderstorms overnight. Lows in the upper 60s. Chance of precipitation 70%. Friday, mostly sunny. Chance of thunderstorms in the morning. Highs in the mid-80s. Chance of thunderstorms 40%. Friday night, partly cloudy with a 50% chance of thunderstorms. Lows in the upper 60s. Independence Day, partly sunny with a 50% chance of thunderstorms. Highs in the mid-80s. Saturday night, showers likely and chance of thunderstorms in the evening, then showers likely overnight. Lows in the mid-60s. Chance of precipitation 70%. Sunday, mostly sunny. Chance of showers in the morning, then chance of thunderstorms in the afternoon. Highs in the lower 80s. Chance of precipitation 50%. Sunday night, mostly clear. Lows in the lower 60s. Monday, mostly sunny. Highs in the lower 80s. Again, the forecast for central Minnesota, from St. Cloud to the northwest Twin Cities suburbs for tonight, partly cloudy then becoming mostly cloudy overnight then becoming partly cloudy. Showers and chance of thunderstorms in the evening. Chance of thunderstorms overnight. Some thunderstorms may be severe with damaging winds and large hail, then some thunderstorms may be severe. Lows in the upper 60s. South winds 15 to 20 miles an hour with gusts to around 35 miles an hour becoming southwest 5 to 10 miles an hour with gusts to around 25 miles an hour overnight. Chance of precipitation 80%. At 7 p.m. in Buffalo, it was cloudy. The temperature was 88 degrees, the dew point was 79, and the relative humidity was 74%. The heat index was 102. The wind was south at 7 miles an hour. The pressure was 29.62 inches and rising. In Maple Lake, it was cloudy. The temperature was 89 degrees, the dew point was 76, and the relative humidity was 65%. The heat index was 99. The wind was south at 8 miles an hour. The pressure was 29.64 inches and rising.
Elsewhere across central Minnesota, temperatures were between 86 and 91 degrees. At Anoka, it was mostly sunny. It was partly sunny at the Twin Cities, Crystal, and Little Falls. It was cloudy at St. Cloud, at Princeton. It was fair at Litchfield and Wilmer. Around the state, skies ranged from partly sunny to cloudy. It was 86 at Rochester, 87 at Mankato, 78 at Brainerd, 67 at Duluth, and 75 at International Falls. Once again at 7 p.m., in Buffalo, it was 88 degrees and the heat index was 102, under cloudy skies. And in Maple Lake, it was 89 degrees and the heat index was 99, under cloudy skies. 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The current time is 7:20 p.m. Central Daylight Time. The National Weather Service has issued severe thunderstorm watch number 417, effective until midnight Tuesday. This watch includes the following counties in Minnesota: Benton, McLeod, Meeker, Mille Lacs, Nobles, Sherburne, Stearns, and Wright. Remember, a severe thunderstorm watch means the conditions are favorable for the development of severe weather, including large hail and damaging winds, in and close to the watch area. While severe weather may not be imminent, persons should remain alert for rapidly changing weather conditions and listen for later statements and possible warnings. Stay tuned to NOAA Weather Radio, commercial radio and television outlets, or internet sources for the latest severe weather information. Extreme heat warning remains in effect until midnight tonight. Heat advisory in effect from midnight tonight to 9 p.m. Tuesday. What? For the extreme heat warning, dangerously hot conditions with heat index values up to 110. For the heat advisory, heat index values up to 100 expected. Where? Portions of central, east central, south central, and southeast Minnesota and northwest and west central Wisconsin. When? For the extreme heat warning, until midnight tonight. For the heat advisory, from midnight tonight to 9 p.m. Tuesday. The following impacts are expected: heat-related illnesses increase significantly during extreme heat and high humidity events. Hot temperatures and high humidity may cause heat illnesses. Drink plenty of fluids, stay in an air-conditioned room, stay out of the sun, and check up on relatives and neighbors. Repeating, an extreme heat warning remains in effect until midnight Tuesday for the following counties in Minnesota: Anoka, Arbor, Hennepin, McLeod, and Wright. Extreme heat warning remains in effect until midnight tonight. What? Dangerously hot conditions with heat index values up to 110. Where? Benton, Kandy, Ojai, Meeker, Morrison, Renville, Sherburne, Stearns, Isanti, Kennebec, Mille Lacs, and Redwood counties. When? Until midnight tonight. The following impacts are expected: heat-related illnesses increase significantly during extreme heat and high humidity events. Drink plenty of fluids, stay in an air-conditioned room, stay out of the sun, and check up on relatives and neighbors. Repeating, an extreme heat warning remains in effect until midnight Tuesday for the following counties in Minnesota: Benton, Isanti, Meeker, Mille Lacs, Sherburne, and Stearns. The following is a summary of watches, warnings, and advisories in effect. For central Minnesota, an extreme heat warning remains in effect until midnight Tuesday for the following counties in Minnesota: Anoka, Carver, Hennepin, McLeod, and Wright. An extreme heat warning remains in effect until midnight Tuesday for the following counties in Minnesota: Benton, Isanti, Meeker, Mille Lacs, Sherburne, and Stearns. Severe thunderstorm watch number 417 has been issued until midnight Tuesday for the following counties in Minnesota: Benton, McLeod, Meeker, Mille Lacs, Nobles, Sherburne, Stearns, and Wright.
Now here is the hazardous weather outlook for portions of central and southern Minnesota and west central Wisconsin. For tonight, very hot and humid today with heat index values of 100 to 110 degrees. Little cooling relief is expected overnight. Low chance for thunderstorms this evening, but any thunderstorms that could develop would likely be severe with heavy rain. And now the extended outlook for the period Tuesday through Sunday. Hot and humid conditions continue through the week. Heat index values are expected to top out between 95 to 100 degrees daily. Thunderstorm chances continue through most of the week. Severe thunderstorms and locally heavy rainfall are possible. Spotter information statement, Sky warns spotter activation may be needed this evening. Now the forecast for central Minnesota, from St. Cloud to the northwest Twin Cities suburbs. Tonight, partly cloudy then becoming mostly cloudy overnight then becoming partly cloudy. Showers and chance of thunderstorms in the evening. Chance of thunderstorms overnight. Some thunderstorms may be severe with damaging winds and large hail, then some thunderstorms may be severe. Lows in the upper 60s. South winds 15 to 20 miles an hour with gusts to around 35 miles an hour becoming southwest 5 to 10 miles an hour with gusts to around 25 miles an hour overnight. Chance of precipitation 80%. Tuesday, sunny. Highs around 90. Southwest winds 5 to 15 miles an hour. Tuesday night, mostly clear. Lows in the mid-60s. Southwest winds up to 5 miles an hour shifting to the south overnight. Wednesday, showers likely and chance of thunderstorms in the morning, then showers and chance of thunderstorms in the afternoon. Highs in the mid-80s. South winds 5 to 15 miles an hour. Chance of precipitation 90%. Wednesday night, showers likely and chance of thunderstorms in the evening, then partly cloudy overnight. Lows in the mid-60s. Southwest winds up to 10 miles an hour. Chance of precipitation 70%. Thursday, mostly sunny. Highs in the upper 80s. Thursday night, thunderstorms likely in the evening, then showers likely and chance of thunderstorms overnight. Lows in the upper 60s. Chance of precipitation 70%. Friday, mostly sunny. Chance of thunderstorms in the morning. Highs in the mid-80s. Chance of thunderstorms 40%. Friday night, partly cloudy with a 50% chance of thunderstorms. Lows in the upper 60s. Independence Day, partly sunny with a 50% chance of thunderstorms. Highs in the mid-80s. Saturday night, showers likely and chance of thunderstorms in the evening, then showers likely overnight. Lows in the mid-60s. Chance of precipitation 70%. Sunday, mostly sunny. Chance of showers in the morning, then chance of thunderstorms in the afternoon. Highs in the lower 80s. Chance of precipitation 50%. Sunday night, mostly clear. Lows in the lower 60s. Monday, mostly sunny. Highs in the lower 80s. Again, the forecast for central Minnesota, from St. Cloud to the northwest Twin Cities suburbs for tonight, partly cloudy then becoming mostly cloudy overnight then becoming partly cloudy. Showers and chance of thunderstorms in the evening. Chance of thunderstorms overnight. Some thunderstorms may be severe with damaging winds and large hail, then some thunderstorms may be severe. Lows in the upper 60s. South winds 15 to 20 miles an hour with gusts to around 35 miles an hour becoming southwest 5 to 10 miles an hour with gusts to around 25 miles an hour overnight. Chance of precipitation 80%. At 7 p.m. in Buffalo, it was cloudy. The temperature was 88 degrees, the dew point was 79, and the relative humidity was 74%. The heat index was 102. The wind was south at 7 miles an hour. The pressure was 29.62 inches and rising.
In Maple Lake, it was cloudy. The temperature was 89 degrees, the dew point was 76, and the relative humidity was 65%. The heat index was 99. The wind was south at 8 miles an hour. The pressure was 29.64 inches and rising. Elsewhere across central Minnesota, temperatures were between 86 and 91 degrees. At Anoka, it was mostly sunny. It was partly sunny at the Twin Cities, Crystal, and Little Falls. It was cloudy at St. Cloud, at Princeton. It was fair at Litchfield and Wilmer. Around the state, skies ranged from partly sunny to cloudy. It was 86 at Rochester, 87 at Mankato, 78 at Brainerd, 67 at Duluth, and 75 at International Falls. Once again at 7 p.m., in Buffalo, it was 88 degrees and the heat index was 102, under cloudy skies. And in Maple Lake, it was 89 degrees and the heat index was 99, under cloudy skies. 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The current time is 7:30 p.m. Central Daylight Time. The National Weather Service has issued severe thunderstorm watch number 417, effective until midnight Tuesday. This watch includes the following counties in Minnesota: Benton, McLeod, Meeker, Mille Lacs, Nobles, Sherburne, Stearns, and Wright. Remember, a severe thunderstorm watch means the conditions are favorable for the development of severe weather, including large hail and damaging winds, in and close to the watch area. While severe weather may not be imminent, persons should remain alert for rapidly changing weather conditions and listen for later statements and possible warnings. Stay tuned to NOAA Weather Radio, commercial radio and television outlets, or internet sources for the latest severe weather information. Extreme heat warning remains in effect until midnight tonight. Heat advisory in effect from midnight tonight to 9 p.m. Tuesday. What? For the extreme heat warning, dangerously hot conditions with heat index values up to 110. For the heat advisory, heat index values up to 100 expected. Where, portions of central, east central, south central, and southeast Minnesota and northwest and west central Wisconsin. When, for the extreme heat warning, until midnight tonight. For the heat advisory, from midnight tonight to 9 p.m. Tuesday. The following impacts are expected: heat-related illnesses increase significantly during extreme heat and high humidity events. Hot temperatures and high humidity may cause heat illnesses. Drink plenty of fluids, stay in an air-conditioned room, stay out of the sun, and check up on relatives and neighbors. Repeating, an extreme heat warning remains in effect until midnight Tuesday for the following counties in Minnesota: Anoka, Carver, Hennepin, McLeod, and Wright. Extreme heat warning remains in effect until midnight tonight. What? Dangerously hot conditions with heat index values up to 110. Where? Benton, Kandy Ohi, Meeker, Morrison, Renville, Sherburne, Stearns, Isanti, Kennebec, Mille Lacs, and Redwood counties. When? Until midnight tonight. The following impacts are expected: heat-related illnesses increase significantly during extreme heat and high humidity events. Drink plenty of fluids, stay in an air-conditioned room, stay out of the sun, and check up on relatives and neighbors. Repeating, and check up on relatives and neighbors. Repeating, an extreme heat warning remains in effect until midnight Tuesday for the following counties in Minnesota: Benton, Isanti, Meeker, Mille Lacs, Sherburne, and Stearns. The following is a summary of watches, warnings, and advisories in effect. For central Minnesota, an extreme heat warning remains in effect until midnight Tuesday for the following counties in Minnesota: Anoka, Carver, Hennepin, McLeod, and Wright. An extreme heat warning remains in effect until midnight Tuesday for the following counties
in Minnesota, Benton, Isanti, Meeker, Mille Lacs, Sherburne and Stearns. Severe thunderstorm watch number 417 has been issued until midnight.

I choose date for the following counties in Minnesota: Benton, McLeod, Meeker, Mille Lacs, Nobles, Sherburne, Stearns, and Wright. Now here is the hazardous weather outlook for portions of central and southern Minnesota and west central Wisconsin. For tonight, very hot and humid today with heat index values of 100 to 110 degrees. Little cooling relief is expected overnight. Low chance for thunderstorms this evening, but any thunderstorms that could develop would likely be severe with heavy rain. And now the extended outlook for the period Tuesday through Sunday. Hot and humid conditions continue through the week. Heat index values are expected to top out between 95 to 100 degrees daily. Thunderstorm chances continue through most of the week. Severe thunderstorms and locally heavy rainfall are possible. Spotter information statement: Skywarn spotter activation may be needed this evening. Now the forecast for central Minnesota, from St. Cloud to the northwest Twin Cities suburbs. Tonight, partly cloudy, then becoming mostly cloudy overnight, then becoming partly cloudy. Showers and chance of thunderstorms in the evening. Chance of thunderstorms overnight. Some thunderstorms may be severe with damaging winds and large hail, then some thunderstorms may be severe. Lows in the upper 60s. South winds 15 to 20 miles an hour with gusts to around 35 miles an hour, becoming southwest 5 to 10 miles an hour with gusts to around 25 miles an hour overnight. Chance of precipitation 80%. Tuesday, sunny. Highs around 90. Southwest winds 5 to 15 miles an hour. Tuesday night, mostly clear. Lows in the mid-60s. Southwest winds up to 5 miles an hour, shifting to the south overnight. Wednesday, showers likely and chance of thunderstorms in the morning, then showers and chance of thunderstorms in the afternoon. Highs in the mid-80s. South winds 5 to 15 miles an hour. Chance of precipitation 90%. Wednesday night, showers likely and chance of thunderstorms in the evening, then partly cloudy overnight. Lows in the mid-60s. Southwest winds up to 10 miles an hour. Chance of precipitation 70%. Thursday, mostly sunny. Highs in the upper 80s. Thursday night, thunderstorms likely in the evening, then showers likely and chance of thunderstorms overnight. Lows in the upper 60s. Chance of precipitation 70%. Friday, mostly sunny. Chance of thunderstorms in the morning. Highs in the mid-80s. Chance of thunderstorms 40%. Friday night, partly cloudy with a 50% chance of thunderstorms. Lows in the upper 60s. Independence Day, partly sunny with a 50% chance of thunderstorms. Highs in the mid-80s. Saturday night, showers likely and chance of thunderstorms in the evening, then showers likely overnight. Lows in the mid-60s. Chance of precipitation 70%. Sunday, mostly sunny. Chance of showers in the morning, then chance of thunderstorms in the afternoon. Highs in the lower 80s. Chance of precipitation 50%. Sunday night, mostly clear. Lows in the lower 60s. Monday, mostly sunny. Highs in the lower 80s. Again, the forecast for central Minnesota, from St. Cloud to the northwest Twin Cities suburbs for tonight: partly cloudy, then becoming mostly cloudy overnight, then becoming partly cloudy. Showers and chance of thunderstorms in the evening. Chance of thunderstorms overnight. Some thunderstorms may be severe with damaging winds and large hail, then some thunderstorms may be severe. Lows in the upper 60s. South winds 15 to 20 miles an hour with gusts to around 35 miles an hour, becoming southwest 5 to 10 miles an hour with gusts to around 25 miles an hour overnight. Chance of precipitation 80%. At 7 p.m. in Buffalo, it was cloudy. The temperature was 88 degrees, the dew point was 79, and the relative humidity was 74%. The heat index

mostly sunny. It was partly sunny at the Twin Cities, Crystal, and Little Falls. It was cloudy at St. Cloud, at Princeton. It was fair at Litchfield and Wilmer. Around the state, skies ranged from partly sunny to cloudy. It was 86 at Rochester, 87 at Mankato, 78 at Brainerd, 67 at Duluth, and 75 at International Falls. Once again at 7 p.m., in Buffalo, it was 88 degrees and the heat index was 102, under cloudy skies. And in Maple Lake, it was 89 degrees and the heat index was 99, under cloudy skies. 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The current time is 7:40 p.m. Central Daylight Time. The National Weather Service has issued severe thunderstorm watch number 417, effective until midnight Tuesday. This watch includes the following counties in Minnesota: Benton, McLeod, Meeker, Mille Lacs, Nobles, Sherburne, Stearns, and Wright. Remember, a severe thunderstorm watch means the conditions are favorable for the development of severe weather, including large hail and damaging winds, in and close to the watch area. While severe weather may not be imminent, persons should remain alert for rapidly changing weather conditions and listen for later statements and possible warnings. Stay tuned to NOAA Weather Radio, commercial radio and television outlets, or internet sources for the latest severe weather information. Extreme heat warning remains in effect until midnight tonight. Heat advisory in effect from midnight tonight to 9 p.m. Tuesday. What? For the extreme heat warning, dangerously hot conditions with heat index values up to 110. For the heat advisory, heat index values up to 100 expected. Where? Portions of central, east central, south central, and southeast Minnesota and northwest and west central Wisconsin. When? For the extreme heat warning, until midnight tonight. For the heat advisory, from midnight tonight to 9 p.m. Tuesday. The following impacts are expected: heat-related illnesses increase significantly during extreme heat and high humidity events. Hot temperatures and high humidity may cause heat illnesses. Drink plenty of fluids, stay in an air-conditioned room, stay out of the sun, and check up on relatives and neighbors. Repeating, an extreme heat warning remains in effect until midnight Tuesday for the following counties in Minnesota: Anoka, Arbor, Hennepin, McLeod, and Wright. Extreme heat warning remains in effect until midnight tonight. What? Dangerously hot conditions with heat index values up to 110. Where? Benton, Candy or High, Meeker, Morrison, Renville, Sherburne, Stearns, Isanti, Kennebec, Mille Lacs, and Redwood counties. When? Until midnight tonight. The following impacts are expected: heat-related illnesses increase significantly during extreme heat and high humidity events. Drink plenty of fluids, stay in an air-conditioned room, stay out of the sun, and check up on relatives and neighbors. Repeating, an extreme heat warning remains in effect until midnight Tuesday for the following counties in Minnesota: Benton, Isanti, Meeker, Mille Lacs, Sherburne, and Stearns. Severe thunderstorm watch number 417 remains in effect until midnight Tuesday for the following counties in Minnesota: Benton, McLeod, Meeker, Mille Lacs, Nobles, Sherburne, Stearns, and Wright. Remember, a severe thunderstorm watch means the conditions are favorable for the development of severe weather, including large hail and damaging winds, in and close to the watch area. While severe weather may not be imminent, persons should remain alert for rapidly changing weather conditions and listen for later statements and possible warnings. Stay tuned to NOAA Weather Radio, commercial radio and television outlets, or internet sources for the latest severe weather information. Extreme heat warning remains in effect until midnight tonight. What? Dangerously hot conditions with heat index values up to 110.

Ware, Benton, Candio High, Meeker, Morrison, Renville, Sherburne, Stearns, Isanti, Kennebec, Mille Lacs, and Redwood counties. When, until midnight tonight. The following impacts are expected. Heat-related illnesses increase significantly during extreme heat and high humidity events. Bring plenty of fluids, stay in an air-conditioned room, stay out of the sun, and check up on relatives and neighbors. Repeating, an extreme heat warning remains in effect until midnight Tuesday for the following counties, in Minnesota, Benton, Isanti, Meeker, Mille Lacs, Sherburne and Stearns. The following is a summary of watches, warnings and advisories in effect. For central Minnesota, an extreme heat warning remains in effect until midnight Tuesday for the following counties, in Minnesota, Anoka, Carver, Hennepin, McLeod and Wright. An extreme heat warning remains in effect until midnight Tuesday for the following counties, in Minnesota, Benton, Isanti, Meeker, Mille Lacs, Sherburne and Stearns. Severe thunderstorm watch number 417 remains in effect until midnight Tuesday for the following counties, in Minnesota, Benton, McLeod, Meeker, Mille Lacs, Nobles, Sherburne, Stearns and Wright. Now here is the hazardous weather outlook for portions of central and southern Minnesota and west central Wisconsin. For tonight, very hot and humid today with heat index values of 100 to 110 degrees. Little cooling relief is expected overnight. Low chance for thunderstorms this evening, but any thunderstorms that could develop would likely be severe with heavy rain. And now the extended outlook for the period Tuesday through Sunday. Hot and humid conditions continue through the week. Heat index values are expected to top out between 95 to 100 degrees daily. Thunderstorm chances continue through most of the week. Severe thunderstorms and locally heavy rainfall are possible. Spotter information statement, Sky Warn spotter activation may be needed this evening. Now the forecast for central Minnesota. From St. Cloud to the northwest Twin Cities suburbs. Tonight, partly cloudy then becoming mostly cloudy overnight then becoming partly cloudy. Showers and chance of thunderstorms in the evening. Chance of thunderstorms overnight. Some thunderstorms may be severe with damaging winds and large hail, then some thunderstorms may be severe. Lows in the upper 60s. South winds 15 to 20 miles an hour with gusts to around 35 miles an hour becoming southwest 5 to 10 miles an hour with gusts to around 25 miles an hour overnight. Chance of precipitation 80%. Tuesday, sunny. Highs around 90. Southwest winds 5 to 15 miles an hour. Tuesday night, mostly clear. Lows in the mid-60s. Southwest winds up to 5 miles an hour shifting to the south overnight. Wednesday, showers likely and chance of thunderstorms in the morning, then showers and chance of thunderstorms in the afternoon. Highs in the mid-80s. South winds 5 to 15 miles an hour. Chance of precipitation 90%. Wednesday night, showers likely and chance of thunderstorms in the evening, then partly cloudy overnight. Lows in the mid-60s. Southwest winds up to 10 miles an hour. Chance of precipitation 70%. Thursday, mostly sunny. Highs in the upper 80s. Thursday night, thunderstorms likely in the evening, then showers likely and chance of thunderstorms overnight. Lows in the upper 60s. Chance of precipitation 70%. Friday, mostly sunny. Chance of thunderstorms in the morning. Highs in the mid-80s. Chance of thunderstorms 40%. Friday night, partly cloudy with a 50% chance of thunderstorms. Lows in the upper 60s. Independence Day, partly sunny with a 50% chance of thunderstorms. Highs in the mid-80s. Saturday night, showers likely and chance of thunderstorms in the evening, then showers likely overnight. Lows in the mid-60s. Chance of precipitation 70%. Sunday, mostly sunny. Chance of showers in the morning,
then chance of thunderstorms in the afternoon. Highs in the lower 80s. Chance of precipitation 50%. Sunday night, mostly clear. Lows in the lower 60s. Monday, mostly sunny. Highs in the lower 80s. Again, the forecast for central Minnesota, from St. Cloud to the northwest Twin Cities suburbs for tonight, partly cloudy then becoming mostly cloudy overnight then becoming partly cloudy. Showers and chance of thunderstorms in the evening. Chance of thunderstorms overnight. Some thunderstorms may be severe with damaging winds and large hail, then some thunderstorms may be severe. Lows in the upper 60s. South winds 15 to 20 miles an hour with gusts to around 35 miles an hour becoming southwest 5 to 10 miles an hour with gusts to around 25 miles an hour overnight. Chance of precipitation 80%. At 7 p.m. in Buffalo, it was cloudy. The temperature was 88 degrees, the dew point was 79, and the relative humidity was 74%. The heat index was 102. The wind was south at 7 miles an hour. The pressure was 29.62 inches and rising. In Maple Lake, it was cloudy. The temperature was 89 degrees, the dew point was 76, and the relative humidity was 65%. The heat index was 99. The wind was south at 8 miles an hour. The pressure was 29.64 inches and rising. Elsewhere across central Minnesota, temperatures were between 86 and 91 degrees. At Anoka, it was mostly sunny. It was partly sunny at the Twin Cities, Crystal, and Little Falls. It was cloudy at St. Cloud, at Princeton. It was fair at Litchfield and Wilmer. Around the state, skies ranged from partly sunny to cloudy. It was 86 at Rochester, 87 at Mankato, 78 at Brainerd, 67 at Duluth, and 75 at International Falls. Once again at 7 p.m., in Buffalo, it was 88 degrees and the heat index was 102, under cloudy skies. And in Maple Lake, it was 89 degrees and the heat index was 99, under cloudy skies. 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The current time is 7:52 p.m. Central Daylight Time. Severe thunderstorm watch number 417 remains in effect until midnight Tuesday for the following counties in Minnesota: Benton, McLeod, Meeker, Mille Lacs, Nobles, Sherburne, Stearns, and Wright. Remember, a severe thunderstorm watch means the conditions are favorable for the development of severe weather, including large hail and damaging winds, in and close to the watch area. While severe weather may not be imminent, persons should remain alert for rapidly changing weather conditions and listen for later statements and possible warnings. Stay tuned to NOAA Weather Radio, commercial radio and television outlets, or internet sources for the latest severe weather information. Extreme heat warning remains in effect until midnight tonight. Heat advisory in effect from midnight tonight to 9 p.m. Tuesday. What? For the extreme heat warning, dangerously hot conditions with heat index values up to 110. For the heat advisory, heat index values up to 100 expected. Where? Portions of central, east central, south central, and southeast Minnesota and northwest and west central Wisconsin. When? For the extreme heat warning, until midnight tonight. For the heat advisory, from midnight tonight to 9 p.m. Tuesday. The following impacts are expected: heat-related illnesses increase significantly during extreme heat and high humidity events. Hot temperatures and high humidity may cause heat illnesses. Drink plenty of fluids, stay in an air-conditioned room, stay out of the sun, and check up on relatives and neighbors. Repeating, an extreme heat warning remains in effect until midnight Tuesday for the following counties in Minnesota: Anoka, Carver, Hennepin,
McLeod and Wright. Extreme heat warning remains in effect until midnight tonight. What's dangerously hot conditions with heat index values up to 110. Where? Benton, Kandy, Ojai, Meeker, Morrison, Renville, Sherburne, Stearns, Isanti, Kennebec, Mille Lacs, and Redwood counties. When? Until midnight tonight. The following impacts are expected. Heat-related illnesses increase significantly during extreme heat and high humidity events. Drink plenty of fluids, stay in an air-conditioned room, stay out of the sun, and check up on relatives and neighbors. Repeating, an extreme heat warning remains in effect until midnight Tuesday for the following counties in Minnesota: Benton, Isanti, Meeker, Mille Lacs, Sherburne, and Stearns. The following is a summary of watches, warnings, and advisories in effect. For central Minnesota, an extreme heat warning remains in effect until midnight Tuesday for the following counties in Minnesota: Anoka, Carver, Hennepin, McLeod, and Wright. An extreme heat warning remains in effect until midnight Tuesday for the following counties in Minnesota: Benton, Isanti, Meeker, Mille Lacs, Sherburne, and Stearns. Severe thunderstorm watch number 417 remains in effect until midnight Tuesday for the following counties in Minnesota: Benton, McLeod, Meeker, Mille Lacs, Nobles, Sherburne, Stearns, and Wright. Now here is the hazardous weather outlook for portions of central and southern Minnesota and west central Wisconsin. For tonight, very hot and humid today with heat index values of 100 to 110 degrees. Little cooling relief is expected overnight. Low chance for thunderstorms this evening, but any thunderstorms that could develop would likely be severe with heavy rain. And now the extended outlook for the period Tuesday through Sunday. Hot and humid conditions continue through the week. Heat index values are expected to top out between 95 to 100 degrees daily. Thunderstorm chances continue through most of the week. Severe thunderstorms and locally heavy rainfall are possible. Spotter information statement: Skywarn spotter activation may be needed this evening. Now the forecast for central Minnesota, from St. Cloud to the northwest Twin Cities suburbs. Tonight, partly cloudy, then becoming mostly cloudy overnight, then becoming partly cloudy. Showers and chance of thunderstorms in the evening. Chance of thunderstorms overnight. Some thunderstorms may be severe with damaging winds and large hail, then some thunderstorms may be severe. Lows in the upper 60s. South winds 15 to 20 miles an hour with gusts to around 35 miles an hour, becoming southwest 5 to 10 miles an hour with gusts to around 25 miles an hour overnight. Chance of precipitation 80%. Tuesday, sunny. Highs around 90. Southwest winds 5 to 15 miles an hour. Tuesday night, mostly clear. Lows in the mid-60s. Southwest winds up to 5 miles an hour, shifting to the south overnight. Wednesday, showers likely and chance of thunderstorms in the morning, then showers and chance of thunderstorms in the afternoon. Highs in the mid-80s. South winds 5 to 15 miles an hour. Chance of precipitation 90%. Wednesday night, showers likely and chance of thunderstorms in the evening, then partly cloudy overnight. Lows in the mid-60s. Southwest winds up to 10 miles an hour. Chance of precipitation 70%. Thursday, mostly sunny. Highs in the upper 80s. Thursday night, thunderstorms likely in the evening, then showers likely and chance of thunderstorms overnight. Lows in the upper 60s. Chance of precipitation 70%. Friday, mostly sunny. Chance of thunderstorms in the morning. Highs in the mid-80s. Chance of thunderstorms 40%. Friday night, partly cloudy with a 50% chance of thunderstorms. Lows in the upper 60s. Independence Day, partly sunny with a 50% chance of thunderstorms. Highs in the mid-80s. Saturday night, showers likely and chance of thunderstorms in the evening,
then showers likely overnight. Lows in the mid-60s. Chance of precipitation 70%. Sunday, mostly sunny. Chance of showers in the morning, then chance of thunderstorms in the afternoon. Highs in the lower 80s. Chance of precipitation 50%. Sunday night, mostly clear. Lows in the lower 60s. Monday, mostly sunny. Highs in the lower 80s. Again, the forecast for central Minnesota, from St. Cloud to the northwest Twin Cities suburbs for tonight, partly cloudy then becoming mostly cloudy overnight then becoming partly cloudy. Showers and chance of thunderstorms in the evening. Chance of thunderstorms overnight. Some thunderstorms may be severe with damaging winds and large hail, then some thunderstorms may be severe. Lows in the upper 60s. South winds 15 to 20 miles an hour with gusts to around 35 miles an hour becoming southwest 5 to 10 miles an hour with gusts to around 25 miles an hour overnight. Chance of precipitation 80%. 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The current time is 8:01 p.m. Central Daylight Time. Severe thunderstorm watch number 417 remains in effect until midnight Tuesday for the following counties in Minnesota: Benton, McLeod, Meeker, Mille Lacs, Nobles, Sherburne, Stearns, and Wright. Remember, a severe thunderstorm watch means the conditions are favorable for the development of severe weather, including large hail and damaging winds, in and close to the watch area. While severe weather may not be imminent, persons should remain alert for rapidly changing weather conditions and listen for later statements and possible warnings. Stay tuned to NOAA Weather Radio, commercial radio and television outlets, or internet sources for the latest severe weather information. Extreme heat warning remains in effect until midnight tonight. Heat advisory in effect from midnight tonight to 9 p.m. Tuesday. What? For the extreme heat warning, dangerously hot conditions with heat index values up to 110. For the heat advisory, heat index values up to 100 expected. Where? Portions of central, east central, south central, and southeast Minnesota and northwest and west central Wisconsin. When? For the extreme heat warning, until midnight tonight. For the heat advisory, from midnight tonight to 9 p.m. Tuesday. The following impacts are expected: heat-related illnesses increase significantly during extreme heat and high humidity events. Hot temperatures and high humidity may cause heat illnesses. Drink plenty of fluids, stay in an air-conditioned room, stay out of the sun, and check up on relatives and neighbors. Repeating, an extreme heat warning remains in effect until midnight Tuesday for the following counties in Minnesota: Anoka, Carver, Hennepin, McLeod, and Wright. Extreme heat warning remains in effect until midnight tonight. What? Dangerously hot conditions with heat index values up to 110. Where? Benton, Kandy, Ojai, Meeker, Morrison, Renville, Sherburne, Stearns, Isanti, Kennebec, Mille Lacs, and Redwood counties. When? Until midnight tonight. The following impacts are expected: heat-related illnesses increase significantly during extreme heat and high humidity events. Drink plenty of fluids, stay in an air-conditioned room, stay out of the sun, and check up on relatives and neighbors. Repeating, an extreme heat warning remains in effect until midnight Tuesday for the following counties in Minnesota: Benton, Isanti, Meeker, Mille Lacs, Sherburne, and Stearns. The following is a summary of watches, warnings, and advisories in effect. For central Minnesota, an extreme heat warning remains in effect until midnight Tuesday for the following counties in Minnesota: Anoka, Carver, Hennepin, McLeod, and Wright. An extreme heat warning remains in effect until midnight Tuesday for the following counties in Minnesota: Benton, Isanti, Meeker, Mille Lacs,
Sherburn and Stearns. Severe thunderstorm watch number 417 remains in effect until midnight Tuesday for the following counties: in Minnesota, Benton, McLeod, Meeker, Mille Lacs, Nobles, Sherburn, Stearns, and Wright. Now here is the hazardous weather outlook for portions of central and southern Minnesota and west central Wisconsin. For tonight, very hot and humid today with heat index values of 100 to 110 degrees. Little cooling relief is expected overnight. Low chance for thunderstorms this evening, but any thunderstorms that could develop would likely be severe with heavy rain. And now the extended outlook for the period Tuesday through Sunday. Hot and humid conditions continue through the week. Heat index values are expected to top out between 95 to 100 degrees daily. Thunderstorm chances continue through most of the week. Severe thunderstorms and locally heavy rainfall are possible. Spotter information statement: Skywarn spotter activation may be needed this evening. Now the forecast for central Minnesota, from St. Cloud to the northwest Twin Cities suburbs. Tonight, partly cloudy then becoming mostly cloudy overnight then becoming partly cloudy. Showers and chance of thunderstorms in the evening. Chance of thunderstorms overnight. Some thunderstorms may be severe with damaging winds and large hail, then some thunderstorms may be severe. Lows in the upper 60s. South winds 15 to 20 miles an hour with gusts to around 35 miles an hour becoming southwest 5 to 10 miles an hour with gusts to around 25 miles an hour overnight. Chance of precipitation 80%. Tuesday, sunny. Highs around 90. Southwest winds 5 to 15 miles an hour. Tuesday night, mostly clear. Lows in the mid-60s. Southwest winds up to 5 miles an hour shifting to the south overnight. Wednesday, showers likely and chance of thunderstorms in the morning, then showers and chance of thunderstorms in the afternoon. Highs in the mid-80s. South winds 5 to 15 miles an hour. Chance of precipitation 90%. Wednesday night, showers likely and chance of thunderstorms in the evening, then partly cloudy overnight. Lows in the mid-60s. Southwest winds up to 10 miles an hour. Chance of precipitation 70%. Thursday, mostly sunny. Highs in the upper 80s. Thursday night, thunderstorms likely in the evening, then showers likely and chance of thunderstorms overnight. Lows in the upper 60s. Chance of precipitation 70%. Friday, mostly sunny. Chance of thunderstorms in the morning. Highs in the mid-80s. Chance of thunderstorms 40%. Friday night, partly cloudy with a 50% chance of thunderstorms. Lows in the upper 60s. Independence Day, partly sunny with a 50% chance of thunderstorms. Highs in the mid-80s. Saturday night, showers likely and chance of thunderstorms in the evening, then showers likely overnight. Lows in the mid-60s. Chance of precipitation 70%. Sunday, mostly sunny. Chance of showers in the morning, then chance of thunderstorms in the afternoon. Highs in the lower 80s. Chance of precipitation 50%. Sunday night, mostly clear. Lows in the lower 60s. Monday, mostly sunny. Highs in the lower 80s. Again, the forecast for central Minnesota, from St. Cloud to the northwest Twin Cities suburbs for tonight, partly cloudy then becoming mostly cloudy overnight then becoming partly cloudy. Showers and chance of thunderstorms in the evening. Chance of thunderstorms overnight. Some thunderstorms may be severe with damaging winds and large hail, then some thunderstorms may be severe. Lows in the upper 60s. South winds 15 to 20 miles an hour with gusts to around 35 miles an hour becoming southwest 5 to 10 miles an hour with gusts to around 25 miles an hour overnight. Chance of precipitation 80%. 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
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The current time is 8:09 p.m. Central Daylight Time. Severe thunderstorm watch number 417 remains in effect until midnight Tuesday for the following counties in Minnesota: Benton, McLeod, Meeker, Mille Lacs, Nobles, Sherburne, Stearns, and Wright. Remember, a severe thunderstorm watch means the conditions are favorable for the development of severe weather, including large hail and damaging winds, in and close to the watch area. While severe weather may not be imminent, persons should remain alert for rapidly changing weather conditions and listen for later statements and possible warnings. Stay tuned to NOAA Weather Radio, commercial radio and television outlets, or internet sources for the latest severe weather information. Extreme heat warning remains in effect until midnight tonight. Heat advisory in effect from midnight tonight to 9 p.m. Tuesday. What? For the extreme heat warning, dangerously hot conditions with heat index values up to 110. For the heat advisory, heat index values up to 100 expected. Where? Portions of central, east central, south central, and southeast Minnesota and northwest and west central Wisconsin. When? For the extreme heat warning, until midnight tonight. For the heat advisory, from midnight tonight to 9 p.m. Tuesday. The following impacts are expected: heat-related illnesses increase significantly during extreme heat and high humidity events. Hot temperatures and high humidity may cause heat illnesses. Drink plenty of fluids, stay in an air-conditioned room, stay out of the sun, and check up on relatives and neighbors. Repeating, an extreme heat warning remains in effect until midnight Tuesday for the following counties in Minnesota: Anoka, Carver, Hennepin, McLeod, and Wright. Extreme heat warning remains in effect until midnight tonight. What? Dangerously hot conditions with heat index values up to 110. Where? Benton, Kandy, Ojai, Meeker, Morrison, Renville, Sherburne, Stearns, Isanti, Kennebec, Mille Lacs, and Redwood counties. When? Until midnight tonight. The following impacts are expected: heat-related illnesses increase significantly during extreme heat and high humidity events. Drink plenty of fluids, stay in an air-conditioned room, stay out of the sun, and check up on relatives and neighbors. Repeating, an extreme heat warning remains in effect until midnight Tuesday for the following counties in Minnesota: Benton, Isanti, Meeker, Mille Lacs, Sherburne, and Stearns. The following is a summary of watches, warnings, and advisories in effect. For central Minnesota, an extreme heat warning remains in effect until midnight Tuesday for the following counties in Minnesota: Anoka, Carver, Hennepin, McLeod, and Wright. An extreme heat warning remains in effect until midnight Tuesday for the following counties in Minnesota: Benton, Isanti, Meeker, Mille Lacs, Sherburne, and Stearns. Severe thunderstorm watch number 417 remains in effect until midnight Tuesday for the following counties in Minnesota: Benton, McLeod, Meeker, Mille Lacs, Nobles, Sherburne, Stearns, and Wright. Now here is the hazardous weather outlook for portions of central and southern Minnesota and west central Wisconsin. For tonight: very hot and humid today with heat index values of 100 to 110 degrees. Little cooling relief is expected overnight. Low chance for thunderstorms this evening, but any thunderstorms that could develop would likely be severe with heavy rain. And now the extended outlook for the period Tuesday through Sunday. Hot and humid conditions continue through the week. Heat index values are expected to top out between 95 to 100 degrees daily. Thunderstorm chances continue through most of the week. Severe thunderstorms and locally heavy rainfall are possible. Spotter information statement: Skywarn spotter activation may be needed this evening. Now the forecast for central Minnesota, from St. Cloud to the northwest Twin Cities suburbs. Tonight,
partly cloudy, then becoming mostly cloudy overnight, then becoming partly cloudy. Showers and chance of thunderstorms in the evening. Chance of thunderstorms overnight. Some thunderstorms may be severe with damaging winds and large hail, then some thunderstorms may be severe. Lows in the upper 60s. South winds 15 to 20 miles an hour with gusts to around 35 miles an hour, becoming southwest 5 to 10 miles an hour with gusts to around 25 miles an hour overnight. Chance of precipitation 80%. Tuesday, sunny. Highs around 90. Southwest winds 5 to 15 miles an hour. Tuesday night, mostly clear. Lows in the mid-60s. Southwest winds up to 5 miles an hour, shifting to the south overnight. Wednesday, showers likely and chance of thunderstorms in the morning, then showers and chance of thunderstorms in the afternoon. Highs in the mid-80s. South winds 5 to 15 miles an hour. Chance of precipitation 90%. Wednesday night, showers likely and chance of thunderstorms in the evening, then partly cloudy overnight. Lows in the mid-60s. Southwest winds up to 10 miles an hour. Chance of precipitation 70%. Thursday, mostly sunny. Highs in the upper 80s. Thursday night, thunderstorms likely in the evening, then showers likely and chance of thunderstorms overnight. Lows in the upper 60s. Chance of precipitation 70%. Friday, mostly sunny. Chance of thunderstorms in the morning. Highs in the mid-80s. Chance of thunderstorms 40%. Friday night, partly cloudy with a 50% chance of thunderstorms. Lows in the upper 60s. Independence Day, partly sunny with a 50% chance of thunderstorms. Highs in the mid-80s. Saturday night, showers likely and chance of thunderstorms in the evening, then showers likely overnight. Lows in the mid-60s. Chance of precipitation 70%. Sunday, mostly sunny. Chance of showers in the morning, then chance of thunderstorms in the afternoon. Highs in the lower 80s. Chance of precipitation 50%. Sunday night, mostly clear. Lows in the lower 60s. Monday, mostly sunny. Highs in the lower 80s. Again, the forecast for central Minnesota, from St. Cloud to the northwest Twin Cities suburbs for tonight. Partly cloudy, then becoming mostly cloudy overnight, then becoming partly cloudy. Showers and chance of thunderstorms in the evening. Chance of thunderstorms overnight. Some thunderstorms may be severe with damaging winds and large hail, then some thunderstorms may be severe. Lows in the upper 60s. South winds 15 to 20 miles an hour with gusts to around 35 miles an hour, becoming southwest 5 to 10 miles an hour with gusts to around 25 miles an hour overnight. Chance of precipitation 80%. At 8 p.m. in Buffalo, it was cloudy. The temperature was 88 degrees, the dew point was 79, and the relative humidity was 74%. The heat index was 102. The wind was south at 12 miles an hour. The pressure was 29.62 inches and steady. In Maple Lake, it was fair. The temperature was 89 degrees, the dew point was 75, and the relative humidity was 64%. The heat index was 99. The wind was south at 9 miles an hour. The pressure was 29.63 inches and falling. Elsewhere across central Minnesota, it was partly sunny, with a temperature of 90 at Anoka and 89 at Crystal. At the Twin Cities, it was cloudy, with a temperature of 90. It was fair, with a temperature of 87 at St. Cloud, 87 at Princeton, 88 at Litchfield, 84 at Little Falls, and 88 at Wilmer. Around the state, at Rochester, it was partly sunny, with a temperature of 85. It was cloudy, with a temperature of 86 at Mankato, 68 at Duluth, and 68 at International Falls. At Brainerd, it was fair, with a temperature of 78. Once again at 8 p.m.,
In Buffalo, it was 88 degrees and the heat index was 102, under cloudy skies. And in Maple Lake, it was 89 degrees and the heat index was 99, under fair skies. 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The current time is 8:20 p.m. Central Daylight Time. Severe thunderstorm watch number 417 remains in effect until midnight Tuesday for the following counties: in Minnesota, Benton, McLeod, Meeker, Mille Lacs, Nobles, Sherburne, Stearns, and Wright. Remember, a severe thunderstorm watch means the conditions are favorable for the development of severe weather, including large hail and damaging winds, in and close to the watch area. While severe weather may not be imminent, persons should remain alert for rapidly changing weather conditions and listen for later statements and possible warnings. Stay tuned to NOAA Weather Radio, commercial radio and television outlets, or internet sources for the latest severe weather information. Extreme heat warning remains in effect until midnight tonight. Heat advisory in effect from midnight tonight to 9 p.m. Tuesday. What? For the extreme heat warning, dangerously hot conditions with heat index values up to 110. For the heat advisory, heat index values up to 100 expected. Where? Portions of central, east central, south central, and southeast Minnesota and northwest and west central Wisconsin. When? For the extreme heat warning, until midnight tonight. For the heat advisory, from midnight tonight to 9 p.m. Tuesday. The following impacts are expected: heat-related illnesses increase significantly during extreme heat and high humidity events. Hot temperatures and high humidity may cause heat illnesses. Drink plenty of fluids, stay in an air-conditioned room, stay out of the sun, and check up on relatives and neighbors. Repeating, an extreme heat warning remains in effect until midnight Tuesday for the following counties: in Minnesota, Anoka, Carver, Hennepin, McLeod, and Wright. Extreme heat warning remains in effect until midnight tonight. What? Dangerously hot conditions with heat index values up to 110. Where? Benton, Candy, Ojai, Meeker, Morrison, Renville, Sherburne, Stearns, Isanti, Kennebec, Mille Lacs, and Redwood counties. When? Until midnight tonight. The following impacts are expected: heat-related illnesses increase significantly during extreme heat and high humidity events. Drink plenty of fluids, stay in an air-conditioned room, stay out of the sun, and check up on relatives and neighbors. Repeating, an extreme heat warning remains in effect until midnight Tuesday for the following counties: in Minnesota, Benton, Isanti, Meeker, Mille Lacs, Sherburne, and Stearns. Following is a summary of watches, warnings, and advisories in effect. For central Minnesota, an extreme heat warning remains in effect until midnight Tuesday for the following counties: in Minnesota, Anoka, Carver, Hennepin, McLeod, and Wright. An extreme heat warning remains in effect until midnight Tuesday for the following counties: in Minnesota, Benton, Isanti, Meeker, Mille Lacs, Sherburne, and Stearns. Severe thunderstorm watch number 417 remains in effect until midnight Tuesday for the following counties: in Minnesota, Benton, McLeod, Meeker, Mille Lacs, Nobles, Sherburne, Stearns, and Wright. Now here is the hazardous weather outlook for portions of central and southern Minnesota and west central Wisconsin. For tonight: very hot and humid today with heat index values of 100 to 110 degrees. Little cooling relief is expected overnight. Low chance for thunderstorms this evening, but any thunderstorms that could develop would likely be severe with heavy rain. And now the extended outlook for the period Tuesday through Sunday. Hot and humid conditions continue through the week. Heat index values are expected to top out between 95 to 100 degrees daily. Thunderstorm chances continue through most of the week.
severe thunderstorms and locally heavy rainfall are possible. Spotter information statement. Sky warns spotter activation may be needed this evening. Now the forecast for central Minnesota, from St. Cloud to the northwest Twin Cities suburbs. Tonight, partly cloudy then becoming mostly cloudy overnight then becoming partly cloudy. Showers and chance of thunderstorms in the evening. Chance of thunderstorms overnight. Some thunderstorms may be severe with damaging winds and large hail, then some thunderstorms may be severe. Lows in the upper 60s. South winds 15 to 20 miles an hour with gusts to around 35 miles an hour becoming southwest 5 to 10 miles an hour with gusts to around 25 miles an hour overnight. Chance of precipitation 80%. Tuesday, sunny. Highs around 90. Southwest winds 5 to 15 miles an hour. Tuesday night, mostly clear. Lows in the mid-60s. Southwest winds up to 5 miles an hour shifting to the south overnight. Wednesday, showers likely and chance of thunderstorms in the morning, then showers and chance of thunderstorms in the afternoon. Highs in the mid-80s. South winds 5 to 15 miles an hour. Chance of precipitation 90%. Wednesday night, showers likely and chance of thunderstorms in the evening, then partly cloudy overnight. Lows in the mid-60s. Southwest winds up to 10 miles an hour. Chance of precipitation 70%. Thursday, mostly sunny. Highs in the upper 80s. Thursday night, thunderstorms likely in the evening, then showers likely and chance of thunderstorms overnight. Lows in the upper 60s. Chance of precipitation 70%. Friday, mostly sunny. Chance of thunderstorms in the morning. Highs in the mid-80s. Chance of thunderstorms 40%. Friday night, partly cloudy with a 50% chance of thunderstorms. Lows in the upper 60s. Independence Day, partly sunny with a 50% chance of thunderstorms. Highs in the mid-80s. Saturday night, showers likely and chance of thunderstorms in the evening, then showers likely overnight. Lows in the mid-60s. Chance of precipitation 70%. Sunday, mostly sunny. Chance of showers in the morning, then chance of thunderstorms in the afternoon. Highs in the lower 80s. Chance of precipitation 50%. Sunday night, mostly clear. Lows in the lower 60s. Monday, mostly sunny. Highs in the lower 80s. Again, the forecast for central Minnesota, from St. Cloud to the northwest Twin Cities suburbs for tonight, partly cloudy then becoming mostly cloudy overnight then becoming partly cloudy. Showers and chance of thunderstorms in the evening. Chance of thunderstorms overnight. Some thunderstorms may be severe with damaging winds and large hail, then some thunderstorms may be severe. Lows in the upper 60s. South winds 15 to 20 miles an hour with gusts to around 35 miles an hour becoming southwest 5 to 10 miles an hour with gusts to around 25 miles an hour overnight. Chance of precipitation 80%. At 8 p.m. in Buffalo, it was cloudy. The temperature was 88 degrees, the dew point was 79, and the relative humidity was 74%. The heat index was 102. The wind was south at 12 miles an hour. The pressure was 29.62 inches and steady. In Maple Lake, it was fair. The temperature was 89 degrees, the dew point was 75, and the relative humidity was 64%. The heat index was 99. The wind was south at 9 miles an hour. The pressure was 29.63 inches and falling. Elsewhere across central Minnesota, it was partly sunny, with a temperature of 90 at Anoka, and 89 at Crystal. At the Twin Cities, it was cloudy, with a temperature of 90. It was fair, with a temperature of 87 at St. Cloud, 87 at Princeton, 88 at Litchfield, 84 at Little Falls, and 88 at Wilmer. Around the state,
at Rochester, it was partly sunny, with a temperature of 85. It was cloudy, with a temperature of 86 at Mankato, 68 at Duluth, and 68 at International Falls. At Brainerd, it was fair, with a temperature of 78. Once again at 8 p.m., in Buffalo, it was 88 degrees and the heat index was 102, under cloudy skies. And in Maple Lake, it was 89 degrees and the heat index was 99, under fair skies. 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The current time is 8:30 p.m. Central Daylight Time. Severe thunderstorm watch number 417 remains in effect until midnight Tuesday for the following counties in Minnesota: Benton, McLeod, Meeker, Mille Lacs, Nobles, Sherburne, Stearns, and Wright. Remember, a severe thunderstorm watch means the conditions are favorable for the development of severe weather, including large hail and damaging winds, in and close to the watch area. While severe weather may not be imminent, persons should remain alert for rapidly changing weather conditions and listen for later statements and possible warnings. Stay tuned to NOAA Weather Radio, commercial radio and television outlets, or internet sources for the latest severe weather information. Extreme heat warning remains in effect until midnight tonight. Heat advisory in effect from midnight tonight to 9 p.m. Tuesday. What? For the extreme heat warning, dangerously hot conditions with heat index values up to 110. For the heat advisory, heat index values up to 100 expected. Where? Portions of central, east central, south central, and southeast Minnesota and northwest and west central Wisconsin. When? For the extreme heat warning, until midnight tonight. For the heat advisory, from midnight tonight to 9 p.m. Tuesday. The following impacts are expected: heat-related illnesses increase significantly during extreme heat and high humidity events. Hot temperatures and high humidity may cause heat illnesses. Drink plenty of fluids, stay in an air-conditioned room, stay out of the sun, and check up on relatives and neighbors. Repeating, an extreme heat warning remains in effect until midnight Tuesday for the following counties in Minnesota: Anoka, Carver, Hennepin, McLeod, and Wright. Extreme heat warning remains in effect until midnight tonight. What? Dangerously hot conditions with heat index values up to 110. Where? Benton, Kandi Ohi, Meeker, Morrison, Renville, Sherburne, Stearns, Isanti, Kennebec, Mille Lacs, and Redwood counties. When? Until midnight tonight. The following impacts are expected: heat-related illnesses increase significantly during extreme heat and high humidity events. Drink plenty of fluids, stay in an air-conditioned room, stay out of the sun, and check up on relatives and neighbors. Repeating, an extreme heat warning remains in effect until midnight Tuesday for the following counties in Minnesota: Benton, update for the following counties in Minnesota: Benton, Isanti, Meeker, Mille Lacs, Sherburne, and Stearns. The following is a summary of watches, warnings, and advisories in effect. For central Minnesota, an extreme heat warning remains in effect until midnight Tuesday for the following counties in Minnesota: Anoka, Carver, Hennepin, McLeod, and Wright. An extreme heat warning remains in effect until midnight Tuesday for the following counties in Minnesota: Benton, Isanti, Meeker, Mille Lacs, Sherburne, and Stearns. Severe thunderstorm watch number 417 remains in effect until midnight Tuesday for the following counties in Minnesota: Benton, McLeod, Meeker, Mille Lacs, Nobles, Sherburne, Stearns, and Wright. Now here is the hazardous weather outlook for portions of central and southern Minnesota and west central Wisconsin. For tonight: very hot and humid today with heat index values of 100 to 110 degrees. Little cooling relief is expected overnight. Low chance for thunderstorms this evening,
but any thunderstorms that could develop would likely be severe with heavy rain. And now the extended outlook for the period Tuesday through Sunday.

hot and humid conditions continue through the week. Heat index values are expected to top out between 95 to 100 degrees daily. Thunderstorm chances continue through most of the week. Severe thunderstorms and locally heavy rainfall are possible. Spotter information statement: Sky warns spotter activation may be needed this evening. Now the forecast for central Minnesota, from St. Cloud to the northwest Twin Cities suburbs. Tonight, partly cloudy then becoming mostly cloudy overnight then becoming partly cloudy. Showers and chance of thunderstorms in the evening. Chance of thunderstorms overnight. Some thunderstorms may be severe with damaging winds and large hail, then some thunderstorms may be severe. Lows in the upper 60s. South winds 15 to 20 miles an hour with gusts to around 35 miles an hour becoming southwest 5 to 10 miles an hour with gusts to around 25 miles an hour overnight. Chance of precipitation 80%. Tuesday, sunny. Highs around 90. Southwest winds 5 to 15 miles an hour. Tuesday night, mostly clear. Lows in the mid-60s. Southwest winds up to 5 miles an hour shifting to the south overnight. Wednesday, showers likely and chance of thunderstorms in the morning, then showers and chance of thunderstorms in the afternoon. Highs in the mid-80s. South winds 5 to 15 miles an hour. Chance of precipitation 90%. Wednesday night, showers likely and chance of thunderstorms in the evening, then partly cloudy overnight. Lows in the mid-60s. Southwest winds up to 10 miles an hour. Chance of precipitation 70%. Thursday, mostly sunny. Highs in the upper 80s. Thursday night, thunderstorms likely in the evening, then showers likely and chance of thunderstorms overnight. Lows in the upper 60s. Chance of precipitation 70%. Friday, mostly sunny. Chance of thunderstorms in the morning. Highs in the mid-80s. Chance of thunderstorms 40%. Friday night, partly cloudy with a 50% chance of thunderstorms. Lows in the upper 60s. Independence Day, partly sunny with a 50% chance of thunderstorms. Highs in the mid-80s. Saturday night, showers likely and chance of thunderstorms in the evening, then showers likely overnight. Lows in the mid-60s. Chance of precipitation 70%. Sunday, mostly sunny. Chance of showers in the morning, then chance of thunderstorms in the afternoon. Highs in the lower 80s. Chance of precipitation 50%. Sunday night, mostly clear. Lows in the lower 60s. Monday, mostly sunny. Highs in the lower 80s. Again, the forecast for central Minnesota, from St. Cloud to the northwest Twin Cities suburbs for tonight, partly cloudy then becoming mostly cloudy overnight then becoming partly cloudy. Showers and chance of thunderstorms in the evening. Chance of thunderstorms overnight. Some thunderstorms may be severe with damaging winds and large hail, then some thunderstorms may be severe. Lows in the upper 60s. South winds 15 to 20 miles an hour with gusts to around 35 miles an hour becoming southwest 5 to 10 miles an hour with gusts to around 25 miles an hour overnight. Chance of precipitation 80%. At 8 p.m. in Buffalo, it was cloudy. The temperature was 88 degrees, the dew point was 79, and the relative humidity was 74%. The heat index was 102. The wind was south at 12 miles an hour. The pressure was 29.62 inches and steady. In Maple Lake, it was fair. The temperature was 89 degrees, the dew point was 75, and the relative humidity was 64%. The heat index was 99. The wind was south at 9 miles an hour. The pressure was 29.63 inches and falling. Elsewhere across central Minnesota, it was partly sunny, with a temperature of 90 at Anoka and 89 at Crystal. At the Twin Cities, it was cloudy, with a temperature of 90.

It was 89 degrees and the heat index was 99, under fair skies. 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The current time is 8:40 p.m. Central Daylight Time. Severe thunderstorm watch number 417 remains in effect until midnight Tuesday for the following counties in Minnesota: Benton, McLeod, Meeker, Mille Lacs, Nobles, Sherburne, Stearns, and Wright. 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The current time is 8:41 p.m. Central Daylight Time. Severe thunderstorm watch number 417 remains in effect until midnight Tuesday for the following counties in Minnesota: Benton, McLeod, Meeker, Mille Lacs, Nobles, Sherburne, Stearns, and Wright. Remember, a severe thunderstorm watch means the conditions are favorable for the development of severe weather, including large hail and damaging winds in and close to the watch area. While severe weather may not be imminent, persons should remain alert for rapidly changing weather conditions and listen for later statements and possible warnings. Stay tuned to NOAA Weather Radio, commercial radio and television outlets, or internet sources for the latest severe weather information. Extreme heat warning remains in effect until midnight tonight. Heat advisory in effect from midnight tonight to 9 p.m. Tuesday. What? For the extreme heat warning, dangerously hot conditions with heat index values up to 110. For the heat advisory, heat index values up to 100 expected. Where? Portions of central, east central, south central, and southeast Minnesota and northwest and west central Wisconsin. When? For the extreme heat warning, until midnight tonight. For the heat advisory, from midnight tonight to 9 p.m. Tuesday. The following impacts are expected: heat-related illnesses increase significantly during extreme heat and high humidity events. Hot temperatures and high humidity may cause heat illnesses. Drink plenty of fluids, stay in an air-conditioned room, stay out of the sun, and check up on relatives and neighbors. Repeating, an extreme heat warning remains in effect until midnight Tuesday for the following counties in Minnesota: Anoka, Carver, Hennepin, McLeod, and Wright. Extreme heat warning remains in effect until midnight tonight. What? Dangerously hot conditions with heat index values up to 110. Where? Benton, Kandy, Ojai, Meeker, Morrison, Renville, Sherburne, Stearns, Isanti, Kennebec, Mille Lacs, and Redwood counties. When? Until midnight tonight. The following impacts are expected: heat-related illnesses increase significantly during extreme heat and high humidity events. Drink plenty of fluids, stay in an air-conditioned room, stay out of the sun, and check up on relatives and neighbors. Repeating, an extreme heat warning remains in effect until midnight Tuesday for the following counties in Minnesota: Benton. 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

right time. Severe thunderstorm watch number 417 remains in effect until midnight Tuesday for the following counties: in Minnesota, Benton, McLeod, Meeker, Mille Lacs, Nobles, Sherburne, Stearns, and Wright. Remember, a severe thunderstorm watch means the conditions are favorable for the development of severe weather, including large hail and damaging winds, in and close to the watch area. While severe weather may not be imminent, persons should remain alert for rapidly changing weather conditions and listen for later statements and possible warnings. Stay tuned to NOAA Weather Radio, commercial radio and television outlets, or internet sources for the latest severe weather information. Extreme heat warning remains in effect until midnight tonight. Heat advisory in effect from midnight tonight to 9 p.m. Tuesday. What? For the extreme heat warning, dangerously hot conditions with heat index values up to 110. For the heat advisory, heat index values up to 100 expected. Where? Portions of central, east central, south central, and southeast Minnesota and northwest and west central Wisconsin. When? For the extreme heat warning, until midnight tonight. For the heat advisory, from midnight tonight to 9 p.m. Tuesday. The following impacts are expected: heat-related illnesses increase significantly during extreme heat and high humidity events. Hot temperatures and high humidity may cause heat illnesses. Drink plenty of fluids, stay in an air-conditioned room, stay out of the sun, and check up on relatives and neighbors. Repeating, an extreme heat warning remains in effect until midnight Tuesday for the following counties: in Minnesota, Anoka, Carver, Hennepin, McLeod, and Wright. Extreme heat warning remains in effect until midnight tonight. What? Dangerously hot conditions with heat index values up to 110. Where? Benton, Canby, Ojai, Meeker, Morrison, Renville, Sherburne, Stearns, Isanti, Kennebec, Mille Lacs, and Redwood counties. When? Until midnight tonight. The following impacts are expected: heat-related illnesses increase significantly during extreme heat and high humidity events. Drink plenty of fluids, stay in an air-conditioned room, stay out of the sun, and check up on relatives and neighbors. Repeating, an extreme heat warning remains in effect until midnight Tuesday for the following counties: in Minnesota, Benton, Isanti, Meeker, Mille Lacs, Sherburne, and Stearns. The following is a summary of watches, warnings, and advisories in effect. For central Minnesota, an extreme heat warning remains in effect until midnight Tuesday for the following counties: in Minnesota, Anoka, Carver, Hennepin, McLeod, and Wright. An extreme heat warning remains in effect until midnight Tuesday for the following counties: in Minnesota, Benton, Isanti, Meeker, Mille Lacs, Sherburne, and Stearns. Severe thunderstorm watch number 417 remains in effect until midnight Tuesday for the following counties: in Minnesota, Benton, McLeod, Meeker, Mille Lacs, Nobles, Sherburne, Stearns, and Wright. Now here is the hazardous weather outlook for portions of central and southern Minnesota and west central Wisconsin. For tonight: very hot and humid today with heat index values of 100 to 110 degrees. Little cooling relief is expected overnight. Low chance for thunderstorms this evening, but any thunderstorms that could develop would likely be severe with heavy rain. And now the extended outlook for the period Tuesday through Sunday. Hot and humid conditions continue through the week. Heat index values are expected to top out between 95 to 100 degrees daily. Thunderstorm chances continue through most of the week. Severe thunderstorms and locally heavy rainfall are possible. Spotter information statement: Skywarn spotter activation may be needed this evening. Now the forecast for central Minnesota, from St. Cloud to the northwest Twin Cities suburbs. Tonight, partly cloudy, then becoming mostly cloudy overnight, then becoming partly cloudy. Showers and chance of thunderstorms in the evening. Chance of thunderstorms overnight. Some thunderstorms may be severe with damaging winds and large hail, then some thunderstorms may be severe.
Lows in the upper 60s. South winds 15 to 20 miles an hour with gusts to around 35 miles an hour, becoming southwest 5 to 10 miles an hour with gusts to around 25 miles an hour overnight. Chance of precipitation 80%. Tuesday, sunny. Highs around 90. Southwest winds 5 to 15 miles an hour. Tuesday night, mostly clear. Lows in the mid-60s. Southwest winds up to 5 miles an hour, shifting to the south overnight. Wednesday, showers likely and chance of thunderstorms in the morning, then showers and chance of thunderstorms in the afternoon. Highs in the mid-80s. South winds 5 to 15 miles an hour. Chance of precipitation 90%. Wednesday night, showers likely and chance of thunderstorms in the evening, then partly cloudy overnight. Lows in the mid-60s. Southwest winds up to 10 miles an hour. Chance of precipitation 70%. Thursday, mostly sunny. Highs in the upper 80s. Thursday night, thunderstorms likely in the evening, then showers likely and chance of thunderstorms overnight. Lows in the upper 60s. Chance of precipitation 70%. Friday, mostly sunny. Chance of thunderstorms in the morning. Highs in the mid-80s. Chance of thunderstorms 40%. Friday night, partly cloudy with a 50% chance of thunderstorms. Lows in the upper 60s. Independence Day, partly sunny with a 50% chance of thunderstorms. Highs in the mid-80s. Saturday night, showers likely and chance of thunderstorms in the evening, then showers likely overnight. Lows in the mid-60s. Chance of precipitation 70%. Sunday, mostly sunny. Chance of showers in the morning, then chance of thunderstorms in the afternoon. Highs in the lower 80s. Chance of precipitation 50%. Sunday night, mostly clear. Lows in the lower 60s. Monday, mostly sunny. Highs in the lower 80s. Again, the forecast for central Minnesota, from St. Cloud to the northwest Twin Cities suburbs for tonight, partly cloudy then becoming mostly cloudy overnight then becoming partly cloudy. Showers and chance of thunderstorms in the evening. Chance of thunderstorms overnight. Some thunderstorms may be severe with damaging winds and large hail, then some thunderstorms may be severe. Lows in the upper 60s. South winds 15 to 20 miles an hour with gusts to around 35 miles an hour becoming southwest 5 to 10 miles an hour with gusts to around 25 miles an hour overnight. Chance of precipitation 80%. At 8 p.m. in Buffalo, it was cloudy. The temperature was 88 degrees, the dew point was 79, and the relative humidity was 74%. The heat index was 102. The wind was south at 12 miles an hour. The pressure was 29.62 inches and steady. In Maple Lake, it was fair. The temperature was 89 degrees, the dew point was 75, and the relative humidity was 64%. The heat index was 99. The wind was south at 9 miles an hour. The pressure was 29.63 inches and falling. Elsewhere across central Minnesota, it was partly sunny, with a temperature of 90 at Anoka and 89 at Crystal. At the Twin Cities, it was cloudy, with a temperature of 90. It was fair, with a temperature of 87 at St. Cloud, 87 at Princeton, 88 at Litchfield, 84 at Little Falls, and 88 at Wilmer. Around the state, at Rochester, it was partly sunny, with a temperature of 85. It was cloudy, with a temperature of 86 at Mankato, 68 at Duluth, and 68 at International Falls. At Brainerd, it was fair, with a temperature of 78. Once again at 8 p.m., in Buffalo, it was 88 degrees and the heat index was 102, under cloudy skies. And in Maple Lake, it was 89 degrees and the heat index was 99, under fair skies. 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
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The current time is 8:55 a.m. Central Daylight Time. Severe Thunderstorm Watch Number 417 remains in effect until midnight Tuesday for the following counties in Minnesota: Benton, McLeod, Meeker, Mille Lacs, Nobles, Sherburne, Stearns, and Wright. Remember, a severe thunderstorm watch means the conditions are favorable for the development of severe weather, including large hail and damaging winds, in and close to the watch area. While severe weather may not be imminent, persons should remain alert for rapidly changing weather conditions and listen for later statements and possible warnings. Stay tuned to NOAA Weather Radio, commercial radio and television outlets, or internet sources for the latest severe weather information. Extreme heat warning remains in effect until midnight tonight. Heat advisory in effect from midnight tonight to 9 p.m. Tuesday. What? For the extreme heat warning, dangerously hot conditions with heat index values up to 110. For the heat advisory, heat index values up to 100 expected. Where? Portions of central, east central, south central, and southeast Minnesota and northwest and west central Wisconsin. When? For the extreme heat warning, until midnight tonight. For the heat advisory, from midnight tonight to 9 p.m. Tuesday. The following impacts are expected: heat-related illnesses increase significantly during extreme heat and high humidity events. Hot temperatures and high humidity may cause heat illnesses. Drink plenty of fluids, stay in an air-conditioned room, stay out of the sun, and check up on relatives and neighbors. Repeating, an extreme heat warning remains in effect until midnight Tuesday for the following counties in Minnesota: Anoka, Carver, Hennepin, McLeod, and Wright. Extreme heat warning remains in effect until midnight tonight. What? Dangerously hot conditions with heat index values up to 110. Where? Benton, Kandy, Ojai, Meeker, Morrison, Renville, Sherburne, Stearns, Isanti, Kennebec, Mille Lacs, and Redwood counties. When? Until midnight tonight. The following impacts are expected: heat-related illnesses increase significantly during extreme heat and high humidity events. Drink plenty of fluids, stay in an air-conditioned room, stay out of the sun, and check up on relatives and neighbors. Repeating, an extreme heat warning remains in effect until midnight Tuesday for the following counties in Minnesota: Benton, Isanti, Meeker, Mille Lacs, Sherburne, and Stearns. The following is a summary of watches, warnings, and advisories in effect. For central Minnesota, an extreme heat warning remains in effect until midnight Tuesday for the following counties in Minnesota: Anoka, Carver, Hennepin, McLeod, and Wright. An extreme heat warning remains in effect until midnight Tuesday for the following counties in Minnesota: Benton, Isanti, Meeker, Mille Lacs, Sherburne, and Stearns. Severe thunderstorm watch number 417 remains in effect until midnight Tuesday for the following counties in Minnesota: Benton, McLeod, Meeker, Mille Lacs, Nobles, Sherburne, Stearns, and Wright. Now here is the hazardous weather outlook for portions of central and southern Minnesota and west central Wisconsin. For tonight: very hot and humid today with heat index values of 100 to 110 degrees. Little cooling relief is expected overnight. Low chance for thunderstorms this evening, but any thunderstorms that could develop would likely be severe with heavy rain. And now the extended outlook for the period Tuesday through Sunday. Hot and humid conditions continue through the week. Heat index values are expected to top out between 95 to 100 degrees daily. Thunderstorm chances continue through most of the week. Severe thunderstorms and locally heavy rainfall are possible. Spotter information statement: Skywarn spotter activation may be needed this evening. Now the forecast for central Minnesota, from St. Cloud to the northwest Twin Cities suburbs. Tonight,
partly cloudy, then becoming mostly cloudy overnight, then becoming partly cloudy. Showers and chance of thunderstorms in the evening. Chance of thunderstorms overnight. Some thunderstorms may be severe with damaging winds and large hail, then some thunderstorms may be severe. Lows in the upper 60s. South winds 15 to 20 miles an hour with gusts to around 35 miles an hour, becoming southwest 5 to 10 miles an hour with gusts to around 25 miles an hour overnight. Chance of precipitation 80%. Tuesday, sunny. Highs around 90. Southwest winds 5 to 15 miles an hour. Tuesday night, mostly clear. Lows in the mid-60s. Southwest winds up to 5 miles an hour, shifting to the south overnight. Wednesday, showers likely and chance of thunderstorms in the morning, then showers and chance of thunderstorms in the afternoon. Highs in the mid-80s. South winds 5 to 15 miles an hour. Chance of precipitation 90%. Wednesday night, showers likely and chance of thunderstorms in the evening, then partly cloudy overnight. Lows in the mid-60s. Southwest winds up to 10 miles an hour. Chance of precipitation 70%. Thursday, mostly sunny. Highs in the upper 80s. Thursday night, thunderstorms likely in the evening, then showers likely and chance of thunderstorms overnight. Lows in the upper 60s. Chance of precipitation 70%. Friday, mostly sunny. Chance of thunderstorms in the morning. Highs in the mid-80s. Chance of thunderstorms 40%. Friday night, partly cloudy with a 50% chance of thunderstorms. Lows in the upper 60s. Independence Day, partly sunny with a 50% chance of thunderstorms. Highs in the mid-80s. Saturday night, showers likely and chance of thunderstorms in the evening, then showers likely overnight. Lows in the mid-60s. Chance of precipitation 70%. Sunday, mostly sunny. Chance of showers in the morning, then chance of thunderstorms in the afternoon. Highs in the lower 80s. Chance of precipitation 50%. Sunday night, mostly clear. Lows in the lower 60s. Monday, mostly sunny. Highs in the lower 80s. Again, the forecast for central Minnesota, from St. Cloud to the northwest Twin Cities suburbs for tonight: partly cloudy, then becoming mostly cloudy overnight, then becoming partly cloudy. Showers and chance of thunderstorms in the evening. Chance of thunderstorms overnight. Some thunderstorms may be severe with damaging winds and large hail, then some thunderstorms may be severe. Lows in the upper 60s. South winds 15 to 20 miles an hour with gusts to around 35 miles an hour, becoming southwest 5 to 10 miles an hour with gusts to around 25 miles an hour overnight. Chance of precipitation 80%. 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The current time is 9:04 p.m. Central Daylight Time. Severe thunderstorm watch number 417 remains in effect until midnight Tuesday for the following counties in Minnesota: Benton, McLeod, Meeker, Mille Lacs, Nobles, Sherburne, Stearns, and Wright. Remember, a severe thunderstorm watch means the conditions are favorable for the development of severe weather, including large hail and damaging winds, in and close to the watch area. While severe weather may not be imminent, persons should remain alert for rapidly changing weather conditions and listen for later statements and possible warnings. Stay tuned to NOAA Weather Radio, commercial radio and television outlets, or internet sources for the latest severe weather information. Extreme heat warning remains in effect until midnight tonight. Heat advisory in effect from midnight tonight to 9 p.m. Tuesday. What? For the extreme heat warning,
dangerously hot conditions with heat index values up to 110. For the heat advisory, heat index values up to 100 expected, where portions of central, east central, south central, and southeast Minnesota and northwest and west central Wisconsin. When, for the extreme heat warning, until midnight tonight. For the heat advisory, from midnight tonight to 9 p.m. Tuesday. The following impacts are expected: heat-related illnesses increase significantly during extreme heat and high humidity events. Hot temperatures and high humidity may cause heat illnesses. Bring plenty of fluids, stay in an air-conditioned room, stay out of the sun, and check up on relatives and neighbors. Repeating, an extreme heat warning remains in effect until midnight Tuesday for the following counties: in Minnesota, Anoka, Carver, Hennepin, McLeod, and Wright. Extreme heat warning remains in effect until midnight tonight. What? Dangerously hot conditions with heat index values up to 110. Where? Benton, Canby, Ojai, Meeker, Morrison, Renville, Sherburne, Stearns, Isanti, Kennebec, Mille Lacs, and Redwood counties. When? Until midnight tonight. The following impacts are expected: heat-related illnesses increase significantly during extreme heat and high humidity events. Drink plenty of fluids, stay in an air-conditioned room, stay out of the sun, and check up on relatives and neighbors. Repeating, an extreme heat warning remains in effect until midnight Tuesday for the following counties: in Minnesota, Benton, Isanti, Meeker, Mille Lacs, Sherburne, and Stearns. The following is a summary of watches, warnings, and advisories in effect. For central Minnesota, an extreme heat warning remains in effect until midnight Tuesday for the following counties: in Minnesota, Anoka, Carver, Hennepin, McLeod, and Wright. An extreme heat warning remains in effect until midnight Tuesday for the following counties: in Minnesota, Benton, Isanti, Meeker, Mille Lacs, Sherburne, and Stearns. Severe thunderstorm watch number 417 remains in effect until midnight Tuesday for the following counties: in Minnesota, Benton, McLeod, Meeker, Mille Lacs, Nobles, Sherburne, Stearns, and Wright. Now here is the hazardous weather outlook for portions of central and southern Minnesota and west central Wisconsin. For tonight, very hot and humid today with heat index values of 100 to 110 degrees. Little cooling relief is expected overnight. Low chance for thunderstorms this evening, but any thunderstorms that could develop would likely be severe with heavy rain. And now the extended outlook for the period Tuesday through Sunday. Hot and humid conditions continue through the week. Heat index values are expected to top out between 95 to 100 degrees daily. Thunderstorm chances continue through most of the week. Severe thunderstorms and locally heavy rainfall are possible. Spotter information statement: Skywarn spotter activation may be needed this evening. Now the forecast for central Minnesota, from St. Cloud to the northwest Twin Cities suburbs. Tonight, partly cloudy, then becoming mostly cloudy overnight, then becoming partly cloudy. Showers and chance of thunderstorms in the evening. Chance of thunderstorms overnight. Some thunderstorms may be severe with damaging winds and large hail, then some thunderstorms may be severe. Lows in the upper 60s. South winds 15 to 20 miles an hour with gusts to around 35 miles an hour, becoming southwest 5 to 10 miles an hour with gusts to around 25 miles an hour overnight. Chance of precipitation 80%. Tuesday, sunny. Highs around 90. Southwest winds 5 to 15 miles an hour. Tuesday night, mostly clear. Lows in the mid-60s. Southwest winds up to 5 miles an hour, shifting to the south overnight. Wednesday, showers likely and chance of thunderstorms in the morning, then showers and chance of thunderstorms in the afternoon. Highs in the mid-80s. South winds 5 to 15 miles an hour. Chance of precipitation 90%. Wednesday night, showers likely and chance of thunderstorms in the evening, then partly cloudy overnight.
Lows in the mid-60s. Southwest winds up to 10 miles an hour. Chance of precipitation 70%. Thursday, mostly sunny. Highs in the upper 80s. Thursday night, thunderstorms likely in the evening, then showers likely and chance of thunderstorms overnight. Lows in the upper 60s. Chance of precipitation 70%. Friday, mostly sunny. Chance of thunderstorms in the morning. Highs in the mid-80s. Chance of thunderstorms 40%. Friday night, partly cloudy with a 50% chance of thunderstorms. Lows in the upper 60s. Independence Day, partly sunny with a 50% chance of thunderstorms. Highs in the mid-80s. Saturday night, showers likely and chance of thunderstorms in the evening, then showers likely overnight. Lows in the mid-60s. Chance of precipitation 70%. Sunday, mostly sunny. Chance of showers in the morning, then chance of thunderstorms in the afternoon. Highs in the lower 80s. Chance of precipitation 50%. Sunday night, mostly clear. Lows in the lower 60s. Monday, mostly sunny. Highs in the lower 80s. Again, the forecast for central Minnesota, from St. Cloud to the northwest Twin Cities suburbs for tonight, partly cloudy then becoming mostly cloudy overnight then becoming partly cloudy. Showers and chance of thunderstorms in the evening. Chance of thunderstorms overnight. Some thunderstorms may be severe with damaging winds and large hail, then some thunderstorms may be severe. Lows in the upper 60s. South winds 15 to 20 miles an hour with gusts to around 35 miles an hour becoming southwest 5 to 10 miles an hour with gusts to around 25 miles an hour overnight. Chance of precipitation 80%. 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The current time is 9:12 p.m. Central Daylight Time. Severe Thunderstorm Watch number 417 remains in effect until midnight Tuesday for the following counties in Minnesota: Benton, McLeod, Meeker, Mille Lacs, Nobles, Sherburne, Stearns, and Wright. Remember, a severe thunderstorm watch means the conditions are favorable for the development of severe weather, including large hail and damaging winds, in and close to the watch area. While severe weather may not be imminent, persons should remain alert for rapidly changing weather conditions and listen for later statements and possible warnings. Stay tuned to NOAA Weather Radio, commercial radio and television outlets, or internet sources for the latest severe weather information. Extreme heat warning remains in effect until midnight tonight. Heat advisory in effect from midnight tonight to 9 p.m. Tuesday. What? For the extreme heat warning, dangerously hot conditions with heat index values up to 110. For the heat advisory, heat index values up to 100 expected. Where? Portions of central, east central, south central, and southeast Minnesota and northwest and west central Wisconsin. When, for the extreme heat warning, until midnight tonight. For the heat advisory, from midnight tonight to 9 p.m. Tuesday. The following impacts are expected: heat-related illnesses increase significantly during extreme heat and high humidity events. Hot temperatures and high humidity may cause heat illnesses. Drink plenty of fluids, stay in an air-conditioned room, stay out of the sun, and check up on relatives and neighbors. Repeating, an extreme heat warning remains in effect until midnight Tuesday for the following counties in Minnesota: Anoka, Carver, Hennepin, McLeod, and Wright. Extreme heat warning remains in effect until midnight tonight. What? Dangerously hot conditions with heat index values up to 110. Where? Benton, Candy, Ojai, Meeker, Morrison, Renville, Sherburne, Stearns, Isanti, Kennebec, Mille Lacs, and Redwood counties.
when, until midnight tonight. The following impacts are expected. Heat-related illnesses increase significantly during extreme heat and high humidity events. Drink plenty of fluids, stay in an air-conditioned room, stay out of the sun, and check up on relatives and neighbors. Repeating, an extreme heat warning remains in effect until midnight Tuesday for the following counties: in Minnesota, Benton, Isanti, Meeker, Mille Lacs, Sherburne, and Stearns. The following is a summary of watches, warnings, and advisories in effect. For central Minnesota, an extreme heat warning remains in effect until midnight Tuesday for the following counties: in Minnesota, Anoka, Carver, Hennepin, McLeod, and Wright. An extreme heat warning remains in effect until midnight Tuesday for the following counties: in Minnesota, Benton, Isanti, Meeker, Mille Lacs, Sherburne, and Stearns. Severe thunderstorm watch number 417 remains in effect until midnight Tuesday for the following counties: in Minnesota, Benton, McLeod, Meeker, Mille Lacs, Nobles, Sherburne, Stearns, and Wright. Now here is the hazardous weather outlook for portions of central and southern Minnesota and west central Wisconsin. For tonight, very hot and humid today with heat index values of 100 to 110 degrees. Little cooling relief is expected overnight. Low chance for thunderstorms this evening, but any thunderstorms that could develop would likely be severe with heavy rain. And now the extended outlook for the period Tuesday through Sunday. Hot and humid conditions continue through the week. Heat index values are expected to top out between 95 to 100 degrees daily. Thunderstorm chances continue through most of the week. Severe thunderstorms and locally heavy rainfall are possible. Spotter information statement: Skywarn spotter activation may be needed this evening. Now the forecast for central Minnesota, from St. Cloud to the northwest Twin Cities suburbs. Tonight, partly cloudy, then becoming mostly cloudy overnight, then becoming partly cloudy. Showers and chance of thunderstorms in the evening. Chance of thunderstorms overnight. Some thunderstorms may be severe with damaging winds and large hail, then some thunderstorms may be severe. Lows in the upper 60s. South winds 15 to 20 miles an hour with gusts to around 35 miles an hour, becoming southwest 5 to 10 miles an hour with gusts to around 25 miles an hour overnight. Chance of precipitation 80%. Tuesday, sunny. Highs around 90. Southwest winds 5 to 15 miles an hour. Tuesday night, mostly clear. Lows in the mid-60s. Southwest winds up to 5 miles an hour, shifting to the south overnight. Wednesday, showers likely and chance of thunderstorms in the morning, then showers and chance of thunderstorms in the afternoon. Highs in the mid-80s. South winds 5 to 15 miles an hour. Chance of precipitation 90%. Wednesday night, showers likely and chance of thunderstorms in the evening, then partly cloudy overnight. Lows in the mid-60s. Southwest winds up to 10 miles an hour. Chance of precipitation 70%. Thursday, mostly sunny. Highs in the upper 80s. Thursday night, thunderstorms likely in the evening, then showers likely and chance of thunderstorms overnight. Lows in the upper 60s. Chance of precipitation 70%. Friday, mostly sunny. Chance of thunderstorms in the morning. Highs in the mid-80s. Chance of thunderstorms 40%. Friday night, partly cloudy with a 50% chance of thunderstorms. Lows in the upper 60s. Independence Day, partly sunny with a 50% chance of thunderstorms. Highs in the mid-80s. Saturday night, showers likely and chance of thunderstorms in the evening, then showers likely overnight. Lows in the mid-60s. Chance of precipitation 70%. Sunday, mostly sunny. Chance of showers in the morning, then chance of thunderstorms in the afternoon. Highs in the lower 80s. Chance of precipitation 50%. Sunday night, mostly clear.
lows in the lower 60s. Monday, mostly sunny. Highs in the lower 80s. Again, the forecast for central Minnesota, from St. Cloud to the northwest Twin Cities suburbs for tonight, partly cloudy then becoming mostly cloudy overnight then becoming partly cloudy. Showers and chance of thunderstorms in the evening. Chance of thunderstorms overnight. Some thunderstorms may be severe with damaging winds and large hail, then some thunderstorms may be severe. Lows in the upper 60s. South winds 15 to 20 miles an hour with gusts to around 35 miles an hour becoming southwest 5 to 10 miles an hour with gusts to around 25 miles an hour overnight. Chance of precipitation 80%. At 9 p.m., in Buffalo, it was partly cloudy. The temperature was 86 degrees, the dew point was 77, and the relative humidity was 74%. The heat index was 97. The wind was south at 15 miles an hour, gusting to 29. The pressure was 29.61 inches and falling. In Maple Lake, it was clear the temperature was 87 degrees, the dew point was 76, and the relative humidity was 69%. The heat index was 97. The wind was south at 9 miles an hour. The pressure was 29.62 inches and steady. Elsewhere across central Minnesota, at St. Cloud, it was clear, with a temperature of 85. It was partly cloudy, with a temperature of 84 at Litchfield, and 82 at Little Falls. It was mostly cloudy, with a temperature of 89 at the Twin Cities, 90 at Anoka, 88 at Crystal, 86 at Princeton, and 86 at Wilmer. Around the state, at Duluth, thunder was reported, with a temperature of 67. It was cloudy, with a temperature of 83 at Rochester, 85 at Mankato, 77 at Brainerd, and 68 at International Falls. Once again at 9 p.m., in Buffalo, it was 86 degrees and the heat index was 97, under partly cloudy skies. And in Maple Lake, it was 87 degrees and the heat index was 97, under clear skies. 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The current time is 9:23 p.m. Central Daylight Time. Severe thunderstorm watch number 417 remains in effect until midnight Tuesday for the following counties, in Minnesota, Benton, McLeod, Meeker, Mille Lacs, Nobles, Sherburne, Stearns and Wright. Remember, a severe thunderstorm watch means the conditions are favorable for the development of severe weather, including large hail and damaging winds, in and close to the watch area. While severe weather may not be imminent, persons should remain alert for rapidly changing weather conditions and listen for later statements and possible warnings. Stay tuned to NOAA Weather Radio, commercial radio and television outlets, or internet sources for the latest severe weather information. Extreme heat warning remains in effect until midnight tonight. Heat advisory in effect from midnight tonight to 9 p.m. Tuesday. What? For the extreme heat warning, dangerously hot conditions with heat index values up to 110. For the heat advisory, heat index values up to 100 expected. Where, portions of central, east central, south central, and southeast Minnesota and northwest and west central Wisconsin. When, for the extreme heat warning, until midnight tonight. For the heat advisory, from midnight tonight to 9 p.m. Tuesday. The following impacts are expected. Heat-related illnesses increase significantly during extreme heat and high humidity events. Hot temperatures and high humidity may cause heat illnesses. Drink plenty of fluids, stay in an air-conditioned room, stay out of the sun, and check up on relatives and neighbors. Repeating, an extreme heat warning remains in effect until midnight Tuesday for the following counties, in Minnesota, Anoka, Carver, Hennepin, McLeod and Wright.
Extreme heat warning remains in effect until midnight tonight. What? Dangerously hot conditions with heat index values up to 110. Where? Benton, Kandy, Ojai, Meeker, Morrison, Renville, Sherburne, Stearns, Isanti, Kennebec, Mille Lacs, and Redwood counties. When? Until midnight tonight. The following impacts are expected. Heat-related illnesses increase significantly during extreme heat and high humidity events. Drink plenty of fluids, stay in an air-conditioned room, stay out of the sun, and check up on relatives and neighbors. Repeating, an extreme heat warning remains in effect until midnight Tuesday for the following counties: in Minnesota, Benton, Isanti, Meeker, Mille Lacs, Sherburne, and Stearns. The following is a summary of watches, warnings, and advisories in effect. For central Minnesota, an extreme heat warning remains in effect until midnight Tuesday for the following counties: in Minnesota, Anoka, Carver, Hennepin, McLeod, and Wright. An extreme heat warning remains in effect until midnight Tuesday for the following counties: in Minnesota, Benton, Isanti, Meeker, Mille Lacs, Sherburne, and Stearns. Severe thunderstorm watch number 417 remains in effect until midnight Tuesday for the following counties: in Minnesota, Benton, McLeod, Meeker, Mille Lacs, Nobles, Sherburne, Stearns, and Wright. Now here is the hazardous weather outlook for portions of central and southern Minnesota and west central Wisconsin. For tonight, very hot and humid today with heat index values of 100 to 110 degrees. Little cooling relief is expected overnight. Low chance for thunderstorms this evening, but any thunderstorms that could develop would likely be severe with heavy rain. And now the extended outlook for the period Tuesday through Sunday. Hot and humid conditions continue through the week. Heat index values are expected to top out between 95 to 100 degrees daily. Thunderstorm chances continue through most of the week. Severe thunderstorms and locally heavy rainfall are possible. Spotter information statement: Sky Warn spotter activation may be needed this evening. Now the forecast for central Minnesota, from St. Cloud to the northwest Twin Cities suburbs. Tonight, partly cloudy then becoming mostly cloudy overnight then becoming partly cloudy. Showers and chance of thunderstorms in the evening. Chance of thunderstorms overnight. Some thunderstorms may be severe with damaging winds and large hail, then some thunderstorms may be severe. Lows in the upper 60s. South winds 15 to 20 miles an hour with gusts to around 35 miles an hour becoming southwest 5 to 10 miles an hour with gusts to around 25 miles an hour overnight. Chance of precipitation 80%. Tuesday, sunny. Highs around 90. Southwest winds 5 to 15 miles an hour. Tuesday night, mostly clear. Lows in the mid-60s. Southwest winds up to 5 miles an hour shifting to the south overnight. Wednesday, showers likely and chance of thunderstorms in the morning, then showers and chance of thunderstorms in the afternoon. Highs in the mid-80s. South winds 5 to 15 miles an hour. Chance of precipitation 90%. Wednesday night, showers likely and chance of thunderstorms in the evening, then partly cloudy overnight. Lows in the mid-60s. Southwest winds up to 10 miles an hour. Chance of precipitation 70%. Thursday, mostly sunny. Highs in the upper 80s. Thursday night, thunderstorms likely in the evening, then showers likely and chance of thunderstorms overnight. Lows in the upper 60s. Chance of precipitation 70%. Friday, mostly sunny. Chance of thunderstorms in the morning. Highs in the mid-80s. Chance of thunderstorms 40%. Friday night, partly cloudy with a 50% chance of thunderstorms. Lows in the upper 60s. Independence Day, partly sunny with a 50% chance of thunderstorms. Highs in the mid-80s. Saturday night, showers likely and chance of thunderstorms in the evening, then showers likely overnight.
Lows in the mid-60s. Chance of precipitation 70%. Sunday, mostly sunny. Chance of showers in the morning, then chance of thunderstorms in the afternoon. Highs in the lower 80s. Chance of precipitation 50%. Sunday night, mostly clear. Lows in the lower 60s. Monday, mostly sunny. Highs in the lower 80s. Again, the forecast for central Minnesota, from St. Cloud to the northwest Twin Cities suburbs for tonight, partly cloudy then becoming mostly cloudy overnight then becoming partly cloudy. Showers and chance of thunderstorms in the evening. Chance of thunderstorms overnight. Some thunderstorms may be severe with damaging winds and large hail, then some thunderstorms may be severe. Lows in the upper 60s. South winds 15 to 20 miles an hour with gusts to around 35 miles an hour becoming southwest 5 to 10 miles an hour with gusts to around 25 miles an hour overnight. Chance of precipitation 80%. At 9 p.m. in Buffalo, it was partly cloudy. The temperature was 86 degrees, the dew point was 77, and the relative humidity was 74%. The heat index was 97. The wind was south at 15 miles an hour, gusting to 29. The pressure was 29.61 inches and falling. In Maple Lake, it was clear the temperature was 87 degrees, the dew point was 76, and the relative humidity was 69%. The heat index was 97. The wind was south at 9 miles an hour. The pressure was 29.62 inches and steady. Elsewhere across central Minnesota, at St. Cloud, it was clear, with a temperature of 85. It was partly cloudy, with a temperature of 84 at Litchfield, and 82 at Little Falls. It was mostly cloudy, with a temperature of 89 at the Twin Cities, 90 at Anoka, 88 at Crystal, 86 at Princeton, and 86 at Wilmer. Around the state, at Duluth, thunder was reported. 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The current time is 9:33 p.m. The current time is 9:33 p.m. Central Daylight Time. Severe Thunderstorm Watch Number 417 remains in effect until midnight Tuesday for the following counties in Minnesota: Benton, McLeod, Meeker, Mille Lacs, Nobles, Sherburne, Stearns, and Wright. Remember, a severe thunderstorm watch means the conditions are favorable for the development of severe weather, including large hail and damaging winds, in and close to the watch area. While severe weather may not be imminent, persons should remain alert for rapidly changing weather conditions and listen for later statements and possible warnings. Stay tuned to NOAA Weather Radio, commercial radio and television outlets, or internet sources for the latest severe weather information. Extreme heat warning remains in effect until midnight tonight. Heat advisory in effect from midnight tonight to 9 p.m. Tuesday. What? For the extreme heat warning, dangerously hot conditions with heat index values up to 110. For the heat advisory, heat index values up to 100 expected. Where? Portions of central, east central, south central, and southeast Minnesota and northwest and west central Wisconsin. When, for the extreme heat warning, until midnight tonight. For the heat advisory, from midnight tonight to 9 p.m. Tuesday. The following impacts are expected: heat-related illnesses increase significantly during extreme heat and high humidity events. Hot temperatures may cause heat illnesses. Drink plenty of fluids, stay in an air-conditioned room, stay out of the sun,
and check up on relatives and neighbors. Repeating, an extreme heat warning remains in effect until midnight Tuesday for the following counties: in Minnesota, Anoka, Carver,

Michigan, McLeod, and Wright. Extreme heat warning remains in effect until midnight tonight. What's dangerously hot conditions with heat index values up to 110. Ware, Benton, Candy, Ojai, Meeker, Morrison, Renville, Sherburne, Stearns, Isanti, Kennebec, Mille Lacs, and Redwood counties. When, until midnight tonight. The following impacts are expected: heat-related illnesses increase significantly during extreme heat and high humidity events. Drink plenty of fluids, stay in an air-conditioned room, stay out of the sun, and check up on relatives and neighbors. Repeating, an extreme heat warning remains in effect until midnight Tuesday for the following counties: in Minnesota, Benton, Isanti, Meeker, Mille Lacs, Sherburne, and Stearns. The following is a summary of watches, warnings, and advisories in effect. For central Minnesota, an extreme heat warning remains in effect until midnight Tuesday for the following counties: in Minnesota, Anoka, Carver, Hennepin, McLeod, and Wright. An extreme heat warning remains in effect until midnight Tuesday for the following counties: in Minnesota, Benton, Isanti, Meeker, Mille Lacs, Sherburne, and Stearns. Severe thunderstorm watch number 417 remains in effect until midnight Tuesday for the following counties: in Minnesota, Benton, McLeod, Meeker, Mille Lacs, Nobles, Sherburne, Stearns, and Wright. Now here is the hazardous weather outlook for portions of central and southern Minnesota and west central Wisconsin. For tonight, very hot and humid today with heat index values of 100 to 110 degrees. Little cooling relief is expected overnight. Low chance for thunderstorms this evening, but any thunderstorms that could develop would likely be severe with heavy rain. And now the extended outlook for the period Tuesday through Sunday. Hot and humid conditions continue through the week. Heat index values are expected to top out between 95 to 100 degrees daily. Thunderstorm chances continue through most of the week. Severe thunderstorms and locally heavy rainfall are possible. Spotter information statement: Sky Warns spotter activation may be needed this evening. Now the forecast for central Minnesota, from St. Cloud to the northwest Twin Cities suburbs. Tonight, partly cloudy, then becoming mostly cloudy overnight, then becoming partly cloudy. Showers and chance of thunderstorms in the evening. Chance of thunderstorms overnight. Some thunderstorms may be severe with damaging winds and large hail, then some thunderstorms may be severe. Lows in the upper 60s. South winds 15 to 20 miles an hour with gusts to around 35 miles an hour, becoming southwest 5 to 10 miles an hour with gusts to around 25 miles an hour overnight. Chance of precipitation 80%. Tuesday, sunny. Highs around 90. Southwest winds 5 to 15 miles an hour. Tuesday night, mostly clear. Lows in the mid-60s. Southwest winds up to 5 miles an hour, shifting to the south overnight. Wednesday, showers likely and chance of thunderstorms in the morning, then showers and chance of thunderstorms in the afternoon. Highs in the mid-80s. South winds 5 to 15 miles an hour. Chance of precipitation 90%. Wednesday night, showers likely and chance of thunderstorms in the evening, then partly cloudy overnight. Lows in the mid-60s. Southwest winds up to 10 miles an hour. Chance of precipitation 70%. Thursday, mostly sunny. Highs in the upper 80s. Thursday night, thunderstorms likely in the evening, then showers likely and chance of thunderstorms overnight. Lows in the upper 60s. Chance of precipitation 70%. Friday, mostly sunny. Chance of thunderstorms in the morning. Highs in the mid-80s. Chance of thunderstorms 40%. Friday night, partly cloudy with a 50% chance of thunderstorms. Lows in the upper 60s. Independence Day, partly sunny with a 50% chance of thunderstorms. Highs in the mid-80s. Saturday night, showers likely and chance of thunderstorms in the

partly cloudy, then becoming mostly cloudy overnight, then becoming partly cloudy. Showers and chance of thunderstorms in the evening. Chance of thunderstorms overnight. Some thunderstorms may be severe with damaging winds and large hail, then some thunderstorms may be severe. Lows in the upper 60s. South winds 15 to 20 miles an hour with gusts to around 35 miles an hour, becoming southwest 5 to 10 miles an hour with gusts to around 25 miles an hour overnight. Chance of precipitation 80%. At 9 p.m. in Buffalo, it was partly cloudy. The temperature was 86 degrees, the dew point was 77, and the relative humidity was 74%. The heat index was 97. 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The current time is 9:42 p.m. Central Daylight Time. Severe Thunderstorm Watch number 417 remains in effect until midnight Tuesday for the following counties in Minnesota: Benton, McLeod, Meeker, Mille Lacs, Nobles, Sherburne, Stearns, and Wright. Remember, a severe thunderstorm watch means the conditions are favorable for the development of severe weather, including large hail and damaging winds, in and close to the watch area. While severe weather may not be imminent, persons should remain alert for rapidly changing weather conditions and listen for later statements and possible warnings. Stay tuned to NOAA Weather Radio, commercial radio and television outlets, or internet sources for the latest severe weather information. Extreme heat warning remains in effect until midnight tonight. Heat advisory in effect from midnight tonight to 9 p.m. Tuesday. What? For the extreme heat warning, dangerously hot conditions with heat index values up to 110. For the heat advisory, heat index values up to 100 expected. Where? Portions of central, east central, south central, and southeast Minnesota and northwest and west central Wisconsin. When? For the extreme heat warning, until midnight tonight. For the heat advisory, from midnight tonight to 9 p.m. Tuesday. The following impacts are expected: heat-related illnesses increase significantly during extreme heat and high humidity events. Hot temperatures and high humidity may cause heat illnesses. Drink plenty of fluids, stay in an air-conditioned room, stay out of the sun, and check up on relatives and neighbors. Repeating, an extreme heat warning remains in effect until midnight Tuesday for the following counties in Minnesota: Anoka, Carver, Hennepin, McLeod, and Wright. Extreme heat warning remains in effect until midnight tonight. What? Dangerously hot conditions with heat index values up to 110. Where? Benton, Kandy, Ojai, Meeker, Morrison, Renville, Sherburne, Stearns, Isanti, Kennebec, Mille Lacs, and Redwood counties. When? Until midnight tonight. The following impacts are expected: heat-related illnesses increase significantly during extreme heat and high humidity events. Drink plenty of fluids, stay in an air-conditioned room, stay out of the sun, and check up on relatives and neighbors. Repeating, an extreme heat warning remains in effect until midnight Tuesday for the following counties in Minnesota: Benton, Isanti, Meeker, Mille Lacs, Sherburne, and Stearns. The following is a summary of watches, warnings, and advisories in effect. For central Minnesota, an extreme heat warning remains in effect until midnight Tuesday for the following counties in Minnesota: Anoka, Carver, Hennepin, McLeod, and Wright. An extreme heat warning remains in effect until midnight Tuesday for the following counties in Minnesota: Benton, Isanti, Meeker, Mille Lacs, Sherburne, and Stearns. Severe Thunderstorm Watch number 417

even remains in effect until midnight Tuesday for the following counties: in Minnesota, Benton, McLeod, Meeker, Mille Lacs, Nobles, Sherburne, Stearns, and Wright. Now here is the hazardous weather outlook for portions of central and southern Minnesota and west central Wisconsin. For tonight, very hot and humid today with heat index values of 100 to 110 degrees. Little cooling relief is expected overnight. Low chance for thunderstorms this evening, but any thunderstorms that could develop would likely be severe with heavy rain. And now the extended outlook for the period Tuesday through Sunday. Hot and humid conditions continue through the week. Heat index values are expected to top out between 95 to 100 degrees daily. Thunderstorm chances continue through most of the week. Severe thunderstorms and locally heavy rainfall are possible. Spotter information statement: Skywarn spotter activation may be needed this evening. Now the forecast for central Minnesota, from St. Cloud to the northwest Twin Cities suburbs. Tonight, partly cloudy, then becoming mostly cloudy overnight, then becoming partly cloudy. Showers and chance of thunderstorms in the evening. Chance of thunderstorms overnight. Some thunderstorms may be severe with damaging winds and large hail, then some thunderstorms may be severe. Lows in the upper 60s. South winds 15 to 20 miles an hour with gusts to around 35 miles an hour, becoming southwest 5 to 10 miles an hour with gusts to around 25 miles an hour overnight. Chance of precipitation 80%. Tuesday, sunny. Highs around 90. Southwest winds 5 to 15 miles an hour. Tuesday night, mostly clear. Lows in the mid-60s. Southwest winds up to 5 miles an hour, shifting to the south overnight. Wednesday, showers likely and chance of thunderstorms in the morning, then showers and chance of thunderstorms in the afternoon. Highs in the mid-80s. South winds 5 to 15 miles an hour. Chance of precipitation 90%. Wednesday night, showers likely and chance of thunderstorms in the evening, then partly cloudy overnight. Lows in the mid-60s. Southwest winds up to 10 miles an hour. Chance of precipitation 70%. Thursday, mostly sunny. Highs in the upper 80s. Thursday night, thunderstorms likely in the evening, then showers likely and chance of thunderstorms overnight. Lows in the upper 60s. Chance of precipitation 70%. Friday, mostly sunny. Chance of thunderstorms in the morning. Highs in the mid-80s. Chance of thunderstorms 40%. Friday night, partly cloudy with a 50% chance of thunderstorms. Lows in the upper 60s. Independence Day, partly sunny with a 50% chance of thunderstorms. Highs in the mid-80s. Saturday night, showers likely and chance of thunderstorms in the evening, then showers likely overnight. Lows in the mid-60s. Chance of precipitation 70%. Sunday, mostly sunny. Chance of showers in the morning, then chance of thunderstorms in the afternoon. Highs in the lower 80s. Chance of precipitation 50%. Sunday night, mostly clear. Lows in the lower 60s. Monday, mostly sunny. Highs in the lower 80s. Again, the forecast for central Minnesota, from St. Cloud to the northwest Twin Cities suburbs for tonight: partly cloudy, then becoming mostly cloudy overnight, then becoming partly cloudy. Showers and chance of thunderstorms in the evening. Chance of thunderstorms overnight. Some thunderstorms may be severe with damaging winds and large hail, then some thunderstorms may be severe. Lows in the upper 60s. South winds 15 to 20 miles an hour with gusts to around 35 miles an hour, becoming southwest 5 to 10 miles an hour with gusts to around 25 miles an hour overnight. Chance of precipitation 80%. At 9 p.m. in Buffalo, it was partly cloudy. The temperature was 86 degrees,
The dew point was 77, and the relative humidity was 74%. The heat index was 97. The wind was south at 15 miles an hour, gusting to 29. The pressure was 29.61 inches and falling. In Maple Lake, it was clear the temperature was 87 degrees, the dew point was 76, and the relative humidity was 69%. The heat index was 97. The wind was south at 9 miles an hour. The pressure was 29.62 inches and steady. Elsewhere across central Minnesota, at St. Cloud, it was clear, with a temperature of 85. It was partly cloudy, with a temperature of 84 at Litchfield, and 82 at Little Falls. It was mostly cloudy, with a temperature of 89 at the Twin Cities, 90 at Anoka, 88 at Crystal, 86 at Princeton, and 86 at Wilmer. Around the state, at Duluth, thunder was reported, with a temperature of 67. It was cloudy, with a temperature of 83 at Rochester, 85 at Mankato, 77 at Brainerd, and 68 at International Falls. Once again at 9 p.m., in Buffalo, it was 86 degrees and the heat index was 97, under partly cloudy skies. And in Maple Lake, it was 87 degrees and the heat index was 97, under clear skies. 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The current time is 9:52 p.m. Central Daylight Time. Severe Thunderstorm Watch Number 417 remains in effect until midnight Tuesday for the following counties in Minnesota: Benton, McLeod, Meeker, Mille Lacs, Nobles, Sherburne, Stearns, and Wright. Remember, a severe thunderstorm watch means the conditions are favorable for the development of severe weather, including large hail and damaging winds, in and close to the watch area. While severe weather may not be imminent, persons should remain alert for rapidly changing weather conditions and listen for later statements and possible warnings. Stay tuned to NOAA Weather Radio, commercial radio and television outlets, or internet sources for the latest severe weather information. Extreme heat warning remains in effect until midnight tonight. Heat advisory in effect from midnight tonight to 9 p.m. Tuesday. What? For the extreme heat warning, dangerously hot conditions with heat index values up to 110. For the heat advisory, heat index values up to 100 expected. Where? Portions of central, east central, south central, and southeast Minnesota and northwest and west central Wisconsin. When? For the extreme heat warning, until midnight tonight. For the heat advisory, from midnight tonight to 9 p.m. Tuesday. The following impacts are expected: heat-related illnesses increase significantly during extreme heat and high humidity events. Hot temperatures and high humidity may cause heat illnesses. Drink plenty of fluids, stay in an air-conditioned room, stay out of the sun, and check up on relatives and neighbors. Repeating, an extreme heat warning remains in effect until midnight Tuesday for the following counties in Minnesota: Anoka, Carver, Hennepin, McLeod, and Wright. Extreme heat warning remains in effect until midnight tonight. What? Dangerously hot conditions with heat index values up to 110. Where? Benton, Kandy, Ohio, Meeker, Morrison, Renville, Sherburne, Stearns, Isanti, Kennebec, Mille Lacs, and Redwood counties. When? Until midnight tonight. The following impacts are expected: heat-related illnesses increase significantly during extreme heat and high humidity events. Drink plenty of fluids, stay in an air-conditioned room, stay out of the sun, and check up on relatives and neighbors. Repeating, an extreme heat warning remains in effect until midnight Tuesday for the following counties in Minnesota: Benton, Isanti, Meeker, Mille Lacs, Sherburne, and Stearns. The following is a summary of watches, warnings, and advisories in effect.
For central Minnesota, an extreme heat warning remains in effect until midnight Tuesday for the following counties: in Minnesota, Anoka, Carver, Hennepin, McLeod, and Wright. An extreme heat warning remains in effect until midnight Tuesday for the following counties: in Minnesota, Benton, Isanti, Meeker, Mille Lacs, Sherburn, and Stearns. Severe thunderstorm watch number 417 remains in effect until midnight Tuesday for the following counties: in Minnesota, Benton, McLeod, Meeker, Mille Lacs, Nobles, Sherburn, Stearns, and Wright. Now here is the hazardous weather outlook for portions of central and southern Minnesota and west central Wisconsin. For tonight, very hot and humid today with heat index values of 100 to 110 degrees. Little cooling relief is expected overnight. Low chance for thunderstorms this evening, but any thunderstorms that could develop would likely be severe with heavy rain. And now the extended outlook for the period Tuesday through Sunday. Hot and humid conditions continue through the week. Heat index values are expected to top out between 95 to 100 degrees daily. Thunderstorm chances continue through most of the week. Severe thunderstorms and locally heavy rainfall are possible. Spotter information statement: Sky Warns spotter activation may be needed this evening. 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Severe thunderstorm watch number 417 remains in effect until midnight Tuesday for the following counties: in Minnesota, Benton, McLeod, Meeker, Mille Lacs, Nobles, Sherburn, Stearns, and Wright. Remember, a severe thunderstorm watch means the conditions are favorable for the development of severe weather, including large hail and damaging winds, in and close to the watch area. While severe weather may not be imminent, persons should remain alert for rapidly changing weather conditions and listen for later statements and possible warnings. Stay tuned to NOAA Weather Radio, commercial radio and television outlets, or internet sources for the latest severe weather information. 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The current time is 9:58 p.m. Central Daylight Time. Severe thunderstorm watch number 417 remains in effect until midnight Tuesday for the following counties: in Minnesota, Benton, McLeod, Meeker, Mille Lacs, Nobles, Sherburn, Stearns, and Wright. Remember, a severe thunderstorm watch means the conditions are favorable for the development of severe weather, including large hail and damaging winds, in and close to the watch area. While severe weather may not be imminent, persons should remain alert for rapidly changing weather conditions and listen for later statements and possible warnings. Stay tuned to NOAA Weather Radio, commercial radio and television outlets, or internet sources for the latest severe weather information. Extreme heat warning remains in effect until midnight tonight. Heat advisory in effect from midnight tonight to 9 p.m. Tuesday. What? For the extreme heat warning, dangerously hot conditions with heat index values up to 110. For the heat advisory, heat index values up to 100 expected. Where? Portions of central, east central, south central, and southeast Minnesota and northwest and west central Wisconsin. When? For the extreme heat warning, until midnight tonight. For the heat advisory, from midnight tonight to 9 p.m. Tuesday. The following impacts are expected: heat-related illnesses increase significantly during extreme heat and high humidity events. Hot temperatures and high humidity may cause heat illnesses. Drink plenty of fluids, stay in an air-conditioned room, stay out of the sun, and check up on relatives and neighbors. Repeating, an extreme heat warning remains in effect until midnight Tuesday for the following counties: in Minnesota, Anoka, Carver, Hennepin, McLeod, and Wright. Extreme heat warning remains in effect until midnight tonight. What? Dangerously hot conditions with heat index values up to 110. Where? Benton, Candy, Ohio,
Meeker, Morrison, Renville, Sherburne, Stearns, Isanti, Kennebec, Mille Lacs, and Redwood counties. When, until midnight tonight. The following impacts are expected: heat-related illnesses increase significantly during extreme heat and high humidity events. Bring plenty of fluids, stay in an air-conditioned room, stay out of the sun, and check up on relatives and neighbors. Repeating, an extreme heat warning remains in effect until midnight Tuesday for the following counties: in Minnesota, Benton, Isanti, Meeker, Mille Lacs, Sherburne, and Stearns. The following is a summary of watches, warnings, and advisories in effect. For central Minnesota, an extreme heat warning remains in effect until midnight Tuesday for the following counties: in Minnesota, Anoka, Carver, Hennepin, McLeod, and Wright. An extreme heat warning remains in effect until midnight Tuesday for the following counties: in Minnesota, Benton, Isanti, Meeker, Mille Lacs, Sherburne, and Stearns. Severe thunderstorm watch number 417 remains in effect until midnight Tuesday for the following counties: in Minnesota, Benton, McLeod, Meeker, Mille Lacs, Nobles, Sherburne, Stearns, and Wright. Now here is the hazardous weather outlook for portions of central and southern Minnesota and west central Wisconsin. For tonight, very hot and humid today with heat index values of 100 to 110 degrees. Little cooling relief is expected overnight. Low chance for thunderstorms this evening, but any thunderstorms that could develop would likely be severe with heavy rain. And now the extended outlook for the period Tuesday through Sunday. Hot and humid conditions continue through the week. Heat index values are expected to top out between 95 to 100 degrees daily. Thunderstorm chances continue through most of the week. Severe thunderstorms and locally heavy rainfall are possible. Spotter information statement: Skywarn spotter activation may be needed this evening. Now the forecast for central Minnesota, from St. Cloud to the northwest Twin Cities suburbs. Overnight, decreasing clouds. Showers and chance of thunderstorms overnight, then chance of thunderstorms overnight. Slight chance of showers early in the morning. Some thunderstorms may be severe with damaging winds and large hail, then some thunderstorms may be severe. Lows in the upper 60s. Southwest winds 10 to 20 miles an hour, decreasing to 5 to 10 miles an hour overnight. Chance of precipitation 80%. Tuesday, sunny. Highs around 90. Southwest winds 5 to 15 miles an hour. Tuesday night, mostly clear. Lows in the mid-60s. Southwest winds up to 5 miles an hour, shifting to the south overnight. Wednesday, showers likely and chance of thunderstorms in the morning, then showers and chance of thunderstorms in the afternoon. Highs in the mid-80s. South winds 5 to 15 miles an hour. Chance of precipitation 90%. Wednesday night, showers likely and chance of thunderstorms in the evening, then partly cloudy overnight. Lows in the mid-60s. Southwest winds up to 10 miles an hour. Chance of precipitation 70%. Thursday, mostly sunny. Highs in the upper 80s. Thursday night, thunderstorms likely in the evening, then showers likely and chance of thunderstorms overnight. Lows in the upper 60s. Chance of precipitation 70%. Friday, mostly sunny. Chance of thunderstorms in the morning. Highs in the mid-80s. Chance of thunderstorms 40%. Friday night, partly cloudy with a 50% chance of thunderstorms. Lows in the upper 60s. Independence Day, partly sunny with a 50% chance of thunderstorms. Highs in the mid-80s. Saturday night, showers likely and chance of thunderstorms in the evening, then showers likely overnight. Lows in the mid-60s. Chance of precipitation 70%. Sunday, mostly sunny. Chance of showers in the morning, then chance of thunderstorms in the afternoon. Highs in the lower 80s. Chance of precipitation 50%.
Sunday night, mostly clear. Lows in the lower 60s. Monday, mostly sunny. Highs in the lower 80s. Again, the forecast for central Minnesota, from St. Cloud to the northwest Twin Cities suburbs for overnight, decreasing clouds. Showers and chance of thunderstorms overnight, then chance of thunderstorms overnight. Slight chance of showers early in the morning. Some thunderstorms may be severe with damaging winds and large hail, then some thunderstorms may be severe. Lows in the upper 60s. Southwest winds 10 to 20 miles an hour, decreasing to 5 to 10 miles an hour overnight. Chance of precipitation 80%. 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The current time is 10:06 p.m. Central Daylight Time. Severe thunderstorm watch number 417 remains in effect until midnight Tuesday for the following counties in Minnesota: Benton, McLeod, Meeker, Mille Lacs, Nobles, Sherburne, Stearns, and Wright. Remember, a severe thunderstorm watch means the conditions are favorable for the development of severe weather, including large hail and damaging winds, in and close to the watch area. While severe weather may not be imminent, persons should remain alert for rapidly changing weather conditions and listen for later statements and possible warnings. Stay tuned to NOAA Weather Radio, commercial radio and television outlets, or internet sources for the latest severe weather information. Extreme heat warning remains in effect until midnight tonight. Heat advisory in effect from midnight tonight to 9 p.m. Tuesday. What? For the extreme heat warning, dangerously hot conditions with heat index values up to 110. For the heat advisory, heat index values up to 100 expected. Where? Portions of central, east central, south central, and southeast Minnesota and northwest and west central Wisconsin. When? For the extreme heat warning, until midnight tonight. For the heat advisory, from midnight tonight to 9 p.m. Tuesday. The following impacts are expected: heat-related illnesses increase significantly during extreme heat and high humidity events. Hot temperatures and high humidity may cause heat illnesses. Drink plenty of fluids, stay in an air-conditioned room, stay out of the sun, and check up on relatives and neighbors. Repeating, an extreme heat warning remains in effect until midnight Tuesday for the following counties in Minnesota: Anoka, Arbor, Hennepin, McLeod, and Wright. Extreme heat warning remains in effect until midnight tonight. What? Dangerously hot conditions with heat index values up to 110. Where? Benton, Candio High, Meeker, Morrison, Renville, Sherburne, Stearns, Isanti, Kennebec, Mille Lacs, and Redwood counties. When? Until midnight tonight. The following impacts are expected: heat-related illnesses increase significantly during extreme heat and high humidity events. Drink plenty of fluids, stay in an air-conditioned room, stay out of the sun, and check up on relatives and neighbors. Repeating, an extreme heat warning remains in effect until midnight Tuesday for the following counties in Minnesota: Benton, Isanti, Meeker, Mille Lacs, Sherburne, and Stearns. The following is a summary of watches, warnings, and advisories in effect. For central Minnesota, an extreme heat warning remains in effect until midnight Tuesday for the following counties in Minnesota: Anoka, Carver, Hennepin, McLeod, and Wright. An extreme heat warning remains in effect until midnight Tuesday for the following counties in Minnesota: Benton, Isanti, Meeker, Mille Lacs, Sherburne, and Stearns. Severe thunderstorm watch number 417 remains in effect until midnight Tuesday for the following counties in Minnesota: Benton, McLeod, Meeker, Mille Lacs, Nobles, Sherburne, Stearns, and Wright. Now here is the hazardous weather outlook for portions of central and southern Minnesota and west central Wisconsin. For tonight,
very hot and humid today with heat index values of 100 to 110 degrees. Little cooling relief is expected overnight. Low chance for thunderstorms this evening, but any thunderstorms that could develop would likely be severe with heavy rain. And now the extended outlook for the period Tuesday through Sunday. Hot and humid conditions continue through the week. Heat index values are expected to top out between 95 to 100 degrees daily. Thunderstorm chances continue through most of the week. Severe thunderstorms and locally heavy rainfall are possible. Spotter information statement, Skywarn spotter activation may be needed this evening. Now the forecast for central Minnesota, from St. Cloud to the northwest Twin Cities suburbs. Overnight, decreasing clouds. Showers and chance of thunderstorms overnight, then chance of thunderstorms overnight. Slight chance of showers early in the morning. Some thunderstorms may be severe with damaging winds and large hail, then some thunderstorms may be severe. Lows in the upper 60s. Southwest winds 10 to 20 miles an hour, decreasing to 5 to 10 miles an hour overnight. Chance of precipitation 80%. Tuesday, sunny. Highs around 90. Southwest winds 5 to 15 miles an hour. Tuesday night, mostly clear. Lows in the mid-60s. Southwest winds up to 5 miles an hour, shifting to the south overnight. Wednesday, showers likely and chance of thunderstorms in the morning, then showers and chance of thunderstorms in the afternoon. Highs in the mid-80s. South winds 5 to 15 miles an hour. Chance of precipitation 90%. Wednesday night, showers likely and chance of thunderstorms in the evening, then partly cloudy overnight. Lows in the mid-60s. Southwest winds up to 10 miles an hour. Chance of precipitation 70%. Thursday, mostly sunny. Highs in the upper 80s. Thursday night, thunderstorms likely in the evening, then showers likely and chance of thunderstorms overnight. Lows in the upper 60s. Chance of precipitation 70%. Friday, mostly sunny. Chance of thunderstorms in the morning. Highs in the mid-80s. Chance of thunderstorms 40%. Friday night, partly cloudy with a 50% chance of thunderstorms. Lows in the upper 60s. Independence Day, partly sunny with a 50% chance of thunderstorms. Highs in the mid-80s. Saturday night, showers likely and chance of thunderstorms in the evening, then showers likely overnight. Lows in the mid-60s. Chance of precipitation 70%. Sunday, mostly sunny. Chance of showers in the morning, then chance of thunderstorms in the afternoon. Highs in the lower 80s. Chance of precipitation 50%. Sunday night, mostly clear. Lows in the lower 60s. Monday, mostly sunny. Highs in the lower 80s. Again, the forecast for central Minnesota, from St. Cloud to the northwest Twin Cities suburbs for overnight, decreasing clouds. Showers and chance of thunderstorms overnight, then chance of thunderstorms overnight. Slight chance of showers early in the morning. Some thunderstorms may be severe with damaging winds and large hail, then some thunderstorms may be severe. Lows in the upper 60s. Southwest winds 10 to 20 miles an hour, decreasing to 5 to 10 miles an hour overnight. Chance of precipitation 80%. At 10 p.m. in Buffalo, it was cloudy. The temperature was 84 degrees, the dew point was 77, and the relative humidity was 79%. The heat index was 94. The wind was south at 15 miles an hour, gusting to 21. The pressure was 29.63 inches and rising. In Maple Lake, it was partly cloudy. The temperature was 86 degrees, the dew point was 75, and the relative humidity was 69%. The heat index was 96. The wind was south at 10 miles an hour. The pressure was 29.63 inches and rising.
Elsewhere across central Minnesota, at Willmar, rain was falling, with a temperature of 84. It was clear, with a temperature of 90 at Anoka, and 82 at Little Falls. It was partly cloudy, with a temperature of 87 at Crystal, and 84 at Litchfield. It was mostly cloudy, with a temperature of 88 at the Twin Cities, 85 at St. Cloud, and 86 at Princeton. Around the state, at Duluth, a thunderstorm was reported, with a temperature of 67. At Mankato, it was clear, with a temperature of 84. It was partly cloudy, with a temperature of 82 at Rochester, and 79 at Brainerd. At International Falls, it was cloudy, with a temperature of 67. Once again at 10 p.m., in Buffalo, it was 84 degrees and the heat index was 94, under cloudy skies. And in Maple Lake, it was 86 degrees and the heat index was 96, under partly cloudy skies. 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The current time is 10:17 p.m. Central Daylight Time. Severe thunderstorm watch number 417 remains in effect until midnight Tuesday for the following counties in Minnesota: Benton, McLeod, Meeker, Mille Lacs, Nobles, Sherburne, Stearns, and Wright. Remember, a severe thunderstorm watch means the conditions are favorable for the development of severe weather, including large hail and damaging winds, in and close to the watch area. While severe weather may not be imminent, persons should remain alert for rapidly changing weather conditions and listen for later statements and possible warnings. Stay tuned to NOAA Weather Radio, commercial radio and television outlets, or internet sources for the latest severe weather information. Extreme heat warning remains in effect until midnight tonight. Heat advisory in effect from midnight tonight to 9 p.m. Tuesday. What? For the extreme heat warning, dangerously hot conditions with heat index values up to 110. For the heat advisory, heat index values up to 100 expected. Where? Portions of central, east central, south central, in southeast Minnesota and northwest and west central Wisconsin. When, for the extreme heat warning, until midnight tonight. For the heat advisory, from midnight tonight to 9 p.m. Tuesday. The following impacts are expected: heat-related illnesses increase significantly during extreme heat and high humidity events. Hot temperatures and high humidity may cause heat illnesses. Drink plenty of fluids, stay in an air-conditioned room, stay out of the sun, and check up on relatives and neighbors. Repeating, an extreme heat warning remains in effect until midnight Tuesday for the following counties in Minnesota: Anoka, Carver, Hennepin, McLeod, and Wright. Extreme heat warning remains in effect until midnight tonight. What? Dangerously hot conditions with heat index values up to 110. Where? Benton, Kandi Ohio, Meeker, Morrison, Renville, Sherburne, Stearns, Isanti, Kennebec, Mille Lacs, and Redwood counties. When? Until midnight tonight. The following impacts are expected: heat-related illnesses increase significantly during extreme heat and high humidity events. Drink plenty of fluids, stay in an air-conditioned room, stay out of the sun, and check up on relatives and neighbors. Repeating, an extreme heat warning remains in effect until midnight Tuesday for the following counties in Minnesota: Benton, Isanti, Meeker, Mille Lacs, Sherburne, and Stearns. The following is a summary of watches, warnings, and advisories in effect. For central Minnesota, an extreme heat warning remains in effect until midnight Tuesday for the following counties in Minnesota: Anoka, Carver, Hennepin, McLeod, and Wright. An extreme heat warning remains in effect until midnight Tuesday for the following counties in Minnesota: Benton, Isanti, Meeker, Mille Lacs, Sherburne, and Stearns. Severe thunderstorm watch number 417 remains in effect until midnight Tuesday for the following counties in Minnesota:
Benton, McLeod, Meeker, Mille Lacs, Nobles, Sherburne, Stearns, and Wright. Now here is the hazardous weather outlook for portions of central and southern Minnesota and west central Wisconsin. For tonight, very hot and humid today with heat index values of 100 to 110 degrees. Little cooling relief is expected overnight. Low chance for thunderstorms this evening, but any thunderstorms that could develop would likely be severe with heavy rain. And now the extended outlook for the period Tuesday through Sunday. Hot and humid conditions continue through the week. Heat index values are expected to top out between 95 to 100 degrees daily. Thunderstorm chances continue through most of the week. Severe thunderstorms and locally heavy rainfall are possible. Spotter information statement: Skywarn spotter activation may be needed this evening. Now the forecast for central Minnesota, from St. Cloud to the northwest Twin Cities suburbs. Overnight, decreasing clouds. Showers and chance of thunderstorms overnight, then chance of thunderstorms overnight. Slight chance of showers early in the morning. Some thunderstorms may be severe with damaging winds and large hail, then some thunderstorms may be severe. Lows in the upper 60s. Southwest winds 10 to 20 miles an hour, decreasing to 5 to 10 miles an hour overnight. Chance of precipitation 80%. Tuesday, sunny. Highs around 90. Southwest winds 5 to 15 miles an hour. Tuesday night, mostly clear. Lows in the mid 60s. Southwest winds up to 5 miles an hour, shifting to the south overnight. Wednesday, showers likely and chance of thunderstorms in the morning, then showers and chance of thunderstorms in the afternoon. Highs in the mid-80s. South winds 5 to 15 miles an hour. Chance of precipitation 90%. Wednesday night, showers likely and chance of thunderstorms in the evening, then partly cloudy overnight. Lows in the mid-60s. Southwest winds up to 10 miles an hour. Chance of precipitation 70%. Thursday, mostly sunny. Highs in the upper 80s. Thursday night, thunderstorms likely in the evening, then showers likely and chance of thunderstorms overnight. Lows in the upper 60s. Chance of precipitation 70%. Friday, mostly sunny. Chance of thunderstorms in the morning. Highs in the mid 80s. Chance of thunderstorms 40%. Friday night, partly cloudy with a 50% chance of thunderstorms. Lows in the upper 60s. Independence Day, partly sunny with a 50% chance of thunderstorms. Highs in the mid-80s. Saturday night, showers likely and chance of thunderstorms in the evening, then showers likely overnight. Lows in the mid-60s. Chance of precipitation 70%. Sunday, mostly sunny. Chance of showers in the morning, then chance of thunderstorms in the afternoon. Highs in the lower 80s. Chance of precipitation 50%. Sunday night, mostly clear. Lows in the lower 60s. Monday, mostly sunny. Highs in the lower 80s. Again, the forecast for central Minnesota, from St. Cloud to the northwest Twin Cities suburbs for overnight, decreasing clouds. Showers and chance of thunderstorms overnight, then chance of thunderstorms overnight. Slight chance of showers early in the morning. Some thunderstorms may be severe with damaging winds and large hail, then some thunderstorms may be severe. Lows in the upper 60s. Southwest winds 10 to 20 miles an hour, decreasing to 5 to 10 miles an hour overnight. Chance of precipitation 80%. At 10 p.m. in Buffalo, it was cloudy. The temperature was 84 degrees, the dew point was 77, and the relative humidity was 79%. The heat index was 94. The wind was south at 15 miles an hour, gusting to 21. The pressure was 29.63 inches and rising. In Maple Lake, it was partly cloudy. The temperature was 86 degrees,
The dew point was 75, and the relative humidity was 69%. The heat index was 96. The wind was south at 10 miles an hour. The pressure was 29.63 inches and rising. Elsewhere across central Minnesota, at Willmar, rain was falling, with a temperature of 84. It was clear, with a temperature of 90 at Anoka, and 82 at Little Falls. It was partly cloudy, with a temperature of 87 at Crystal, and 84 at Litchfield. It was mostly cloudy, with a temperature of 88 at the Twin Cities, 85 at St. Cloud, and 86 at Princeton. Around the state, at Duluth, a thunderstorm was reported, with a temperature of 67. At Mankato, it was clear, with a temperature of 84. It was partly cloudy, with a temperature of 82 at Rochester, and 79 at Brainerd. At International Falls, it was cloudy, with a temperature of 67. Once again at 10 p.m., in Buffalo, it was 84 degrees and the heat index was 94, under cloudy skies. And in Maple Lake, it was 86 degrees and the heat index was 96, under partly cloudy skies. 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The current time is 10:27 p.m. Central Daylight Time. Severe thunderstorm watch number 417 remains in effect until midnight Tuesday for the following counties in Minnesota: Benton, McLeod, Meeker, Mille Lacs, Nobles, Sherburne, Stearns, and Wright. Remember, a severe thunderstorm watch means the conditions are favorable for the development of severe weather, including large hail and damaging winds, in and close to the watch area. While severe weather may not be imminent, persons should remain alert for rapidly changing weather conditions and listen for later statements and possible warnings. Stay tuned to NOAA Weather Radio, commercial radio and television outlets, or internet sources for the latest severe weather information. Extreme heat warning remains in effect until midnight tonight. Heat advisory in effect from midnight tonight to 9 p.m. Tuesday. What, for the extreme heat warning, dangerously hot conditions with heat index values up to 110. For the heat advisory, heat index values up to 100 expected. Where, portions of central, east central, south central, and southeast Minnesota and northwest and west central Wisconsin. When, for the extreme heat warning, until midnight tonight. For the heat advisory, from midnight tonight to 9 p.m. Tuesday. The following impacts are expected: heat-related illnesses increase significantly during extreme heat and high humidity events. Hot temperatures and high humidity may cause heat illnesses. Drink plenty of fluids, stay in an air-conditioned room, stay out of the sun, and check up on relatives and neighbors. Repeating, an extreme heat warning remains in effect until midnight Tuesday for the following counties in Minnesota: Anoka, Barber, Hennepin, McLeod, and Wright. Extreme heat warning remains in effect until midnight tonight. What, dangerously hot conditions with heat index values up to 110. Where, Benton, Kandy, Ojai, Meeker, Morrison, Renville, Sherburne, Stearns, Isanti, Kennebec, Mille Lacs, and Redwood counties. When, until midnight tonight. The following impacts are expected: heat-related illnesses increase significantly during extreme heat and high humidity events. Drink plenty of fluids, stay in an air-conditioned room, stay out of the sun, and check up on relatives and neighbors. Repeating, an extreme heat warning remains in effect until midnight Tuesday for the following counties in Minnesota: Benton, Isanti, Meeker, Mille Lacs, Sherburne, and Stearns. The following is a summary of watches, warnings, and advisories in effect. For central Minnesota, an extreme heat warning remains in effect until midnight Tuesday for the following counties in Minnesota: Anoka, Carver, Hennepin, McLeod, and Wright.
an extreme heat warning remains in effect until midnight Tuesday for the following counties, in Minnesota, Benton, Isanti, Meeker, Mille Lacs, Sherburne and Stearns. Severe thunderstorm watch number 417 remains in effect until midnight Tuesday for the following counties, in Minnesota, Benton, McLeod, Meeker, Mille Lacs, Nobles, Sherburne, Stearns and Wright. Now here is the hazardous weather outlook for portions of central and southern Minnesota and west central Wisconsin. For tonight, very hot and humid today with heat index values of 100 to 110 degrees. Little cooling relief is expected overnight. Low chance for thunderstorms this evening, but any thunderstorms that could develop would likely be severe with heavy rain. And now the extended outlook for the period Tuesday through Sunday. Hot and humid conditions continue through the week. Heat index values are expected to top out between 95 to 100 degrees daily. Thunderstorm chances continue through most of the week. Severe thunderstorms and locally heavy rainfall are possible. Spotter information statement, Sky Warn spotter activation may be needed this evening. Now the forecast for central Minnesota, from St. Cloud to the northwest Twin Cities suburbs. Overnight, decreasing clouds. Showers and chance of thunderstorms overnight, then chance of thunderstorms overnight. Slight chance of showers early in the morning. Some thunderstorms may be severe with damaging winds and large hail, then some thunderstorms may be severe. Lows in the upper 60s. Southwest winds 10 to 20 miles an hour decreasing to 5 to 10 miles an hour overnight. Chance of precipitation 80%. Tuesday, sunny. Highs around 90. Southwest winds 5 to 15 miles an hour. Tuesday night, mostly clear. Lows in the mid-60s. Southwest winds up to 5 miles an hour shifting to the south overnight. Wednesday, showers likely and chance of thunderstorms in the morning, then showers and chance of thunderstorms in the afternoon. Highs in the mid-80s. South winds 5 to 15 miles an hour. Chance of precipitation 90%. Wednesday night, 80%. Wednesday night, showers likely and chance of thunderstorms in the evening, then partly cloudy overnight. Lows in the mid-60s. Southwest winds up to 10 miles an hour. Chance of precipitation 70%. Thursday, mostly sunny. Highs in the upper 80s. Thursday night, thunderstorms likely in the evening, then showers likely and chance of thunderstorms overnight. Lows in the upper 60s. Chance of precipitation 70%. Friday, mostly sunny. Chance of thunderstorms in the morning. Highs in the mid-80s. Chance of thunderstorms 40%. Friday night, partly cloudy with a 50% chance of thunderstorms. Lows in the upper 60s. Independence Day, partly sunny with a 50% chance of thunderstorms. Highs in the mid-80s. Saturday night, showers likely and chance of thunderstorms in the evening, then showers likely overnight. Lows in the mid-60s. Chance of precipitation 70%. Sunday, mostly sunny. Chance of showers in the morning, then chance of thunderstorms in the afternoon. Highs in the lower 80s. Chance of precipitation 50%. Sunday night, mostly clear. Lows in the lower 60s. Monday, mostly sunny. Highs in the lower 80s. Again, the forecast for central Minnesota, from St. Cloud to the northwest Twin Cities suburbs for overnight, decreasing clouds. Showers and chance of thunderstorms overnight, then chance of thunderstorms overnight. Slight chance of showers early in the morning. Some thunderstorms may be severe with damaging winds and large hail, then some thunderstorms may be severe. Lows in the upper 60s. Southwest winds 10 to 20 miles an hour decreasing to 5 to 10 miles an hour overnight. Chance of precipitation 80%. At 10 p.m. in Buffalo, it was cloudy. The temperature was 84 degrees.
the dew point was 77, and the relative humidity was 79%. The heat index was 94. The wind was south at 15 miles an hour, gusting to 21. The pressure was 29.6

3 inches and rising. In Maple Lake, it was partly cloudy. The temperature was 86 degrees, the dew point was 75, and the relative humidity was 69%. The heat index was 96. The wind was south at 10 miles an hour. The pressure was 29.63 inches and rising. Elsewhere across central Minnesota, at Wilmer, rain was falling, with a temperature of 84. It was clear, with a temperature of 90 at Anoka, and 82 at Little Falls. It was partly cloudy, with a temperature of 87 at Crystal, and 84 at Litchfield. It was mostly cloudy, with a temperature of 88 at the Twin Cities, 85 at St. Cloud, and 86 at Princeton. Around the state, at Duluth, a thunderstorm was reported, with a temperature of 67. At Mankato, it was clear, with a temperature of 84. It was partly cloudy, with a temperature of 82 at Rochester, and 79 at Brainerd. At International Falls, it was cloudy, with a temperature of 67. Once again at 10 p.m., in Buffalo, it was 84 degrees and the heat index was 94, under cloudy skies. And in Maple Lake, it was 86 degrees and the heat index was 96, under partly cloudy skies. 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The current time is 10:37 p.m. Central Daylight Time. Severe thunderstorm watch number 417 remains in effect until midnight Tuesday for the following counties in Minnesota: Benton, McLeod, Meeker, Mille Lacs, Nobles, Sherburne, Stearns, and Wright. Remember, a severe thunderstorm watch means the conditions are favorable for the development of severe weather, including large hail and damaging winds, in and close to the watch area. While severe weather may not be imminent, persons should remain alert for rapidly changing weather conditions and listen for later statements and possible warnings. Stay tuned to NOAA Weather Radio, commercial radio and television outlets, or internet sources for the latest severe weather information. Extreme heat warning remains in effect until midnight tonight. Heat advisory in effect from midnight tonight to 9 p.m. Tuesday. What? For the extreme heat warning, dangerously hot conditions with heat index values up to 110. For the heat advisory, heat index values up to 100 expected. Where? Portions of central, east central, south central, and southeast Minnesota and northwest and west central Wisconsin. When? For the extreme heat warning, until midnight tonight. For the heat advisory, from midnight tonight to 9 p.m. Tuesday. The following impacts are expected: heat-related illnesses increase significantly during extreme heat and high humidity events. Hot temperatures and high humidity may cause heat illnesses. Drink plenty of fluids, stay in an air-conditioned room, stay out of the sun, and check up on relatives and neighbors. Repeating, an extreme heat warning remains in effect until midnight Tuesday for the following counties in Minnesota: Anoka, Arbor, Hennepin, McLeod, and Wright. Extreme heat warning remains in effect until midnight tonight. What? Dangerously hot conditions with heat index values up to 110. Where? Benton, Kandi Ohi, Meeker, Morrison, Renville, Sherburne, Stearns, Isanti, Kennebec, Mille Lacs, and Redwood counties. When? Until midnight tonight. The following impacts are expected: heat-related illnesses increase significantly during extreme heat and high humidity events. Drink plenty of fluids, stay in an air-conditioned room, stay out of the sun, and check up on relatives and neighbors. Repeating, an extreme heat warning remains in effect until midnight Tuesday for the following counties in Minnesota: Benton, Isanti, Meeker, Mille Lacs, Sherburne, and Stearns. The following is a summary of watches, warnings, and advisories in effect. For central Minnesota, an extreme heat warning remains in effect until midnight Tuesday for the following counties in Minnesota: Anoka, Carver, Hennepin.

central Wisconsin. For tonight, very hot and humid today with heat index values of 100 to 110 degrees. Little cooling relief is expected overnight. Low chance for thunderstorms this evening, but any thunderstorms that could develop would likely be severe with heavy rain. And now the extended outlook for the period Tuesday through Sunday. Hot and humid conditions continue through the week. Heat index values are expected to top out between 95 to 100 degrees daily. Thunderstorm chances continue through most of the week. Severe thunderstorms and locally heavy rainfall are possible. Spotter information statement, Skywarn spotter activation may be needed this evening. Now the forecast for central Minnesota, from St. Cloud to the northwest Twin Cities suburbs. Overnight, decreasing clouds. Showers and chance of thunderstorms overnight, then chance of thunderstorms overnight. Slight chance of showers early in the morning. Some thunderstorms may be severe with damaging winds and large hail, then some thunderstorms may be severe. Lows in the upper 60s. Southwest winds 10 to 20 miles an hour, decreasing to 5 to 10 miles an hour overnight. Chance of precipitation 80%. Tuesday, sunny. Highs around 90. Southwest winds 5 to 15 miles an hour. Tuesday night, mostly clear. Lows in the mid-60s. Southwest winds up to 5 miles an hour, shifting to the south overnight. Wednesday, showers likely and chance of thunderstorms in the morning, then showers and chance of thunderstorms in the afternoon. Highs in the mid-80s. South winds 5 to 15 miles an hour. Chance of precipitation 90%. Wednesday night, showers likely and chance of thunderstorms in the evening, then partly cloudy overnight. Lows in the mid-60s. Southwest winds up to 10 miles an hour. Chance of precipitation 70%. Thursday, mostly sunny. Highs in the upper 80s. Thursday night, thunderstorms likely in the evening, then showers likely and chance of thunderstorms overnight. Lows in the upper 60s. Chance of precipitation 70%. Friday, mostly sunny. Chance of thunderstorms in the morning. Highs in the mid-80s. Chance of thunderstorms 40%. Friday night, partly cloudy with a 50% chance of thunderstorms. Lows in the upper 60s. Independence Day, partly sunny with a 50% chance of thunderstorms. Highs in the mid-80s. Saturday night, showers likely and chance of thunderstorms in the evening, then showers likely overnight. Lows in the mid-60s. Chance of precipitation 70%. Sunday, mostly sunny. Chance of showers in the morning, then chance of thunderstorms in the afternoon. Highs in the lower 80s. Chance of precipitation 50%. Sunday night, mostly clear. Lows in the lower 60s. Monday, mostly sunny. Highs in the lower 80s. Again, the forecast for central Minnesota, from St. Cloud to the northwest Twin Cities suburbs for overnight, decreasing clouds. Showers and chance of thunderstorms overnight, then chance of thunderstorms overnight. Slight chance of showers early in the morning. Some thunderstorms may be severe with damaging winds and large hail, then some thunderstorms may be severe. Lows in the upper 60s. Southwest winds 10 to 20 miles an hour, decreasing to 5 to 10 miles an hour overnight. Chance of precipitation 80%. At 10 p.m. in Buffalo, it was cloudy. The temperature was 84 degrees. The dew point was 77, and the relative humidity was 79%. The heat index was 94. The wind was south at 15 miles an hour, gusting to 21. The pressure was 29.63 inches and rising. In Maple Lake, it was partly cloudy. The temperature was 86 degrees. The dew point was 75, and the relative humidity was 69%. The heat index was 96. The wind was south at 10 miles an hour. The pressure was 29.

6'3" inches and rising. Elsewhere across central Minnesota, at Willmar, rain was falling, with a temperature of 84. It was clear, with a temperature of 90 at Anoka, and 82 at Little Falls. It was partly cloudy, with a temperature of 87 at Crystal, and 84 at Litchfield. It was mostly cloudy, with a temperature of 88 at the Twin Cities, 85 at St. Cloud, and 86 at Princeton. Around the state, at Duluth, a thunderstorm was reported, with a temperature of 67. At Mankato, it was clear, with a temperature of 84. It was partly cloudy, with a temperature of 82 at Rochester, and 79 at Brainerd. At International Falls, it was cloudy, with a temperature of 67. Once again at 10 p.m., in Buffalo, it was 84 degrees and the heat index was 94, under cloudy skies. And in Maple Lake, it was 86 degrees and the heat index was 96, under partly cloudy skies. 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The current time is 10:47 p.m. Central Daylight Time. Severe Thunderstorm Watch Number 417 remains in effect until midnight Tuesday for the following counties in Minnesota: Benton, McLeod, Meeker, Mille Lacs, Nobles, Sherburne, Stearns, and Wright. Remember, a severe thunderstorm watch means the conditions are favorable for the development of severe weather, including large hail and damaging winds, in and close to the watch area. While severe weather may not be imminent, persons should remain alert for rapidly changing weather conditions and listen for later statements and possible warnings. Stay tuned to NOAA Weather Radio, commercial radio and television outlets, or internet sources for the latest severe weather information. Extreme heat warning remains in effect until midnight tonight. Heat advisory in effect from midnight tonight to 9 p.m. Tuesday. What? For the extreme heat warning, dangerously hot conditions with heat index values up to 110. For the heat advisory, heat index values up to 100 expected. Where? Portions of central, east central, south central, in southeast Minnesota and northwest and west central Wisconsin. When, for the extreme heat warning, until midnight tonight. For the heat advisory, from midnight tonight to 9 p.m. Tuesday. The following impacts are expected: heat-related illnesses increase significantly during extreme heat and high humidity events. Hot temperatures and high humidity may cause heat illnesses. Drink plenty of fluids, stay in an air-conditioned room, stay out of the sun, and check up on relatives and neighbors. Repeating, an extreme heat warning remains in effect until midnight Tuesday for the following counties in Minnesota: Anoka, Carver, Hennepin, McLeod, and Wright. Extreme heat warning remains in effect until midnight tonight. What? Dangerously hot conditions with heat index values up to 110. Where? Benton, Candy, Ojai, Meeker, Morrison, Renville, Sherburne, Stearns, Isanti, Kennebec, Mille Lacs, and Redwood counties. When? Until midnight tonight. The following impacts are expected: heat-related illnesses increase significantly during extreme heat and high humidity events. Drink plenty of fluids, stay in an air-conditioned room, stay out of the sun, and check up on relatives and neighbors. Repeating, an extreme heat warning remains in effect until midnight Tuesday for the following counties in Minnesota: Benton, Isanti, Meeker, Mille Lacs, Sherburne, and Stearns. The following is a summary of watches, warnings, and advisories in effect. For central Minnesota, an extreme heat warning remains in effect until midnight Tuesday for the following counties in Minnesota: Anoka, Carver, Hennepin, McLeod, and Wright. An extreme heat warning remains in effect until midnight Tuesday for the following counties in Minnesota: Benton, Isanti, Meeker, Mille Lacs, Sherburne, and Stearns.
Severe thunderstorm watch number 417 remains in effect until midnight Tuesday for the following counties in Minnesota: Benton, McLeod, Meeker, Mille Lacs, Nobles, Sherburne, Stearns, and Wright. Now here is the hazardous weather outlook for portions of central and southern Minnesota and west central Wisconsin. For tonight, very hot and humid today with heat index values of 100 to 110 degrees. Little cooling relief is expected overnight. Low chance for thunderstorms this evening, but any thunderstorms that could develop would likely be severe with heavy rain. And now the extended outlook for the period Tuesday through Sunday. Hot and humid conditions continue through the week. Heat index values are expected to top out between 95 to 100 degrees daily. Thunderstorm chances continue through most of the week. Severe thunderstorms and locally heavy rainfall are possible. Spotter information statement: Skywarn spotter activation may be needed this evening. Now the forecast for central Minnesota, from St. Cloud to the northwest Twin Cities suburbs. Overnight, decreasing clouds. Showers and chance of thunderstorms overnight, then chance of thunderstorms overnight. Slight chance of showers early in the morning. Some thunderstorms may be severe with damaging winds and large hail, then some thunderstorms may be severe. Lows in the upper 60s. Southwest winds 10 to 20 miles an hour, decreasing to 5 to 10 miles an hour overnight. Chance of precipitation 80%. Tuesday, sunny. Highs around 90. Southwest winds 5 to 15 miles an hour. Tuesday night, mostly clear. Lows in the mid-60s. Southwest winds up to 5 miles an hour, shifting to the south overnight. Wednesday, showers likely and chance of thunderstorms in the morning, then showers and chance of thunderstorms in the afternoon. Highs in the mid-80s. South winds 5 to 15 miles an hour. Chance of precipitation 90%. Wednesday night, showers likely and chance of thunderstorms in the evening, then partly cloudy overnight. Lows in the mid-60s. Southwest winds up to 10 miles an hour. Chance of precipitation 70%. Thursday, mostly sunny. Highs in the upper 80s. Thursday night, thunderstorms likely in the evening, then showers likely and chance of thunderstorms overnight. Lows in the upper 60s. Chance of precipitation 70%. Friday, mostly sunny. Chance of thunderstorms in the morning. Highs in the mid-80s. Chance of thunderstorms 40%. Friday night, partly cloudy with a 50% chance of thunderstorms. Lows in the upper 60s. Independence Day, partly sunny with a 50% chance of thunderstorms. Highs in the mid-80s. Saturday night, showers likely and chance of thunderstorms in the evening, then showers likely overnight. Lows in the mid-60s. Chance of precipitation 70%. Sunday, mostly sunny. Chance of showers in the morning, then chance of thunderstorms in the afternoon. Highs in the lower 80s. Chance of precipitation 50%. Sunday night, mostly clear. Lows in the lower 60s. Monday, mostly sunny. Highs in the lower 80s. Again, the forecast for central Minnesota, from St. Cloud to the northwest Twin Cities suburbs for overnight, decreasing clouds. Showers and chance of thunderstorms overnight, then chance of thunderstorms overnight. Slight chance of showers early in the morning. Some thunderstorms may be severe with damaging winds and large hail, then some thunderstorms may be severe. Lows in the upper 60s. Southwest winds 10 to 20 miles an hour, decreasing to 5 to 10 miles an hour overnight. Chance of precipitation 80%. At 10 p.m. in Buffalo, it was cloudy. The temperature was 84 degrees, the dew point was 77, and the relative humidity was 79%. The heat index was 94. The wind was south at 15 miles an hour, gusting to 21.
the pressure was 29.63 inches and rising. In Maple Lake, it was partly cloudy. The temperature was 86 degrees, the dew point was 75, and the relative humidity was 69%. The heat index was 96. The wind was south at 10 miles an hour. The pressure was 29.63 inches and rising. Elsewhere across central Minnesota, at Willmar, rain was falling, with a temperature of 84. It was clear, with a temperature of 90 at Anoka, and 82 at Little Falls. It was partly cloudy, with a temperature of 87 at Crystal, and 84 at Litchfield. It was mostly cloudy, with a temperature of 88 at the Twin Cities, 85 at St. Cloud, and 86 at Princeton. Around the state, at Duluth, a thunderstorm was reported, with a temperature of 67. At Mankato, it was clear, with a temperature of 84. It was partly cloudy, with a temperature of 82 at Rochester, and 79 at Brainerd. At International Falls, it was cloudy, with a temperature of 67. Once again at 10 p.m., in Buffalo, it was 84 degrees and the heat index was 94, under cloudy skies. And in Maple Lake, it was 86 degrees and the heat index was 96, under partly cloudy skies. 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The current time is 10:58 p.m. Central Daylight Time. Severe Thunderstorm Watch Number 417 remains in effect until midnight Tuesday for the following counties in Minnesota: Benton, McLeod, Meeker, Mille Lacs, Nobles, Sherburne, Stearns, and Wright. Remember, a severe thunderstorm watch means the conditions are favorable for the development of severe weather, including large hail and damaging winds, in and close to the watch area. While severe weather may not be imminent, persons should remain alert for rapidly changing weather conditions and listen for later statements and possible warnings. Stay tuned to NOAA Weather Radio, commercial radio and television outlets, or internet sources for the latest severe weather information. Extreme heat warning remains in effect until midnight tonight. Heat advisory in effect from midnight tonight to 9 p.m. Tuesday. What? For the extreme heat warning, dangerously hot conditions with heat index values up to 110. For the heat advisory, heat index values up to 100 expected. Where? Portions of central, east central, south central, and southeast Minnesota and northwest and west central Wisconsin. When, for the extreme heat warning, until midnight tonight. For the heat advisory, from midnight tonight to 9 p.m. Tuesday. The following impacts are expected: heat-related illnesses increase significantly during extreme heat and high humidity events. Hot temperatures and high humidity may cause heat illnesses. Drink plenty of fluids, stay in an air-conditioned room, stay out of the sun, and check up on relatives and neighbors. Repeating, an extreme heat warning remains in effect until midnight Tuesday for the following counties in Minnesota: Anoka, Carver, Hennepin, McLeod, and Wright. Extreme heat warning remains in effect until midnight tonight. What? Dangerously hot conditions with heat index values up to 110. Where? Benton, Kandi Ohio, Meeker, Morrison, Benville, Sherburne, Stearns, Isanti, Kennebec, Mille Lacs, and Redwood counties. When? Until midnight tonight. The following impacts are expected: heat-related illnesses increase significantly during extreme heat and high humidity events. Drink plenty of fluids, stay in an air-conditioned room, stay out of the sun, and check up on relatives and neighbors. Repeating, an extreme heat warning remains in effect until midnight Tuesday for the following counties in Minnesota: Benton, Isanti, Meeker, Mille Lacs, Sherburne, and Stearns. The following is a summary of watches, warnings, and advisories in effect.
For central Minnesota, an extreme heat warning remains in effect until midnight Tuesday for the following counties in Minnesota: Anoka, Carver, Hennepin, McLeod, and Wright. An extreme heat warning remains in effect until midnight Tuesday for the following counties in Minnesota: Benton, Isanti, Meeker, Mille Lacs, Sherburne, and Stearns. Severe thunderstorm watch number 417 remains in effect until midnight Tuesday for the following counties in Minnesota: Benton, McLeod, Meeker, Mille Lacs, Nobles, Sherburne, Stearns, and Wright. Now here is the hazardous weather outlook for portions of central and southern Minnesota and west central Wisconsin. For tonight: very hot and humid today with heat index values of 100 to 110 degrees. Little cooling relief is expected overnight. Low chance for thunderstorms this evening, but any thunderstorms that could develop would likely be severe with heavy rain. And now the extended outlook for the period Tuesday through Sunday. Hot and humid conditions continue through the week. Heat index values are expected to top out between 95 to 100 degrees daily. Thunderstorm chances continue through most of the week. Severe thunderstorms and locally heavy rainfall are possible. Spotter information statement: Sky warns spotter activation may be needed this evening. Now the forecast for central Minnesota, from St. Cloud to the northwest Twin Cities suburbs. Overnight, decreasing clouds. Showers and chance of thunderstorms overnight, then chance of thunderstorms overnight. Slight chance of showers early in the morning. Some thunderstorms may be severe with damaging winds and large hail, then some thunderstorms may be severe. Lows in the upper 60s. Southwest winds 10 to 20 miles an hour, decreasing to 5 to 10 miles an hour overnight. Chance of precipitation 80%. Tuesday, sunny. Highs around 90. Southwest winds 5 to 15 miles an hour. Tuesday night, mostly clear. Lows in the mid-60s. Southwest winds up to 5 miles an hour, shifting to the south overnight. Wednesday, showers likely and chance of thunderstorms in the morning, then showers and chance of thunderstorms in the afternoon. Highs in the mid-80s. South winds 5 to 15 miles an hour. Chance of precipitation 90%. Wednesday night, showers likely and chance of thunderstorms in the evening, then partly cloudy overnight. Lows in the mid-60s. Southwest winds up to 10 miles an hour. Chance of precipitation 70%. Thursday, mostly sunny. Highs in the upper 80s. Thursday night, thunderstorms likely in the evening, then showers likely and chance of thunderstorms overnight. Lows in the upper 60s. Chance of precipitation 70%. Friday, mostly sunny. Chance of thunderstorms in the morning. Highs in the mid-80s. Chance of thunderstorms 40%. Friday night, partly cloudy with a 50% chance of thunderstorms. Lows in the upper 60s. Independence Day, partly sunny with a 50% chance of thunderstorms. Highs in the mid-80s. Saturday night, showers likely and chance of thunderstorms in the evening, then showers likely overnight. Lows in the mid-60s. Chance of precipitation 70%. Sunday, mostly sunny. Chance of showers in the morning, then chance of thunderstorms in the afternoon. Highs in the lower 80s. Chance of precipitation 50%. Sunday night, mostly clear. Lows in the lower 60s. Monday, mostly sunny. Highs in the lower 80s. Again, the forecast for central Minnesota, from St. Cloud to the northwest Twin Cities suburbs for overnight: decreasing clouds. Showers and chance of thunderstorms overnight, then chance of thunderstorms overnight. Slight chance of showers early in the morning. Some thunderstorms may be severe with damaging winds and large hail, then some thunderstorms may be severe. Lows in the upper 60s. Southwest winds 10 to 20 miles an hour, decreasing to 5 to 10 miles an hour overnight.
chance of precipitation 80%. 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The current time is 11:06 p.m. Central Daylight Time. Severe thunderstorm watch number 417 remains in effect until midnight Tuesday for the following counties in Minnesota: Benton, McLeod, Meeker, Mille Lacs, Nobles, Sherburne, Stearns, and Wright. Remember, a severe thunderstorm watch means the conditions are favorable for the development of severe weather, including large hail and damaging winds, in and close to the watch area. While severe weather may not be imminent, persons should remain alert for rapidly changing weather conditions and listen for later statements and possible warnings. Stay tuned to NOAA Weather Radio, commercial radio and television outlets, or internet sources for the latest severe weather information. Extreme heat warning remains in effect until midnight tonight. Heat advisory in effect from midnight tonight to 9 p.m. Tuesday. What? For the extreme heat warning, dangerously hot conditions with heat index values up to 110. For the heat advisory, heat index values up to 100 expected. Where? Portions of central, east central, south central, and southeast Minnesota and northwest and west central Wisconsin. When? For the extreme heat warning, until midnight tonight. For the heat advisory, from midnight tonight to 9 p.m. Tuesday. The following impacts are expected: heat-related illnesses increase significantly during extreme heat and high humidity events. Hot temperatures and high humidity may cause heat illnesses. Drink plenty of fluids, stay in an air-conditioned room, stay out of the sun, and check up on relatives and neighbors. Repeating, an extreme heat warning remains in effect until midnight Tuesday for the following counties in Minnesota: Anoka, Carver, Hennepin, McLeod, and Wright. Extreme heat warning remains in effect until midnight tonight. What? Dangerously hot conditions with heat index values up to 110. Where? Benton, Canby, Ojai, Meeker, Morrison, Renville, Sherburne, Stearns, Isanti, Kennebec, Mille Lacs, and Redwood counties. When? Until midnight tonight. The following impacts are expected: heat-related illnesses increase significantly during extreme heat and high humidity events. Drink plenty of fluids, stay in an air-conditioned room, stay out of the sun, and check up on relatives and neighbors. Repeating, an extreme heat warning remains in effect until midnight Tuesday for the following counties in Minnesota: Benton, Isanti, Meeker, Mille Lacs, Sherburne, and Stearns. The following is a summary of watches, warnings, and advisories in effect. For central Minnesota, an extreme heat warning remains in effect until midnight Tuesday for the following counties in Minnesota: Anoka, Carver, Hennepin, McLeod, and Wright. An extreme heat warning remains in effect until midnight Tuesday for the following counties in Minnesota: Benton, Isanti, Meeker, Mille Lacs, Sherburne, and Stearns. Severe thunderstorm watch number 417 remains in effect until midnight Tuesday for the following counties in Minnesota: Benton, McLeod, Meeker, Mille Lacs, Nobles, Sherburne, Stearns, and Wright. Now here is the hazardous weather outlook for portions of central and southern Minnesota and west central Wisconsin. For tonight: very hot and humid today with heat index values of 100 to 110 degrees. Little cooling relief is expected overnight. Low chance for thunderstorms this evening, but any thunderstorms that could develop would likely be severe with heavy rain. And now the extended outlook for the period Tuesday through Sunday. Hot and humid conditions continue through the week. Heat index values are expected to top out between 95 to 100 degrees daily. Thunderstorm chances continue through most of the week. Severe thunderstorms and locally heavy rainfall are possible. Spotter information statement: Skywarn spotter activation may be needed this evening.
Now the forecast for central Minnesota, from St. Cloud to the northwest Twin Cities suburbs. Overnight, decreasing clouds. Showers and chance of thunderstorms overnight, then chance of thunderstorms overnight. Slight chance of showers early in the morning. Some thunderstorms may be severe with damaging winds and large hail, then some thunderstorms may be severe. Lows in the upper 60s. Southwest winds 10 to 20 miles an hour, decreasing to 5 to 10 miles an hour overnight. Chance of precipitation 80%. Tuesday, sunny. Highs around 90. Southwest winds 5 to 15 miles an hour. Tuesday night, mostly clear. Lows in the mid-60s. Southwest winds up to 5 miles an hour, shifting to the south overnight. Wednesday, showers likely and chance of thunderstorms in the morning, then showers and chance of thunderstorms in the afternoon. Highs in the mid-80s. South winds 5 to 15 miles an hour. Chance of precipitation 90%. Wednesday night, showers likely and chance of thunderstorms in the evening, then partly cloudy overnight. Lows in the mid-60s. Southwest winds up to 10 miles an hour. Chance of precipitation 70%. Thursday, mostly sunny. Highs in the upper 80s. Thursday night, thunderstorms likely in the evening, then showers likely and chance of thunderstorms overnight. Lows in the upper 60s. Chance of precipitation 70%. Friday, mostly sunny. Chance of thunderstorms in the morning. Highs in the mid-80s. Chance of thunderstorms 40%. Friday night, partly cloudy with a 50% chance of thunderstorms. Lows in the upper 60s. Independence Day, partly sunny with a 50% chance of thunderstorms. Highs in the mid-80s. Saturday night, showers likely and chance of thunderstorms in the evening, then showers likely overnight. Lows in the mid-60s. Chance of precipitation 70%. Sunday, mostly sunny. Chance of showers in the morning, then chance of thunderstorms in the afternoon. Highs in the lower 80s. Chance of precipitation 50%. Sunday night, mostly clear. Lows in the lower 60s. Monday, mostly sunny. Highs in the lower 80s. Again, the forecast for central Minnesota, from St. Cloud to the northwest Twin Cities suburbs for overnight, decreasing clouds. Showers and chance of thunderstorms overnight, then chance of thunderstorms overnight. Slight chance of showers early in the morning. Some thunderstorms may be severe with damaging winds and large hail, then some thunderstorms may be severe. Lows in the upper 60s. Southwest winds 10 to 20 miles an hour, decreasing to 5 to 10 miles an hour overnight. Chance of precipitation 80%. At 11 p.m. in Buffalo, it was cloudy. The temperature was 84 degrees, the dew point was 77, and the relative humidity was 79%. The heat index was 94. The wind was south at 12 miles an hour, gusting to 24. The pressure was 29.64 inches and rising. In Maple Lake, it was partly cloudy. The temperature was 86 degrees, the dew point was 75, and the relative humidity was 68%. The heat index was 95. The wind was south at 10 miles an hour, gusting to 21. The pressure was 29.64 inches and rising. Elsewhere across central Minnesota, it was 82 at Little Falls. At Anoka, it was clear, with a temperature of 88. It was partly cloudy, with a temperature of 87 at Crystal, 85 at Princeton, and 82 at Wilmer. It was mostly cloudy, with a temperature of 87 at the Twin Cities, 85 at St. Cloud, and 82 at Litchfield. Around the state, skies ranged from mostly cloudy to cloudy. It was 82 at Rochester, 84 at Mankato, 82 at Brainerd, 63 at Duluth, and 67 at International Falls. Once again at 11 p.m., in Buffalo,
It was 84 degrees and the heat index was 94, under cloudy skies. And in Maple Lake, it was 86 degrees and the heat index was 95, under partly cloudy skies. 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The current time is 11:16 p.m. Central Daylight Time. Severe thunderstorm watch number 417 remains in effect until midnight Tuesday for the following counties in Minnesota: Benton, McLeod, Meeker, Mille Lacs, Nobles, Sherbur, Stearns, and Wright. Remember, a severe thunderstorm watch means the conditions are favorable for the development of severe weather, including large hail and damaging winds, in and close to the watch area. While severe weather may not be imminent, persons should remain alert for rapidly changing weather conditions and listen for later statements and possible warnings. Stay tuned to NOAA Weather Radio, commercial radio and television outlets, or internet sources for the latest severe weather information. Extreme heat warning remains in effect until midnight tonight. Heat advisory in effect from midnight tonight to 9 p.m. Tuesday. What? For the extreme heat warning, dangerously hot conditions with heat index values up to 110. For the heat advisory, heat index values up to 100 expected. Where? Portions of central, east central, south central, and southeast Minnesota and northwest and west central Wisconsin. When? For the extreme heat warning, until midnight tonight. For the heat advisory, from midnight tonight to 9 p.m. Tuesday. The following impacts are expected: heat-related illnesses increase significantly during extreme heat and high humidity events. Hot temperatures and high humidity may cause heat illnesses. Drink plenty of fluids, stay in an air-conditioned room, stay out of the sun, and check up on relatives and neighbors. Repeating, an extreme heat warning remains in effect until midnight Tuesday for the following counties in Minnesota: Anoka, Carver, Hennepin, McLeod, and Wright. Extreme heat warning remains in effect until midnight tonight. What? Dangerously hot conditions with heat index values up to 110. Where? Benton, Kandy Ohio, Meeker, Morrison, Renville, Sherburne, Stearns, Isanti, Kennebec, Mille Lacs, and Redwood counties. When? Until midnight tonight. The following impacts are expected: heat-related illnesses increase significantly during extreme heat and high humidity events. Drink plenty of fluids, stay in an air-conditioned room, stay out of the sun, and check up on relatives and neighbors. Repeating, an extreme heat warning remains in effect until midnight Tuesday for the following counties in Minnesota: Benton, Isanti, Meeker, Mille Lacs, Sherburne, and Stearns. The following is a summary of watches, warnings, and advisories in effect. For central Minnesota, an extreme heat warning remains in effect until midnight Tuesday for the following counties in Minnesota: Anoka, Carver, Hennepin, McLeod, and Wright. An extreme heat warning remains in effect until midnight Tuesday for the following counties in Minnesota: Benton, Isanti, Meeker, Mille Lacs, Sherburne, and Stearns. Severe thunderstorm watch number 417 remains in effect until midnight Tuesday for the following counties in Minnesota: Benton, McLeod, Meeker, Mille Lacs, Nobles, Sherbur, Stearns, and Wright. Now here is the hazardous weather outlook for portions of central and southern Minnesota and west central Wisconsin. For tonight: very hot and humid today with heat index values of 100 to 110 degrees. Little cooling relief is expected overnight. Low chance for thunderstorms this evening, but any thunderstorms that could develop would likely be severe with heavy rain. And now the extended outlook for the period Tuesday through Sunday. Hot and humid conditions continue through the week. Heat index values are expected to top out between 95 to 100 degrees daily. Thunderstorm chances continue through most of the week.
severe thunderstorms and locally heavy rainfall are possible. Spotter information statement. Sky warns spotter activation may be needed this evening. Now the forecast for central Minnesota, from St. Cloud to the northwest Twin Cities suburbs. Overnight, decreasing clouds. Showers and chance of thunderstorms overnight, then chance of thunderstorms overnight. Slight chance of showers early in the morning. Some thunderstorms may be severe with damaging winds and large hail, then some thunderstorms may be severe. Lows in the upper 60s. Southwest winds 10 to 20 miles an hour, decreasing to 5 to 10 miles an hour overnight. Chance of precipitation 80%. Tuesday, sunny. Highs around 90. Southwest winds 5 to 15 miles an hour. Tuesday night, mostly clear. Lows in the mid-60s. Southwest winds up to 5 miles an hour, shifting to the south overnight. Wednesday, showers likely and chance of thunderstorms in the morning, then showers and chance of thunderstorms in the afternoon. Highs in the mid-80s. South winds 5 to 15 miles an hour. Chance of precipitation 90%. Wednesday night, showers likely and chance of thunderstorms in the evening, then partly cloudy overnight. Lows in the mid-60s. Southwest winds up to 10 miles an hour. Chance of precipitation 70%. Thursday, mostly sunny. Highs in the upper 80s. Thursday night, thunderstorms likely in the evening, then showers likely and chance of thunderstorms overnight. Lows in the upper 60s. Chance of precipitation 70%. Friday, mostly sunny. Chance of thunderstorms in the morning. Highs in the mid-80s. Chance of thunderstorms 40%. Friday night, partly cloudy with a 50% chance of thunderstorms. Lows in the upper 60s. Independence Day, partly sunny with a 50% chance of thunderstorms. Highs in the mid-80s. Saturday night, showers likely and chance of thunderstorms in the evening, then showers likely overnight. Lows in the mid-60s. Chance of precipitation 70%. Sunday, mostly sunny. Chance of showers in the morning, then chance of thunderstorms in the afternoon. Highs in the lower 80s. Chance of precipitation 50%. Sunday night, mostly clear. Lows in the lower 60s. Monday, mostly sunny. Highs in the lower 80s. Again, the forecast for central Minnesota, from St. Cloud to the northwest Twin Cities suburbs for overnight, decreasing clouds. Showers and chance of thunderstorms overnight, then chance of thunderstorms overnight. Slight chance of showers early in the morning. Some thunderstorms may be severe with damaging winds and large hail, then some thunderstorms may be severe. Lows in the upper 60s. Southwest winds 10 to 20 miles an hour, decreasing to 5 to 10 miles an hour overnight. Chance of precipitation 80%. At 11 p.m. in Buffalo, it was cloudy. The temperature was 84 degrees, the dew point was 77, and the relative humidity was 79%. The heat index was 94. The wind was south at 12 miles an hour, gusting to 24. The pressure was 29.64 inches and rising. In Maple Lake, it was partly cloudy. The temperature was 86 degrees, the dew point was 75, and the relative humidity was 68%. The heat index was 95. The wind was south at 10 miles an hour, gusting to 21. The pressure was 29.64 inches and rising. Elsewhere across central Minnesota, it was 82 at Little Falls. At Anoka, it was clear, with a temperature of 88. It was partly cloudy, with a temperature of 87 at Crystal, 85 at Princeton, and 82 at Wilmer. It was mostly cloudy, with a temperature of 87 at the Twin Cities, 85 at St. Cloud, and 82 at Litchfield. Around the state, skies ranged from mostly cloudy to cloudy. It was 82 at Rochester,
84 at Mankato, 82 at Brainerd, 63 at Duluth, and 67 at International Falls. Once again at 11 p.m., in Buffalo, it was 84 degrees and the heat index was 94, under cloudy skies. And in Maple Lake, it was 86 degrees and the heat index was 95, under partly cloudy skies. 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The current time is 11:26 p.m. Central Daylight Time. Severe thunderstorm watch number 417 remains in effect until midnight Tuesday for the following counties in Minnesota: Benton, McLeod, Meeker, Mille Lacs, Nobles, Sherburne, Stearns, and Wright. Remember, a severe thunderstorm watch means the conditions are favorable for the development of severe weather, including large hail and damaging winds, in and close to the watch area. While severe weather may not be imminent, persons should remain alert for rapidly changing weather conditions and listen for later statements and possible warnings. Stay tuned to NOAA Weather Radio, commercial radio and television outlets, or internet sources for the latest severe weather information. Extreme heat warning remains in effect until midnight tonight. Heat advisory in effect from midnight tonight to 9 p.m. Tuesday. What? For the extreme heat warning, dangerously hot conditions with heat index values up to 110. For the heat advisory, heat index values up to 100 expected. Where? Portions of central, east central, south central, and southeast Minnesota and northwest and west central Wisconsin. When? For the extreme heat warning, until midnight tonight. For the heat advisory, from midnight tonight to 9 p.m. Tuesday. The following impacts are expected: heat-related illnesses increase significantly during extreme heat and high humidity events. Hot temperatures and high humidity may cause heat illnesses. Drink plenty of fluids, stay in an air-conditioned room, stay out of the sun, and check up on relatives and neighbors. Repeating, an extreme heat warning remains in effect until midnight Tuesday for the following counties in Minnesota: Anoka, Carver, Hennepin, McLeod, and Wright. Extreme heat warning remains in effect until midnight tonight. What? Dangerously hot conditions with heat index values up to 110. Where? Benton, Kandy, Ojai, Meeker, Morrison, Renville, Sherburne, Stearns, Isanti, Kennebec, Mille Lacs, and Redwood counties. When? Until midnight tonight. The following impacts are expected: heat-related illnesses increase significantly during extreme heat and high humidity events. Drink plenty of fluids, stay in an air-conditioned room, stay out of the sun, and check up on relatives and neighbors. Repeating, an extreme heat warning remains in effect until midnight Tuesday for the following counties in Minnesota: Benton, Isanti, Meeker, Mille Lacs, Sherburne, and Stearns. The following is a summary of watches, warnings, and advisories in effect. For central Minnesota, an extreme heat warning remains in effect until midnight Tuesday for the following counties in Minnesota: Anoka, Carver, Hennepin, McLeod, and Wright. An extreme heat warning remains in effect until midnight Tuesday for the following counties in Minnesota: Benton, Isanti, Meeker, Mille Lacs, Sherburne, and Stearns. Severe thunderstorm watch number 417 remains in effect until midnight Tuesday for the following counties in Minnesota: Benton, McLeod, Meeker, Mille Lacs, Nobles, Sherburne, Stearns, and Wright. Now here is the hazardous weather outlook for portions of central and southern Minnesota and west central Wisconsin. For tonight: very hot and humid today with heat index values of 100 to 110 degrees. Little cooling relief is expected overnight. Low chance for thunderstorms this evening, but any thunderstorms that could develop would likely be severe with heavy rain. And now the extended outlook for the period Tuesday through Sunday. Hot and humid conditions continue through the week.
Heat index values are expected to top out between 95 to 100 degrees daily. Thunderstorm chances continue through most of the week. Severe thunderstorms and locally heavy rainfall are possible. Spotter information statement: Sky warns spotter activation may be needed this evening. Now the forecast for central Minnesota, from St. Cloud to the northwest Twin Cities suburbs. Overnight, decreasing clouds. Showers and chance of thunderstorms overnight, then chance of thunderstorms overnight. Slight chance of showers early in the morning. Some thunderstorms may be severe with damaging winds and large hail, then some thunderstorms may be severe. Lows in the upper 60s. Southwest winds 10 to 20 miles an hour, decreasing to 5 to 10 miles an hour overnight. Chance of precipitation 80%. Tuesday, sunny. Highs around 90. Southwest winds 5 to 15 miles an hour. Tuesday night, mostly clear. Lows in the mid-60s. Southwest winds up to 5 miles an hour, shifting to the south overnight. Wednesday, showers likely and chance of thunderstorms in the morning, then showers and chance of thunderstorms in the afternoon. Highs in the mid-80s. South winds 5 to 15 miles an hour. Chance of precipitation 90%. Wednesday night, showers likely and chance of thunderstorms in the evening, then partly cloudy overnight. Lows in the mid-60s. Southwest winds up to 10 miles an hour. Chance of precipitation 70%. Thursday, mostly sunny. Highs in the upper 80s. Thursday night, thunderstorms likely in the evening, then showers likely and chance of thunderstorms overnight. Lows in the upper 60s. Chance of precipitation 70%. Friday, mostly sunny. Friday, mostly sunny. Chance of thunderstorms in the morning. Highs in the mid-80s. Chance of thunderstorms 40%. Friday night, partly cloudy with a 50% chance of thunderstorms. Lows in the upper 60s. Independence Day, partly sunny with a 50% chance of thunderstorms. Highs in the mid-80s. Saturday night, showers likely and chance of thunderstorms in the evening, then showers likely overnight. Lows in the mid-60s. Chance of precipitation 70%. Sunday, mostly sunny. Chance of showers in the morning, then chance of thunderstorms in the afternoon. Highs in the lower 80s. Chance of precipitation 50%. Sunday night, mostly clear. Lows in the lower 60s. Monday, mostly sunny. Highs in the lower 80s. Again, the forecast for central Minnesota, from St. Cloud to the northwest Twin Cities suburbs for overnight, decreasing clouds. Showers and chance of thunderstorms overnight, then chance of thunderstorms overnight. Slight chance of showers early in the morning. Some thunderstorms may be severe with damaging winds and large hail, then some thunderstorms may be severe. Lows in the upper 60s. Southwest winds 10 to 20 miles an hour, decreasing to 5 to 10 miles an hour overnight. Chance of precipitation 80%. At 11 p.m., in Buffalo, it was cloudy. The temperature was 84 degrees, the dew point was 77, and the relative humidity was 79%. The heat index was 94. The wind was south at 12 miles an hour, gusting to 24. The pressure was 29.64 inches and rising. In Maple Lake, it was partly cloudy. The temperature was 86 degrees, the dew point was 75, and the relative humidity was 68%. The heat index was 95. The wind was south at 10 miles an hour, gusting to 21. The pressure was 29.64 inches and rising. Elsewhere across central Minnesota, it was 82 at Little Falls. At Anoka, it was clear, with a temperature of 88. It was partly cloudy, with a temperature of 87 at Crystal, 85 at Princeton, and 82 at Wilmer. It was mostly cloudy,
with a temperature of 87 at the Twin Cities, 85 at St. Cloud, and 82 at Litchfield. Around the state, skies ranged from mostly cloudy to cloudy. It was 82 at Rochester, 84 at Mankato, 82 at Brainerd, 63 at Duluth, and 67 at International Falls.

Once again at 11 p.m. in Buffalo, it was 84 degrees and the heat index was 94, under cloudy skies. And in Maple Lake, it was 86 degrees and the heat index was 95, under partly cloudy skies. 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The current time is 11:36 p.m. Central Daylight Time. Severe thunderstorm watch number 417 remains in effect until midnight Tuesday for the following counties in Minnesota: Benton, McLeod, Meeker, Mille Lacs, Nobles, Sherburne, Stearns, and Wright. Remember, a severe thunderstorm watch means the conditions are favorable for the development of severe weather, including large hail and damaging winds, in and close to the watch area. While severe weather may not be imminent, persons should remain alert for rapidly changing weather conditions and listen for later statements and possible warnings. Stay tuned to NOAA Weather Radio, commercial radio and television outlets, or internet sources for the latest severe weather information. Extreme heat warning remains in effect until midnight tonight. Heat advisory in effect from midnight tonight to 9 p.m. Tuesday. What? For the extreme heat warning, dangerously hot conditions with heat index values up to 110. For the heat advisory, heat index values up to 100 expected. Where? Portions of central, east central, south central, and southeast Minnesota and northwest and west central Wisconsin. When? For the extreme heat warning, until midnight tonight. For the heat advisory, from midnight tonight to 9 p.m. Tuesday. The following impacts are expected: heat-related illnesses increase significantly during extreme heat and high humidity events. Hot temperatures and high humidity may cause heat illnesses. Drink plenty of fluids, stay in an air-conditioned room, stay out of the sun, and check up on relatives and neighbors. Repeating, an extreme heat warning remains in effect until midnight Tuesday for the following counties in Minnesota: Anoka, Carver, Hennepin, McLeod, and Wright. Extreme heat warning remains in effect until midnight tonight. What? Dangerously hot conditions with heat index values up to 110. Where? Benton, Candy, Ojai, Meeker, Orson, Renville, Sherburne, Stearns, Isanti, Kennebec, Mille Lacs, and Redwood counties. When? Until midnight tonight. The following impacts are expected: heat-related illnesses increase significantly during extreme heat and high humidity events. Drink plenty of fluids, stay in an air-conditioned room, stay out of the sun, and check up on relatives and neighbors. Repeating, an extreme heat warning remains in effect until midnight Tuesday for the following counties in Minnesota: Benton, Isanti, Meeker, Mille Lacs, Sherburne, and Stearns. The following is a summary of watches, warnings, and advisories in effect. For central Minnesota, an extreme heat warning remains in effect until midnight Tuesday for the following counties in Minnesota: Anoka, Carver, Hennepin, McLeod, and Wright. An extreme heat warning remains in effect until midnight Tuesday for the following counties in Minnesota: Benton, Isanti, Meeker, Mille Lacs, Sherburne, and Stearns. Severe thunderstorm watch number 417 remains in effect until midnight Tuesday for the following counties in Minnesota: Benton, McLeod, Meeker, Mille Lacs, Nobles, Sherburne, Stearns, and Wright. Now here is the hazardous weather outlook for portions of central and southern Minnesota and west central Wisconsin. For tonight: very hot and humid today with heat index values of 100 to 110 degrees. Little cooling relief is expected overnight. Low chance for thunderstorms this evening, but any thunderstorms that could develop would likely be severe with heavy rain. And now the extended outlook for the period Tuesday through Sunday. Hot and humid conditions continue through the week. Heat index values are expected to top out between 95 to 100 degrees daily. Thunderstorm chances continue through most of the week.

lows may be severe. Lows in the upper 60s. Southwest winds 10 to 20 miles an hour, decreasing to 5 to 10 miles an hour overnight. Chance of precipitation 80%. Tuesday, sunny. Highs around 90. Southwest winds 5 to 15 miles an hour. Tuesday night, mostly clear. Lows in the mid-60s. Southwest winds up to 5 miles an hour, shifting to the south overnight. Wednesday, showers likely and chance of thunderstorms in the morning, then showers and chance of thunderstorms in the afternoon. Highs in the mid-80s. South winds 5 to 15 miles an hour. Chance of precipitation 90%. Wednesday night, showers likely and chance of thunderstorms in the evening, then partly cloudy overnight. Lows in the mid-60s. Southwest winds up to 10 miles an hour. Chance of precipitation 70%. Thursday, mostly sunny. Highs in the upper 80s. Thursday night, thunderstorms likely in the evening, then showers likely and chance of thunderstorms overnight. Lows in the upper 60s. Chance of precipitation 70%. Friday, mostly sunny. Chance of thunderstorms in the morning. Highs in the mid-80s. Chance of thunderstorms 40%. Friday night, partly cloudy with a 50% chance of thunderstorms. Lows in the upper 60s. Independence Day, partly sunny with a 50% chance of thunderstorms. Highs in the mid-80s. Saturday night, showers likely and chance of thunderstorms in the evening, then showers likely overnight. Lows in the mid-60s. Chance of precipitation 70%. Sunday, mostly sunny. Chance of showers in the morning, then chance of thunderstorms in the afternoon. Highs in the lower 80s. Chance of precipitation 50%. Sunday night, mostly clear. Lows in the lower 60s. Monday, mostly sunny. Highs in the lower 80s. Again, the forecast for central Minnesota, from St. Cloud to the northwest Twin Cities suburbs for overnight, decreasing clouds. Showers and chance of thunderstorms overnight, then chance of thunderstorms overnight. Slight chance of showers early in the morning. Some thunderstorms may be severe with damaging winds and large hail, then some thunderstorms may be severe. Lows in the upper 60s. Southwest winds 10 to 20 miles an hour, decreasing to 5 to 10 miles an hour overnight. Chance of precipitation 80%. At 11 p.m. in Buffalo, it was cloudy. The temperature was 84 degrees, the dew point was 77, and the relative humidity was 79%. The heat index was 94. The wind was south at 12 miles an hour, gusting to 24. The pressure was 29.64 inches and rising. In Maple Lake, it was partly cloudy. The temperature was 86 degrees, the dew point was 75, and the relative humidity was 68%. The heat index was 95. The wind was south at 10 miles an hour, gusting to 21. The pressure was 29.64 inches and rising. Elsewhere across central Minnesota, it was 82 at Little Falls. At Anoka, it was clear, with a temperature of 88. It was partly cloudy, with a temperature of 87 at Crystal, 85 at Princeton, and 82 at Wilmer. It was mostly cloudy, with a temperature of 87 at the Twin Cities, 85 at St. Cloud, and 82 at Litchfield. Around the state, skies ranged from mostly cloudy to cloudy. It was 82 at Rochester, 84 at Mankato, 82 at Brainerd, 63 at Duluth, and 67 at International Falls. Once again at 11 p.m., in Buffalo, it was 84 degrees and the heat index was 94, under cloudy skies. And in Maple Lake, it was 86 degrees and the heat index was 95, under partly cloudy skies. 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

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The current time is 11:47 p.m. Central Daylight Time. Severe thunderstorm watch number 417 remains in effect until midnight Tuesday for the following counties in Minnesota: Benton, McLeod, Meeker, Mille Lacs, Nobles, Sherburne, Stearns, and Wright. Remember, a severe thunderstorm watch means the conditions are favorable for the development of severe weather, including large hail and damaging winds, in and close to the watch area. While severe weather may not be imminent, persons should remain alert for rapidly changing weather conditions and listen for later statements and possible warnings. Stay tuned to NOAA Weather Radio, commercial radio and television outlets, or internet sources for the latest severe weather information. Extreme heat warning remains in effect until midnight tonight. Heat advisory in effect from midnight tonight to 9 p.m. Tuesday. What? For the extreme heat warning, dangerously hot conditions with heat index values up to 110. For the heat advisory, heat index values up to 100 expected. Where? Portions of central, east central, south central, and southeast Minnesota and northwest and west central Wisconsin. When? For the extreme heat warning, until midnight tonight. For the heat advisory, from midnight tonight to 9 p.m. Tuesday. The following impacts are expected: heat-related illnesses increase significantly during extreme heat and high humidity events. Hot temperatures and high humidity may cause heat illnesses. Drink plenty of fluids, stay in an air-conditioned room, stay out of the sun, and check up on relatives and neighbors. Repeating, an extreme heat warning remains in effect until midnight Tuesday for the following counties in Minnesota: Anoka, Carver, Hennepin, McLeod, and Wright. Extreme heat warning remains in effect until midnight tonight. What? Dangerously hot conditions with heat index values up to 110. Where? Benton, Kandy, Ojai, Meeker, Morrison, Renville, Sherburne, Stearns, Isanti, Kennebec, Mille Lacs, and Redwood counties. When? Until midnight tonight. The following impacts are expected: heat-related illnesses increase significantly during extreme heat and high humidity events. Drink plenty of fluids, stay in an air-conditioned room, stay out of the sun, and check up on relatives and neighbors. Repeating, an extreme heat warning remains in effect until midnight Tuesday for the following counties in Minnesota: Benton, Isanti, Meeker, Mille Lacs, Sherburne, and Stearns. The following is a summary of watches, warnings, and advisories in effect. For central Minnesota, an extreme heat warning remains in effect until midnight Tuesday for the following counties in Minnesota: Anoka, Carver, Hennepin, McLeod, and Wright. An extreme heat warning remains in effect until midnight Tuesday for the following counties in Minnesota: Benton, Isanti, Meeker, Mille Lacs, Sherburne, and Stearns. Severe thunderstorm watch number 417 remains in effect until midnight Tuesday for the following counties in Minnesota: Benton, McLeod, Meeker, Mille Lacs, Nobles, Sherburne, Stearns, and Wright. Now the forecast for central Minnesota, from St. Cloud to the northwest Twin Cities suburbs. Overnight, decreasing clouds. Showers and chance of thunderstorms overnight, then chance of thunderstorms overnight. Slight chance of showers early in the morning. Some thunderstorms may be severe with damaging winds and large hail, then some thunderstorms may be severe. Lows in the upper 60s. Southwest winds 10 to 20 miles an hour, decreasing to 5 to 10 miles an hour overnight. Chance of precipitation 80%. Tuesday, sunny. Highs around 90. Southwest winds 5 to 15 miles an hour. Tuesday night, mostly clear. Lows in the mid-60s. Southwest winds up to 5 miles an hour, shifting to the south overnight. Wednesday, showers likely and chance of thunderstorms in the morning, then showers and chance of thunderstorms in the afternoon. Highs in the mid-80s. South winds 5 to 15 miles an hour.

Chance of precipitation 90%. Wednesday night, showers likely and chance of thunderstorms in the evening, then partly cloudy overnight. Lows in the mid-60s. Southwest winds up to 10 miles an hour. Chance of precipitation 70%. Thursday, mostly sunny. Highs in the upper 80s. Thursday night, thunderstorms likely in the evening, then showers likely and chance of thunderstorms overnight. Lows in the upper 60s. Chance of precipitation 70%. Friday, mostly sunny. Chance of thunderstorms in the morning. Highs in the mid-80s. Chance of thunderstorms 40%. Friday night, partly cloudy with a 50% chance of thunderstorms. Lows in the upper 60s. Independence Day, partly sunny with a 50% chance of thunderstorms. Highs in the mid-80s. Saturday night, showers likely and chance of thunderstorms in the evening, then showers likely overnight. Lows in the mid-60s. Chance of precipitation 70%. Sunday, mostly sunny. Chance of showers in the morning, then chance of thunderstorms in the afternoon. Highs in the lower 80s. Chance of precipitation 50%. Sunday night, mostly clear. Lows in the lower 60s. Monday, mostly sunny. Highs in the lower 80s. Again, the forecast for central Minnesota, from St. Cloud to the northwest Twin Cities suburbs for overnight, decreasing clouds. Showers and chance of thunderstorms overnight, then chance of thunderstorms overnight. Slight chance of showers early in the morning. Some thunderstorms may be severe with damaging winds and large hail, then some thunderstorms may be severe. Lows in the upper 60s. Southwest winds 10 to 20 miles an hour, decreasing to 5 to 10 miles an hour overnight. Chance of precipitation 80%. At 11 p.m. in Buffalo, it was cloudy. The temperature was 84 degrees, the dew point was 77, and the relative humidity was 79%. The heat index was 94. The wind was south at 12 miles an hour, gusting to 24. The pressure was 29.64 inches and rising. In Maple Lake, it was partly cloudy. The temperature was 86 degrees, the dew point was 75, and the relative humidity was 68%. The heat index was 95. The wind was south at 10 miles an hour, gusting to 21. The pressure was 29.64 inches and rising. Elsewhere across central Minnesota, it was 82 at Little Falls. At Anoka, it was clear, with a temperature of 88. It was partly cloudy, with a temperature of 87 at Crystal, 85 at Princeton, and 82 at Wilmer. It was mostly cloudy, with a temperature of 87 at the Twin Cities, 85 at St. Cloud, and 82 at Litchfield. Around the state, skies ranged from mostly cloudy to cloudy. It was 82 at Rochester, 84 at Mankato, 82 at Brainerd, 63 at Duluth, and 67 at International Falls. Once again at 11 p.m., in Buffalo, it was 84 degrees and the heat index was 94, under cloudy skies. And in Maple Lake, it was 86 degrees and the heat index was 95, under partly cloudy skies. 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The current time is 11:56 p.m. Central Daylight Time. Severe thunderstorm watch number 417 remains in effect until midnight Tuesday for the following counties in Minnesota: Benton, McLeod, Meeker, Mille Lacs, Nobles, Sherburne, Stearns, and Wright. Remember, a severe thunderstorm watch means the conditions are favorable for the development of severe weather, including large hail and damaging winds, in and close to the watch area.
While severe weather may not be imminent, persons should remain alert for rapidly changing weather conditions and listen for later statements and possible warnings. 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The current time is 11:57 p.m. Central Daylight Time. Severe thunderstorm watch number 417 remains in effect until midnight Tuesday for the following counties in Minnesota: Benton, McLeod, Meeker, Mille Lacs, Sherburne, Stearns, and Wright. Remember, a severe thunderstorm watch means the conditions are favorable for the development of severe weather, including large hail and damaging winds, in and close to the watch area. While severe weather may not be imminent, persons should remain alert for rapidly changing weather conditions and listen for later statements and possible warnings. Stay tuned to NOAA Weather Radio, commercial radio and television outlets, or internet sources for the latest severe weather information. Extreme heat warning remains in effect until midnight tonight. Heat advisory in effect from midnight tonight to 9 p.m. Tuesday. What? For the extreme heat warning, dangerously hot conditions with heat index values up to 110. For the heat advisory, heat index values up to 100 expected. Where? Portions of central, east central, south central, and southeast Minnesota and northwest and west central Wisconsin. When? For the extreme heat warning, until midnight tonight. For the heat advisory, from midnight tonight to 9 p.m. Tuesday. The following impacts are expected: heat-related illnesses increase significantly during extreme heat and high humidity events. Hot temperatures and high humidity may cause heat illnesses. Drink plenty of fluids, stay in an air-conditioned room, stay out of the sun, and check up on relatives and neighbors. Repeating, an extreme heat warning remains in effect until midnight Tuesday for the following counties in Minnesota: Anoka, Carver, Hennepin, McLeod, and Wright. Extreme heat warning remains in effect until midnight tonight. What? Dangerously hot conditions with heat index values up to 110. Where? Benton, Kandy, Ojai, Meeker, Morrison, Renville, Sherburne, Stearns, Isanti, Kennebec, Mille Lacs, and Redwood counties. When? Until midnight tonight. The following impacts are expected: heat-related illnesses increase significantly during extreme heat and high humidity events. Drink plenty of fluids, stay in an air-conditioned room, stay out of the sun, and check up on relatives and neighbors. Repeating, an extreme heat warning remains in effect until midnight Tuesday for the following counties in Minnesota: Benton, Isanti, Meeker, Mille Lacs, Sherburne, and Stearns. 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The current time is 12 a.m. Central Daylight Time. Extreme heat warning remains in effect until midnight tonight. Heat advisory in effect from midnight tonight to 9 p.m. Tuesday. What? For the extreme heat warning, dangerously hot conditions with heat index values up to 110. For the heat advisory, heat index values up to 100 expected. Where? Portions of central, east central, south central, and southeast Minnesota and northwest and west central Wisconsin. When? For the extreme heat warning, until midnight tonight. For the heat advisory, from midnight tonight to 9 p.m. Tuesday. The following impacts are expected: heat-related illnesses increase significantly during extreme heat and high humidity events.
Hot temperatures and high humidity may cause heat illnesses. Drink plenty of fluids, stay in an air-conditioned room, stay out of the sun, and check up on relatives and neighbors. Repeating, an extreme heat warning remains in effect until midnight Tuesday for the following counties in Minnesota: Anoka, Carver, Hennepin, McLeod, and Wright. The following is a summary of watches, warnings, and advisories in effect. For central Minnesota, an extreme heat warning remains in effect until midnight for the following counties in Minnesota: Anoka, Carver, Hennepin, McLeod, and Wright. Severe thunderstorm watch number 420 has been issued until 4 a.m. for the following county: Nobles, Minnesota. Now the forecast for central Minnesota, from St. Cloud to the northwest Twin Cities suburbs. Overnight, decreasing clouds. Showers and chance of thunderstorms overnight, then chance of thunderstorms overnight. Slight chance of showers early in the morning. Some thunderstorms may be severe with damaging winds and large hail, then some thunderstorms may be severe. Lows in the upper 60s. Southwest winds 10 to 20 miles an hour, decreasing to 5 to 10 miles an hour overnight. Chance of precipitation 80%. Tuesday, sunny. Highs around 90. Southwest winds 5 to 15 miles an hour. Tuesday night, mostly clear. Lows in the mid-60s. Southwest winds up to 5 miles an hour, shifting to the south overnight. Wednesday, showers likely and chance of thunderstorms in the morning, then showers and chance of thunderstorms in the afternoon. Highs in the mid-80s. South winds 5 to 15 miles an hour. Chance of precipitation 90%. Wednesday night, showers likely and chance of thunderstorms in the evening, then partly cloudy overnight. Lows in the mid-60s. Southwest winds up to 10 miles an hour. Chance of precipitation 70%. Thursday, mostly sunny. Highs in the upper 80s. Thursday night, thunderstorms likely in the evening, then showers likely and chance of thunderstorms overnight. Lows in the upper 60s. Chance of precipitation 70%. Friday, mostly sunny. Chance of thunderstorms in the morning. Highs in the mid-80s. Chance of thunderstorms 40%. Friday night, partly cloudy with a 50% chance of thunderstorms. Lows in the upper 60s. Independence Day, partly sunny with a 50% chance of thunderstorms. Highs in the mid-80s. Saturday night, showers likely and chance of thunderstorms in the evening, then showers likely overnight. Lows in the mid-60s. Chance of precipitation 70%. Sunday, mostly sunny. Chance of showers in the morning, then chance of thunderstorms in the afternoon. Highs in the lower 80s. Chance of precipitation 50%. Sunday night, mostly clear. Lows in the lower 60s. Monday, mostly sunny. Highs in the lower 80s. Again, the forecast for central Minnesota, from St. Cloud to the northwest Twin Cities suburbs for overnight, decreasing clouds. Showers and chance of thunderstorms overnight, then chance of thunderstorms overnight. Slight chance of showers early in the morning. Some thunderstorms may be severe with damaging winds and large hail, then some thunderstorms may be severe. Lows in the upper 60s. Southwest winds 10 to 20 miles an hour, decreasing to 5 to 10 miles an hour overnight. Chance of precipitation 80%. 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The current time is 12:06 a.m. Central Daylight Time. Extreme heat warning remains in effect until midnight tonight. Heat advisory in effect from midnight tonight to 9 p.m. Tuesday. What? For the extreme heat warning, dangerously hot conditions with heat index values up to 110.
For the heat advisory, heat index values up to 100 expected. Where, portions of central, east central, south central, and southeast Minnesota and northwest and west central Wisconsin. When, for the extreme heat warning, until midnight tonight. For the heat advisory, from midnight tonight to 9 p.m. Tuesday. The following impacts are expected. Heat-related illnesses increase significantly during extreme heat and high humidity events. Hot temperatures and high humidity may cause heat illnesses. Drink plenty of fluids, stay in an air-conditioned room, stay out of the sun, and check up on relatives and neighbors. Repeating, an extreme heat warning remains in effect until midnight Tuesday for the following counties: in Minnesota, Anoka, Carver, Hennepin, McLeod, and Wright. The following is a summary of watches, warnings, and advisories in effect. For central Minnesota, an extreme heat warning remains in effect until midnight for the following counties: in Minnesota, Anoka, Carver, Hennepin, McLeod, and Wright. Severe thunderstorm watch number 420 has been issued until 4 a.m. for the following county: Nobles, Minnesota. Now the forecast for central Minnesota, from St. Cloud to the northwest Twin Cities suburbs. Overnight, decreasing clouds. Showers and chance of thunderstorms overnight, then chance of thunderstorms overnight. Slight chance of showers early in the morning. Some thunderstorms may be severe with damaging winds and large hail, then some thunderstorms may be severe. Lows in the upper 60s. Southwest winds 10 to 20 miles an hour, decreasing to 5 to 10 miles an hour overnight. Chance of precipitation 80%. Tuesday, sunny. Highs around 90. Southwest winds 5 to 15 miles an hour. Tuesday night, mostly clear. Lows in the mid-60s. Southwest winds up to 5 miles an hour, shifting to the south overnight. Wednesday, showers likely and chance of thunderstorms in the morning, then showers and chance of thunderstorms in the afternoon. Highs in the mid-80s. South winds 5 to 15 miles an hour. Chance of precipitation 90%. Wednesday night, showers likely and chance of thunderstorms in the evening, then partly cloudy overnight. Lows in the mid-60s. Southwest winds up to 10 miles an hour. Chance of precipitation 70%. Thursday, mostly sunny. Highs in the upper 80s. Thursday night, thunderstorms likely in the evening, then showers likely and chance of thunderstorms overnight. Lows in the upper 60s. Chance of precipitation 70%. Friday, mostly sunny. Chance of thunderstorms in the morning. Highs in the mid 80s. Chance of thunderstorms 40%. Friday night, partly cloudy with a 50% chance of thunderstorms. Lows in the upper 60s. Independence Day, partly sunny with a 50% chance of thunderstorms. Highs in the mid-80s. Saturday night, showers likely and chance of thunderstorms in the evening, then showers likely overnight. Lows in the mid-60s. Chance of precipitation 70%. Sunday, mostly sunny. Chance of showers in the morning, then chance of thunderstorms in the afternoon. Highs in the lower 80s. Chance of precipitation 50%. Sunday night, mostly clear. Lows in the lower 60s. Monday, mostly sunny. Highs in the lower 80s. Again, the forecast for central Minnesota, from St. Cloud to the northwest Twin Cities suburbs for overnight, decreasing clouds. Showers and chance of thunderstorms overnight, then chance of thunderstorms overnight. Slight chance of showers early in the morning. Some thunderstorms may be severe with damaging winds and large hail, then some thunderstorms may be severe. Lows in the upper 60s. Southwest winds 10 to 20 miles an hour, decreasing to 5 to 10 miles an hour overnight. Chance of precipitation 80%. 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
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The current time is 12:11 a.m. Central Daylight Time. Extreme heat warning remains in effect until midnight tonight. Heat advisory in effect from midnight tonight to 9 p.m. Tuesday. What? For the extreme heat warning. Dangerously hot conditions with heat index values up to 110. For the heat advisory, heat index values up to 100 expected. Where? Portions of central, east central, south central, and southeast Minnesota and northwest and west central Wisconsin. When? For the extreme heat warning, until midnight tonight. For the heat advisory, from midnight tonight to 9 p.m. Tuesday. The following impacts are expected. Heat-related illnesses increase significantly during extreme heat and high humidity events. Hot temperatures and high humidity may cause heat illnesses. Drink plenty of fluids, stay in an air-conditioned room, stay out of the sun, and check up on relatives and neighbors. Repeating, an extreme heat warning remains in effect until midnight Tuesday for the following counties in Minnesota: Anoka, Arbor, Hennepin, McLeod and Wright. Now the forecast for central Minnesota, from St. Cloud to the northwest Twin Cities suburbs. Overnight, decreasing clouds. Showers and chance of thunderstorms overnight, then chance of thunderstorms overnight. Slight chance of showers early in the morning. Some thunderstorms may be severe with damaging winds and large hail, then some thunderstorms may be severe. Lows in the upper 60s. Southwest winds 10 to 20 miles an hour, decreasing to 5 to 10 miles an hour overnight. Chance of precipitation 80%. Tuesday, sunny. Highs around 90. Southwest winds 5 to 15 miles an hour. Tuesday night, mostly clear. Lows in the mid 60s. Southwest winds up to 5 miles an hour, shifting to the south overnight. Wednesday, showers likely and chance of thunderstorms in the morning, then showers and chance of thunderstorms in the afternoon. Highs in the mid-80s. South winds 5 to 15 miles an hour. Chance of precipitation 90%. Wednesday night, showers likely and chance of thunderstorms in the evening, then partly cloudy overnight. Lows in the mid-60s. Southwest winds up to 10 miles an hour. Chance of precipitation 70%. Thursday, mostly sunny. Highs in the upper 80s. Thursday night, thunderstorms likely in the evening, then showers likely and chance of thunderstorms overnight. Lows in the upper 60s. Chance of precipitation 70%. Friday, mostly sunny. Chance of thunderstorms in the morning. Highs in the mid-80s. Chance of thunderstorms 40%. Friday night, partly cloudy with a 50% chance of thunderstorms. Lows in the upper 60s. Independence Day, partly sunny with a 50% chance of thunderstorms. Highs in the mid-80s. Saturday night, showers likely and chance of thunderstorms in the evening, then showers likely overnight. Lows in the mid-60s. Chance of precipitation 70%. Sunday, mostly sunny. Chance of showers in the morning, then chance of thunderstorms in the afternoon. Highs in the lower 80s. Chance of precipitation 50%. Sunday night, mostly clear. Lows in the lower 60s. Monday, mostly sunny. Highs in the lower 80s. Again, the forecast for central Minnesota, from St. Cloud to the northwest Twin Cities suburbs for overnight, decreasing clouds. Showers and chance of thunderstorms overnight, then chance of thunderstorms overnight. Slight chance of showers early in the morning. Some thunderstorms may be severe with damaging winds and large hail, then some thunderstorms may be severe. Lows in the upper 60s. Southwest winds 10 to 20 miles an hour, decreasing to 5 to 10 miles an hour overnight. Chance of precipitation 80%. At midnight, in Buffalo, it was cloudy.
The temperature was 84 degrees, the dew point was 77, and the relative humidity was 79%. The heat index was 94. The wind was south at 12 miles an hour, gusting to 22. The pressure was 29.64 inches and steady. In Maple Lake, it was cloudy. The temperature was 86 degrees, the dew point was 74, and the relative humidity was 68%. The heat index was 94. The wind was south at 8 miles an hour. The pressure was 29.65 inches and steady. Elsewhere across central Minnesota, skies ranged from mostly cloudy to cloudy. It was 87 at the Twin Cities, 84 at St. Cloud, 88 at Anoka, and 86 at Crystal. Princeton reported 85, Litchfield reported 81, Little Falls reported 77, and Wilmer reported 77. Around the state, at Duluth, rain was falling, with a temperature of 67. It was mostly cloudy, with a temperature of 81 at Rochester, 73 at Brainerd, and 67 at International Falls. At Mankato, it was cloudy, with a temperature of 83. Once again at midnight, in Buffalo, it was 84 degrees and the heat index was 94, under cloudy skies. And in Maple Lake, it was 86 degrees and the heat index was 94, under cloudy skies. 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The current time is 12:18 a.m. Central Daylight Time. Extreme heat warning remains in effect until midnight tonight. Heat advisory in effect from midnight tonight to 9 p.m. Tuesday. What? For the extreme heat warning, dangerously hot conditions with heat index values up to 110. For the heat advisory, heat index values up to 100 expected. Where? Portions of central, east central, south central, and southeast Minnesota and northwest and west central Wisconsin. When? For the extreme heat warning, until midnight tonight. For the heat advisory, from midnight tonight to 9 p.m. Tuesday. The following impacts are expected. Heat-related illnesses increase significantly during extreme heat and high humidity events. Hot temperatures and high humidity may cause heat illnesses. Drink plenty of fluids, stay in an air-conditioned room, stay out of the sun, and check up on relatives and neighbors. Repeating, an extreme heat warning remains in effect until midnight Tuesday for the following counties, in Minnesota, Anoka, Carver, Hennepin, McLeod, and Wright. Now the forecast for central Minnesota, from St. Cloud to the northwest Twin Cities suburbs. Overnight, decreasing clouds. Showers and chance of thunderstorms overnight, then chance of thunderstorms overnight. Slight chance of showers early in the morning. Some thunderstorms may be severe with damaging winds and large hail, then some thunderstorms may be severe. Lows in the upper 60s. Southwest winds 10 to 20 miles an hour, decreasing to 5 to 10 miles an hour overnight. Chance of precipitation 80%. Tuesday, sunny. Highs around 90. Southwest winds 5 to 15 miles an hour. Tuesday night, mostly clear. Lows in the mid-60s. Southwest winds up to 5 miles an hour, shifting to the south overnight. Wednesday, showers likely and chance of thunderstorms in the morning, then showers and chance of thunderstorms in the afternoon. Highs in the mid-80s. South winds 5 to 15 miles an hour. Chance of precipitation 90%. Wednesday night, showers likely and chance of thunderstorms in the evening, then partly cloudy overnight. Lows in the mid-60s. Southwest winds up to 10 miles an hour. Chance of precipitation 70%. Thursday, mostly sunny. Highs in the upper 80s. Thursday night, thunderstorms likely in the evening, then showers likely and chance of thunderstorms overnight. Lows in the upper 60s.
chance of precipitation 70%. Friday, mostly sunny. Chance of thunderstorms in the morning. Highs in the mid-80s. Chance of thunderstorms 40%. Friday night, partly cloudy with a 50% chance of thunderstorms. Lows in the upper 60s. Independence Day, partly sunny with a 50% chance of thunderstorms. Highs in the mid-80s. Saturday night, showers likely and chance of thunderstorms in the evening, then showers likely overnight. Lows in the mid-60s. Chance of precipitation 70%. Sunday, mostly sunny. Chance of showers in the morning, then chance of thunderstorms in the afternoon. Highs in the lower 80s. Chance of precipitation 50%. Sunday night, mostly clear. Lows in the lower 60s. Monday, mostly sunny. Highs in the lower 80s. Again, the forecast for central Minnesota, from St. Cloud to the northwest Twin Cities suburbs for overnight, decreasing clouds. Showers and chance of thunderstorms overnight, then chance of thunderstorms overnight. Slight chance of showers early in the morning. Some thunderstorms may be severe with damaging winds and large hail, then some thunderstorms may be severe. Lows in the upper 60s. Southwest winds 10 to 20 miles an hour, decreasing to 5 to 10 miles an hour overnight. Chance of precipitation 80%. At midnight, in Buffalo, it was cloudy. The temperature was 84 degrees, the dew point was 77, and the relative humidity was 79%. The heat index was 94. The wind was south at 12 miles an hour, gusting to 22. The pressure was 29.64 inches and steady. In Maple Lake, it was cloudy. The temperature was 86 degrees, the dew point was 74, and the relative humidity was 68%. The heat index was 94. The wind was south at 8 miles an hour. The pressure was 29.65 inches and steady. Elsewhere across central Minnesota, skies ranged from mostly cloudy to cloudy. It was 87 at the Twin Cities, 84 at St. Cloud, 88 at Anoka, and 86 at Crystal. Princeton reported 85, Litchfield reported 81, Little Falls reported 77, and Wilmer reported 77. Around the state, at Duluth, rain was falling, with a temperature of 67. It was mostly cloudy, with a temperature of 81 at Rochester, 73 at Brainerd, and 67 at International Falls. At Mankato, it was cloudy, with a temperature of 83. Once again at midnight, in Buffalo, it was 84 degrees and the heat index was 94, under cloudy skies. And in Maple Lake, it was 86 degrees and the heat index was 94, under cloudy skies. 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The current time is 12:25 a.m. Central Daylight Time. Extreme heat warning remains in effect until midnight tonight. Heat advisory in effect from midnight tonight to 9 p.m. Tuesday. What? For the extreme heat warning, dangerously hot conditions with heat index values up to 110. For the heat advisory, heat index values up to 100 expected. Where? Portions of central, east central, south central, and southeast Minnesota and northwest and west central Wisconsin. When? For the extreme heat warning, until midnight tonight. For the heat advisory, from midnight tonight to 9 p.m. Tuesday. The following impacts are expected. Heat-related illnesses increase significantly during extreme heat and high humidity events. Hot temperatures and high humidity may cause heat illnesses. Drink plenty of fluids, stay in an air-conditioned room, stay out of the sun, and check up on relatives and neighbors. Repeating, an extreme heat warning remains in effect until midnight Tuesday for the following counties, in Minnesota, Anoka, Harbor, Hennepin,
McLeod and Wright. Now the forecast for central Minnesota, from St. Cloud to the northwest Twin Cities suburbs. Overnight, decreasing clouds. Showers and chance of thunderstorms overnight, then chance of thunderstorms overnight. Slight chance of showers early in the morning. Some thunderstorms may be severe with damaging winds and large hail, then some thunderstorms may be severe. Lows in the upper 60s. Southwest winds 10 to 20 miles an hour, decreasing to 5 to 10 miles an hour overnight. Chance of precipitation 80%. Tuesday, sunny. Highs around 90. Southwest winds 5 to 15 miles an hour. Tuesday night, mostly clear. Lows in the mid-60s. Southwest winds up to 5 miles an hour, shifting to the south overnight. Wednesday, showers likely and chance of thunderstorms in the morning, then showers and chance of thunderstorms in the afternoon. Highs in the mid-80s. South winds 5 to 15 miles an hour. Chance of precipitation 90%. Wednesday night, showers likely and chance of thunderstorms in the evening, then partly cloudy overnight. Lows in the mid-60s. Southwest winds up to 10 miles an hour. Chance of precipitation 70%. Thursday, mostly sunny. Highs in the upper 80s. Thursday night, thunderstorms likely in the evening, then showers likely and chance of thunderstorms overnight. Lows in the upper 60s. Chance of precipitation 70%. Friday, mostly sunny. Chance of thunderstorms in the morning. Highs in the mid-80s. Chance of thunderstorms 40%. Friday night, partly cloudy with a 50% chance of thunderstorms. Lows in the upper 60s. Independence Day, partly sunny with a 50% chance of thunderstorms. Highs in the mid-80s. Saturday night, showers likely and chance of thunderstorms in the evening, then showers likely overnight. Lows in the mid-60s. Chance of precipitation 70%. Sunday, mostly sunny. Chance of showers in the morning, then chance of thunderstorms in the afternoon. Highs in the lower 80s. Chance of precipitation 50%. Sunday night, mostly clear. Lows in the lower 60s. Monday, mostly sunny. Highs in the lower 80s. Again, the forecast for central Minnesota, from St. Cloud to the northwest Twin Cities suburbs for overnight, decreasing clouds. Showers and chance of thunderstorms overnight, then chance of thunderstorms overnight. Slight chance of showers early in the morning. Some thunderstorms may be severe with damaging winds and large hail, then some thunderstorms may be severe. Lows in the upper 60s. Southwest winds 10 to 20 miles an hour, decreasing to 5 to 10 miles an hour overnight. Chance of precipitation 80%. At midnight, in Buffalo, it was cloudy. The temperature was 84 degrees, the dew point was 77, and the relative humidity was 79%. The heat index was 94. The wind was south at 12 miles an hour. Gusting to 22. Pressure was 29.64 inches and steady. In Maple Lake, it was cloudy. The temperature was 86 degrees, the dew point was 74, and the relative humidity was 68%. The heat index was 94. The wind was south at 8 miles an hour. The pressure was 29.65 inches and steady. Elsewhere across central Minnesota, skies ranged from mostly cloudy to cloudy. It was 87 at the Twin Cities, 84 at St. Cloud, 88 at Anoka, and 86 at Crystal. Princeton reported 85, Litchfield reported 81, Little Falls reported 77, and Wilma reported 77. Around the state, at Duluth, rain was falling, with a temperature of 67. It was mostly cloudy, with a temperature of 81 at Rochester, 73 at Brainerd, and 67 at International Falls. At Mankato, it was cloudy, with a temperature of 83.
Once again at midnight, in Buffalo, it was 84 degrees and the heat index was 94, under cloudy skies. And in Maple Lake, it was 86 degrees and the heat index was 94, under cloudy skies. 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The current time is 12:32 a.m. Central Daylight Time. Extreme heat warning remains in effect until midnight tonight. Heat advisory in effect from midnight tonight to 9 p.m. Tuesday. What? For the extreme heat warning, dangerously hot conditions with heat index values up to 110. For the heat advisory, heat index values up to 100 expected. Where? Portions of central, east central, south central, and southeast Minnesota and northwest and west central Wisconsin. When? For the extreme heat warning, until midnight tonight. For the heat advisory, from midnight tonight to 9 p.m. Tuesday. The following impacts are expected. Heat-related illnesses increase significantly during extreme heat and high humidity events. Hot temperatures and high humidity may cause heat illnesses. Drink plenty of fluids, stay in an air-conditioned room, stay out of the sun, and check up on relatives and neighbors. Repeating, an extreme heat warning remains in effect until midnight Tuesday for the following counties, in Minnesota, Anoka, Harbor, Hennepin, McLeod and Wright. Now the forecast for central Minnesota, from St. Cloud to the northwest Twin Cities suburbs. Overnight, decreasing clouds. Showers and chance of thunderstorms overnight, then chance of thunderstorms overnight. Slight chance of showers early in the morning. Some thunderstorms may be severe with damaging winds and large hail, then some thunderstorms may be severe. Lows in the upper 60s. Southwest winds 10 to 20 miles an hour decreasing to 5 to 10 miles an hour overnight. Chance of precipitation 80%. Tuesday, sunny. Highs around 90. Southwest winds 5 to 15 miles an hour. Tuesday night, mostly clear. Lows in the mid-60s. Southwest winds up to 5 miles an hour shifting to the south overnight. Wednesday, showers likely and chance of thunderstorms in the morning, then showers and chance of thunderstorms in the afternoon. Highs in the mid-80s. South winds 5 to 15 miles an hour. Chance of precipitation 90%. Wednesday night, showers likely and chance of thunderstorms in the evening, then partly cloudy overnight. Lows in the mid-60s. Southwest winds up to 10 miles an hour. Chance of precipitation 70%. Thursday, mostly sunny. Highs in the upper 80s. Thursday night, thunderstorms likely in the evening, then showers likely and chance of thunderstorms overnight. Lows in the upper 60s. Chance of precipitation 70%. Friday, mostly sunny. Chance of thunderstorms in the morning. Highs in the mid-80s. Chance of thunderstorms 40%. Friday night, partly cloudy with a 50% chance of thunderstorms. Lows in the upper 60s. Independence Day, partly sunny with a 50% chance of thunderstorms. Highs in the mid-80s. Saturday night, showers likely and chance of thunderstorms in the evening, then showers likely overnight. Lows in the mid-60s. Chance of precipitation 70%. Sunday, mostly sunny. Chance of showers in the morning, then chance of thunderstorms in the afternoon. Highs in the lower 80s. Chance of precipitation 50%. Sunday night, mostly clear. Lows in the lower 60s. Monday, mostly sunny. Highs in the lower 80s. Again, the forecast for central Minnesota, from St. Cloud to the northwest Twin Cities suburbs for overnight, decreasing clouds. Showers and chance of thunderstorms overnight,
then chance of thunderstorms overnight. Slight chance of showers early in the morning. Some thunderstorms may be severe with damaging winds and large hail, then some thunderstorms may be

severe. Lows in the upper 60s. Southwest winds 10 to 20 miles an hour, decreasing to 5 to 10 miles an hour overnight. Chance of precipitation 80%. At midnight, in Buffalo, it was cloudy. The temperature was 84 degrees, the dew point was 77, and the relative humidity was 79%. The heat index was 94. The wind was south at 12 miles an hour, gusting to 22. The pressure was 29.64 inches and steady. In Maple Lake, it was cloudy. The temperature was 86 degrees, the dew point was 74, and the relative humidity was 68%. The heat index was 94. The wind was south at 8 miles an hour. The pressure was 29.65 inches and steady. Elsewhere across central Minnesota, skies ranged from mostly cloudy to cloudy. It was 87 at the Twin Cities, 84 at St. Cloud, 88 at Anoka, and 86 at Crystal. Princeton reported 85, Litchfield reported 81, Little Falls reported 77, and Wilmer reported 77. Around the state, at Duluth, rain was falling, with a temperature of 67. It was mostly cloudy, with a temperature of 81 at Rochester, 73 at Brainerd, and 67 at International Falls. At Mankato, it was cloudy, with a temperature of 83. Once again at midnight, in Buffalo, it was 84 degrees and the heat index was 94, under cloudy skies. And in Maple Lake, it was 86 degrees and the heat index was 94, under cloudy skies. 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The current time is 12:39 a.m. Central Daylight Time. Extreme heat warning remains in effect until midnight tonight. Heat advisory in effect from midnight tonight to 9 p.m. Tuesday. What for the extreme heat warning? Dangerously hot conditions with heat index values up to 110. For the heat advisory, heat index values up to 100 expected. Where portions of central, east central, south central, and southeast Minnesota and northwest and west central Wisconsin. When for the extreme heat warning until midnight tonight. For the heat advisory, from midnight tonight to 9 p.m. Tuesday. The following impacts are expected. Heat-related illnesses increase significantly during extreme heat and high humidity events. Hot temperatures and high humidity may cause heat illnesses. Drink plenty of fluids, stay in an air-conditioned room, stay out of the sun, and check up on relatives and neighbors. Repeating, an extreme heat warning remains in effect until midnight Tuesday for the following counties in Minnesota: Anoka, Carver, Hennepin, McLeod, and Wright. Now the forecast for central Minnesota, from St. Cloud to the northwest Twin Cities suburbs. Overnight, decreasing clouds. Showers and chance of thunderstorms overnight, then chance of thunderstorms overnight. Slight chance of showers early in the morning. Some thunderstorms may be severe with damaging winds and large hail, then some thunderstorms may be severe. Lows in the upper 60s. Southwest winds 10 to 20 miles an hour, decreasing to 5 to 10 miles an hour overnight. Chance of precipitation 80%. Tuesday, sunny. Highs around 90. Southwest winds 5 to 15 miles an hour. Tuesday night, mostly clear. Lows in the mid 60s. Southwest winds up to 5 miles an hour, shifting to the south overnight. Wednesday, showers likely and chance of thunderstorms in the morning, then showers and chance of thunderstorms in the afternoon. Highs in the mid-80s. South winds 5 to 15 miles an hour. Chance of precipitation 90%. Wednesday night, showers likely and chance of thunderstorms in the evening, then partly cloudy overnight. Lows in the mid-60s. Southwest winds up to 10 miles an hour.

60s. Independence Day, partly sunny with a 50% chance of thunderstorms. Highs in the mid-80s. Saturday night, showers likely and chance of thunderstorms in the evening, then showers likely overnight. Lows in the mid-60s. Chance of precipitation 70%. Sunday, mostly sunny. Chance of showers in the morning, then chance of thunderstorms in the afternoon. Highs in the lower 80s. Chance of precipitation 50%. Sunday night, mostly clear. Lows in the lower 60s. Monday, mostly sunny. Highs in the lower 80s. Again, the forecast for central Minnesota, from St. Cloud to the northwest Twin Cities suburbs for overnight, decreasing clouds. Showers and chance of thunderstorms overnight, then chance of thunderstorms overnight. Slight chance of showers early in the morning. Some thunderstorms may be severe with damaging winds and large hail, then some thunderstorms may be severe. Lows in the upper 60s. Southwest winds 10 to 20 miles an hour, decreasing to 5 to 10 miles an hour overnight. Chance of precipitation 80%. At midnight, in Buffalo, it was cloudy. The temperature was 84 degrees, the dew point was 77, and the relative humidity was 79%. The heat index was 94. The wind was south at 12 miles an hour. Gusting to 22. The pressure was 29.64 inches and steady. In Maple Lake, it was cloudy. The temperature was 86 degrees, the dew point was 74, and the relative humidity was 68%. The heat index was 94. The wind was south at 8 miles an hour. The pressure was 29.65 inches and steady. Elsewhere across central Minnesota, skies ranged from mostly cloudy to cloudy. It was 87 at the Twin Cities, 84 at St. Cloud, 88 at Anoka, and 86 at Crystal. Princeton reported 85, Litchfield reported 81, Little Falls reported 77, and Wilmer reported 77. Around the state, at Duluth, rain was falling, with a temperature of 67. It was mostly cloudy, with a temperature of 81 at Rochester, 73 at Brainerd, and 67 at International Falls. At Mankato, it was cloudy, with a temperature of 83. Once again at midnight, in Buffalo, it was 84 degrees and the heat index was 94, under cloudy skies. And in Maple Lake, it was 86 degrees and the heat index was 94, under cloudy skies. 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The current time is 12:45 a.m. Central Daylight Time. Extreme heat warning remains in effect until midnight tonight. Heat advisory in effect from midnight tonight to 9 p.m. Tuesday. What, for the extreme heat warning, dangerously hot conditions with heat index values up to 110. For the heat advisory, heat index values up to 100 expected. Where, portions of central, east central, south central, and southeast Minnesota and northwest and west central Wisconsin. When, for the extreme heat warning, until midnight tonight. For the heat advisory, from midnight tonight to 9 p.m. Tuesday. The following impacts are expected. Heat-related illnesses increase significantly during extreme heat and high humidity events. Hot temperatures and high humidity may cause heat illnesses. Drink plenty of fluids, stay in an air-conditioned room, stay out of the sun, and check up on relatives and neighbors. Repeating, an extreme heat warning remains in effect until midnight Tuesday for the following counties, in Minnesota, Anoka, Carver, Hennepin, McLeod and Wright. Now the forecast for central Minnesota, from St. Cloud to the northwest Twin Cities suburbs. Overnight, decreasing clouds. Showers and chance of thunderstorms overnight, then chance of thunderstorms overnight.
Slight chance of showers early in the morning.

Some thunderstorms may be severe with damaging winds and large hail. Then some thunderstorms may be severe. Lows in the upper 60s. Southwest winds 10 to 20 miles an hour, decreasing to 5 to 10 miles an hour overnight. Chance of precipitation 80%. Tuesday, sunny. Highs around 90. Southwest winds 5 to 15 miles an hour. Tuesday night, mostly clear. Lows in the mid-60s. Southwest winds up to 5 miles an hour, shifting to the south overnight. Wednesday, showers likely and chance of thunderstorms in the morning, then showers and chance of thunderstorms in the afternoon. Highs in the mid-80s. South winds 5 to 15 miles an hour. Chance of precipitation 90%. Wednesday night, showers likely and chance of thunderstorms in the evening, then partly cloudy overnight. Lows in the mid-60s. Southwest winds up to 10 miles an hour. Chance of precipitation 70%. Thursday, mostly sunny. Highs in the upper 80s. Thursday night, thunderstorms likely in the evening, then showers likely and chance of thunderstorms overnight. Lows in the upper 60s. Chance of precipitation 70%. Friday, mostly sunny. Chance of thunderstorms in the morning. Highs in the mid-80s. Chance of thunderstorms 40%. Friday night, partly cloudy with a 50% chance of thunderstorms. Lows in the upper 60s. Independence Day, partly sunny with a 50% chance of thunderstorms. Highs in the mid-80s. Saturday night, showers likely and chance of thunderstorms in the evening, then showers likely overnight. Lows in the mid-60s. Chance of precipitation 70%. Sunday, mostly sunny. Chance of showers in the morning, then chance of thunderstorms in the afternoon. Highs in the lower 80s. Chance of precipitation 50%. Sunday night, mostly clear. Lows in the lower 60s. Monday, mostly sunny. Highs in the lower 80s. Again, the forecast for central Minnesota, from St. Cloud to the northwest Twin Cities suburbs for overnight, decreasing clouds. Showers and chance of thunderstorms overnight, then chance of thunderstorms overnight. Slight chance of showers early in the morning. Some thunderstorms may be severe with damaging winds and large hail, then some thunderstorms may be severe. Lows in the upper 60s. Southwest winds 10 to 20 miles an hour, decreasing to 5 to 10 miles an hour overnight. Chance of precipitation 80%. At midnight, in Buffalo, it was cloudy. The temperature was 84 degrees, the dew point was 77, and the relative humidity was 79%. The heat index was 94. The wind was south at 12 miles an hour. Gusting to 22. The pressure was 29.64 inches and steady. In Maple Lake, it was cloudy. The temperature was 86 degrees, the dew point was 74, and the relative humidity was 68%. The heat index was 94. The wind was south at 8 miles an hour. The pressure was 29.65 inches and steady. Elsewhere across central Minnesota, skies ranged from mostly cloudy to cloudy. It was 87 at the Twin Cities, 84 at St. Cloud, 88 at Anoka, and 86 at Crystal. Princeton reported 85, Litchfield reported 81, Little Falls reported 77, and Wilmer reported 77. Around the state, at Duluth, rain was falling, with a temperature of 67. It was mostly cloudy, with a temperature of 81 at Rochester, 73 at Brainerd, and 67 at International Falls. At Mankato, it was cloudy, with a temperature of 83. Once again at midnight, in Buffalo, it was 84 degrees and the heat index was 94, under cloudy skies. And in Maple Lake, it was 86 degrees and the heat index was 94, under cloudy skies. 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
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The current time is 12:52 a.m. Central Daylight Time. Extreme heat warning remains in effect until midnight tonight. Heat advisory in effect from midnight tonight to 9 p.m. Tuesday. What? For the extreme heat warning, dangerously hot conditions with heat index values up to 110. For the heat advisory, heat index values up to 100 expected. Where? Portions of central, east central, south central, and southeast Minnesota and northwest and west central Wisconsin. When? For the extreme heat warning, until midnight tonight. For the heat advisory, from midnight tonight to 9 p.m. Tuesday. The following impacts are expected. Heat-related illnesses increase significantly during extreme heat and high humidity events. Hot temperatures and high humidity may cause heat illnesses. Drink plenty of fluids, stay in an air-conditioned room, stay out of the sun, and check up on relatives and neighbors. Repeating, an extreme heat warning remains in effect until midnight Tuesday for the following counties, in Minnesota, Anoka, Arbor, Hennepin, McLeod and Wright. Now the forecast for central Minnesota, from St. Cloud to the northwest Twin Cities suburbs. Overnight, decreasing clouds. Showers and chance of thunderstorms overnight, then chance of thunderstorms overnight. Slight chance of showers early in the morning. Some thunderstorms may be severe with damaging winds and large hail, then some thunderstorms may be severe. Lows in the upper 60s. Southwest winds 10 to 20 miles an hour, decreasing to 5 to 10 miles an hour overnight. Chance of precipitation 80%. Tuesday, sunny. Highs around 90. Southwest winds 5 to 15 miles an hour. Tuesday night, mostly clear. Lows in the mid-60s. Southwest winds up to 5 miles an hour, shifting to the south overnight. Wednesday, showers likely and chance of thunderstorms in the morning, then showers and chance of thunderstorms in the afternoon. Highs in the mid-80s. South winds 5 to 15 miles an hour. Chance of precipitation 90%. Wednesday night, showers likely and chance of thunderstorms in the evening, then partly cloudy overnight. Lows in the mid-60s. Southwest winds up to 10 miles an hour. Chance of precipitation 70%. Thursday, mostly sunny. Highs in the upper 80s. Thursday night, thunderstorms likely in the evening, then showers likely and chance of thunderstorms overnight. Lows in the upper 60s. Chance of precipitation 70%. Friday, mostly sunny. Chance of thunderstorms in the morning. Highs in the mid-80s. Chance of thunderstorms 40%. Friday night, partly cloudy with a 50% chance of thunderstorms. Lows in the upper 60s. Independence Day, partly sunny with a 50% chance of thunderstorms. Highs in the mid-80s. Saturday night, showers likely and chance of thunderstorms in the evening, then showers likely overnight. Lows in the mid-60s. Chance of precipitation 70%. Sunday, mostly sunny. Chance of showers in the morning, then chance of thunderstorms in the afternoon. Highs in the lower 80s. Chance of precipitation 50%. Sunday night, mostly clear. Lows in the lower 60s. Monday, mostly sunny. Highs in the lower 80s. Again, the forecast for central Minnesota, from St. Cloud to the northwest Twin Cities suburbs for overnight, decreasing clouds. Showers and chance of thunderstorms overnight, then chance of thunderstorms overnight. Slight chance of showers early in the morning. Some thunderstorms may be severe with damaging winds and large hail, then some thunderstorms may be severe. Lows in the upper 60s. Southwest winds 10 to 20 miles an hour, decreasing to 5 to 10 miles an hour overnight.
Chance of precipitation 80%. At midnight, in Buffalo, it was cloudy. The temperature was 84 degrees, the dew point was 77, and the relative humidity was 79%. The heat index was 94. The wind was south at 12 miles an hour, gusting to 22. The pressure was 29.64 inches and steady. In Maple Lake, it was cloudy. The temperature was 86 degrees, the dew point was 74, and the relative humidity was 68%. The heat index was 94. The wind was south at 8 miles an hour. The pressure was 29.65 inches and steady. Elsewhere across central Minnesota, skies ranged from mostly cloudy to cloudy. It was 87 at the Twin Cities, 84 at St. Cloud, 88 at Anoka, and 86 at Crystal. Princeton reported 85, Litchfield reported 81, Little Falls reported 77, and Wilmer reported 77. Around the state, at Duluth, rain was falling, with a temperature of 67. It was mostly cloudy, with a temperature of 81 at Rochester, 73 at Brainerd, and 67 at International Falls. At Mankato, it was cloudy, with a temperature of 83. Once again at midnight, in Buffalo, it was 84 degrees and the heat index was 94, under cloudy skies. And in Maple Lake, it was 86 degrees and the heat index was 94, under cloudy skies. 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The current time is 12:59 a.m. Central Daylight Time. Extreme heat warning remains in effect until midnight tonight. Heat advisory in effect from midnight tonight to 9 p.m. Tuesday. What? For the extreme heat warning, dangerously hot conditions with heat index values up to 110. For the heat advisory, heat index values up to 100 expected. Where? Portions of central, east central, south central, and southeast Minnesota and northwest and west central Wisconsin. When? For the extreme heat warning, until midnight tonight. For the heat advisory, from midnight tonight to 9 p.m. Tuesday. The following impacts are expected. Heat-related illnesses increase significantly during extreme heat and high humidity events. Hot temperatures and high humidity may cause heat illnesses. Drink plenty of fluids, stay in an air-conditioned room, stay out of the sun, and check up on relatives and neighbors. Repeating, an extreme heat warning remains in effect until midnight Tuesday for the following counties, in Minnesota, Anoka, Carver, Hennepin, McLeod and Wright. Now the forecast for central Minnesota, from St. Cloud to the northwest Twin Cities suburbs. Overnight, decreasing clouds. Showers and chance of thunderstorms overnight, then chance of thunderstorms overnight. Slight chance of showers early in the morning. Some thunderstorms may be severe with damaging winds and large hail, then some thunderstorms may be severe. Lows in the upper 60s. Southwest winds 10 to 20 miles an hour, decreasing to 5 to 10 miles an hour overnight. Chance of precipitation 80%. Tuesday, sunny. Highs around 90. Southwest winds 5 to 15 miles an hour. Tuesday night, mostly clear. Lows in the mid-60s. Southwest winds up to 5 miles an hour, shifting to the south overnight. Wednesday, showers likely and chance of thunderstorms in the morning, then showers and chance of thunderstorms in the afternoon. Highs in the mid-80s. South winds 5 to 15 miles an hour. Chance of precipitation 90%. Wednesday night, showers likely and chance of thunderstorms in the evening, then partly cloudy overnight. Lows in the mid-60s. Southwest winds up to 10 miles an hour. Chance of precipitation 70%. Thursday, mostly sunny. Highs in the upper 80s. Thursday night,
Thunderstorms likely in the evening, then showers likely and chance of thunderstorms overnight. Lows in the upper 60s. Chance of precipitation 70%. Friday, mostly sunny. Chance of thunderstorms in the morning. Highs in the mid-80s. Chance of thunderstorms 40%. Friday night, partly cloudy with a 50% chance of thunderstorms. Lows in the upper 60s. Independence Day, partly sunny with a 50% chance of thunderstorms. Highs in the mid-80s. Saturday night, showers likely and chance of thunderstorms in the evening, then showers likely overnight. Lows in the mid-60s. Chance of precipitation 70%. Sunday, mostly sunny. Chance of showers in the morning, then chance of thunderstorms in the afternoon. Highs in the lower 80s. Chance of precipitation 50%. Sunday night, mostly clear. Lows in the lower 60s. Monday, mostly sunny. Highs in the lower 80s. Again, the forecast for central Minnesota, from St. Cloud to the northwest Twin Cities suburbs for overnight, decreasing clouds. Showers and chance of thunderstorms overnight, then chance of thunderstorms overnight. Slight chance of showers early in the morning. Some thunderstorms may be severe with damaging winds and large hail, then some thunderstorms may be severe. Lows in the upper 60s. Southwest winds 10 to 20 miles an hour, decreasing to 5 to 10 miles an hour overnight. Chance of precipitation 80%. Now the forecast for central Minnesota, from St. Cloud to the northwest Twin Cities suburbs. Overnight, decreasing clouds. A 20% chance of showers early in the morning. Lows in the upper 60s. Southwest winds 5 to 10 miles an hour. Tuesday, sunny. Highs around 90. Southwest winds 5 to 15 miles an hour. Tuesday night, mostly clear. Lows in the mid-60s. Southwest winds up to 5 miles an hour, shifting to the south overnight. Wednesday, showers likely and chance of thunderstorms in the morning, then showers and chance of thunderstorms in the afternoon. Highs in the mid-80s. South winds 5 to 15 miles an hour. Chance of precipitation 90%. Wednesday night, showers likely and chance of thunderstorms in the evening, then partly cloudy overnight. Lows in the mid-60s. Southwest winds up to 10 miles an hour. Chance of precipitation 70%. Thursday, mostly sunny. Highs in the upper 80s. Thursday night, thunderstorms likely in the evening, then showers likely and chance of thunderstorms overnight. Lows in the upper 60s. Chance of precipitation 70%. Friday, mostly sunny. Chance of thunderstorms in the morning. Highs in the mid-80s. Chance of thunderstorms 40%. Friday night, partly cloudy with a 50% chance of thunderstorms. Lows in the upper 60s. Independence Day, partly sunny with a 50% chance of thunderstorms. Highs in the mid-80s. Saturday night, showers likely and chance of thunderstorms in the evening, then showers likely overnight. Lows in the mid-60s. Chance of precipitation 70%. Sunday, mostly sunny. Chance of showers in the morning, then chance of thunderstorms in the afternoon. Highs in the lower 80s. Chance of precipitation 50%. Sunday night, mostly clear. Lows in the lower 60s. Monday, mostly sunny. Highs in the lower 80s. Again, the forecast for central Minnesota, from St. Cloud to the northwest Twin Cities suburbs for overnight, decreasing clouds. A 20% chance of showers early in the morning. Lows in the upper 60s. Southwest winds 5 to 10 miles an hour. 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
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The current time is 1:07 a.m. Central Daylight Time. Extreme heat warning remains in effect until midnight tonight. Heat advisory in effect from midnight tonight to 9 p.m. Tuesday. What? For the extreme heat warning, dangerously hot conditions with heat index values up to 110. For the heat advisory, heat index values up to 100 expected. Where? Portions of central, east central, south central, and southeast Minnesota and northwest and west central Wisconsin. When? For the extreme heat warning, until midnight tonight. For the heat advisory, from midnight tonight to 9 p.m. Tuesday. The following impacts are expected. Heat-related illnesses increase significantly during extreme heat and high humidity events. Hot temperatures and high humidity may cause heat illnesses. Drink plenty of fluids, stay in an air-conditioned room, stay out of the sun, and check up on relatives and neighbors. Repeating, an extreme heat warning remains in effect until midnight Tuesday for the following counties in Minnesota: Anoka, Carver, Hennepin, McLeod, and Wright. Now the forecast for central Minnesota, from St. Cloud to the northwest Twin Cities suburbs. Overnight, decreasing clouds. A 20% chance of showers early in the morning. Lows in the upper 60s. Southwest winds 5 to 10 miles an hour. Tuesday, sunny. Highs around 90. Southwest winds 5 to 15 miles an hour. Tuesday night, mostly clear. Lows in the mid-60s. Southwest winds up to 5 miles an hour, shifting to the south overnight. Wednesday, showers likely and chance of thunderstorms in the morning, then showers and chance of thunderstorms in the afternoon. Highs in the mid-80s. South winds 5 to 15 miles an hour. Chance of precipitation 90%. Wednesday night, showers likely and chance of thunderstorms in the evening, then partly cloudy overnight. Lows in the mid-60s. Southwest winds up to 10 miles an hour. Chance of precipitation 70%. Thursday, mostly sunny. Highs in the upper 80s. Thursday night, thunderstorms likely in the evening, then showers likely and chance of thunderstorms overnight. Lows in the upper 60s. Chance of precipitation 70%. Friday, mostly sunny. Chance of thunderstorms in the morning. Highs in the mid-80s. Chance of thunderstorms 40%. Friday night, partly cloudy with a 50% chance of thunderstorms. Lows in the upper 60s. Independence Day, partly sunny with a 50% chance of thunderstorms. Highs in the mid-80s. Saturday night, showers likely and chance of thunderstorms in the evening, then showers likely overnight. Lows in the mid-60s. Chance of precipitation 70%. Sunday, mostly sunny. Chance of showers in the morning, then chance of thunderstorms in the afternoon. Highs in the lower 80s. Chance of precipitation 50%. Sunday night, mostly clear. Lows in the lower 60s. Monday, mostly sunny. Highs in the lower 80s. Again, the forecast for central Minnesota, from St. Cloud to the northwest Twin Cities suburbs for overnight, decreasing clouds. A 20% chance of showers early in the morning. Lows in the upper 60s. Southwest winds 5 to 10 miles an hour. 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The current time is 1:12 a.m. Central Daylight Time. Extreme heat warning remains in effect until midnight tonight. Heat advisory in effect from midnight tonight to 9 p.m. Tuesday. What? For the extreme heat warning, dangerously hot conditions with heat index values up to 110. For the heat advisory, heat index values up to 100 expected.
where portions of central, east central, south central, and southeast Minnesota and northwest and west central Wisconsin. When, for the extreme heat warning, until midnight tonight. For the heat advisory, from midnight tonight to 9 p.m. Tuesday. The following impacts are expected: heat-related illnesses increase significantly during extreme heat and high humidity events. Hot temperatures and high humidity may cause heat illnesses. Drink plenty of fluids, stay in an air-conditioned room, stay out of the sun, and check up on relatives and neighbors. Repeating, an extreme heat warning remains in effect until midnight Tuesday for the following counties: in Minnesota, Anoka, Carver, Hennepin, McLeod, and Wright. Now the forecast for central Minnesota, from St. Cloud to the northwest Twin Cities suburbs. Overnight, decreasing clouds. A 20% chance of showers early in the morning. Lows in the upper 60s. Southwest winds 5 to 10 miles an hour. Tuesday, sunny. Highs around 90. Southwest winds 5 to 15 miles an hour. Tuesday night, mostly clear. Lows in the mid-60s. Southwest winds up to 5 miles an hour, shifting to the south overnight. Wednesday, showers likely and chance of thunderstorms in the morning, then showers and chance of thunderstorms in the afternoon. Highs in the mid-80s. South winds 5 to 15 miles an hour. Chance of precipitation 90%. Wednesday night, showers likely and chance of thunderstorms in the evening, then partly cloudy overnight. Lows in the mid-60s. Southwest winds up to 10 miles an hour. Chance of precipitation 70%. Thursday, mostly sunny. Highs in the upper 80s. Thursday night, thunderstorms likely in the evening, then showers likely and chance of thunderstorms overnight. Lows in the upper 60s. Chance of precipitation 70%. Friday, mostly sunny. Chance of thunderstorms in the morning. Highs in the mid-80s. Chance of thunderstorms 40%. Friday night, partly cloudy with a 50% chance of thunderstorms. Lows in the upper 60s. Independence Day, partly sunny with a 50% chance of thunderstorms. Highs in the mid-80s. Saturday night, showers likely and chance of thunderstorms in the evening, then showers likely overnight. Lows in the mid-60s. Chance of precipitation 70%. Sunday, mostly sunny. Chance of showers in the morning, then chance of thunderstorms in the afternoon. Highs in the lower 80s. Chance of precipitation 50%. Sunday night, mostly clear. Lows in the lower 60s. Monday, mostly sunny. Highs in the lower 80s. Again, the forecast for central Minnesota, from St. Cloud to the northwest Twin Cities suburbs for overnight, decreasing clouds. A 20% chance of showers early in the morning. Lows in the upper 60s. Southwest winds 5 to 10 miles an hour. At 1 a.m., in Buffalo, it was cloudy. The temperature was 84 degrees, the dew point was 75, and the relative humidity was 74%. The heat index was 92. The wind was southwest at 15 miles an hour, gusting to 30. The pressure was 29.62 inches and falling. In Maple Lake, it was cloudy. The temperature was 84 degrees, the dew point was 75, and the relative humidity was 72%. The heat index was 92. The wind was south at 7 miles an hour. The pressure was 29.65 inches and rising. Elsewhere across central Minnesota, at Wilmer, it was clear, with a temperature of 75. It was mostly cloudy, with a temperature of 86 at the Twin Cities, 88 at Anoka, 85 at Crystal, and 77 at Litchfield. It was cloudy, with a temperature of 83 at St. Cloud, 84 at Princeton, and 81 at Little Falls. Around the state, skies ranged from partly cloudy to mostly cloudy. It was 80 at Rochester, 82 at Mankato,
71 at Brainerd, 71 at Duluth, and 65 at International Falls. Once again at 1 a.m., in Buffalo, it was 84 degrees and the heat index was 92, under cloudy skies. And in Maple Lake, it was 84 degrees and the heat index was 92, under cloudy skies. 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The current time is 1:18 a.m. Central Daylight Time. Extreme heat warning remains in effect until midnight tonight. Heat advisory in effect from midnight tonight to 9 p.m. Tuesday. What? For the extreme heat warning, dangerously hot conditions with heat index values up to 110. For the heat advisory, heat index values up to 100 expected. Where? Portions of central, east central, south central, and southeast Minnesota and northwest and west central Wisconsin. When? For the extreme heat warning, until midnight tonight. For the heat advisory, from midnight tonight to 9 p.m. Tuesday. The following impacts are expected. Heat-related illnesses increase significantly during extreme heat and high humidity events. Hot temperatures and high humidity may cause heat illnesses. Drink plenty of fluids, stay in an air-conditioned room, stay out of the sun, and check up on relatives and neighbors. Repeating, an extreme heat warning remains in effect until midnight Tuesday for the following counties, in Minnesota, Anoka, Carver, Hennepin, McLeod and Wright. Now the forecast for central Minnesota, from St. Cloud to the northwest Twin Cities suburbs. Overnight, decreasing clouds. A 20% chance of showers early in the morning. Lows in the upper 60s. Southwest winds 5 to 10 miles an hour. Tuesday, sunny. Highs around 90. Southwest winds 5 to 15 miles an hour. Tuesday night, mostly clear. Lows in the mid-60s. Southwest winds up to 5 miles an hour shifting to the south overnight. Wednesday, showers likely and chance of thunderstorms in the morning, then showers and chance of thunderstorms in the afternoon. Highs in the mid-80s. South winds 5 to 15 miles an hour. Chance of precipitation 90%. Wednesday night, showers likely and chance of thunderstorms in the evening, then partly cloudy overnight. Lows in the mid-60s. Southwest winds up to 10 miles an hour. Chance of precipitation 70%. Thursday, mostly sunny. Highs in the upper 80s. Thursday night, thunderstorms likely in the evening, then showers likely and chance of thunderstorms overnight. Lows in the upper 60s. Chance of precipitation 70%. Friday, mostly sunny. Chance of thunderstorms in the morning. Highs in the mid-80s. Chance of thunderstorms 40%. Friday night, partly cloudy with a 50% chance of thunderstorms. Lows in the upper 60s. Independence Day, partly sunny with a 50% chance of thunderstorms. Highs in the mid-80s. Saturday night, showers likely and chance of thunderstorms in the evening, then showers likely overnight. Lows in the mid-60s. Chance of precipitation 70%. Sunday, mostly sunny. Chance of showers in the morning, then chance of thunderstorms in the afternoon. Highs in the lower 80s. Chance of precipitation 50%. Sunday night, mostly clear. Lows in the lower 60s. Monday, mostly sunny. Highs in the lower 80s. Again, the forecast for central Minnesota, from St. Cloud to the northwest Twin Cities suburbs for overnight, decreasing clouds. A 20% chance of showers early in the morning. Lows in the upper 60s. Southwest winds 5 to 10 miles an hour. At 1 a.m., in Buffalo, it was cloudy. The temperature was 84 degrees,
The dew point was 75, and the relative humidity was 74%. The heat index was 92. The wind was southwest at 15 miles an hour, gusting to 30. The pressure was 29.62 inches and falling. In Maple Lake, it was cloudy. The temperature was 84 degrees, the dew point was 75, and the relative humidity was 72%. The heat index was 92. The wind was south at 7 miles an hour. The pressure was 29.65 inches and rising. Elsewhere across central Minnesota, at Wilmer, it was clear, with a temperature of 75. It was mostly cloudy, with a temperature of 86 at the Twin Cities, 88 at Anoka, 85 at Crystal, and 77 at Litchfield. It was cloudy, with a temperature of 83 at St. Cloud, 84 at Princeton, and 81 at Little Falls. Around the state, skies ranged from partly cloudy to mostly cloudy. It was 80 at Rochester, 82 at Mankato, 71 at Brainerd, 71 at Duluth, and 65 at International Falls. Once again at 1 a.m., in Buffalo, it was 84 degrees and the heat index was 92, under cloudy skies. And in Maple Lake, it was 84 degrees and the heat index was 92, under cloudy skies. 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The current time is 1:24 a.m. Central Daylight Time. Extreme heat warning remains in effect until midnight tonight. Heat advisory in effect from midnight tonight to 9 p.m. Tuesday. What? For the extreme heat warning, dangerously hot conditions with heat index values up to 110. For the heat advisory, heat index values up to 100 expected. Where? Portions of central, east central, south central, and southeast Minnesota and northwest and west central Wisconsin. When? For the extreme heat warning, until midnight tonight. For the heat advisory, from midnight tonight to 9 p.m. Tuesday. The following impacts are expected. Heat-related illnesses increase significantly during extreme heat and high humidity events. Hot temperatures and high humidity may cause heat illnesses. Drink plenty of fluids, stay in an air-conditioned room, stay out of the sun, and check up on relatives and neighbors. Repeating, an extreme heat warning remains in effect until midnight Tuesday for the following counties, in Minnesota, Anoka, Arbor, Hennepin, McLeod and Wright. Now the forecast for central Minnesota, from St. Cloud to the northwest Twin Cities suburbs. Overnight, decreasing clouds. A 20% chance of showers early in the morning. Lows in the upper 60s. Southwest winds 5 to 10 miles an hour. Tuesday, sunny. Highs around 90. Southwest winds 5 to 15 miles an hour. Tuesday night, mostly clear. Lows in the mid-60s. Southwest winds up to 5 miles an hour shifting to the south overnight. Wednesday, showers likely and chance of thunderstorms in the morning, then showers and chance of thunderstorms in the afternoon. Highs in the mid-80s. South winds 5 to 15 miles an hour. Chance of precipitation 90%. Wednesday night, showers likely and chance of thunderstorms in the evening, then partly cloudy overnight. Lows in the mid-60s. Southwest winds up to 10 miles an hour. Chance of precipitation 70%. Thursday, mostly sunny. Highs in the upper 80s. Thursday night, thunderstorms likely in the evening, then showers likely and chance of thunderstorms overnight. Lows in the upper 60s. Chance of precipitation 70%. Friday, mostly sunny. Chance of thunderstorms in the morning. Highs in the mid-80s. Chance of thunderstorms 40%. Friday night, partly cloudy with a 50% chance of thunderstorms. Lows in the upper 60s. Independence Day,
partly sunny with a 50% chance of thunderstorms. Highs in the mid-80s. Saturday night, showers likely and chance of thunderstorms in the evening, then showers likely overnight. Lows in the mid-60s. Chance of precipitation 70%. Sunday, mostly sunny. Chance of showers in the morning, then chance of thunderstorms in the afternoon. Highs in the lower 80s. Chance of precipitation 50%. Sunday night, mostly clear. Lows in the lower 60s. Monday, mostly sunny. Highs in the lower 80s. Again, the forecast for central Minnesota, from St. Cloud to the northwest Twin Cities suburbs for overnight, decreasing clouds. A 20% chance of showers early in the morning. Lows in the upper 60s. Southwest winds 5 to 10 miles an hour. At 1 a.m., in Buffalo, it was cloudy. The temperature was 84 degrees, the dew point was 75, and the relative humidity was 74%. The heat index was 92. The wind was southwest at 15 miles an hour. Gusting to 30. The pressure was 29.62 inches and falling. In Maple Lake, it was cloudy. The temperature was 84 degrees, the dew point was 75, and the relative humidity was 72%. The heat index was 92. The wind was south at 7 miles an hour. The pressure was 29.65 inches and rising. Elsewhere across central Minnesota, at Willmar, it was clear, with a temperature of 75. It was mostly cloudy, with a temperature of 86 at the Twin Cities, 88 at Anoka, 85 at Crystal, and 77 at Litchfield. It was cloudy, with a temperature of 83 at St. Cloud, 84 at Princeton, and 81 at Little Falls. Around the state, skies ranged from partly cloudy to mostly cloudy. It was 80 at Rochester, 82 at Mankato, 71 at Brainerd, 71 at Duluth, and 65 at International Falls. Once again at 1 a.m., in Buffalo, it was 84 degrees and the heat index was 92, under cloudy skies. And in Maple Lake, it was 84 degrees and the heat index was 92, under cloudy skies. 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The current time is 1:30 a.m. Central Daylight Time. Extreme heat warning remains in effect until midnight tonight. Heat advisory in effect from midnight tonight to 9 p.m. Tuesday. What, for the extreme heat warning, dangerously hot conditions with heat index values up to 110. For the heat advisory, heat index values up to 100 expected. Where, portions of central, east central, south central, and southeast Minnesota and northwest and west central Wisconsin. When, for the extreme heat warning, until midnight tonight. For the heat advisory, from midnight tonight to 9 p.m. Tuesday. The following impacts are expected. Heat-related illnesses increase significantly during extreme heat and high humidity events. Hot temperatures and high humidity may cause heat illnesses. Drink plenty of fluids, stay in an air-conditioned room, stay out of the sun, and check up on relatives and neighbors. Repeating, an extreme heat warning remains in effect until midnight Tuesday for the following counties, in Minnesota, Anoka, Carver, Hennepin, McLeod, and Wright. Now the forecast for central Minnesota, from St. Cloud to the northwest Twin Cities suburbs. Overnight, decreasing clouds. A 20% chance of showers early in the morning. Lows in the upper 60s. Southwest winds 5 to 10 miles an hour. Tuesday, sunny. Highs around 90. Southwest winds 5 to 15 miles an hour. Tuesday night, mostly clear. Lows in the mid-60s. Southwest winds up to 5 miles an hour, shifting to the south overnight.
Wednesday, showers likely and chance of thunderstorms in the morning, then showers and chance of thunderstorms in the afternoon. Highs in the mid-80s. South winds 5 to 15 miles an hour. Chance of precipitation 90%. Wednesday night, showers likely and chance of thunderstorms in the evening, then partly cloudy overnight. Lows in the mid-60s. Southwest winds up to 10 miles an hour. Chance of precipitation 70%. Thursday, mostly sunny. Highs in the upper 80s. Thursday night, thunderstorms likely in the evening, then showers likely and chance of thunderstorms overnight. Lows in the upper 60s. Chance of precipitation 70%. Friday, mostly sunny. Chance of thunderstorms in the morning. Chance of thunderstorms in the morning. Highs in the mid-80s. Chance of thunderstorms 40%. Friday night, partly cloudy with a 50% chance of thunderstorms. Lows in the upper 60s. Independence Day, partly sunny with a 50% chance of thunderstorms. Highs in the mid-80s. Saturday night, showers likely and chance of thunderstorms in the evening, then showers likely overnight. Lows in the mid-60s. Chance of precipitation 70%. Sunday, mostly sunny. Chance of showers in the morning, then chance of thunderstorms in the afternoon. Highs in the lower 80s. Chance of precipitation 50%. Sunday night, mostly clear. Lows in the lower 60s. Monday, mostly sunny. Highs in the lower 80s. Again, the forecast for central Minnesota, from St. Cloud to the northwest Twin Cities suburbs for overnight, decreasing clouds. A 20% chance of showers early in the morning. Lows in the upper 60s. Southwest winds 5 to 10 miles an hour. At 1 a.m., in Buffalo, it was cloudy. The temperature was 84 degrees, the dew point was 75, and the relative humidity was 74%. The heat index was 92. The wind was southwest at 15 miles an hour, gusting to 30. The pressure was 29.62 inches and falling. In Maple Lake, it was cloudy. The temperature was 84 degrees, the dew point was 75, and the relative humidity was 72%. The heat index was 92. The wind was south at 7 miles an hour. The pressure was 29.65 inches and rising. Elsewhere across central Minnesota, at Wilmer, it was clear, with a temperature of 75. It was mostly cloudy, with a temperature of 86 at the Twin Cities, 88 at Anoka, 85 at Crystal, and 77 at Litchfield. It was cloudy, with a temperature of 83 at St. Cloud, 84 at Princeton, and 81 at Little Falls. Around the state, skies ranged from partly cloudy to mostly cloudy. It was 80 at Rochester, 82 at Mankato, 71 at Brainerd, 71 at Duluth, and 65 at International Falls. Once again at 1 a.m., in Buffalo, it was 84 degrees and the heat index was 92, under cloudy skies. And in Maple Lake, it was 84 degrees and the heat index was 92, under cloudy skies. 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The current time is 1:36 a.m. Central Daylight Time. Extreme heat warning remains in effect until midnight tonight. Heat advisory in effect from midnight tonight to 9 p.m. Tuesday. What, for the extreme heat warning, dangerously hot conditions with heat index values up to 110. For the heat advisory, heat index values up to 100 expected. Where, portions of central, east central, south central, and southeast Minnesota and northwest and west central Wisconsin. When, for the extreme heat warning, until midnight tonight. For the heat advisory, from midnight tonight to 9 p.m. Tuesday.
The following impacts are expected. Heat-related illnesses increase significantly during extreme heat and high humidity events. Hot temperatures and high humidity may cause heat illnesses. Drink plenty of fluid.

stay in an air-conditioned room, stay out of the sun, and check up on relatives and neighbors. Repeating, an extreme heat warning remains in effect until midnight Tuesday for the following counties in Minnesota: Anoka, Carver, Hennepin, McLeod, and Wright. Now the forecast for central Minnesota, from St. Cloud to the northwest Twin Cities suburbs. Overnight, decreasing clouds. A 20% chance of showers early in the morning. Lows in the upper 60s. Southwest winds 5 to 10 miles an hour. Tuesday, sunny. Highs around 90. Southwest winds 5 to 15 miles an hour. Tuesday night, mostly clear. Lows in the mid-60s. Southwest winds up to 5 miles an hour, shifting to the south overnight. Wednesday, showers likely and chance of thunderstorms in the morning, then showers and chance of thunderstorms in the afternoon. Highs in the mid-80s. South winds 5 to 15 miles an hour. Chance of precipitation 90%. Wednesday night, showers likely and chance of thunderstorms in the evening, then partly cloudy overnight. Lows in the mid-60s. Southwest winds up to 10 miles an hour. Chance of precipitation 70%. Thursday, mostly sunny. Highs in the upper 80s. Thursday night, thunderstorms likely in the evening, then showers likely and chance of thunderstorms overnight. Lows in the upper 60s. Chance of precipitation 70%. Friday, mostly sunny. Chance of thunderstorms in the morning. Highs in the mid-80s. Chance of thunderstorms 40%. Friday night, partly cloudy with a 50% chance of thunderstorms. Lows in the upper 60s. Independence Day, partly sunny with a 50% chance of thunderstorms. Highs in the mid-80s. Saturday night, showers likely and chance of thunderstorms in the evening, then showers likely overnight. Lows in the mid-60s. Chance of precipitation 70%. Sunday, mostly sunny. Chance of showers in the morning, then chance of thunderstorms in the afternoon. Highs in the lower 80s. Chance of precipitation 50%. Sunday night, mostly clear. Lows in the lower 60s. Monday, mostly sunny. Highs in the lower 80s. Again, the forecast for central Minnesota, from St. Cloud to the northwest Twin Cities suburbs for overnight, decreasing clouds. A 20% chance of showers early in the morning. Lows in the upper 60s. Southwest winds 5 to 10 miles an hour. At 1 a.m., in Buffalo, it was cloudy. The temperature was 84 degrees, the dew point was 75, and the relative humidity was 74%. The heat index was 92. The wind was southwest at 15 miles an hour. Gusting to 30. The pressure was 29.62 inches and falling. In Maple Lake, it was cloudy. The temperature was 84 degrees, the dew point was 75, and the relative humidity was 72%. The heat index was 92. The wind was south at 7 miles an hour. The pressure was 29.65 inches and rising. Elsewhere across central Minnesota, at Wilmer, it was clear, with a temperature of 75. It was mostly cloudy, with a temperature of 86 at the Twin Cities, 88 at Anoka, 85 at Crystal, and 77 at Litchfield. It was cloudy, with a temperature of 83 at St. Cloud, 84 at Princeton, and 81 at Little Falls. Around the state, skies ranged from partly cloudy to mostly cloudy. It was 80 at Rochester, 82 at Mankato, 71 at Brainerd, 71 at Duluth, and 65 at International Falls. Once again at 1 a.m., in Buffalo, it was 84 degrees and the heat index was 92, under cloudy skies. And in Maple Lake, it was 84 degrees and the heat index was 92, under cloudy skies. 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

portions of Central, East Central, South Central, and Southeast Minnesota and Northwest and West Central Wisconsin. When, for the extreme heat warning, until midnight tonight. For the heat advisory, from midnight tonight to 9 p.m. Tuesday. The following impacts are expected: heat-related illnesses increase significantly during extreme heat and high humidity events. Hot temperatures and high humidity may cause heat illnesses. Drink plenty of fluids, stay in an air-conditioned room, stay out of the sun, and check up on relatives and neighbors. Repeating, an extreme heat warning remains in effect until midnight Tuesday for the following counties: in Minnesota, Anoka, Arbor, Hennepin, McLeod, and Wright. Now the forecast for central Minnesota, from St. Cloud to the northwest Twin Cities suburbs. Overnight, decreasing clouds. A 20% chance of showers early in the morning. Lows in the upper 60s. Southwest winds 5 to 10 miles an hour. Tuesday, sunny. Highs around 90. Southwest winds 5 to 15 miles an hour. Tuesday night, mostly clear. Lows in the mid-60s. Southwest winds up to 5 miles an hour, shifting to the south overnight. Wednesday, showers likely and chance of thunderstorms in the morning, then showers and chance of thunderstorms in the afternoon. Highs in the mid-80s. South winds 5 to 15 miles an hour. Chance of precipitation 90%. Wednesday night, showers likely and chance of thunderstorms in the evening, then partly cloudy overnight. Lows in the mid-60s. Southwest winds up to 10 miles an hour. Chance of precipitation 70%. Thursday, mostly sunny. Highs in the upper 80s. Thursday night, thunderstorms likely in the evening, then showers likely and chance of thunderstorms overnight. Lows in the upper 60s. Chance of precipitation 70%. Friday, mostly sunny. Chance of thunderstorms in the morning. Highs in the mid-80s. Chance of thunderstorms 40%. Friday night, partly cloudy with a 50% chance of thunderstorms. Lows in the upper 60s. Independence Day, partly sunny with a 50% chance of thunderstorms. Highs in the mid-80s. Saturday night, showers likely and chance of thunderstorms in the evening, then showers likely overnight. Lows in the mid-60s. Chance of precipitation 70%. Sunday, mostly sunny. Chance of showers in the morning, then chance of thunderstorms in the afternoon. Highs in the lower 80s. Chance of precipitation 50%. Sunday night, mostly clear. Lows in the lower 60s. Monday, mostly sunny. Highs in the lower 80s. Again, the forecast for central Minnesota, from St. Cloud to the northwest Twin Cities suburbs for overnight, decreasing clouds. A 20% chance of showers early in the morning. Lows in the upper 60s. Southwest winds 5 to 10 miles an hour. At 1 a.m., in Buffalo, it was cloudy. The temperature was 84 degrees, the dew point was 75, and the relative humidity was 74%. The heat index was 92. The wind was southwest at 15 miles an hour, gusting to 30. The pressure was 29.62 inches and falling. In Maple Lake, it was cloudy. The temperature was 84 degrees, the dew point was 75, and the relative humidity was 72%. The heat index was 92. The wind was south at 7 miles an hour. The pressure was 29.65 inches and rising. Elsewhere across central Minnesota, at Wilmer, it was clear, with a temperature of 75. It was mostly cloudy, with a temperature of 86 at the Twin Cities, 88 at Anoka, 85 at Crystal, and 77 at Litchfield. It was cloudy, with a temperature of 83 at St. Cloud, 84 at Princeton, and 81 at Little Falls. Around the state, skies ranged from partly cloudy to mostly cloudy. It was 80 at Rochester, 82 at Mankato, 71 at Brainerd.

71 at Duluth, and 65 at International Falls. Once again at 1 a.m., in Buffalo, it was 84 degrees and the heat index was 92, under cloudy skies. And in Maple Lake, it was 84 degrees and the heat index was 92, under cloudy skies. 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The current time is 1:48 a.m. Central Daylight Time. Extreme heat warning remains in effect until midnight tonight. Heat advisory in effect from midnight tonight to 9 p.m. Tuesday. What? For the extreme heat warning, dangerously hot conditions with heat index values up to 110. For the heat advisory, heat index values up to 100 expected. Where? Portions of central, east central, south central, and southeast Minnesota and northwest and west central Wisconsin. When? For the extreme heat warning, until midnight tonight. For the heat advisory, from midnight tonight to 9 p.m. Tuesday. The following impacts are expected. Heat-related illnesses increase significantly during extreme heat and high humidity events. Hot temperatures and high humidity may cause heat illnesses. Drink plenty of fluids, stay in an air-conditioned room, stay out of the sun, and check up on relatives and neighbors. Repeating, an extreme heat warning remains in effect until midnight Tuesday for the following counties, in Minnesota, Anoka, Arbor, Hennepin, McLeod and Wright. Now the forecast for central Minnesota, from St. Cloud to the northwest Twin Cities suburbs. Overnight, decreasing clouds. A 20% chance of showers early in the morning. Lows in the upper 60s. Southwest winds 5 to 10 miles an hour. Tuesday, sunny. Highs around 90. Southwest winds 5 to 15 miles an hour. Tuesday night, mostly clear. Lows in the mid-60s. Southwest winds up to 5 miles an hour shifting to the south overnight. Wednesday, showers likely and chance of thunderstorms in the morning, then showers and chance of thunderstorms in the afternoon. Highs in the mid-80s. South winds 5 to 15 miles an hour. Chance of precipitation 90%. Wednesday night, showers likely and chance of thunderstorms in the evening, then partly cloudy overnight. Lows in the mid-60s. Southwest winds up to 10 miles an hour. Chance of precipitation 70%. Thursday, mostly sunny. Highs in the upper 80s. Thursday night, thunderstorms likely in the evening, then showers likely and chance of thunderstorms overnight. Lows in the upper 60s. Chance of precipitation 70%. Friday, mostly sunny. Chance of thunderstorms in the morning. Highs in the mid-80s. Chance of thunderstorms 40%. Friday night, partly cloudy with a 50% chance of thunderstorms. Lows in the upper 60s. Independence Day, partly sunny with a 50% chance of thunderstorms. Highs in the mid-80s. Saturday night, showers likely and chance of thunderstorms in the evening, then showers likely overnight. Lows in the mid-60s. Chance of precipitation 70%. Sunday, mostly sunny. Chance of showers in the morning, then chance of thunderstorms in the afternoon. Highs in the lower 80s. Chance of precipitation 50%. Sunday night, mostly clear. Lows in the lower 60s. Monday, mostly sunny. Highs in the lower 80s. Again, the forecast for central Minnesota, from St. Cloud to the northwest Twin Cities suburbs for overnight, decreasing clouds. A 20% chance of showers early in the morning. Lows in the upper 60s. Southwest winds 5 to 10 miles an hour. At 1 a.m., in Buffalo, it was cloudy. The temperature was 84 degrees, the dew point was 75, and the relative humidity was 74%.
The heat index was 92. The wind was southwest at 15 miles an hour, gusting to 30. The pressure was 29.62 inches and falling. In Maple Lake, it was cloudy. The temperature was 84 degrees, the dew point was 75, and the relative humidity was 72%. The heat index was 92. The wind was south at 7 miles an hour. The pressure was 29.65 inches and rising. Elsewhere across central Minnesota, at Wilmer, it was clear, with a temperature of 75. It was mostly cloudy, with a temperature of 86 at the Twin Cities, 88 at Anoka, 85 at Crystal, and 77 at Litchfield. It was cloudy, with a temperature of 83 at St. Cloud, 84 at Princeton, and 81 at Little Falls. Around the state, skies ranged from partly cloudy to mostly cloudy. It was 80 at Rochester, 82 at Mankato, 71 at Brainerd, 71 at Duluth, and 65 at International Falls. Once again at 1 a.m., in Buffalo, it was 84 degrees and the heat index was 92, under cloudy skies. And in Maple Lake, it was 84 degrees and the heat index was 92, under cloudy skies. 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The current time is 1:54 a.m. Central Daylight Time. Extreme heat warning remains in effect until midnight tonight. Heat advisory in effect from midnight tonight to 9 p.m. Tuesday. What, for the extreme heat warning, dangerously hot conditions with heat index values up to 110. For the heat advisory, heat index values up to 100 expected. Where, portions of central, east central, south central, and southeast Minnesota and northwest and west central Wisconsin. When, for the extreme heat warning, until midnight tonight. For the heat advisory, from midnight tonight to 9 p.m. Tuesday. The following impacts are expected. Heat-related illnesses increase significantly during extreme heat and high humidity events. Hot temperatures and high humidity may cause heat illnesses. Drink plenty of fluids, stay in an air-conditioned room, stay out of the sun, and check up on relatives and neighbors. Repeating, an extreme heat warning remains in effect until midnight Tuesday for the following counties, in Minnesota, Anoka, Carver, Hennepin, McLeod, and Wright. The following is a summary of watches, warnings, and advisories in effect. For central Minnesota, an extreme heat warning remains in effect until midnight for the following counties, in Minnesota, Anoka, Carver, Hennepin, McLeod, and Wright. A severe thunderstorm warning has been issued until 2:45 a.m. for the following county, Nobles, Minnesota. Severe thunderstorm watch number 420 remains in effect until 4 a.m. for the following county, Nobles, Minnesota. Now the forecast for central Minnesota, from St. Cloud to the northwest Twin Cities suburbs. Overnight, decreasing clouds. A 20% chance of showers early in the morning. Lows in the upper 60s. Southwest winds 5 to 10 miles an hour. Tuesday, sunny. Highs around 90. Southwest winds 5 to 15 miles an hour. Tuesday night, mostly clear. Lows in the mid 60s. Southwest winds up to 5 miles an hour, shifting to the south overnight. Wednesday, showers likely and chance of thunderstorms in the morning. Then showers and chance of thunderstorms in the afternoon. Highs in the mid-80s. South winds 5 to 15 miles an hour. Chance of precipitation 90%. Wednesday night, showers likely and chance of thunderstorms in the evening, then partly cloudy overnight. Lows in the mid-60s. Southwest winds up to 10 miles an hour. Chance of precipitation 70%. Thursday, mostly sunny. Highs in the upper 80s. Thursday night, thunderstorms likely in the evening,
then showers likely and chance of thunderstorms overnight. Lows in the upper 60s. Chance of precipitation 70%. Friday, mostly sunny. Chance of thunderstorms in the morning. Highs in the mid-80s. Chance of thunderstorms 40%. Friday night, partly cloudy with a 50% chance of thunderstorms. Lows in the upper 60s. Independence Day, partly sunny with a 50% chance of thunderstorms. Highs in the mid-80s. Saturday night, showers likely and chance of thunderstorms in the evening, then showers likely overnight. Lows in the mid-60s. Chance of precipitation 70%. Sunday, mostly sunny. Chance of showers in the morning, then chance of thunderstorms in the afternoon. Highs in the lower 80s. Chance of precipitation 50%. Sunday night, mostly clear. Lows in the lower 60s. Monday, mostly sunny. Highs in the lower 80s. Again, the forecast for central Minnesota, from St. Cloud to the northwest Twin Cities suburbs for overnight, decreasing clouds. A 20% chance of showers early in the morning. Lows in the upper 60s. Southwest winds 5 to 10 miles an hour. At 1 a.m., in Buffalo, it was cloudy. The temperature was 84 degrees, the dew point was 75, and the relative humidity was 74%. The heat index was 92. The wind was southwest at 15 miles an hour. Gusting to 30. The pressure was 29.62 inches and falling. In Maple Lake, it was cloudy. The temperature was 84 degrees, the dew point was 75, and the relative humidity was 72%. The heat index was 92. The wind was south at 7 miles an hour. The pressure was 29.65 inches and rising. Elsewhere across central Minnesota, at Wilmer, it was clear, with a temperature of 75. It was mostly cloudy, with a temperature of 86 at the Twin Cities, 88 at Anoka, 85 at Crystal, and 77 at Litchfield. It was cloudy, with a temperature of 83 at St. Cloud, 84 at Princeton, and 81 at Little Falls. Around the state, skies ranged from partly cloudy to mostly cloudy. It was 80 at Rochester, 82 at Mankato, 71 at Brainerd, 71 at Duluth, and 65 at International Falls. Once again at 1 a.m., in Buffalo, it was 84 degrees and the heat index was 92, under cloudy skies. And in Maple Lake, it was 84 degrees and the heat index was 92, under cloudy skies. 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We broadcast from the National Weather Service Forecast Office in Chanhassen, Minnesota, serving listeners across much of central Minnesota. The current time is 2:01 a.m. Central Daylight Time. The following is a summary of watches, warnings, and advisories in effect. For central Minnesota, a severe thunderstorm warning has been issued until 2:45 a.m. for the following county, Nobles, Minnesota. Severe thunderstorm watch number 420 remains in effect until 4 a.m. for the following county, Nobles, Minnesota. Now the forecast for central Minnesota, from St. Cloud to the northwest Twin Cities suburbs. Overnight, decreasing clouds. A 20% chance of showers early in the morning. Lows in the upper 60s. Southwest winds 5 to 10 miles an hour. Tuesday, sunny. Highs around 90. Southwest winds 5 to 15 miles an hour. Tuesday night, mostly clear. Lows in the mid-60s. Southwest winds up to 5 miles an hour, shifting to the south overnight. Wednesday, showers likely and chance of thunderstorms in the morning, then showers and chance of thunderstorms in the afternoon. Highs in the mid-80s. South winds 5 to 15 miles an hour. Chance of precipitation 90%. Wednesday night, showers likely and chance of thunderstorms in the evening,
then partly cloudy overnight. Lows in the mid-60s. Southwest winds up to 10 miles an hour. Chance of precipitation 70%. Thursday, mostly sunny. Highs in the upper 80s. Thursday night, thunderstorms likely in the evening, then showers likely and chance of thunderstorms overnight. Lows in the upper 60s. Chance of precipitation 70%. Friday, mostly sunny. Chance of thunderstorms in the morning. Highs in the mid-80s. Chance of thunderstorms 40%. Friday night, partly cloudy with a 50% chance of thunderstorms. Lows in the upper 60s. Independence Day, partly sunny with a 50% chance of thunderstorms. Highs in the mid-80s. Saturday night, showers likely and chance of thunderstorms in the evening, then showers likely overnight. Lows in the mid-60s. Chance of precipitation 70%. Sunday, mostly sunny. Chance of showers in the morning, then chance of thunderstorms in the afternoon. Highs in the lower 80s. Chance of precipitation 50%. Sunday night, mostly clear. Lows in the lower 60s. Monday, mostly sunny. Highs in the lower 80s. Again, the forecast for central Minnesota, from St. Cloud to the northwest Twin Cities suburbs for overnight, decreasing clouds. A 20% chance of showers early in the morning. Lows in the upper 60s. Southwest winds 5 to 10 miles an hour. 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The current time is 2:05 a.m. Central Daylight Time. The following is a summary of watches, warnings, and advisories in effect. For central Minnesota, a severe thunderstorm warning has been issued until 2:45 a.m. for the following county, Nobles, Minnesota. Severe thunderstorm watch number 420 remains in effect until 4 a.m. for the following county, Nobles, Minnesota. Now the forecast for central Minnesota, from St. Cloud to the northwest Twin Cities suburbs. Overnight, decreasing clouds. A 20% chance of showers early in the morning. Lows in the upper 60s. Southwest winds 5 to 10 miles an hour. Tuesday, sunny. Highs around 90. Southwest winds 5 to 15 miles an hour. Tuesday night, mostly clear. Lows in the mid-60s. Southwest winds up to 5 miles an hour, shifting to the south overnight. Wednesday, showers likely and chance of thunderstorms in the morning, then showers and chance of thunderstorms in the afternoon. Highs in the mid-80s. South winds 5 to 15 miles an hour. Chance of precipitation 90%. Wednesday night, showers likely and chance of thunderstorms in the evening, then partly cloudy overnight. Lows in the mid-60s. Southwest winds up to 10 miles an hour. Chance of precipitation 70%. Thursday, mostly sunny. Highs in the upper 80s. Thursday night, thunderstorms likely in the evening, then showers likely and chance of thunderstorms overnight. Lows in the upper 60s. Chance of precipitation 70%. Friday, mostly sunny. Chance of thunderstorms in the morning. Highs in the mid-80s. Chance of thunderstorms 40%. Friday night, partly cloudy with a 50% chance of thunderstorms. Lows in the upper 60s. Independence Day, partly sunny with a 50% chance of thunderstorms. Highs in the mid-80s. Saturday night, showers likely and chance of thunderstorms in the evening, then showers likely overnight. Lows in the mid-60s. Chance of precipitation 70%. Sunday, mostly sunny. Chance of showers in the morning, then chance of thunderstorms in the afternoon. Highs in the lower 80s.
chance of precipitation 50%. Sunday night, mostly clear. Lows in the lower 60s. Monday, mostly sunny. Highs in the lower 80s. Again, the forecast for central Minnesota, from St. Cloud to the northwest Twin Cities suburbs for overnight, decreasing clouds. A 20% chance of showers early in the morning. Lows in the upper 60s. Southwest winds 5 to 10 miles an hour. 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The current time is 2:09 a.m. Central Daylight Time. The following is a summary of watches, warnings, and advisories in effect. For central Minnesota, a severe thunderstorm warning has been issued until 2:45 a.m. for the following county, Nobles, Minnesota. Severe thunderstorm watch number 420 remains in effect until 4 a.m. for the following county, Nobles, Minnesota. Now the forecast for central Minnesota, from St. Cloud to the northwest Twin Cities suburbs. Overnight, decreasing clouds. A 20% chance of showers early in the morning. Lows in the upper 60s. Southwest winds 5 to 10 miles an hour. Tuesday, sunny. Highs around 90. Southwest winds 5 to 15 miles an hour. Tuesday night, mostly clear. Lows in the mid-60s. Southwest winds up to 5 miles an hour, shifting to the south overnight. Wednesday, showers likely and chance of thunderstorms in the morning, then showers and chance of thunderstorms in the afternoon. Highs in the mid-80s. South winds 5 to 15 miles an hour. Chance of precipitation 90%. Wednesday night, showers likely and chance of thunderstorms in the evening, then partly cloudy overnight. Lows in the mid-60s. Southwest winds up to 10 miles an hour. Chance of precipitation 70%. Thursday, mostly sunny. Highs in the upper 80s. Thursday night, thunderstorms likely in the evening, then showers likely and chance of thunderstorms overnight. Lows in the upper 60s. Chance of precipitation 70%. Friday, mostly sunny. Chance of thunderstorms in the morning. Highs in the mid-80s. Chance of thunderstorms 40%. Friday night, partly cloudy with a 50% chance of thunderstorms. Lows in the upper 60s. Independence Day, partly sunny with a 50% chance of thunderstorms. Highs in the mid-80s. Saturday night, showers likely and chance of thunderstorms in the evening, then showers likely overnight. Lows in the mid-60s. Chance of precipitation 70%. Sunday, mostly sunny. Chance of showers in the morning, then chance of thunderstorms in the afternoon. Highs in the lower 80s. Chance of precipitation 50%. Sunday night, mostly clear. Lows in the lower 60s. Monday, mostly sunny. Highs in the lower 80s. Again, the forecast for central Minnesota, from St. Cloud to the northwest Twin Cities suburbs for overnight, decreasing clouds. A 20% chance of showers early in the morning. Lows in the upper 60s. Southwest winds 5 to 10 miles an hour. 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The current time is 2:12 a.m. Central Daylight Time. Now the forecast for central Minnesota, from St. Cloud to the northwest Twin Cities suburbs. Overnight, decreasing clouds. A 20% chance of showers early in the morning. Lows in the upper 60s. Southwest winds 5 to 10 miles an hour. Tuesday, sunny.
Highs around 90. Southwest winds 5 to 15 miles an hour. Tuesday night, mostly clear. Lows in the mid-60s. Southwest winds up to 5 miles an hour, shifting to the south overnight. Wednesday, showers likely and chance of thunderstorms in the morning, then showers and chance of thunderstorms in the afternoon. Highs in the mid-80s. South winds 5 to 15 miles an hour. Chance of precipitation 90%. Wednesday night, showers likely and chance of thunderstorms in the evening, then partly cloudy overnight. Lows in the mid-60s. Southwest winds up to 10 miles an hour. Chance of precipitation 70%. Thursday, mostly sunny. Highs in the upper 80s. Thursday night, thunderstorms likely in the evening, then showers likely and chance of thunderstorms overnight. Lows in the upper 60s. Chance of precipitation 70%. Friday, mostly sunny. Chance of thunderstorms in the morning. Highs in the mid-80s. Chance of thunderstorms 40%. Friday night, partly cloudy with a 50% chance of thunderstorms. Lows in the upper 60s. Independence Day, partly sunny with a 50% chance of thunderstorms. Highs in the mid-80s. Saturday night, showers likely and chance of thunderstorms in the evening, then showers likely overnight. Lows in the mid-60s. Chance of precipitation 70%. Sunday, mostly sunny. Chance of showers in the morning, then chance of thunderstorms in the afternoon. Highs in the lower 80s. Chance of precipitation 50%. Sunday night, mostly clear. Lows in the lower 60s. Monday, mostly sunny. Highs in the lower 80s. Again, the forecast for central Minnesota, from St. Cloud to the northwest Twin Cities suburbs for overnight, decreasing clouds. A 20% chance of showers early in the morning. Lows in the upper 60s. Southwest winds 5 to 10 miles an hour. At 2 a.m., in Buffalo, it was cloudy. The temperature was 81 degrees, the dew point was 75, and the relative humidity was 83%. The heat index was 86. The wind was southwest at 14 miles an hour. The pressure was 29.66 inches and rising. In Maple Lake, it was partly cloudy. The temperature was 82 degrees, the dew point was 75, and the relative humidity was 78%. The heat index was 89. The wind was south at 3 miles an hour. The pressure was 29.67 inches and rising. Elsewhere across central Minnesota, skies ranged from partly cloudy to mostly cloudy. It was 85 at the Twin Cities, 79 at St. Cloud, 86 at Anoka, and 84 at Crystal. Princeton reported 82, Litchfield reported 75, Little Falls reported 77, and Wilmer reported 73. Around the state, at Duluth, a thunderstorm was reported, with a temperature of 69. It was partly cloudy, with a temperature of 80 at Rochester, 81 at Mankato, and 72 at Brainerd. At International Falls, it was mostly cloudy, with a temperature of 67. Once again at 2 a.m., in Buffalo, it was 81 degrees and the heat index was 86, under cloudy skies. And in Maple Lake, it was 82 degrees and the heat index was 89, under partly cloudy skies. 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The current time is 2:17 a.m. Central Daylight Time. Now the forecast for central Minnesota, from St. Cloud to the northwest Twin Cities suburbs. Overnight, decreasing clouds. A 20% chance of showers early in the morning. Lows in the upper 60s. Southwest winds 5 to 10 miles an hour. Tuesday, sunny.
Highs around 90. Southwest winds 5 to 15 miles an hour. Tuesday night, mostly clear. Lows in the mid-60s. Southwest winds up to 5 miles an hour, shifting to the south overnight. Wednesday, showers likely and chance of thunderstorms in the morning, then showers and chance of thunderstorms in the afternoon. Highs in the mid-80s. South winds 5 to 15 miles an hour. Chance of precipitation 90%. Wednesday night, showers likely and chance of thunderstorms in the evening, then partly cloudy overnight. Lows in the mid-60s. Southwest winds up to 10 miles an hour. Chance of precipitation 70%. Thursday, mostly sunny. Highs in the upper 80s. Thursday night, thunderstorms likely in the evening, then showers likely and chance of thunderstorms overnight. Lows in the upper 60s. Chance of precipitation 70%. Friday, mostly sunny. Chance of thunderstorms in the morning. Highs in the mid-80s. Chance of thunderstorms 40%. Friday night, partly cloudy with a 50% chance of thunderstorms. Lows in the upper 60s. Independence Day, partly sunny with a 50% chance of thunderstorms. Highs in the mid-80s. Saturday night, showers likely and chance of thunderstorms in the evening, then showers likely overnight. Lows in the mid-60s. Chance of precipitation 70%. Sunday, mostly sunny. Chance of showers in the morning, then chance of thunderstorms in the afternoon. Highs in the lower 80s. Chance of precipitation 50%. Sunday night, mostly clear. Lows in the lower 60s. Monday, mostly sunny. Highs in the lower 80s. Again, the forecast for central Minnesota, from St. Cloud to the northwest Twin Cities suburbs for overnight, decreasing clouds. A 20% chance of showers early in the morning. Lows in the upper 60s. Southwest winds 5 to 10 miles an hour. At 2 a.m., in Buffalo, it was cloudy. The temperature was 81 degrees, the dew point was 75, and the relative humidity was 83%. The heat index was 86. The wind was southwest at 14 miles an hour. The pressure was 29.66 inches and rising. In Maple Lake, it was partly cloudy. The temperature was 82 degrees, the dew point was 75, and the relative humidity was 78%. The heat index was 89. The wind was south at 3 miles an hour. The pressure was 29.67 inches and rising. Elsewhere across central Minnesota, skies ranged from partly cloudy to mostly cloudy. It was 85 at the Twin Cities, 79 at St. Cloud, 86 at Anoka, and 84 at Crystal. Princeton reported 82, Litchfield reported 75, Little Falls reported 77, and Wilma reported 73. Around the state, at Duluth, a thunderstorm was reported, with a temperature of 69. It was partly cloudy, with a temperature of 80 at Rochester, 81 at Mankato, and 72 at Brainerd. At International Falls, it was mostly cloudy, with a temperature of 67. Once again at 2 a.m., in Buffalo, it was 81 degrees and the heat index was 86, under cloudy skies. And in Maple Lake, it was 82 degrees and the heat index was 89, under partly cloudy skies. 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The current time is 2:22 a.m. Central Daylight Time. The following is a summary of watches, warnings, and advisories in effect. For central Minnesota, a severe thunderstorm warning remains in effect until 2:45 a.m. for the following county, Nobles, Minnesota. A severe thunderstorm warning has been issued until 3:15 a.m. for the following county, Nobles, Minnesota.
Severe thunderstorm watch number 420 remains in effect until 4 a.m. for the following county, Nobles, Minnesota. Now the forecast for central Minnesota, from St. Cloud to the northwest Twin Cities suburbs. Overnight, decreasing clouds. A 20% chance of showers early in the morning. Lows in the upper 60s. Southwest winds 5 to 10 miles an hour. Tuesday, sunny. Highs around 90. Southwest winds 5 to 15 miles an hour. Tuesday night, mostly clear. Lows in the mid-60s. Southwest winds up to 5 miles an hour, shifting to the south overnight. Wednesday, showers likely and chance of thunderstorms in the morning, then showers and chance of thunderstorms in the afternoon. Highs in the mid-80s. South winds 5 to 15 miles an hour. Chance of precipitation 90%. Wednesday night, showers likely and chance of thunderstorms in the evening, then partly cloudy overnight. Lows in the mid-60s. Southwest winds up to 10 miles an hour. Chance of precipitation 70%. Thursday, mostly sunny. Highs in the upper 80s. Thursday night, thunderstorms likely in the evening, then showers likely and chance of thunderstorms overnight. Lows in the upper 60s. Chance of precipitation 70%. Friday, mostly sunny. Chance of thunderstorms in the morning. Highs in the mid-80s. Chance of thunderstorms 40%. Friday night, partly cloudy with a 50% chance of thunderstorms. Lows in the upper 60s. Independence Day, partly sunny with a 50% chance of thunderstorms. Highs in the mid-80s. Saturday night, showers likely and chance of thunderstorms in the evening, then showers likely overnight. Lows in the mid-60s. Chance of precipitation 70%. Sunday, mostly sunny. Chance of showers in the morning, then chance of thunderstorms in the afternoon. Highs in the lower 80s. Chance of precipitation 50%. Sunday night, mostly clear. Lows in the lower 60s. Monday, mostly sunny. Highs in the lower 80s. Again, the forecast for central Minnesota, from St. Cloud to the northwest Twin Cities suburbs for overnight, decreasing clouds. A 20% chance of showers early in the morning. Lows in the upper 60s. Southwest winds 5 to 10 miles an hour. At 2 a.m. in Buffalo, it was cloudy. The temperature was 81 degrees, the dew point was 75, and the relative humidity was 83%. The heat index was 86. The wind was southwest at 14 miles an hour. The pressure was 29.66 inches and rising. In Maple Lake, it was partly cloudy. The temperature was 82 degrees, the dew point was 75, and the relative humidity was 78%. The heat index was 89. The wind was south at 3 miles an hour. The pressure was 29.67 inches and rising. Elsewhere across central Minnesota, skies ranged from partly cloudy to mostly cloudy. It was 85 at the Twin Cities, 79 at St. Cloud, 86 at Anoka, and 84 at Crystal. Princeton reported 82, Litchfield reported 75, Little Falls reported 77, and Wilmer reported 73. Around the state, at Duluth, a thunderstorm was reported, with a temperature of 69. It was partly cloudy, with a temperature of 80 at Rochester, 81 at Mankato, and 72 at Brainerd. At International Falls, it was mostly cloudy, with a temperature of 67. Once again at 2 a.m., in Buffalo, it was 81 degrees and the heat index was 86, under cloudy skies. And in Maple Lake, it was 82 degrees and the heat index was 89, under partly cloudy skies. 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
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The current time is 2:28 a.m. Central Daylight Time. Heat advisory remains in effect until 9 p.m. this evening. What? Heat index values up to 100 degrees. Where? Portions of central, east central, south central, and southeast Minnesota and northwest and west central Wisconsin. When? Until 9 p.m. this evening. The following impacts are expected. Hot temperatures and high humidity may cause heat illnesses. Drink plenty of fluids, stay in an air-conditioned room, stay out of the sun, and check up on relatives and neighbors. Repeating, a heat advisory remains in effect until 9 p.m. for the following counties in Minnesota: Anoka, Carver, Hennepin, McLeod, and Wright. The following is a summary of watches, warnings, and advisories in effect. For central Minnesota, a severe thunderstorm warning remains in effect until 2:45 a.m. for the following county: Nobles, Minnesota. A severe thunderstorm warning has been issued until 3:15 a.m. for the following county: Nobles, Minnesota. Severe thunderstorm watch number 420 remains in effect until 4 a.m. for the following county: Nobles, Minnesota. Now here is the hazardous weather outlook for portions of central and southern Minnesota and west central Wisconsin. For today and tonight, a line of thunderstorm will move across Minnesota and into western Wisconsin early this morning. The highest chance for severe wind gusts of 60 plus miles per hour is across southern Minnesota. Wind gusts of 40 to 60 miles per hour are possible farther north into central Minnesota and western Wisconsin. Heat index values of 95 to 100 degrees are expected across eastern Minnesota and western Wisconsin this afternoon. And now the extended outlook for the period Wednesday through Monday. Muggy conditions continue through the week, although max heat index values should remain below 100 degrees. Thunderstorm chances continue through most of the week. Severe thunderstorms and locally heavy rainfall are possible. Spotter information statement: Skywarn spotter reports of wind and wind damage are requested this morning. Now the forecast for central Minnesota, from St. Cloud to the northwest Twin Cities suburbs. Overnight, decreasing clouds. A 20% chance of showers early in the morning. Lows in the upper 60s. Southwest winds 5 to 10 miles an hour. Tuesday, sunny. Highs around 90. Southwest winds 5 to 15 miles an hour. Tuesday night, mostly clear. Lows in the mid-60s. Southwest winds up to 5 miles an hour, shifting to the south overnight. Wednesday, showers likely and chance of thunderstorms in the morning, then showers and chance of thunderstorms in the afternoon. Highs in the mid-80s. South winds 5 to 15 miles an hour. Chance of precipitation 90%. Wednesday night, showers likely and chance of thunderstorms in the evening, then partly cloudy overnight. Lows in the mid-60s. Southwest winds up to 10 miles an hour. Chance of precipitation 70%. Thursday, mostly sunny. Highs in the upper 80s. Thursday night, thunderstorms likely in the evening, then showers likely and chance of thunderstorms overnight. Lows in the upper 60s. Chance of precipitation 70%. Friday, mostly sunny. Chance of thunderstorms in the morning. Highs in the mid-80s. Chance of thunderstorms 40%. Friday night, partly cloudy with a 50% chance of thunderstorms. Lows in the upper 60s. Independence Day, partly sunny with a 50% chance of thunderstorms. Highs in the mid-80s. Saturday night, showers likely and chance of thunderstorms in the evening, then showers likely overnight. Lows in the mid-60s. Chance of precipitation 70%. Sunday, mostly sunny. Chance of showers in the morning, then chance of thunderstorms in the afternoon. Highs in the lower 80s.
chance of precipitation 50%. Sunday night, mostly clear. Lows in the lower 60s. Monday, mostly sunny. Highs in the lower 80s. Again, the forecast for central Minnesota, from St. Cloud to the northwest Twin Cities, central Minnesota, from St. Cloud to the northwest Twin Cities suburbs for overnight, decreasing clouds. A 20% chance of showers early in the morning. Lows in the upper 60s. Southwest winds 5 to 10 miles an hour. At 2 a.m., in Buffalo, it was cloudy. The temperature was 81 degrees, the dew point was 75, and the relative humidity was 83%. The heat index was 86. The wind was southwest at 14 miles an hour. The pressure was 29.66 inches and rising. In Maple Lake, it was partly cloudy. The temperature was 82 degrees, the dew point was 75, and the relative humidity was 78%. The heat index was 89. The wind was south at 3 miles an hour. The pressure was 29.67 inches and rising. Elsewhere across central Minnesota, skies ranged from partly cloudy to mostly cloudy. It was 85 at the Twin Cities, 79 at St. Cloud, 86 at Anoka, and 84 at Crystal. Princeton reported 82, Litchfield reported 75, Little Falls reported 77, and Wilma reported 73. Around the state, at Duluth, a thunderstorm was reported, with a temperature of 69. It was partly cloudy, with a temperature of 80 at Rochester, 81 at Mankato, and 72 at Brainerd. At International Falls, it was mostly cloudy, with a temperature of 67. Once again at 2 a.m., in Buffalo, it was 81 degrees and the heat index was 86, under cloudy skies. And in Maple Lake, it was 82 degrees and the heat index was 89, under partly cloudy skies. 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The current time is 2:35 a.m. Central Daylight Time. Heat advisory remains in effect until 9 p.m. this evening. What? Heat index values up to 100 degrees. Where? Portions of central, east central, south central, and southeast Minnesota and northwest and west central Wisconsin. When? Until 9 p.m. this evening. The following impacts are expected. Hot temperatures and high humidity may cause heat illnesses. Drink plenty of fluids, stay in an air-conditioned room, stay out of the sun, and check up on relatives and neighbors. Repeating, a heat advisory remains in effect until 9 p.m. for the following counties, in Minnesota, Anoka, Carver, Hennepin, McLeod, and Wright. The following is a summary of watches, warnings, and advisories in effect. For central Minnesota, a severe thunderstorm warning remains in effect until 2:45 a.m. for the following county, Nobles, Minnesota. A severe thunderstorm warning has been issued until 3:15 a.m. for the following county, Nobles, Minnesota. Severe thunderstorm watch number 420 remains in effect until 4 a.m. for the following county, Nobles, Minnesota. The following is a summary of watches, warnings, and advisories in effect. For central Minnesota, a severe thunderstorm warning remains in effect until 2:45 a.m. for the following county, Nobles, Minnesota. A severe thunderstorm warning remains in effect until 3:15 a.m. for the following county, Nobles, Minnesota. Severe thunderstorm watch number 420 remains in effect until 4 a.m. for the following county, Nobles, Minnesota. Now here is the hazardous weather outlook for portions of central and southern Minnesota and west central Wisconsin. For today and tonight, a line of thunderstorm will move across Minnesota and into western Wisconsin early this morning. The highest chance for severe wind gusts of 60 plus miles per hour is across southern Minnesota.
Wind gusts of 40 to 60 miles per hour are possible farther north into central Minnesota and western Wisconsin. Heat index values of 95 to 100 degrees are expected across eastern Minnesota and western Wisconsin this afternoon. And now the extended outlook for the period.

Wednesday through Monday. Muggy conditions continue through the week, although max heat index values should remain below 100 degrees. Thunderstorm chances continue through most of the week. Severe thunderstorms and locally heavy rainfall are possible. Spotter information statement. Skywarn spotter reports of wind and wind damage are requested this morning. Now the forecast for central Minnesota, from St. Cloud to the northwest Twin Cities suburbs. Overnight, decreasing clouds. A 20% chance of showers early in the morning. Lows in the upper 60s. Southwest winds 5 to 10 miles an hour. Tuesday, sunny. Highs around 90. Southwest winds 5 to 15 miles an hour. Tuesday night, mostly clear. Lows in the mid-60s. Southwest winds up to 5 miles an hour, shifting to the south overnight. Wednesday, showers likely and chance of thunderstorms in the morning, then showers and chance of thunderstorms in the afternoon. Highs in the mid-80s. South winds 5 to 15 miles an hour. Chance of precipitation 90%. Wednesday night, showers likely and chance of thunderstorms in the evening, then partly cloudy overnight. Lows in the mid-60s. Southwest winds up to 10 miles an hour. Chance of precipitation 70%. Thursday, mostly sunny. Highs in the upper 80s. Thursday night, thunderstorms likely in the evening, then showers likely and chance of thunderstorms overnight. Lows in the upper 60s. Chance of precipitation 70%. Friday, mostly sunny. Chance of thunderstorms in the morning. Highs in the mid-80s. Chance of thunderstorms 40%. Friday night, partly cloudy with a 50% chance of thunderstorms. Lows in the upper 60s. Independence Day, partly sunny with a 50% chance of thunderstorms. Highs in the mid-80s. Saturday night, showers likely and chance of thunderstorms in the evening, then showers likely overnight. Lows in the mid-60s. Chance of precipitation 70%. Sunday, mostly sunny. Chance of showers in the morning, then chance of thunderstorms in the afternoon. Highs in the lower 80s. Chance of precipitation 50%. Sunday night, mostly clear. Lows in the lower 60s. Monday, mostly sunny. Highs in the lower 80s. Again, the forecast for central Minnesota, from St. Cloud to the northwest Twin Cities suburbs for overnight, decreasing clouds. A 20% chance of showers early in the morning. Lows in the upper 60s. Southwest winds 5 to 10 miles an hour. At 2 a.m., in Buffalo, it was cloudy. The temperature was 81 degrees, the dew point was 75, and the relative humidity was 83%. The heat index was 86. The wind was southwest at 14 miles an hour. The pressure was 29.66 inches and rising. In Maple Lake, it was partly cloudy. The temperature was 82 degrees, the dew point was 75, and the relative humidity was 78%. The heat index was 89. The wind was south at 3 miles an hour. The pressure was 29.67 inches and rising. Elsewhere across central Minnesota, skies ranged from partly cloudy to mostly cloudy. It was 85 at the Twin Cities, 79 at St. Cloud, 86 at Anoka, and 84 at Crystal. Princeton reported 82, Litchfield reported 75, Little Falls reported 77, and Wilmer reported 73. Around the state, at Duluth, a thunderstorm was reported, with a temperature of 69. It was partly cloudy, with a temperature of 80 at Rochester, 81 at Mankato, and 72 at Brainerd. At International Falls, it was mostly cloudy, with a temperature of 67. Once again at 2 a.m., in Buffalo, it was 81 degrees and the heat index was 86, under cloudy skies. And in Maple Lake, it was 82 degrees and the heat index was 89, under partly cloudy skies. This is Weather Radio.

South Central, and Southeast Minnesota and Northwest and West Central Wisconsin. When, until 9 p.m. this evening. The following impacts are expected. Hot temperatures and high humidity may cause heat illnesses. Drink plenty of fluids, stay in an air-conditioned room, stay out of the sun, and check up on relatives and neighbors. Repeating, a heat advisory remains in effect until 9 p.m. for the following counties, in Minnesota, Anoka, Arbor, Hennepin, McLeod, and Wright. The following is a summary of watches, warnings, and advisories in effect. For central Minnesota, a severe thunderstorm warning remains in effect until 2:45 a.m. for the following county, Nobles, Minnesota. A severe thunderstorm warning remains in effect until 3:15 a.m. for the following county, Nobles, Minnesota. A severe thunderstorm warning has been issued until 3:45 a.m. for the following county, Nobles, Minnesota. Severe thunderstorm watch number 420 remains in effect until 4 a.m. for the following county, Nobles, Minnesota. Now here is the hazardous weather outlook for portions of central and southern Minnesota and west central Wisconsin. For today and tonight, a line of thunderstorm will move across Minnesota and into western Wisconsin early this morning. The highest chance for severe wind gusts of 60 plus miles per hour is across southern Minnesota. Wind gusts of 40 to 60 miles per hour are possible farther north into central Minnesota and western Wisconsin. Heat index values of 95 to 100 degrees are expected across eastern Minnesota and western Wisconsin this afternoon. And now the extended outlook for the period Wednesday through Monday. Muggy conditions continue through the week, although max heat index values should remain below 100 degrees. Thunderstorm chances continue through most of the week. Severe thunderstorms and locally heavy rainfall are possible. Spotter information statement, SkyWarn spotter reports of wind and wind damage are requested this morning. Now the forecast for central Minnesota, from St. Cloud to the northwest Twin Cities suburbs. Overnight, decreasing clouds. A 20% chance of showers early in the morning. Lows in the upper 60s. Southwest winds 5 to 10 miles an hour. Tuesday, sunny. Highs around 90. Southwest winds 5 to 15 miles an hour. Tuesday night, mostly clear. Lows in the mid 60s. Southwest winds up to 5 miles an hour, shifting to the south overnight. Wednesday, showers likely and chance of thunderstorms in the morning, then showers and chance of thunderstorms in the afternoon. Highs in the mid 80s. South winds 5 to 15 miles an hour. Chance of precipitation 90%. Wednesday night, showers likely and chance of thunderstorms in the evening, then partly cloudy overnight. Lows in the mid-60s. Southwest winds up to 10 miles an hour. Chance of precipitation 70%. Thursday, mostly sunny. Highs in the upper 80s. Thursday night, thunderstorms likely in the evening, then showers likely and chance of thunderstorms overnight. Lows in the upper 60s. Chance of precipitation 70%. Friday, mostly sunny. Chance of thunderstorms in the morning. Highs in the mid 80s. Chance of thunderstorms 40%. Friday night, partly cloudy with a 50% chance of thunderstorms. Lows in the upper 60s. Independence Day, partly sunny with a 50% chance of thunderstorms. Highs in the mid 80s. Saturday night, showers likely and chance of thunderstorms in the evening, then showers likely overnight. Lows in the mid 60s. Chance of precipitation 70%. Sunday, mostly sunny. Chance of showers in the morning, then chance of thunderstorms in the afternoon. Highs in the lower 80s. Chance of precipitation 50%. Sunday night, mostly clear. Lows in the lower 60s. Monday, mostly sunny. Highs in the lower 80s. Again, the forecast for central Minnesota, from St. Cloud to the northwest Twin Cities suburbs for overnight,
decreasing clouds.

a 20% chance of showers early in the morning. Lows in the upper 60s. Southwest winds 5 to 10 miles an hour. At 2 a.m., in Buffalo, it was cloudy. The temperature was 81 degrees, the dew point was 75, and the relative humidity was 83%. The heat index was 86. The wind was southwest at 14 miles an hour. The pressure was 29.66 inches and rising. In Maple Lake, it was partly cloudy. The temperature was 82 degrees, the dew point was 75, and the relative humidity was 78%. The heat index was 89. The wind was south at 3 miles an hour. The pressure was 29.67 inches and rising. Elsewhere across central Minnesota, skies ranged from partly cloudy to mostly cloudy. It was 85 at the Twin Cities, 79 at St. Cloud, 86 at Anoka, and 84 at Crystal. Princeton reported 82, Litchfield reported 75, Little Falls reported 77, and Wilma reported 73. Around the state, at Duluth, a thunderstorm was reported, with a temperature of 69. It was partly cloudy, with a temperature of 80 at Rochester, 81 at Mankato, and 72 at Brainerd. At International Falls, it was mostly cloudy, with a temperature of 67. Once again at 2 a.m., in Buffalo, it was 81 degrees and the heat index was 86, under cloudy skies. And in Maple Lake, it was 82 degrees and the heat index was 89, under partly cloudy skies. 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The current time is 2:50 a.m. Central Daylight Time. Heat advisory remains in effect until 9 p.m. this evening. What? Heat index values up to 100 degrees. Where? Portions of central, east central, south central, and southeast Minnesota and northwest and west central Wisconsin. When? Until 9 p.m. this evening. The following impacts are expected. Hot temperatures and high humidity may cause heat illnesses. Bring plenty of fluids, stay in an air-conditioned room, stay out of the sun, and check up on relatives and neighbors. Repeating, a heat advisory remains in effect until 9 p.m. for the following counties, in Minnesota, Anoka, Carver, Hennepin, McLeod, and Wright. The following is a summary of watches, warnings, and advisories in effect. For central Minnesota, a severe thunderstorm warning has been issued until 3:45 a.m. for the following county, Nobles, Minnesota. A severe thunderstorm warning remains in effect until 3:15 a.m. for the following county, Nobles, Minnesota. Severe thunderstorm watch number 420 remains in effect until 4 a.m. for the following county, Nobles, Minnesota. Now here is the hazardous weather outlook for portions of central and southern Minnesota and west central Wisconsin. For today and tonight, a line of thunderstorm will move across Minnesota and into western Wisconsin early this morning. The highest chance for severe wind gusts of 60 plus miles per hour is across southern Minnesota. Wind gusts of 40 to 60 miles per hour are possible farther north into central Minnesota and western Wisconsin. Heat index values of 95 to 100 degrees are expected across eastern Minnesota and western Wisconsin this afternoon. And now the extended outlook for the period Wednesday through Monday. Muggy conditions continue through the week, although max heat index values should remain below 100 degrees. Thunderstorm chances continue through most of the week. Severe thunderstorms and locally heavy rainfall are possible. Spotter information statement, SkyWarn spotter reports of wind and wind damage are requested this morning. Now the forecast for central Minnesota, from St. Cloud to the northwest Twin Cities suburbs. Overnight, decreasing clouds. A 20% chance of showers early in the morning. Lows in the upper 60s.
Southwest winds 5 to 10 miles an hour. Tuesday, sunny. Highs around 90. Southwest winds 5 to 15 miles an hour. Tuesday night, mostly clear. Lows in the mid-60s. Southwest winds up to 5 miles an hour, shifting to the south overnight. Wednesday, showers likely and chance of thunderstorms in the morning, then showers and chance of thunderstorms in the afternoon. Highs in the mid-80s. South winds 5 to 15 miles an hour. Chance of precipitation 90%. Wednesday night, showers likely and chance of thunderstorms in the evening, then partly cloudy overnight. Lows in the mid-60s. Southwest winds up to 10 miles an hour. Chance of precipitation 70%. Thursday, mostly sunny. Highs in the upper 80s. Thursday night, thunderstorms likely in the evening, then showers likely and chance of thunderstorms overnight. Lows in the upper 60s. Chance of precipitation 70%. Friday, mostly sunny. Chance of thunderstorms in the morning. Highs in the mid-80s. Chance of thunderstorms 40%. Friday night, partly cloudy with a 50% chance of thunderstorms. Lows in the upper 60s. Independence Day, partly sunny with a 50% chance of thunderstorms. Highs in the mid-80s. Saturday night, showers likely and chance of thunderstorms in the evening, then showers likely overnight. Lows in the mid-60s. Chance of precipitation 70%. Sunday, mostly sunny. Chance of showers in the morning, then chance of thunderstorms in the afternoon. Highs in the lower 80s. Chance of precipitation 50%. Sunday night, mostly clear. Lows in the lower 60s. Monday, mostly sunny. Highs in the lower 80s. Again, the forecast for central Minnesota, from St. Cloud to the northwest Twin Cities suburbs for overnight, decreasing clouds. A 20% chance of showers early in the morning. Lows in the upper 60s. Southwest winds 5 to 10 miles an hour. At 2 a.m., in Buffalo, it was cloudy. The temperature was 81 degrees, the dew point was 75, and the relative humidity was 83%. The heat index was 86. The wind was southwest at 14 miles an hour. The pressure was 29.66 inches and rising. In Maple Lake, it was partly cloudy. The temperature was 82 degrees, the dew point was 75, and the relative humidity was 78%. The heat index was 89. The wind was south at 3 miles an hour. The pressure was 29.67 inches and rising. Elsewhere across central Minnesota, skies ranged from partly cloudy to mostly cloudy. It was 85 at the Twin Cities, 79 at St. Cloud, 86 at Anoka, and 84 at Crystal. Princeton reported 82, Litchfield reported 75, Little Falls reported 77, and Wilmer reported 73. Around the state, at Duluth, a thunderstorm was reported, with a temperature of 69. It was partly cloudy, with a temperature of 80 at Rochester, 81 at Mankato, and 72 at Brainerd. At International Falls, it was mostly cloudy, with a temperature of 67. Once again at 2 a.m., in Buffalo, it was 81 degrees and the heat index was 86, under cloudy skies. And in Maple Lake, it was 82 degrees and the heat index was 89, under partly cloudy skies. 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The current time is 2:58 a.m. Central Daylight Time. Heat advisory remains in effect until 9 p.m. this evening. What? Heat index values up to 100 degrees. Where? Portions of central, east central, south central, and southeast Minnesota and northwest and west central Wisconsin.
when, until 9.

9 p.m. this evening. The following impacts are expected. Hot temperatures and high humidity may cause heat illnesses. Bring plenty of fluids, stay in an air-conditioned room, stay out of the sun, and check up on relatives and neighbors. Repeating, a heat advisory remains in effect until 9 p.m. for the following counties: in Minnesota, Anoka, Harbor, Hennepin, McLeod, and Wright. The following is a summary of watches, warnings, and advisories in effect. For central Minnesota, a severe thunderstorm warning has been issued until 3:45 a.m. for the following county: Nobles, Minnesota. A severe thunderstorm warning remains in effect until 3:15 a.m. for the following county: Nobles, Minnesota. Severe thunderstorm watch number 420 remains in effect until 4 a.m. for the following county: Nobles, Minnesota. Severe thunderstorm watch number 421 has been issued until 10 a.m. for the following counties: in Minnesota, Carver, and Hennepin. Now here is the hazardous weather outlook for portions of central and southern Minnesota and west central Wisconsin. For today and tonight,

The National Weather Service has issued severe thunderstorm watch number 421, effective until 10 a.m. This watch includes the following counties in Minnesota, Carver, and Hennepin. Remember, a severe thunderstorm watch means the conditions are favorable for the development of severe weather, including large hail and damaging winds, in and close to the watch area. While severe weather may not be imminent, persons should remain alert for rapidly changing weather conditions and listen for later statements and possible warnings. Stay tuned to NOAA Weather Radio, commercial radio and television outlets, or internet sources for the latest severe weather information. 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The current time is 3:01 a.m. Central Daylight Time. The National Weather Service has issued severe thunderstorm watch number 421, effective until 10 a.m. This watch includes the following counties in Minnesota, Carver, and Hennepin. Remember, a severe thunderstorm watch means the conditions are favorable for the development of severe weather, including large hail and damaging winds, in and close to the watch area. While severe weather may not be imminent, persons should remain alert for rapidly changing weather conditions and listen for later statements and possible warnings. Stay tuned to NOAA Weather Radio, commercial radio and television outlets, or internet sources for the latest severe weather information. Heat advisory remains in effect until 9 p.m. this evening. What? Heat index values up to 100 degrees. Where? Portions of central, east central, south central, and southeast Minnesota and northwest and west central Wisconsin. When? Until 9 p.m. this evening. The following impacts are expected. Hot temperatures and high humidity may cause heat illnesses. Drink plenty of fluids, stay in an air-conditioned room, stay out of the sun, and check up on relatives and neighbors. Repeating, a heat advisory remains in effect until 9 p.m. for the following counties in Minnesota, Anoka, Carver, Hennepin, McLeod, and Wright. The following is a summary of watches, warnings, and advisories in effect. Central Minnesota, severe thunderstorm watch number 420 remains in effect until 4 a.m. for the following county, Nobles, Minnesota. Severe thunderstorm watch number 421 has been issued until 10 a.m. for the following counties in Minnesota, Carver, and Hennepin. Now here is the hazardous weather outlook for portions of central and southern Minnesota and west central Wisconsin for today and tonight. A line of thunderstorm will move across Minnesota and into western Wisconsin early this morning. The highest chance for severe wind gusts of 60-plus miles per hour is across southern Minnesota. Wind gusts of 40 to 60 miles per hour are possible farther north into central Minnesota and western Wisconsin. Heat index values of 95 to 100 degrees are expected across eastern Minnesota and western Wisconsin this afternoon. And now the extended outlook for the period Wednesday through Monday. Muggy conditions continue through the week, although max heat index values should remain below 100 degrees. Thunderstorm chances continue through most of the week. Severe thunderstorms and locally heavy rainfall are possible. Spotter information statement, SkyWarn spotter reports of wind and wind damage are requested this morning. Now the forecast for central Minnesota, from St. Cloud to the northwest Twin Cities suburbs. Overnight, decreasing clouds. A 20% chance of showers early in the morning. Lows in the upper 60s. Southwest winds 5 to 10 miles an hour. Tuesday, sunny. Highs around 90. Southwest winds 5 to 15 miles an hour. Tuesday night, mostly clear. Lows in the mid-60s. Southwest winds up to 5 miles an hour, shifting to the south overnight. Wednesday,
showers likely and chance of thunderstorms in the morning, then showers and chance of thunderstorms in the afternoon. Highs in the mid-80s. South winds 5 to 15 miles an hour. Chance of precipitation 90%. Wednesday night, showers likely and chance of thunderstorms in the evening, then partly cloudy overnight. Lows in the mid-60s. Southwest winds up to 10 miles an hour. Chance of precipitation 70%. Thursday, mostly sunny. Highs in the upper 80s. Thursday night, thunderstorms likely in the evening, then showers likely and chance of thunderstorms overnight. Lows in the upper 60s. Chance of precipitation 70%. Friday, mostly sunny. Chance of thunderstorms in the morning. Highs in the mid-80s. Chance of thunderstorms 40%. Friday night, partly cloudy with a 50% chance of thunderstorms. Lows in the upper 60s. Independence Day, partly sunny with a 50% chance of thunderstorms. Highs in the mid-80s. Saturday night, showers likely and chance of thunderstorms in the evening, then showers likely overnight. Lows in the mid-60s. Chance of precipitation 70%. Sunday, mostly sunny. Chance of showers in the morning, then chance of thunderstorms in the afternoon. Highs in the lower 80s. Chance of precipitation 50%. Sunday night, mostly clear. Lows in the lower 60s. Monday, mostly sunny. Highs in the lower 80s. Again, the forecast for central Minnesota, from St. Cloud to the northwest Twin Cities suburbs for overnight, decreasing clouds. A 20% chance of showers early in the morning. Lows in the upper 60s. Southwest winds 5 to 10 miles an hour. 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The current time is 3:07 a.m. Central Daylight Time. The National Weather Service has issued severe thunderstorm watch number 421, effective until 10 a.m. This watch includes the following counties in Minnesota, Carver and Hennepin. Remember, a severe thunderstorm watch means the conditions are favorable for the development of severe weather, including large hail and damaging winds, in and close to the watch area. While severe weather may not be imminent, persons should remain alert for rapidly changing weather conditions and listen for later statements and possible warnings. Stay tuned to NOAA Weather Radio, commercial radio and television outlets, or internet sources for the latest severe weather information. Heat advisory remains in effect until 9 p.m. this evening. What? Heat index values up to 100 degrees. Where? Portions of central, east central, south central, and southeast Minnesota and northwest and west central Wisconsin. When? Until 9 p.m. this evening. The following impacts are expected. Hot temperatures and high humidity may cause heat illnesses. Drink plenty of fluids. Stay in an air-conditioned room, stay out of the sun, and check up on relatives and neighbors. Repeating, a heat advisory remains in effect until 9 p.m. for the following counties, in Minnesota, Anoka, Carver, Hennepin, McLeod, and Wright. The following is a summary of watches, warnings, and advisories in effect. For central Minnesota, severe thunderstorm watch number 420 remains in effect until 4 a.m. for the following county, Nobles, Minnesota. Severe thunderstorm watch number 421 has been issued until 10 a.m. for the following counties, in Minnesota, Carver and Hennepin. Now here is the hazardous weather outlook for portions of central and southern Minnesota and west central Wisconsin. For today and tonight, a line of thunderstorm will move across Minnesota and into western Wisconsin early this morning. The highest chance for severe wind gusts of 60 plus miles per hour is across southern Minnesota.
Wind gusts of 40 to 60 miles per hour are possible farther north into central Minnesota and western Wisconsin. Heat index values of 95 to 100 degrees are expected across eastern Minnesota and western Wisconsin this afternoon. And now the extended outlook for the period Wednesday through Monday. Muggy conditions continue through the week, although max heat index values should remain below 100 degrees. Thunderstorm chances continue through most of the week. Severe thunderstorms and locally heavy rainfall are possible. Spotter information statement. Skywarn spotter reports of wind and wind damage are requested this morning. Now the forecast for central Minnesota, from St. Cloud to the northwest Twin Cities suburbs. Overnight, decreasing clouds. A 20% chance of showers early in the morning. Lows in the upper 60s. Southwest winds 5 to 10 miles an hour. Tuesday, sunny. Highs around 90. Southwest winds 5 to 15 miles an hour. Tuesday night, mostly clear. Lows in the mid 60s. Southwest winds up to 5 miles an hour, shifting to the south overnight. Wednesday, showers likely and chance of thunderstorms in the morning, then showers and chance of thunderstorms in the afternoon. Highs in the mid 80s. South winds 5 to 15 miles an hour. Chance of precipitation 90%. Wednesday night, showers likely and chance of thunderstorms in the evening, then partly cloudy overnight. Lows in the mid 60s. Southwest winds up to 10 miles an hour. Chance of precipitation 70%. Thursday, mostly sunny. Highs in the upper 80s. Thursday night, thunderstorms likely in the evening, then showers likely and chance of thunderstorms overnight. Lows in the upper 60s. Chance of precipitation 70%. Friday, mostly sunny. Chance of thunderstorms in the morning. Highs in the mid 80s. Chance of thunderstorms 40%. Friday night, partly cloudy with a 50% chance of thunderstorms. Lows in the upper 60s. Independence Day, partly sunny with a 50% chance of thunderstorms. Highs in the mid 80s. Saturday night, showers likely and chance of thunderstorms in the evening, then showers likely overnight. Lows in the mid 60s. Chance of precipitation 70%. Sunday, mostly sunny. Chance of showers in the morning, then chance of thunderstorms in the afternoon. Highs in the lower 80s. Chance of precipitation 50%. Sunday night, mostly clear. Lows in the lower 60s. Monday, mostly sunny. Highs in the lower 80s. Again, the forecast for central Minnesota, from St. Cloud to the northwest Twin Cities suburbs for overnight, decreasing clouds. A 20% chance of showers early in the morning. Lows in the upper 60s. Southwest winds 5 to 10 miles an hour. 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Current time is 3:14 a.m. Central Daylight Time. The National Weather Service has issued Severe Thunderstorm Watch number 421, effective until 10 a.m. This watch includes the following counties in Minnesota, Carver and Hennepin. Remember, a severe thunderstorm watch means the conditions are favorable for the development of severe weather, including large hail and damaging winds, in and close to the watch area. While severe weather may not be imminent, persons should remain alert for rapidly changing weather conditions and listen for later statements and possible warnings. Stay tuned to NOAA Weather Radio, commercial radio and television outlets, or internet sources for the latest severe weather information. Heat advisory remains in effect until 9 p.m. this evening. What? Heat index values up to 100 degrees. Where? Portions of central, east central, south central,
and southeast Minnesota and northwest and west central Wisconsin. When, until 9 p.m. this evening. The following impacts are expected. Hot temperatures and high humidity may cause heat illnesses. Bring plenty of fluids, stay in an air-conditioned room, stay out of the sun, and check up on relatives and neighbors. Repeating, a heat advisory remains in effect until 9 p.m. for the following counties in Minnesota: Anoka, Arbor, Hennepin, McLeod, and Wright. Now here is the hazardous weather outlook for portions of central and southern Minnesota and west central Wisconsin. For today and tonight, a line of thunderstorm will move across Minnesota and into western Wisconsin early this morning. The highest chance for severe wind gusts of 60 plus miles per hour is across southern Minnesota. Wind gusts of 40 to 60 miles per hour are possible farther north into central Minnesota and western Wisconsin. Heat index values of 95 to 100 degrees are expected across eastern Minnesota and western Wisconsin this afternoon. And now the extended outlook for the period Wednesday through Monday. Muggy conditions continue through the week, although max heat index values should remain below 100 degrees. Thunderstorm chances continue through most of the week. Severe thunderstorms and locally heavy rainfall are possible. Spotter information statement. Skywarn spotter reports of wind and wind damage are requested this morning. Now the forecast for central Minnesota, from St. Cloud to the northwest Twin Cities suburbs. Overnight, decreasing clouds. A 20% chance of showers early in the morning. Lows in the upper 60s. Southwest winds 5 to 10 miles an hour. Tuesday, sunny. Highs around 90. Southwest winds 5 to 15 miles an hour. Tuesday night, mostly clear. Lows in the mid-60s. Southwest winds up to 5 miles an hour, shifting to the south overnight. Wednesday, showers likely and chance of thunderstorms in the morning, then showers and chance of thunderstorms in the afternoon. Highs in the mid-80s. South winds 5 to 15 miles an hour. Chance of precipitation 90%. Wednesday night, showers likely and chance of thunderstorms in the evening, then partly cloudy overnight. Lows in the mid-60s. Southwest winds up to 10 miles an hour. Chance of precipitation 70%. Thursday, mostly sunny. Highs in the upper 80s. Thursday night, thunderstorms likely in the evening, then showers likely and chance of thunderstorms overnight. Lows in the upper 60s. Chance of precipitation 70%. Friday, mostly sunny. Chance of thunderstorms in the morning. Highs in the mid 80s. Chance of thunderstorms 40%. Friday night, partly cloudy with a 50% chance of thunderstorms. Lows in the upper 60s. Independence Day, partly sunny with a 50% chance of thunderstorms. Highs in the mid-80s. Saturday night, showers likely and chance of thunderstorms in the evening, then showers likely overnight. Lows in the mid-60s. Chance of precipitation 70%. Sunday, mostly sunny. Chance of showers in the morning, then chance of thunderstorms in the afternoon. Highs in the lower 80s. Chance of precipitation 50%. Sunday night, mostly clear. Lows in the lower 60s. Monday, mostly sunny. Highs in the lower 80s. Again, the forecast for central Minnesota, from St. Cloud to the northwest Twin Cities suburbs for overnight, decreasing clouds. A 20% chance of showers early in the morning. Lows in the upper 60s. Southwest winds 5 to 10 miles an hour. At 3 a.m., in Buffalo, it was mostly cloudy. The temperature was 79 degrees, the dew point was 73, and the relative humidity was 83%. The wind was southwest at 10 miles an hour. The pressure was 29.68 inches and rising. In Maple Lake, it was partly cloudy. The temperature was 80 degrees. The dew point was 74,
and the relative humidity was 81%. The wind was southwest at 3 miles an hour. The pressure was 29.70 inches and rising. Elsewhere across central Minnesota, it was partly cloudy, with a temperature of 84 at the Twin Cities, 77 at St. Cloud, and 84 at Anoka. Under partly cloudy skies, Crystal reported 82, Princeton reported 80, and Little Falls reported 75. At Litchfield, it was mostly cloudy, with a temperature of 73. At Willmar, it was cloudy, with a temperature of 73. Around the state, at Brainerd, it was partly cloudy, with a temperature of 71. It was mostly cloudy, with a temperature of 80 at Rochester, 70 at Duluth, and 67 at International Falls. At Mankato, it was cloudy, with a temperature of 78. Once again at 3 a.m., in Buffalo, it was 79 degrees under mostly cloudy skies. And in Maple Lake, it was 80 degrees under partly cloudy skies. 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The current time is 3:21 a.m. Central Daylight Time. The National Weather Service has issued severe thunderstorm watch number 421, effective until 10 a.m. This watch includes the following counties in Minnesota, Carver and Hennepin. Remember, a severe thunderstorm watch means the conditions are favorable for the development of severe weather, including large hail and damaging winds, in and close to the watch area. While severe weather may not be imminent, persons should remain alert for rapidly changing weather conditions and listen for later statements and possible warnings. Stay tuned to NOAA Weather Radio, commercial radio and television outlets, or internet sources for the latest severe weather information. Heat advisory remains in effect until 9 p.m. this evening. What? Heat index values up to 100 degrees. Where? Portions of central, east central, south central, and southeast Minnesota and northwest and west central Wisconsin. When? Until 9 p.m. this evening. The following impacts are expected. Hot temperatures and high humidity may cause heat illnesses. Drink plenty of fluids. Stay in an air-conditioned room, stay out of the sun, and check up on relatives and neighbors. Repeating, a heat advisory remains in effect until 9 p.m. for the following counties, in Minnesota, Anoka, Carver, Hennepin, McLeod, and Wright. Now here is the hazardous weather outlook for portions of central and southern Minnesota, and west central Wisconsin. For today and tonight, a line of thunderstorm will move across Minnesota and into western Wisconsin early this morning. The highest chance for severe wind gusts of 60 plus miles per hour is across southern Minnesota. Wind gusts of 40 to 60 miles per hour are possible farther north into central Minnesota and western Wisconsin. Heat index values of 95 to 100 degrees are expected across eastern Minnesota and western Wisconsin this afternoon. And now the extended outlook for the period Wednesday through Monday. Muggy conditions continue through the week, although max heat index values should remain below 100 degrees. Thunderstorm chances continue through most of the week. Severe thunderstorms and locally heavy rainfall are possible. Spotter information statement. Skywarn spotter reports of wind and wind damage are requested this morning. Now the forecast for central Minnesota, from St. Cloud to the northwest Twin Cities suburbs. Overnight, decreasing clouds. A 20% chance of showers early in the morning. Lows in the upper 60s. Southwest winds 5 to 10 miles an hour. Tuesday, sunny. Highs around 90. Southwest winds 5 to 15 miles an hour. Tuesday night, mostly clear. Lows in the mid-60s. Southwest winds up to 5 miles an hour, shifting to the south overnight. Wednesday,
showers likely and chance of thunderstorms in the morning, then showers and chance of thunderstorms in the afternoon. Highs in the mid-80s. South winds 5 to 15 miles an hour. Chance of precipitation 90%. Wednesday night, showers likely and chance of thunderstorms in the evening, then partly cloudy overnight. Lows in the mid-60s. Southwest winds up to 10 miles an hour. Chance of precipitation 70%. Thursday, mostly sunny. Highs in the upper 80s. Thursday night, thunderstorms likely in the evening, then showers likely and chance of thunderstorms overnight. Lows in the upper 60s. Chance of precipitation 70%. Friday, mostly sunny. Chance of thunderstorms in the morning. Highs in the mid-80s. Chance of thunderstorms 40%. Friday night, partly cloudy with a 50% chance of thunderstorms. Lows in the upper 60s. Independence Day, partly sunny with a 50% chance of thunderstorms. Highs in the mid-80s. Saturday night, showers likely and chance of thunderstorms in the evening, then showers likely overnight. Lows in the mid-60s. Chance of precipitation 70%. Sunday, mostly sunny. Chance of showers in the morning, then chance of thunderstorms in the afternoon. Highs in the lower 80s. Chance of precipitation 50%. Sunday night, mostly clear. Lows in the lower 60s. Monday, mostly sunny. Highs in the lower 80s. Again, the forecast for central Minnesota, from St. Cloud to the northwest Twin Cities suburbs for overnight, decreasing clouds. A 20% chance of showers early in the morning. Lows in the upper 60s. Southwest winds 5 to 10 miles an hour. At 3 a.m., in Buffalo, it was mostly cloudy. The temperature was 79 degrees, the dew point was 73, and the relative humidity was 83%. The wind was southwest at 10 miles an hour. The pressure was 29.68 inches and rising. In Maple Lake, it was partly cloudy. The temperature was 80 degrees, the dew point was 74, and the relative humidity was 81%. The wind was southwest at 3 miles an hour. The pressure was 29.70 inches and rising. Elsewhere across central Minnesota, it was partly cloudy, with a temperature of 84 at the Twin Cities, 77 at St. Cloud, and 84 at Anoka. Under partly cloudy skies, Crystal reported 82, Princeton reported 80, and Little Falls reported 75. At Litchfield, it was mostly cloudy, with a temperature of 73. At Wilmer, it was cloudy, with a temperature of 73. Around the state, at Brainerd, it was partly cloudy, with a temperature of 71. It was mostly cloudy, with a temperature of 80 at Rochester, 70 at Duluth, and 67 at International Falls. At Mankato, it was cloudy, with a temperature of 78. Once again at 3 a.m., in Buffalo, it was 79 degrees under mostly cloudy skies. And in Maple Lake, it was 80 degrees under partly cloudy skies. 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The current time is 3:29 a.m. Central Daylight Time. The National Weather Service has issued severe thunderstorm watch number 421, effective until 10 a.m. This watch includes the following counties in Minnesota, Carver and Hennepin. Remember, a severe thunderstorm watch means the conditions are favorable for the development of severe weather, including large hail and damaging winds, in and close to the watch area. While severe weather may not be imminent, persons should remain alert for rapidly changing weather conditions and listen for later statements and possible warnings. Stay tuned to NOAA Weather Radio, commercial radio and television outlets,
or internet sources for the latest severe weather information. Heat advisory remains in effect until 9 p.m. this evening. What? Heat index values up to 100 degrees. Where? Portions of central, east central, south central, and southeast Minnesota and northwest and west central Wisconsin. When? Until 9 p.m. this evening. The following impacts are expected. Hot temperatures and high humidity may cause heat illnesses. Drink plenty of fluids, stay in an air-conditioned room, stay out of the sun, and check up on relatives and neighbors. Repeating, a heat advisory remains in effect until 9 p.m. for the following counties in Minnesota: Anoka, Harbor, Hennepin, McLeod, and Wright. Now here is the hazardous weather outlook for portions of central and southern Minnesota and west central Wisconsin. For today and tonight, a line of thunderstorm will move across Minnesota and into western Wisconsin early this morning. The highest chance for severe wind gusts of 60 plus miles per hour is across southern Minnesota. Wind gusts of 40 to 60 miles per hour are possible farther north into central Minnesota and western Wisconsin. Heat index values of 95 to 100 degrees are expected across eastern Minnesota and western Wisconsin this afternoon. And now the extended outlook for the period Wednesday through Monday. Muggy conditions continue through the week, although max heat index values should remain below 100 degrees. Thunderstorm chances continue through most of the week. Severe thunderstorms and locally heavy rainfall are possible. Spotter information statement. Skywarn spotter reports of wind and wind damage are requested this morning. Now the forecast for central Minnesota, from St. Cloud to the northwest Twin Cities suburbs. Overnight, decreasing clouds. A 20% chance of showers early in the morning. Lows in the upper 60s. Southwest winds 5 to 10 miles an hour. Tuesday, sunny. Highs around 90. Southwest winds 5 to 15 miles an hour. Tuesday night, mostly clear. Lows in the mid-60s. Southwest winds up to 5 miles an hour, shifting to the south overnight. Wednesday, showers likely and chance of thunderstorms in the morning, then showers and chance of thunderstorms in the afternoon. Highs in the mid-80s. South winds 5 to 15 miles an hour. Chance of precipitation 90%. Wednesday night, showers likely and chance of thunderstorms in the evening, then partly cloudy overnight. Lows in the mid-60s. Southwest winds up to 10 miles an hour. Chance of precipitation 70%. Thursday, mostly sunny. Highs in the upper 80s. Thursday night, thunderstorms likely in the evening. Then showers likely and chance of thunderstorms overnight. Lows in the upper 60s. Chance of precipitation 70%. Friday, mostly sunny. Chance of thunderstorms in the morning. Highs in the mid-80s. Chance of thunderstorms 40%. Friday night, partly cloudy.

with a 50% chance of thunderstorms. Lows in the upper 60s. Independence Day, partly sunny with a 50% chance of thunderstorms. Highs in the mid-80s. Saturday night, showers likely and chance of thunderstorms in the evening, then showers likely overnight. Lows in the mid-60s. Chance of precipitation 70%. Sunday, mostly sunny. Chance of showers in the morning, then chance of thunderstorms in the afternoon. Highs in the lower 80s. Chance of precipitation 50%. Sunday night, mostly clear. Lows in the lower 60s. Monday, mostly sunny. Highs in the lower 80s. Again, the forecast for central Minnesota, from St. Cloud to the northwest Twin Cities suburbs for overnight, decreasing clouds. A 20% chance of showers early in the morning. Lows in the upper 60s. Southwest winds 5 to 10 miles an hour. At 3 a.m., in Buffalo, it was mostly cloudy. The temperature was 79 degrees, the dew point was 73, and the relative humidity was 83%. The wind was southwest at 10 miles an hour. The pressure was 29.68 inches and rising. In Maple Lake, it was partly cloudy. The temperature was 80 degrees, the dew point was 74, and the relative humidity was 81%. The wind was southwest at 3 miles an hour. The pressure was 29.70 inches and rising. Elsewhere across central Minnesota, it was partly cloudy, with a temperature of 84 at the Twin Cities, 77 at St. Cloud, and 84 at Anoka. Under partly cloudy skies, Crystal reported 82, Princeton reported 80, and Little Falls reported 75. At Litchfield, it was mostly cloudy, with a temperature of 73. At Willmar, it was cloudy, with a temperature of 73. Around the state, at Brainerd, it was partly cloudy, with a temperature of 71. It was mostly cloudy, with a temperature of 80 at Rochester, 70 at Duluth, and 67 at International Falls. At Mankato, it was cloudy, with a temperature of 78. Once again at 3 a.m., in Buffalo, it was 79 degrees under mostly cloudy skies. And in Maple Lake, it was 80 degrees under partly cloudy skies. 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The current time is 3:36 a.m. Central Daylight Time. The National Weather Service has issued severe thunderstorm watch number 421, effective until 10 a.m. This watch includes the following counties in Minnesota, Carver and Hennepin. Remember, a severe thunderstorm watch means the conditions are favorable for the development of severe weather, including large hail and damaging winds, in and close to the watch area. While severe weather may not be imminent, persons should remain alert for rapidly changing weather conditions and listen for later statements and possible warnings. Stay tuned to NOAA Weather Radio, commercial radio and television outlets, or internet sources for the latest severe weather information. Heat advisory remains in effect until 9 p.m. this evening. What? Heat index values up to 100 degrees. Where? Portions of central, east central, south central, and southeast Minnesota and northwest and west central Wisconsin. When? Until 9 p.m. this evening. The following impacts are expected. Hot temperatures and high humidity may cause heat illnesses. Drink plenty of fluids, stay in an air-conditioned room, stay out of the sun, and check up on relatives and neighbors. Repeating, a heat advisory remains in effect until 9 p.m. for the following counties, in Minnesota, Anoka, Arbor, Hennepin, McLeod, and Wright. Now here is the hazardous weather outlook for portions of central and southern Minnesota and west central Wisconsin. For today and tonight, a line of thunderstorm will move across Minnesota and into western Wisconsin early this morning.
The highest chance for severe wind gusts of 60 plus miles per hour is across southern Minnesota. Wind gusts of 40 to 60 miles per hour are possible farther north into central Minnesota and western Wisconsin. Heat index values of 95 to 100 degrees are expected across eastern Minnesota and western Wisconsin this afternoon. And now the extended outlook for the period Wednesday through Monday. Muggy conditions continue through the week, although max heat index values should remain below 100 degrees. Thunderstorm chances continue through most of the week. Severe thunderstorms and locally heavy rainfall are possible. Spotter information statement. Skywarn spotter reports of wind and wind damage are requested this morning. Now the forecast for central Minnesota, from St. Cloud to the northwest Twin Cities suburbs. Overnight, decreasing clouds. A 20% chance of showers early in the morning. Lows in the upper 60s. Southwest winds 5 to 10 miles an hour. Tuesday, sunny. Highs around 90. Southwest winds 5 to 15 miles an hour. Tuesday night, mostly clear. Lows in the mid-60s. Southwest winds up to 5 miles an hour, shifting to the south overnight. Wednesday, showers likely and chance of thunderstorms in the morning, then showers and chance of thunderstorms in the afternoon. Highs in the mid-80s. South winds 5 to 15 miles an hour. Chance of precipitation 90%. Wednesday night, showers likely and chance of thunderstorms in the evening, then partly cloudy overnight. Lows in the mid-60s. Southwest winds up to 10 miles an hour. Chance of precipitation 70%. Thursday, mostly sunny. Highs in the upper 80s. Thursday night, thunderstorms likely in the evening, then showers likely and chance of thunderstorms overnight. Lows in the upper 60s. Chance of precipitation 70%. Friday, mostly sunny. Chance of thunderstorms in the morning. Highs in the mid-80s. Chance of thunderstorms 40%. Friday night, partly cloudy with a 50% chance of thunderstorms. Lows in the upper 60s. Independence Day, partly sunny with a 50% chance of thunderstorms. Highs in the mid-80s. Saturday night, showers likely and chance of thunderstorms in the evening, then showers likely overnight. Lows in the mid-60s. Chance of precipitation 70%. Sunday, mostly sunny. Chance of showers in the morning, then chance of thunderstorms in the afternoon. Highs in the lower 80s. Chance of precipitation 50%. Sunday night, mostly clear. Lows in the lower 60s. Monday, mostly sunny. Highs in the lower 80s. Again, the forecast for central Minnesota, from St. Cloud to the northwest Twin Cities suburbs for overnight, decreasing clouds. A 20% chance of showers early in the morning. Lows in the upper 60s. Southwest winds 5 to 10 miles an hour. At 3 a.m., in Buffalo, it was mostly cloudy. The temperature was 79 degrees, the dew point was 73, and the relative humidity was 83%. The wind was southwest at 10 miles an hour. The pressure was 29.68 inches and rising. In Maple Lake, it was partly cloudy, the temperature was 80 degrees, the dew point was 74, and the relative humidity was 81%. The wind was southwest at 3 miles an hour. The pressure was 29.70 inches and rising. Elsewhere across central Minnesota, it was partly cloudy, with a temperature of 84 at the Twin Cities, 77 at St. Cloud, and 84 at Anoka. Under partly cloudy skies, Crystal reported 82, Princeton reported 80, and Little Falls reported 75. At Litchfield, it was mostly cloudy, with a temperature of 73. At Willmar, it was cloudy, with a temperature of 73. Around the state, at Brainerd, it was partly cloudy, with a temperature of 71. It was mostly cloudy, with a temperature of 80 at Rochester.

Buddha. The current time is 3:44 a.m. Central Daylight Time. The National Weather Service has issued severe thunderstorm watch number 421, effective until 10 a.m. This watch includes the following counties in Minnesota, Carver and Hennepin.

The National Weather Service in the Twin Cities has issued a severe thunderstorm warning for southern McLeod County, southeastern Renville County, Sibley County, southwestern Scott County, Blue Earth County, Brown County, Le Sueur County, Nicolet County, until 4:45 a.m. At 3:44 a.m., a line of thunderstorms with measured wind gusts of 60 to 70 miles per hour. This storm is moving northeast at 50 miles per hour. Expected hazards include 60 mile per hour wind gusts. Source, weather station reported. The following impacts are expected. Expect damage to roofs, siding, and trees. Locations impacted include Sleepy Eye, Lake Crystal, Mapleton, New Ulm, Fairfax, Mankato, Nicolet, North Mankato, St. Clair, Gibbon, Eagle Lake, Winta, Madison Lake, St. Peter, Gaylord, Le Sueur, Arlington, Le Centre, Henderson, and Belle Plaine. Seek shelter inside a well-built structure and stay away from windows. This storm has produced damaging winds. Repeating, a severe thunderstorm warning has been issued until 4:45 a.m. for the following counties in Minnesota: Blue Earth, Brown, Le Sueur, McLeod, Nicolet, Renville, Scott, and Sibley. 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The current time is 3:46 a.m. Central Daylight Time. The National Weather Service in the Twin Cities has issued a severe thunderstorm warning for southern McLeod County, southeastern Renville County, Sibley County, southwestern Scott County, Blue Earth County, Brown County, Le Sueur County, Nicolet County, until 4:45 a.m. At 3:44 a.m., a line of thunderstorms with measured wind gusts of 60 to 70 miles per hour. This storm is moving northeast at 50 miles per hour. Expected hazards include 60 mile per hour wind gusts. Source, weather station reported. The following impacts are expected. Expect damage to roofs, siding, and trees. Locations impacted include Sleepy Eye, Lake Crystal, Mapleton, New Ulm, Fairfax, Mankato, Nicolet, North Mankato, St. Clair, Gibbon, Eagle Lake, Winta, Madison Lake, St. Peter, Gaylord, Le Sueur, Arlington, Le Centre, Henderson, and Belle Plaine. Seek shelter inside a well-built structure and stay away from windows. This storm has produced damaging winds. Repeating, a severe thunderstorm warning has been issued until 4:45 a.m. for the following counties in Minnesota: Blue Earth, Brown, Le Sueur, McLeod, Nicolet, Renville, Scott, and Sibley. The following is a summary of watches, warnings, and advisories in effect. For central Minnesota, a severe thunderstorm warning has been issued until 4:45 a.m. for the following county: McLeod, Minnesota. Severe thunderstorm watch number 420 remains in effect until 4 a.m. for the following county: Nobles, Minnesota. Severe thunderstorm watch number 421 has been issued until 10 a.m. for the following counties in Minnesota: Carver and Hennepin. 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The current time is 3:49 a.m. Central Daylight Time.

The National Weather Service in the Twin Cities has issued a severe thunderstorm warning for southern McLeod County, southeastern Renville County, Sibley County, southwestern Scott County, Blue Earth County, Brown County, Le Sueur County, Nicolet County, until 4:45 a.m. At 3:44 a.m., a line of thunderstorms with measured wind gusts of 60 to 70 miles per hour. This storm is moving northeast at 50 miles per hour. Expected hazards include 60 mile per hour wind gusts. Source, weather station reported. The following impacts are expected. Expect damage to roofs, siding, and trees. Locations impacted include Sleepy Eye, Lake Crystal, Mapleton, New Ulm, Fairfax, Mankato, Nicolet, North Mankato, St. Clair, Gibbon, Eagle Lake, Winter, Madison Lake, St. Peter, Gaylord, Le Sueur, Arlington, Le Centre, Henderson, and Belle Plaine. Seek shelter inside a well-built structure and stay away from windows. This storm has produced damaging winds. Repeating, a severe thunderstorm warning has been issued until 4:45 a.m. for the following counties in Minnesota: Blue Earth, Brown, Le Sueur, McLeod, Nicolet, Renville, Scott, and Sibley. The following is a summary of watches, warnings, and advisories in effect. For central Minnesota, a severe thunderstorm warning has been issued until 4:45 a.m. for the following county: McLeod, Minnesota. Severe thunderstorm watch number 420 remains in effect until 4 a.m. for the following county: Nobles, Minnesota. Severe thunderstorm watch number 421 has been issued until 10 a.m. for the following counties in Minnesota: Carver and Hennepin. 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The current time is 3:51 a.m. Central Daylight Time. The National Weather Service in the Twin Cities has issued a severe thunderstorm warning for southern McLeod County, southeastern Renville County, Sibley County, southwestern Scott County, Blue Earth County, Brown County, Le Sueur County, Nicolet County, until 4:45 a.m. At 3:44 a.m., a line of thunderstorms with measured wind gusts of 60 to 70 miles per hour. This storm is moving northeast at 50 miles per hour. Expected hazards include 60 mile per hour wind gusts. Source, weather station reported. The following impacts are expected. Expect damage to roofs, siding, and trees. Locations impacted include Sleepy Eye, Lake Crystal, Mapleton, New Ulm, Fairfax, Mankato, Nicolet, North Mankato, St. Clair, Gibbon, Eagle Lake, Winter, Madison Lake, St. Peter, Gaylord, Le Sueur, Arlington, Le Centre, Henderson, and Belle Plaine. Seek shelter inside a well-built structure and stay away from windows. This storm has produced damaging winds. Repeating, a severe thunderstorm warning has been issued until 4:45 a.m. for the following counties in Minnesota: Blue Earth, Brown, Le Sueur, McLeod, Nicolet, Renville, Scott, and Sibley. The following is a summary of watches, warnings, and advisories in effect. For central Minnesota, a severe thunderstorm warning has been issued until 4:45 a.m. for the following county: McLeod, Minnesota. Severe thunderstorm watch number 420 remains in effect until 4 a.m. for the following county: Nobles, Minnesota. Severe thunderstorm watch number 421 has been issued until 10 a.m. for the following counties in Minnesota: Carver and Hennepin. 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The current time is 3:54 a.m. Central Daylight Time. The National Weather Service in the Twin Cities has issued a severe thunderstorm warning for southern McLeod County,
southeastern Renville County, Sibley County, southwestern Scott County, Blue Earth County, Brown County, Le Sueur County, Nicolet County, until 4:45 a.m. At 3:44 a.m., a line of thunderstorms with measured wind gusts of 60 to 70 miles per hour. This storm is moving northeast at 50 miles per hour. Expected hazards include 60 mile per hour wind gusts. Source, weather station reported. The following impacts are expected. Expect damage to roofs, siding, and trees. Locations impacted include Sleepy Eye, Lake Crystal, Mapleton, New Ulm, Fairfax, Mankato, Nicolet, North Mankato, St. Clair, Gibbon, Eagle Lake, Winter, Madison Lake, St. Peter, Gaylord, Le Sueur, Arlington, Le Centre, Henderson, and Belle Plaine. Seek shelter inside a well-built structure and stay away from windows. This storm has produced damaging winds. Repeating, a severe thunderstorm warning has been issued until 4:45 a.m. for the following counties in Minnesota: Blue Earth, Brown, Le Sueur, McLeod, Nicolet, Renville, Scott, and Sibley. The following is a summary of watches, warnings, and advisories in effect. For central Minnesota, a severe thunderstorm warning has been issued until 4:45 a.m. for the following county: McLeod, Minnesota. Severe thunderstorm watch number 420 remains in effect until 4 a.m. for the following county: Nobles, Minnesota. Severe thunderstorm watch number 421 has been issued until 10 a.m. for the following counties in Minnesota: Carver and Hennepin. 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The current time is 3:56 a.m. Central Daylight Time. The National Weather Service in the Twin Cities has issued a severe thunderstorm warning for southern McLeod County, southeastern Renville County, Sibley County, southwestern Scott County, Blue Earth County, Brown County, Le Sueur County, Nicolet County, until 4:45 a.m. At 3:44 a.m., a line of thunderstorms with measured wind gusts of 60 to 70 miles per hour. This storm is moving northeast at 50 miles per hour. Expected hazards include 60 mile per hour wind gusts. Source, weather station reported. The following impacts are expected. Expect damage to roofs, siding, and trees. Locations impacted include Sleepy Eye, Lake Crystal, Mapleton, New Ulm, Fairfax, Mankato, Nicolet, North Mankato, St. Clair, Gibbon, Eagle Lake, Winter, Madison Lake, St. Peter, Gaylord, Le Sueur, Arlington, Le Centre, Henderson, and Belle Plaine. Seek shelter inside a well-built structure and stay away from windows. This storm has produced damaging winds. Repeating, a severe thunderstorm warning has been issued until 4:45 a.m. for the following counties in Minnesota: Blue Earth, Brown, Le Sueur, McLeod, Nicolet, Renville, Scott, and Sibley. The following is a summary of watches, warnings, and advisories in effect. For central Minnesota, a severe thunderstorm warning has been issued until 4:45 a.m. for the following county: McLeod, Minnesota. Severe thunderstorm watch number 421 has been issued until 10 a.m. for the following counties in Minnesota: Carver and Hennepin. 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The current time is 3:58 a.m. Central Daylight Time. The National Weather Service in the Twin Cities has issued a severe thunderstorm warning for southern McLeod County, southeastern Renville County, Sibley County, southwestern Scott County, Blue Earth County, Brown County, Le Sueur County, Nicolet County, until 4:45 a.m. At 3:44 a.m.,
a line of thunderstorms with measured wind gusts of 60 to 70 miles per hour. This storm is moving northeast at 50 miles per hour. Expected hazards include 60 mile per hour wind gusts. Source, weather station reported. The following impacts are expected. Expect damage to roofs, siding, and trees. Locations impacted include Sleepy Eye, Lake Crystal, Mapleton, New Ulm, Fairfax, Mankato, Nicolet, North Mankato, St. Clair, Gibbon, Eagle Lake, Winthrop, Madison Lake, St. Peter, Gaylord, Le Sueur, Arlington, Le Centre, Henderson, and Belle Plain. Seek shelter inside a well-built structure and stay away from windows. This storm has produced damaging winds. Repeating, a severe thunderstorm warning has been issued until 4:45 a.m. for the following counties in Minnesota: Blue Earth, Brown, Le Sueur, McLeod, Nicolet, Renville, Scott, and Sibley. The following is a summary of watches, warnings, and advisories in effect. For central Minnesota, a severe thunderstorm warning has been issued until 4:45 a.m. for the following county: McLeod, Minnesota. Severe thunderstorm watch number 421 has been issued until 10 a.m. for the following counties in Minnesota: Carver and Hennepin. 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The current time is 4:01 a.m. Central Daylight Time. The National Weather Service in the Twin Cities has issued a severe thunderstorm warning for southern McLeod County, southeastern Renville County, Sibley County, southwestern Scott County, Blue Earth County, Brown County, Le Sueur County, Nicolet County, until 4:45 a.m. At 3:44 a.m., a line of thunderstorms with measured wind gusts of 60 to 70 miles per hour. This storm is moving northeast at 50 miles per hour. Expected hazards include 60 mile per hour wind gusts. Source, weather station reported. The following impacts are expected. Expect damage to roofs, siding, and trees. Locations impacted include Sleepy Eye, Lake Crystal, Mapleton, New Ulm, Fairfax, Mankato, Nicolet, North Mankato, St. Clair, Gibbon, Eagle Lake, Winthrop, Madison Lake, St. Peter, Gaylord, Le Sueur, Arlington, Le Centre, Henderson, and Belle Plain. Seek shelter inside a well-built structure and stay away from windows. This storm has produced damaging winds. Repeating, a severe thunderstorm warning has been issued until 4:45 a.m. for the following counties in Minnesota: Blue Earth, Brown, Le Sueur, McLeod, Nicolet, Renville, Scott, and Sibley. The following is a summary of watches, warnings, and advisories in effect. For central Minnesota, a severe thunderstorm warning has been issued until 4:45 a.m. for the following county: McLeod, Minnesota. Severe thunderstorm watch number 421 has been issued until 10 a.m. for the following counties in Minnesota: Carver and Hennepin. 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The current time is 4:03 a.m. Central Daylight Time. The National Weather Service in the Twin Cities has issued a severe thunderstorm warning for southern McLeod County, southeastern Renville County, Sibley County, southwestern Scott County, Blue Earth County, Brown County, Le Sueur County, Nicolet County, until 4:45 a.m. At 3:44 a.m., a line of thunderstorms with measured wind gusts of 60 to 70 miles per hour. This storm is moving northeast at 50 miles per hour. Expected hazards include 60 mile per hour wind gusts. Source, weather station reported. The following impacts are expected. Expect damage to roofs, siding, and trees.
Locations impacted include Sleepy Eye, Lake Crystal, Mapleton, New Ulm, Fairfax, Mankato, Nicolet, North Mankato, St. Clair, Gibbon, Eagle Lake, Winthrop, Madison Lake, St. Peter, Gaylord, Le Sueur, Arlington, Le Centre, Henderson, and Belle Plaine. Seek shelter inside a well-built structure and stay away from windows. This storm has produced damaging winds. Repeating, a severe thunderstorm warning has been issued until 4:45 a.m. for the following counties in Minnesota: Blue Earth, Brown, Le Sueur, McLeod, Nicolet, Renville, Scott, and Sibley. The following is a summary of watches, warnings, and advisories in effect. For central Minnesota, a severe thunderstorm warning has been issued until 4:45 a.m. for the following county: McLeod, Minnesota. Severe thunderstorm watch number 421 has been issued until 10 a.m. for the following counties in Minnesota: Carver and Hennepin. 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The current time is 4:05 a.m. Central Daylight Time. The National Weather Service in the Twin Cities has issued a severe thunderstorm warning for southern McLeod County, southeastern Renville County, Sibley County, southwestern Scott County, Blue Earth County, Brown County, Le Sueur County, Nicolet County, until 4:45 a.m. At 3:44 a.m., a line of thunderstorms with measured wind gusts of 60 to 70 miles per hour. This storm is moving northeast at 50 miles per hour. Expected hazards include 60 mile per hour wind gusts. Source: Weather Station reported. The following impacts are expected: expect damage to roofs, siding, and trees. Locations impacted include Sleepy Eye, Lake Crystal, Mapleton, New Ulm, Fairfax, Mankato, Nicolet, North Mankato, St. Clair, Gibbon, Eagle Lake, Winthrop, Madison Lake, St. Peter, Gaylord, Le Sueur, Arlington, Le Centre, Henderson, and Belle Plaine. Seek shelter inside a well-built structure and stay away from windows. This storm has produced damaging winds. Repeating, a severe thunderstorm warning has been issued until 4:45 a.m. for the following counties in Minnesota: Blue Earth, Brown, Le Sueur, McLeod, Nicolet, Renville, Scott, and Sibley. 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The current time is 4:07 a.m. Central Daylight Time. The National Weather Service in the Twin Cities has issued a severe thunderstorm warning for southern McLeod County, southeastern Renville County, Sibley County, southwestern Scott County, Blue Earth County, Brown County, Le Sueur County, Nicolet County, until 4:45 a.m. At 3:44 a.m., a line of thunderstorms with measured wind gusts of 60 to 70 miles per hour. This storm is moving northeast at 50 miles per hour. Expected hazards include 60 mile per hour wind gusts. Source: Weather Station reported. The following impacts are expected: expect damage to roofs, siding, and trees. Locations impacted include Sleepy Eye, Lake Crystal, Mapleton, New Ulm, Fairfax, Mankato, Nicolet, North Mankato, St. Clair, Gibbon, Eagle Lake, Winthrop, Madison Lake, St. Peter, Gaylord, Le Sueur, Arlington, Le Centre, Henderson, and Belle Plaine. Seek shelter inside a well-built structure and stay away from windows. This storm has produced damaging winds. Repeating, a severe thunderstorm warning has been issued until 4:45 a.m. for the following counties in Minnesota: Blue Earth, Brown, Le Sueur, McLeod, Nicolet, Renville, Scott, and Sibley. 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
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We broadcast from the National Weather Service Forecast Office in Chanhassen, Minnesota, serving listeners across much of central Minnesota. The current time is 4:09 a.m. Central Daylight Time. The National Weather Service in the Twin Cities has issued a severe thunderstorm warning for Southern McLeod County, Southeastern Renville County, Sibley County, Southwestern Scott County, Blue Earth County, Brown County, Le Sueur County, Nicolet County, until 4:45 a.m. At 3:44 a.m., a line of thunderstorms with measured wind gusts of 60 to 70 miles per hour. This storm is moving northeast at 50 miles per hour. Expected hazards include 60 mile per hour wind gusts. Source, weather station reported. The following impacts are expected. Expect damage to roofs, siding, and trees. Locations impacted include Sleepy Eye, Lake Crystal, Mapleton, New Ulm, Fairfax, Mankato, Nicolet, North Mankato, St. Clair, Gibbon, Eagle Lake, Winter, Madison Lake, St. Peter, Gaylord, Le Sueur, Arlington, Le Centre, Henderson, and Belle Plaine. Seek shelter inside a well-built structure and stay away from windows. This storm has produced damaging winds. Repeating, a severe thunderstorm warning has been issued until 4:45 a.m. for the following counties in Minnesota: Blue Earth, Brown, Le Sueur, McLeod, Nicolet, Renville, Scott, and Sibley. 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The current time is 4:11 a.m. Central Daylight Time. The National Weather Service in the Twin Cities has issued a severe thunderstorm warning for Southern McLeod County, Southeastern Renville County, Sibley County, Southwestern Scott County, Blue Earth County, Brown County, Le Sueur County, Nicolet County, until 4:45 a.m. At 3:44 a.m., a line of thunderstorms with measured wind gusts of 60 to 70 miles per hour. This storm is moving northeast at 50 miles per hour. Expected hazards include 60 mile per hour wind gusts. Source, weather station reported. The following impacts are expected. Expect damage to roofs, siding, and trees. Locations impacted include Sleepy Eye, Lake Crystal, Mapleton, New Ulm, Fairfax, Mankato, Nicolet, North Mankato, St. Clair, Gibbon, Eagle Lake, Winter, Madison Lake, St. Peter, Gaylord, Le Sueur, Arlington, Le Centre, Henderson, and Belle Plaine. Seek shelter inside a well-built structure and stay away from windows. This storm has produced damaging winds. Repeating, a severe thunderstorm warning has been issued until 4:45 a.m. for the following counties in Minnesota: Blue Earth, Brown, Le Sueur, McLeod, Nicolet, Renville, Scott, and Sibley. 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The current time is 4:13 a.m. Central Daylight Time. The National Weather Service in the Twin Cities has issued a severe thunderstorm warning for Southern McLeod County, Southeastern Renville County, Sibley County, Southwestern Scott County, Blue Earth County, Brown County, Le Sueur County, Nicolet County, until 4:45 a.m. At 3:44 a.m., a line of thunderstorms with measured wind gusts of 60 to 70 miles per hour. This storm is moving northeast at 50 miles per hour. Expected hazards include 60 mile per hour wind gusts. Source, weather station reported. The following impacts are expected. Expect damage to roofs, siding, and trees. Locations impacted include Sleepy Eye, Lake Crystal, Mapleton, New Ulm, Fairfax,
Mankato, Nicolet, North Mankato, St. Clair, Gibbon, Eagle Lake, Winthrop, Madison Lake, St. Peter, Gaylord, Le Sueur, Arlington, Le Centre, Henderson, and Belle Plaine. Seek shelter inside a well-built structure and stay away from windows. This storm has produced damaging winds. Repeating, a severe thunderstorm warning has been issued until 4:45 a.m. Severe thunderstorm warning is canceled for southern McLeod, southeastern Renville, Sibley, southwestern Scott, Blue Earth, Brown, Le Sueur, and Nicolet counties. The storm which prompted the warning has weakened below severe limits and no longer poses an immediate threat to life or property. Therefore, the warning has been canceled. Please send any reports of wind damage to the National Weather Service. A severe thunderstorm watch remains in effect until 10 a.m. Tuesday for portions of central, east central, and south central Minnesota. 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The current time is 4:15 a.m. Central Daylight Time. Severe thunderstorm warning is canceled for southern McLeod, southeastern Renville, Sibley, southwestern Scott, Blue Earth, Brown, Le Sueur, and Nicolet counties. The storm which prompted the warning has weakened below severe limits and no longer poses an immediate threat to life or property. Therefore, the warning has been canceled. Please send any reports of wind damage to the National Weather Service. A severe thunderstorm watch remains in effect until 10 a.m. Tuesday for portions of central, east central, and south central Minnesota. 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The current time is 4:16 a.m. Central Daylight Time. Severe thunderstorm warning is canceled for southern McLeod, southeastern Renville, Sibley, southwestern Scott, Blue Earth, Brown, Le Sueur, and Nicolet counties. The storm which prompted the warning has weakened below severe limits and no longer poses an immediate threat to life or property. Therefore, the warning has been canceled. Please send any reports of wind damage to the National Weather Service. A severe thunderstorm watch remains in effect until 10 a.m. Tuesday for portions of central, east central, and south central Minnesota. 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The current time is 4:17 a.m. Central Daylight Time. Severe thunderstorm warning is canceled for southern McLeod, southeastern Renville, Sibley, southwestern Scott, Blue Earth, Brown, Le Sueur, and Nicolet counties. The storm which prompted the warning has weakened below severe limits and no longer poses an immediate threat to life or property. Therefore, the warning has been canceled. Please send any reports of wind damage to the National Weather Service. A severe thunderstorm watch remains in effect until 10 a.m. Tuesday for portions of central, east central, and south central Minnesota. 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The current time is 4:18 a.m. Central Daylight Time. Severe thunderstorm warning is canceled for southern McLeod, southeastern Renville, Sibley, southwestern Scott, Blue Earth, Brown, Le Sueur, and Nicolet counties. The storm which prompted the warning has weakened below severe limits and no longer poses an immediate threat to life or property. Therefore, the warning has been canceled.
Please send any reports of wind damage to the National Weather Service. A severe thunderstorm watch remains in effect until 10 a.m. Tuesday for portions of central, east central, and south central Minnesota. 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The current time is 4:19 a.m. Central Daylight Time. Severe thunderstorm warning is canceled for southern McLeod, southeastern Renville, Sibley, southwestern Scott, Blue Earth, Brown, Le Sueur, and Nicolet counties. The storm which prompted the warning has weakened below severe limits and no longer poses an immediate threat to life or property. Therefore, the warning has been canceled. Please send any reports of wind damage to the National Weather Service. A severe thunderstorm watch remains in effect until 10 a.m. Tuesday for portions of central, east central, and south central Minnesota. 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The current time is 4:20 a.m. Central Daylight Time. Severe thunderstorm warning is canceled for southern McLeod, southeastern Renville, Sibley, southwestern Scott, Blue Earth, Brown, Le Sueur, and Nicolet counties. The storm which prompted the warning has weakened below severe limits and no longer poses an immediate threat to life or property. Therefore, the warning has been canceled. Please send any reports of wind damage to the National Weather Service. A severe thunderstorm watch remains in effect until 10 a.m. Tuesday for portions of central, east central, and south central Minnesota. 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The current time is 4:21 a.m. Central Daylight Time. Severe thunderstorm warning is canceled for southern McLeod, southeastern Renville, Sibley, southwestern Scott, Blue Earth, Brown, Le Sueur, and Nicolet counties. The storm which prompted the warning has weakened below severe limits and no longer poses an immediate threat to life or property. Therefore, the warning has been canceled. Please send any reports of wind damage to the National Weather Service. A severe thunderstorm watch remains in effect until 10 a.m. Tuesday for portions of central, east central, and south central Minnesota. 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The current time is 4:22 a.m. Central Daylight Time. Severe thunderstorm warning is canceled for southern McLeod, southeastern Renville, Sibley, southwestern Scott, Blue Earth, Brown, Le Sueur, and Nicolet counties. The storm which prompted the warning has weakened below severe limits and no longer poses an immediate threat to life or property. Therefore, the warning has been canceled. Please send any reports of wind damage to the National Weather Service. A severe thunderstorm watch remains in effect until 10 a.m. Tuesday for portions of central, east central, and south central Minnesota. 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The current time is 4:23 a.m. Central Daylight Time. Severe thunderstorm warning is canceled for southern McLeod, southeastern Renville, Sibley, southwestern Scott, Blue Earth, Brown, Le Sueur, and Nicolet counties.
The storm which prompted the warning has weakened below the severe limits and no longer poses an immediate threat to life or property. Therefore, the warning has been canceled. Please send any reports of wind damage to the National Weather Service. A severe thunderstorm watch remains in effect until 10 a.m. Tuesday for portions of central, east central, and south central Minnesota. 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The current time is 4:24 a.m. Central Daylight Time. Severe thunderstorm warning is canceled for southern McLeod, southeastern Renville, Sibley, southwestern Scott, Blue Earth, Brown, Le Sueur, and Nicolet counties. The storm which prompted the warning has weakened below the severe limits and no longer poses an immediate threat to life or property. Therefore, the warning has been canceled. Please send any reports of wind damage to the National Weather Service. A severe thunderstorm watch remains in effect until 10 a.m. Tuesday for portions of central, east central, and south central Minnesota. 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The current time is 4:25 a.m. Central Daylight Time. Severe thunderstorm warning is canceled for southern McLeod, southeastern Renville, Sibley, southwestern Scott, Blue Earth, Brown, Le Sueur, and Nicolet counties. The storm which prompted the warning has weakened below the severe limits and no longer poses an immediate threat to life or property. Therefore, the warning has been canceled. Please send any reports of wind damage to the National Weather Service. A severe thunderstorm watch remains in effect until 10 a.m. Tuesday for portions of central, east central, and south central Minnesota. 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The current time is 4:27 a.m. Central Daylight Time. Severe thunderstorm warning is canceled for southern McLeod, southeastern Renville, Sibley, southwestern Scott, Blue Earth, Brown, Le Sueur, and Nicolet counties. The storm which prompted the warning has weakened below the severe limits and no longer poses an immediate threat to life or property. Therefore, the warning has been canceled. Please send any reports of wind damage to the National Weather Service. A severe thunderstorm watch remains in effect until 10 a.m. Tuesday for portions of central, east central, and south central Minnesota. 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The current time is 4:28 a.m. Central Daylight Time. Severe thunderstorm warning is canceled for southern McLeod, southeastern Renville, Sibley, southwestern Scott, Blue Earth, Brown, Le Sueur, and Nicolet counties. The storm which prompted the warning has weakened below the severe limits and no longer poses an immediate threat to life or property. Therefore, the warning has been canceled. Please send any reports of wind damage to the National Weather Service. A severe thunderstorm watch remains in effect until 10 a.m. Tuesday for portions of central, east central, and south central Minnesota. 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
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The current time is 4:29 a.m. Central Daylight Time. The National Weather Service has issued severe thunderstorm watch number 421, effective until 10 a.m. This watch includes the following counties in Minnesota, Carver and Hennepin. Remember, a severe thunderstorm watch means the conditions are favorable for the development of severe weather, including large hail and damaging winds, in and close to the watch area. While severe weather may not be imminent, persons should remain alert for rapidly changing weather conditions and listen for later statements and possible warnings. Stay tuned to NOAA Weather Radio, commercial radio and television outlets, or internet sources for the latest severe weather information. Heat advisory remains in effect until 9 p.m. this evening. What? Heat index values up to 100 degrees. Where? Portions of central, east central, south central, and southeast Minnesota and northwest and west central Wisconsin. When? Until 9 p.m. this evening. The following impacts are expected. Hot temperatures and high humidity may cause heat illnesses. Bring plenty of fluids. Stay in an air-conditioned room, stay out of the sun, and check up on relatives and neighbors. Repeating, a heat advisory remains in effect until 9 p.m. for the following counties in Minnesota, Anoka, Carver, Hennepin, McLeod, and Wright. Now here is the hazardous weather outlook for portions of central and southern Minnesota and west central Wisconsin. For today and tonight, a line of thunderstorm will move across Minnesota and into western Wisconsin early this morning. The highest chance for severe wind gusts of 60 plus miles per hour is across southern Minnesota. Wind gusts of 40 to 60 miles per hour are possible farther north into central Minnesota and western Wisconsin. Heat index values of 95 to 100 degrees are expected across eastern Minnesota and western Wisconsin this afternoon. And now the extended outlook for the period Wednesday through Monday. Muggy conditions continue through the week, although max heat index values should remain below 100 degrees. Thunderstorm chances continue through most of the week. Severe thunderstorms and locally heavy rainfall are possible. Spotter information statement. Skywarn spotter reports of wind and wind damage are requested this morning. Now the forecast for central Minnesota, from St. Cloud to the northwest Twin Cities suburbs. Today, mostly sunny. A 50% chance of thunderstorms early in the morning. Some thunderstorms may produce gusty winds early in the morning. Highs in the upper 80s. Southwest winds 5 to 15 miles an hour. Tonight, increasing clouds. Lows in the upper 60s. Southwest winds up to 10 miles an hour. Wednesday, partly sunny. Chance of showers in the morning, then chance of thunderstorms in the afternoon. Highs in the mid-80s. South winds up to 10 miles an hour. Chance of precipitation 50%. Wednesday night, mostly cloudy with a 50% chance of thunderstorms in the evening, then mostly clear overnight. Lows in the mid-60s. Southwest winds up to 5 miles an hour. Thursday, sunny. Highs in the upper 80s. Thursday night. Highs in the upper 80s. Thursday night, partly cloudy with chance of thunderstorms in the evening, then mostly cloudy with showers likely and chance of thunderstorms overnight. Lows in the upper 60s. Chance of precipitation 70%. Friday, mostly sunny. Chance of showers in the morning. Highs in the upper 80s. Chance of showers 50%. Friday night, partly cloudy in the evening, then mostly cloudy with chance of thunderstorms overnight. Lows in the upper 60s. Chance of thunderstorms 50%. Independence Day, partly sunny. Chance of showers in the morning, then chance of thunderstorms in the afternoon. Highs in the mid-80s.
chance of precipitation 50%. Saturday night, showers likely and chance of thunderstorms in the evening, then mostly cloudy with chance of showers overnight.

lows in the mid-60s. Chance of precipitation 60%. Sunday, mostly sunny. Chance of showers in the afternoon. Highs in the lower 80s. Chance of showers 50%. Sunday night and Monday, mostly clear. Lows in the lower 60s. Highs in the mid-80s. Again, the forecast for central Minnesota, from St. Cloud to the northwest Twin Cities suburbs for today, mostly sunny. A 50% chance of thunderstorms early in the morning. Some thunderstorms may produce gusty winds early in the morning. Highs in the upper 80s. Southwest winds 5 to 15 miles an hour. At 4 a.m., in Buffalo, it was cloudy. The temperature was 75 degrees, the dew point was 70, and the relative humidity was 83%. The wind was southwest at 5 miles an hour. The pressure was 29.72 inches and rising. In Maple Lake, it was cloudy. The temperature was 77 degrees, the dew point was 72, and the relative humidity was 83%. The wind was south at 3 miles an hour. The pressure was 29.75 inches and rising. Elsewhere across central Minnesota, skies ranged from mostly cloudy to cloudy. It was 82 at the Twin Cities, 75 at St. Cloud, 82 at Anoka, and 80 at Crystal. Princeton reported 78, Litchfield reported 72, Little Falls reported 72, and Wilmer reported 75. Around the state, at International Falls, it was partly cloudy, with a temperature of 69. It was mostly cloudy, with a temperature of 79 at Rochester, 79 at Mankato, and 70 at Duluth. At Brainerd, it was cloudy, with a temperature of 71. Once again at 4 a.m., in Buffalo, it was 75 degrees under cloudy skies. And in Maple Lake, it was 77 degrees under cloudy skies. 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The current time is 4:36 a.m. Central Daylight Time. The National Weather Service has issued severe thunderstorm watch number 421, effective until 10 a.m. This watch includes the following counties in Minnesota, Carver and Hennepin. Remember, a severe thunderstorm watch means the conditions are favorable for the development of severe weather, including large hail and damaging winds, in and close to the watch area. While severe weather may not be imminent, persons should remain alert for rapidly changing weather conditions and listen for later statements and possible warnings. Stay tuned to NOAA Weather Radio, commercial radio and television outlets, or internet sources for the latest severe weather information. Heat advisory remains in effect until 9 p.m. this evening. What? Heat index values up to 100 degrees. Where? Portions of central, east central, south central, and southeast Minnesota and northwest and west central Wisconsin. When? Until 9 p.m. this evening. The following impacts are expected. Hot temperatures and high humidity may cause heat illnesses. Bring plenty of fluids, stay in an air-conditioned room, stay out of the sun, and check up on relatives and neighbors. Repeating, a heat advisory remains in effect until 9 p.m. for the following counties in Minnesota, Anoka, Carver, Hennepin, McLeod, and Wright. Now here is the hazardous weather outlook for portions of central and southern Minnesota and west central Wisconsin. For today and tonight, a line of thunderstorm will move across Minnesota and into western Wisconsin early this morning. The highest chance for severe wind gusts of 60-plus miles per hour is across southern Minnesota. Wind gusts of 40 to 60 miles per hour are possible farther north into central Minnesota and western Wisconsin. Heat index values of 95 to 100 degrees are expected across eastern Minnesota and western Wisconsin this afternoon. And now the extended outlook for the period Wednesday through Monday.
Muggy conditions continue through the week, although max heat index values should remain below 100 degrees. Thunderstorm chances continue through most of the week. Severe thunderstorms and locally heavy rainfall are possible. Spotter information statement. Skywarn spotter reports of wind and wind damage are requested this morning. Now the forecast for central Minnesota, from St. Cloud to the northwest Twin Cities suburbs. Today, mostly sunny. A 50% chance of thunderstorms early in the morning. Some thunderstorms may produce gusty winds early in the morning. Highs in the upper 80s. Southwest winds 5 to 15 miles an hour. Tonight, increasing clouds. Lows in the upper 60s. Southwest winds up to 10 miles an hour. Wednesday, partly sunny. Chance of showers in the morning, then chance of thunderstorms in the afternoon. Highs in the mid-80s. South winds up to 10 miles an hour. Chance of precipitation 50%. Wednesday night, mostly cloudy with a 50% chance of thunderstorms in the evening, then mostly clear overnight. Lows in the mid-60s. Southwest winds up to 5 miles an hour. Thursday, sunny. Highs in the upper 80s. Thursday night, partly cloudy with chance of thunderstorms in the evening, then mostly cloudy with showers likely and chance of thunderstorms overnight. Lows in the upper 60s. Chance of precipitation 70%. Friday, mostly sunny. Chance of showers in the morning. Highs in the upper 80s. Chance of showers 50%. Friday night, partly cloudy in the evening, then mostly cloudy with chance of thunderstorms overnight. Lows in the upper 60s. Chance of thunderstorms 50%. Independence Day, partly sunny. Chance of showers in the morning, then chance of thunderstorms in the afternoon. Highs in the mid-80s. Chance of precipitation 50%. Saturday night, showers likely and chance of thunderstorms in the evening, then mostly cloudy with chance of showers overnight. Lows in the mid-60s. Chance of precipitation 60%. Sunday, mostly sunny. Chance of showers in the afternoon. Highs in the lower 80s. Chance of showers 50%. Sunday night and Monday, mostly clear. Lows in the lower 60s. Highs in the mid-80s. Again, the forecast for central Minnesota, from St. Cloud to the northwest Twin Cities suburbs for today, mostly sunny. A 50% chance of thunderstorms early in the morning. Some thunderstorms may produce gusty winds early in the morning. Highs in the upper 80s. Southwest winds 5 to 15 miles an hour. At 4 a.m., in Buffalo, it was cloudy. The temperature was 75 degrees, the dew point was 70, and the relative humidity was 83%. The wind was southwest at 5 miles an hour. The pressure was 29.72 inches and rising. In Maple Lake, it was cloudy. The temperature was 77 degrees, the dew point was 72, and the relative humidity was 83%. The wind was south at 3 miles an hour. The pressure was 29.75 inches and rising. Elsewhere across central Minnesota, skies ranged from mostly cloudy to cloudy. It was 82 at the Twin Cities, 75 at St. Cloud, 82 at Anoka, and 80 at Crystal. Princeton reported 78, Litchfield reported 72, Little Falls reported 72, and Wilma reported 75. Around the state, at International Falls, it was partly cloudy, with a temperature of 69. It was mostly cloudy, with a temperature of 79 at Rochester, 79 at Mankato, and 70 at Duluth. At Brainerd, it was cloudy, with a temperature of 71. Once again at 4 a.m., in Buffalo, it was 75 degrees under cloudy skies. And in Maple Lake, it was 77 degrees under cloudy skies. 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

Hail and damaging winds in and close to the watch area. While severe weather may not be imminent, persons should remain alert for rapidly changing weather conditions and listen for later statements and possible warnings. Stay tuned to NOAA Weather Radio, commercial radio and television outlets, or internet sources for the latest severe weather information. Heat advisory remains in effect until 9 p.m. this evening. What? Heat index values up to 100 degrees. Where? Portions of central, east central, south central, and southeast Minnesota and northwest and west central Wisconsin. When? Until 9 p.m. this evening. The following impacts are expected. Hot temperatures and high humidity may cause heat illnesses. Drink plenty of fluids, stay in an air-conditioned room, stay out of the sun, and check up on relatives and neighbors. Repeating, a heat advisory remains in effect until 9 p.m. for the following counties in Minnesota: Anoka, Carver, Hennepin, McLeod, and Wright. Now here is the hazardous weather outlook for portions of central and southern Minnesota and west central Wisconsin. For today and tonight, a line of thunderstorm will move across Minnesota and into western Wisconsin early this morning. The highest chance for severe wind gusts of 60 plus miles per hour is across southern Minnesota. Wind gusts of 40 to 60 miles per hour are possible farther north into central Minnesota and western Wisconsin. Heat index values of 95 to 100 degrees are expected across eastern Minnesota and western Wisconsin this afternoon. And now the extended outlook for the period Wednesday through Monday. Muggy conditions continue through the week, although max heat index values should remain below 100 degrees. Thunderstorm chances continue through most of the week. Severe thunderstorms and locally heavy rainfall are possible. Spotter information statement. Skywarn spotter reports of wind and wind damage are requested this morning. Now the forecast for central Minnesota, from St. Cloud to the northwest Twin Cities suburbs. Today, mostly sunny. A 50% chance of thunderstorms early in the morning. Some thunderstorms may produce gusty winds early in the morning. Highs in the upper 80s. Southwest winds 5 to 15 miles an hour. Tonight, increasing clouds. Lows in the upper 60s. Southwest winds up to 10 miles an hour. Wednesday, partly sunny. Chance of showers in the morning, then chance of thunderstorms in the afternoon. Highs in the mid-80s. South winds up to 10 miles an hour. Chance of precipitation 50%. Wednesday night, mostly cloudy with a 50% chance of thunderstorms in the evening, then mostly clear overnight. Lows in the mid-60s. Southwest winds up to 5 miles an hour. Thursday, sunny. Highs in the upper 80s. Thursday night, partly cloudy with chance of thunderstorms in the evening, then mostly cloudy with showers likely and chance of thunderstorms overnight. Lows in the upper 60s. Chance of precipitation 70%. Friday, mostly sunny. Chance of showers in the morning. Highs in the upper 80s. Chance of showers 50%. Friday night, partly cloudy in the evening, then mostly cloudy with chance of thunderstorms overnight. Lows in the upper 60s. Chance of thunderstorms 50%. Independence Day, partly sunny. Chance of showers in the morning, then chance of thunderstorms in the afternoon. Highs in the mid-80s. Chance of precipitation 50%. Saturday night, showers likely and chance of thunderstorms in the evening, then mostly cloudy with chance of showers overnight. Lows in the mid-60s. Chance of precipitation 60%. Sunday, mostly sunny. Chance of showers in the afternoon. Highs in the lower 80s. Chance of showers 50%. Sunday night and Monday, mostly clear. Lows in the lower 60s. Highs in the mid-80s. Again, the forecast for central Minnesota, from St. Cloud to the northwest Twin Cities suburbs for today, mostly sunny.
a 50% chance of thunderstorms early.

the morning. Some thunderstorms may produce gusty winds early in the morning. Highs in the upper 80s. Southwest winds 5 to 15 miles an hour. At 4 a.m. in Buffalo, it was cloudy. The temperature was 75 degrees, the dew point was 70, and the relative humidity was 83%. The wind was southwest at 5 miles an hour. The pressure was 29.72 inches and rising. In Maple Lake, it was cloudy. The temperature was 77 degrees. The dew point was 72, and the relative humidity was 83%. The wind was south at 3 miles an hour. The pressure was 29.75 inches and rising. Elsewhere across central Minnesota, skies ranged from mostly cloudy to cloudy. It was 82 at the Twin Cities, 75 at St. Cloud, 82 at Anoka, and 80 at Crystal. Princeton reported 78, Litchfield reported 72, Little Falls reported 72, and Wilma reported 75. Around the state, at International Falls, it was partly cloudy, with a temperature of 69. It was mostly cloudy, with a temperature of 79 at Rochester, 79 at Mankato, and 70 at Duluth. At Brainerd, it was cloudy, with a temperature of 71. Once again at 4 a.m., in Buffalo, it was 75 degrees under cloudy skies. And in Maple Lake, it was 77 degrees under cloudy skies. 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The current time is 4:51 a.m. Central Daylight Time. The National Weather Service has issued severe thunderstorm watch number 421, effective until 10 a.m. This watch includes the following counties in Minnesota, Carver and Hennepin. Remember, a severe thunderstorm watch means the conditions are favorable for the development of severe weather, including large hail and damaging winds, in and close to the watch area. While severe weather may not be imminent, persons should remain alert for rapidly changing weather conditions and listen for later statements and possible warnings. Stay tuned to NOAA Weather Radio, commercial radio and television outlets, or internet sources for the latest severe weather information. Heat advisory remains in effect until 9 p.m. this evening. What? Heat index values up to 100 degrees. Where? Portions of central, east central, south central, and southeast Minnesota and northwest and west central Wisconsin. When? Until 9 p.m. this evening. The following impacts are expected. Hot temperatures and high humidity may cause heat illnesses. Bring plenty of fluids, stay in an air-conditioned room, stay out of the sun, and check up on relatives and neighbors. Repeating, a heat advisory remains in effect until 9 p.m. for the following counties, in Minnesota, Anoka, Carver, Hennepin, McLeod, and Wright. Now here is the hazardous weather outlook for portions of central and southern Minnesota, and west central Wisconsin. For today and tonight, a line of thunderstorm will move across Minnesota and into western Wisconsin early this morning. The highest chance for severe wind gusts of 60 plus miles per hour is across southern Minnesota. Wind gusts of 40 to 60 miles per hour are possible farther north into central Minnesota and western Wisconsin. Heat index values of 95 to 100 degrees are expected across eastern Minnesota and western Wisconsin this afternoon. And now the extended outlook for the period Wednesday through Monday. Muggy conditions continue through the week, although max heat index values should remain below 100 degrees. Thunderstorm chances continue through most of the week. Severe thunderstorms and locally heavy rainfall are possible. Spotter information statement. Skywarn spotter reports of wind and wind damage are requested this morning. Now the forecast for central Minnesota, from St. Cloud to the northwest Twin Cities suburbs. Today, mostly sunny.
A 50% chance of thunderstorms early in the morning. Some thunderstorms may produce gusty winds early in the morning. Highs in the upper 80s. Southwest winds 5 to 15 miles an hour. Tonight, increasing clouds. Lows in the upper 60s. Southwest winds up to 10 miles an hour. Wednesday, partly sunny. Chance of showers in the morning, then chance of thunderstorms in the afternoon. Highs in the mid-80s. South winds up to 10 miles an hour. Chance of precipitation 50%. Wednesday night, mostly cloudy with a 50% chance of thunderstorms in the evening, then mostly clear overnight. Lows in the mid-60s. Southwest winds up to 5 miles an hour. Thursday, sunny. Highs in the upper 80s. Thursday night, partly cloudy with chance of thunderstorms in the evening, then mostly cloudy with showers likely and chance of thunderstorms overnight. Lows in the upper 60s. Chance of precipitation 70%. Friday, mostly sunny. Chance of showers in the morning. Highs in the upper 80s. Chance of showers 50%. Friday night, partly cloudy in the evening, then mostly cloudy with chance of thunderstorms overnight. Lows in the upper 60s. Chance of thunderstorms 50%. Independence Day, partly sunny. Chance of showers in the morning, then chance of thunderstorms in the afternoon. Highs in the mid-80s. Chance of precipitation 50%. Saturday night, showers likely and chance of thunderstorms in the evening, then mostly cloudy with chance of showers overnight. Lows in the mid-60s. Chance of precipitation 60%. Sunday, mostly sunny. Chance of showers in the afternoon. Highs in the lower 80s. Chance of showers 50%. Sunday night and Monday, mostly clear. Lows in the lower 60s. Highs in the mid-80s. Again, the forecast for central Minnesota, from St. Cloud to the northwest Twin Cities suburbs for today, mostly sunny. A 50% chance of thunderstorms early in the morning. Some thunderstorms may produce gusty winds early in the morning. Highs in the upper 80s. Southwest winds 5 to 15 miles an hour. At 4 a.m., in Buffalo, it was cloudy. The temperature was 75 degrees, the dew point was 70, and the relative humidity was 83%. The wind was southwest at 5 miles an hour. The pressure was 29.72 inches and rising. In Maple Lake, it was cloudy. The temperature was 77 degrees, the dew point was 72, and the relative humidity was 83%. The wind was south at 3 miles an hour. The pressure was 29.75 inches and rising. Elsewhere across central Minnesota, skies ranged from mostly cloudy to cloudy. It was 82 at the Twin Cities, 75 at St. Cloud, 82 at Anoka, and 80 at Crystal. Princeton reported 78, Litchfield reported 72, Little Falls reported 72, and Wilma reported 75. Around the state, at International Falls, it was partly cloudy, with a temperature of 69. It was mostly cloudy, with a temperature of 79 at Rochester, 79 at Mankato, and 70 at Duluth. At Brainerd, it was cloudy, with a temperature of 71. Once again at 4 a.m., in Buffalo, it was 75 degrees under cloudy skies. And in Maple Lake, it was 77 degrees under cloudy skies. 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The current time is 4:59 a.m. Central Daylight Time. The National Weather Service has issued severe thunderstorm watch number 421, effective until 10 a.m. This watch includes the following counties in Minnesota: Carver and Hennepin.
Remember, a severe thunderstorm watch means the conditions are favorable for the development of severe weather, including large hail and damaging winds, in and close to the watch area. While severe weather may not be imminent, persons should remain alert for rapidly changing weather conditions and listen for later statements and possible warnings. Stay tuned to NOAA Weather Radio, commercial radio and television outlets, or internet sources for the latest severe weather information. Heat advisory remains in effect until 9 p.m. this evening. What? Heat index values up to 100 degrees. Where? Portions of central, east central, south central, and southeast Minnesota and northwest and west central Wisconsin. When? Until 9 p.m. this evening. The following impacts are expected. Hot temperatures and high humidity may cause heat illnesses. Drink plenty of fluids, stay in an air-conditioned room, stay out of the sun, and check up on relatives and neighbors. Repeating, a heat advisory remains in effect until 9 p.m. for the following counties, in Minnesota, Anoka, Carver, Hennepin, McLeod, and Wright. Now here is the hazardous weather outlook for portions of central and southern Minnesota and west central Wisconsin. For today and tonight, a line of thunderstorm will move across Minnesota and into western Wisconsin early this morning. The highest chance for severe wind gusts of 60 plus miles per hour is across southern Minnesota. Wind gusts of 40 to 60 miles per hour are possible farther north into central Minnesota and western Wisconsin. Heat index values of 95 to 100 degrees are expected across eastern Minnesota and western Wisconsin this afternoon. And now the extended outlook for the period Wednesday through Monday. Muggy conditions continue through the week, although max heat index values should remain below 100 degrees. Thunderstorm chances continue through most of the week. Severe thunderstorms and locally heavy rainfall are possible. Spotter information statement, SkyWarn spotter reports of wind and wind damage are requested this morning. Now the forecast for central Minnesota, from St. Cloud to the northwest Twin Cities suburbs. Today, mostly sunny. A 50% chance of thunderstorms early in the morning. Some thunderstorms may produce gusty winds early in the morning. Highs in the upper 80s. Southwest winds 5 to 15 miles an hour. Tonight, increasing clouds. Lows in the upper 60s. Southwest winds up to 10 miles an hour. Wednesday, partly sunny. Chance of showers in the morning, then chance of thunderstorms in the afternoon. Highs in the mid-80s. South winds up to 10 miles an hour. Chance of precipitation 50%. Wednesday night, mostly cloudy with a 50% chance of thunderstorms in the evening, then mostly clear overnight. Lows in the mid-60s. Southwest winds up to 5 miles an hour. Thursday, sunny. Highs in the upper 80s. Thursday night, partly cloudy with chance of thunderstorms in the evening, then mostly cloudy with showers likely and chance of thunderstorms overnight. Lows in the upper 60s. Chance of precipitation 70%. Friday, mostly sunny. Chance of showers in the morning. Highs in the upper 80s. Chance of showers 50%. Friday night, partly cloudy in the evening, then mostly cloudy with chance of thunderstorms overnight. Lows in the upper 60s. Chance of thunderstorms 50%. Independence Day, partly sunny. Chance of showers in the morning, then chance of thunderstorms in the afternoon. Highs in the mid-80s. Chance of precipitation 50%. Saturday night, showers likely and chance of thunderstorms in the evening, then mostly cloudy with chance of showers overnight. Lows in the mid-60s. Chance of precipitation 60%. Sunday, mostly sunny. Chance of showers in the afternoon. Highs in the lower 80s. Chance of showers 50%. Sunday night and Monday, mostly clear. Lows in the lower 60s. Highs in the mid 80s. Again, the forecast for central Minnesota,
from St. Cloud to the northwest Twin Cities suburbs for today, mostly sunny. A 50% chance of thunderstorms early in the morning. Some thunderstorms may produce gusty winds early in the morning. Highs in the upper 80s. Southwest winds 5 to 15 miles an hour. 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The current time is 5:05 a.m. Central Daylight Time. The National Weather Service has issued severe thunderstorm watch number 421, effective until 10 a.m. This watch includes the following counties in Minnesota, Carver and Hennepin. Remember, a severe thunderstorm watch means the conditions are favorable for the development of severe weather, including large hail and damaging winds, in and close to the watch area. While severe weather may not be imminent, persons should remain alert for rapidly changing weather conditions and listen for later statements and possible warnings. Stay tuned to NOAA Weather Radio, commercial radio and television outlets, or internet sources for the latest severe weather information. Heat advisory remains in effect until 9 p.m. this evening. What? Heat index values up to 100 degrees. Where? Portions of central, east central, south central, and southeast Minnesota and northwest and west central Wisconsin. When? Until 9 p.m. this evening. The following impacts are expected. Hot temperatures and high humidity may cause heat illnesses. Drink plenty of fluids, stay in an air-conditioned room, stay out of the sun, and check up on relatives and neighbors. Repeating, a heat advisory remains in effect until 9 p.m. for the following counties, in Minnesota, Anoka, Carver, Hennepin, McLeod, and Wright. Now here is the hazardous weather outlook for portions of central and southern Minnesota, and west central Wisconsin. For today and tonight, a line of thunderstorm will move across Minnesota and into western Wisconsin early this morning. The highest chance for severe wind gusts of 60 plus miles per hour is across southern Minnesota. Wind gusts of 40 to 60 miles per hour are possible farther north into central Minnesota and western Wisconsin. Heat index values of 95 to 100 degrees are expected across eastern Minnesota and western Wisconsin this afternoon. And now the extended outlook for the period Wednesday through Monday. Muggy conditions continue through the week, although max heat index values should remain below 100 degrees. Thunderstorm chances continue through most of the week. Severe thunderstorms and locally heavy rainfall are possible. Spotter information statement, SkyWarn spotter reports of wind and wind damage are requested this morning. Now the forecast for central Minnesota, from St. Cloud to the northwest Twin Cities suburbs. Today, mostly sunny. A 50% chance of thunderstorms early in the morning. Some thunderstorms may produce gusty winds early in the morning. Highs in the upper 80s. Southwest winds 5 to 15 miles an hour. Tonight, increasing clouds. Lows in the upper 60s. Southwest winds up to 10 miles an hour. Wednesday, partly sunny. Chance of showers in the morning, then chance of thunderstorms in the afternoon. Highs in the mid-80s. South winds up to 10 miles an hour. Chance of precipitation 50%. Wednesday night, mostly cloudy with a 50% chance of thunderstorms in the evening, then mostly clear overnight. Lows in the mid-60s. Southwest winds up to 5 miles an hour. Thursday, sunny. Highs in the upper 80s. Thursday night, partly cloudy with chance of thunderstorms in the evening, then mostly cloudy with showers likely and chance of thunderstorms overnight. Lows in the upper 60s. Chance of precipitation 70%. Friday, mostly sunny. Chance of showers in the morning. Highs in the upper 80s. Chance of showers 50%. Friday night,
Partly cloudy in the evening, then mostly cloudy with chance of thunderstorms overnight. Lows in the upper 60s. Chance of thunderstorms 50%. Independence Day, partly sunny. Chance of showers in the morning, then chance of thunderstorms in the afternoon. Highs in the mid-80s. Chance of precipitation 50%. Saturday night, showers likely and chance of thunderstorms in the evening, then mostly cloudy with chance of showers overnight. Lows in the mid-60s. Chance of precipitation 60%. Sunday, mostly sunny. Chance of showers in the afternoon. Highs in the lower 80s. Chance of showers 50%. Sunday night and Monday, mostly clear. Lows in the lower 60s. Highs in the mid-80s. Again, the forecast for central Minnesota, from St. Cloud to the northwest Twin Cities suburbs for today, mostly sunny. A 50% chance of thunderstorms early in the morning. Some thunderstorms may produce gusty winds early in the morning. Highs in the upper 80s. Southwest winds 5 to 15 miles an hour. 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The current time is 5:11 a.m. Central Daylight Time. The National Weather Service has issued severe thunderstorm watch number 421, effective until 10 a.m. This watch includes the following counties in Minnesota, Carver and Hennepin. Remember, a severe thunderstorm watch means the conditions are favorable for the development of severe weather, including large hail and damaging winds, in and close to the watch area. While severe weather may not be imminent, persons should remain alert for rapidly changing weather conditions and listen for later statements and possible warnings. Stay tuned to NOAA Weather Radio, commercial radio and television outlets, or internet sources for the latest severe weather information. Heat advisory remains in effect until 9 p.m. this evening. What? Heat index values up to 100 degrees. Where? Portions of central, east central, south central, and southeast Minnesota and northwest and west central Wisconsin. When? Until 9 p.m. this evening. The following impacts are expected. Hot temperatures and high humidity may cause heat illnesses. Drink plenty of fluids. Stay in an air-conditioned room, stay out of the sun, and check up on relatives and neighbors. Repeating, a heat advisory remains in effect until 9 p.m. for the following counties, in Minnesota, Anoka, Carver, Hennepin, McLeod, and Wright. Now here is the hazardous weather outlook for portions of central and southern Minnesota, and west central Wisconsin. For today and tonight, a line of thunderstorm will move across Minnesota and into western Wisconsin early this morning. The highest chance for severe wind gusts of 60 plus miles per hour is across southern Minnesota. Wind gusts of 40 to 60 miles per hour are possible farther north into central Minnesota and western Wisconsin. Heat index values of 95 to 100 degrees are expected across eastern Minnesota and western Wisconsin this afternoon. And now the extended outlook for the period Wednesday through Monday. Muggy conditions continue through the week, although max heat index values should remain below 100 degrees. Thunderstorm chances continue through most of the week. Severe thunderstorms and locally heavy rainfall are possible. Spotter information statement. Skywarn spotter reports of wind and wind damage are requested this morning. Now the forecast for central Minnesota, from St. Cloud to the northwest Twin Cities suburbs. Today, mostly sunny. A 50% chance of thunderstorms early in the morning. Some thunderstorms may produce gusty winds early in the morning. Highs in the upper 80s. Southwest winds 5 to 15 miles an hour. Tonight, increasing clouds. Lows in the upper 60s. Southwest winds up to 10 miles an hour. Wednesday, partly sunny.
chance of showers in the morning, then chance of thunderstorms in the afternoon. Highs in the mid-80s. South winds up to 10 miles an hour. Chance of precipitation 50%. Wednesday night, mostly cloudy with a 50% chance of thunderstorms in the evening, then mostly clear overnight. Lows in the mid-60s. Southwest winds up to 5 miles an hour. Thursday, sunny. Highs in the upper 80s. Thursday night, partly cloudy with chance of thunderstorms in the evening, then mostly cloudy with showers likely and chance of thunderstorms overnight. Lows in the upper 60s. Chance of precipitation 70%. Friday, mostly sunny. Chance of showers in the morning. Highs in the upper 80s. Chance of showers 50%. Friday night, partly cloudy in the evening, then mostly cloudy with chance of thunderstorms overnight. Lows in the upper 60s. Chance of thunderstorms 50%. Independence Day, partly sunny. Chance of showers in the morning, then chance of thunderstorms in the afternoon. Highs in the mid-80s. Chance of precipitation 50%. Saturday night, showers likely and chance of thunderstorms in the evening, then mostly cloudy with chance of showers overnight. Lows in the mid-60s. Chance of precipitation 60%. Sunday, mostly sunny. Chance of showers in the afternoon. Highs in the lower 80s. Chance of showers 50%. Sunday night and Monday, mostly clear. Lows in the lower 60s. Highs in the mid-80s. Again, the forecast for central Minnesota, from St. Cloud to the northwest Twin Cities suburbs for today, mostly sunny. A 50% chance of thunderstorms early in the morning. Some thunderstorms may produce gusty winds early in the morning. Highs in the upper 80s. Southwest winds 5 to 15 miles an hour. At 5 a.m., in Buffalo, it was mostly cloudy. The temperature was 75 degrees, the dew point was 66, and the relative humidity was 73%. The wind was southwest at 17 miles an hour, gusting to 26. The pressure was 29.80 inches and rising. In Maple Lake, it was mostly cloudy. The temperature was 76 degrees, the dew point was 67, and the relative humidity was 74%. The wind was southwest at 8 miles an hour. The pressure was 29.82 inches and rising. Elsewhere across central Minnesota, at Litchfield, rain was falling, with a temperature of 72. It was mostly cloudy, with a temperature of 76 at St. Cloud, 79 at Crystal, 76 at Princeton, 72 at Little Falls, and 79 at Wilmer. It was cloudy, with a temperature of 80 at the Twin Cities, and 81 at Anoka. Around the state, it was partly cloudy, with a temperature of 69 at Duluth, and 69 at International Falls. It was mostly cloudy, with a temperature of 73 at Mankato, and 69 at Brainerd. At Rochester, it was cloudy, with a temperature of 79. Once again at 5 a.m., in Buffalo, it was 75 degrees under mostly cloudy skies. And in Maple Lake, it was 76 degrees under mostly cloudy skies. 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The current time is 5:19 a.m. Central Daylight Time. The National Weather Service has issued Severe Thunderstorm Watch number 421, effective until 10 a.m. This watch includes the following counties, in Minnesota, Carver and Hennepin. Remember, a severe thunderstorm watch means the conditions are favorable for the development of severe weather, including large hail and damaging winds, in and close to the watch area. While severe weather may not be imminent, persons should remain alert for rapidly changing weather conditions and listen for later statements and possible warnings.
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Heat advisory remains in effect until 9 p.m. this evening. What? Heat index values up to 100 degrees. Where? Portions of central, east central, south central, and southeast Minnesota and northwest and west central Wisconsin. When? Until 9 p.m. this evening. The following impacts are expected. Hot temperatures and high humidity may cause heat illnesses. Drink plenty of fluids, stay in an air-conditioned room, stay out of the sun, and check up on relatives and neighbors. Repeating, a heat advisory remains in effect until 9 p.m. for the following counties in Minnesota: Anoka, Arbor, Hennepin, McLeod, and Wright. Now here is the hazardous weather outlook for portions of central and southern Minnesota and west central Wisconsin. For today and tonight, a line of thunderstorm will move across Minnesota and into western Wisconsin early this morning. The highest chance for severe wind gusts of 60 plus miles per hour is across southern Minnesota. Wind gusts of 40 to 60 miles per hour are possible farther north into central Minnesota and western Wisconsin. Heat index values of 95 to 100 degrees are expected across eastern Minnesota and western Wisconsin this afternoon. And now the extended outlook for the period Wednesday through Monday. Muggy conditions continue through the week, although max heat index values should remain below 100 degrees. Thunderstorm chances continue through most of the week. Severe thunderstorms and locally heavy rainfall are possible. Spotter information statement. Skywarn spotter reports of wind and wind damage are requested this morning. Now the forecast for central Minnesota, from St. Cloud to the northwest Twin Cities suburbs. Today, mostly sunny. A 50% chance of thunderstorms early in the morning. Some thunderstorms may produce gusty winds early in the morning. Highs in the upper 80s. Southwest winds 5 to 15 miles an hour. Tonight, increasing clouds. Lows in the upper 60s. Southwest winds up to 10 miles an hour. Wednesday, partly sunny. Chance of showers in the morning, then chance of thunderstorms in the afternoon. Highs in the mid-80s. South winds up to 10 miles an hour. Chance of precipitation 50%. Wednesday night, mostly cloudy with a 50% chance of thunderstorms in the evening, then mostly clear overnight. Lows in the mid-60s. Southwest winds up to 5 miles an hour. Thursday, sunny. Highs in the upper 80s. Thursday night, partly cloudy with chance of thunderstorms in the evening, then mostly cloudy with showers likely and chance of thunderstorms overnight. Lows in the upper 60s. Chance of precipitation 70%. Friday, mostly sunny. Chance of showers in the morning. Highs in the upper 80s. Chance of showers 50%. Friday night, partly cloudy in the evening, then mostly cloudy with chance of thunderstorms overnight. Lows in the upper 60s. Chance of thunderstorms 50%. Independence Day, partly sunny. Chance of showers in the morning, then chance of thunderstorms in the afternoon. Highs in the mid-80s. Chance of precipitation 50%. Saturday night, showers likely and chance of thunderstorms in the evening, then mostly cloudy with chance of showers overnight. Lows in the mid-60s. Chance of precipitation 60%. Sunday, mostly sunny. Chance of showers in the afternoon. Highs in the lower 80s. Chance of showers 50%. Sunday night and Monday, mostly clear. Lows in the lower 60s. Highs in the mid-80s. Again, the forecast for central Minnesota, from St. Cloud to the northwest Twin Cities suburbs for today, mostly sunny. A 50% chance of thunderstorms early in the morning. Some thunderstorms may produce gusty winds early in the morning. Highs in the upper 80s. Southwest winds 5 to 15 miles an hour. At 5 a.m.,
In Buffalo, it was mostly cloudy. The temperature was 75 degrees, the dew point was 66, and the relative humidity was 73%. The wind was southwest at 17 miles an hour, gusting to 26. The pressure was 29.80 inches and rising. In Maple Lake, it was mostly cloudy. The temperature was 76 degrees, the dew point was 67, and the relative humidity was 74%. The wind was southwest at 8 miles an hour. The pressure was 29.82 inches and rising. Elsewhere across central Minnesota, at Litchfield, rain was falling, with a temperature of 72. It was mostly cloudy, with a temperature of 76 at St. Cloud, 79 at Crystal, 76 at Princeton, 72 at Little Falls, and 79 at Wilmer. It was cloudy, with a temperature of 80 at the Twin Cities, and 81 at Anoka. Around the state, it was partly cloudy, with a temperature of 69 at Duluth, and 69 at International Falls. It was mostly cloudy, with a temperature of 73 at Mankato, and 69 at Brainerd. At Rochester, it was cloudy, with a temperature of 79. Once again at 5 a.m., in Buffalo, it was 75 degrees under mostly cloudy skies. And in Maple Lake, it was 76 degrees under mostly cloudy skies. 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The current time is 5:26 a.m. Central Daylight Time. The National Weather Service has issued severe thunderstorm watch number 421, effective until 10 a.m. This watch includes the following counties in Minnesota: Carver and Hennepin. Remember, a severe thunderstorm watch means the conditions are favorable for the development of severe weather, including large hail and damaging winds, in and close to the watch area. While severe weather may not be imminent, persons should remain alert for rapidly changing weather conditions and listen for later statements and possible warnings. Stay tuned to NOAA Weather Radio, commercial radio and television outlets, or internet sources for the latest severe weather information. Heat advisory remains in effect until 9 p.m. this evening. What? Heat index values up to 100 degrees. Where? Portions of central, east central, south central, and southeast Minnesota and northwest and west central Wisconsin. When? Until 9 p.m. this evening. The following impacts are expected: hot temperatures and high humidity may cause heat illnesses. Drink plenty of fluids, stay in an air-conditioned room, stay out of the sun, and check up on relatives and neighbors. Repeating, a heat advisory remains in effect until 9 p.m. for the following counties in Minnesota: Anoka, Carver, Hennepin, McLeod, and Wright. Now here is the hazardous weather outlook for portions of central and southern Minnesota and west central Wisconsin. For today and tonight, a line of thunderstorm will move across Minnesota and into western Wisconsin early this morning. The highest chance for severe wind gusts of 60 plus miles per hour is across southern Minnesota. Wind gusts of 40 to 60 miles per hour are possible farther north into central Minnesota and western Wisconsin. Heat index values of 95 to 100 degrees are expected across eastern Minnesota and western Wisconsin this afternoon. And now the extended outlook for the period Wednesday through Monday. Muggy conditions continue through the week, although max heat index values should remain below 100 degrees. Thunderstorm chances continue through most of the week. Severe thunderstorms and locally heavy rainfall are possible. Spotter information statement: Skywarn spotter reports of wind and wind damage are requested this morning. Now the forecast for central Minnesota, from St. Cloud to the northwest Twin Cities suburbs. Today, mostly sunny. A 50% chance of thunderstorms early in the morning. Some thunderstorms may produce gusty winds early in the morning.
Highs in the upper 80s. Southwest winds 5 to 15 miles an hour. Tonight, increasing clouds. Lows in the upper 60s. Southwest winds up to 10 miles an hour. Wednesday, partly sunny. Chance of showers in the morning, then chance of thunderstorms in the afternoon. Highs in the mid-80s. South winds up to 10 miles an hour. Chance of precipitation 50%. Wednesday night, mostly cloudy with a 50% chance of thunderstorms in the evening, then mostly clear overnight. Lows in the mid-60s. Southwest winds up to 5 miles an hour. Thursday, sunny. Highs in the upper 80s. Thursday night, partly cloudy with chance of thunderstorms in the evening, then mostly cloudy with showers likely and chance of thunderstorms overnight. Lows in the upper 60s. Chance of precipitation 70%. Friday, mostly sunny. Chance of showers in the morning. Highs in the upper 80s. Chance of showers 50%. Friday night, partly cloudy in the evening, then mostly cloudy with chance of thunderstorms overnight. Lows in the upper 60s. Chance of thunderstorms 50%. Independence Day, partly sunny. Chance of showers in the morning, then chance of thunderstorms in the afternoon. Highs in the mid-80s. Chance of precipitation 50%. Saturday night, showers likely and chance of thunderstorms in the evening, then mostly cloudy with chance of showers overnight. Lows in the mid-60s. Chance of precipitation 60%. Sunday, mostly sunny. Chance of showers in the afternoon. Highs in the lower 80s. Chance of showers 50%. Sunday night and Monday, mostly clear. Lows in the lower 60s. Highs in the mid-80s. Again, the forecast for central Minnesota, from St. Cloud to the northwest Twin Cities suburbs for today, mostly sunny. A 50% chance of thunderstorms early in the morning. Some thunderstorms may produce gusty winds early in the morning. Highs in the upper 80s. Southwest winds 5 to 15 miles an hour. At 5 a.m., in Buffalo, it was mostly cloudy. The temperature was 75 degrees, the dew point was 66, and the relative humidity was 73%. The wind was southwest at 17 miles an hour, gusting to 26. The pressure was 29.80 inches and rising. In Maple Lake, it was mostly cloudy. The temperature was 76 degrees, the dew point was 67, and the relative humidity was 74%. The wind was southwest at 8 miles an hour. The pressure was 29.82 inches and rising. Elsewhere across central Minnesota, at Litchfield, rain was falling, with a temperature of 72. It was mostly cloudy, with a temperature of 70 cloudy, with a temperature of 76 at St. Cloud, 79 at Crystal, 76 at Princeton, 72 at Little Falls, and 79 at Wilmer. It was cloudy, with a temperature of 80 at the Twin Cities, and 81 at Anoka. Around the state, it was partly cloudy, with a temperature of 69 at Duluth, and 69 at International Falls. It was mostly cloudy, with a temperature of 73 at Mankato, and 69 at Brainerd. At Rochester, it was cloudy, with a temperature of 79. Once again at 5 a.m., in Buffalo, it was 75 degrees under mostly cloudy skies. And in Maple Lake, it was 76 degrees under mostly cloudy skies. 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The current time is 5:34 a.m. Central Daylight Time. The National Weather Service has issued severe thunderstorm watch number 421, effective until 10 a.m. This watch includes the following counties in Minnesota: Carver and Hennepin. Remember,
A severe thunderstorm watch means the conditions are favorable for the development of severe weather, including large hail and damaging winds, in and close to the watch area. While severe weather may not be imminent, persons should remain alert for rapidly changing weather conditions and listen for later statements and possible warnings. Stay tuned to NOAA Weather Radio, commercial radio and television outlets, or internet sources for the latest severe weather information. Heat advisory remains in effect until 9 p.m. this evening. What? Heat index values up to 100 degrees. Where? Portions of central, east central, south central, and southeast Minnesota and northwest and west central Wisconsin. When? Until 9 p.m. this evening. The following impacts are expected. Hot temperatures and high humidity may cause heat illnesses. Drink plenty of fluids, stay in an air-conditioned room, stay out of the sun, and check up on relatives and neighbors. Repeating, a heat advisory remains in effect until 9 p.m. for the following counties, in Minnesota, Anoka, Arbor, Hennepin, McLeod, and Wright. Now here is the hazardous weather outlook for portions of central and southern Minnesota and west central Wisconsin. For today and tonight, a line of thunderstorm will move across Minnesota and into western Wisconsin early this morning. The highest chance for severe wind gusts of 60 plus miles per hour is across southern Minnesota. Wind gusts of 40 to 60 miles per hour are possible farther north into central Minnesota and western Wisconsin. Heat index values of 95 to 100 degrees are expected across eastern Minnesota and western Wisconsin this afternoon. And now the extended outlook for the period Wednesday through Monday. Muggy conditions continue through the week, although max heat index values should remain below 100 degrees. Thunderstorm chances continue through most of the week. Severe thunderstorms and locally heavy rainfall are possible. Spotter information statement. Skywarn spotter reports of wind and wind damage are requested this morning. Now the forecast for central Minnesota, from St. Cloud to the northwest Twin Cities suburbs. Today, mostly sunny. A 50% chance of thunderstorms early in the morning. Some thunderstorms may produce gusty winds early in the morning. Highs in the upper 80s. Southwest winds 5 to 15 miles an hour. Tonight, increasing clouds. Lows in the upper 60s. Southwest winds up to 10 miles an hour. Wednesday, partly sunny. Chance of showers in the morning, then chance of thunderstorms in the afternoon. Highs in the mid-80s. South winds up to 10 miles an hour. Chance of precipitation 50%. Wednesday night, mostly cloudy with a 50% chance of thunderstorms in the evening, then mostly clear overnight. Lows in the mid-60s. Southwest winds up to 5 miles an hour. Thursday, sunny. Highs in the upper 80s. Thursday night, partly cloudy with chance of thunderstorms in the evening, then mostly cloudy with showers likely and chance of thunderstorms overnight. Lows in the upper 60s. Chance of precipitation 70%. Friday, mostly sunny. Chance of showers in the morning. Highs in the upper 80s. Chance of showers 50%. Friday night, partly cloudy in the evening, then mostly cloudy with chance of thunderstorms overnight. Lows in the upper 60s. Chance of thunderstorms 50%. Independence Day, partly sunny. Chance of showers in the morning, then chance of thunderstorms in the afternoon. Highs in the mid-80s. Chance of precipitation 50%. Saturday night, showers likely and chance of thunderstorms in the evening, then mostly cloudy with chance of showers overnight. Lows in the mid-60s. Chance of precipitation 60%. Sunday, mostly sunny. Chance of showers in the afternoon. Highs in the lower 80s. Chance of showers 50%. Sunday night and Monday, mostly clear. Lows in the lower 60s. Highs in the mid-80s. Again, the forecast for central Minnesota,
From St. Cloud to the northwest Twin Cities suburbs for today, mostly sunny. A 50% chance of thunderstorms early in the morning. Some thunderstorms may produce gusty winds early in the morning. Highs in the upper 80s. Southwest winds 5 to 15 miles an hour. At 5 a.m., in Buffalo, it was mostly cloudy. The temperature was 75 degrees, the dew point was 66, and the relative humidity was 73%. The wind was southwest at 17 miles an hour, gusting to 26. The pressure was 29.80 inches and rising. In Maple Lake, it was mostly cloudy. The temperature was 76 degrees, the dew point was 67, and the relative humidity was 74%. The wind was southwest at 8 miles an hour. The pressure was 29.82 inches and rising. Elsewhere across central Minnesota, at Litchfield, rain was falling, with a temperature of 72. It was mostly cloudy, with a temperature of 76 at St. Cloud, 79 at Crystal, 76 at Princeton, 72 at Little Falls, and 79 at Wilmer. It was cloudy, with a temperature of 80 at the Twin Cities, and 81 at Anoka. Around the state, it was partly cloudy, with a temperature of 69 at Duluth, and 69 at International Falls. It was mostly cloudy, with a temperature of 73 at Mankato, and 69 at Brainerd. At Rochester, it was cloudy, with a temperature of 79. Once again at 5 a.m., in Buffalo, it was 75 degrees under mostly cloudy skies. And in Maple Lake, it was 76 degrees under mostly cloudy skies. 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The current time is 5:42 a.m. Central Daylight Time. The National Weather Service has issued severe thunderstorm watch number 421, effective until 10 a.m. This watch includes the following counties in Minnesota: Carver and Hennepin. Remember, a severe thunderstorm watch means the conditions are favorable for the development of severe weather, including large hail and damaging winds, in and close to the watch area. While severe weather may not be imminent, persons should remain alert for rapidly changing weather conditions and listen for later statements and possible warnings. Stay tuned to NOAA Weather Radio, commercial radio and television outlets, or internet sources for the latest severe weather information. Heat advisory remains in effect until 9 p.m. this evening. What? Heat index values up to 100 degrees. Where? Portions of central, east central, south central, and southeast Minnesota and northwest and west central Wisconsin. When? Until 9 p.m. this evening. The following impacts are expected: hot temperatures and high humidity may cause heat illnesses. Drink plenty of fluids, stay in an air-conditioned room, stay out of the sun, and check up on relatives and neighbors. Repeating, a heat advisory remains in effect until 9 p.m. for the following counties in Minnesota: Anoka, Carver, Hennepin, McLeod, and Wright. Now here is the hazardous weather outlook for portions of central and southern Minnesota and west central Wisconsin. For today and tonight, a line of thunderstorm will move across Minnesota and into western Wisconsin early this morning. The highest chance for severe wind gusts of 60 plus miles per hour is across southern Minnesota. Wind gusts of 40 to 60 miles per hour are possible farther north into central Minnesota and western Wisconsin. Heat index values of 95 to 100 degrees are expected across eastern Minnesota and western Wisconsin this afternoon. And now the extended outlook for the period Wednesday through Monday. Muggy conditions continue through the week, although max heat index values should remain below 100 degrees. Thunderstorm chances continue through most of the week. Severe thunderstorms and locally heavy rainfall are possible. Spotter information statement,
Skywarn spotter reports of wind and wind damage are requested this morning. Now the forecast for central Minnesota, from St. Cloud to the northwest Twin Cities suburbs.

chance of precipitation 50%. Wednesday night, mostly cloudy with a 50% chance of thunderstorms in the evening, then mostly clear overnight. Lows in the mid-60s. Southwest winds up to 5 miles an hour. Thursday, sunny. Highs in the upper 80s. Thursday night, partly cloudy with chance of thunderstorms in the evening, then mostly cloudy with showers likely and chance of thunderstorms overnight. Lows in the upper 60s. Chance of precipitation 70%. Friday, mostly sunny. Chance of showers in the morning. Highs in the upper 80s. Chance of showers 50%. Friday night, partly cloudy in the evening, then mostly cloudy with chance of thunderstorms overnight. Lows in the upper 60s. Chance of thunderstorms 50%. Independence Day, partly sunny. Chance of showers in the morning, then chance of thunderstorms in the afternoon. Highs in the mid-80s. Chance of precipitation 50%. Saturday night, showers likely and chance of thunderstorms in the evening, then mostly cloudy with chance of showers overnight. Lows in the mid-60s. Chance of precipitation 60%. Sunday, mostly sunny. Chance of showers in the afternoon. Highs in the lower 80s. Chance of showers 50%. Sunday night and Monday, mostly clear. Lows in the lower 60s. Highs in the mid-80s. Again, the forecast for central Minnesota, from St. Cloud to the northwest Twin Cities suburbs for today, mostly sunny. A 50% chance of thunderstorms early in the morning. Some thunderstorms may produce gusty winds early in the morning. Highs in the upper 80s. Southwest winds 5 to 15 miles an hour. At 5 a.m., in Buffalo, it was mostly cloudy. The temperature was 75 degrees, the dew point was 66, and the relative humidity was 73%. The wind was southwest at 17 miles an hour, gusting to 26. The pressure was 29.80 inches and rising. In Maple Lake, it was mostly cloudy. The temperature was 76 degrees, the dew point was 67, and the relative humidity was 74%. The wind was southwest at 8 miles an hour. The pressure was 29.82 inches and rising. Elsewhere across central Minnesota, at Litchfield, rain was falling, with a temperature of 72. It was mostly cloudy, with a temperature of 76 at St. Cloud, 79 at Crystal, 76 at Princeton, 72 at Little Falls, and 79 at Wilmer. It was cloudy, with a temperature of 80 at the Twin Cities, and 81 at Anoka. Around the state, it was partly cloudy, with a temperature of 69 at Duluth, and 69 at International Falls. It was mostly cloudy, with a temperature of 73 at Mankato, and 69 at Brainerd. At Rochester, it was cloudy, with a temperature of 79. Once again at 5 a.m., in Buffalo, it was 75 degrees under mostly cloudy skies. And in Maple Lake, it was 76 degrees under mostly cloudy skies. 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The current time is 5:49 a.m. Central Daylight Time. The National Weather Service has issued severe thunderstorm watch number 421, effective until 10 a.m. This watch includes the following counties in Minnesota, Carver and Hennepin. Remember, a severe thunderstorm watch means the conditions are favorable for the development of severe weather, including large hail and damaging winds, in and close to the watch area. While severe weather may not be imminent, persons should remain alert for rapidly changing weather conditions and listen for later statements and possible warnings. Stay tuned to NOAA Weather Radio, commercial radio and television outlets, or internet sources for the latest severe weather information. Heat advice.

advisory remains in effect until 9 p.m. this evening. What? Heat index values up to 100 degrees. Where? Portions of central, east central, south central, and southeast Minnesota and northwest and west central Wisconsin. When? Until 9 p.m. this evening. The following impacts are expected. Hot temperatures and high humidity may cause heat illnesses. Drink plenty of fluids, stay in an air-conditioned room, stay out of the sun, and check up on relatives and neighbors. Repeating, a heat advisory remains in effect until 9 p.m. for the following counties, in Minnesota, Anoka, Harbor, Hennepin, McLeod, and Wright. Now here is the hazardous weather outlook for portions of central and southern Minnesota, and west central Wisconsin. For today and tonight, a line of thunderstorm will move across Minnesota and into western Wisconsin early this morning. The highest chance for severe wind gusts of 60 plus miles per hour is across southern Minnesota. Wind gusts of 40 to 60 miles per hour are possible farther north into central Minnesota and western Wisconsin. Heat index values of 95 to 100 degrees are expected across eastern Minnesota and western Wisconsin this afternoon. And now the extended outlook for the period Wednesday through Monday. Muggy conditions continue through the week, although max heat index values should remain below 100 degrees. Thunderstorm chances continue through most of the week. Severe thunderstorms and locally heavy rainfall are possible. Spotter information statement. Skywarn spotter reports of wind and wind damage are requested this morning. Now the forecast for central Minnesota, from St. Cloud to the northwest Twin Cities suburbs. Today, mostly sunny. A 50% chance of thunderstorms early in the morning. Some thunderstorms may produce gusty winds early in the morning. Highs in the upper 80s. Southwest winds 5 to 15 miles an hour. Tonight, increasing clouds. Lows in the upper 60s. Southwest winds up to 10 miles an hour. Wednesday, partly sunny. Chance of showers in the morning, then chance of thunderstorms in the afternoon. Highs in the mid-80s. South winds up to 10 miles an hour. Chance of precipitation 50%. Wednesday night, mostly cloudy with a 50% chance of thunderstorms in the evening, then mostly clear overnight. Lows in the mid-60s. Southwest winds up to 5 miles an hour. Thursday, sunny. Highs in the upper 80s. Thursday night, partly cloudy with chance of thunderstorms in the evening, then mostly cloudy with showers likely and chance of thunderstorms overnight. Lows in the upper 60s. Chance of precipitation 70%. Friday, mostly sunny. Chance of showers in the morning. Highs in the upper 80s. Chance of showers 50%. Friday night, partly cloudy in the evening, then mostly cloudy with chance of thunderstorms overnight. Lows in the upper 60s. Chance of thunderstorms 50%. Independence Day, partly sunny. Chance of showers in the morning, then chance of thunderstorms in the afternoon. Highs in the mid-80s. Chance of precipitation 50%. Saturday night, showers likely and chance of thunderstorms in the evening, then mostly cloudy with chance of showers overnight. Lows in the mid-60s. Chance of precipitation 60%. Sunday, mostly sunny. Chance of showers in the afternoon. Highs in the lower 80s. Chance of showers 50%. Sunday night and Monday, mostly clear. Lows in the lower 60s. Highs in the mid-80s. Again, the forecast for central Minnesota, from St. Cloud to the northwest Twin Cities suburbs for today, mostly sunny. A 50% chance of thunderstorms early in the morning. Some thunderstorms may produce gusty winds early in the morning. Highs in the upper 80s. Southwest winds 5 to 15 miles an hour. At 5 a.m., in Buffalo, it was mostly cloudy. The temperature was 75 degrees, the dew point was 66, and the relative humidity was 73%.

The wind was southwest at 17 miles an hour, gusting to 26. The pressure was 29.80 inches and rising. In Maple Lake, it was mostly cloudy. The temperature was 76 degrees, the dew point was 67, and the relative humidity was 74%. The wind was southwest at 8 miles an hour. The pressure was 29.82 inches and rising. Elsewhere across central Minnesota, at Litchfield, rain was falling, with a temperature of 72. It was mostly cloudy, with a temperature of 76 at St. Cloud, 79 at Crystal, 76 at Princeton, 72 at Little Falls, and 79 at Wilmer. It was cloudy, with a temperature of 80 at the Twin Cities, and 81 at Anoka. Around the state, it was partly cloudy, with a temperature of 69 at Duluth, and 69 at International Falls. It was mostly cloudy, with a temperature of 73 at Mankato, and 69 at Brainerd. At Rochester, it was cloudy, with a temperature of 79. Once again at 5 a.m., in Buffalo, it was 75 degrees under mostly cloudy skies. And in Maple Lake, it was 76 degrees under mostly cloudy skies. 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The current time is 5:57 a.m. Central Daylight Time. The National Weather Service has issued severe thunderstorm watch number 421, effective until 10 a.m. This watch includes the following counties in Minnesota, Carver and Hennepin. Remember, a severe thunderstorm watch means the conditions are favorable for the development of severe weather, including large hail and damaging winds, in and close to the watch area. While severe weather may not be imminent, persons should remain alert for rapidly changing weather conditions and listen for later statements and possible warnings. Stay tuned to NOAA Weather Radio, commercial radio and television outlets, or internet sources for the latest severe weather information. Heat advisory remains in effect until 9 p.m. this evening. What? Heat index values up to 100 degrees. Where? Portions of central, east central, south central, and southeast Minnesota and northwest and west central Wisconsin. When? Until 9 p.m. this evening. The following impacts are expected. Hot temperatures and high humidity may cause heat illnesses. Drink plenty of fluids, stay in an air-conditioned room, stay out of the sun, and check up on relatives and neighbors. Repeating, a heat advisory remains in effect until 9 p.m. for the following counties in Minnesota, Anoka, Carver, Hennepin, McLeod, and Wright. Now here is the hazardous weather outlook for portions of central and southern Minnesota and west central Wisconsin for today and tonight. A line of thunderstorm will move across Minnesota and into western Wisconsin early this morning. The highest chance for severe wind gusts of 60-plus miles per hour is across southern Minnesota. Wind gusts of 40 to 60 miles per hour are possible farther north into central Minnesota and western Wisconsin. Heat index values of 95 to 100 degrees are expected across eastern Minnesota and western Wisconsin this afternoon. And now the extended outlook for the period Wednesday through Monday. Muggy conditions continue through the week, although max heat index values should remain below 100 degrees. Thunderstorm chances continue through most of the week. Severe thunderstorms and locally heavy rainfall are possible. Spotter information statement, SkyWarn spotter reports of wind and wind damage are requested this morning. Now the forecast for central Minnesota, from St. Cloud to the northwest Twin Cities suburbs. Today, mostly sunny. A 50% chance of thunderstorms early in the morning. Some thunderstorms may produce gusty winds early in the morning. Highs in the upper 80s. Southwest winds 5 to 15 miles an hour. Tonight, increasing clouds. Lows in the upper 60s.
southwest winds up to 10 miles an hour. Wednesday, partly sunny. Chance of showers in the morning, then chance of thunderstorms in the afternoon. Highs in the mid-80s. South winds up to 10 miles an hour. Chance of precipitation 50%. Wednesday night, mostly cloudy with a 50% chance of thunderstorms in the evening, then mostly clear overnight. Lows in the mid-60s. Southwest winds up to 5 miles an hour. Thursday, sunny. Highs in the upper 80s. Thursday night, partly cloudy with chance of thunderstorms in the evening, then mostly cloudy with showers likely and chance of thunderstorms overnight. Lows in the upper 60s. Chance of precipitation 70%. Friday, mostly sunny. Chance of showers in the morning. Highs in the upper 80s. Chance of showers 50%. Friday night, partly cloudy in the evening, then mostly cloudy with chance of thunderstorms overnight. Lows in the upper 60s. Chance of thunderstorms 50%. Independence Day, partly sunny. Chance of showers in the morning, then chance of thunderstorms in the afternoon. Highs in the mid-80s. Chance of precipitation 50%. Saturday night, showers likely and chance of thunderstorms in the evening, then mostly cloudy with chance of showers overnight. Lows in the mid-60s. Chance of precipitation 60%. Sunday, mostly sunny. Chance of showers in the afternoon. Highs in the lower 80s. Chance of showers 50%. Sunday night and Monday, mostly clear. Lows in the lower 60s. Highs in the mid-80s. Again, the forecast for central Minnesota, from St. Cloud to the northwest Twin Cities suburbs for today, mostly sunny. A 50% chance of thunderstorms early in the morning. Some thunderstorms may produce gusty winds early in the morning. Highs in the upper 80s. Southwest winds 5 to 15 miles an hour. 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The current time is 6:03 a.m. Central Daylight Time. The National Weather Service has issued Severe Thunderstorm Watch number 421, effective until 10 a.m. This watch includes the following counties in Minnesota, Carver and Hennepin. Remember, a severe thunderstorm watch means the conditions are favorable for the development of severe weather, including large hail and damaging winds, in and close to the watch area. While severe weather may not be imminent, persons should remain alert for rapidly changing weather conditions and listen for later statements and possible warnings. Stay tuned to NOAA Weather Radio, commercial radio and television outlets, or internet sources for the latest severe weather information. Heat advisory remains in effect until 9 p.m. this evening. What? Heat index values up to 100 degrees. Where? Portions of central, east central, south central, and southeast Minnesota and northwest and west central Wisconsin. When? Until 9 p.m. this evening. The following impacts are expected. Hot temperatures and high humidity may cause heat illnesses. Drink plenty of fluids. Stay in an air-conditioned room, stay out of the sun, and check up on relatives and neighbors. Repeating, a heat advisory remains in effect until 9 p.m. for the following counties, in Minnesota, Anoka, Harbor, Hennepin, McLeod, and Wright. Now here is the hazardous weather outlook for portions of central and southern Minnesota, and west central Wisconsin. For today and tonight, a line of thunderstorm will move across Minnesota and into western Wisconsin early this morning. The highest chance for severe wind gusts of 60 plus miles per hour is across southern Minnesota. Wind gusts of 40 to 60 miles per hour are possible farther north into central Minnesota and western Wisconsin.
Heat index values of 95 to 100 degrees are expected across eastern Minnesota and western Wisconsin this afternoon. And now the extended outlook for the period Wednesday through Monday. Muggy conditions continue through the week, although max heat index values should remain below 100 degrees. Thunderstorm chances continue through most of the week. Severe thunderstorms and locally heavy rainfall are possible. Spotter information statement. Skywarn spotter reports of wind and wind damage are requested this morning. Now the forecast for central Minnesota, from St. Cloud to the northwest Twin Cities suburbs. Today, mostly sunny. A 50% chance of thunderstorms early in the morning. Some thunderstorms may produce gusty winds early in the morning. Highs in the upper 80s. Southwest winds 5 to 15 miles an hour. Tonight, increasing clouds. Lows in the upper 60s. Southwest winds up to 10 miles an hour. Wednesday, partly sunny. Chance of showers in the morning, then chance of thunderstorms in the afternoon. Highs in the mid-80s. South winds up to 10 miles an hour. Chance of precipitation 50%. Wednesday night, mostly cloudy with a 50% chance of thunderstorms in the evening, then mostly clear overnight. Lows in the mid-60s. Southwest winds up to 5 miles an hour. Thursday, sunny. Highs in the upper 80s. Thursday night, partly cloudy with chance of thunderstorms in the evening, then mostly cloudy with showers likely and chance of thunderstorms overnight. Lows in the upper 60s. Chance of precipitation 70%. Friday, mostly sunny. Chance of showers in the morning. Highs in the upper 80s. Chance of showers 50%. Friday night, partly cloudy in the evening, then mostly cloudy with chance of thunderstorms overnight. Lows in the upper 60s. Chance of thunderstorms 50%. Independence Day, partly sunny. Chance of showers in the morning, then chance of thunderstorms in the afternoon. Highs in the mid-80s. Chance of precipitation 50%. Saturday night, showers likely and chance of thunderstorms in the evening, then mostly cloudy with chance of showers overnight. Lows in the mid-60s. Chance of precipitation 60%. Sunday, mostly sunny. Chance of showers in the afternoon. Highs in the lower 80s. Chance of showers 50%. Sunday night and Monday, mostly clear. Lows in the lower 60s. Highs in the mid-80s. Again, the forecast for central Minnesota, from St. Cloud to the northwest Twin Cities suburbs for today, mostly sunny. A 50% chance of thunderstorms early in the morning. Some thunderstorms may produce gusty winds early in the morning. Highs in the upper 80s. Southwest winds 5 to 15 miles an hour. 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The current time is 6:09 a.m. Central Daylight Time. The National Weather Service has issued severe thunderstorm watch number 421, effective until 10 a.m. This watch includes the following counties in Minnesota, Carver and Hennepin. Remember, a severe thunderstorm watch means the conditions are favorable for the development of severe weather, including large hail and damaging winds, in and close to the watch area. While severe weather may not be imminent, persons should remain alert for rapidly changing weather conditions and listen for later statements and possible warnings. Stay tuned to NOAA Weather Radio, commercial radio and television outlets, or internet sources for the latest severe weather information. Heat advisory remains in effect until 9 p.m. this evening. What? Heat index values up to 100 degrees. Where? Portions of central, east central, south central, and southeast Minnesota and northwest and west central Wisconsin.
when, until 9 p.m. this evening. The following impacts are expected. Hot temperatures and high humidity may cause heat illnesses. Bring plenty of fluids, stay in an air-conditioned room, stay out of the sun, and check up on relatives and neighbors. Repeating, a heat advisory remains in effect until 9 p.m. for the following counties in Minnesota: Anoka, Carver, Hennepin, McLeod, and Wright. Now here is the hazardous weather outlook for portions of central and southern Minnesota and west central Wisconsin. For today and tonight, a line of thunderstorm will move across Minnesota and into western Wisconsin early this morning. The highest chance for severe wind gusts of 60 plus miles per hour is across southern Minnesota. Wind gusts of 40 to 60 miles per hour are possible farther north into central Minnesota and western Wisconsin. Heat index values of 95 to 100 degrees are expected across eastern Minnesota and western Wisconsin this afternoon. And now the extended outlook for the period Wednesday through Monday. Muggy conditions continue through the week, although max heat index values should remain below 100 degrees. Thunderstorm chances continue through most of the week. Severe thunderstorms and locally heavy rainfall are possible. Spotter information statement. Skywarn spotter reports of wind and wind damage are requested this morning. Now the forecast for central Minnesota, from St. Cloud to the northwest Twin Cities suburbs. Today, mostly sunny. A 50% chance of thunderstorms early in the morning. Some thunderstorms may produce gusty winds early in the morning. Highs in the upper 80s. Southwest winds 5 to 15 miles an hour. Tonight, increasing clouds. Lows in the upper 60s. Southwest winds up to 10 miles an hour. Wednesday, partly sunny. Chance of showers in the morning, then chance of thunderstorms in the afternoon. Highs in the mid-80s. South winds up to 10 miles an hour. Chance of precipitation 50%. Wednesday night, mostly cloudy with a 50% chance of thunderstorms in the evening, then mostly clear overnight. Lows in the mid-60s. Southwest winds up to 5 miles an hour. Thursday, sunny. Highs in the upper 80s. Thursday night, partly cloudy with chance of thunderstorms in the evening, then mostly cloudy with showers likely and chance of thunderstorms overnight. Lows in the upper 60s. Chance of precipitation 70%. Friday, mostly sunny. Chance of showers in the morning. Highs in the upper 80s. Chance of showers 50%. Friday night, partly cloudy in the evening, then mostly cloudy with chance of thunderstorms overnight. Lows in the upper 60s. Chance of thunderstorms 50%. Independence Day, partly sunny. Chance of showers in the morning, then chance of thunderstorms in the afternoon. Highs in the mid-80s. Chance of precipitation 50%. Saturday night, showers likely and chance of thunderstorms in the evening, then mostly cloudy with chance of showers overnight. Lows in the mid-60s. Chance of precipitation 60%. Sunday, mostly sunny. Chance of showers in the afternoon. Highs in the lower 80s. Chance of showers 50%. Sunday night and Monday, mostly clear. Lows in the lower 60s. Highs in the mid-80s. Again, the forecast for central Minnesota, from St. Cloud to the northwest Twin Cities suburbs for today, mostly sunny. A 50% chance of thunderstorms early in the morning. Some thunderstorms may produce gusty winds early in the morning. Highs in the upper 80s. Southwest winds 5 to 15 miles an hour. At 6 a.m., in Buffalo, light rain was falling. The temperature was 70 degrees, the dew point was 66, and the relative humidity was 88%. The wind was south at 8 miles an hour. The pressure was 29.77 inches and falling. In Maple Lake, it was cloudy, the temperature was 72 degrees, the dew point was 65, and the relative humidity was 77%.
The wind was southeast at 6 miles an hour. The pressure was 29.74 inches and falling. Elsewhere across central Minnesota, rain was falling, with a temperature of 75 at Crystal and 74 at Princeton. At Anoka, drizzle was falling, with a temperature of 79. It was cloudy, with a temperature of 78 at the Twin Cities, 78 at St. Cloud, 72 at Litchfield, 72 at Little Falls, and 73 at Willmar. Around the state, at Mankato, rain was falling, with a temperature of 71. At Rochester, fog was reported, with a temperature of 79. It was partly cloudy, with a temperature of 71 at Duluth, and 68 at International Falls. At Brainerd, it was cloudy, with a temperature of 69. Once again at 6 a.m., in Buffalo, it was 70 degrees with light rain. And in Maple Lake, it was 72 degrees under cloudy skies. 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The current time is 6:16 a.m. Central Daylight Time. The National Weather Service has issued severe thunderstorm watch number 421, effective until 10 a.m. This watch includes the following counties in Minnesota, Carver and Hennepin. Remember, a severe thunderstorm watch means the conditions are favorable for the development of severe weather, including large hail and damaging winds, in and close to the watch area. While severe weather may not be imminent, persons should remain alert for rapidly changing weather conditions and listen for later statements and possible warnings. Stay tuned to NOAA Weather Radio, commercial radio and television outlets, or internet sources for the latest severe weather information. Heat advisory remains in effect until 9 p.m. this evening. What? Heat index values up to 100 degrees. Where? Portions of central, east central, south central, and southeast Minnesota and northwest and west central Wisconsin. When? Until 9 p.m. this evening. The following impacts are expected. Hot temperatures and high humidity may cause heat illnesses. Drink plenty of fluids, stay in an air-conditioned room, stay out of the sun, and check up on relatives and neighbors. Repeating, a heat advisory remains in effect until 9 p.m. for the following counties, in Minnesota, Anoka, Carver, Hennepin, McLeod, and Wright. Now here is the hazardous weather outlook for portions of central and southern Minnesota and west central Wisconsin. For today and tonight, a line of thunderstorm will move across Minnesota and into western Wisconsin early this morning. The highest chance for severe wind gusts of 60 plus miles per hour is across southern Minnesota. Wind gusts of 40 to 60 miles per hour are possible farther north into central Minnesota and western Wisconsin. Heat index values of 95 to 100 degrees are expected across eastern Minnesota and western Wisconsin this afternoon. And now the extended outlook for the period Wednesday through Monday. Muggy conditions continue through the week, although max heat index values should remain below 100 degrees. Thunderstorm chances continue through most of the week. Severe thunderstorms and locally heavy rainfall are possible. Spotter information statement. Skywarn spotter reports of wind and wind damage are requested this morning. Now the forecast for central Minnesota, from St. Cloud to the northwest Twin Cities suburbs. Today, mostly sunny. A 50% chance of thunderstorms early in the morning. Some thunderstorms may produce gusty winds early in the morning. Highs in the upper 80s. Southwest winds 5 to 15 miles an hour. Tonight, increasing clouds. Lows in the upper 60s. Southwest winds up to 10 miles an hour. Wednesday, partly sunny. Chance of showers in the morning, then chance of thunderstorms in the afternoon. Highs in the mid-80s. South winds up to 10 miles an hour.
chance of precipitation 50%. Wednesday night, mostly cloudy with a 50% chance of thunderstorms in the evening, then mostly clear overnight. Lows in the mid-60s. Southwest winds up to 5 miles an hour. Thursday, sunny. Highs in the upper 80s. Thursday night, partly cloudy with chance of thunderstorms in the evening, then mostly cloudy with showers likely and chance of thunderstorms overnight. Lows in the upper 60s. Chance of precipitation 70%. Friday, mostly sunny. Chance of showers in the morning. Highs in the upper 80s. Chance of showers 50%. Friday night, partly cloudy in the evening, then mostly cloudy with chance of thunderstorms overnight. Lows in the upper 60s. Chance of thunderstorms 50%. Independence Day, partly sunny. Chance of showers in the morning, then chance of thunderstorms in the afternoon. Highs in the mid-80s. Chance of precipitation 50%. Saturday night, showers likely and chance of thunderstorms in the evening, then mostly cloudy with chance of showers overnight. Lows in the mid-60s. Chance of precipitation 60%. Sunday, mostly sunny. Chance of showers in the afternoon. Highs in the lower 80s. Chance of showers 50%. Sunday night and Monday, mostly clear. Lows in the lower 60s. Highs in the mid-80s. Again, the forecast for central Minnesota, from St. Cloud to the northwest Twin Cities suburbs for today, mostly sunny. A 50% chance of thunderstorms early in the morning. Some thunderstorms may produce gusty winds early in the morning. Highs in the upper 80s. Southwest winds 5 to 15 miles an hour. At 6 a.m., in Buffalo, light rain was falling. The temperature was 70 degrees, the dew point was 66, and the relative humidity was 88%. The wind was south at 8 miles an hour. The pressure was 29.77 inches and falling. In Maple Lake, it was cloudy. The temperature was 72 degrees, the dew point was 65, and the relative humidity was 77%. The wind was southeast at 6 miles an hour. The pressure was 29.74 inches and falling. Elsewhere across central Minnesota, rain was falling, with a temperature of 75 at Crystal and 74 at Princeton. At Anoka, drizzle was falling, with a temperature of 79. It was cloudy, with a temperature of 78 at the Twin Cities, 78 at St. Cloud, 72 at Litchfield, 72 at Little Falls, and 73 at Wilmer. Around the state, at Mankato, rain was falling, with a temperature of 71. At Rochester, fog was reported, with a temperature of 79. It was partly cloudy, with a temperature of 71 at Duluth, and 68 at International Falls. At Brainerd, it was cloudy, with a temperature of 69. Once again at 6 a.m., in Buffalo, it was 70 degrees with light rain. And in Maple Lake, it was 72 degrees under cloudy skies. 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The current time is 6:24 a.m. Central Daylight Time. The National Weather Service has issued Severe Thunderstorm Watch number 421, effective until 10 a.m. This watch includes the following counties in Minnesota, Carver and Hennepin. Remember, a severe thunderstorm watch means the conditions are favorable for the development of severe weather, including large hail and damaging winds, in and close to the watch area. While severe weather may not be imminent, persons should remain alert for rapidly changing weather conditions and listen for later statements and possible warnings. Stay tuned to NOAA Weather Radio, commercial radio and television outlets, or internet sources for the latest severe weather information.
Heat advisory remains in effect until 9 p.m. this evening. What? Heat index values up to 100 degrees. Where? Portions of central, east central, south central, and southeast Minnesota and northwest and west central Wisconsin. When? Until 9 p.m. this evening. The following impacts are expected. Hot temperatures and high humidity may cause heat illnesses. Drink plenty of fluids, stay in an air-conditioned room, stay out of the sun, and check up on relatives and neighbors. Repeating, a heat advisory remains in effect until 9 p.m. for the following counties, in Minnesota, Anoka, Harbor, Hennepin, McLeod, and Wright. Now here is the hazardous weather outlook for portions of central and southern Minnesota and west central Wisconsin. For today and tonight, a line of thunderstorm will move across Minnesota and into western Wisconsin early this morning. The highest chance for severe wind gusts of 60 plus miles per hour is across southern Minnesota. Wind gusts of 40 to 60 miles per hour are possible farther north into central Minnesota and western Wisconsin. Heat index values of 95 to 100 degrees are expected across eastern Minnesota and western Wisconsin this afternoon. And now the extended outlook for the period Wednesday through Monday. Muggy conditions continue through the week, although max heat index values should remain below 100 degrees. Thunderstorm chances continue through most of the week. Severe thunderstorms and locally heavy rainfall are possible. Spotter information statement, Skywarn spotter reports of wind and wind damage are requested this morning. Now the forecast for central Minnesota, from St. Cloud to the northwest Twin Cities suburbs. Today, mostly sunny. A 50% chance of thunderstorms early in the morning. Some thunderstorms may produce gusty winds early in the morning. Highs in the upper 80s. Southwest winds 5 to 15 miles an hour. Tonight, increasing clouds. Lows in the upper 60s. Southwest winds up to 10 miles an hour. Wednesday, partly sunny. Chance of showers in the morning, then chance of thunderstorms in the afternoon. Highs in the mid 80s. South winds up to 10 miles an hour. Chance of precipitation 50%. Wednesday night, mostly cloudy with a 50% chance of thunderstorms in the evening, then mostly clear overnight. Lows in the mid-60s. Southwest winds up to 5 miles an hour. Thursday, sunny. Highs in the upper 80s. Thursday night, partly cloudy with chance of thunderstorms in the evening, then mostly cloudy with showers likely and chance of thunderstorms overnight. Lows in the upper 60s. Chance of precipitation 70%. Friday, mostly sunny. Chance of showers in the morning. Highs in the upper 80s. Chance of showers 50%. Friday night, partly cloudy in the evening, then mostly cloudy with chance of thunderstorms overnight. Lows in the upper 60s. Chance of thunderstorms 50%. Independence Day, partly sunny. Chance of showers in the morning, then chance of thunderstorms in the afternoon. Highs in the mid-80s. Chance of precipitation 50%. Saturday night, showers likely and chance of thunderstorms in the evening, then mostly cloudy with chance of showers overnight. Lows in the mid-60s. Chance of precipitation 60%. Sunday, mostly sunny. Chance of showers in the afternoon. Highs in the lower 80s. Chance of showers 50%. Sunday night and Monday, mostly clear. Lows in the lower 60s. Highs in the mid 80s. Again, the forecast for central Minnesota, from St. Cloud to the northwest Twin Cities suburbs for today, mostly sunny. A 50% chance of thunderstorms early in the morning. Some thunderstorms may produce gusty winds early in the morning. Highs in the upper 80s. Southwest winds 5 to 15 miles an hour. At 6 a.m., in Buffalo, light rain was falling. The temperature was 70 degrees,
The dew point was 66, and the relative humidity was 88%. The wind was south at 8 miles an hour. The pressure was 29.77 inches and falling. In Maple Lake, it was cloudy. The temperature was 72 degrees, the dew point was 65, and the relative humidity was 77%. The wind was southeast at 6 miles an hour. The pressure was 29.74 inches and falling. Elsewhere across central Minnesota, rain was falling, with a temperature of 75 at Crystal and 74 at Princeton. At Anoka, drizzle was falling, with a temperature of 79. It was cloudy, with a temperature of 78 at the Twin Cities, 78 at St. Cloud, 72 at Litchfield, 72 at Little Falls, and 73 at Wilmer. Around the state, at Mankato, rain was falling, with a temperature of 71. At Rochester, fog was reported, with a temperature of 79. It was partly cloudy, with a temperature of 71 at Duluth, and 68 at International Falls. At Brainerd, it was cloudy, with a temperature of 69. Once again at 6 a.m., in Buffalo, it was 70 degrees with light rain. And in Maple Lake, it was 72 degrees under cloudy skies. 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The current time is 6:32 a.m. Central Daylight Time. The National Weather Service has issued severe thunderstorm watch number 421, effective until 10 a.m. This watch includes the following counties in Minnesota: Carver and Hennepin. Remember, a severe thunderstorm watch means the conditions are favorable for the development of severe weather, including large hail and damaging winds, in and close to the watch area. While severe weather may not be imminent, persons should remain alert for rapidly changing weather conditions and listen for later statements and possible warnings. Stay tuned to NOAA Weather Radio, commercial radio and television outlets, or internet sources for the latest severe weather information. Heat advisory remains in effect until 9 p.m. this evening. What? Heat index values up to 100 degrees. Where? Portions of central, east central, south central, and southeast Minnesota, east central, south central, and southeast Minnesota and northwest and west central Wisconsin. When? Until 9 p.m. this evening. The following impacts are expected. Hot temperatures and high humidity may cause heat illnesses. Bring plenty of fluids, stay in an air-conditioned room, stay out of the sun, and check up on relatives and neighbors. Repeating, a heat advisory remains in effect until 9 p.m. for the following counties in Minnesota: Anoka, Carver, Hennepin, McLeod, and Wright. Now here is the hazardous weather outlook for portions of central and southern Minnesota and west central Wisconsin. For today and tonight, a line of thunderstorm will move across Minnesota and into western Wisconsin early this morning. The highest chance for severe wind gusts of 60 plus miles per hour is across southern Minnesota. Wind gusts of 40 to 60 miles per hour are possible farther north into central Minnesota and western Wisconsin. Heat index values of 95 to 100 degrees are expected across eastern Minnesota and western Wisconsin this afternoon. And now the extended outlook for the period Wednesday through Monday. Muggy conditions continue through the week, although max heat index values should remain below 100 degrees. Thunderstorm chances continue through most of the week. Severe thunderstorms and locally heavy rainfall are possible. Spotter information statement. Skywarn spotter reports of wind and wind damage are requested this morning. Now the forecast for central Minnesota, from St. Cloud to the northwest Twin Cities suburbs. Today, mostly sunny. A 50% chance of thunderstorms early in the morning. Some thunderstorms may produce gusty winds early in the morning. Highs in the upper 80s.
Southwest winds 5 to 15 miles an hour. Tonight, increasing clouds. Lows in the upper 60s. Southwest winds up to 10 miles an hour. Wednesday, partly sunny. Chance of showers in the morning.

morning, then chance of thunderstorms in the afternoon. Highs in the mid-80s. South winds up to 10 miles an hour. Chance of precipitation 50%. Wednesday night, mostly cloudy with a 50% chance of thunderstorms in the evening, then mostly clear overnight. Lows in the mid-60s. Southwest winds up to 5 miles an hour. Thursday, sunny. Highs in the upper 80s. Thursday night, partly cloudy with chance of thunderstorms in the evening, then mostly cloudy with showers likely and chance of thunderstorms overnight. Lows in the upper 60s. Chance of precipitation 70%. Friday, mostly sunny. Chance of showers in the morning. Highs in the upper 80s. Chance of showers 50%. Friday night, partly cloudy in the evening, then mostly cloudy with chance of thunderstorms overnight. Lows in the upper 60s. Chance of thunderstorms 50%. Independence Day, partly sunny. Chance of showers in the morning, then chance of thunderstorms in the afternoon. Highs in the mid-80s. Chance of precipitation 50%. Saturday night, showers likely and chance of thunderstorms in the evening, then mostly cloudy with chance of showers overnight. Lows in the mid-60s. Chance of precipitation 60%. Sunday, mostly sunny. Chance of showers in the afternoon. Highs in the lower 80s. Chance of showers 50%. Sunday night and Monday, mostly clear. Lows in the lower 60s. Highs in the mid-80s. Again, the forecast for central Minnesota, from St. Cloud to the northwest Twin Cities suburbs for today, mostly sunny. A 50% chance of thunderstorms early in the morning. Some thunderstorms may produce gusty winds early in the morning. Highs in the upper 80s. Southwest winds 5 to 15 miles an hour. At 6 a.m., in Buffalo, light rain was falling. The temperature was 70 degrees, the dew point was 66, and the relative humidity was 88%. The wind was south at 8 miles an hour. The pressure was 29.77 inches and falling. In Maple Lake, it was cloudy. The temperature was 72 degrees, the dew point was 65, and the relative humidity was 77%. The wind was southeast at 6 miles an hour. The pressure was 29.74 inches and falling. Elsewhere across central Minnesota, rain was falling, with a temperature of 75 at Crystal and 74 at Princeton. At Anoka, drizzle was falling, with a temperature of 79. It was cloudy, with a temperature of 78 at the Twin Cities, 78 at St. Cloud, 72 at Litchfield, 72 at Little Falls, and 73 at Willmar. Around the state, at Mankato, rain was falling, with a temperature of 71. Rochester, fog was reported, with a temperature of 79. It was partly cloudy, with a temperature of 71 at Duluth, and 68 at International Falls. At Brainerd, it was cloudy, with a temperature of 69. Once again at 6 a.m., in Buffalo, it was 70 degrees with light rain. And in Maple Lake, it was 72 degrees under cloudy skies. 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The current time is 6:39 a.m. Central Daylight Time. The National Weather Service has issued severe thunderstorm watch number 421, effective until 10 a.m. This watch includes the following counties in Minnesota, Carver and Hennepin. Remember, a severe thunderstorm watch means the conditions are favorable for the development of severe weather, including large hail and damaging winds, in and close to the watch area. While severe weather may not be imminent, persons should remain alert for rapidly changing weather conditions and listen for later statements and possible warnings. Stay tuned to NOAA Weather Radio,
commercial radio and television outlets, or internet sources for the latest severe weather information. Heat advisory remains in effect until 9 p.m. this evening. What? Heat index values up to 100 degrees. Where? Portions of central, east central, south central, and southeast Minnesota and northwest and west central Wisconsin. When? Until 9 p.m. this evening. The following impacts are expected. Hot temperatures and high humidity may cause heat illnesses. Drink plenty of fluids, stay in an air-conditioned room, stay out of the sun, and check up on relatives and neighbors. Repeating, a heat advisory remains in effect until 9 p.m. for the following counties, in Minnesota, Anoka, Carver, Hennepin, McLeod, and Wright. Now here is the hazardous weather outlook for portions of central and southern Minnesota and west central Wisconsin. For today and tonight, a line of thunderstorm will move across Minnesota and into western Wisconsin early this morning. The highest chance for severe wind gusts of 60 plus miles per hour is across southern Minnesota. Wind gusts of 40 to 60 miles per hour are possible farther north into central Minnesota and western Wisconsin. Heat index values of 95 to 100 degrees are expected across eastern Minnesota and western Wisconsin this afternoon. And now the extended outlook for the period Wednesday through Monday. Muggy conditions continue through the week, although max heat index values should remain below 100 degrees. Thunderstorm chances continue through most of the week. Severe thunderstorms and locally heavy rainfall are possible. Spotter information statement. Skywarn spotter reports of wind and wind damage are requested this morning. Now the forecast for central Minnesota, from St. Cloud to the northwest Twin Cities suburbs. Today, mostly sunny. A 50% chance of thunderstorms early in the morning. Some thunderstorms may produce gusty winds early in the morning. Highs in the upper 80s. Southwest winds 5 to 15 miles an hour. Tonight, increasing clouds. Lows in the upper 60s. Southwest winds up to 10 miles an hour. Wednesday, partly sunny. Chance of showers in the morning, then chance of thunderstorms in the afternoon. Highs in the mid-80s. South winds up to 10 miles an hour. Chance of precipitation 50%. Wednesday night, mostly cloudy with a 50% chance of thunderstorms in the evening, then mostly clear overnight. Lows in the mid-60s. Southwest winds up to 5 miles an hour. Thursday, sunny. Highs in the upper 80s. Thursday night, partly cloudy with chance of thunderstorms in the evening, then mostly cloudy with showers likely and chance of thunderstorms overnight. Lows in the upper 60s. Chance of precipitation 70%. Friday, mostly sunny. Chance of showers in the morning. Highs in the upper 80s. Chance of showers 50%. Friday night, partly cloudy in the evening, then mostly cloudy with chance of thunderstorms overnight. Lows in the upper 60s. Chance of thunderstorms 50%. Independence Day, partly sunny. Chance of showers in the morning, then chance of thunderstorms in the afternoon. Highs in the mid-80s. Chance of precipitation 50%. Saturday night, showers likely and chance of thunderstorms in the evening, then mostly cloudy with chance of showers overnight. Lows in the mid-60s. Chance of precipitation 60%. Sunday, mostly sunny. Chance of showers in the afternoon. Highs in the lower 80s. Chance of showers 50%. Sunday night and Monday, mostly clear. Lows in the lower 60s. Highs in the mid-80s. Again, the forecast for central Minnesota, from St. Cloud to the northwest Twin Cities suburbs for today, mostly sunny. A 50% chance of thunderstorms early in the morning. Some thunderstorms may produce gusty winds early in the morning. Highs in the upper 80s. Southwest winds 5 to 15 miles an hour. At 6 a.m., in Buffalo, light rain was falling.
The temperature

of 75 at Crystal and 74 at Princeton. At Anoka, drizzle was falling with a temperature of 79. It was cloudy with a temperature of 78 at the Twin Cities, 78 at St. Cloud, 72 at Litchfield, 72 at Little Falls, and 73 at Willmar. Around the state, at Mankato, rain was falling with a temperature of 71. At Rochester, fog was reported with a temperature of 79. It was partly cloudy with a temperature of 71 at Duluth and 68 at International Falls. At Brainerd, it was cloudy with a temperature of 69. Once again at 6 a.m. in Buffalo, it was 70 degrees with light rain. And in Maple Lake, it was 72 degrees under cloudy skies. 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The current time is 6:47 a.m. Central Daylight Time. The National Weather Service has issued severe thunderstorm watch number 421, effective until 10 a.m. This watch includes the following counties in Minnesota, Carver and Hennepin. Remember, a severe thunderstorm watch means the conditions are favorable for the development of severe weather, including large hail and damaging winds, in and close to the watch area. While severe weather may not be imminent, persons should remain alert for rapidly changing weather conditions and listen for later statements and possible warnings. Stay tuned to NOAA Weather Radio, commercial radio and television outlets, or internet sources for the latest severe weather information. Heat advisory remains in effect until 9 p.m. this evening. What? Heat index values up to 100 degrees. Where? Portions of central, east central, south central, and southeast Minnesota and northwest and west central Wisconsin. When? Until 9 p.m. this evening. The following impacts are expected. Hot temperatures and high humidity may cause heat illnesses. Drink plenty of fluids. Stay in an air-conditioned room, stay out of the sun, and check up on relatives and neighbors. Repeating, a heat advisory remains in effect until 9 p.m. for the following counties in Minnesota, Anoka, Carver, Hennepin, McLeod, and Wright. Now here is the hazardous weather outlook for portions of central and southern Minnesota and west central Wisconsin. For today and tonight, a line of thunderstorm will move across Minnesota and into western Wisconsin early this morning. The highest chance for severe wind gusts of 60 plus miles per hour is across southern Minnesota. Wind gusts of 40 to 60 miles per hour are possible farther north into central Minnesota and western Wisconsin. Heat index values of 95 to 100 degrees are expected across eastern Minnesota and western Wisconsin this afternoon. And now the extended outlook for the period Wednesday through Monday. Muggy conditions continue through the week, although max heat index values should remain below 100 degrees. Thunderstorm chances continue through most of the week. Severe thunderstorms and locally heavy rainfall are possible. Spotter information statement. Skywarn spotter reports of wind and wind damage are requested this morning. Now the forecast for central Minnesota, from St. Cloud to the northwest Twin Cities suburbs. Today, mostly sunny. A 50% chance of thunderstorms early in the morning. Some thunderstorms may produce gusty winds early in the morning. Highs in the upper 80s. Southwest winds 5 to 15 miles an hour. Tonight, increasing clouds. Lows in the upper 60s. Southwest winds up to 10 miles an hour. Wednesday, partly sunny. Chance of showers in the morning, then chance of thunderstorms in the afternoon. Highs in the mid-80s. South winds up to 10 miles an hour. Chance of precipitation 50%. Wednesday night, mostly cloudy with a 50% chance of thunderstorms in the evening, then mostly clear overnight. Lows in the mid-60s. Southwest winds

up to 5 miles an hour. Thursday, sunny. Highs in the upper 80s. Thursday night, partly cloudy with chance of thunderstorms in the evening, then mostly cloudy with showers likely and chance of thunderstorms overnight. Lows in the upper 60s. Chance of precipitation 70%. Friday, mostly sunny. Chance of showers in the morning. Highs in the upper 80s. Chance of showers 50%. Friday night, partly cloudy in the evening, then mostly cloudy with chance of thunderstorms overnight. Lows in the upper 60s. Chance of thunderstorms 50%. Independence Day, partly sunny. Chance of showers in the morning, then chance of thunderstorms in the afternoon. Highs in the mid-80s. Chance of precipitation 50%. Saturday night, showers likely and chance of thunderstorms in the evening, then mostly cloudy with chance of showers overnight. Lows in the mid-60s. Chance of precipitation 60%. Sunday, mostly sunny. Chance of showers in the afternoon. Highs in the lower 80s. Chance of showers 50%. Sunday night and Monday, mostly clear. Lows in the lower 60s. Highs in the mid-80s. Again, the forecast for central Minnesota, from St. Cloud to the northwest Twin Cities suburbs for today, mostly sunny. A 50% chance of thunderstorms early in the morning. Some thunderstorms may produce gusty winds early in the morning. Highs in the upper 80s. Southwest winds 5 to 15 miles an hour. At 6 a.m., in Buffalo, light rain was falling. The temperature was 70 degrees, the dew point was 66, and the relative humidity was 88%. The wind was south at 8 miles an hour. The pressure was 29.77 inches and falling. In Maple Lake, it was cloudy. The temperature was 72 degrees, the dew point was 65, and the relative humidity was 77%. The wind was southeast at 6 miles an hour. The pressure was 29.74 inches and falling. Elsewhere across central Minnesota, rain was falling, with a temperature of 75 at Crystal and 74 at Princeton. At Anoka, drizzle was falling, with a temperature of 79. It was cloudy, with a temperature of 78 at the Twin Cities, 78 at St. Cloud, 72 at Litchfield, 72 at Little Falls, and 73 at Wilmer. Around the state, at Mankato, rain was falling, with a temperature of 71. At Rochester, fog was reported, with a temperature of 79. It was partly cloudy, with a temperature of 71 at Duluth, and 68 at International Falls. At Brainerd, it was cloudy, with a temperature of 69. Once again at 6 a.m., in Buffalo, it was 70 degrees with light rain. And in Maple Lake, it was 72 degrees under cloudy skies. 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The current time is 6:54 a.m. Central Daylight Time. The National Weather Service has issued severe thunderstorm watch number 421, effective until 10 a.m. This watch includes the following counties in Minnesota, Parver and Hennepin. Remember, a severe thunderstorm watch means the conditions are favorable for the development of severe weather, including large hail and damaging winds, in and close to the watch area. While severe weather may not be imminent, persons should remain alert for rapidly changing weather conditions and listen for later statements and possible warnings. Stay tuned to NOAA Weather Radio, commercial radio and television outlets, or internet sources for the latest severe weather information. Heat advisory remains in effect until 9 p.m. this evening. What? Heat index values up to 100 degrees. Where? Portions of central, east central, south central, and southeast Minnesota and northwest and west central Wisconsin.
until 9 p.m. this evening. The following impacts are expected. Hot temperatures and high humidity may cause heat illnesses. Drink plenty of fluids, stay in an air-conditioned room, stay out of the sun, and check up on relatives and neighbors. Repeating, a heat advisory remains in effect until 9 p.m. for the following counties in Minnesota: Anoka, Carver, Hennepin, McLeod, and Wright. Now here is the hazardous weather outlook for portions of central and southern Minnesota and west central Wisconsin. For today and tonight, a line of thunderstorm will move across Minnesota and into western Wisconsin early this morning. The highest chance for severe wind gusts of 60 plus miles per hour is across southern Minnesota. Wind gusts of 40 to 60 miles per hour are possible farther north into central Minnesota and western Wisconsin. Heat index values of 95 to 100 degrees are expected across eastern Minnesota and western Wisconsin this afternoon. And now the extended outlook for the period Wednesday through Monday. Muggy conditions continue through the week, although max heat index values should remain below 100 degrees. Thunderstorm chances continue through most of the week. Severe thunderstorms and locally heavy rainfall are possible. Spotter information statement. Skywarn spotter reports of wind and wind damage are requested this morning. Now the forecast for central Minnesota, from St. Cloud to the northwest Twin Cities suburbs. Today, mostly sunny. A 50% chance of thunderstorms early in the morning. Some thunderstorms may produce gusty winds early in the morning. Highs in the upper 80s. Southwest winds 5 to 15 miles an hour. Tonight, increasing clouds. Lows in the upper 60s. Southwest winds up to 10 miles an hour. Wednesday, partly sunny. Chance of showers in the morning, then chance of thunderstorms in the afternoon. Highs in the mid 80s. South winds up to 10 miles an hour. Chance of precipitation 50%. Wednesday night, mostly cloudy with a 50% chance of thunderstorms in the evening, then mostly clear overnight. Lows in the mid-60s. Southwest winds up to 5 miles an hour. Thursday, sunny. Highs in the upper 80s. Thursday night, partly cloudy with chance of thunderstorms in the evening, then mostly cloudy with showers likely and chance of thunderstorms overnight. Lows in the upper 60s. Chance of precipitation 70%. Friday, mostly sunny. Chance of showers in the morning. Highs in the upper 80s. Chance of showers 50%. Friday night, partly cloudy in the evening, then mostly cloudy with chance of thunderstorms overnight. Lows in the upper 60s. Chance of thunderstorms 50%. Independence Day, partly sunny. Chance of showers in the morning, then chance of thunderstorms in the afternoon. Highs in the mid-80s. Chance of precipitation 50%. Saturday night, showers likely and chance of thunderstorms in the evening, then mostly cloudy with chance of showers overnight. Lows in the mid-60s. Chance of precipitation 60%. Sunday, mostly sunny. Chance of showers in the afternoon. Highs in the lower 80s. Chance of showers 50%. Sunday night and Monday, mostly clear. Lows in the lower 60s. Highs in the mid-80s. Again, the forecast for central Minnesota, from St. Cloud to the northwest Twin Cities suburbs for today, mostly sunny. A 50% chance of thunderstorms early in the morning. Some thunderstorms may produce gusty winds early in the morning. Highs in the upper 80s. Southwest winds 5 to 15 miles an hour. 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The current time is 7 a.m. Central Daylight Time.
The National Weather Service has issued severe thunderstorm watch number 421, effective until 10 a.m. This watch includes the following counties in Minnesota, Carver, and Hennepin. Remember, a severe thunderstorm watch means the conditions are favorable for the development of severe weather, including large hail and damaging winds, in and close to the watch area. While severe weather may not be imminent, persons should remain alert for rapidly changing weather conditions and listen for later statements and possible warnings. Stay tuned to NOAA Weather Radio, commercial radio and television outlets, or internet sources for the latest severe weather information. Heat advisory remains in effect until 9 p.m. this evening. What? Heat index values up to 100 degrees. Where? Portions of central, east central, south central, and southeast Minnesota and northwest and west central Wisconsin. When? Until 9 p.m. this evening. The following impacts are expected. Hot temperatures and high humidity may cause heat illnesses. Bring plenty of fluids, stay in an air-conditioned room, stay out of the sun, and check up on relatives and neighbors. Repeating, a heat advisory remains in effect until 9 p.m. for the following counties in Minnesota, Anoka, Carver, Hennepin, McLeod, and Wright. Now here is the hazardous weather outlook for portions of central and southern Minnesota and west central Wisconsin. For today and tonight, a line of thunderstorm will move across Minnesota and into western Wisconsin early this morning. The highest chance for severe wind gusts of 60 plus miles per hour is across southern Minnesota. Wind gusts of 40 to 60 miles per hour are possible farther north into central Minnesota and western Wisconsin. Heat index values of 95 to 100 degrees are expected across eastern Minnesota and western Wisconsin this afternoon. And now the extended outlook for the period Wednesday through Monday. Muggy conditions continue through the week, although max heat index values should remain below 100 degrees. Thunderstorm chances continue through most of the week. Severe thunderstorms and locally heavy rainfall are possible. Spotter information statement. Skywarn spotter reports of wind and wind damage are requested this morning. Now the forecast for central Minnesota, from St. Cloud to the northwest Twin Cities suburbs. Today, mostly sunny. Showers likely and slight chance of thunderstorms early in the morning. Some thunderstorms may produce damaging winds and large hail early in the morning. Highs in the upper 80s. Southwest winds 5 to 15 miles an hour. Chance of precipitation 70%. Tonight, increasing clouds. Lows in the mid-60s. Southwest winds up to 10 miles an hour. Wednesday, partly sunny. Chance of showers in the morning. Highs in the mid-80s. South winds up to 10 miles an hour. Chance of showers 50%. Wednesday night, mostly cloudy with a 50% chance of thunderstorms in the evening, then mostly clear overnight. Lows in the mid-60s. Southwest winds up to 5 miles an hour. Thursday, sunny. Highs in the upper 80s. Thursday night, partly cloudy with chance of thunderstorms in the evening, then mostly cloudy with showers likely and chance of thunderstorms overnight. Lows in the upper 60s. Chance of precipitation 70%. Friday, mostly sunny. Chance of showers in the morning. Highs in the upper 80s. Chance of showers 50%. Friday night, partly cloudy in the evening, then mostly cloudy with chance of thunderstorms overnight. Lows in the upper 60s. Chance of thunderstorms 50%. Independence Day, partly sunny. Chance of showers in the morning, then chance of thunderstorms in the afternoon. Highs in the mid-80s. Chance of precipitation 50%. Saturday night, showers likely and chance of thunderstorms in the evening, then mostly cloudy with chance of showers overnight. Lows in the mid-60s. Chance of precipitation 60%. Sunday, mostly sunny. Chance of showers in the afternoon. Highs in the lower 80s.
chance of showers 50%. Sunday night and Monday, mostly clear. Lows in the lower 60s. Highs in the mid-80s. Again, the forecast for central Minnesota, from St. Cloud to the northwest Twin Cities suburbs for today, mostly sunny. Showers likely and slight chance of thunderstorms early in the morning. Some thunderstorms may produce damaging winds and large hail early in the morning. Highs in the upper 80s. Southwest winds 5 to 15 miles an hour. Chance of precipitation 70%. 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The current time is 7:07 a.m. Central Daylight Time. The National Weather Service has issued severe thunderstorm watch number 421, effective until 10 a.m. This watch includes the following counties in Minnesota, Carver and Hennepin. Remember, a severe thunderstorm watch means the conditions are favorable for the development of severe weather, including large hail and damaging winds, in and close to the watch area. While severe weather may not be imminent, persons should remain alert for rapidly changing weather conditions and listen for later statements and possible warnings. Stay tuned to NOAA Weather Radio, commercial radio and television outlets, or internet sources for the latest severe weather information. Heat advisory remains in effect until 9 p.m. this evening. What? Heat index values up to 100 degrees. Where? Portions of central, east central, south central, and southeast Minnesota and northwest and west central Wisconsin. When? Until 9 p.m. this evening. The following impacts are expected. Hot temperatures and high humidity may cause heat illnesses. Drink plenty of fluids. Stay in an air-conditioned room, stay out of the sun, and check up on relatives and neighbors. Repeating, a heat advisory remains in effect until 9 p.m. for the following counties, in Minnesota, Anoka, Carver, Hennepin, McLeod, and Wright. Now here is the hazardous weather outlook for portions of central and southern Minnesota, and west central Wisconsin. For today and tonight, a line of thunderstorm will move across Minnesota and into western Wisconsin early this morning. The highest chance for severe wind gusts of 60 plus miles per hour is across southern Minnesota. Wind gusts of 40 to 60 miles per hour are possible farther north into central Minnesota and western Wisconsin. Heat index values of 95 to 100 degrees are expected across eastern Minnesota and western Wisconsin this afternoon. And now the extended outlook for the period Wednesday through Monday. Muggy conditions continue through the week, although max heat index values should remain below 100 degrees. Thunderstorm chances continue through most of the week. Severe thunderstorms and locally heavy rainfall are possible. Spotter information statement. Skywarn spotter reports of wind and wind damage are requested this morning. Now the forecast for central Minnesota, from St. Cloud to the northwest Twin Cities suburbs. Today, mostly sunny. Showers likely and slight chance of thunderstorms early in the morning. Some thunderstorms may produce damaging winds and large hail early in the morning. Highs in the upper 80s. Southwest winds 5 to 15 miles an hour. Chance of precipitation 70%. Tonight, increasing clouds. Lows in the mid-60s. Southwest winds up to 10 miles an hour. Wednesday, partly sunny. Chance of showers in the morning. Highs in the mid-80s. South winds up to 10 miles an hour. Chance of showers 50%. Wednesday night, mostly cloudy with a 50% chance of thunderstorms in the evening, then mostly clear overnight. Lows in the mid-60s. Southwest winds up to 5 miles an hour. Thursday, sunny. Highs in the upper 80s. Thursday night, partly cloudy with chance of thunderstorms in the evening,
then mostly cloudy with showers likely and chance of thunderstorms overnight. Lows in the upper 60s. Chance of precipitation 70%. Friday, mostly sunny. Chance of showers in the morning. Highs in the upper 80s. Chance of showers 50%. Friday night, partly cloudy in the evening, then mostly cloudy with chance of thunderstorms overnight. Lows in the upper 60s. Chance of thunderstorms 50%. Independence Day, partly sunny. Chance of showers in the morning, then chance of thunderstorms in the afternoon. Highs in the mid-80s. Chance of precipitation 50%. Saturday night, showers likely and chance of thunderstorms in the evening, then mostly cloudy with chance of showers overnight. Lows in the mid-60s. Chance of precipitation 60%. Sunday, mostly sunny. Chance of showers in the afternoon. Highs in the lower 80s. Chance of showers 50%. Sunday night and Monday, mostly clear. Lows in the lower 60s. Highs in the mid-80s. Again, the forecast for central Minnesota, from St. Cloud to the northwest Twin Cities suburbs for today, mostly sunny. Showers likely and slight chance of thunderstorms early in the morning. Some thunderstorms may produce damaging winds and large hail early in the morning. Highs in the upper 80s. Southwest winds 5 to 15 miles an hour. Chance of precipitation 70%. 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The current time is 7:13 a.m. Central Daylight Time. The National Weather Service has issued severe thunderstorm watch number 421, effective until 10 a.m. This watch includes the following counties in Minnesota, Carver and Hennepin. Remember, a severe thunderstorm watch means the conditions are favorable for the development of severe weather, including large hail and damaging winds, in and close to the watch area. While severe weather may not be imminent, persons should remain alert for rapidly changing weather conditions and listen for later statements and possible warnings. Stay tuned to NOAA Weather Radio, commercial radio and television outlets, or internet sources for the latest severe weather information. Heat advisory remains in effect until 9 p.m. this evening. What? Heat index values up to 100 degrees. Where? Portions of central, east central, south central, and southeast Minnesota and northwest and west central Wisconsin. When? Until 9 p.m. this evening. The following impacts are expected. Hot temperatures and high humidity may cause heat illnesses. Drink plenty of fluids, stay in an air-conditioned room, stay out of the sun, and check up on relatives and neighbors. Repeating, a heat advisory remains in effect until 9 p.m. for the following counties, in Minnesota, Anoka, Carver, Hennepin, McLeod, and Wright. Now here is the hazardous weather outlook for portions of central and southern Minnesota, and west central Wisconsin. For today and tonight, a line of thunderstorm will move across Minnesota and into western Wisconsin early this morning. The highest chance for severe wind gusts of 60 plus miles per hour is across southern Minnesota. Wind gusts of 40 to 60 miles per hour are possible farther north into central Minnesota and western Wisconsin. Heat index values of 95 to 100 degrees are expected across eastern Minnesota and western Wisconsin this afternoon. And now the extended outlook for the period Wednesday through Monday. Muggy conditions continue through the week, although max heat index values should remain below 100 degrees. Thunderstorm chances continue through most of the week. Severe thunderstorms and locally heavy rainfall are possible. Spotter information statement, SkyWarn spotter reports of wind and wind damage are requested this morning. Now the forecast for central Minnesota, from St. Cloud to the northwest Twin Cities suburbs. Today, mostly sunny.
Showers likely and slight chance of thunderstorms early in the morning. Some thunderstorms may produce damaging winds and large hail early in the morning. Highs in the upper 80s. Southwest winds 5 to 15 miles an hour. Chance of precipitation 70%. Tonight, increasing clouds. Lows in the mid-60s. Southwest winds up to 10 miles an hour. Wednesday, partly sunny. Chance of showers in the morning. Highs in the mid-80s. South winds up to 10 miles an hour. Chance of showers 50%. Wednesday night, mostly cloudy with a 50% chance of thunderstorms in the evening, then mostly clear overnight. Lows in the mid-60s. Southwest winds up to 5 miles an hour. Thursday, sunny. Highs in the upper 80s. Thursday night, partly cloudy with chance of thunderstorms in the evening, then mostly cloudy with showers likely and chance of thunderstorms overnight. Lows in the upper 60s. Chance of precipitation 70%. Friday, mostly sunny. Chance of showers in the morning. Highs in the upper 80s. Chance of showers 50%. Friday night, partly cloudy in the evening, then mostly cloudy with chance of thunderstorms overnight. Lows in the upper 60s. Chance of thunderstorms 50%. Independence Day, partly sunny. Chance of showers in the morning, then chance of thunderstorms in the afternoon. Highs in the mid-80s. Chance of precipitation 50%. Saturday night, showers likely and chance of thunderstorms in the evening, then mostly cloudy with chance of showers overnight. Lows in the mid-60s. Chance of precipitation 60%. Sunday, mostly sunny. Chance of showers in the afternoon. Highs in the lower 80s. Chance of showers 50%. Sunday night and Monday, mostly clear. Lows in the lower 60s. Highs in the mid-80s. Again, the forecast for central Minnesota, from St. Cloud to the northwest Twin Cities suburbs for today, mostly sunny. Showers likely and slight chance of thunderstorms early in the morning. Some thunderstorms may produce damaging winds and large hail early in the morning. Highs in the upper 80s. Southwest winds 5 to 15 miles an hour. Chance of precipitation 70%. At 7 a.m., in Buffalo, it was cloudy. The temperature was 72 degrees, the dew point was 61, and the relative humidity was 68%. The wind was southwest at 10 miles an hour. The pressure was 29.72 inches and falling. In Maple Lake, it was cloudy. The temperature was 74 degrees, the dew point was 60, and the relative humidity was 61%. The wind was south at 5 miles an hour. The pressure was 29.74 inches and rising. Elsewhere across central Minnesota, rain was falling, with a temperature of 74 at the Twin Cities, 77 at Anoka, and 73 at Crystal. At Wilmer, it was mostly sunny, with a temperature of 68. It was partly sunny, with a temperature of 70 at Litchfield, and 68 at Little Falls. It was cloudy, with a temperature of 73 at St. Cloud, and 73 at Princeton. Around the state, at Mankato, rain was falling, with a temperature of 73. At International Falls, it was mostly sunny, with a temperature of 69. It was partly sunny, with a temperature of 75 at Rochester, 70 at Brainerd, and 73 at Duluth. Once again at 7 a.m., in Buffalo, it was 72 degrees under cloudy skies. And in Maple Lake, it was 74 degrees under cloudy skies. 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The current time is 7:20 a.m. Central Daylight Time.
The National Weather Service has issued severe thunderstorm watch number 421, effective until 10 a.m. This watch includes the following counties in Minnesota, Carver, and Hennepin. Remember, a severe thunderstorm watch means the conditions are favorable for the development of severe weather, including large hail and damaging winds, in and close to the watch area. While severe weather may not be imminent, persons should remain alert for rapidly changing weather conditions and listen for later statements and possible warnings. Stay tuned to NOAA Weather Radio, commercial radio and television outlets, or internet sources for the latest severe weather information. Heat advisory remains in effect until 9 p.m. this evening. What? Heat index values up to 100 degrees. Where? Portions of central, east central, south central, and southeast Minnesota and northwest and west central Wisconsin. When? Until 9 p.m. this evening. The following impacts are expected. Hot temperatures and high humidity may cause heat illnesses. Drink plenty of fluids, stay in an air-conditioned room, stay out of the sun, and check up on relatives and neighbors. Repeating, a heat advisory remains in effect until 9 p.m. for the following counties in Minnesota, Anoka, Carver, Hennepin, McLeod, and Wright. Now here is the hazardous weather outlook for portions of central and southern Minnesota and west central Wisconsin. For today and tonight, a line of thunderstorm will move across Minnesota and into western Wisconsin early this morning. The highest chance for severe wind gusts of 60 plus miles per hour is across southern Minnesota. Wind gusts of 40 to 60 miles per hour are possible farther north into central Minnesota and western Wisconsin. Heat index values of 95 to 100 degrees are expected across eastern Minnesota and western Wisconsin this afternoon. And now the extended outlook for the period Wednesday through Monday. Muggy conditions continue through the week, although max heat index values should remain below 100 degrees. Thunderstorm chances continue through most of the week. Severe thunderstorms and locally heavy rainfall are possible. Spotter information statement, SkyWarn spotter reports of wind and wind damage are requested this morning. Now the forecast for central Minnesota, from St. Cloud to the northwest Twin Cities suburbs. Today, mostly sunny. Showers likely and slight chance of thunderstorms early in the morning. Some thunderstorms may produce damaging winds and large hail early in the morning. Highs in the upper 80s. Southwest winds 5 to 15 miles an hour. Chance of precipitation 70%. Tonight, increasing clouds. Lows in the mid-60s. Southwest winds up to 10 miles an hour. Wednesday, partly sunny. Chance of showers in the morning. Highs in the mid-80s. South winds up to 10 miles an hour. Chance of showers 50%. Wednesday night, mostly cloudy with a 50% chance of thunderstorms in the evening, then mostly clear overnight. Lows in the mid-60s. Southwest winds up to 5 miles an hour. Thursday, sunny. Highs in the upper 80s. Thursday night, partly cloudy with chance of thunderstorms in the evening, then mostly cloudy with showers likely and chance of thunderstorms overnight. Lows in the upper 60s. Chance of precipitation 70%. Friday, mostly sunny. Chance of showers in the morning. Highs in the upper 80s. Chance of showers 50%. Friday night, partly cloudy in the evening, then mostly cloudy with chance of thunderstorms overnight. Lows in the upper 60s. Chance of thunderstorms 50%. Independence Day, partly sunny. Chance of showers in the morning, then chance of thunderstorms in the afternoon. Highs in the mid-80s. Chance of precipitation 50%. Saturday night, showers likely and chance of thunderstorms in the evening, then mostly cloudy with chance of showers overnight. Lows in the mid-60s. Chance of precipitation 60%. Sunday, mostly sunny. Chance of showers in the afternoon. Highs in the lower 80s.
chance of showers 50%. Sunday night and Monday, mostly clear. Lows in the lower 60s. Highs in the mid 80s. Again, the forecast for central Minnesota, from St. Cloud to the northwest Twin Cities suburbs for today, mostly sunny. Showers likely and slight chance of thunderstorms early in the morning. Some thunderstorms may produce damaging winds and large hail early in the morning. Highs in the upper 80s. Southwest winds 5 to 15 miles an hour. Chance of precipitation 70%. At 7 a.m., in Buffalo, it was cloudy. The temperature was 72 degrees, the dew point was 61, and the relative humidity was 68%. The wind was southwest at 10 miles an hour. The pressure was 29.72 inches and falling. In Maple Lake, it was cloudy. The temperature was 74 degrees, the dew point was 60, and the relative humidity was 61%. The wind was south at 5 miles an hour. The pressure was 29.74 inches and rising. Elsewhere across central Minnesota, rain was falling, with a temperature of 74 at the Twin Cities, 77 at Anoka, and 73 at Crystal. At Willmar, it was mostly sunny, with a temperature of 68. It was partly sunny, with a temperature of 70 at Litchfield, and 68 at Little Falls. It was cloudy, with a temperature of 73 at St. Cloud, and 73 at Princeton. Around the state, at Mankato, rain was falling, with a temperature of 73. At International Falls, it was mostly sunny, with a temperature of 69. It was partly sunny, with a temperature of 75 at Rochester, 70 at Brainerd, and 73 at Duluth. Once again at 7 a.m., in Buffalo, it was 72 degrees under cloudy skies. And in Maple Lake, it was 74 degrees under cloudy skies. 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The current time is 7:28 a.m. Central Daylight Time. The National Weather Service has issued severe thunderstorm watch number 421, effective until 10 a.m. This watch includes the following counties in Minnesota, Carver and Hennepin. Remember, a severe thunderstorm watch means the conditions are favorable for the development of severe weather, including large hail and damaging winds, in and close to the watch area. While severe weather may not be imminent, persons should remain alert for rapidly changing weather conditions and listen for later statements and possible warnings. Stay tuned to NOAA Weather Radio, commercial radio and television outlets, or internet sources for the latest severe weather information. Heat advisory remains in effect until 9 p.m. this evening. What? Heat index values up to 100 degrees. Where? Portions of central, east central, south central, and southeast Minnesota and northwest and west central Wisconsin. When? Until 9 p.m. this evening. The following impacts are expected. Hot temperatures and high humidity may cause heat illnesses. Drink plenty of fluids. Stay in an air-conditioned room, stay out of the sun, and check up on relatives and neighbors. Repeating, a heat advisory remains in effect until 9 p.m. for the following counties, in Minnesota, Anoka, Carver, Hennepin, McLeod, and Wright. Now here is the hazardous weather outlook for portions of central and southern Minnesota, and west central Wisconsin. For today and tonight, a line of thunderstorm will move across Minnesota and into western Wisconsin early this morning. The highest chance for severe wind gusts of 60 plus miles per hour is across southern Minnesota. Wind gusts of 40 to 60 miles per hour are possible farther north into central Minnesota and western Wisconsin. Heat index values of 95 to 100 degrees are expected across eastern Minnesota and western Wisconsin this afternoon. And now the extended outlook for the period Wednesday through Monday. Muggy conditions continue through the week,
Although max heat index values should remain below 100 degrees, thunderstorm chances continue through most of the week. Severe thunderstorms and locally heavy rainfall are possible. Spotter information statement. Sky warns spotter reports of wind and wind damage are requested this morning. Now the forecast for central Minnesota, from St. Cloud to the northwest Twin Cities suburbs. Today, mostly sunny. Showers likely and slight chance of thunderstorms early in the morning. Some thunderstorms may produce damaging winds and large hail early in the morning. Highs in the upper 80s. Southwest winds 5 to 15 miles an hour. Chance of precipitation 70%. Tonight, increasing clouds. Lows in the mid-60s. Southwest winds up to 10 miles an hour. Wednesday, partly sunny. Chance of showers in the morning. Highs in the mid-80s. South winds up to 10 miles an hour. Chance of showers 50%. Wednesday night, mostly cloudy with a 50% chance of thunderstorms in the evening, then mostly clear overnight. Lows in the mid-60s. Southwest winds up to 5 miles an hour. Thursday, sunny. Highs in the upper 80s. Thursday night, partly cloudy with chance of thunderstorms in the evening, then mostly cloudy with showers likely and chance of thunderstorms overnight. Lows in the upper 60s. Chance of precipitation 70%. Friday, mostly sunny. Chance of showers in the morning. Highs in the upper 80s. Chance of showers 50%. Friday night, partly cloudy in the evening, then mostly cloudy with chance of thunderstorms overnight. Lows in the upper 60s. Chance of thunderstorms 50%. Independence Day, partly sunny. Chance of showers in the morning, then chance of thunderstorms in the afternoon. Highs in the mid-80s. Chance of precipitation 50%. Saturday night, showers likely and chance of thunderstorms in the evening, then mostly cloudy with chance of showers overnight. Lows in the mid-60s. Chance of precipitation 60%. Sunday, mostly sunny. Chance of showers in the afternoon. Highs in the lower 80s. Chance of showers 50%. Sunday night and Monday, mostly clear. Lows in the lower 60s. Highs in the mid-80s. Again, the forecast for central Minnesota, from St. Cloud to the northwest Twin Cities suburbs for today, mostly sunny. Showers likely and slight chance of thunderstorms early in the morning. Some thunderstorms may produce damaging winds and large hail early in the morning. Highs in the upper 80s. Southwest winds 5 to 15 miles an hour. Chance of precipitation 70%. At 7 a.m. in Buffalo, it was cloudy. The temperature was 72 degrees, the dew point was 61, and the relative humidity was 68%. The wind was southwest at 10 miles an hour. The pressure was 29.72 inches and falling. In Maple Lake, it was cloudy. The temperature was 74 degrees, the dew point was 60, and the relative humidity was 61%. The wind was south at 5 miles an hour. The pressure was 29.74 inches and rising. Elsewhere across central Minnesota, rain was falling, with a temperature of 74 at the Twin Cities, 77 at Anoka, and 73 at Crystal. At Wilmer, it was mostly sunny, with a temperature of 68. It was partly sunny, with a temperature of 70 at Litchfield, and 68 at Little Falls. It was cloudy, with a temperature of 73 at St. Cloud, and 73 at Princeton. Around the state, at Mankato, rain was falling, with a temperature of 73. At International Falls, it was mostly sunny, with a temperature of 69. It was partly sunny, with a temperature of 75 at Rochester, 70 at Brainerd, and 73 at Duluth. Once again at 7 a.m., in Buffalo, it was 72 degrees under cloudy skies. And in Maple Lake,
It was 74 degrees under cloudy skies. 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

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The current time is 7:36 a.m. Central Daylight Time. The National Weather Service has issued severe thunderstorm watch number 421, effective until 10 a.m. This watch includes the following counties in Minnesota: Carver and Hennepin. Remember, a severe thunderstorm watch means the conditions are favorable for the development of severe weather, including large hail and damaging winds, in and close to the watch area. While severe weather may not be imminent, persons should remain alert for rapidly changing weather conditions and listen for later statements and possible warnings. Stay tuned to NOAA Weather Radio, commercial radio and television outlets, or internet sources for the latest severe weather information. Heat advisory remains in effect until 9 p.m. this evening. What? Heat index values up to 100 degrees. Where? Portions of central, east central, south central, and southeast Minnesota and northwest and west central Wisconsin. When? Until 9 p.m. this evening. The following impacts are expected: hot temperatures and high humidity may cause heat illnesses. Drink plenty of fluids, stay in an air-conditioned room, stay out of the sun, and check up on relatives and neighbors. Repeating, a heat advisory remains in effect until 9 p.m. for the following counties in Minnesota: Anoka, Carver, Hennepin, McLeod, and Wright. Now here is the hazardous weather outlook for portions of central and southern Minnesota and west central Wisconsin. For today and tonight, a line of thunderstorm will move across Minnesota and into western Wisconsin early this morning. The highest chance for severe wind gusts of 60 plus miles per hour is across southern Minnesota. Wind gusts of 40 to 60 miles per hour are possible farther north into central Minnesota and western Wisconsin. Heat index values of 95 to 100 degrees are expected across eastern Minnesota and western Wisconsin this afternoon. And now the extended outlook for the period Wednesday through Monday. Muggy conditions continue through the week, although max heat index values should remain below 100 degrees. Thunderstorm chances continue through most of the week. Severe thunderstorms and locally heavy rainfall are possible. Spotter information statement: Skywarn spotter reports of wind and wind damage are requested this morning. Now the forecast for central Minnesota, from St. Cloud to the northwest Twin Cities suburbs. Today, mostly sunny. Showers likely and slight chance of thunderstorms early in the morning. Some thunderstorms may produce damaging winds and large hail early in the morning. Highs in the upper 80s. Southwest winds 5 to 15 miles an hour. Chance of precipitation 70%. Tonight, increasing clouds. Lows in the mid-60s. Southwest winds up to 10 miles an hour. Wednesday, partly sunny. Chance of showers in the morning. Highs in the mid-80s. South winds up to 10 miles an hour. Chance of showers 50%. Wednesday night, mostly cloudy with a 50% chance of thunderstorms in the evening, then mostly clear overnight. Lows in the mid-60s. Southwest winds up to 5 miles an hour. Thursday, sunny. Highs in the upper 80s. Thursday night, partly cloudy with chance of thunderstorms in the evening, then mostly cloudy with showers likely and chance of thunderstorms overnight. Lows in the upper 60s. Chance of precipitation 70%. Friday, mostly sunny. Chance of showers in the morning. Highs in the upper 80s. Chance of showers 50%. Friday night, partly cloudy in the evening, then mostly cloudy with chance of thunderstorms overnight. Lows in the upper 60s. Chance of thunderstorms 50%. Independence Day, partly sunny. Chance of showers in the morning, then chance of thunderstorms in the afternoon. Highs in the mid-80s. Chance of precipitation 50%. Saturday night,
showers likely and chance of thunderstorms in the evening, then mostly cloudy with chance of showers overnight. Lows in the mid-60s. Chance of precipitation 60%. Sunday, mostly sunny. Chance of showers in the afternoon. Highs in the lower 80s. Chance of showers 50%. Sunday night and Monday, mostly clear. Lows in the lower 60s. Highs in the mid-80s. Again, the forecast for central Minnesota, from St. Cloud to the northwest Twin Cities suburbs for today, mostly sunny. Showers likely and slight chance of thunderstorms early in the morning. Some thunderstorms may produce damaging winds and large hail early in the morning. Highs in the upper 80s. Southwest winds 5 to 15 miles an hour. Chance of precipitation 70%. At 7 a.m., in Buffalo, it was cloudy. The temperature was 72 degrees, the dew point was 61, and the relative humidity was 68%. The wind was southwest at 10 miles an hour. The pressure was 29.72 inches and falling. In Maple Lake, it was cloudy. The temperature was 74 degrees, the dew point was 60, and the relative humidity was 61%. The wind was south at 5 miles an hour. The pressure was 29.74 inches and rising. Elsewhere across central Minnesota, rain was falling, with a temperature of 74 at the Twin Cities, 77 at Anoka, and 73 at Crystal. At Willmar, it was mostly sunny, with a temperature of 68. It was partly sunny, with a temperature of 70 at Litchfield, and 68 at Little Falls. It was cloudy, with a temperature of 73 at St. Cloud, and 73 at Princeton. Around the state, at Mankato, rain was falling, with a temperature of 73. At International Falls, it was mostly sunny, with a temperature of 69. It was partly sunny, with a temperature of 75 at Rochester, 70 at Brainerd, and 73 at Duluth. 7 a.m., in Buffalo, it was 72 degrees under cloudy skies. And in Maple Lake, it was 74 degrees under cloudy skies. 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The current time is 7:44 a.m. Central Daylight Time. The National Weather Service has issued severe thunderstorm watch number 421, effective until 10 a.m. This watch includes the following counties in Minnesota, Carver and Hennepin. Remember, a severe thunderstorm watch means the conditions are favorable for the development of severe weather, including large hail and damaging winds, in and close to the watch area. While severe weather may not be imminent, persons should remain alert for rapidly changing weather conditions and listen for later statements and possible warnings. Stay tuned to NOAA Weather Radio, commercial radio and television outlets, or internet sources for the latest severe weather information. Heat advisory remains in effect until 9 p.m. this evening. What? Heat index values up to 100 degrees. Where? Portions of central, east central, south central, and southeast Minnesota and northwest and west central Wisconsin. When? Until 9 p.m. this evening. The following impacts are expected. Hot temperatures and high humidity may cause heat illnesses. Drink plenty of fluids, stay in an air-conditioned room, stay out of the sun, and check up on relatives and neighbors. Repeating, a heat advisory remains in effect until 9 p.m. for the following counties, in Minnesota, Anoka, Carver, Hennepin, McLeod, and Wright. Now here is the hazardous weather outlook for portions of central and southern Minnesota, and west central Wisconsin. For today and tonight, a line of thunderstorm will move across Minnesota and into western Wisconsin early this morning. The highest chance for severe wind gusts of 60 plus miles per hour is across southern Minnesota.
Wind gusts of 40 to 60 miles per hour are possible farther north into central Minnesota.

Oh, the forecast for central Minnesota, from St. Cloud to the northwest Twin Cities suburbs. Today, mostly sunny. Showers likely and slight chance of thunderstorms early in the morning. Some thunderstorms may produce damaging winds and large hail early in the morning. Highs in the upper 80s. Southwest winds 5 to 15 miles an hour. Chance of precipitation 70%. Tonight, increasing clouds. Lows in the mid-60s. Southwest winds up to 10 miles an hour. Wednesday, partly sunny. Chance of showers in the morning. Highs in the mid-80s. South winds up to 10 miles an hour. Chance of showers 50%. Wednesday night, mostly cloudy with a 50% chance of thunderstorms in the evening, then mostly clear overnight. Lows in the mid-60s. Southwest winds up to 5 miles an hour. Thursday, sunny. Highs in the upper 80s. Thursday night, partly cloudy with chance of thunderstorms in the evening, then mostly cloudy with showers likely and chance of thunderstorms overnight. Lows in the upper 60s. Chance of precipitation 70%. Friday, mostly sunny. Chance of showers in the morning. Highs in the upper 80s. Chance of showers 50%. Friday night, partly cloudy in the evening, then mostly cloudy with chance of thunderstorms overnight. Lows in the upper 60s. Chance of thunderstorms 50%. Independence Day, partly sunny. Chance of showers in the morning, then chance of thunderstorms in the afternoon. Highs in the mid-80s. Chance of precipitation 50%. Saturday night, showers likely and chance of thunderstorms in the evening, then mostly cloudy with chance of showers overnight. Lows in the mid-60s. Chance of precipitation 60%. Sunday, mostly sunny. Chance of showers in the afternoon. Highs in the lower 80s. Chance of showers 50%. Sunday night and Monday, mostly clear. Lows in the lower 60s. Highs in the mid-80s. Again, the forecast for central Minnesota, from St. Cloud to the northwest Twin Cities suburbs for today, mostly sunny. Showers likely and slight chance of thunderstorms early in the morning. Some thunderstorms may produce damaging winds and large hail early in the morning. Highs in the upper 80s. Southwest winds 5 to 15 miles an hour. Chance of precipitation 70%. At 7 a.m. in Buffalo, it was cloudy. The temperature was 72 degrees, the dew point was 61, and the relative humidity was 68%. The wind was southwest at 10 miles an hour. The pressure was 29.72 inches and falling. In Maple Lake, it was cloudy. The temperature was 74 degrees, the dew point was 60, and the relative humidity was 61%. The wind was south at 5 miles an hour. The pressure was 29.74 inches and rising. Elsewhere across central Minnesota, rain was falling, with a temperature of 74 at the Twin Cities, 77 at Anoka, and 73 at Crystal. At Willmar, it was mostly sunny, with a temperature of 68. It was partly sunny, with a temperature of 70 at Litchfield, and 68 at Little Falls. It was cloudy, with a temperature of 73 at St. Cloud, and 73 at Princeton. Around the state, at Mankato, rain was falling, with a temperature of 73. At International Falls, it was mostly sunny, with a temperature of 69. It was partly sunny, with a temperature of 75 at Rochester, 70 at Brainerd, and 73 at Duluth. Once again at 7 a.m., in Buffalo, it was 72 degrees under cloudy skies. And in Maple Lake, it was 74 degrees under cloudy skies. 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

7:51 a.m. Central Daylight Time. The National Weather Service has issued severe thunderstorm watch number 421, effective until 10 a.m. This watch includes the following counties in Minnesota, Carver and Hennepin. Remember, a severe thunderstorm watch means the conditions are favorable for the development of severe weather, including large hail and damaging winds, in and close to the watch area. While severe weather may not be imminent, persons should remain alert for rapidly changing weather conditions and listen for later statements and possible warnings. Stay tuned to NOAA Weather Radio, commercial radio and television outlets, or internet sources for the latest severe weather information. Heat advisory remains in effect until 9 p.m. this evening. What? Heat index values up to 100 degrees. Where? Portions of central, east central, south central, and southeast Minnesota and northwest and west central Wisconsin. When? Until 9 p.m. this evening. The following impacts are expected. Hot temperatures and high humidity may cause heat illnesses. Drink plenty of fluids, stay in an air-conditioned room, stay out of the sun, and check up on relatives and neighbors. Repeating, a heat advisory remains in effect until 9 p.m. for the following counties in Minnesota, Anoka, Carver, Hennepin, McLeod, and Wright. Now here is the hazardous weather outlook for portions of central and southern Minnesota and west central Wisconsin. For today and tonight, a line of thunderstorm will move across Minnesota and into western Wisconsin early this morning. The highest chance for severe wind gusts of 60 plus miles per hour is across southern Minnesota. Wind gusts of 40 to 60 miles per hour are possible farther north into central Minnesota and western Wisconsin. Heat index values of 95 to 100 degrees are expected across eastern Minnesota and western Wisconsin this afternoon. And now the extended outlook for the period Wednesday through Monday. Muggy conditions continue through the week, although max heat index values should remain below 100 degrees. Thunderstorm chances continue through most of the week. Severe thunderstorms and locally heavy rainfall are possible. Spotter information statement. Skywarn spotter reports of wind and wind damage are requested this morning. Now the forecast for central Minnesota, from St. Cloud to the northwest Twin Cities suburbs. Today, mostly sunny. Showers likely and slight chance of thunderstorms early in the morning. Some thunderstorms may produce damaging winds and large hail early in the morning. Highs in the upper 80s. Southwest winds 5 to 15 miles an hour. Chance of precipitation 70%. Tonight, increasing clouds. Lows in the mid-60s. Southwest winds up to 10 miles an hour. Wednesday, partly sunny. Chance of showers in the morning. Highs in the mid-80s. South winds up to 10 miles an hour. Chance of showers 50%. Wednesday night, mostly cloudy with a 50% chance of thunderstorms in the evening, then mostly clear overnight. Lows in the mid-60s. Southwest winds up to 5 miles an hour. Thursday, sunny. Highs in the upper 80s. Thursday night, partly cloudy with chance of thunderstorms in the evening, then mostly cloudy with showers likely and chance of thunderstorms overnight. Lows in the upper 60s. Chance of precipitation 70%. Friday, mostly sunny. Chance of showers in the morning. Severe thunderstorm watch number 421 has been canceled for the following counties in Minnesota, Carver and Hennepin. Now the forecast for central Minnesota, from St. Cloud to the northwest Twin Cities suburbs. Today, mostly sunny. Showers likely and slight chance of thunderstorms early in the morning. Some thunderstorms may produce damaging winds and large hail early in the morning. Highs in the upper 80s. Southwest winds 5 to 15 miles an hour. Chance of precipitation 70%. Tonight, increasing clouds. Lows in the mid-60s. Southwest winds up to 10 miles an hour.
Wednesday, partly sunny. Chance of showers in the morning. Highs in the mid-80s. South winds up to 10 miles an hour. Chance of showers 50%. Wednesday night, mostly cloudy with a 50% chance of thunderstorms in the evening, then mostly clear overnight. Lows in the mid-60s. Southwest winds up to 5 miles an hour. Thursday, sunny. Highs in the upper 80s. Thursday night, partly cloudy with chance of thunderstorms in the evening, then mostly cloudy with showers likely and chance of thunderstorms overnight. Lows in the upper 60s. Chance of precipitation 70%. Friday, mostly sunny. Chance of showers in the morning. Highs in the upper 80s. Chance of showers 50%. Friday night, partly cloudy in the evening, then mostly cloudy with chance of thunderstorms overnight. Lows in the upper 60s. Chance of thunderstorms 50%. Independence Day, partly sunny. Chance of showers in the morning, then chance of thunderstorms in the afternoon. Highs in the mid-80s. Chance of precipitation 50%. Saturday night, showers likely and chance of thunderstorms in the evening, then mostly cloudy with chance of showers overnight. Lows in the mid-60s. Chance of precipitation 60%. Sunday, mostly sunny. Chance of showers in the afternoon. Highs in the lower 80s. Chance of showers 50%. Sunday night and Monday, mostly clear. Lows in the lower 60s. Highs in the mid-80s. Again, the forecast for central Minnesota, from St. Cloud to the northwest Twin Cities suburbs for today, mostly sunny. Showers likely and slight chance of thunderstorms early in the morning. Some thunderstorms may produce damaging winds and large hail early in the morning. Highs in the upper 80s. Southwest winds 5 to 15 miles an hour. Chance of precipitation 70%. At 7 a.m. in Buffalo, it was cloudy. The temperature was 72 degrees, the dew point was 61, and the relative humidity was 68%. The wind was southwest at 10 miles an hour. The pressure was 29.72 inches and falling. In Maple Lake, it was cloudy. The temperature was 74 degrees, the dew point was 60, and the relative humidity was 61%. The wind was south at 5 miles an hour. The pressure was 29.74 inches and rising. Elsewhere across central Minnesota, rain was falling, with a temperature of 74 at the Twin Cities, 77 at Anoka, and 73 at Crystal. At Wilmer, it was mostly sunny, with a temperature of 68. It was partly sunny, with a temperature of 70 at Litchfield, and 68 at Little Falls. It was cloudy, with a temperature of 73 at St. Cloud, and 73 at Princeton. Around the state, at Mankato, rain was falling, with a temperature of 73. At International Falls, it was mostly sunny, with a temperature of 69. It was partly sunny, with a temperature of 75 at Rochester, 70 at Brainerd, and 73 at Duluth. Once again at 7 a.m., in Buffalo, it was 72 degrees under cloudy skies. And in Maple Lake, it was 74 degrees under cloudy skies. 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The current time is 8:01 a.m. Central Daylight Time. Severe Thunderstorm Watch Number 421 has been canceled for the following counties in Minnesota, Carver and Hennepin. Heat advisory remains in effect until 9 p.m. this evening. What? Heat index values up to 100 degrees. Where? Portions of central, east central, south central, and southeast Minnesota and northwest and west central Wisconsin. When? Until 9 p.m. this evening.
The following impacts are expected. Hot temperatures and high humidity may cause heat illnesses. Drink plenty of fluids, stay in an air-conditioned room, stay out of the sun, and check up on relatives and neighbors. Repeating, a heat advisory remains in effect until 9 p.m. for the following counties: in Minnesota, Anoka, Carver, Hennepin, McLeod, and Wright. Now here is the hazardous weather outlook for portions of central and southern Minnesota and west central Wisconsin. For today and tonight, a line of thunderstorm will move across Minnesota and into western Wisconsin early this morning. The highest chance for severe wind gusts of 60 plus miles per hour is across southern Minnesota. Wind gusts of 40 to 60 miles per hour are possible farther north into central Minnesota and western Wisconsin. Heat index values of 95 to 100 degrees are expected across eastern Minnesota and western Wisconsin this afternoon. And now the extended outlook for the period Wednesday through Monday. Muggy conditions continue through the week, although max heat index values should remain below 100 degrees. Thunderstorm chances continue through most of the week. Severe thunderstorms and locally heavy rainfall are possible. Spotter information statement. Skywarn spotter reports of wind and wind damage are requested this morning. Now the forecast for central Minnesota, from St. Cloud to the northwest Twin Cities suburbs. Today, mostly sunny. Showers likely and slight chance of thunderstorms early in the morning. Some thunderstorms may produce damaging winds and large hail early in the morning. Highs in the upper 80s. Southwest winds 5 to 15 miles an hour. Chance of precipitation 70%. Tonight, increasing clouds. Lows in the mid-60s. Southwest winds up to 10 miles an hour. Wednesday, partly sunny. Chance of showers in the morning. Highs in the mid-80s. South winds up to 10 miles an hour. Chance of showers 50%. Wednesday night, mostly cloudy with a 50% chance of thunderstorms in the evening, then mostly clear overnight. Lows in the mid-60s. Southwest winds up to 5 miles an hour. Thursday, sunny. Highs in the upper 80s. Thursday night, partly cloudy with chance of thunderstorms in the evening, then mostly cloudy with showers likely and chance of thunderstorms overnight. Lows in the upper 60s. Chance of precipitation 70%. Friday, mostly sunny. Chance of showers in the morning. Highs in the upper 80s. Chance of showers 50%. Friday night, partly cloudy in the evening, then mostly cloudy with chance of thunderstorms overnight. Lows in the upper 60s. Chance of thunderstorms 50%. Independence Day, partly sunny. Chance of showers in the morning, then chance of thunderstorms in the afternoon. Highs in the mid-80s. Chance of precipitation 50%. Saturday night, showers likely and chance of thunderstorms in the evening, then mostly cloudy with chance of showers overnight. Lows in the mid-60s. Chance of precipitation 60%. Sunday, mostly sunny. Chance of showers in the afternoon. Highs in the lower 80s. Chance of showers 50%. Sunday night and Monday, mostly clear. Lows in the lower 60s. Highs in the mid-80s. Again, the forecast for central Minnesota, from St. Cloud to the northwest Twin Cities suburbs for today, mostly sunny. Showers likely and slight chance of thunderstorms early in the morning. Some thunderstorms may produce damaging winds and large hail early in the morning. Highs in the upper 80s. Southwest winds 5 to 15 miles an hour. Chance of precipitation 70%. 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The current time is 8:06 a.m. Central Daylight Time.
Heat advisory remains in effect until 9 p.m. this evening. What? Heat index values up to 100 degrees. Where? Portions of central, east central, south central, and southeast Minnesota and northwest and west central Wisconsin. When? Until 9 p.m. this evening. The following impacts are expected. Hot temperatures and high humidity may cause heat illnesses. Bring plenty of fluids, stay in an air-conditioned room, stay out of the sun, and check up on relatives and neighbors. Repeating, a heat advisory remains in effect until 9 p.m. for the following counties, in Minnesota, Anoka, Carver, Hennepin, McLeod, and Wright. Now here is the hazardous weather outlook for portions of central and southern Minnesota and west central Wisconsin. For today and tonight, a line of thunderstorm will move across Minnesota and into western Wisconsin early this morning. The highest chance for severe wind gusts of 60 plus miles per hour is across southern Minnesota. Wind gusts of 40 to 60 miles per hour are possible farther north into central Minnesota and western Wisconsin. Heat index values of 95 to 100 degrees are expected across eastern Minnesota and western Wisconsin this afternoon. And now the extended outlook for the period Wednesday through Monday. Muggy conditions continue through the week, although max heat index values should remain below 100 degrees. Thunderstorm chances continue through most of the week. Severe thunderstorms and locally heavy rainfall are possible. Spotter information statement. Skywarn spotter reports of wind and wind damage are requested this morning. Now the forecast for central Minnesota, from St. Cloud to the northwest Twin Cities suburbs. Today, mostly sunny. Showers likely and slight chance of thunderstorms early in the morning. Some thunderstorms may produce damaging winds and large hail early in the morning. Highs in the upper 80s. Southwest winds 5 to 15 miles an hour. Chance of precipitation 70%. Tonight, increasing clouds. Lows in the mid-60s. Southwest winds up to 10 miles an hour. Wednesday, partly sunny. Chance of showers in the morning. Highs in the mid-80s. South winds up to 10 miles an hour. Chance of showers 50%. Wednesday night, mostly cloudy with a 50% chance of thunderstorms in the evening, then mostly clear overnight. Lows in the mid-60s. Southwest winds up to 5 miles an hour. Thursday, sunny. Highs in the upper 80s. Thursday night, partly cloudy with chance of thunderstorms in the evening, then mostly cloudy with showers likely and chance of thunderstorms overnight. Lows in the upper 60s. Chance of precipitation 70%. Friday, mostly sunny. Chance of showers in the morning. Highs in the upper 80s. Chance of showers 50%. Friday night, partly cloudy in the evening, then mostly cloudy with chance of thunderstorms overnight. Lows in the upper 60s. Chance of thunderstorms 50%. Independence Day, partly sunny. Chance of showers in the morning, then chance of thunderstorms in the afternoon. Highs in the mid-80s. Chance of precipitation 50%. Saturday night, showers likely and chance of thunderstorms in the evening, then mostly cloudy with chance of showers overnight. Lows in the mid-60s. Chance of precipitation 60%. Sunday, mostly sunny. Chance of showers in the afternoon. Highs in the lower 80s. Chance of showers 50%. Sunday night and Monday, mostly clear. Lows in the lower 60s. Highs in the mid-80s. Again, the forecast for central Minnesota, from St. Cloud to the northwest Twin Cities suburbs for today, mostly sunny. Showers likely and slight chance of thunderstorms early in the morning. Some thunderstorms may produce damaging winds and large hail early in the morning. Highs in the upper 80s. Southwest winds 5 to 15 miles an hour. Chance of precipitation 70%. The St. Cloud, Minnesota climate summary for yesterday,
June 29, 2026. Yesterday's high temperature of 89 degrees occurred at 5:05 p.m. The record high is 100 degrees, which was set in 1931. Yesterday's low temperature of 70 degrees occurred at 1:16 a.m. The record low is 43 degrees, which was set in 1895. No precipitation fell yesterday. No snow fell yesterday. The normal high temperature for today is 81 degrees, and the normal low is 58. The record high for today is 101, which occurred in 1931, and the record low is 42, which occurred in 1943. Sunrise today is at 5:31 a.m., and sunset is at 9:09 p.m. This is Weather Radio Station WMG676 Clearwater, broadcasting on a frequency of 162.50 MHz. 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The current time is 8:12 a.m. Central Daylight Time. Heat advisory remains in effect until 9 p.m. this evening. What? Heat index values up to 100 degrees. Where? Portions of central, east central, south central, and southeast Minnesota and northwest and west central Wisconsin. When? Until 9 p.m. this evening. The following impacts are expected. Hot temperatures and high humidity may cause heat illnesses. Drink plenty of fluids, stay in an air-conditioned room, stay out of the sun, and check up on relatives and neighbors. Repeating, a heat advisory remains in effect until 9 p.m. for the following counties in Minnesota: Anoka, Carver, Hennepin, McLeod, and Wright. Now here is the hazardous weather outlook for portions of central and southern Minnesota and west central Wisconsin. For today and tonight, a line of thunderstorm will move across Minnesota and into western Wisconsin early this morning. The highest chance for severe wind gusts of 60 plus miles per hour is across southern Minnesota. Wind gusts of 40 to 60 miles per hour are possible farther north into central Minnesota and western Wisconsin. Heat index values of 95 to 100 degrees are expected across eastern Minnesota and western Wisconsin this afternoon. And now the extended outlook for the period Wednesday through Monday. Muggy conditions continue through the week, although max heat index values should remain below 100 degrees. Thunderstorm chances continue through most of the week. Severe thunderstorms and locally heavy rainfall are possible. Spotter information statement. Skywarn spotter reports of wind and wind damage are requested this morning. Now the forecast for central Minnesota, from St. Cloud to the northwest Twin Cities suburbs. Today, mostly sunny. Showers likely and slight chance of thunderstorms early in the morning. Some thunderstorms may produce damaging winds and large hail early in the morning. Highs in the upper 80s. Southwest winds 5 to 15 miles an hour. Chance of precipitation 70%. Tonight, increasing clouds. Lows in the mid-60s. Southwest winds up to 10 miles an hour. Wednesday, partly sunny. Chance of showers in the morning. Highs in the mid-80s. South winds up to 10 miles an hour. Chance of showers 50%. Wednesday night, mostly cloudy with a 50% chance of thunderstorms in the evening, then mostly clear overnight. Lows in the mid-60s. Southwest winds up to 5 miles an hour. Thursday, sunny. Highs in the upper 80s. Thursday night, partly cloudy with chance of thunderstorms in the evening, then mostly cloudy with showers likely and chance of thunderstorms overnight. Lows in the upper 60s. Chance of precipitation 70%. Friday, mostly sunny. Chance of showers in the morning. Highs in the upper 80s. Chance of showers 50%. Friday night, partly cloudy in the evening, then mostly cloudy with chance of thunderstorms overnight. Lows in the upper 60s. Chance of thunderstorms 50%. Independence Day, partly sunny.
chance of showers in the morning, then chance of thunderstorms in the afternoon. Highs in the mid-80s. Chance of precipitation 50%. Saturday night, showers likely and chance of thunderstorms in the evening, then mostly cloudy with chance of showers overnight. Lows in the mid-60s. Chance of precipitation 60%. Sunday, mostly sunny. Chance of showers in the afternoon. Highs in the lower 80s. Chance of showers 50%. Sunday night and Monday, mostly clear. Lows in the lower 60s. Highs in the mid-80s. Again, the forecast for central Minnesota, from St. Cloud to the northwest Twin Cities suburbs for today, mostly sunny. Showers likely and slight chance of thunderstorms early in the morning. Some thunderstorms may produce damaging winds and large hail early in the morning. Highs in the upper 80s. Southwest winds 5 to 15 miles an hour. Chance of precipitation 70%. At 8 a.m., in Buffalo, it was mostly sunny. The temperature was 72 degrees, the dew point was 66, and the relative humidity was 83%. The wind was calm. The pressure was 29.69 inches and falling. In Maple Lake, it was mostly sunny, but temperature was 75 degrees, the dew point was 63, and the relative humidity was 66%. The wind was calm. The pressure was 29.71 inches and falling. Elsewhere across central Minnesota, temperatures were between 72 and 77 degrees. It was sunny at Anoka, Little Falls, and Wilmer. It was mostly sunny at St. Cloud, Princeton, and Litchfield. It was partly sunny at the Twin Cities and Crystal. Around the state, it was sunny, with a temperature of 71 at Brainerd and 70 at International Falls. It was partly sunny, with a temperature of 75 at Rochester, 78 at Mankato, and 73 at Duluth. Once again at 8 a.m., in Buffalo, it was 72 degrees under mostly sunny skies. And in Maple Lake, it was 75 degrees under mostly sunny skies. 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The current time is 8:19 a.m. Central Daylight Time. Heat advisory remains in effect until 9 p.m. this evening. Watch heat index values up to 100 degrees. Where portions of central, east central, south central, and southeast Minnesota and northwest and west central Wisconsin. When until 9 p.m. this evening. The following impacts are expected. Hot temperatures and high humidity may cause heat illnesses. Drink plenty of fluids, stay in an air-conditioned room, stay out of the sun, and check up on relatives and neighbors. Repeating, a heat advisory remains in effect until 9 p.m. for the following counties, in Minnesota, Anoka, Carver, Hennepin, McLeod, and Wright. The St. Cloud, Minnesota climate summary for yesterday, June 29, 2026. Yesterday's high temperature of 89 degrees occurred at 5:05 p.m. The record high is 100 degrees, which was set in 1931. Yesterday's low temperature of 70 degrees occurred at 1:16 a.m. The record low is 43 degrees, which was set in 1895. No precipitation fell yesterday. No snow fell yesterday. The normal high temperature for today is 81 degrees, and the normal low is 58. The record high for today is 101, which occurred in 1931, and the record low is 42, which occurred in 1943. Sunrise today is at 5:31 a.m., and sunset is at 9:09 p.m. Now here is the hazardous weather outlook for portions of central and southern Minnesota and west central Wisconsin. For today and tonight, a line of thunderstorm will move across Minnesota and into western Wisconsin early this morning.
The highest chance for severe wind gusts of 60 plus miles per hour is across southern Minnesota. Wind gusts of 40 to 60 miles per hour are possible farther north into central Minnesota and western Wisconsin. Heat index values of 95 to 100 degrees are expected across eastern Minnesota and western Wisconsin this afternoon. And now the extended outlook for the period Wednesday through Monday. Muggy conditions continue through the week, although max heat index values should remain below 100 degrees. Thunderstorm chances continue through most of the week. Severe thunderstorms and locally heavy rainfall are possible. Spotter information statement. Skywarn spotter reports of wind and wind damage are requested this morning. Now the forecast for central Minnesota, from St. Cloud to the northwest Twin Cities suburbs. Today, mostly sunny. Showers likely and slight chance of thunderstorms early in the morning. Some thunderstorms may produce damaging winds and large hail early in the morning. Highs in the upper 80s. Southwest winds 5 to 15 miles an hour. Chance of precipitation 70%. Tonight, increasing clouds. Lows in the mid-60s. Southwest winds up to 10 miles an hour. Wednesday, partly sunny. Chance of showers in the morning. Highs in the mid-80s. South winds up to 10 miles an hour. Chance of showers 50%. Wednesday night, mostly cloudy with a 50% chance of thunderstorms in the evening, then mostly clear overnight. Lows in the mid-60s. Southwest winds up to 5 miles an hour. Thursday, sunny. Highs in the upper 80s. Thursday night, partly cloudy with chance of thunderstorms in the evening, then mostly cloudy with showers likely and chance of thunderstorms overnight. Lows in the upper 60s. Chance of precipitation 70%. Friday, mostly sunny. Chance of showers in the morning. Highs in the upper 80s. Chance of showers 50%. Friday night, partly cloudy in the evening, then mostly cloudy with chance of thunderstorms overnight. Lows in the upper 60s. Chance of thunderstorms 50%. Independence Day, partly sunny. Chance of showers in the morning, then chance of thunderstorms in the afternoon. Highs in the mid-80s. Chance of precipitation 50%. Saturday night, showers likely and chance of thunderstorms in the evening, then mostly cloudy with chance of showers overnight. Lows in the mid-60s. Chance of precipitation 60%. Sunday, mostly sunny. Chance of showers in the afternoon. Highs in the lower 80s. Chance of showers 50%. Sunday night and Monday, mostly clear. Lows in the lower 60s. Highs in the mid-80s. Again, the forecast for central Minnesota, from St. Cloud to the northwest Twin Cities suburbs for today, mostly sunny. Showers likely and slight chance of thunderstorms early in the morning. Some thunderstorms may produce damaging winds and large hail early in the morning. Highs in the upper 80s. Southwest winds 5 to 15 miles an hour. Chance of precipitation 70%. At 8 a.m., in Buffalo, it was mostly sunny. The temperature was 72 degrees, the dew point was 66, and the relative humidity was 83%. The wind was calm. The pressure was 29.69 inches and falling. In Maple Lake, it was mostly sunny. The temperature was 75 degrees, the dew point was 63, and the relative humidity was 66%. The wind was calm. The pressure was 29.71 inches and falling. Elsewhere across central Minnesota, temperatures were between 72 and 77 degrees. It was sunny at Anoka, Little Falls, and Wilmer. It was mostly sunny at St. Cloud, Princeton, and Litchfield. It was partly sunny at the Twin Cities, and Crystal. Around the state, it was sunny, with a temperature of 71 at Brainerd, and 70 at International Falls. It was partly sunny,
with a temperature of 75 at Rochester, 78 at Mankato, and 73 at Duluth. Once again at 8 a.m., in Buffalo, it was 72 degrees under mostly sunny skies. And in Maple Lake, it was 75 degrees under mostly sunny skies. 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The current time is 8:27 a.m. Central Daylight Time. Heat advisory remains in effect until 9 p.m. this evening. What? Heat index values up to 100 degrees. Where? Portions of central, east central, south central, and southeast Minnesota and northwest and west central Wisconsin. When? Until 9 p.m. this evening. The following impacts are expected. Hot temperatures and high humidity may cause heat illnesses. Bring plenty of fluids, stay in an air-conditioned room, stay out of the sun, and check up on relatives and neighbors. Repeating, a heat advisory remains in effect until 9 p.m. for the following counties, in Minnesota, Anoka, Carver, Hennepin, McLeod, and Wright. Now here is the hazardous weather outlook for portions of central and southern Minnesota, and west central Wisconsin. For today and tonight, a line of thunderstorm will move across Minnesota and into western Wisconsin early this morning. The highest chance for severe wind gusts of 60 plus miles per hour is across southern Minnesota. Wind gusts of 40 to 60 miles per hour are possible farther north into central Minnesota and western Wisconsin. Heat index values of 95 to 100 degrees are expected across eastern Minnesota and western Wisconsin this afternoon. And now the extended outlook for the period Wednesday through Monday. Muggy conditions continue through the week, although max heat index values should remain below 100 degrees. Thunderstorm chances continue through most of the week. Severe thunderstorms and locally heavy rainfall are possible. Spotter information statement, SkyWarn spotter reports of wind and wind damage are requested this morning. Now the forecast for central Minnesota, from St. Cloud to the northwest Twin Cities suburbs. Today, mostly sunny. Showers likely and slight chance of thunderstorms early in the morning. Some thunderstorms may produce damaging winds and large hail early in the morning. Highs in the upper 80s. Southwest winds 5 to 15 miles an hour. Chance of precipitation 70%. Tonight, increasing clouds. Lows in the mid-60s. Southwest winds up to 10 miles an hour. Wednesday, partly sunny. Chance of showers in the morning. Highs in the mid-80s. South winds up to 10 miles an hour. Chance of showers 50%. Wednesday night, mostly cloudy with a 50% chance of thunderstorms in the evening, then mostly clear overnight. Lows in the mid-60s. Southwest winds up to 5 miles an hour. Thursday, sunny. Highs in the upper 80s. Thursday night, partly cloudy with chance of thunderstorms in the evening, then mostly cloudy with showers likely and chance of thunderstorms overnight. Lows in the upper 60s. Chance of precipitation 70%. Friday, mostly sunny. Chance of showers in the morning. Highs in the upper 80s. Chance of showers 50%. Friday night, partly cloudy in the evening, then mostly cloudy with chance of thunderstorms overnight. Lows in the upper 60s. Chance of thunderstorms 50%. Independence Day, partly sunny. Chance of showers in the morning, then chance of thunderstorms in the afternoon. Highs in the mid-80s. Chance of precipitation 50%. Saturday night, showers likely and chance of thunderstorms in the evening, then mostly cloudy with chance of showers overnight. Lows in the mid-60s. Chance of precipitation 60%. Sunday, mostly sunny. Chance of showers in the afternoon. Highs in the lower 80s.
Chance of showers 50%. Sunday night and Monday, mostly clear. Lows in the lower 60s. Highs in the mid 80s. Again, the forecast for central Minnesota, from St. Cloud to the northwest Twin Cities suburbs for today, mostly sunny. Showers likely and slight chance of thunderstorms early in the morning. Some thunderstorms may produce damaging winds and large hail early in the morning. Highs in the upper 80s. Southwest winds 5 to 15 miles an hour. Chance of precipitation 70%. The St. Cloud, Minnesota climate summary for yesterday, June 29, 2026. Yesterday's high temperature of 89 degrees occurred at 5:05 p.m. The record high is 100 degrees, which was set in 1931. Yesterday's low temperature of 70 degrees occurred at 1:16 a.m. The record low is 43 degrees, which was set in 1895. No precipitation fell yesterday. No snow fell yesterday. The normal high temperature for today is 81 degrees, and the normal low is 58. The record high for today is 101, which occurred in 1931, and the record low is 42, which occurred in 1943. Sunrise today is at 5:31 a.m., and sunset is at 9:09 p.m. At 8 a.m., in Buffalo, it was mostly sunny. The temperature was 72 degrees, the dew point was 66, and the relative humidity was 83%. The wind was calm. The pressure was 29.69 inches and falling. In Maple Lake, it was mostly sunny. The temperature was 75 degrees, the dew point was 63, and the relative humidity was 66%. The wind was calm. The pressure was 29.71 inches and falling. Elsewhere across central Minnesota, temperatures were between 72 and 77 degrees. It was sunny at Anoka, Little Falls, and Wilmer. It was mostly sunny at St. Cloud, Princeton, and Litchfield. It was partly sunny at the Twin Cities and Crystal. Around the state, it was sunny, with a temperature of 71 at Brainerd and 70 at International Falls. It was partly sunny, with a temperature of 75 at Rochester, 78 at Mankato, and 73 at Duluth. Once again at 8 a.m., in Buffalo, it was 72 degrees under mostly sunny skies. And in Maple Lake, it was 75 degrees under mostly sunny skies. 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The current time is 8:34 a.m. Central Daylight Time. Heat advisory remains in effect until 9 p.m. this evening. What? Heat index values up to 100 degrees. Where? Portions of central, east central, south central, and southeast Minnesota and northwest and west central Wisconsin. When? Until 9 p.m. this evening. The following impacts are expected. Hot temperatures and high humidity may cause heat illnesses. Drink plenty of fluids, stay in an air-conditioned room, stay out of the sun, and check up on relatives and neighbors. Repeating, a heat advisory remains in effect until 9 p.m. for the following counties, in Minnesota, Anoka, Carver, Hennepin, McLeod, and Wright. Now here is the hazardous weather outlook for portions of central and southern Minnesota, and west central Wisconsin. For today and tonight, a line of thunderstorm will move across Minnesota and into western Wisconsin early this morning. The highest chance for severe wind gusts of 60 plus miles per hour is across southern Minnesota. Wind gusts of 40 to 60 miles per hour are possible farther north into central Minnesota and western Wisconsin. Heat index values of 95 to 100 degrees are expected across eastern Minnesota and western Wisconsin this afternoon. And now the extended outlook for the period Wednesday through Monday. Muggy conditions continue through the week,
Although max heat index values should remain below 100 degrees, thunderstorm chances continue through most of the week. Severe thunderstorms and locally heavy rain

are possible. Spotter information statement. Sky warns spotter reports of wind and wind damage are requested this morning. Now the forecast for central Minnesota, from St. Cloud to the northwest Twin Cities suburbs. Today, mostly sunny. Shower lightly and slight chance of thunderstorms early in the morning. Some thunderstorms may produce damaging winds and large hail early in the morning. Highs in the upper 80s. Southwest winds 5 to 15 miles an hour. Chance of precipitation 70%. Tonight, increasing clouds. Lows in the mid-60s. Southwest winds up to 10 miles an hour. Wednesday, partly sunny. Chance of showers in the morning. Highs in the mid-80s. South winds up to 10 miles an hour. Chance of showers 50%. Wednesday night, mostly cloudy with a 50% chance of thunderstorms in the evening, then mostly clear overnight. Lows in the mid-60s. Southwest winds up to 5 miles an hour. Thursday, sunny. Highs in the upper 80s. Thursday night, partly cloudy with chance of thunderstorms in the evening, then mostly cloudy with showers likely and chance of thunderstorms overnight. Lows in the upper 60s. Chance of precipitation 70%. Friday, mostly sunny. Chance of showers in the morning. Highs in the upper 80s. Chance of showers 50%. Friday night, partly cloudy in the evening, then mostly cloudy with chance of thunderstorms overnight. Lows in the upper 60s. Chance of thunderstorms 50%. Independence Day, partly sunny. Chance of showers in the morning, then chance of thunderstorms in the afternoon. Highs in the mid-80s. Chance of precipitation 50%. Saturday night, showers likely and chance of thunderstorms in the evening, then mostly cloudy with chance of showers overnight. Lows in the mid-60s. Chance of precipitation 60%. Sunday, mostly sunny. Chance of showers in the afternoon. Highs in the lower 80s. Chance of showers 50%. Sunday night and Monday, mostly clear. Lows in the lower 60s. Highs in the mid-80s. Again, the forecast for central Minnesota, from St. Cloud to the northwest Twin Cities suburbs for today, mostly sunny. Showers likely and slight chance of thunderstorms early in the morning. Some thunderstorms may produce damaging winds and large hail early in the morning. Highs in the upper 80s. Southwest winds 5 to 15 miles an hour. Chance of precipitation 70%. At 8 a.m. in Buffalo, it was mostly sunny. The temperature was 72 degrees, the dew point was 66, and the relative humidity was 83%. The wind was calm. The pressure was 29.69 inches and falling. In Maple Lake, it was mostly sunny. The temperature was 75 degrees, the dew point was 63, and the relative humidity was 66%. The wind was calm. The pressure was 29.71 inches and falling. Elsewhere across central Minnesota, temperatures were between 72 and 77 degrees. It was sunny at Anoka, Little Falls, and Wilmer. It was mostly sunny at St. Cloud, Princeton, and Litchfield. It was partly sunny at the Twin Cities, and Crystal. Around the state, it was sunny, with a temperature of 71 at Brainerd, and 70 at International Falls. It was partly sunny, with a temperature of 75 at Rochester, 78 at Mankato, and 73 at Duluth. Once again at 8 a.m., in Buffalo, it was 72 degrees under mostly sunny skies. And in Maple Lake, it was 75 degrees under mostly sunny skies. The St. Cloud, Minnesota climate summary for yesterday, June 29, 2026. Yesterday's high temperature of 89 degrees occurred at 5:05 p.m. The record high is 100 degrees, which was set in 1931. Yesterday's low temperature of 70 degrees occurred at 1:16 a.m.
The record low is 43 degrees, which was set in 1895. No precipitation fell yesterday. No snow fell yesterday. The normal high temperature for today is 81 degrees, and the normal low is 58. The record high for today is 101, which occurred in 1931, and the record low is 42, which occurred in 1943. Sunrise today is at 5:31 a.m., and sunset is at 9:09 p.m. This is weather radio station WNG676 Clearwater, broadcasting on a frequency of 162.50 MHz. 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The current time is 8:42 a.m. Central Daylight Time. Heat advisory remains in effect until 9 p.m. this evening. What? Heat index values up to 100 degrees. Where? Portions of central, east central, south central, and southeast Minnesota and northwest and west central Wisconsin. When? Until 9 p.m. this evening. The following impacts are expected. Hot temperatures and high humidity may cause heat illnesses. Drink plenty of fluids, stay in an air-conditioned room, stay out of the sun, and check up on relatives and neighbors. Repeating, a heat advisory remains in effect until 9 p.m. for the following counties in Minnesota: Anoka, Carver, Hennepin, McLeod, and Wright. Now here is the hazardous weather outlook for portions of central and southern Minnesota and west central Wisconsin. For today and tonight, a line of thunderstorm will move across Minnesota and into western Wisconsin early this morning. The highest chance for severe wind gusts of 60 plus miles per hour is across southern Minnesota. Wind gusts of 40 to 60 miles per hour are possible farther north into central Minnesota and western Wisconsin. Heat index values of 95 to 100 degrees are expected across eastern Minnesota and western Wisconsin this afternoon. And now the extended outlook for the period Wednesday through Monday. Muggy conditions continue through the week, although max heat index values should remain below 100 degrees. Thunderstorm chances continue through most of the week. Severe thunderstorms and locally heavy rainfall are possible. Spotter information statement. Skywarn spotter reports of wind and wind damage are requested this morning. Now the forecast for central Minnesota, from St. Cloud to the northwest Twin Cities suburbs. Today, mostly sunny. Showers likely and slight chance of thunderstorms early in the morning. Some thunderstorms may produce damaging winds and large hail early in the morning. Highs in the upper 80s. Southwest winds 5 to 15 miles an hour. Chance of precipitation 70%. Tonight, increasing clouds. Lows in the mid-60s. Southwest winds up to 10 miles an hour. Wednesday, partly sunny. Chance of showers in the morning. Highs in the mid-80s. South winds up to 10 miles an hour. Chance of showers 50%. Wednesday night, mostly cloudy with a 50% chance of thunderstorms in the evening, then mostly clear overnight. Lows in the mid-60s. Southwest winds up to 5 miles an hour. Thursday, sunny. Highs in the upper 80s. Thursday night, partly cloudy with chance of thunderstorms in the evening, then mostly cloudy with showers likely and chance of thunderstorms overnight. Lows in the upper 60s. Chance of precipitation 70%. Friday, mostly sunny. Chance of showers in the morning. Highs in the upper 80s. Chance of showers 50%. Friday night, partly cloudy in the evening, then mostly cloudy with chance of thunderstorms overnight. Lows in the upper 60s. Chance of thunderstorms 50%. Independence Day, partly sunny. Chance of showers in the morning, then chance of thunderstorms in the afternoon. Highs in the mid-80s. Chance of precipitation 50%. Saturday night, showers likely and chance of thunderstorms in the evening,
then mostly cloudy with chance of showers overnight. Lows in the mid-60s.

Thunderstorms may produce damaging winds and large hail early in the morning. Highs in the upper 80s. Southwest winds 5 to 15 miles an hour. Chance of precipitation 70%. At 8 a.m. in Buffalo, it was mostly sunny. The temperature was 72 degrees, the dew point was 66, and the relative humidity was 83%. The wind was calm. The pressure was 29.69 inches and falling. In Maple Lake, it was mostly sunny. The temperature was 75 degrees, the dew point was 63, and the relative humidity was 66%. The wind was calm. The pressure was 29.71 inches and falling. Elsewhere across central Minnesota, temperatures were between 72 and 77 degrees. It was sunny at Anoka, Little Falls, and Wilmer. It was mostly sunny at St. Cloud, Princeton, and Litchfield. It was partly sunny at the Twin Cities and Crystal. Around the state, it was sunny, with a temperature of 71 at Brainerd and 70 at International Falls. It was partly sunny, with a temperature of 75 at Rochester, 78 at Mankato, and 73 at Duluth. Once again at 8 a.m., in Buffalo, it was 72 degrees under mostly sunny skies. And in Maple Lake, it was 75 degrees under mostly sunny skies. 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The current time is 8:49 a.m. Central Daylight Time. Heat advisory remains in effect until 9 p.m. this evening. What? Heat index values up to 100 degrees. Where? Portions of central, east central, south central, and southeast Minnesota and northwest and west central Wisconsin. When? Until 9 p.m. this evening. The following impacts are expected. Hot temperatures and high humidity may cause heat illnesses. Drink plenty of fluids, stay in an air-conditioned room, stay out of the sun, and check up on relatives and neighbors. Repeating, a heat advisory remains in effect until 9 p.m. for the following counties, in Minnesota, Anoka, Carver, Hennepin, McLeod, and Wright. The St. Cloud, Minnesota climate summary for yesterday, June 29, 2026. Yesterday's high temperature of 89 degrees occurred at 5:05 p.m. The record high is 100 degrees, which was set in 1931. Yesterday's low temperature of 70 degrees occurred at 1:16 a.m. The record low is 43 degrees, which was set in 1895. No precipitation fell yesterday. No snow fell yesterday. The normal high temperature for today is 81 degrees, and the normal low is 58. The record high for today is 101, which occurred in 1931, and the record low is 42, which occurred in 1943. Sunrise today is at 5:31 a.m., and sunset is at 9:09 p.m. Now here is the hazardous weather outlook for portions of central and southern Minnesota and west central Wisconsin. For today and tonight, a line of thunderstorm will move across Minnesota and into western Wisconsin early this morning. The highest chance for severe wind gusts of 60 plus miles per hour is across southern Minnesota. Wind gusts of 40 to 60 miles per hour are possible farther north into central Minnesota and western Wisconsin. Heat index values of 95 to 100 degrees are expected across eastern Minnesota and western Wisconsin this afternoon. And now the extended outlook for the period Wednesday through Monday. Muggy conditions continue through the week, although max heat index values should remain below 100 degrees. Thunderstorm chances continue through most of the week. Severe thunderstorms and locally heavy rainfall are possible. Spotter information statement. Skywarn spotter reports of wind and wind damage are requested this morning. Now the forecast for central Minnesota, from St. Cloud to the northwest Twin Cities suburbs. Today,
mostly sunny.

shower lightly and slight chance of thunderstorms early in the morning. Some thunderstorms may produce damaging winds and large hail early in the morning. Highs in the upper 80s. Southwest winds 5 to 15 miles an hour. Chance of precipitation 70%. Tonight, increasing clouds. Lows in the mid-60s. Southwest winds up to 10 miles an hour. Wednesday, partly sunny. Chance of shower in the morning. Highs in the mid-80s. South winds up to 10 miles an hour. Chance of showers 50%. Wednesday night, mostly cloudy with a 50% chance of thunderstorms in the evening, then mostly clear overnight. Lows in the mid-60s. Southwest winds up to 5 miles an hour. Thursday, sunny. Highs in the upper 80s. Thursday night, partly cloudy with chance of thunderstorms in the evening, then mostly cloudy with showers likely and chance of thunderstorms overnight. Lows in the upper 60s. Chance of precipitation 70%. Friday, mostly sunny. Chance of showers in the morning. Highs in the upper 80s. Chance of showers 50%. Friday night, partly cloudy in the evening, then mostly cloudy with chance of thunderstorms overnight. Lows in the upper 60s. Chance of thunderstorms 50%. Independence Day, partly sunny. Chance of showers in the morning, then chance of thunderstorms in the afternoon. Highs in the mid-80s. Chance of precipitation 50%. Saturday night, shower likely and chance of thunderstorms in the evening, then mostly cloudy with chance of showers overnight. Lows in the mid-60s. Chance of precipitation 60%. Sunday, mostly sunny. Chance of showers in the afternoon. Highs in the lower 80s. Chance of showers 50%. Sunday night and Monday, mostly clear. Lows in the lower 60s. Highs in the mid-80s. Again, the forecast for central Minnesota, from St. Cloud to the northwest Twin Cities suburbs for today, mostly sunny. Showers likely and slight chance of thunderstorms early in the morning. Some thunderstorms may produce damaging winds and large hail early in the morning. Highs in the upper 80s. Southwest winds 5 to 15 miles an hour. Chance of precipitation 70%. At 8 a.m. in Buffalo, it was mostly sunny. The temperature was 72 degrees, the dew point was 66, and the relative humidity was 83%. The wind was calm. The pressure was 29.69 inches and falling. In Maple Lake, it was mostly sunny. The temperature was 75 degrees, the dew point was 63, and the relative humidity was 66%. The wind was calm. The pressure was 29.71 inches and falling. Elsewhere across central Minnesota, temperatures were between 72 and 77 degrees. It was sunny at Anoka, Little Falls, and Wilmer. It was mostly sunny at St. Cloud, Princeton, and Litchfield. It was partly sunny at the Twin Cities, and Crystal. Around the state, it was sunny, with a temperature of 71 at Brainerd, and 70 at International Falls. It was partly sunny, with a temperature of 75 at Rochester, 78 at Mankato, and 73 at Duluth. Once again at 8 a.m., in Buffalo, it was 72 degrees under mostly sunny skies. And in Maple Lake, it was 75 degrees under mostly sunny skies. 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The current time is 8:56 a.m. Central Daylight Time. Heat advisory remains in effect until 9 p.m. this evening. What? Heat index values up to 100 degrees. Where? Portions of central, east central, south central, and southeast Minnesota and northwest and west central Wisconsin.
when, until 9 p.m. this evening. The following impacts are expected. Hot temperatures and high humidity may cause heat illnesses. Bring plenty of fluids, stay in an air-conditioned room, stay out of the sun, and check up on relatives and neighbors. Repeating, a heat advisory remains in effect until 9 p.m. for the following counties, in Minnesota, Anoka, Carver, Hennepin, McLeod, and Wright. Now here is the hazardous weather outlook for portions of central and southern Minnesota and west central Wisconsin. For today and tonight, a line of thunderstorm will move across Minnesota and into western Wisconsin early this morning. The highest chance for severe wind gusts of 60 plus miles per hour is across southern Minnesota. Wind gusts of 40 to 60 miles per hour are possible farther north into central Minnesota and western Wisconsin. Heat index values of 95 to 100 degrees are expected across eastern Minnesota and western Wisconsin this afternoon. And now the extended outlook for the period Wednesday through Monday. Muggy conditions continue through the week, although max heat index values should remain below 100 degrees. Thunderstorm chances continue through most of the week. Severe thunderstorms and locally heavy rainfall are possible. Spotter information statement, Skywarn spotter reports of wind and wind damage are requested this morning. Now the forecast for central Minnesota, from St. Cloud to the northwest Twin Cities suburbs. Today, mostly sunny. Showers likely and slight chance of thunderstorms early in the morning. Some thunderstorms may produce damaging winds and large hail early in the morning. Highs in the upper 80s. Southwest winds 5 to 15 miles an hour. Chance of precipitation 70%. Tonight, increasing clouds. Lows in the mid-60s. Southwest winds up to 10 miles an hour. Wednesday, partly sunny. Chance of showers in the morning. Highs in the mid-80s. South winds up to 10 miles an hour. Chance of showers 50%. Wednesday night, mostly cloudy with a 50% chance of thunderstorms in the evening, then mostly clear overnight. Lows in the mid-60s. Southwest winds up to 5 miles an hour. Thursday, sunny. Highs in the upper 80s. Thursday night, partly cloudy with chance of thunderstorms in the evening, then mostly cloudy with showers likely and chance of thunderstorms overnight. Lows in the upper 60s. Chance of precipitation 70%. Friday, mostly sunny. Chance of showers in the morning. Highs in the upper 80s. Chance of showers 50%. Friday night, partly cloudy in the evening, then mostly cloudy with chance of thunderstorms overnight. Lows in the upper 60s. Chance of thunderstorms 50%. Independence Day, partly sunny. Chance of showers in the morning, then chance of thunderstorms in the afternoon. Highs in the mid-80s. Chance of precipitation 50%. Saturday night, showers likely and chance of thunderstorms in the evening, then mostly cloudy with chance of showers overnight. Lows in the mid-60s. Chance of precipitation 60%. Sunday, mostly sunny. Chance of showers in the afternoon. Highs in the lower 80s. Chance of showers 50%. Sunday night and Monday, mostly clear. Lows in the lower 60s. Highs in the mid-80s. Again, the forecast for central Minnesota, from St. Cloud to the northwest Twin Cities suburbs for today, mostly sunny. Showers likely and slight chance of thunderstorms early in the morning. Some thunderstorms may produce damaging winds and large hail early in the morning. Highs in the upper 80s. Southwest winds 5 to 15 miles an hour. Chance of precipitation 70%. The St. Cloud, Minnesota climate summary for yesterday, June 29, 2026. Yesterday's high temperature of 89 degrees occurred at 5:05 p.m. The record high is 100 degrees, which was set in 1931. Yesterday's low temperature of 70 degrees occurred at 1:16 a.m.
The record low is 43 degrees, which was set in 1895. No precipitation fell yesterday. No snow fell yesterday. The normal high temperature for today is 81 degrees, and the normal low is 58. The record high for today is 101, which occurred in 1931, and the record low is 42, which occurred in 1943. Sunrise today is at 5:31 a.m., and sunset is at 9:09 p.m. This is weather radio station WNG676 Clearwater, broadcasting on a frequency of 162.50 MHz. 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The current time is 9:03 a.m. Central Daylight Time. Heat advisory remains in effect until 9 p.m. this evening. What? Heat index values up to 100 degrees. Where? Portions of central, east central, south central, and southeast Minnesota and northwest and west central Wisconsin. When? Until 9 p.m. this evening. The following impacts are expected. Hot temperatures and high humidity may cause heat illnesses. Drink plenty of fluids, stay in an air-conditioned room, stay out of the sun, and check up on relatives and neighbors. Repeating, a heat advisory remains in effect until 9 p.m. for the following counties in Minnesota: Anoka, Carver, Hennepin, McLeod, and Wright. Now here is the hazardous weather outlook for portions of central and southern Minnesota and west central Wisconsin for today and tonight. A line of thunderstorm will move across Minnesota and into western Wisconsin early this morning. The highest chance for severe wind gusts of 60 plus miles per hour is across southern Minnesota. Wind gusts of 40 to 60 miles per hour are possible farther north into central Minnesota and western Wisconsin. Heat index values of 95 to 100 degrees are expected across eastern Minnesota and western Wisconsin this afternoon. And now the extended outlook for the period Wednesday through Monday. Muggy conditions continue through the week, although max heat index values should remain below 100 degrees. Thunderstorm chances continue through most of the week. Severe thunderstorms and locally heavy rainfall are possible. Spotter information statement. Skywarn spotter reports of wind and wind damage are requested this morning. Now the forecast for central Minnesota, from St. Cloud to the northwest Twin Cities suburbs. Today, mostly sunny. Showers likely and slight chance of thunderstorms early in the morning. Some thunderstorms may produce damaging winds and large hail early in the morning. Highs in the upper 80s. Southwest winds 5 to 15 miles an hour. Chance of precipitation 70%. Tonight, increasing clouds. Lows in the mid-60s. Southwest winds up to 10 miles an hour. Wednesday, partly sunny. Chance of showers in the morning. Highs in the mid-80s. South winds up to 10 miles an hour. Chance of showers 50%. Wednesday night, mostly cloudy with a 50% chance of thunderstorms in the evening, then mostly clear overnight. Lows in the mid-60s. Southwest winds up to 5 miles an hour. Thursday, sunny. Highs in the upper 80s. Thursday night, partly cloudy with chance of thunderstorms in the evening, then mostly cloudy with showers likely and chance of thunderstorms overnight. Lows in the upper 60s. Chance of precipitation 70%. Friday, mostly sunny. Chance of showers in the morning. Highs in the upper 80s. Chance of showers 50%. Friday night, partly cloudy in the evening, then mostly cloudy with chance of thunderstorms overnight. Lows in the upper 60s. Chance of thunderstorms 50%. Independence Day, partly sunny. Chance of showers in the morning, then chance of thunderstorms in the afternoon. Highs in the mid-80s. Chance of precipitation 50%. Saturday night, shower likely and chance of thunderstorms in the evening,
then mostly cloudy with chance of showers overnight. Lows in the mid-60s. Chance of precipitation 60%. Sunday, mostly sunny. Chance of showers in the afternoon. Highs in the lower 80s. Chance of showers 50%. Sunday night and Monday, mostly clear. Lows in the lower 60s. Highs in the mid-80s. Again, the forecast for central Minnesota, from St. Cloud to the northwest Twin Cities suburbs for today, mostly sunny. Shower likely and slight chance of thunderstorms early in the morning. Some thunderstorms may produce damaging winds and large hail early in the morning. Highs in the upper 80s. Southwest winds 5 to 15 miles an hour. Chance of precipitation 70%. 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The current time is 9:08 a.m. Central Daylight Time. Heat advisory remains in effect until 9 p.m. this evening. What? Heat index values up to 100 degrees. Where? Portions of central, east central, south central, and southeast Minnesota and northwest and west central Wisconsin. When? Until 9 p.m. this evening. The following impacts are expected. Hot temperatures and high humidity may cause heat illnesses. Drink plenty of fluids, stay in an air-conditioned room, stay out of the sun, and check up on relatives and neighbors. Repeating, a heat advisory remains in effect until 9 p.m. for the following counties in Minnesota: Anoka, Carver, Hennepin, McLeod, and Wright. Now here is the hazardous weather outlook for portions of central and southern Minnesota and west central Wisconsin. For today and tonight, a line of thunderstorm will move across Minnesota and into western Wisconsin early this morning. The highest chance for severe wind gusts of 60 plus miles per hour is across southern Minnesota. Wind gusts of 40 to 60 miles per hour are possible farther north into central Minnesota and western Wisconsin. Heat index values of 95 to 100 degrees are expected across eastern Minnesota and western Wisconsin this afternoon. And now the extended outlook for the period Wednesday through Monday. Muggy conditions continue through the week, although max heat index values should remain below 100 degrees. Thunderstorm chances continue through most of the week. Severe thunderstorms and locally heavy rainfall are possible. Spotter information statement. Skywarn spotter reports of wind and wind damage are requested this morning. The St. Cloud, Minnesota climate summary for yesterday, June 29, 2026. Yesterday's high temperature of 89 degrees occurred at 5:05 p.m. The record high is 100 degrees, which was set in 1931. Yesterday's low temperature of 70 degrees occurred at 1:16 a.m. The record low is 43 degrees, which was set in 1895. No precipitation fell yesterday. No snow fell yesterday. The normal high temperature for today is 81 degrees, and the normal low is 58. The record high for today is 101, which occurred in 1931, and the record low is 42, which occurred in 1943. Sunrise today is at 5:31 a.m. and sunset is at 9:09 p.m. Now the forecast for central Minnesota, from St. Cloud to the northwest Twin Cities suburbs. Today, mostly sunny. Showers likely and slight chance of thunderstorms early in the morning. Some thunderstorms may produce damaging winds and large hail early in the morning. Highs in the upper 80s. Southwest winds 5 to 15 miles an hour. Chance of precipitation 70%. Tonight, increasing clouds. Lows in the mid-60s. Southwest winds up to 10 miles an hour. Wednesday, partly sunny. Chance of showers in the morning. Highs in the mid-80s. South winds up to 10 miles an hour.
Chance of showers 50%. Wednesday night, mostly cloudy with a 50% chance of thunderstorms in the evening, then mostly clear overnight. Lows in the mid-60s. Southwest winds up to 5 miles an hour. Thursday, sunny. Highs in the upper 80s. Thursday night, partly cloudy with chance of thunderstorms in the evening, then mostly cloudy with showers likely and chance of thunderstorms overnight. Lows in the upper 60s. Chance of precipitation 70%. Friday, mostly sunny. Chance of showers in the morning. Highs in the upper 80s. Chance of showers 50%. Friday night, partly cloudy in the evening, then mostly cloudy with chance of thunderstorms overnight. Lows in the upper 60s. Chance of thunderstorms 50%. Independence Day, partly sunny. Chance of showers in the morning, then chance of thunderstorms in the afternoon. Highs in the mid-80s. Chance of precipitation 50%. Saturday night, showers likely and chance of thunderstorms in the evening, then mostly cloudy with chance of showers overnight. Lows in the mid-60s. Chance of precipitation 60%. Sunday, mostly sunny. Chance of showers in the afternoon. Highs in the lower 80s. Chance of showers 50%. Sunday night and Monday, mostly clear. Lows in the lower 60s. Highs in the mid-80s. Again, the forecast for central Minnesota, from St. Cloud to the northwest Twin Cities suburbs for today, mostly sunny. Showers likely and slight chance of thunderstorms early in the morning. Some thunderstorms may produce damaging winds and large hail early in the morning. Highs in the upper 80s. Southwest winds 5 to 15 miles an hour. Chance of precipitation 70%. 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The current time is 9:14 a.m. Central Daylight Time. Heat advisory remains in effect until 9 p.m. this evening. What? Heat index values up to 100 degrees. Where? Portions of central, east central, south central, and southeast Minnesota and northwest and west central Wisconsin. When? Until 9 p.m. this evening. The following impacts are expected. Hot temperatures and high humidity may cause heat illnesses. Drink plenty of fluids, stay in an air-conditioned room, stay out of the sun, and check up on relatives and neighbors. Repeating, a heat advisory remains in effect until 9 p.m. for the following counties, in Minnesota, Anoka, Carver, Hennepin, McLeod, and Wright. Now here is the hazardous weather outlook for portions of central and southern Minnesota, and west central Wisconsin. For today and tonight, a line of thunderstorm will move across Minnesota and into western Wisconsin early this morning. The highest chance for severe wind gusts of 60 plus miles per hour is across southern Minnesota. Wind gusts of 40 to 60 miles per hour are possible farther north into central Minnesota and western Wisconsin. Heat index values of 95 to 100 degrees are expected across eastern Minnesota and western Wisconsin this afternoon. And now the extended outlook for the period Wednesday through Monday. Muggy conditions continue through the week, although max heat index values should remain below 100 degrees. Thunderstorm chances continue through most of the week. Severe thunderstorms and locally heavy rainfall are possible. Spotter information statement, SkyWarn spotter reports of wind and wind damage are requested this morning. Now the forecast for central Minnesota, from St. Cloud to the northwest Twin Cities suburbs. Today, mostly sunny. Showers likely and slight chance of thunderstorms early in the morning. Some thunderstorms may produce damaging winds and large hail early in the morning. Highs in the upper 80s. Southwest winds 5 to 15 miles an hour.
Chance of precipitation 70%. Tonight, increasing clouds. Lows in the mid-60s. Southwest winds up to 10 miles an hour. Wednesday, partly sunny. Chance of showers in the morning. Highs in the mid-80s. South winds up to 10 miles an hour. Chance of showers 50%. Wednesday night, mostly cloudy with a 50% chance of thunderstorms in the evening, then mostly clear overnight. Lows in the mid-60s. Southwest winds up to 5 miles an hour. Thursday, sunny. Highs in the upper 80s. Thursday night, partly cloudy with chance of thunderstorms in the evening, then mostly cloudy with showers likely and chance of thunderstorms overnight. Lows in the upper 60s. Chance of precipitation 70%. Friday, mostly sunny. Chance of showers in the morning. Highs in the upper 80s. Chance of showers 50%. Friday night, partly cloudy in the evening, then mostly cloudy with chance of thunderstorms overnight. Lows in the upper 60s. Chance of thunderstorms 50%. Independence Day, partly sunny. Chance of showers in the morning, then chance of thunderstorms in the afternoon. Highs in the mid-80s. Chance of precipitation 50%. Saturday night, showers likely and chance of thunderstorms in the evening, then mostly cloudy with chance of showers overnight. Lows in the mid-60s. Chance of precipitation 60%. Sunday, mostly sunny. Chance of showers in the afternoon. Highs in the lower 80s. Chance of showers 50%. Sunday night and Monday, mostly clear. Lows in the lower 60s. Highs in the mid-80s. Again, the forecast for central Minnesota, from St. Cloud to the northwest Twin Cities suburbs for today, mostly sunny. Showers likely and slight chance of thunderstorms early in the morning. Some thunderstorms may produce damaging winds and large hail early in the morning. Highs in the upper 80s. Southwest winds 5 to 15 miles an hour. Chance of precipitation 70%. At 9 a.m. in Buffalo, it was sunny. The temperature was 77 degrees, the dew point was 66, and the relative humidity was 69%. The wind was south at 9 miles an hour. The pressure was 29.69 inches and steady. In Maple Lake, it was sunny. The temperature was 79 degrees, the dew point was 62, and the relative humidity was 56%. The wind was south at 8 miles an hour. The pressure was 29.70 inches and steady. Elsewhere across central Minnesota, it was sunny, with a temperature of 77 at St. Cloud, 81 at Anoka, 77 at Crystal, and 80 at Princeton. Under sunny skies, Litchfield reported 75, Little Falls reported 77, and Wilmer reported 77. At the Twin Cities, it was partly sunny, with a temperature of 77. Around the state, skies ranged from sunny to mostly sunny, and temperatures were between 73 and 77 degrees. Once again at 9 a.m., in Buffalo, it was 77 degrees under sunny skies. And in Maple Lake, it was 79 degrees under sunny skies. The St. Cloud, Minnesota climate summary for yesterday, June 29, 2026. Yesterday's high temperature of 89 degrees occurred at 5:05 p.m. The record high is 100 degrees, which was set in 1931. Yesterday's low temperature of 70 degrees occurred at 1:16 a.m. The record low is 43 degrees, which was set in 1895. No precipitation fell yesterday. No snow fell yesterday. The normal high temperature for today is 81 degrees, and the normal low is 58. The record high for today is 101, which occurred in 1931, and the record low is 42, which occurred in 1943. Sunrise today is at 5:31 a.m., and sunset is at 9:09 p.m. This is Weather Radio Station WNG 676 Clearwater,
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The current time is 9:22 a.m. Central Daylight Time. Heat advisory remains in effect until 9 p.m. this evening. What? Heat index values up to 100 degrees. Where? Portions of central, east central, south central, and southeast Minnesota and northwest and west central Wisconsin. When? Until 9 p.m. this evening. The following impacts are expected. Hot temperatures and high humidity may cause heat illnesses. Drink plenty of fluids, stay in an air-conditioned room, stay out of the sun, and check up on relatives and neighbors. Repeating, a heat advisory remains in effect until 9 p.m. for the following counties in Minnesota: Anoka, Carver, Hennepin, McLeod, and Wright. Now here is the hazardous weather outlook for portions of central and southern Minnesota and west central Wisconsin for today and tonight. A line of thunderstorm will move across Minnesota and into western Wisconsin early this morning. The highest chance for severe wind gusts of 60 plus miles per hour is across southern Minnesota. Wind gusts of 40 to 60 miles per hour are possible farther north into central Minnesota and western Wisconsin. Heat index values of 95 to 100 degrees are expected across eastern Minnesota and western Wisconsin this afternoon. And now the extended outlook for the period Wednesday through Monday. Muggy conditions continue through the week, although max heat index values should remain below 100 degrees. Thunderstorm chances continue through most of the week. Severe thunderstorms and locally heavy rainfall are possible. Spotter information statement. Skywarn spotter reports of wind and wind damage are requested this morning. Now the forecast for central Minnesota, from St. Cloud to the northwest Twin Cities suburbs. Today, mostly sunny. Showers likely and slight chance of thunderstorms early in the morning. Some thunderstorms may produce damaging winds and large hail early in the morning. Highs in the upper 80s. Southwest winds 5 to 15 miles an hour. Chance of precipitation 70%. Tonight, increasing clouds. Lows in the mid-60s. Southwest winds up to 10 miles an hour. Wednesday, partly sunny. Chance of showers in the morning. Highs in the mid-80s. South winds up to 10 miles an hour. Chance of showers 50%. Wednesday night, mostly cloudy with a 50% chance of thunderstorms in the evening, then mostly clear overnight. Lows in the mid-60s. Southwest winds up to 5 miles an hour. Thursday, sunny. Highs in the upper 80s. Thursday night, partly cloudy with chance of thunderstorms in the evening, then mostly cloudy with showers likely and chance of thunderstorms overnight. Lows in the upper 60s. Chance of precipitation 70%. Friday, mostly sunny. Chance of showers in the morning. Highs in the upper 80s. Chance of showers 50%. Friday night, partly cloudy in the evening, then mostly cloudy with chance of thunderstorms overnight. Lows in the upper 60s. Chance of thunderstorms 50%. Independence Day, partly sunny. Chance of showers in the morning, then chance of thunderstorms in the afternoon. Highs in the mid-80s. Chance of precipitation 50%. Saturday night, showers likely and chance of thunderstorms in the evening, then mostly cloudy with chance of showers overnight. Lows in the mid-60s. Chance of precipitation 60%. Sunday, mostly sunny. Chance of showers in the afternoon. Highs in the lower 80s. Chance of showers 50%. Sunday night and Monday, mostly clear. Lows in the lower 60s. Highs in the mid-80s. Again, the forecast for central Minnesota, from St. Cloud to the northwest Twin Cities suburbs for today, mostly sunny.
Showers likely and slight chance of thunderstorms early in the morning. Some thunderstorms may produce damaging winds and large hail early in the morning. Highs in the upper 80s. Southwest winds 5 to 15 miles an hour. Chance of precipitation 70%. At 9 a.m. in Buffalo, it was sunny. The temperature was 77 degrees, the dew point was 66, and the relative humidity was 69%. The wind was south at 9 miles an hour. The pressure was 29.69 inches and steady. In Maple Lake, it was sunny. The temperature was 79 degrees, the dew point was 62, and the relative humidity was 56%. The wind was south at 8 miles an hour. The pressure was 29.70 inches and steady. Elsewhere across central Minnesota, it was sunny, with a temperature of 77 at St. Cloud, 81 at Anoka, 77 at Crystal, and 80 at Princeton. Under sunny skies, Litchfield reported 75, Little Falls reported 77, and Wilmer reported 77. At the Twin Cities, it was partly sunny, with a temperature of 77. Around the state, skies ranged from sunny to mostly sunny, and temperatures were between 73 and 77 degrees. Once again at 9 a.m., in Buffalo, it was 77 degrees under sunny skies. And in Maple Lake, it was 79 degrees under sunny skies. 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The current time is 9:29 a.m. Central Daylight Time. Heat advisory remains in effect until 9 p.m. this evening. What? Heat index values up to 100 degrees. Where? Portions of central, east central, south central, in southeast Minnesota and northwest and west central Wisconsin. When? Until 9 p.m. this evening. The following impacts are expected. Hot temperatures and high humidity may cause heat illnesses. Drink plenty of fluids, stay in an air-conditioned room, stay out of the sun, and check up on relatives and neighbors. Repeating, a heat advisory remains in effect until 9 p.m. for the following counties, in Minnesota, Anoka, Carver, Hennepin, McLeod, and Wright. The St. Cloud, Minnesota climate summary for yesterday, June 29, 2026. Yesterday's high temperature of 89 degrees occurred at 5:05 p.m. The record high is 100 degrees, which was set in 1931. Yesterday's low temperature of 70 degrees occurred at 1:16 a.m. The record low is 43 degrees, which was set in 1895. No precipitation fell yesterday. No snow fell yesterday. The normal high temperature for today is 81 degrees, and the normal low is 58. The record high for today is 101, which occurred in 1931, and the record low is 42, which occurred in 1943. Sunrise today is at 5:31 a.m., and sunset is at 9:09 p.m. Now here is the hazardous weather outlook for portions of central and southern Minnesota and west central Wisconsin. For today and tonight, a line of thunderstorm will move across Minnesota and into western Wisconsin early this morning. The highest chance for severe wind gusts of 60 plus miles per hour is across southern Minnesota. Wind gusts of 40 to 60 miles per hour are possible farther north into central Minnesota and western Wisconsin. Heat index values of 95 to 100 degrees are expected across eastern Minnesota and western Wisconsin this afternoon. And now the extended outlook for the period Wednesday through Monday. Muggy conditions continue through the week, although max heat index values should remain below 100 degrees. Thunderstorm chances continue through most of the week. Severe thunderstorms and locally heavy rainfall are possible. Spotter information statement. Skywarn spotter reports of wind and wind damage are requested this morning. Now the forecast for central Minnesota.
from St. Cloud to the northwest Twin Cities suburbs. Today, mostly sunny. Showers likely and slight chance of thunderstorms early in the morning. Some thunderstorms may produce damaging winds and large hail early in the morning. Highs in the upper 80s. Southwest winds 5 to 15 miles an hour. Chance of precipitation 70%. Tonight, increasing clouds. Lows in the mid-60s. Southwest winds up to 10 miles an hour. Wednesday, partly sunny. Chance of showers in the morning. Highs in the mid-80s. South winds up to 10 miles an hour. Chance of showers 50%. Wednesday night, mostly cloudy with a 50% chance of thunderstorms in the evening, then mostly clear overnight. Lows in the mid-60s. Southwest winds up to 5 miles an hour. Thursday, sunny. Highs in the upper 80s. Thursday night, partly cloudy with chance of thunderstorms in the evening, then mostly cloudy with showers likely and chance of thunderstorms overnight. Lows in the upper 60s. Chance of precipitation 70%. Friday, mostly sunny. Chance of showers in the morning. Highs in the upper 80s. Chance of showers 50%. Friday night, partly cloudy in the evening, then mostly cloudy with chance of thunderstorms overnight. Lows in the upper 60s. Chance of thunderstorms 50%. Independence Day, partly sunny. Chance of showers in the morning, then chance of thunderstorms in the afternoon. Highs in the mid-80s. Chance of precipitation 50%. Saturday night, showers likely and chance of thunderstorms in the evening, then mostly cloudy with chance of showers overnight. Lows in the mid-60s. Chance of precipitation 60%. Sunday, mostly sunny. Chance of showers in the afternoon. Highs in the lower 80s. Chance of showers 50%. Sunday night and Monday, mostly clear. Lows in the lower 60s. Highs in the mid-80s. Again, the forecast for central Minnesota, from St. Cloud to the northwest Twin Cities suburbs for today, mostly sunny. Showers likely and slight chance of thunderstorms early in the morning. Some thunderstorms may produce damaging winds and large hail early in the morning. Highs in the upper 80s. Southwest winds 5 to 15 miles an hour. Chance of precipitation 70%. At 9 a.m. in Buffalo, it was sunny. The temperature was 77 degrees, the dew point was 66, and the relative humidity was 69%. The wind was south at 9 miles an hour. The pressure was 29.69 inches and steady. In Maple Lake, it was sunny. The temperature was 79 degrees, the dew point was 62, and the relative humidity was 56%. The wind was south at 8 miles an hour. The pressure was 29.70 inches and steady. Elsewhere across central Minnesota, it was sunny, with a temperature of 77 at St. Cloud, 81 at Anoka, 77 at Crystal, and 80 at Princeton. Under sunny skies, Litchfield reported 75, Little Falls reported 77, and Wilma reported 77. At the Twin Cities, it was partly sunny, with a temperature of 77. Around the state, skies ranged from sunny to mostly sunny, and temperatures were between 73 and 77 degrees. Once again at 9 a.m., in Buffalo, it was 77 degrees under sunny skies. And in Maple Lake, it was 79 degrees under sunny skies. 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The current time is 9:36 a.m. Central Daylight Time. Heat advisory remains in effect until 9 p.m. this evening. What? Heat index values up to 100 degrees. Where?
portions of central, east central, south central, and southeast Minnesota and northwest and west central Wisconsin. When, until 9 p.m. this evening. The following impacts

are expected, hot temperatures and high humidity may cause heat illnesses. Drink plenty of fluids, stay in an air-conditioned room, stay out of the sun, and check up on relatives and neighbors. Repeating, a heat advisory remains in effect until 9 p.m. for the following counties, in Minnesota, Anoka, Carver, Hennepin, McLeod and Wright. Now here is the hazardous weather outlook for portions of central and southern Minnesota and west central Wisconsin. For today and tonight, a line of thunderstorm will move across Minnesota and into western Wisconsin early this morning. The highest chance for severe wind gusts of 60 plus miles per hour is across southern Minnesota. Wind gusts of 40 to 60 miles per hour are possible farther north into central Minnesota and western Wisconsin. Heat index values of 95 to 100 degrees are expected across eastern Minnesota and western Wisconsin this afternoon. And now the extended outlook for the period Wednesday through Monday. Muggy conditions continue through the week, although max heat index values should remain below 100 degrees. Thunderstorm chances continue through most of the week. Severe thunderstorms and locally heavy rainfall are possible. Spotter information statement, SkyWarn spotter reports of wind and wind damage are requested this morning. Now the forecast for central Minnesota, from St. Cloud to the northwest Twin Cities suburbs. Today, mostly sunny. Showers likely and slight chance of thunderstorms early in the morning. Some thunderstorms may produce damaging winds and large hail early in the morning. Highs in the upper 80s. Southwest winds 5 to 15 miles an hour. Chance of precipitation 70%. Tonight, increasing clouds. Lows in the mid-60s. Southwest winds up to 10 miles an hour. Wednesday, partly sunny. Chance of showers in the morning. Highs in the mid-80s. South winds up to 10 miles an hour. Chance of showers 50%. Wednesday night, mostly cloudy with a 50% chance of thunderstorms in the evening, then mostly clear overnight. Lows in the mid-60s. Southwest winds up to 5 miles an hour. Thursday, sunny. Highs in the upper 80s. Thursday night, partly cloudy with chance of thunderstorms in the evening, then mostly cloudy with showers likely and chance of thunderstorms overnight. Lows in the upper 60s. Chance of precipitation 70%. Friday, mostly sunny. Chance of showers in the morning. Highs in the upper 80s. Chance of showers 50%. Friday night, partly cloudy in the evening, then mostly cloudy with chance of thunderstorms overnight. Lows in the upper 60s. Chance of thunderstorms 50%. Independence Day, partly sunny. Chance of showers in the morning, then chance of thunderstorms in the afternoon. Highs in the mid-80s. Chance of precipitation 50%. Saturday night, showers likely and chance of thunderstorms in the evening, then mostly cloudy with chance of showers overnight. Lows in the mid-60s. Chance of precipitation 60%. Sunday, mostly sunny. Chance of showers in the afternoon. Highs in the lower 80s. Chance of showers 50%. Sunday night and Monday, mostly clear. Lows in the lower 60s. Highs in the mid-80s. Again, the forecast for central Minnesota, from St. Cloud to the northwest Twin Cities suburbs for today, mostly sunny. Showers likely and slight chance of thunderstorms early in the morning. Some thunderstorms may produce damaging winds and large hail early in the morning. Highs in the upper 80s. Southwest winds 5 to 15 miles an hour. Chance of precipitation 70%. The St. Cloud, Minnesota climate summary for yesterday, June 29, 2026. Yesterday's high temperature of 89 degrees occurred at 5:05 p.m. The record high is 100 degrees, which was set in 1931. Yesterday's low temperature of 70 degrees occurred at 1:16 a.m. The record low is 43 degrees, which was set in 1895.
No precipitation fell yesterday. No snow fell yesterday. The normal high temperature for today is 81 degrees, and the normal low is 58. The record high for today is 101, which occurred in 1931, and the record low is 42, which occurred in 1943. Sunrise today is at 5:31 a.m. and sunset is at 9:09 p.m. At 9 a.m., in Buffalo, it was sunny. The temperature was 77 degrees, the dew point was 66, and the relative humidity was 69%. The wind was south at 9 miles an hour. The pressure was 29.69 inches and steady. In Maple Lake, it was sunny. The temperature was 79 degrees, the dew point was 62, and the relative humidity was 56%. The wind was south at 8 miles an hour. The pressure was 29.70 inches and steady. Elsewhere across central Minnesota, it was sunny, with a temperature of 77 at St. Cloud, 81 at Anoka, 77 at Crystal, and 80 at Princeton. Under sunny skies, Litchfield reported 75, Little Falls reported 77, and Wilmer reported 77. At the Twin Cities, it was partly sunny, with a temperature of 77. Around the state, skies ranged from sunny to mostly sunny, and temperatures were between 73 and 77 degrees. Once again at 9 a.m., in Buffalo, it was 77 degrees under sunny skies. And in Maple Lake, it was 79 degrees under sunny skies. 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The current time is 9:44 a.m. Central Daylight Time. Heat advisory remains in effect until 9 p.m. this evening. What? Heat index values up to 100 degrees. Where? Portions of central, east central, south central, in southeast Minnesota and northwest and west central Wisconsin. When? Until 9 p.m. this evening. The following impacts are expected. Hot temperatures and high humidity may cause heat illnesses. Drink plenty of fluids, stay in an air-conditioned room, stay out of the sun, and check up on relatives and neighbors. Repeating, a heat advisory remains in effect until 9 p.m. for the following counties in Minnesota: Anoka, Carver, Hennepin, McLeod, and Wright. Now here is the hazardous weather outlook for portions of central and southern Minnesota and west central Wisconsin. For today and tonight, a line of thunderstorm will move across Minnesota and into western Wisconsin early this morning. The highest chance for severe wind gusts of 60-plus miles per hour is across southern Minnesota. Wind gusts of 40 to 60 miles per hour are possible farther north into central Minnesota and western Wisconsin. Heat index values of 95 to 100 degrees are expected across eastern Minnesota and western Wisconsin this afternoon. And now the extended outlook for the period Wednesday through Monday. Muggy conditions continue through the week, although max heat index values should remain below 100 degrees. Thunderstorm chances continue through most of the week. Severe thunderstorms and locally heavy rainfall are possible. Spotter information statement. Skywarn spotter reports of wind and wind damage are requested this morning. Now the forecast for central Minnesota, from St. Cloud to the northwest Twin Cities suburbs. Today, mostly sunny. Showers likely and slight chance of thunderstorms early in the morning. Some thunderstorms may produce damaging winds and large hail early in the morning. Highs in the upper 80s. Southwest winds 5 to 15 miles an hour. Chance of precipitation 70%. Tonight, increasing clouds. Lows in the mid-60s. Southwest winds up to 10 miles an hour. Wednesday, partly sunny. Chance of showers in the morning. Highs in the mid-80s. South winds up to 10 miles an hour. Chance of showers 50%.

Chance of showers in the morning. Highs in the upper 80s. Chance of showers 50%. Friday night, partly cloudy in the evening, then mostly cloudy with chance of thunderstorms overnight. Lows in the upper 60s. Chance of thunderstorms 50%. Independence Day, partly sunny. Chance of showers in the morning, then chance of thunderstorms in the afternoon. Highs in the mid-80s. Chance of precipitation 50%. Saturday night, showers likely and chance of thunderstorms in the evening, then mostly cloudy with chance of showers overnight. Lows in the mid-60s. Chance of precipitation 60%. Sunday, mostly sunny. Chance of showers in the afternoon. Highs in the lower 80s. Chance of showers 50%. Sunday night and Monday, mostly clear. Lows in the lower 60s. Highs in the mid-80s. Again, the forecast for central Minnesota, from St. Cloud to the northwest Twin Cities suburbs for today, mostly sunny. Showers likely and slight chance of thunderstorms early in the morning. Some thunderstorms may produce damaging winds and large hail early in the morning. Highs in the upper 80s. Southwest winds 5 to 15 miles an hour. Chance of precipitation 70%. At 9 a.m. in Buffalo, it was sunny. The temperature was 77 degrees, the dew point was 66, and the relative humidity was 69%. The wind was south at 9 miles an hour. The pressure was 29.69 inches and steady. In Maple Lake, it was sunny. The temperature was 79 degrees, the dew point was 62, and the relative humidity was 56%. The wind was south at 8 miles an hour. The pressure was 29.70 inches and steady. Elsewhere across central Minnesota, it was sunny, with a temperature of 77 at St. Cloud, 81 at Anoka, 77 at Crystal, and 80 at Princeton. Under sunny skies, Litchfield reported 75, Little Falls reported 77, and Wilmer reported 77. At the Twin Cities, it was partly sunny, with a temperature of 77. Around the state, skies ranged from sunny to mostly sunny, and temperatures were between 73 and 77 degrees. Once again at 9 a.m., in Buffalo, it was 77 degrees under sunny skies. And in Maple Lake, it was 79 degrees under sunny skies. The St. Cloud, Minnesota climate summary for yesterday, June 29, 2026. Yesterday's high temperature of 89 degrees occurred at 5:05 p.m. The record high is 100 degrees, which was set in 1931. Yesterday's low temperature of 70 degrees occurred at 1:16 a.m. The record low is 43 degrees, which was set in 1895. No precipitation fell yesterday. No snow fell yesterday. The normal high temperature for today is 81 degrees, and the normal low is 58. The record high for today is 101, which occurred in 1931, and the record low is 42, which occurred in 1943. Sunrise today is at 5:31 a.m., and sunset is at 9:09 p.m. This is Weather Radio Station WNG676 Clearwater, broadcasting on a frequency of 162.50 MHz. 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The current time is 9:52 a.m. Central Daylight Time. Heat advisory remains in effect until 9 p.m. this evening. What? Heat index values up to 100 degrees. Where? Portions of central, east central, south central, and southeast Minnesota and northwest and west central Wisconsin. When? Until 9 p.m. this evening. The following impacts are expected. Hot temperatures and high humidity may cause heat illnesses. Drink plenty of fluids, stay in an air-conditioned room, stay out of the sun, and check up on relatives and neighbors. Repeating, a heat advisory remains in effect until 9 p.m. for the following counties in Minnesota.

Hennepin, McLeod, and Wright. Now here is the hazardous weather outlook for portions of central and southern Minnesota and west central Wisconsin. For today and tonight, a line of thunderstorm will move across Minnesota and into western Wisconsin early this morning. The highest chance for severe wind gusts of 60 plus miles per hour is across southern Minnesota. Wind gusts of 40 to 60 miles per hour are possible farther north into central Minnesota and western Wisconsin. Heat index values of 95 to 100 degrees are expected across eastern Minnesota and western Wisconsin this afternoon. And now the extended outlook for the period Wednesday through Monday. Muggy conditions continue through the week, although max heat index values should remain below 100 degrees. Thunderstorm chances continue through most of the week. Severe thunderstorms and locally heavy rainfall are possible. Spotter information statement. Skywarn spotter reports of wind and wind damage are requested this morning. Now the forecast for central Minnesota, from St. Cloud to the northwest Twin Cities suburbs. Today, mostly sunny. Showers likely and slight chance of thunderstorms early in the morning. Some thunderstorms may produce damaging winds and large hail early in the morning. Highs in the upper 80s. Southwest winds 5 to 15 miles an hour. Chance of precipitation 70%. Tonight, increasing clouds. Lows in the mid-60s. Southwest winds up to 10 miles an hour. Wednesday, partly sunny. Chance of showers in the morning. Highs in the mid-80s. South winds up to 10 miles an hour. Chance of showers 50%. Wednesday night, mostly cloudy with a 50% chance of thunderstorms in the evening, then mostly clear overnight. Lows in the mid-60s. Southwest winds up to 5 miles an hour. Thursday, sunny. Highs in the upper 80s. Thursday night, partly cloudy with chance of thunderstorms in the evening, then mostly cloudy with showers likely and chance of thunderstorms overnight. Lows in the upper 60s. Chance of precipitation 70%. Friday, mostly sunny. Chance of showers in the morning. Highs in the upper 80s. Chance of showers 50%. Friday night, partly cloudy in the evening, then mostly cloudy with chance of thunderstorms overnight. Lows in the upper 60s. Chance of thunderstorms 50%. Independence Day, partly sunny. Chance of showers in the morning, then chance of thunderstorms in the afternoon. Highs in the mid-80s. Chance of precipitation 50%. Saturday night, showers likely and chance of thunderstorms in the evening, then mostly cloudy with chance of showers overnight. Lows in the mid-60s. Chance of precipitation 60%. Sunday, mostly sunny. Chance of showers in the afternoon. Highs in the lower 80s. Chance of showers 50%. Sunday night and Monday, mostly clear. Lows in the lower 60s. Highs in the mid-80s. Again, the forecast for central Minnesota, from St. Cloud to the northwest Twin Cities suburbs for today, mostly sunny. Showers likely and slight chance of thunderstorms early in the morning. Some thunderstorms may produce damaging winds and large hail early in the morning. Highs in the upper 80s. Southwest winds 5 to 15 miles an hour. Chance of precipitation 70%. At 9 a.m. in Buffalo, it was sunny. The temperature was 77 degrees, the dew point was 66, and the relative humidity was 69%. The wind was south at 9 miles an hour. The pressure was 29.69 inches and steady. In Maple Lake, it was sunny. The temperature was 79 degrees, the dew point was 62, and the relative humidity was 56%. The wind was south at 8 miles an hour. The pressure was 29.70 inches and steady. Elsewhere across central Minnesota, it was sunny, with a temperature of 77 at St. Cloud, 81 at Anoka, 77 at Crystal, and 80 at Princeton.
Under sunny skies, Litchfield reported 75, Little Falls reported 77, and Wilma reported 77. At the Twin Cities, it was partly sunny, with a temperature of 77. Around the state, skies ranged from sunny to mostly sunny, and temperatures were between 73 and 77 degrees. Once again at 9 a.m., in Buffalo, it was 77 degrees under sunny skies. And in Maple Lake, it was 79 degrees under sunny skies. 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The current time is 9:58 a.m. Central Daylight Time. Heat advisory remains in effect until 9 p.m. this evening. What? Heat index values up to 100 degrees. Where? Portions of central, east central, south central, and southeast Minnesota and northwest and west central Wisconsin. When? Until 9 p.m. this evening. The following impacts are expected. Hot temperatures and high humidity may cause heat illnesses. Bring plenty of fluids, stay in an air-conditioned room, stay out of the sun, and check up on relatives and neighbors. Repeating, a heat advisory remains in effect until 9 p.m. for the following counties, in Minnesota, Anoka, Carver, Hennepin, McLeod, and Wright. Now here is the hazardous weather outlook for portions of central and southern Minnesota and west central Wisconsin. For today and tonight, a line of thunderstorm will move across Minnesota and into western Wisconsin early this morning. The highest chance for severe wind gusts of 60 plus miles per hour is across southern Minnesota. Wind gusts of 40 to 60 miles per hour are possible farther north into central Minnesota and western Wisconsin. Heat index values of 95 to 100 degrees are expected across eastern Minnesota and western Wisconsin this afternoon. And now the extended outlook for the period Wednesday through Monday. Muggy conditions continue through the week, although max heat index values should remain below 100 degrees. Thunderstorm chances continue through most of the week. Severe thunderstorms and locally heavy rainfall are possible. Spotter information statement, Skywarn spotter reports of wind and wind damage are requested this morning. Now the forecast for central Minnesota, from St. Cloud to the northwest Twin Cities suburbs. Today, mostly sunny. Showers likely and slight chance of thunderstorms early in the morning. Some thunderstorms may produce damaging winds and large hail early in the morning. Highs in the upper 80s. Southwest winds 5 to 15 miles an hour. Chance of precipitation 70%. Tonight, increasing clouds. Lows in the mid-60s. Southwest winds up to 10 miles an hour. Wednesday, partly sunny. Chance of showers in the morning. Highs in the mid-80s. South winds up to 10 miles an hour. Chance of showers 50%. Wednesday night, mostly cloudy with a 50% chance of thunderstorms in the evening, then mostly clear overnight. Lows in the mid-60s. Southwest winds up to 5 miles an hour. Thursday, sunny. Highs in the upper 80s. Thursday night, partly cloudy with chance of thunderstorms in the evening, then mostly cloudy with showers likely and chance of thunderstorms overnight. Lows in the upper 60s. Chance of precipitation 70%. Friday, mostly sunny. Chance of showers in the morning. Highs in the upper 80s. Chance of showers 50%. Friday night, partly cloudy in the evening, then mostly cloudy with chance of thunderstorms overnight. Lows in the upper 60s. Chance of thunderstorms 50%. Independence Day, partly sunny. Chance of showers in the morning, then chance of thunderstorms in the afternoon. Highs in the mid-80s. Chance of precipitation 50%. Saturday night, showers likely and chance of thunderstorms in the evening,
then mostly cloudy with chance of showers overnight. Lows in the mid-60s. Chance of precipitation 60%. Sunday, mostly sunny. Chance of showers in the afternoon. Highs in the lower 80s. Chance of showers 50%. Sunday night and Monday, mostly clear. Lows in the lower 60s. Highs in the mid-80s. Again, the forecast for central Minnesota, from St. Cloud to the northwest Twin Cities suburbs for today, mostly sunny. Showers likely and slight chance of thunderstorms early in the morning. Some thunderstorms may produce damaging winds and large hail early in the morning. Highs in the upper 80s. Southwest winds 5 to 15 miles an hour. Chance of precipitation 70%. Now the forecast for central Minnesota, from St. Cloud to the northwest Twin Cities suburbs. This afternoon, sunny. Highs in the upper 80s. Southwest winds 10 to 15 miles an hour. Tonight, increasing clouds. Lows in the mid-60s. Southwest winds up to 10 miles an hour. Wednesday, partly sunny. Chance of showers in the morning. Highs in the mid-80s. South winds up to 10 miles an hour. Chance of showers 50%. Wednesday night, mostly cloudy with a 50% chance of thunderstorms in the evening, then mostly clear overnight. Lows in the mid-60s. Southwest winds up to 5 miles an hour. Thursday, sunny. Highs in the upper 80s. Thursday night, partly cloudy with chance of thunderstorms in the evening, then mostly cloudy with showers likely and chance of thunderstorms overnight. Lows in the upper 60s. Chance of precipitation 70%. Friday, mostly sunny. Chance of showers in the morning. Highs in the upper 80s. Chance of showers 50%. Friday night, partly cloudy in the evening, then mostly cloudy with chance of thunderstorms overnight. Lows in the upper 60s. Chance of thunderstorms 50%. Independence Day, partly sunny. Chance of showers in the morning, then chance of thunderstorms in the afternoon. Highs in the mid-80s. Chance of precipitation 50%. Saturday night, showers likely and chance of thunderstorms in the evening, then mostly cloudy with chance of showers overnight. Lows in the mid-60s. Chance of precipitation 60%. Sunday, mostly sunny. Chance of showers in the afternoon. Highs in the lower 80s. Chance of showers 50%. Sunday night and Monday, mostly clear. Lows in the lower 60s. Highs in the mid-80s. Again, the forecast for central Minnesota, from St. Cloud to the northwest Twin Cities suburbs for this afternoon, sunny. Highs in the upper 80s. Southwest winds 10 to 15 miles an hour. 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The current time is 10:06 a.m. Central Daylight Time. Heat advisory remains in effect until 9 p.m. this evening. What? Heat index values up to 100 degrees. Where? Portions of central, east central, south central, and southeast Minnesota and northwest and west central Wisconsin. When? Until 9 p.m. this evening. The following impacts are expected. Hot temperatures and high humidity may cause heat illnesses. Bring plenty of fluids, stay in an air-conditioned room, stay out of the sun, and check up on relatives and neighbors. Repeating, a heat advisory remains in effect until 9 p.m. for the following counties, in Minnesota, Anoka, Harbor, Hennepin, McLeod, and Wright. Now here is the hazardous weather outlook for portions of central and southern Minnesota, and west central Wisconsin. For today and tonight, a line of thunderstorm will move across Minnesota and into western Wisconsin early this morning.
The highest chance for severe wind gusts of 60 plus miles per hour is across southern Minnesota. Wind gusts of 40 to 60 miles per hour are possible farther north into central Minnesota and western Wisconsin. Heat index values of 95 to 100 degrees are expected across eastern Minnesota and western Wisconsin this afternoon. And now the extended outlook for the period Wednesday through Monday. Muggy conditions continue through the week, although max heat index values should remain below 100 degrees. Thunderstorm chances continue through most of the week. Severe thunderstorms and locally heavy rainfall are possible. Spotter information statement. Skywarn spotter reports of wind and wind damage are requested this morning. Now the forecast for central Minnesota, from St. Cloud to the northwest Twin Cities suburbs. This afternoon, sunny. Highs in the upper 80s. Southwest winds 10 to 15 miles an hour. Tonight, increasing clouds. Lows in the mid-60s. Southwest winds up to 10 miles an hour. Wednesday, partly sunny. Chance of showers in the morning. Highs in the mid-80s. South winds up to 10 miles an hour. Chance of showers 50%. Wednesday night, mostly cloudy with a 50% chance of thunderstorms in the evening, then mostly clear overnight. Lows in the mid-60s. Southwest winds up to 5 miles an hour. Thursday, sunny. Highs in the upper 80s. Thursday night, partly cloudy with chance of thunderstorms in the evening, then mostly cloudy with showers likely and chance of thunderstorms overnight. Lows in the upper 60s. Chance of precipitation 70%. Friday, mostly sunny. Chance of showers in the morning. Highs in the upper 80s. Chance of showers 50%. Friday night, partly cloudy in the evening, then mostly cloudy with chance of thunderstorms overnight. Lows in the upper 60s. Chance of thunderstorms 50%. Independence Day, partly sunny. Chance of showers in the morning, then chance of thunderstorms in the afternoon. Highs in the mid-80s. Chance of precipitation 50%. Saturday night, showers likely and chance of thunderstorms in the evening, then mostly cloudy with chance of showers overnight. Lows in the mid-60s. Chance of precipitation 60%. Sunday, mostly sunny. Chance of showers in the afternoon. Highs in the lower 80s. Chance of showers 50%. Sunday night and Monday, mostly clear. Lows in the lower 60s. Highs in the mid-80s. Again, the forecast for central Minnesota, from St. Cloud to the northwest Twin Cities suburbs for this afternoon, sunny. Highs in the upper 80s. Southwest winds 10 to 15 miles an hour. 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The current time is 10:11 a.m. Central Daylight Time. Heat advisory remains in effect until 9 p.m. this evening. What? Heat index values up to 100 degrees. Where? Portions of central, east central, south central, and southeast Minnesota and northwest and west central Wisconsin. When? Until 9 p.m. this evening. The following impacts are expected. Hot temperatures and high humidity may cause heat illnesses. Drink plenty of fluids, stay in an air-conditioned room, stay out of the sun, and check up on relatives and neighbors. Repeating, a heat advisory remains in effect until 9 p.m. for the following counties, in Minnesota, Anoka, Harbor, Hennepin, McLeod, and Wright. Now here is the hazardous weather outlook for portions of central and southern Minnesota, and west central Wisconsin. For today and tonight, a line of thunderstorm will move across Minnesota and into western Wisconsin early this morning. The highest chance for severe wind gusts of 60 plus miles per hour is across southern Minnesota.
Wind gusts of 40 to 60 miles per hour are possible farther north into central Minnesota and western Wisconsin. Heat index values of 95 to 100 degrees are expected across eastern Minnesota and western Wisconsin this afternoon. And now the extended outlook for the period Wednesday through Monday. Muggy conditions continue through the week, although max heat index values should remain below 100 degrees. Thunderstorm chances continue through most of the week. Severe thunderstorms and locally heavy rainfall are possible. Spotter information statement. Skywarn spotter reports of wind and wind damage are requested this morning. Now the forecast for central Minnesota, from St. Cloud to the northwest Twin Cities suburbs. This afternoon, sunny. Highs in the upper 80s. Southwest winds 10 to 15 miles an hour. Tonight, increasing clouds. Lows in the mid-60s. Southwest winds up to 10 miles an hour. Wednesday, partly sunny. Chance of showers in the morning. Highs in the mid-80s. South winds up to 10 miles an hour. Chance of showers 50%. Wednesday night, mostly cloudy with a 50% chance of thunderstorms in the evening, then mostly clear overnight. Lows in the mid-60s. Southwest winds up to 5 miles an hour. Thursday, sunny. Highs in the upper 80s. Thursday night, partly cloudy with chance of thunderstorms in the evening, then mostly cloudy with showers likely and chance of thunderstorms overnight. Lows in the upper 60s. Chance of precipitation 70%. Friday, mostly sunny. Chance of showers in the morning. Highs in the upper 80s. Chance of showers 50%. Friday night, partly cloudy in the evening, then mostly cloudy with chance of thunderstorms overnight. Lows in the upper 60s. Chance of thunderstorms 50%. Independence Day, partly sunny. Chance of showers in the morning, then chance of thunderstorms in the afternoon. Highs in the mid-80s. Chance of precipitation 50%. Saturday night, showers likely and chance of thunderstorms in the evening, then mostly cloudy with chance of showers overnight. Lows in the mid-60s. Chance of precipitation 60%. Sunday, mostly sunny. Chance of showers in the afternoon. Highs in the lower 80s. Chance of showers 50%. Sunday night and Monday, mostly clear. Lows in the lower 60s. Highs in the mid-80s. Again, the forecast for central Minnesota, from St. Cloud to the northwest Twin Cities suburbs for this afternoon, sunny. Highs in the upper 80s. Southwest winds 10 to 15 miles an hour. At 10 a.m., in Buffalo, it was sunny. The temperature was 81 degrees, the dew point was 63, and the relative humidity was 54%. The wind was southwest at 17 miles an hour, gusting to 26. The pressure was 29.72 inches and rising. In Maple Lake, it was sunny. The temperature was 81 degrees, the dew point was 63, and the relative humidity was 54%. The wind was southwest at 8 miles an hour. The pressure was 29.73 inches and rising. Elsewhere across central Minnesota, temperatures were between 79 and 82 degrees. It was sunny at St. Cloud, Anoka, Crystal, and Princeton. At Litchfield, Little Falls, and Wilmer, it was sunny. At the Twin Cities, it was partly sunny. Around the state, skies ranged from sunny to mostly sunny, and temperatures were between 76 and 79 degrees. Once again at 10 a.m., in Buffalo, it was 81 degrees under sunny skies. And in Maple Lake, it was 81 degrees under sunny skies. 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
The current time is 10:17 a.m. Central Daylight Time. Heat advisory remains in effect until 9 p.m. this evening. What? Heat index values up to 100 degrees. Where? Portions of Central, East Central, South Central, and Southeast Minnesota and Northwest and West Central Wisconsin. When? Until 9 p.m. this evening. The following impacts are expected. Hot temperatures and high humidity may cause heat illnesses. Bring plenty of fluids, stay in an air-conditioned room, stay out of the sun, and check up on relatives and neighbors. Repeating, a heat advisory remains in effect until 9 p.m. for the following counties in Minnesota, Anoka, Harbor, Hennepin, McLeod, and Wright. Now here is the hazardous weather outlook for portions of central and southern Minnesota and west central Wisconsin. For today and tonight, a line of thunderstorm will move across Minnesota and into western Wisconsin early this morning. The highest chance for severe wind gusts of 60 plus miles per hour is across southern Minnesota. Wind gusts of 40 to 60 miles per hour are possible farther north into central Minnesota and western Wisconsin. Heat index values of 95 to 100 degrees are expected across eastern Minnesota and western Wisconsin this afternoon. And now the extended outlook for the period Wednesday through Monday. Muggy conditions continue through the week, although max heat index values should remain below 100 degrees. Thunderstorm chances continue through most of the week. Severe thunderstorms and locally heavy rainfall are possible. Spotter information statement. Skywarn spotter reports of wind and wind damage are requested this morning. Now the forecast for central Minnesota, from St. Cloud to the northwest Twin Cities suburbs. This afternoon, sunny. Highs in the upper 80s. Southwest winds 10 to 15 miles an hour. Tonight, increasing clouds. Lows in the mid-60s. Southwest winds up to 10 miles an hour. Wednesday, partly sunny. Chance of showers in the morning. Highs in the mid-80s. South winds up to 10 miles an hour. Chance of showers 50%. Wednesday night, mostly cloudy with a 50% chance of thunderstorms in the evening, then mostly clear overnight. Lows in the mid-60s. Southwest winds up to 5 miles an hour. Thursday, sunny. Highs in the upper 80s. Thursday night, partly cloudy with chance of thunderstorms in the evening, then mostly cloudy with showers likely and chance of thunderstorms overnight. Lows in the upper 60s. Chance of precipitation 70%. Friday, mostly sunny. Chance of showers in the morning. Highs in the upper 80s. Chance of showers 50%. Friday night, partly cloudy in the evening, then mostly cloudy with chance of thunderstorms overnight. Lows in the upper 60s. Chance of thunderstorms 50%. Independence Day, partly sunny. Chance of showers in the morning, then chance of thunderstorms in the afternoon. Highs in the mid-80s. Chance of precipitation 50%. Saturday night, showers likely and chance of thunderstorms in the evening, then mostly cloudy with chance of showers overnight. Lows in the mid-60s. Chance of precipitation 60%. Sunday, mostly sunny. Chance of showers in the afternoon. Highs in the lower 80s. Chance of showers 50%. Sunday night and Monday, mostly clear. Lows in the lower 60s. Highs in the mid-80s. Again, the forecast for central Minnesota, from St. Cloud to the northwest Twin Cities suburbs for this afternoon, sunny. Highs in the upper 80s. Southwest winds 10 to 15 miles an hour. At 10 a.m., in Buffalo, it was sunny. The temperature was 81 degrees, the dew point was 63, and the relative humidity was 54%. The wind was southwest at 17 miles an hour, gusting to 26. The pressure was 29.72 inches and rising. In Maple Lake, it was sunny. The temperature was 81 degrees,
The dew point was 63, and the relative humidity was 54%. The wind was southwest at 8 miles an hour. The pressure was 29.73 inches and rising. Elsewhere across central Minnesota, temperatures were between 79 and 82 degrees. It was sunny at St. Cloud, Anoka, Crystal, Edmondson. At Litchfield, Little Falls, and Wilmer, it was sunny. At the Twin Cities, it was partly sunny. Around the state, skies ranged from sunny to mostly sunny, and temperatures were between 76 and 79 degrees. Once again at 10 a.m., in Buffalo, it was 81 degrees under sunny skies. And in Maple Lake, it was 81 degrees under sunny skies. 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The current time is 10:24 a.m. Central Daylight Time. Heat advisory remains in effect until 9 p.m. this evening. What? Heat index values up to 100 degrees. Where? Portions of central, east central, south central, and southeast Minnesota and northwest and west central Wisconsin. When? Until 9 p.m. this evening. The following impacts are expected. Hot temperatures and high humidity may cause heat illnesses. Drink plenty of fluids, stay in an air-conditioned room, stay out of the sun, and check up on relatives and neighbors. Repeating, a heat advisory remains in effect until 9 p.m. for the following counties, in Minnesota, Anoka, Carver, Hennepin, McLeod, and Wright. Now here is the hazardous weather outlook for portions of central and southern Minnesota, and west central Wisconsin. For today and tonight, a line of thunderstorm will move across Minnesota and into western Wisconsin early this morning. The highest chance for severe wind gusts of 60 plus miles per hour is across southern Minnesota. Wind gusts of 40 to 60 miles per hour are possible farther north into central Minnesota and western Wisconsin. Heat index values of 95 to 100 degrees are expected across eastern Minnesota and western Wisconsin this afternoon. And now the extended outlook for the period Wednesday through Monday. Muggy conditions continue through the week, although max heat index values should remain below 100 degrees. Thunderstorm chances continue through most of the week. Severe thunderstorms and locally heavy rainfall are possible. Spotter information statement, Skywarn spotter reports of wind and wind damage are requested this morning. Now the forecast for central Minnesota, from St. Cloud to the northwest Twin Cities suburbs. This afternoon, sunny. Highs in the upper 80s. Southwest winds 10 to 15 miles an hour. Tonight, increasing clouds. Lows in the mid-60s. Southwest winds up to 10 miles an hour. Wednesday, partly sunny. Chance of showers in the morning. Highs in the mid-80s. South winds up to 10 miles an hour. Chance of showers 50%. Wednesday night, mostly cloudy with a 50% chance of thunderstorms in the evening, then mostly clear overnight. Lows in the mid-60s. Southwest winds up to 5 miles an hour. Thursday, sunny. Highs in the upper 80s. Thursday night, partly cloudy with chance of thunderstorms in the evening, then mostly cloudy with showers likely and chance of thunderstorms overnight. Lows in the upper 60s. Chance of precipitation 70%. Friday, mostly sunny. Chance of showers in the morning. Highs in the upper 80s. Chance of showers 50%. Friday night, partly cloudy in the evening, then mostly cloudy with chance of thunderstorms overnight. Lows in the upper 60s. Chance of thunderstorms 50%. Independence Day, partly sunny. Chance of showers in the morning, then chance of thunderstorms in the afternoon. Highs in the mid-80s. Chance of precipitation 50%.
Saturday night, showers likely and chance of thunderstorms in the evening, then mostly cloudy with chance of showers overnight. Lows in the mid-60s. Chance of precipitation 60%. Sunday, mostly sunny. Chance of showers in the afternoon. Highs in the lower 80s. Chance of showers 50%. Sunday night and Monday, mostly clear. Lows in the lower 60s. Highs in the mid-80s. Again, the forecast for central Minnesota, from St. Cloud to the northwest Twin Cities suburbs for this afternoon, sunny. Highs in the upper 80s. Southwest winds 10 to 15 miles an hour. At 10 a.m., in Buffalo, it was sunny. The temperature was 81 degrees, the dew point was 63, and the relative humidity was 54%. The wind was southwest at 17 miles an hour, gusting to 26. The pressure was 29.72 inches and rising. In Maple Lake, it was sunny. The temperature was 81 degrees, the dew point was 63, and the relative humidity was 54%. The wind was southwest at 8 miles an hour. The pressure was 29.73 inches and rising. Elsewhere across central Minnesota, temperatures were between 79 and 82 degrees. It was sunny at St. Cloud, Anoka, Crystal, Edmondson. At Litchfield, Little Falls, and Wilmer, it was sunny. At the Twin Cities, it was partly sunny. Around the state, skies ranged from sunny to mostly sunny, and temperatures were between 76 and 79 degrees. Once again at 10 a.m., in Buffalo, it was 81 degrees under sunny skies. And in Maple Lake, it was 81 degrees under sunny skies. 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The current time is 10:30 a.m. Central Daylight Time. Heat advisory remains in effect until 9 p.m. this evening. What? Heat index values up to 100 degrees. Where? Portions of central, east central, south central, and southeast Minnesota and northwest and west central Wisconsin. When? Until 9 p.m. this evening. The following impacts are expected. Hot temperatures and high humidity may cause heat illnesses. Drink plenty of fluids, stay in an air-conditioned room, stay out of the sun, and check up on relatives and neighbors. Repeating, a heat advisory remains in effect until 9 p.m. for the following counties, in Minnesota, Anoka, Harbor, Hennepin, McLeod, and Wright. Now the forecast for central Minnesota, from St. Cloud to the northwest Twin Cities suburbs. This afternoon, sunny. Highs in the upper 80s. Southwest winds 10 to 15 miles an hour. Tonight, increasing clouds. Lows in the mid-60s. Southwest winds up to 10 miles an hour. Wednesday, partly sunny. Chance of showers in the morning. Highs in the mid-80s. South winds up to 10 miles an hour. Chance of showers 50%. Wednesday night, mostly cloudy with a 50% chance of thunderstorms in the evening, then mostly clear overnight. Lows in the mid-60s. Southwest winds up to 5 miles an hour. Thursday, sunny. Highs in the upper 80s. Thursday night, partly cloudy with chance of thunderstorms in the evening, then mostly cloudy with showers likely and chance of thunderstorms overnight. Lows in the upper 60s. Chance of precipitation 70%. Friday, mostly sunny. Chance of showers in the morning. Highs in the upper 80s. Chance of showers 50%. Friday night, partly cloudy in the evening, then mostly cloudy with chance of thunderstorms overnight. Lows in the upper 60s. Chance of thunderstorms 50%. Independence Day, partly sunny. Chance of showers in the morning,
then chance of thunderstorms in the afternoon. Highs in the mid-80s. Chance of precipitation 50%. Saturday night, showers likely and chance of thunderstorms in the evening, then mostly cloudy with chance of showers overnight. Lows in the mid-60s. Chance of precipitation 60%. Sunday, mostly sunny. Chance of showers in the afternoon. Highs in the lower 80s in the afternoon. Highs in the lower 80s. Chance of showers 50%. Sunday night and Monday, mostly clear. Lows in the lower 60s. Highs in the mid 80s. Again, the forecast for central Minnesota, from St. Cloud to the northwest Twin Cities suburbs for this afternoon, sunny. Highs in the upper 80s. Southwest winds 10 to 15 miles an hour. At 10 a.m., in Buffalo, it was sunny. The temperature was 81 degrees, the dew point was 63, and the relative humidity was 54%. The wind was southwest at 17 miles an hour, gusting to 26. The pressure was 29.72 inches and rising. In Maple Lake, it was sunny, the temperature was 81 degrees, the dew point was 63, and the relative humidity was 54%. The wind was southwest at 8 miles an hour. The pressure was 29.73 inches and rising. Elsewhere across central Minnesota, temperatures were between 79 and 82 degrees. It was sunny at St. Cloud, Anoka, Crystal, Edmondson. At Litchfield, Little Falls, and Wilmer, it was sunny. At the Twin Cities, it was partly sunny. Around the state, skies ranged from sunny to mostly sunny, and temperatures were between 76 and 79 degrees. Once again at 10 a.m., in Buffalo, it was 81 degrees under sunny skies. And in Maple Lake, it was 81 degrees under sunny skies. 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The current time is 10:35 a.m. Central Daylight Time. Heat advisory remains in effect until 9 p.m. this evening. What? Heat index values up to 100 degrees. Where? Portions of central, east central, south central, and southeast Minnesota and northwest and west central Wisconsin. When? Until 9 p.m. this evening. The following impacts are expected. Hot temperatures and high humidity may cause heat illnesses. Drink plenty of fluids, stay in an air-conditioned room, stay out of the sun, and check up on relatives and neighbors. Repeating, a heat advisory remains in effect until 9 p.m. for the following counties, in Minnesota, Anoka, Harbor, Hennepin, McLeod, and Wright. Now the forecast for central Minnesota, from St. Cloud to the northwest Twin Cities suburbs. This afternoon, sunny. Highs in the upper 80s. Southwest winds 10 to 15 miles an hour. Tonight, increasing clouds. Lows in the mid-60s. Southwest winds up to 10 miles an hour. Wednesday, partly sunny. Chance of showers in the morning. Highs in the mid-80s. South winds up to 10 miles an hour. Chance of showers 50%. Wednesday night, mostly cloudy with a 50% chance of thunderstorms in the evening, then mostly clear overnight. Lows in the mid-60s. Southwest winds up to 5 miles an hour. Thursday, sunny. Highs in the upper 80s. Thursday night, partly cloudy with chance of thunderstorms in the evening, then mostly cloudy with showers likely and chance of thunderstorms overnight. Lows in the upper 60s. Chance of precipitation 70%. Friday, mostly sunny. Chance of showers in the morning. Highs in the upper 80s. Chance of showers 50%. Friday night, partly cloudy in the evening, then mostly cloudy with chance of thunderstorms overnight.
Lows in the upper 60s. Chance of thunderstorms 50%. Independence Day.

be sunny. Chance of showers in the morning, then chance of thunderstorms in the afternoon. Highs in the mid-80s. Chance of precipitation 50%. Saturday night, showers likely and chance of thunderstorms in the evening, then mostly cloudy with chance of showers overnight. Lows in the mid-60s. Chance of precipitation 60%. Sunday, mostly sunny. Chance of showers in the afternoon. Highs in the lower 80s. Chance of showers 50%. Sunday night and Monday, mostly clear. Lows in the lower 60s. Highs in the mid-80s. Again, the forecast for central Minnesota, from St. Cloud to the northwest Twin Cities suburbs for this afternoon, sunny. Highs in the upper 80s. Southwest winds 10 to 15 miles an hour. At 10 a.m., in Buffalo, it was sunny. The temperature was 81 degrees, the dew point was 63, and the relative humidity was 54%. The wind was southwest at 17 miles an hour, gusting to 26. The pressure was 29.72 inches and rising. In Maple Lake, it was sunny. The temperature was 81 degrees, the dew point was 63, and the relative humidity was 54%. The wind was southwest at 8 miles an hour. The pressure was 29.73 inches and rising. Elsewhere across central Minnesota, temperatures were between 79 and 82 degrees. It was sunny at St. Cloud, Anoka, Crystal, at Princeton. At Litchfield, Little Falls, and Wilmer, it was sunny. At the Twin Cities, it was partly sunny. Around the state, skies ranged from sunny to mostly sunny, and temperatures were between 76 and 79 degrees. Once again at 10 a.m., in Buffalo, it was 81 degrees under sunny skies. And in Maple Lake, it was 81 degrees under sunny skies. 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The current time is 10:40 a.m. Central Daylight Time. Heat advisory remains in effect until 9 p.m. this evening. What? Heat index values up to 100 degrees. Where? Portions of central, east central, south central, and southeast Minnesota and northwest and west central Wisconsin. When? Until 9 p.m. this evening. The following impacts are expected. Hot temperatures and high humidity may cause heat illnesses. Bring plenty of fluids, stay in an air-conditioned room, stay out of the sun, and check up on relatives and neighbors. Repeating, a heat advisory remains in effect until 9 p.m. for the following counties, in Minnesota, Anoka, Carver, Hennepin, McLeod, and Wright. Now the forecast for central Minnesota, from St. Cloud to the northwest Twin Cities suburbs. This afternoon, sunny. Highs in the upper 80s. Southwest winds 10 to 15 miles an hour. Tonight, increasing clouds. Lows in the mid-60s. Southwest winds up to 10 miles an hour. Wednesday, partly sunny. Chance of showers in the morning. Highs in the mid-80s. South winds up to 10 miles an hour. Chance of showers 50%. Wednesday night, mostly cloudy with a 50% chance of thunderstorms in the evening, then mostly clear overnight. Lows in the mid-60s. Southwest winds up to 5 miles an hour. Thursday, sunny. Highs in the upper 80s. Thursday night, partly cloudy with chance of thunderstorms in the evening, then mostly cloudy with showers likely and chance of thunderstorms overnight. Lows in the upper 60s. Chance of precipitation 70%. Friday, mostly sunny. Chance of showers in the morning. Highs in the upper 80s. Chance of showers 50%. Friday night, partly cloudy in the evening, then mostly cloudy with chance of thunderstorms overnight.
Lows in the upper 60s. Chance of thunderstorms 50%. Independence Day, partly sunny. Chance of showers in the morning, then chance of thunderstorms in the afternoon. Highs in the mid-80s. Chance of precipitation 50%. Saturday night, showers likely and chance of thunderstorms in the evening, then mostly cloudy with chance of showers overnight. Lows in the mid-60s. Chance of precipitation 60%. Sunday, mostly sunny. Chance of showers in the afternoon. Highs in the lower 80s. Chance of showers 50%. Sunday night and Monday, mostly clear. Lows in the lower 60s. Highs in the mid-80s. Again, the forecast for central Minnesota, from St. Cloud to the northwest Twin Cities suburbs for this afternoon, sunny. Highs in the upper 80s. Southwest winds 10 to 15 miles an hour. At 10 a.m., in Buffalo, it was sunny. The temperature was 81 degrees, the dew point was 63, and the relative humidity was 54%. The wind was southwest at 17 miles an hour, gusting to 26. The pressure was 29.72 inches and rising. In Maple Lake, it was sunny. The temperature was 81 degrees, the dew point was 63, and the relative humidity was 54%. The wind was southwest at 8 miles an hour. The pressure was 29.73 inches and rising. Elsewhere across central Minnesota, temperatures were between 79 and 82 degrees. It was sunny at St. Cloud, Anoka, Crystal, at Princeton. At Litchfield, Little Falls, and Wilmer, it was sunny. At the Twin Cities, it was partly sunny. Around the state, skies ranged from sunny to mostly sunny, and temperatures were between 76 and 79 degrees. Once again at 10 a.m., in Buffalo, it was 81 degrees under sunny skies. And in Maple Lake, it was 81 degrees under sunny skies. 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The current time is 10:45 a.m. Central Daylight Time. Heat advisory remains in effect until 9 p.m. this evening. What? Heat index values up to 100 degrees. Where? Portions of central, east central, south central, and southeast Minnesota and northwest and west central Wisconsin. When? Until 9 p.m. this evening. The following impacts are expected. Hot temperatures and high humidity may cause heat illnesses. Drink plenty of fluids, stay in an air-conditioned room, stay out of the sun, and check up on relatives and neighbors. Repeating, a heat advisory remains in effect until 9 p.m. for the following counties, in Minnesota, Anoka, Carver, Hennepin, McLeod, and Wright. Now the forecast for central Minnesota, from St. Cloud to the northwest Twin Cities suburbs. This afternoon, sunny. Highs in the upper 80s. Southwest winds 10 to 15 miles an hour. Tonight, increasing clouds. Lows in the mid-60s. Southwest winds up to 10 miles an hour. Wednesday, partly sunny. Chance of showers in the morning. Highs in the mid-80s. South winds up to 10 miles an hour. Chance of showers 50%. Wednesday night, mostly cloudy with a 50% chance of thunderstorms in the evening, then mostly clear overnight. Lows in the mid-60s. Southwest winds up to 5 miles an hour. Thursday, sunny. Highs in the upper 80s. Thursday night, partly cloudy with chance of thunderstorms in the evening, then mostly cloudy with showers likely and chance of thunderstorms overnight. Lows in the upper 60s. Chance of precipitation 70%. Friday, mostly sunny. Chance of showers in the morning. Highs in the upper 80s. Chance of showers 50%.
Friday night.

Sunday, mostly sunny. Chance of showers in the afternoon. Highs in the lower 80s. Chance of showers 50%. Sunday night and Monday, mostly clear. Lows in the lower 60s. Highs in the mid 80s. Again, the forecast for central Minnesota, from St. Cloud to the northwest Twin Cities suburbs for this afternoon, sunny. Highs in the upper 80s. Southwest winds 10 to 15 miles an hour. At 10 a.m., in Buffalo, it was sunny. The temperature was 81 degrees, the dew point was 63, and the relative humidity was 54%. The wind was southwest at 17 miles an hour, gusting to 26. The pressure was 29.72 inches and rising. In Maple Lake, it was sunny. The temperature was 81 degrees, the dew point was 63, and the relative humidity was 54%. The wind was southwest at 8 miles an hour. The pressure was 29.73 inches and rising. Elsewhere across central Minnesota, temperatures were between 79 and 82 degrees. It was sunny at St. Cloud, Anoka, Crystal, at Princeton. At Litchfield, Little Falls, and Wilmer, it was sunny. At the Twin Cities, it was partly sunny. Around the state, skies ranged from sunny to mostly sunny, and temperatures were between 76 and 79 degrees. Once again at 10 a.m., in Buffalo, it was 81 degrees under sunny skies. And in Maple Lake, it was 81 degrees under sunny skies. 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The current time is 10:50 a.m. Central Daylight Time. Heat advisory remains in effect until 9 p.m. this evening. What? Heat index values up to 100 degrees. Where? Portions of central, east central, south central, and southeast Minnesota and northwest and west central Wisconsin. When? Until 9 p.m. this evening. The following impacts are expected. Hot temperatures and high humidity may cause heat illnesses. Bring plenty of fluids, stay in an air-conditioned room, stay out of the sun, and check up on relatives and neighbors. Repeating, a heat advisory remains in effect until 9 p.m. for the following counties, in Minnesota, Anoka, Harbor, Hennepin, McLeod, and Wright. Now the forecast for central Minnesota, from St. Cloud to the northwest Twin Cities suburbs. This afternoon, sunny. Highs in the upper 80s. Southwest winds 10 to 15 miles an hour. Tonight, increasing clouds. Lows in the mid-60s. Southwest winds up to 10 miles an hour. Wednesday, partly sunny. Chance of showers in the morning. Highs in the mid-80s. South winds up to 10 miles an hour. Chance of showers 50%. Wednesday night, mostly cloudy with a 50% chance of thunderstorms in the evening, then mostly clear overnight. Lows in the mid-60s. Southwest winds up to 5 miles an hour. Thursday, sunny. Highs in the upper 80s. Thursday night, partly cloudy with chance of thunderstorms in the evening, then mostly cloudy with showers likely and chance of thunderstorms overnight. Lows in the upper 60s. Chance of precipitation 70%. Friday, mostly sunny. Chance of showers in the morning. Highs in the upper 80s. Chance of showers 50%. Friday night, partly cloudy in the evening, then mostly cloudy with chance of thunderstorms overnight. Lows in the upper 60s. Chance of thunderstorms 50%. Independence Day, partly sunny. Chance of showers in the morning, then chance of thunderstorms in the afternoon. Highs in the mid 80s. Chance of precipitation 50%. Saturday night, showers likely and chance of thunderstorms in the evening, then mostly cloudy with chance of showers.

hours overnight. Lows in the mid-60s. Chance of precipitation 60%. Sunday, mostly sunny. Chance of showers in the afternoon. Highs in the lower 80s. Chance of showers 50%. Sunday night and Monday, mostly clear. Lows in the lower 60s. Highs in the mid-80s. Again, the forecast for central Minnesota, from St. Cloud to the northwest Twin Cities suburbs for this afternoon, sunny. Highs in the upper 80s. Southwest winds 10 to 15 miles an hour. 10 a.m. in Buffalo, it was sunny. The temperature was 81 degrees, the dew point was 63, and the relative humidity was 54%. The wind was southwest at 17 miles an hour, gusting to 26. The pressure was 29.72 inches and rising. In Maple Lake, it was sunny. The temperature was 81 degrees, the dew point was 63, and the relative humidity was 54%. The wind was southwest at 8 miles an hour. The pressure was 29.73 inches and rising. Elsewhere across central Minnesota, temperatures were between 79 and 82 degrees. It was sunny at St. Cloud, Anoka, Crystal, at Princeton. At Litchfield, Little Falls, and Wilmer, it was sunny. At the Twin Cities, it was partly sunny. Around the state, skies ranged from sunny to mostly sunny, and temperatures were between 76 and 79 degrees. Once again at 10 a.m., in Buffalo, it was 81 degrees under sunny skies. And in Maple Lake, it was 81 degrees under sunny skies. 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The current time is 10:55 a.m. Central Daylight Time. Heat advisory remains in effect until 9 p.m. this evening. What? Heat index values up to 100 degrees. Where? Portions of central, east central, south central, in southeast Minnesota and northwest and west central Wisconsin. When? Until 9 p.m. this evening. The following impacts are expected. Hot temperatures and high humidity may cause heat illnesses. Drink plenty of fluids, stay in an air-conditioned room, stay out of the sun, and check up on relatives and neighbors. Repeating, a heat advisory remains in effect until 9 p.m. for the following counties in Minnesota: Anoka, Carver, Hennepin, McLeod, and Wright. Now the forecast for central Minnesota, from St. Cloud to the northwest Twin Cities suburbs. This afternoon, sunny. Highs in the upper 80s. Southwest winds 10 to 15 miles an hour. Tonight, increasing clouds. Lows in the mid-60s. Southwest winds up to 10 miles an hour. Wednesday, partly sunny. Chance of showers in the morning. Highs in the mid-80s. South winds up to 10 miles an hour. Chance of showers 50%. Wednesday night, mostly cloudy with a 50% chance of thunderstorms in the evening, then mostly clear overnight. Lows in the mid-60s. Southwest winds up to 5 miles an hour. Thursday, sunny. Highs in the upper 80s. Thursday night, partly cloudy with chance of thunderstorms in the evening, then mostly cloudy with showers likely and chance of thunderstorms overnight. Lows in the upper 60s. Chance of precipitation 70%. Friday, mostly sunny. Chance of showers in the morning. Highs in the upper 80s. Chance of showers 50%. Friday night, partly cloudy in the evening, then mostly cloudy with chance of thunderstorms overnight. Lows in the upper 60s. Chance of thunderstorms 50%. Independence Day, partly sunny. Chance of showers in the morning, then chance of thunderstorms in the afternoon. Highs in the mid-80s. Chance of precipitation 50%.
Saturday night, showers likely and chance of thunderstorms in the evening, then mostly cloudy with chance of showers overnight. Lows in the mid-60s. Chance of precipitation 60%. Sunday, mostly sunny. Chance of showers in the afternoon. Highs in the lower 80s. Chance of showers 50%. Sunday night and Monday, mostly clear. Lows in the lower 60s. Highs in the mid-80s. Again, the forecast for central Minnesota, from St. Cloud to the northwest Twin Cities suburbs for this afternoon, sunny. Highs in the upper 80s. Southwest winds 10 to 15 miles an hour. 10 a.m. in Buffalo, it was sunny. The temperature was 81 degrees, the dew point was 63, and the relative humidity was 54%. The wind was southwest at 17 miles an hour, gusting to 26. The pressure was 29.72 inches and rising. In Maple Lake, it was sunny. The temperature was 81 degrees, the dew point was 63, and the relative humidity was 54%. The wind was southwest at 8 miles an hour. The pressure was 29.73 inches and rising. Elsewhere across central Minnesota, temperatures were between 79 and 82 degrees. It was sunny at St. Cloud, Anoka, Crystal, and Princeton. At Litchfield, Little Falls, and Wilmer, it was sunny. At the Twin Cities, it was partly sunny. Around the state, skies ranged from sunny to mostly sunny, and temperatures were between 76 and 79 degrees. Once again at 10 a.m., in Buffalo, it was 81 degrees under sunny skies. And in Maple Lake, it was 81 degrees under sunny skies. 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We broadcast from the National Weather Service Forecast Office in Chanhassen, Minnesota, serving listeners across much of central Minnesota. The current time is 11 a.m. Central Daylight Time. Heat advisory remains in effect until 9 p.m. this evening. What? Heat index values up to 100 degrees. Where? Portions of central, east central, south central, and southeast Minnesota and northwest and west central Wisconsin. When? Until 9 p.m. this evening. The following impacts are expected. Hot temperatures and high humidity may cause heat illnesses. Drink plenty of fluids, stay in an air-conditioned room, stay out of the sun, and check up on relatives and neighbors. Repeating, a heat advisory remains in effect until 9 p.m. for the following counties, in Minnesota, Anoka, Carver, Hennepin, McLeod, and Wright. Now the forecast for central Minnesota, from St. Cloud to the northwest Twin Cities suburbs. This afternoon, sunny. Highs in the upper 80s. Southwest winds 10 to 15 miles an hour. Tonight, increasing clouds. Lows in the mid-60s. Southwest winds up to 10 miles an hour. Wednesday, partly sunny. Chance of showers in the morning. Highs in the mid-80s. South winds up to 10 miles an hour. Chance of showers 50%. Wednesday night, mostly cloudy with a 50% chance of thunderstorms in the evening, then mostly clear overnight. Lows in the mid-60s. Southwest winds up to 5 miles an hour. Thursday, sunny. Highs in the upper 80s. Thursday night, partly cloudy with chance of thunderstorms in the evening, then mostly cloudy with showers likely and chance of thunderstorms overnight. Lows in the upper 60s. Chance of precipitation 70%. Friday, mostly sunny. Chance of showers in the morning. Highs in the upper 80s. Chance of showers 50%. Friday night, partly cloudy in the evening, then mostly cloudy with chance of thunderstorms overnight. Lows in the upper 60s. Chance of thunderstorms 50%. Independence Day, partly sunny. Chance of showers in the morning, then chance of thunderstorms in the afternoon.
Highs in the mid-80s. Chance of precipitation 50%. Saturday night, showers likely and chance of thunderstorms in the evening, then mostly cloudy with chance of showers overnight. Lows in the mid-60s. Chance of precipitation 60%. Sunday, mostly sunny. Chance of showers in the afternoon. Highs in the lower 80s. Chance of showers 50%. Sunday night and Monday, mostly clear. Lows in the lower 60s. Highs in the mid-80s. Again, the forecast for central Minnesota, from St. Cloud to the northwest Twin Cities suburbs for this afternoon, sunny. Highs in the upper 80s. Southwest winds 10 to 15 miles an hour. 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The current time is 11:04 a.m. Central Daylight Time. Heat advisory remains in effect until 9 p.m. this evening. What? Heat index values up to 100 degrees. Where? Portions of central, east central, south central, and southeast Minnesota and northwest and west central Wisconsin. When? Until 9 p.m. this evening. The following impacts are expected. Hot temperatures and high humidity may cause heat illnesses. Drink plenty of fluids, stay in an air-conditioned room, stay out of the sun, and check up on relatives and neighbors. Repeating, a heat advisory remains in effect until 9 p.m. for the following counties, in Minnesota, Anoka, Carver, Hennepin, McLeod, and Wright. Now the forecast for central Minnesota, from St. Cloud to the northwest Twin Cities suburbs. This afternoon, sunny. Highs in the upper 80s. Southwest winds 10 to 15 miles an hour. Tonight, increasing clouds. Lows in the mid-60s. Southwest winds up to 10 miles an hour. Wednesday, partly sunny. Chance of showers in the morning. Highs in the mid-80s. South winds up to 10 miles an hour. Chance of showers 50%. Wednesday night, mostly cloudy with a 50% chance of thunderstorms in the evening, then mostly clear overnight. Lows. Southwest winds up to 5 miles an hour. Thursday, sunny. Highs in the upper 80s. Thursday night, partly cloudy with chance of thunderstorms in the evening, then mostly cloudy with showers likely and chance of thunderstorms overnight. Lows in the upper 60s. Chance of precipitation 70%. Friday, mostly sunny. Chance of showers in the morning. Highs in the upper 80s. Chance of showers 50%. Friday night, partly cloudy in the evening, then mostly cloudy with chance of thunderstorms overnight. Lows in the upper 60s. Chance of thunderstorms 50%. Independence Day, partly sunny. Chance of showers in the morning, then chance of thunderstorms in the afternoon. Highs in the mid-80s. Chance of precipitation 50%. Saturday night, showers likely and chance of thunderstorms in the evening, then mostly cloudy with chance of showers overnight. Lows in the mid-60s. Chance of precipitation 60%. Sunday, mostly sunny. Chance of showers in the afternoon. Highs in the lower 80s. Chance of showers 50%. Sunday night and Monday, mostly clear. Lows in the lower 60s. Highs in the mid-80s. Again, the forecast for central Minnesota, from St. Cloud to the northwest Twin Cities. Weather Station WMG676 Clearwater, broadcast.

Yeah. What? Heat index values up to 100 degrees. Where? Portions of central, east central, south central, and southeast Minnesota and northwest and west central Wisconsin. When? Until 9 p.m. this evening. The following impacts are expected. Hot temperatures and high humidity may cause heat illnesses. Drink plenty of fluids, stay in an air-conditioned room, stay out of the sun, and check up on relatives and neighbors. Repeating, a heat advisory remains in effect until 9 p.m. for the following counties, in Minnesota, Anoka, Carver, Hennepin, McLeod, and Wright. Now the forecast for central Minnesota, from St. Cloud to the northwest Twin Cities suburbs. This afternoon, sunny. Highs in the upper 80s. Southwest winds 10 to 15 miles an hour. Tonight, increasing clouds. Lows in the mid-60s. Southwest winds up to 10 miles an hour. Wednesday, partly sunny. Chance of showers in the morning. Highs in the mid-80s. South winds up to 10 miles an hour. Chance of showers 50%. Wednesday night, mostly cloudy with a 50% chance of thunderstorms in the evening, then mostly clear overnight. Lows in the mid-60s. Southwest winds up to 5 miles an hour. Thursday, sunny. Highs in the upper 80s. Thursday night, partly cloudy with chance of thunderstorms in the evening, then mostly cloudy with showers likely and chance of thunderstorms overnight. Lows in the upper 60s. Chance of precipitation 70%. Friday, mostly sunny. Chance of showers in the morning. Highs in the upper 80s. Chance of showers 50%. Friday night, partly cloudy in the evening, then mostly cloudy with chance of thunderstorms overnight. Lows in the upper 60s. Chance of thunderstorms 50%. Independence Day, partly sunny. Chance of showers in the morning, then chance of thunderstorms in the afternoon. Highs in the mid-80s. Chance of precipitation 50%. Saturday night, showers likely and chance of thunderstorms in the evening, then mostly cloudy with chance of showers overnight. Lows in the mid-60s. Chance of precipitation 60%. Sunday, mostly sunny. Chance of showers in the afternoon. Highs in the lower 80s. Chance of showers 50%. Sunday night and Monday, mostly clear. Lows in the lower 60s. Highs in the mid-80s. Again, the forecast for central Minnesota, from St. Cloud to the northwest Twin Cities suburbs for this afternoon, sunny. Highs in the upper 80s. Southwest winds 10 to 15 miles an hour. 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We broadcast from the National Weather Service Forecast Office in Chanhassen, Minnesota, serving listeners across much of central Minnesota. The current time is 11:12 a.m. Central Daylight Time. Heat advisory remains in effect until 9 p.m. this evening. What? Heat index values up to 100 degrees. Where? Portions of central, east central, south central, and southeast Minnesota and northwest and west central Wisconsin. When? Until 9 p.m. this evening. The following impacts are expected. Hot temperatures and high humidity may cause heat illnesses. Drink plenty of fluids, stay in an air-conditioned room, stay out of the sun, and check up on relatives and neighbors. Repeating, a heat advisory remains in effect until 9 p.m. for the following counties, in Minnesota, Anoka, Carver, Hennepin, McLeod, and Wright. Now the forecast for central Minnesota, from St. Cloud to the northwest Twin Cities suburbs. This afternoon, sunny. Highs in the upper 80s. Southwest winds 10 to 15 miles an hour. Tonight, increasing clouds. Lows in the mid-60s.

fun, and check up on relatives and neighbors. Repeating, a heat advisory remains in effect until 9 p.m. for the following counties in Minnesota: Anoka, Arbor, Hennepin, McLeod, and Wright. Now the forecast for central Minnesota, from St. Cloud to the northwest Twin Cities suburbs. This afternoon, sunny. Highs in the upper 80s. Southwest winds 10 to 15 miles an hour. Tonight, increasing clouds. Lows in the mid-60s. Southwest winds up to 10 miles an hour. Wednesday, partly sunny. Chance of showers in the morning. Highs in the mid-80s. South winds up to 10 miles an hour. Chance of showers 50%. Wednesday night, mostly cloudy with a 50% chance of thunderstorms in the evening, then mostly clear overnight. Lows in the mid-60s. Southwest winds up to 5 miles an hour. Thursday, sunny. Highs in the upper 80s. Thursday night, partly cloudy with chance of thunderstorms in the evening, then mostly cloudy with showers likely and chance of thunderstorms overnight. Lows in the upper 60s. Chance of precipitation 70%. Friday, mostly sunny. Chance of showers in the morning. Highs in the upper 80s. Chance of showers 50%. Friday night, partly cloudy in the evening, then mostly cloudy with chance of thunderstorms overnight. Lows in the upper 60s. Chance of thunderstorms 50%. Independence Day, partly sunny. Chance of showers in the morning, then chance of thunderstorms in the afternoon. Highs in the mid-80s. Chance of precipitation 50%. Saturday night, showers likely and chance of thunderstorms in the evening, then mostly cloudy with chance of showers overnight. Lows in the mid-60s. Chance of precipitation 60%. Sunday, mostly sunny. Chance of showers in the afternoon. Highs in the lower 80s. Chance of showers 50%. Sunday night and Monday, mostly clear. Lows in the lower 60s. Highs in the mid-80s. Again, the forecast for central Minnesota, from St. Cloud to the northwest Twin Cities suburbs for this afternoon, sunny. Highs in the upper 80s. Southwest winds 10 to 15 miles an hour. At 11 a.m., in Buffalo, it was sunny. The temperature was 81 degrees, the dew point was 66, and the relative humidity was 61%. The wind was southwest at 20 miles an hour. The pressure was 29.75 inches and rising. In Maple Lake, it was sunny. The temperature was 82 degrees, the dew point was 63, and the relative humidity was 51%. The wind was southwest at 10 miles an hour, gusting to 24. The pressure was 29.76 inches and rising. Elsewhere across central Minnesota, temperatures were between 79 and 84 degrees. At Crystal, rain was falling. It was sunny at St. Cloud, Anoka, and Princeton. At Litchfield, Little Falls, and Wilmer, it was sunny. At the Twin Cities, it was mostly sunny. Around the state, skies ranged from sunny to mostly sunny, and temperatures were between 78 and 82 degrees. Once again at 11 a.m., in Buffalo, it was 81 degrees under sunny skies. And in Maple Lake, it was 82 degrees under sunny skies. 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The current time is 11:37 a.m. Central Daylight Time. Heat advisory remains in effect until 9 p.m. this evening. What? Heat index values up to 100 degrees. Where? Portions of central, east central, south central, and southeast Minnesota and northwest and west central Wisconsin. When? Until 9 p.m. this evening. The following impacts are expected.

temperatures and high humidity may cause heat illnesses. Drink plenty of fluids, stay in an air-conditioned room, stay out of the sun, and check up on relatives and neighbors. Repeating, a heat advisory remains in effect until 9 p.m. for the following counties: in Minnesota, Anoka, Carver, Hennepin, McLeod, and Wright. Now the forecast for central Minnesota, from St. Cloud to the northwest Twin Cities suburbs. This afternoon, sunny. Highs in the upper 80s. Southwest winds 10 to 15 miles an hour. Tonight, increasing clouds. Lows in the mid-60s. Southwest winds up to 10 miles an hour. Wednesday, partly sunny. Chance of showers in the morning. Highs in the mid-80s. South winds up to 10 miles an hour. Chance of showers 50%. Wednesday night, mostly cloudy with a 50% chance of thunderstorms in the evening, then mostly clear overnight. Lows in the mid-60s. Southwest winds up to 5 miles an hour. Thursday, sunny. Highs in the upper 80s. Thursday night, partly cloudy with chance of thunderstorms in the evening, then mostly cloudy with showers likely and chance of thunderstorms overnight. Lows in the upper 60s. Chance of precipitation 70%. Friday, mostly sunny. Chance of showers in the morning. Highs in the upper 80s. Chance of showers 50%. Friday night, partly cloudy in the evening, then mostly cloudy with chance of thunderstorms overnight. Lows in the upper 60s. Chance of thunderstorms 50%. Independence Day, partly sunny. Chance of showers in the morning, then chance of thunderstorms in the afternoon. Highs in the mid-80s. Chance of precipitation 50%. Saturday night, showers likely and chance of thunderstorms in the evening, then mostly cloudy with chance of showers overnight. Lows in the mid-60s. Chance of precipitation 60%. Sunday, mostly sunny. Chance of showers in the afternoon. Highs in the lower 80s. Chance of showers 50%. Sunday night and Monday, mostly clear. Lows in the lower 60s. Highs in the mid-80s. Again, the forecast for central Minnesota, from St. Cloud to the northwest Twin Cities suburbs for this afternoon, sunny. Highs in the upper 80s. Southwest winds 10 to 15 miles an hour. At 11 a.m., in Buffalo, it was sunny. The temperature was 81 degrees, the dew point was 66, and the relative humidity was 61%. The wind was southwest at 20 miles an hour. The pressure was 29.75 inches and rising. In Maple Lake, it was sunny. The temperature was 82 degrees, the dew point was 63, and the relative humidity was 51%. The wind was southwest at 10 miles an hour, gusting to 24. The pressure was 29.76 inches and rising. Elsewhere across central Minnesota, temperatures were between 79 and 84 degrees. At Crystal, rain was falling. It was sunny at St. Cloud, Anoka, at Princeton. At Litchfield, Little Falls, and Wilmer, it was sunny. At the Twin Cities, it was mostly sunny. Around the state, skies ranged from sunny to mostly sunny, and temperatures were between 78 and 82 degrees. Once again at 11 a.m., in Buffalo, it was 81 degrees under sunny skies. And in Maple Lake, it was 82 degrees under sunny skies. 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The current time is 11:43 a.m. Central Daylight Time. Heat advisory remains in effect until 9 p.m. this evening. What? Heat index values up to 100 degrees. Where? Portions of central, east central, south central,
in southeast Minnesota and northwest and west central Wisconsin. When, until 9 p.m. this evening. The following impacts are expected. Hot temperatures and high humidity may cause heat illnesses. Drink plenty of fluids, stay in an air-conditioned room, stay out of the sun, and check up on relatives and neighbors. Repeating, a heat advisory remains in effect until 9 p.m. for the following counties, in Minnesota, Anoka, Harbor, Hennepin, McLeod, and Wright. Now the forecast for central Minnesota, from St. Cloud to the northwest Twin Cities suburbs. This afternoon, sunny. Highs in the upper 80s. Southwest winds 10 to 15 miles an hour. Tonight, increasing clouds. Lows in the mid-60s. Southwest winds up to 10 miles an hour. Wednesday, partly sunny. Chance of showers in the morning. Highs in the mid-80s. South winds up to 10 miles an hour. Chance of showers 50%. Wednesday night, mostly cloudy with a 50% chance of thunderstorms in the evening, then mostly clear overnight. Lows in the mid-60s. Southwest winds up to 5 miles an hour. Thursday, sunny. Highs in the upper 80s. Thursday night, partly cloudy with chance of thunderstorms in the evening, then mostly cloudy with showers likely and chance of thunderstorms overnight. Lows in the upper 60s. Chance of precipitation 70%. Friday, mostly sunny. Chance of showers in the morning. Highs in the upper 80s. Chance of showers 50%. Friday night, partly cloudy in the evening, then mostly cloudy with chance of thunderstorms overnight. Lows in the upper 60s. Chance of thunderstorms 50%. Independence Day, partly sunny. Chance of showers in the morning, then chance of thunderstorms in the afternoon. Highs in the mid-80s. Chance of precipitation 50%. Saturday night, showers likely and chance of thunderstorms in the evening, then mostly cloudy with chance of showers overnight. Lows in the mid-60s. Chance of precipitation 60%. Sunday, mostly sunny. Chance of showers in the afternoon. Highs in the lower 80s. Chance of showers 50%. Sunday night and Monday, mostly clear. Lows in the lower 60s. Highs in the mid-80s. Again, the forecast for central Minnesota, from St. Cloud to the northwest Twin Cities suburbs for this afternoon, sunny. Highs in the upper 80s. Southwest winds 10 to 15 miles an hour. At 11 a.m., in Buffalo, it was sunny. The temperature was 81 degrees, the dew point was 66, and the relative humidity was 61%. The wind was southwest at 20 miles an hour. The pressure was 29.75 inches and rising. In Maple Lake, it was sunny. The temperature was 82 degrees, the dew point was 63, and the relative humidity was 51%. The wind was southwest at 10 miles an hour, gusting to 24. The pressure was 29.76 inches and rising. Elsewhere across central Minnesota, temperatures were between 79 and 84 degrees. At Crystal, rain was falling. It was sunny at St. Cloud, Anoka, and Princeton. At Litchfield, Little Falls, and Wilmer, it was sunny. At the Twin Cities, it was mostly sunny. Around the state, skies ranged from sunny to mostly sunny, and temperatures were between 78 and 82 degrees. Once again at 11 a.m., in Buffalo, it was 81 degrees under sunny skies. And in Maple Lake, it was 82 degrees under sunny skies. 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The current time is 11:48 a.m. Central Daylight Time. Heat advisory remains in effect until 9 p.m. this evening.
What? Heat index values.

Arbor, Hennepin, McLeod, and Wright. Now the forecast for central Minnesota, from St. Cloud to the northwest Twin Cities suburbs. This afternoon, sunny. Highs in the upper 80s. Southwest winds 10 to 15 miles an hour. Tonight, increasing clouds. Lows in the mid-60s. Southwest winds up to 10 miles an hour. Wednesday, partly sunny. Chance of showers in the morning. Highs in the mid-80s. South winds up to 10 miles an hour. Chance of showers 50%. Wednesday night, mostly cloudy with a 50% chance of thunderstorms in the evening, then mostly clear overnight. Lows in the mid-60s. Southwest winds up to 5 miles an hour. Thursday, sunny. Highs in the upper 80s. Thursday night, partly cloudy with chance of thunderstorms in the evening, then mostly cloudy with showers likely and chance of thunderstorms overnight. Lows in the upper 60s. Chance of precipitation 70%. Friday, mostly sunny. Chance of showers in the morning. Highs in the upper 80s. Chance of showers 50%. Friday night, partly cloudy in the evening, then mostly cloudy with chance of thunderstorms overnight. Lows in the upper 60s. Chance of thunderstorms 50%. Independence Day, partly sunny. Chance of showers in the morning, then chance of thunderstorms in the afternoon. Highs in the mid-80s. Chance of precipitation 50%. Saturday night, showers likely and chance of thunderstorms in the evening, then mostly cloudy with chance of showers overnight. Lows in the mid-60s. Chance of precipitation 60%. Sunday, mostly sunny. Chance of showers in the afternoon. Highs in the lower 80s. Chance of showers 50%. Sunday night and Monday, mostly clear. Lows in the lower 60s. Highs in the mid-80s. Again, the forecast for central Minnesota, from St. Cloud to the northwest Twin Cities suburbs for this afternoon, sunny. Highs in the upper 80s. Southwest winds 10 to 15 miles an hour. At 11 a.m., in Buffalo, it was sunny. The temperature was 81 degrees, the dew point was 66, and the relative humidity was 61%. The wind was southwest at 20 miles an hour. The pressure was 29.75 inches and rising. In Maple Lake, it was sunny. The temperature was 82 degrees, the dew point was 63, and the relative humidity was 51%. The wind was southwest at 10 miles an hour, gusting to 24. The pressure was 29.76 inches and rising. Elsewhere across central Minnesota, temperatures were between 79 and 84 degrees. At Crystal, rain was falling. It was sunny at St. Cloud, Anoka, and Princeton. At Litchfield, Little Falls, and Wilmer, it was sunny. At the Twin Cities, it was mostly sunny. Around the state, skies ranged from sunny to mostly sunny, and temperatures were between 78 and 82 degrees. Once again at 11 a.m., in Buffalo, it was 81 degrees under sunny skies. And in Maple Lake, it was 82 degrees under sunny skies. 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The current time is 11:53 a.m. Central Daylight Time. Heat advisory remains in effect until 9 p.m. this evening. What? Heat index values up to 100 degrees. Where? Portions of central, east central, south central, and southeast Minnesota and northwest and west central Wisconsin. When? Until 9 p.m. this evening. The following impacts are expected. Hot temperatures and high humidity may cause heat illnesses. Drink plenty of fluids, stay in an air-conditioned room, stay out of the sun, and check up on relatives and

Neighbors. Repeating, a heat advisory remains in effect until 9 p.m. for the following counties in Minnesota: Anoka, Carver, Hennepin, McLeod, and Wright. Now the forecast for central Minnesota, from St. Cloud to the northwest Twin Cities suburbs. This afternoon, sunny. Highs in the upper 80s. Southwest winds 10 to 15 miles an hour. Tonight, increasing clouds. Lows in the mid-60s. Southwest winds up to 10 miles an hour. Wednesday, partly sunny. Chance of showers in the morning. Highs in the mid-80s. South winds up to 10 miles an hour. Chance of showers 50%. Wednesday night, mostly cloudy with a 50% chance of thunderstorms in the evening, then mostly clear overnight. Lows in the mid-60s. Southwest winds up to 5 miles an hour. Thursday, sunny. Highs in the upper 80s. Thursday night, partly cloudy with chance of thunderstorms in the evening, then mostly cloudy with showers likely and chance of thunderstorms overnight. Lows in the upper 60s. Chance of precipitation 70%. Friday, mostly sunny. Chance of showers in the morning. Highs in the upper 80s. Chance of showers 50%. Friday night, partly cloudy in the evening, then mostly cloudy with chance of thunderstorms overnight. Lows in the upper 60s. Chance of thunderstorms 50%. Independence Day, partly sunny. Chance of showers in the morning, then chance of thunderstorms in the afternoon. Highs in the mid-80s. Chance of precipitation 50%. Saturday night, showers likely and chance of thunderstorms in the evening, then mostly cloudy with chance of showers overnight. Lows in the mid-60s. Chance of precipitation 60%. Sunday, mostly sunny. Chance of showers in the afternoon. Highs in the lower 80s. Chance of showers 50%. Sunday night and Monday, mostly clear. Lows in the lower 60s. Highs in the mid-80s. Again, the forecast for central Minnesota, from St. Cloud to the northwest Twin Cities suburbs for this afternoon, sunny. Highs in the upper 80s. Southwest winds 10 to 15 miles an hour. At 11 a.m., in Buffalo, it was sunny. The temperature was 81 degrees, the dew point was 66, and the relative humidity was 61%. The wind was southwest at 20 miles an hour. The pressure was 29.75 inches and rising. In Maple Lake, it was sunny. The temperature was 82 degrees, the dew point was 63, and the relative humidity was 51%. The wind was southwest at 10 miles an hour. Gusting to 24. The pressure was 29.76 inches and rising. Elsewhere across central Minnesota, temperatures were between 79 and 84 degrees. At Crystal, rain was falling. It was sunny at St. Cloud, Anoka, and Princeton. At Litchfield, Little Falls, and Wilmer, it was sunny. At the Twin Cities, it was mostly sunny. Around the state, skies ranged from sunny to mostly sunny, and temperatures were between 78 and 82 degrees. Once again at 11 a.m., in Buffalo, it was 81 degrees under sunny skies. And in Maple Lake, it was 82 degrees under sunny skies. 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The current time is 11:58 a.m. Central Daylight Time. Heat advisory remains in effect until 9 p.m. this evening. What? Heat index values up to 100 degrees. Where? Portions of central, east central, south central, in southeast Minnesota and northwest and west central Wisconsin. When? Until 9 p.m. this evening.
The following impacts are expected. Hot temperatures and high humidity may cause heat illnesses. Drink plenty of fluids, stay in an air-conditioned room, stay out of the sun, and check up on relatives and neighbors. Repeating, a heat advisory remains in effect until 9 p.m. for the following counties: in Minnesota, Anoka, Harbor, Hennepin, McLeod, and Wright. Now the forecast for central Minnesota, from St. Cloud to the northwest Twin Cities suburbs. This afternoon, sunny. Highs in the upper 80s. Southwest winds 10 to 15 miles an hour. Tonight, increasing clouds. Lows in the mid-60s. Southwest winds up to 10 miles an hour. Wednesday, partly sunny. Chance of showers in the morning. Highs in the mid-80s. South winds up to 10 miles an hour. Chance of showers 50%. Wednesday night, mostly cloudy with a 50% chance of thunderstorms in the evening, then mostly clear overnight. Lows in the mid-60s. Southwest winds up to 5 miles an hour. Thursday, sunny. Highs in the upper 80s. Thursday night, partly cloudy with chance of thunderstorms in the evening, then mostly cloudy with showers likely and chance of thunderstorms overnight. Lows in the upper 60s. Chance of precipitation 70%. Friday, mostly sunny. Chance of showers in the morning. Highs in the upper 80s. Chance of showers 50%. Friday night, partly cloudy in the evening, then mostly cloudy with chance of thunderstorms overnight. Lows in the upper 60s. Chance of thunderstorms 50%. Independence Day, partly sunny. Chance of showers in the morning, then chance of thunderstorms in the afternoon. Highs in the mid-80s. Chance of precipitation 50%. Saturday night, showers likely and chance of thunderstorms in the evening, then mostly cloudy with chance of showers overnight. Lows in the mid-60s. Chance of precipitation 60%. Sunday, mostly sunny. Chance of showers in the afternoon. Highs in the lower 80s. Chance of showers 50%. Sunday night and Monday, mostly clear. Lows in the lower 60s. Highs in the mid-80s. Again, the forecast for central Minnesota, from St. Cloud to the northwest Twin Cities suburbs for this afternoon, sunny. Highs in the upper 80s. Southwest winds 10 to 15 miles an hour. 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The current time is 12:02 p.m. Central Daylight Time. Heat advisory remains in effect until 9 p.m. this evening. What? Heat index values up to 100 degrees. Where? Portions of central, east central, south central, and southeast Minnesota and northwest and west central Wisconsin. When? Until 9 p.m. this evening. The following impacts are expected. Hot temperatures and high humidity may cause heat illnesses. Drink plenty of fluids. Stay in an air-conditioned room, stay out of the sun, and check up on relatives and neighbors. Repeating, a heat advisory remains in effect until 9 p.m. for the following counties: in Minnesota, Anoka, Carver, Hennepin, McLeod, and Wright. Now the forecast for central Minnesota, from St. Cloud to the northwest Twin Cities suburbs. This afternoon, sunny. Highs in the upper 80s. Southwest winds 10 to 15 miles an hour. Tonight, increasing clouds. Lows in the mid-60s. Southwest winds up to 10 miles an hour. Wednesday, partly sunny. Chance of showers in the morning. Highs in the mid-80s. South winds up to 10 miles an hour. Chance of showers 50%. Wednesday night, mostly cloudy with a 50% chance of thunderstorms in the evening, then mostly clear overnight.
Lows in the mid-60s. Southwest winds up to 5 miles an hour. Thursday, sunny. Highs in the upper 80s. Thursday night, partly cloudy with chance of thunderstorms in the evening, then mostly cloudy with showers likely and chance of thunderstorms overnight. Lows in the upper 60s. Chance of precipitation 70%. Friday, mostly sunny. Chance of showers in the morning. Highs in the upper 80s. Chance of showers 50%. Friday night, partly cloudy in the evening, then mostly cloudy with chance of thunderstorms overnight. Lows in the upper 60s. Chance of thunderstorms 50%. Independence Day, partly sunny. Chance of showers in the morning, then chance of thunderstorms in the afternoon. Highs in the mid-80s. Chance of precipitation 50%. Saturday night, showers likely and chance of thunderstorms in the evening, then mostly cloudy with chance of showers overnight. Lows in the mid-60s. Chance of precipitation 60%. Sunday, mostly sunny. Chance of showers in the afternoon. Highs in the lower 80s. Chance of showers 50%. Sunday night and Monday, mostly clear. Lows in the lower 60s. Highs in the mid-80s. Again, the forecast for central Minnesota, from St. Cloud to the northwest Twin Cities suburbs for this afternoon, sunny. Highs in the upper 80s. Southwest winds 10 to 15 miles an hour. 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The current time is 12:06 p.m. Central Daylight Time. Heat advisory remains in effect until 9 p.m. this evening. What? Heat index values up to 100 degrees. Where? Portions of central, east central, south central, and southeast Minnesota and northwest and west central Wisconsin. When? Until 9 p.m. this evening. The following impacts are expected. Hot temperatures and high humidity may cause heat illnesses. Drink plenty of fluids. Stay in an air-conditioned room, stay out of the sun, and check up on relatives and neighbors. Repeating, a heat advisory remains in effect until 9 p.m. for the following counties, in Minnesota, Anoka, Carver, Hennepin, McLeod, and Wright. Now the forecast for central Minnesota, from St. Cloud to the northwest Twin Cities suburbs. This afternoon, sunny. Highs in the upper 80s. Southwest winds 10 to 15 miles an hour. Tonight, increasing clouds. Lows in the mid-60s. Southwest winds up to 10 miles an hour. Wednesday, partly sunny. Chance of showers in the morning. Highs in the mid-80s. South winds up to 10 miles an hour. Chance of showers 50%. Wednesday night, mostly cloudy with a 50% chance of thunderstorms in the evening, then mostly clear overnight. Lows in the mid-60s. Southwest winds up to 5 miles an hour. Thursday, sunny. Highs in the upper 80s. Thursday night, partly cloudy with chance of thunderstorms in the evening, then mostly cloudy with showers likely and chance of thunderstorms overnight. Lows in the upper 60s. Chance of precipitation 70%. Friday, mostly sunny. Chance of showers in the morning. Highs in the upper 80s. Chance of showers 50%. Friday night, partly cloudy in the evening, then mostly cloudy with chance of thunderstorms overnight. Lows in the upper 60s. Chance of thunderstorms 50%. Independence Day, partly sunny. Chance of showers in the morning, then chance of thunderstorms in the afternoon. Highs in the mid-80s. Chance of precipitation 50%. Saturday night, showers likely and chance of thunderstorms in the evening, then mostly cloudy with chance of showers overnight. Lows in the mid-60s.
Chance of precipitation 60%. Sunday, mostly sunny. Chance of showers in the afternoon. Highs in the lower 80s. Chance of showers 50%. Sunday night and Monday, mostly clear. Lows in the lower 60s. Highs in the mid 80s. Again, the forecast for central Minnesota, from St. Cloud to the northwest Twin Cities suburbs for this afternoon, sunny. Highs in the upper 80s. Southwest winds 10 to 15 miles an hour. 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The current time is 12:09 p.m. Central Daylight Time. Heat advisory remains in effect until 9 p.m. this evening. What? Heat index values up to 100 degrees. Where? Portions of central, east central, south central, and southeast Minnesota and northwest and west central Wisconsin. When? Until 9 p.m. this evening. The following impacts are expected. Hot temperatures and high humidity may cause heat illnesses. Bring plenty of fluids, stay in an air-conditioned room, stay out of the sun, and check up on relatives and neighbors. Repeating, a heat advisory remains in effect until 9 p.m. for the following counties, in Minnesota, Anoka, Arbor, Hennepin, McLeod, and Wright. Now the forecast for central Minnesota, from St. Cloud to the northwest Twin Cities suburbs. This afternoon, sunny. Highs in the upper 80s. Southwest winds 10 to 15 miles an hour. Tonight, increasing clouds. Lows in the mid-60s. Southwest winds up to 10 miles an hour. Wednesday, partly sunny. Chance of showers in the morning. Highs in the mid-80s. South winds up to 10 miles an hour. Chance of showers 50%. Wednesday night, mostly cloudy with a 50% chance of thunderstorms in the evening, then mostly clear overnight. Lows in the mid-60s. Southwest winds up to 5 miles an hour. Thursday, sunny. Highs in the upper 80s. Thursday night, partly cloudy with chance of thunderstorms in the evening, then mostly cloudy with showers likely and chance of thunderstorms overnight. Lows in the upper 60s. Chance of precipitation 70%. Friday, mostly sunny. Chance of showers in the morning. Highs in the upper 80s. Chance of showers 50%. Friday night, partly cloudy in the evening, then mostly cloudy with chance of thunderstorms overnight. Lows in the upper 60s. Chance of thunderstorms 50%. Independence Day, partly sunny. Chance of showers in the morning, then chance of thunderstorms in the afternoon. Highs in the mid-80s. Chance of precipitation 50%. Saturday night, showers likely and chance of thunderstorms in the evening, then mostly cloudy with chance of showers overnight. Lows in the mid-60s. Chance of precipitation 60%. Sunday, mostly sunny. Chance of showers in the afternoon. Highs in the lower 80s. Chance of showers 50%. Sunday night and Monday, mostly clear. Lows in the lower 60s. Highs in the mid-80s. Again, the forecast for central Minnesota, from St. Cloud to the northwest Twin Cities suburbs for this afternoon, sunny. Highs in the upper 80s. Southwest winds 10 to 15 miles an hour. 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The current time is 12:13 p.m. Central Daylight Time. Heat advisory remains in effect until 9 p.m. this evening. What? Heat index values up to 100 degrees. Where?
portions of Central, East Central, South Central, and Southeast Minnesota and Northwest and West Central Wisconsin. When, until 9 p.m. this evening. The following impacts are expected: hot temperatures and high humidity may cause heat illnesses. Drink plenty of fluids, stay in an air-conditioned room, stay out of the sun, and check up on relatives and neighbors. Repeating, a heat advisory remains in effect until 9 p.m. for the following counties: in Minnesota, Anoka, Arbor, Hennepin, McLeod, and Wright. Now the forecast for central Minnesota, from St. Cloud to the northwest Twin Cities suburbs. This afternoon, sunny. Highs in the upper 80s. Southwest winds 10 to 15 miles an hour. Tonight, increasing clouds. Lows in the mid-60s. Southwest winds up to 10 miles an hour. Wednesday, partly sunny. Chance of showers in the morning. Highs in the mid-80s. South winds up to 10 miles an hour. Chance of showers 50%. Wednesday night, mostly cloudy with a 50% chance of thunderstorms in the evening, then mostly clear overnight. Lows in the mid-60s. Southwest winds up to 5 miles an hour. Thursday, sunny. Highs in the upper 80s. Thursday night, partly cloudy with chance of thunderstorms in the evening, then mostly cloudy with showers likely and chance of thunderstorms overnight. Lows in the upper 60s. Chance of precipitation 70%. Friday, mostly sunny. Chance of showers in the morning. Highs in the upper 80s. Chance of showers 50%. Friday night, partly cloudy in the evening, then mostly cloudy with chance of thunderstorms overnight. Lows in the upper 60s. Chance of thunderstorms 50%. Independence Day, partly sunny. Chance of showers in the morning, then chance of thunderstorms in the afternoon. Highs in the mid-80s. Chance of precipitation 50%. Saturday night, showers likely and chance of thunderstorms in the evening, then mostly cloudy with chance of showers overnight. Lows in the mid-60s. Chance of precipitation 60%. Sunday, mostly sunny. Chance of showers in the afternoon. Highs in the lower 80s. Chance of showers 50%. Sunday night and Monday, mostly clear. Lows in the lower 60s. Highs in the mid-80s. Again, the forecast for central Minnesota, from St. Cloud to the northwest Twin Cities suburbs for this afternoon, sunny. Highs in the upper 80s. Southwest winds 10 to 15 miles an hour. At noon, in Buffalo, it was sunny. The temperature was 81 degrees, the dew point was 68, and the relative humidity was 65%. The wind was southwest at 20 miles an hour, gusting to 26. The pressure was 29.77 inches and rising. In Maple Lake, it was sunny. The temperature was 84 degrees, the dew point was 65, and the relative humidity was 53%. The heat index was 86. The wind was southwest at 10 miles an hour. The pressure was 29.78 inches and rising. Elsewhere across central Minnesota, skies ranged from sunny to mostly sunny. It was 87 at the Twin Cities, 83 at St. Cloud, 86 at Anoka, and 85 at Crystal. Princeton reported 83, Litchfield reported 81, Little Falls reported 82, and Wilmer reported 82. Around the state, skies ranged from sunny to mostly sunny, and temperatures were between 79 and 84 degrees. Once again at noon, in Buffalo, it was 81 degrees under sunny skies. And in Maple Lake, it was 84 degrees and the heat index was 86, under sunny skies. 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
The current time is 12:18 p.m. Central Daylight Time. Heat advisory remains in effect until 9 p.m. this evening. What? Heat index values up to 100 degrees. Where? Portions of Central, East Central, South Central, and Southeast Minnesota and Northwest and West Central Wisconsin. When? Until 9 p.m. this evening. The following impacts are expected. Hot temperatures and high humidity may cause heat illnesses. Drink plenty of fluids, stay in an air-conditioned room, stay out of the sun, and check up on relatives and neighbors. Repeating, a heat advisory remains in effect until 9 p.m. for the following counties in Minnesota: Anoka, Arbor, Hennepin, McLeod, and Wright. Now the forecast for central Minnesota, from St. Cloud to the northwest Twin Cities suburbs. This afternoon, sunny. Highs in the upper 80s. Southwest winds 10 to 15 miles an hour. Tonight, increasing clouds. Lows in the mid-60s. Southwest winds up to 10 miles an hour. Wednesday, partly sunny. Chance of showers in the morning. Highs in the mid-80s. South winds up to 10 miles an hour. Chance of showers 50%. Wednesday night, mostly cloudy with a 50% chance of thunderstorms in the evening, then mostly clear overnight. Lows in the mid-60s. Southwest winds up to 5 miles an hour. Thursday, sunny. Highs in the upper 80s. Thursday night, partly cloudy with chance of thunderstorms in the evening, then mostly cloudy with showers likely and chance of thunderstorms overnight. Lows in the upper 60s. Chance of precipitation 70%. Friday, mostly sunny. Chance of showers in the morning. Highs in the upper 80s. Chance of showers 50%. Friday night, partly cloudy in the evening, then mostly cloudy with chance of thunderstorms overnight. Lows in the upper 60s. Chance of thunderstorms 50%. Independence Day, partly sunny. Chance of showers in the morning, then chance of thunderstorms in the afternoon. Highs in the mid-80s. Chance of precipitation 50%. Saturday night, showers likely and chance of thunderstorms in the evening, then mostly cloudy with chance of showers overnight. Lows in the mid-60s. Chance of precipitation 60%. Sunday, mostly sunny. Chance of showers in the afternoon. Highs in the lower 80s. Chance of showers 50%. Sunday night and Monday, mostly clear. Lows in the lower 60s. Highs in the mid-80s. Again, the forecast for central Minnesota, from St. Cloud to the northwest Twin Cities suburbs for this afternoon, sunny. Highs in the upper 80s. Southwest winds 10 to 15 miles an hour. At noon, in Buffalo, it was sunny. The temperature was 81 degrees, the dew point was 68, and the relative humidity was 65%. The wind was southwest at 20 miles an hour, gusting to 26. The pressure was 29.77 inches and rising. In Maple Lake, it was sunny. The temperature was 84 degrees, the dew point was 65, and the relative humidity was 53%. The heat index was 86. The wind was southwest at 10 miles an hour. The pressure was 29.78 inches and rising. Elsewhere across central Minnesota, skies ranged from sunny to mostly sunny. It was 87 at the Twin Cities, 83 at St. Cloud, 86 at Anoka, and 85 at Crystal. Princeton reported 83, Litchfield reported 81, Little Falls reported 82, and Wilma reported 82. Around the state, skies ranged from sunny to mostly sunny, and temperatures were between 79 and 84 degrees. Once again at noon, in Buffalo, it was 81 degrees under sunny skies. And in Maple Lake, it was 84 degrees and the heat index was 86, under sunny skies. 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
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The current time is 12:24 p.m. Central Daylight Time. Heat advisory remains in effect until 9 p.m. this evening. What? Heat index values up to 100 degrees. Where? Portions of central, east central, south central, and southeast Minnesota and northwest and west central Wisconsin. When? Until 9 p.m. this evening. The following impacts are expected. Hot temperatures and high humidity may cause heat illnesses. Drink plenty of fluids, stay in an air-conditioned room, stay out of the sun, and check up on relatives and neighbors. Repeating, a heat advisory remains in effect until 9 p.m. for the following counties, in Minnesota, Anoka, Carver, Hennepin, McLeod, and Wright. Now the forecast for central Minnesota, from St. Cloud to the northwest Twin Cities suburbs. This afternoon, sunny. Highs in the upper 80s. Southwest winds 10 to 15 miles an hour. Tonight, increasing clouds. Lows in the mid-60s. Southwest winds up to 10 miles an hour. Wednesday, partly sunny. Chance of showers in the morning. Highs in the mid-80s. South winds up to 10 miles an hour. Chance of showers 50%. Wednesday night, mostly cloudy with a 50% chance of thunderstorms in the evening, then mostly clear overnight. Lows in the mid-60s. Southwest winds up to 5 miles an hour. Thursday, sunny. Highs in the upper 80s. Thursday night, partly cloudy with chance of thunderstorms in the evening, then mostly cloudy with showers likely and chance of thunderstorms overnight. Lows in the upper 60s. Chance of precipitation 70%. Friday, mostly sunny. Chance of showers in the morning. Highs in the upper 80s. Chance of showers 50%. Friday night, partly cloudy in the evening, then mostly cloudy with chance of thunderstorms overnight. Lows in the upper 60s. Chance of thunderstorms 50%. Independence Day, partly sunny. Chance of showers in the morning, then chance of thunderstorms in the afternoon. Highs in the mid-80s. Chance of precipitation 50%. Saturday night, showers likely and chance of thunderstorms in the evening, then mostly cloudy with chance of showers overnight. Lows in the mid-60s. Chance of precipitation 60%. Sunday, mostly sunny. Chance of showers in the afternoon. Highs in the lower 80s. Chance of showers 50%. Sunday night and Monday, mostly clear. Lows in the lower 60s. Highs in the mid-80s. Again, the forecast for central Minnesota, from St. Cloud to the northwest Twin Cities suburbs for this afternoon, sunny. Highs in the upper 80s. Southwest winds 10 to 15 miles an hour. At noon, in Buffalo, it was sunny. The temperature was 81 degrees, the dew point was 68, and the relative humidity was 65%. The wind was southwest at 20 miles an hour, gusting to 26. The pressure was 29.77 inches and rising. In Maple Lake, it was sunny. The temperature was 84 degrees, the dew point was 65, and the relative humidity was 53%. The heat index was 86. The wind was southwest at 10 miles an hour. The pressure was 29.78 inches and rising. Elsewhere across central Minnesota, skies ranged from sunny to mostly sunny. It was 87 at the Twin Cities, 83 at St. Cloud, 86 at Anoka, and 85 at Crystal. Princeton reported 83, Litchfield reported 81, Little Falls reported 82, and Wilmer reported 82. Around the state, skies ranged from sunny to mostly sunny, and temperatures were between 79 and 84 degrees. Once again at noon,
In Buffalo, it was 81 degrees under sunny skies. And in Maple Lake, it was 84 degrees and the heat index was 86, under sunny skies. 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The current time is 12:29 p.m. Central Daylight Time. Heat advisory remains in effect until 9 p.m. this evening. What? Heat index values up to 100 degrees. Where? Portions of central, east central, south central, and southeast Minnesota and northwest and west central Wisconsin. When? Until 9 p.m. this evening. The following impacts are expected. Hot temperatures and high humidity may cause heat illnesses. Drink plenty of fluids, stay in an air-conditioned room, stay out of the sun, and check up on relatives and neighbors. Repeating, a heat advisory remains in effect until 9 p.m. for the following counties, in Minnesota, Anoka, Harbor, Hennepin, McLeod, and Wright. Now the forecast for central Minnesota, from St. Cloud to the northwest Twin Cities suburbs. This afternoon, sunny. Highs in the upper 80s. Southwest winds 10 to 15 miles an hour. Tonight, increasing clouds. Lows in the mid-60s. Southwest winds up to 10 miles an hour. Wednesday, partly sunny. Chance of showers in the morning. Highs in the mid-80s. South winds up to 10 miles an hour. Chance of showers 50%. Wednesday night, mostly cloudy with a 50% chance of thunderstorms in the evening, then mostly clear overnight. Lows in the mid-60s. Southwest winds up to 5 miles an hour. Thursday, sunny. Highs in the upper 80s. Thursday night, partly cloudy with chance of thunderstorms in the evening, then mostly cloudy with showers likely and chance of thunderstorms overnight. Lows in the upper 60s. Chance of precipitation 70%. Friday, mostly sunny. Chance of showers in the morning. Highs in the upper 80s. Chance of showers 50%. Friday night, partly cloudy in the evening, then mostly cloudy with chance of thunderstorms overnight. Lows in the upper 60s. Chance of thunderstorms 50%. Independence Day, partly sunny. Chance of showers in the morning, then chance of thunderstorms in the afternoon. Highs in the mid-80s. Chance of precipitation 50%. Saturday night, showers likely and chance of thunderstorms in the evening, then mostly cloudy with chance of showers overnight. Lows in the mid-60s. Chance of precipitation 60%. Sunday, mostly sunny. Chance of showers in the afternoon. Highs in the lower 80s. Chance of showers 50%. Sunday night and Monday, mostly clear. Lows in the lower 60s. Highs in the mid-80s. Again, the forecast for central Minnesota, from St. Cloud to the northwest Twin Cities suburbs for this afternoon, sunny. Highs in the upper 80s. Southwest winds 10 to 15 miles an hour. At noon, in Buffalo, it was sunny. The temperature was 81 degrees, the dew point was 68, and the relative humidity was 65%. The wind was southwest at 20 miles an hour, gusting to 26. The pressure was 29.77 inches and rising. In Maple Lake, it was sunny. The temperature was 84 degrees. The dew point was sunny. The temperature was 84 degrees. The dew point was 65, and the relative humidity was 53%. The heat index was 86. The wind was southwest at 10 miles an hour. The pressure was 29.78 inches and rising. Elsewhere across central Minnesota, skies ranged from sunny to mostly sunny. It was 87 at the Twin Cities, 83 at St. Cloud, 86 at Anoka, and 85 at Crystal.
Princeton reported 83, Litchfield reported 81, Little Falls reported 82, and Wilmer reported 82. Around the state, skies ranged from sunny to mostly sunny, and temperatures were between 79 and 84.

degrees. Once again at noon, in Buffalo, it was 81 degrees under sunny skies. And in Maple Lake, it was 84 degrees and the heat index was 86, under sunny skies. This is weather radio station WMG676 Clearwater, broadcasting on a frequency of 162.50 MHz. 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The current time is 12:50 p.m. Central Daylight Time. Heat advisory remains in effect until 9 p.m. this evening. What? Heat index values up to 100 degrees. Where? Portions of central, east central, south central, and southeast Minnesota and northwest and west central Wisconsin. When? Until 9 p.m. this evening. The following impacts are expected. Hot temperatures and high humidity may cause heat illnesses. Drink plenty of fluids, stay in an air-conditioned room, stay out of the sun, and check up on relatives and neighbors. Repeating, a heat advisory remains in effect until 9 p.m. for the following counties, in Minnesota, Anoka, Arbor, Hennepin, McLeod, and Wright. Now the forecast for central Minnesota, from St. Cloud to the northwest Twin Cities suburbs. This afternoon, sunny. Highs in the upper 80s. Southwest winds 10 to 15 miles an hour. Tonight, increasing clouds. Lows in the mid-60s. Southwest winds up to 10 miles an hour. Wednesday, partly sunny. Chance of showers in the morning. Highs in the mid-80s. South winds up to 10 miles an hour. Chance of showers 50%. Wednesday night, mostly cloudy with a 50% chance of thunderstorms in the evening, then mostly clear overnight. Lows in the mid-60s. Southwest winds up to 5 miles an hour. Thursday, sunny. Highs in the upper 80s. Thursday night, partly cloudy with chance of thunderstorms in the evening, then mostly cloudy with showers likely and chance of thunderstorms overnight. Lows in the upper 60s. Chance of precipitation 70%. Friday, mostly sunny. Chance of showers in the morning. Highs in the upper 80s. Chance of showers 50%. Friday night, partly cloudy in the evening, then mostly cloudy with chance of thunderstorms overnight. Lows in the upper 60s. Chance of thunderstorms 50%. Independence Day, partly sunny. Chance of showers in the morning, then chance of thunderstorms in the afternoon. Highs in the mid-80s. Chance of precipitation 50%. Saturday night, showers likely and chance of thunderstorms in the evening, then mostly cloudy with chance of showers overnight. Lows in the mid-60s. Chance of precipitation 60%. Sunday, mostly sunny. Chance of showers in the afternoon. Highs in the lower 80s. Chance of showers 50%. Sunday night and Monday, mostly clear. Lows in the lower 60s. Highs in the mid-80s. Again, the forecast for central Minnesota, from St. Cloud to the northwest Twin Cities suburbs for this afternoon, sunny. Highs in the upper 80s. Southwest winds 10 to 15 miles an hour. At noon, in Buffalo, it was sunny. The temperature was 81 degrees, the dew point was 68, and the relative humidity was 65%. The wind was southwest at 20 miles an hour, gusting to 26. The pressure was 29.77 inches and rising. In Maple Lake, it was sunny. The temperature was 84 degrees, the dew point was 65, and the relative humidity was 53%. The heat index was 86. The wind was southwest at 10 miles an hour. The pressure was 29.78 inches and rising. Elsewhere across central Minnesota, skies ranged from sunny to mostly sunny. It was 87 at the Twin Cities, 83 at St. Cloud, 86 at Anoka, and 85 at Crystal. Princeton reported 83, Litchfield

reported 81, Little Falls reported 82, and Wilmer reported 82. Around the state, skies ranged from sunny to mostly sunny, and temperatures were between 79 and 84 degrees. Once again at noon, in Buffalo, it was 81 degrees under sunny skies. And in Maple Lake, it was 84 degrees and the heat index was 86, under sunny skies. 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The current time is 12:55 p.m. Central Daylight Time. Heat advisory remains in effect until 9 p.m. this evening. What? Heat index values up to 100 degrees. Where? Portions of central, east central, south central, and southeast Minnesota and northwest and west central Wisconsin. When? Until 9 p.m. this evening. The following impacts are expected. Hot temperatures and high humidity may cause heat illnesses. Drink plenty of fluids, stay in an air-conditioned room, stay out of the sun, and check up on relatives and neighbors. Repeating, a heat advisory remains in effect until 9 p.m. for the following counties, in Minnesota, Anoka, Harbor, Hennepin, McLeod, and Wright. Now the forecast for central Minnesota, from St. Cloud to the northwest Twin Cities suburbs. This afternoon, sunny. Highs in the upper 80s. Southwest winds 10 to 15 miles an hour. Tonight, increasing clouds. Lows in the mid-60s. Southwest winds up to 10 miles an hour. Wednesday, partly sunny. Chance of showers in the morning. Highs in the mid-80s. South winds up to 10 miles an hour. Chance of showers 50%. Wednesday night, mostly cloudy with a 50% chance of thunderstorms in the evening, then mostly clear overnight. Lows in the mid-60s. Southwest winds up to 5 miles an hour. Thursday, sunny. Highs in the upper 80s. Thursday night, partly cloudy with chance of thunderstorms in the evening, then mostly cloudy with showers likely and chance of thunderstorms overnight. Lows in the upper 60s. Chance of precipitation 70%. Friday, mostly sunny. Chance of showers in the morning. Highs in the upper 80s. Chance of showers 50%. Friday night, partly cloudy in the evening, then mostly cloudy with chance of thunderstorms overnight. Lows in the upper 60s. Chance of thunderstorms 50%. Independence Day, partly sunny. Chance of showers in the morning, then chance of thunderstorms in the afternoon. Highs in the mid-80s. Chance of precipitation 50%. Saturday night, showers likely and chance of thunderstorms in the evening, then mostly cloudy with chance of showers overnight. Lows in the mid-60s. Chance of precipitation 60%. Sunday, mostly sunny. Chance of showers in the afternoon. Highs in the lower 80s. Chance of showers 50%. Sunday night and Monday, mostly clear. Lows in the lower 60s. Highs in the mid-80s. Again, the forecast for central Minnesota, from St. Cloud to the northwest Twin Cities suburbs for this afternoon, sunny. Highs in the upper 80s. Southwest winds 10 to 15 miles an hour. At noon, in Buffalo, it was sunny. The temperature was 81 degrees, the dew point was 68, and the relative humidity was 65%. The wind was southwest at 20 miles an hour, gusting to 26. The pressure was 29.77 inches and rising. In Maple Lake, it was sunny. The temperature was 84 degrees, the dew point was 65, and the relative humidity was 53%. The heat index was 86. The wind was southwest at 10 miles an hour. The pressure was 29.78 inches and rising. Elsewhere across central Minnesota,
Skies ranged from sunny to mostly sunny. It was 87 at the Twin Cities, 83 at St. Cloud, 86 at Anoka, and 85 at Crystal. Princeton reported 83, Litchfield reported 81, Little Falls reported 82, and Wilmer reported 82. Around the state, skies ranged from sunny to mostly sunny, and temperatures were between 79 and 84 degrees. Once again at noon, in Buffalo, it was 81 degrees under sunny skies. And in Maple Lake, it was 84 degrees and the heat index was 86, under sunny skies. 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The current time is 1 p.m. Central Daylight Time. Heat advisory remains in effect until 9 p.m. this evening. What? Heat index values up to 100 degrees. Where? Portions of central, east central, south central, and southeast Minnesota and northwest and west central Wisconsin. When? Until 9 p.m. this evening. The following impacts are expected. Hot temperatures and high humidity may cause heat illnesses. Drink plenty of fluids, stay in an air-conditioned room, stay out of the sun, and check up on relatives and neighbors. Repeating, a heat advisory remains in effect until 9 p.m. for the following counties, in Minnesota, Anoka, Carver, Hennepin, McLeod, and Wright. Now the forecast for central Minnesota, from St. Cloud to the northwest Twin Cities suburbs. This afternoon, sunny. Near steady temperature in the upper 80s. Southwest winds 10 to 15 miles an hour. Tonight, increasing clouds. Lows in the mid-60s. Southwest winds up to 10 miles an hour. Wednesday, partly sunny. Chance of showers in the morning. Highs in the mid-80s. South winds up to 10 miles an hour. Chance of showers 50%. Wednesday night, mostly cloudy with a 50% chance of thunderstorms in the evening, then mostly clear overnight. Lows in the mid-60s. Southwest winds up to 5 miles an hour. Thursday, sunny. Highs in the upper 80s. Thursday night, partly cloudy with chance of thunderstorms in the evening, then mostly cloudy with showers likely and chance of thunderstorms overnight. Lows in the upper 60s. Chance of precipitation 70%. Friday, mostly sunny. Chance of showers in the morning. Highs in the upper 80s. Chance of showers 50%. Friday night, partly cloudy in the evening, then mostly cloudy with chance of thunderstorms overnight. Lows in the upper 60s. Chance of thunderstorms 50%. Independence Day, partly sunny. Chance of showers in the morning, then chance of thunderstorms in the afternoon. Highs in the mid-80s. Chance of precipitation 50%. Saturday night, showers likely and chance of thunderstorms in the evening, then mostly cloudy with chance of showers overnight. Lows in the mid-60s. Chance of precipitation 60%. Sunday, mostly sunny. Chance of showers in the afternoon. Highs in the lower 80s. Chance of showers 50%. Sunday night and Monday, mostly clear. Lows in the lower 60s. Highs in the mid-80s. Again, the forecast for central Minnesota, from St. Cloud to the northwest Twin Cities suburbs for this afternoon, sunny. Near steady temperature in the upper 80s. Southwest winds 10 to 15 miles an hour. 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The current time is 1:04 p.m. Central Daylight Time. Heat advisory remains in effect until 9 p.m. this evening.
What? Heat index values up to 100 degrees. Where? Portions of central, east central, south central, and southeast Minnesota and northwest and west central Wisconsin. When? Until 9 p.m. this evening. The following impacts are expected. Hot temperatures and high humidity may cause heat illnesses. Bring plenty of fluids, stay in an air-conditioned room, stay out of the sun, and check up on relatives and neighbors. Repeating, a heat advisory remains in effect until 9 p.m. for the following counties in Minnesota: Anoka, Arbor, Hennepin, McLeod, and Wright. Now the forecast for central Minnesota, from St. Cloud to the northwest Twin Cities suburbs. This afternoon, sunny. Near steady temperature in the upper 80s. Southwest winds 10 to 15 miles an hour. Tonight, increasing clouds. Lows in the mid-60s. Southwest winds up to 10 miles an hour. Wednesday, partly sunny. Chance of showers in the morning. Highs in the mid-80s. South winds up to 10 miles an hour. Chance of showers 50%. Wednesday night, mostly cloudy with a 50% chance of thunderstorms in the evening, then mostly clear overnight. Lows in the mid-60s. Southwest winds up to 5 miles an hour. Thursday, sunny. Highs in the upper 80s. Thursday night, partly cloudy with chance of thunderstorms in the evening, then mostly cloudy with showers likely and chance of thunderstorms overnight. Lows in the upper 60s. Chance of precipitation 70%. Friday, mostly sunny. Chance of showers in the morning. Highs in the upper 80s. Chance of showers 50%. Friday night, partly cloudy in the evening, then mostly cloudy with chance of thunderstorms overnight. Lows in the upper 60s. Chance of thunderstorms 50%. Independence Day, partly sunny. Chance of showers in the morning, then chance of thunderstorms in the afternoon. Highs in the mid-80s. Chance of precipitation 50%. Saturday night, showers likely and chance of thunderstorms in the evening, then mostly cloudy with chance of showers overnight. Lows in the mid-60s. Chance of precipitation 60%. Sunday, mostly sunny. Chance of showers in the afternoon. Highs in the lower 80s. Chance of showers 50%. Sunday night and Monday, mostly clear. Lows in the lower 60s. Highs in the mid-80s. Again, the forecast for central Minnesota, from St. Cloud to the northwest Twin Cities suburbs for this afternoon, sunny. Near steady temperature in the upper 80s. Southwest winds 10 to 15 miles an hour. 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The current time is 1:08 p.m. Central Daylight Time. Heat advisory remains in effect until 9 p.m. this evening. What? Heat index values up to 100 degrees. Where? Portions of central, east central, south central, and southeast Minnesota and northwest and west central Wisconsin. When? Until 9 p.m. this evening. The following impacts are expected. Hot temperatures and high humidity may cause heat illnesses. Drink plenty of fluids, stay in an air-conditioned room, stay out of the sun, and check up on relatives and neighbors. Repeating, a heat advisory remains in effect until 9 p.m. for the following counties in Minnesota: Anoka, Carver, Hennepin, McLeod, and Wright. Now the forecast for central Minnesota, from St. Cloud to the northwest Twin Cities suburbs. This afternoon, sunny. Near steady temperature in the upper 80s. Southwest winds 10 to 15 miles an hour. Tonight, increasing clouds. Lows in the mid-60s. Southwest winds up to 10 miles an hour. Wednesday, partly sunny.
Chance of showers in the morning. Highs in the mid-80s. South winds up to 10 miles an hour. Chance of showers 50%. Wednesday night, mostly cloudy with a 50% chance of thunderstorms in the evening, then mostly clear overnight. Lows in the mid-60s. Southwest winds up to 5 miles an hour. Thursday, sunny. Highs in the upper 80s. Thursday night, partly cloudy with chance of thunderstorms in the evening, then mostly cloudy with showers likely and chance of thunderstorms overnight. Lows in the upper 60s. Chance of precipitation 70%. Friday, mostly sunny. Chance of showers in the morning. Highs in the upper 80s. Chance of showers 50%. Friday night, partly cloudy in the evening, then mostly cloudy with chance of thunderstorms overnight. Lows in the upper 60s. Chance of thunderstorms 50%. Independence Day, partly sunny. Chance of showers in the morning, then chance of thunderstorms in the afternoon. Highs in the mid-80s. Chance of precipitation 50%. Saturday night, showers likely and chance of thunderstorms in the evening, then mostly cloudy with chance of showers overnight. Lows in the mid-60s. Chance of precipitation 60%. Sunday, mostly sunny. Chance of showers in the afternoon. Highs in the lower 80s. Chance of showers 50%. Sunday night and Monday, mostly clear. Lows in the lower 60s. Highs in the mid-80s. Again, the forecast for central Minnesota, from St. Cloud to the northwest Twin Cities suburbs for this afternoon, sunny. Near steady temperature in the upper 80s. Southwest winds 10 to 15 miles an hour. 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The current time is 1:12 p.m. Central Daylight Time. Heat advisory remains in effect until 9 p.m. this evening. What? Heat index values up to 100 degrees. Where? Portions of central, east central, south central, and southeast Minnesota and northwest and west central Wisconsin. When? Until 9 p.m. this evening. The following impacts are expected. Hot temperatures and high humidity may cause heat illnesses. Drink plenty of fluids, stay in an air-conditioned room, stay out of the sun, and check up on relatives and neighbors. Repeating, a heat advisory remains in effect until 9 p.m. for the following counties, in Minnesota, Anoka, Arbor, Hennepin, McLeod, and Wright. Now the forecast for central Minnesota, from St. Cloud to the northwest Twin Cities suburbs. This afternoon, sunny. Near steady temperature in the upper 80s. Southwest winds 10 to 15 miles an hour. Tonight, increasing clouds. Lows in the mid-60s. Southwest winds up to 10 miles an hour. Wednesday, partly sunny. Chance of showers in the morning. Highs in the mid-80s. South winds up to 10 miles an hour. Chance of showers 50%. Wednesday night, mostly cloudy with a 50% chance of thunderstorms in the evening, then mostly clear overnight. Lows in the mid-60s. Southwest winds up to 5 miles an hour. Thursday, sunny. Highs in the upper 80s. Thursday night, partly cloudy with chance of thunderstorms in the evening, then mostly cloudy with showers likely and chance of thunderstorms overnight. Lows in the upper 60s. Chance of precipitation 70%. Friday, mostly sunny. Chance of showers in the morning. Highs in the upper 80s. Chance of showers 50%. Friday night, partly cloudy in the evening, then mostly cloudy with chance of thunderstorms overnight. Lows in the upper 60s. Chance of thunderstorms 50%. Independence Day, partly sunny.
chance of showers in the morning, then chance of thunderstorms in the afternoon. Highs in the mid-80s. Chance of precipitation 50%. Saturday night, showers likely and chance of thunderstorms in the evening, then mostly cloudy with chance of showers overnight. Lows in the mid-60s. Chance of precipitation 60%. Sunday, mostly sunny. Chance of showers in the afternoon. Highs in the lower 80s. Chance of showers 50%. Sunday night and Monday, mostly clear. Lows in the lower 60s. Highs in the mid-80s. Again, the forecast for central Minnesota, from St. Cloud to the northwest Twin Cities suburbs for this afternoon, sunny. Near steady temperature in the upper 80s. Southwest winds 10 to 15 miles an hour. At 1 p.m., in Buffalo, it was mostly sunny. The temperature was 82 degrees, the dew point was 70, and the relative humidity was 65%. The heat index was 86. The wind was southwest at 15 miles an hour, gusting to 22. The pressure was 29.77 inches and steady. In Maple Lake, it was sunny. The temperature was 85 degrees, the dew point was 67, and the relative humidity was 55%. The heat index was 87. The wind was southwest at 8 miles an hour. The pressure was 29.78 inches and steady. Elsewhere across central Minnesota, skies ranged from sunny to mostly sunny. It was 88 at the Twin Cities, 84 at St. Cloud, 88 at Anoka, and 86 at Crystal. Princeton reported 83, Litchfield reported 82, Little Falls reported 82, and Wilma reported 84. Around the state, skies ranged from sunny to mostly sunny. It was 86 at Rochester, 83 at Mankato, 83 at Brainerd, 85 at Duluth, and 79 at International Falls. Once again at 1 p.m., in Buffalo, it was 82 degrees and the heat index was 86, under mostly sunny skies. And in Maple Lake, it was 85 degrees and the heat index was 87, under sunny skies. 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The current time is 1:17 p.m. Central Daylight Time. Heat advisory remains in effect until 9 p.m. this evening. What? Heat index values up to 100 degrees. Where? Portions of central, east central, south central, and southeast Minnesota and northwest and west central Wisconsin. When? Until 9 p.m. this evening. The following impacts are expected. Hot temperatures and high humidity may cause heat illnesses. Drink plenty of fluids, stay in an air-conditioned room, stay out of the sun, and check up on relatives and neighbors. Repeating, a heat advisory remains in effect until 9 p.m. for the following counties, in Minnesota, Anoka, Harbor, Hennepin, McLeod, and Wright. Now the forecast for central Minnesota, from St. Cloud to the northwest Twin Cities suburbs. This afternoon, sunny. Near steady temperature in the upper 80s. Southwest winds 10 to 15 miles an hour. Tonight, increasing clouds. Lows in the mid-60s. Southwest winds up to 10 miles an hour. Wednesday, partly sunny. Chance of showers in the morning. Highs in the mid-80s. South winds up to 10 miles an hour. Chance of showers 50%. Wednesday night, mostly cloudy with a 50% chance of thunderstorms in the evening, then mostly clear overnight. Lows in the mid-60s. Southwest winds up to 5 miles an hour. Thursday, sunny. Highs in the upper 80s. Thursday night, partly cloudy with chance of thunderstorms in the evening, then mostly cloudy with showers likely and chance of thunderstorms overnight. Lows in the upper 60s.
Chance of precipitation 70%. Friday, mostly sunny. Chance of showers in the morning. Highs in the upper 80s. Chance of showers 50%. Friday night, partly cloudy in the evening, then mostly cloudy with chance of thunderstorms overnight. Lows in the upper 60s. Chance of thunderstorms 50%. Independence Day, partly sunny. Chance of showers in the morning, then chance of thunderstorms in the afternoon. Highs in the mid-80s. Chance of precipitation 50%. Saturday night, showers likely and chance of thunderstorms in the evening, then mostly cloudy with chance of showers overnight. Lows in the mid-60s. Chance of precipitation 60%. Sunday, mostly sunny. Chance of showers in the afternoon. Highs in the lower 80s. Chance of showers 50%. Sunday night and Monday, mostly clear. Lows in the lower 60s. Highs in the mid-80s. Again, the forecast for central Minnesota, from St. Cloud to the northwest Twin Cities suburbs for this afternoon, sunny. Near steady temperature in the upper 80s. Southwest winds 10 to 15 miles an hour. At 1 p.m., in Buffalo, it was mostly sunny. The temperature was 82 degrees, the dew point was 70, and the relative humidity was 65%. The heat index was 86. The wind was southwest at 15 miles an hour, gusting to 22. The pressure was 29.77 inches and steady. In Maple Lake, it was sunny. The temperature was 85 degrees. The dew point was 67, and the relative humidity was 55%. The heat index was 87. The wind was southwest at 8 miles an hour. The pressure was 29.78 inches and steady. Elsewhere across central Minnesota, skies ranged from sunny to mostly sunny. It was 88 at the Twin Cities, 84 at St. Cloud, 88 at Anoka, and 86 at Crystal. Princeton reported 83, Litchfield reported 82, Little Falls reported 82, and Wilmer reported 84. Around the state, skies ranged from sunny to mostly sunny. It was 86 at Rochester, 83 at Mankato, 83 at Brainerd, 85 at Duluth, and 79 at International Falls. Once again at 1 p.m., in Buffalo, it was 82 degrees and the heat index was 86. Under mostly sunny skies. And in Maple Lake, it was 85 degrees and the heat index was 87, under sunny skies. 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The current time is 1:23 p.m. Central Daylight Time. Heat advisory remains in effect until 9 p.m. this evening. What? Heat index values up to 100 degrees. Where? Portions of central, east central, south central, and southeast Minnesota and northwest and west central Wisconsin. When? Until 9 p.m. this evening. The following impacts are expected. Hot temperatures and high humidity may cause heat illnesses. Drink plenty of fluids, stay in an air-conditioned room, stay out of the sun, and check up on relatives and neighbors. Repeating, a heat advisory remains in effect until 9 p.m. for the following counties, in Minnesota, Anoka, Carver, Hennepin, McLeod, and Wright. Now the forecast for central Minnesota, from St. Cloud to the northwest Twin Cities suburbs. This afternoon, sunny. Near steady temperature in the upper 80s. Southwest winds 10 to 15 miles an hour. Tonight, increasing clouds. Lows in the mid-60s. Southwest winds up to 10 miles an hour. Wednesday, partly sunny. Chance of showers in the morning. Highs in the mid-80s. South winds up to 10 miles an hour. Chance of showers 50%.
Wednesday night, mostly cloudy with a 50% chance of thunderstorms in the evening, then mostly clear overnight. Lows in the mid-60s. Southwest winds up to 5 miles an hour. Thursday, sunny. Highs in the upper 80s. Thursday night, partly cloudy with chance of thunderstorms in the evening, then mostly cloudy with showers likely and chance of thunderstorms overnight. Lows in the upper 60s. Chance of precipitation 70%. Friday, mostly sunny. Chance of showers in the morning. Highs in the upper 80s. Chance of showers 50%. Friday night, partly cloudy in the evening, then mostly cloudy with chance of thunderstorms overnight. Lows in the upper 60s. Chance of thunderstorms 50%. Independence Day, partly sunny. Chance of showers in the morning, then chance of thunderstorms in the afternoon. Highs in the mid-80s. Chance of precipitation 50%. Saturday night, showers likely and chance of thunderstorms in the evening, then mostly cloudy with chance of showers overnight. Lows in the mid-60s. Chance of precipitation 60%. Sunday, mostly sunny. Chance of showers in the afternoon. Highs in the lower 80s. Chance of showers 50%. Sunday night and Monday, mostly clear. Lows in the lower 60s. Highs in the mid-80s. Again, the forecast for central Minnesota, from St. Cloud to the northwest Twin Cities suburbs for this afternoon, sunny. Near steady temperature in the upper 80s. Southwest winds 10 to 15 miles an hour. At 1 p.m., in Buffalo, it was mostly sunny. The temperature was 82 degrees, the dew point was 70, and the relative humidity was 65%. The heat index was 86. The wind was southwest at 15 miles an hour. Gusting to 22. Pressure was 29.77 inches and steady. In Maple Lake, it was sunny. The temperature was 85 degrees, the dew point was 67, and the relative humidity was 55%. The heat index was 87. The wind was southwest at 8 miles an hour. The pressure was 29.78 inches and steady. Elsewhere across central Minnesota, skies ranged from sunny to mostly sunny. It was 88 at the Twin Cities, 84 at St. Cloud, 88 at Anoka, and 86 at Crystal. Princeton reported 83, Litchfield reported 82, Little Falls reported 82, and Wilmer reported 84. Around the state, skies ranged from sunny to mostly sunny. It was 86 at Rochester, 83 at Mankato, 83 at Brainerd, 85 at Duluth, and 79 at International Falls. Once again at 1 p.m., in Buffalo, it was 82 degrees and the heat index was 86, under mostly sunny skies. And in Maple Lake, it was 85 degrees and the heat index was 87, under sunny skies. This is weather radio station WMG676 Clearwater, broadcasting on a frequency of 162.50 MHz. 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The current time is 1:28 p.m. Central Daylight Time. Heat advisory remains in effect until 9 p.m. this evening. What? Heat index values up to 100 degrees. Where? Portions of central, east central, south central, and southeast Minnesota and northwest and west central Wisconsin. When? Until 9 p.m. this evening. The following impacts are expected. Hot temperatures and high humidity may cause heat illnesses. Drink plenty of fluids, stay in an air-conditioned room, stay out of the sun, and check up on relatives and neighbors. Repeating, a heat advisory remains in effect until 9 p.m. for the following counties, in Minnesota, Anoka, Carver, Hennepin, McLeod, and Wright. Now the forecast for central Minnesota, from St. Cloud to the northwest Twin Cities suburbs. This afternoon, sunny. Near steady temperature in the upper 80s.
southwest winds 10 to 15 miles an hour. Tonight, increasing clouds. Lows in the mid-60s. Southwest winds up to 10 miles an hour. Wednesday, partly sunny. Chance of showers in the morning. Highs in the mid-80s. South winds up to 10 miles an hour. Chance of showers 50%. Wednesday night, mostly cloudy with a 50% chance of thunderstorms in the evening, then mostly clear overnight. Lows in the mid-60s. Southwest winds up to 5 miles an hour. Thursday, sunny. Highs in the upper 80s. Thursday night, partly cloudy with chance of thunderstorms in the evening, then mostly cloudy with showers likely and chance of thunderstorms overnight. Lows in the upper 60s. Chance of precipitation 70%. Friday, mostly sunny. Chance of showers in the morning. Highs in the upper 80s. Chance of showers 50%. Friday night, partly cloudy in the evening, then mostly cloudy with chance of thunderstorms overnight. Lows in the upper 60s. Chance of thunderstorms 50%. Independence Day, partly sunny. Chance of showers in the morning, then chance of thunderstorms in the afternoon. Highs in the mid-80s. Chance of precipitation 50%. Saturday night, showers likely and chance of thunderstorms in the evening, then mostly cloudy with chance of showers overnight. Lows in the mid-60s. Chance of precipitation 60%. Sunday, mostly sunny. Chance of showers in the afternoon. Highs in the lower 80s. Chance of showers 50%. Sunday night and Monday, mostly clear. Lows in the lower 60s. Highs in the mid-80s. Again, the forecast for central Minnesota, from St. Cloud to the northwest Twin Cities suburbs for this afternoon, sunny. Near steady temperature in the upper 80s. Southwest winds 10 to 15 miles an hour. At 1 p.m., in Buffalo, it was mostly sunny. The temperature was 82 degrees, the dew point was 70, and the relative humidity was 65%. The heat index was 86. The wind was southwest at 15 miles an hour, gusting to 22. The pressure was 29.77 inches and steady. In Maple Lake, it was sunny. The temperature was 85 degrees, the dew point was 67, and the relative humidity was 55%. The heat index was 87. The wind was southwest at 8 miles an hour. The pressure was 29.78 inches and steady. Elsewhere across central Minnesota, skies ranged from sunny to mostly sunny. It was 88 at the Twin Cities, 84 at St. Cloud, 88 at Anoka, and 86 at Crystal. Princeton reported 83, Litchfield reported 82, Little Falls reported 82, and Wilmer reported 84. Around the state, skies ranged from sunny to mostly sunny. It was 86 at Rochester, 83 at Mankato, 83 at Brainerd, 83 at Brainerd, 85 at Duluth, and 79 at International Falls. Once again at 1 p.m., in Buffalo, it was 82 degrees and the heat index was 86, under mostly sunny skies. And in Maple Lake, it was 85 degrees and the heat index was 87, under sunny skies. 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The current time is 1:33 p.m. Central Daylight Time. Heat advisory remains in effect until 9 p.m. this evening. What? Heat index values up to 100 degrees. Where? Portions of central, east central, south central, and southeast Minnesota and northwest and west central Wisconsin. When? Until 9 p.m. this evening. The following impacts are expected. Hot temperatures and high humidity may cause heat illnesses. Drink plenty of fluids,
stay in an air-conditioned room, stay out of the sun, and check up on relatives and neighbors. Repeating, a heat advisory.

11:50 p.m. Central Daylight Time. Heat advisory remains in effect until 9 p.m. this evening. What? Heat index values up to 100 degrees. Where? Portions of Central, East Central, South Central, and Southeast Minnesota and Northwest and West Central Wisconsin. When? Until 9 p.m. this evening. The following impacts are expected. Hot temperatures and high humidity may cause heat illnesses. Drink plenty of fluids, stay in an air-conditioned room, stay out of the sun, and check up on relatives and neighbors. Repeating, a heat advisory remains in effect until 9 p.m. for the following counties, in Minnesota, Anoka, Harbor, Hennepin, McLeod, and Wright. Now the forecast for central Minnesota, from St. Cloud to the northwest Twin Cities suburbs. This afternoon, sunny. Near steady temperature in the upper 80s. Southwest winds 10 to 15 miles an hour. Tonight, increasing clouds. Lows in the mid-60s. Southwest winds up to 10 miles an hour. Wednesday, partly sunny. Chance of showers in the morning. Highs in the mid-80s. South winds up to 10 miles an hour. Chance of showers 50%. Wednesday night, mostly cloudy with a 50% chance of thunderstorms in the evening, then mostly clear overnight. Lows in the mid-60s. Southwest winds up to 5 miles an hour. Thursday, sunny. Highs in the upper 80s. Thursday night, partly cloudy with chance of thunderstorms in the evening, then mostly cloudy with showers likely and chance of thunderstorms overnight. Lows in the upper 60s. Chance of precipitation 70%. Friday, mostly sunny. Chance of showers in the morning. Highs in the upper 80s. Chance of showers 50%. Friday night, partly cloudy in the evening, then mostly cloudy with chance of thunderstorms overnight. Lows in the upper 60s. Chance of thunderstorms 50%. Independence Day, partly sunny. Chance of showers in the morning, then chance of thunderstorms in the afternoon. Highs in the mid-80s. Chance of precipitation 50%. Saturday night, showers likely and chance of thunderstorms in the evening, then mostly cloudy with chance of showers overnight. Lows in the mid-60s. Chance of precipitation 60%. Sunday, mostly sunny. Chance of showers in the afternoon. Highs in the lower 80s. Chance of showers 50%. Sunday night and Monday, mostly clear. Lows in the lower 60s. Highs in the mid-80s. Again, the forecast for central Minnesota, from St. Cloud to the northwest Twin Cities suburbs for this afternoon, sunny. Near steady temperature in the upper 80s. Southwest winds 10 to 15 miles an hour. At 1 p.m., in Buffalo, it was mostly sunny. The temperature was 82 degrees, the dew point was 70, and the relative humidity was 65%. The heat index was 86. The wind was southwest at 15 miles an hour. Gusting to 22. The pressure was 29.77 inches and steady. In Maple Lake, it was sunny. The temperature was 85 degrees, the dew point was 67, and the relative humidity was 55%. The heat index was 87. The wind was southwest at 8 miles an hour. The pressure was 29.78 inches and steady. Elsewhere across central Minnesota, skies ranged from sunny to mostly sunny. It was 88 at the Twin Cities, 84 at St. Cloud, 88 at Anoka, and 86 at Crystal. Princeton reported 83, Litchfield reported 82, Little Falls reported 82, and Wilmer reported 84. Around the state, skies ranged from sunny to mostly sunny. It was 86 at Rochester, 83 at Mankato, 83 at Brainerd, 85 at Duluth, and 79 at International Falls. Once again at 1 p.m., in Buffalo, it was 82 degrees and the heat index was 86, under mostly sunny skies. And in Maple Lake, it was 85.

5 degrees and the heat index was 87 under sunny skies. 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The current time is 1:55 p.m. Central Daylight Time. Heat advisory remains in effect until 9 p.m. this evening. What? Heat index values up to 100 degrees. Where? Portions of central, east central, south central, and southeast Minnesota and northwest and west central Wisconsin. When? Until 9 p.m. this evening. The following impacts are expected. Hot temperatures and high humidity may cause heat illnesses. Drink plenty of fluids. Stay in an air-conditioned room, stay out of the sun, and check up on relatives and neighbors. Repeating, a heat advisory remains in effect until 9 p.m. for the following counties, in Minnesota, Anoka, Carver, Hennepin, McLeod, and Wright. Now the forecast for central Minnesota, from St. Cloud to the northwest Twin Cities suburbs. This afternoon, sunny. Near steady temperature in the upper 80s. Southwest winds 10 to 15 miles an hour. Tonight, increasing clouds. Lows in the mid-60s. Southwest winds up to 10 miles an hour. Wednesday, partly sunny. Chance of showers in the morning. Highs in the mid-80s. South winds up to 10 miles an hour. Chance of showers 50%. Wednesday night, mostly cloudy with a 50% chance of thunderstorms in the evening, then mostly clear overnight. Lows in the mid-60s. Southwest winds up to 5 miles an hour. Thursday, sunny. Highs in the upper 80s. Thursday night, partly cloudy with chance of thunderstorms in the evening, then mostly cloudy with showers likely and chance of thunderstorms overnight. Lows in the upper 60s. Chance of precipitation 70%. Friday, mostly sunny. Chance of showers in the morning. Highs in the upper 80s. Chance of showers 50%. Friday night, partly cloudy in the evening, then mostly cloudy with chance of thunderstorms overnight. Lows in the upper 60s. Chance of thunderstorms 50%. Independence Day, partly sunny. Chance of showers in the morning, then chance of thunderstorms in the afternoon. Highs in the mid-80s. Chance of precipitation 50%. Saturday night, showers likely and chance of thunderstorms in the evening, then mostly cloudy with chance of showers overnight. Lows in the mid-60s. Chance of precipitation 60%. Sunday, mostly sunny. Chance of showers in the afternoon. Highs in the lower 80s. Chance of showers 50%. Sunday night and Monday, mostly clear. Lows in the lower 60s. Highs in the mid-80s. Again, the forecast for central Minnesota, from St. Cloud to the northwest Twin Cities suburbs for this afternoon, sunny. Near steady temperature in the upper 80s. Southwest winds 10 to 15 miles an hour. At 1 p.m., in Buffalo, it was mostly sunny. The temperature was 82 degrees, the dew point was 70, and the relative humidity was 65%. The heat index was 86. The wind was southwest at 15 miles an hour, gusting to 22. The pressure was 29.77 inches and steady. In Maple Lake, it was sunny. The temperature was 85 degrees. The dew point was 67, and the relative humidity was 55%. The heat index was 87. The wind was southwest at 8 miles an hour. The pressure was 29.78 inches and steady. Elsewhere across central Minnesota, skies ranged from sunny to mostly sunny. It was 88 at the Twin Cities, 84 at St. Cloud, 88 at Anoka, and 86 at Crystal. Princeton reported 83, Litchfield reported 82, Little Falls reported 82,
and Wilma reported 84. Around the state, skies ranged from sunny to mostly sunny. It was 86 at Rochester, 83 at Mankato, 83 at Brainerd, 85 at Duluth, and 79 at International Falls. Once again at 1 p.m., in Buffalo, it was 82 degrees and the heat index was 86, under mostly sunny skies. And in Maple Lake, it was 85 degrees and the heat index was 87, under sunny skies. 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The current time is 2:01 p.m. Central Daylight Time. Heat advisory remains in effect until 9 p.m. this evening. What? Heat index values up to 100 degrees. Where? Portions of central, east central, south central, and southeast Minnesota and northwest and west central Wisconsin. When? Until 9 p.m. this evening. The following impacts are expected. Hot temperatures and high humidity may cause heat illnesses. Drink plenty of fluids, stay in an air-conditioned room, stay out of the sun, and check up on relatives and neighbors. Repeating, a heat advisory remains in effect until 9 p.m. for the following counties, in Minnesota, Anoka, Carver, Hennepin, McLeod, and Wright. Now the forecast for central Minnesota, from St. Cloud to the northwest Twin Cities suburbs. This afternoon, sunny. Near steady temperature in the upper 80s. Southwest winds 10 to 15 miles an hour. Tonight, increasing clouds. Lows in the mid-60s. Southwest winds up to 10 miles an hour. Wednesday, partly sunny. Chance of showers in the morning. Highs in the mid-80s. South winds up to 10 miles an hour. Chance of showers 50%. Wednesday night, mostly cloudy with a 50% chance of thunderstorms in the evening, then mostly clear overnight. Lows in the mid-60s. Southwest winds up to 5 miles an hour. Thursday, sunny. Highs in the upper 80s. Thursday night, partly cloudy with chance of thunderstorms in the evening, then mostly cloudy with showers likely and chance of thunderstorms overnight. Lows in the upper 60s. Chance of precipitation 70%. Friday, mostly sunny. Chance of showers in the morning. Highs in the upper 80s. Chance of showers 50%. Friday night, partly cloudy in the evening, then mostly cloudy with chance of thunderstorms overnight. Lows in the upper 60s. Chance of thunderstorms 50%. Independence Day, partly sunny. Chance of showers in the morning, then chance of thunderstorms in the afternoon. Highs in the mid-80s. Chance of precipitation 50%. Saturday night, showers likely and chance of thunderstorms in the evening, then mostly cloudy with chance of showers overnight. Lows in the mid-60s. Chance of precipitation 60%. Sunday, mostly sunny. Chance of showers in the afternoon. Highs in the lower 80s. Chance of showers 50%. Sunday night and Monday, mostly clear. Lows in the lower 60s. Highs in the mid-80s. Again, the forecast for central Minnesota, from St. Cloud to the northwest Twin Cities suburbs for this afternoon, sunny. Near steady temperature in the upper 80s. Southwest winds 10 to 15 miles an hour. 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The current time is 2:04 p.m. Central Daylight Time. Heat advisory remains in effect until 9 p.m. this evening. What? Heat index values up to 100 degrees. Where? Portions of central,
East Central, South Central.

southeast Minnesota and northwest and west central Wisconsin. When, until 9 p.m. this evening. The following impacts are expected. Hot temperatures and high humidity may cause heat illnesses. Drink plenty of fluids, stay in an air-conditioned room, stay out of the sun, and check up on relatives and neighbors. Repeating, a heat advisory remains in effect until 9 p.m. for the following counties, in Minnesota, Anoka, Carver, Hennepin, McLeod, and Wright. Now the forecast for central Minnesota, from St. Cloud to the northwest Twin Cities suburbs. This afternoon, sunny. Near steady temperature in the upper 80s. Southwest winds 10 to 15 miles an hour. Tonight, increasing clouds. Lows in the mid-60s. Southwest winds up to 10 miles an hour. Wednesday, partly sunny. Chance of showers in the morning. Highs in the mid-80s. South winds up to 10 miles an hour. Chance of showers 50%. Wednesday night, mostly cloudy with a 50% chance of thunderstorms in the evening, then mostly clear overnight. Lows in the mid-60s. Southwest winds up to 5 miles an hour. Thursday, sunny. Highs in the upper 80s. Thursday night, partly cloudy with chance of thunderstorms in the evening, then mostly cloudy with showers likely and chance of thunderstorms overnight. Lows in the upper 60s. Chance of precipitation 70%. Friday, mostly sunny. Chance of showers in the morning. Highs in the upper 80s. Chance of showers 50%. Friday night, partly cloudy in the evening, then mostly cloudy with chance of thunderstorms overnight. Lows in the upper 60s. Chance of thunderstorms 50%. Independence Day, partly sunny. Chance of showers in the morning, then chance of thunderstorms in the afternoon. Highs in the mid-80s. Chance of precipitation 50%. Saturday night, showers likely and chance of thunderstorms in the evening, then mostly cloudy with chance of showers overnight. Lows in the mid-60s. Chance of precipitation 60%. Sunday, mostly sunny. Chance of showers in the afternoon. Highs in the lower 80s. Chance of showers 50%. Sunday night and Monday, mostly clear. Lows in the lower 60s. Highs in the mid-80s. Again, the forecast for central Minnesota, from St. Cloud to the northwest Twin Cities suburbs for this afternoon, sunny. Near steady temperature in the upper 80s. Southwest winds 10 to 15 miles an hour. 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The current time is 2:08 p.m. Central Daylight Time. Heat advisory remains in effect until 9 p.m. this evening. What? Heat index values up to 100 degrees. Where? Portions of central, east central, south central, and southeast Minnesota and northwest and west central Wisconsin. When? Until 9 p.m. this evening. The following impacts are expected. Hot temperatures and high humidity may cause heat illnesses. Drink plenty of fluids. Stay in an air-conditioned room, stay out of the sun, and check up on relatives and neighbors. Repeating, a heat advisory remains in effect until 9 p.m. for the following counties, in Minnesota, Anoka, Carver, Hennepin, McLeod, and Wright. Now the forecast for central Minnesota, from St. Cloud to the northwest Twin Cities suburbs. This afternoon, sunny. Near steady temperature in the upper 80s. Southwest winds 10 to 15 miles an hour. Tonight, increasing clouds. Lows in the mid-60s. Southwest winds up to 10 miles an hour. Wednesday, partly sunny. Chance of showers in the morning. Highs in the mid-80s. South winds up to 10 miles an hour. Chance of showers 50%.

50%. Wednesday night, mostly cloudy with a 50% chance of thunderstorms in the evening, then mostly clear overnight. Lows in the mid-60s. Southwest winds up to 5 miles an hour. Thursday, sunny. Highs in the upper 80s. Thursday night, partly cloudy with chance of thunderstorms in the evening, then mostly cloudy with showers likely and chance of thunderstorms overnight. Lows in the upper 60s. Chance of precipitation 70%. Friday, mostly sunny. Chance of showers in the morning. Highs in the upper 80s. Chance of showers 50%. Friday night, partly cloudy in the evening, then mostly cloudy with chance of thunderstorms overnight. Lows in the upper 60s. Chance of thunderstorms 50%. Independence Day, partly sunny. Chance of showers in the morning, then chance of thunderstorms in the afternoon. Highs in the mid-80s. Chance of precipitation 50%. Saturday night, showers likely and chance of thunderstorms in the evening, then mostly cloudy with chance of showers overnight. Lows in the mid-60s. Chance of precipitation 60%. Sunday, mostly sunny. Chance of showers in the afternoon. Highs in the lower 80s. Chance of showers 50%. Sunday night and Monday, mostly clear. Lows in the lower 60s. Highs in the mid-80s. Again, the forecast for central Minnesota, from St. Cloud to the northwest Twin Cities suburbs for this afternoon, sunny. Near steady temperature in the upper 80s. Southwest winds 10 to 15 miles an hour. 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The current time is 2:12 p.m. Central Daylight Time. Heat advisory remains in effect until 9 p.m. this evening. What? Heat index values up to 100 degrees. Where? Portions of central, east central, south central, and southeast Minnesota and northwest and west central Wisconsin. When? Until 9 p.m. this evening. The following impacts are expected. Hot temperatures and high humidity may cause heat illnesses. Drink plenty of fluids, stay in an air-conditioned room, stay out of the sun, and check up on relatives and neighbors. Repeating, a heat advisory remains in effect until 9 p.m. for the following counties, in Minnesota, Anoka, Carver, Hennepin, McLeod, and Wright. Now the forecast for central Minnesota, from St. Cloud to the northwest Twin Cities suburbs. This afternoon, sunny. Near steady temperature in the upper 80s. Southwest winds 10 to 15 miles an hour. Tonight, increasing clouds. Lows in the mid-60s. Southwest winds up to 10 miles an hour. Wednesday, partly sunny. Chance of showers in the morning. Highs in the mid-80s. South winds up to 10 miles an hour. Chance of showers 50%. Wednesday night, mostly cloudy with a 50% chance of thunderstorms in the evening, then mostly clear overnight. Lows in the mid-60s. Southwest winds up to 5 miles an hour. Thursday, sunny. Highs in the upper 80s. Thursday night, partly cloudy with chance of thunderstorms in the evening, then mostly cloudy with showers likely and chance of thunderstorms overnight. Lows in the upper 60s. Chance of precipitation 70%. Friday, mostly sunny. Chance of showers in the morning. Highs in the upper 80s. Chance of showers 50%. Friday night, partly cloudy in the evening, then mostly cloudy with chance of thunderstorms overnight. Lows in the upper 60s. Chance of thunderstorms 50%. Independence Day, partly sunny. Chance of showers in the morning, then chance of thunderstorms in the afternoon. Highs in the mid-80s. Chance of precipitation 50%.
Saturday night, showers likely and chance of thunderstorms in the evening, then mostly cloudy with chance of showers overnight. Lows in the mid-60s. Chance of precipitation 60%. Sunday, mostly sunny. Chance of showers in the afternoon. Highs in the lower 80s. Chance of showers 50%. Sunday night and Monday, mostly clear. Lows in the lower 60s. Highs in the mid-80s. Again, the forecast for central Minnesota, from St. Cloud to the northwest Twin Cities suburbs for this afternoon, sunny. Near steady temperature in the upper 80s. Southwest winds 10 to 15 miles an hour. At 2 p.m., in Buffalo, it was mostly sunny. The temperature was 84 degrees, the dew point was 70, and the relative humidity was 61%. The heat index was 88. The wind was southwest at 15 miles an hour, gusting to 23. The pressure was 29.77 inches and steady. In Maple Lake, it was sunny. The temperature was 86 degrees, the dew point was 66, and the relative humidity was 51%. The heat index was 88. The wind was south at 10 miles an hour. The pressure was 29.78 inches and steady. Elsewhere across central Minnesota, skies ranged from sunny to mostly sunny. It was 89 at the Twin Cities, 85 at St. Cloud, 90 at Anoka, and 87 at Crystal. Princeton reported 85, Litchfield reported 84, Little Falls reported 82, and Wilmer reported 84. Around the state, at Rochester, haze was reported, with a temperature of 88. It was sunny, with a temperature of 84 at Brainerd, 87 at Duluth, and 80 at International Falls. At Mankato, it was mostly sunny, with a temperature of 85. Once again at 2 p.m., in Buffalo, it was 84 degrees and the heat index was 88, under mostly sunny skies. And in Maple Lake, it was 86 degrees and the heat index was 88, under sunny skies. 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The current time is 2:18 p.m. Central Daylight Time. Heat advisory remains in effect until 9 p.m. this evening. What? Heat index values up to 100 degrees. Where? Portions of central, east central, south central, and southeast Minnesota and northwest and west central Wisconsin. When? Until 9 p.m. this evening. The following impacts are expected. Hot temperatures and high humidity may cause heat illnesses. Drink plenty of fluids, stay in an air-conditioned room, stay out of the sun, and check up on relatives and neighbors. Repeating, a heat advisory remains in effect until 9 p.m. for the following counties, in Minnesota, Anoka, Carver, Hennepin, McLeod, and Wright. Now the forecast for central Minnesota, from St. Cloud to the northwest Twin Cities suburbs. This afternoon, sunny. Near steady temperature in the upper 80s. Southwest winds 10 to 15 miles an hour. Tonight, increasing clouds. Lows in the mid-60s. Southwest winds up to 10 miles an hour. Wednesday, partly sunny. Chance of showers in the morning. Highs in the mid-80s. South winds up to 10 miles an hour. Chance of showers 50%. Wednesday night, mostly cloudy with a 50% chance of thunderstorms in the evening, then mostly clear overnight. Lows in the mid-60s. Southwest winds up to 5 miles an hour. Thursday, sunny. Highs in the upper 80s. Thursday night, partly cloudy with chance of thunderstorms in the evening, then mostly cloudy with showers likely and chance of thunderstorms overnight. Lows in the upper 60s. Chance of precipitation 70%. Friday, mostly sunny. Chance of showers in the morning.
highs in the upper 80s. Chance of showers 50%. Friday night, partly cloudy in the evening, then mostly cloudy with chance of thunderstorms overnight. Lows in the upper 60s. Chance of thunderstorms 50%. Independence Day, partly sunny. Chance of showers in the morning, then chance of thunderstorms in the afternoon. Highs in the mid-80s. Chance of precipitation 50%. Saturday night, showers likely and chance of thunderstorms in the evening, then mostly cloudy with chance of showers overnight. Lows in the mid-60s. Chance of precipitation 60%. Sunday, mostly sunny. Chance of showers in the afternoon. Highs in the lower 80s. Chance of showers 50%. Sunday night and Monday, mostly clear. Lows in the lower 60s. Highs in the mid-80s. Again, the forecast for central Minnesota, from St. Cloud to the northwest Twin Cities suburbs for this afternoon, sunny. Near steady temperature in the upper 80s. Southwest winds 10 to 15 miles an hour. At 2 p.m., in Buffalo, it was mostly sunny. The temperature was 84 degrees, the dew point was 70, and the relative humidity was 61%. The heat index was 88. The wind was southwest at 15 miles an hour. Gusting to 23. The pressure was 29.77 inches and steady. In Maple Lake, it was sunny. The temperature was 86 degrees. The dew point was 66, and the relative humidity was 51%. The heat index was 88. The wind was south at 10 miles an hour. The pressure was 29.78 inches and steady. Elsewhere across central Minnesota, skies ranged from sunny to mostly sunny. It was 89 at the Twin Cities, 85 at St. Cloud, 90 at Anoka, and 87 at Crystal. Princeton reported 85, Litchfield reported 84, Little Falls reported 82, and Wilmer reported 84. Around the state, at Rochester, haze was reported, with a temperature of 88. It was sunny, with a temperature of 84 at Brainerd, 87 at Duluth, and 80 at International Falls. At Mankato, it was mostly sunny, with a temperature of 85. Once again at 2 p.m., in Buffalo, it was 84 degrees and the heat index was 88, under mostly sunny skies. And in Maple Lake, it was 86 degrees and the heat index was 88, under sunny skies. 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The current time is 2:23 p.m. Central Daylight Time. Heat advisory remains in effect until 9 p.m. this evening. What? Heat index values up to 100 degrees. Where? Portions of central, east central, south central, and southeast Minnesota and northwest and west central Wisconsin. When? Until 9 p.m. this evening. The following impacts are expected. Hot temperatures and high humidity may cause heat illnesses. Drink plenty of fluids, stay in an air-conditioned room, stay out of the sun, and check up on relatives and neighbors. Repeating, a heat advisory remains in effect until 9 p.m. for the following counties, in Minnesota, Anoka, Carver, Hennepin, McLeod, and Wright. Now the forecast for central Minnesota, from St. Cloud to the northwest Twin Cities suburbs. This afternoon, sunny. Near steady temperature in the upper 80s. Southwest winds 10 to 15 miles an hour. Tonight, increasing clouds. Lows in the mid-60s. Southwest winds up to 10 miles an hour. Wednesday, partly sunny. Chance of showers in the morning. Highs in the mid-80s. South winds up to 10 miles an hour. Chance of showers 50%. Wednesday night, mostly cloudy with a 50% chance of thunderstorms in the evening, then mostly clear overnight.
Lows in the mid-60s. Southwest winds up to 5 miles an hour. Thursday, sunny. Highs in the upper 80s. Thursday night, partly cloudy with chance of thunderstorms in the evening, then mostly cloudy with showers likely and chance of thunderstorms overnight. Lows in the upper 60s. Chance of precipitation 70%. Friday, mostly sunny. Chance of showers in the morning. Highs in the upper 80s. Chance of showers 50%. Friday night, partly cloudy in the evening, then mostly cloudy with chance of thunderstorms overnight. Lows in the upper 60s. Chance of thunderstorms 50%. Independence Day, partly sunny. Chance of showers in the morning, then chance of thunderstorms in the afternoon. Highs in the mid-80s. Chance of precipitation 50%. Saturday night, showers likely and chance of thunderstorms in the evening, then mostly cloudy with chance of showers overnight. Lows in the mid-60s. Chance of precipitation 60%. Sunday, mostly sunny. Chance of showers in the afternoon. Highs in the lower 80s. Chance of showers 50%. Sunday night and Monday, mostly clear. Lows in the lower 60s. Highs in the mid-80s. Again, the forecast for central Minnesota, from St. Cloud to the northwest Twin Cities suburbs for this afternoon, sunny. Near steady temperature in the upper 80s. Southwest winds 10 to 15 miles an hour. At 2 p.m., in Buffalo, it was mostly sunny. The temperature was 84 degrees, the dew point was 70, and the relative humidity was 61%. The heat index was 88. The wind was southwest at 15 miles an hour, gusting to 23. The pressure was 29.77 inches and steady. In Maple Lake, it was sunny. The temperature was 86 degrees, the dew point was 66, and the relative humidity was 51%. The heat index was 88. The wind was south at 10 miles an hour. The pressure was 29.78 inches and steady. Elsewhere across central Minnesota, skies ranged from sunny to mostly sunny. It was 89 at the Twin Cities, 85 at St. Cloud, 90 at Anoka, and 87 at Crystal. Princeton reported 85, Litchfield reported 84, Little Falls reported 82, and Wilma reported 84. Around the state, at Rochester, haze was reported, with a temperature of 88. It was sunny, with a temperature of 84 at Brainerd, 87 at Duluth, and 80 at International Falls. At Mankato, it was mostly sunny, with a temperature of 85. Once again at 2 p.m., in Buffalo, it was 84 degrees and the heat index was 88, under mostly sunny skies. And in Maple Lake, it was 86 degrees and the heat index was 88, under sunny skies. 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The current time is 2:29 Central Daylight Time. Heat advisory remains in effect until 9 p.m. this evening. What? Heat index values up to 100 degrees. Where? Portions of central, east central, south central, and southeast Minnesota and northwest and west central Wisconsin. When? Until 9 p.m. this evening. The following impacts are expected. Hot temperatures and high humidity may cause heat illnesses. Drink plenty of fluids. Stay in an air-conditioned room, stay out of the sun, and check up on relatives and neighbors. Repeating, a heat advisory remains in effect until 9 p.m. for the following counties, in Minnesota, Anoka, Carver, Hennepin, McLeod, and Wright. Now the forecast for central Minnesota, from St. Cloud to the northwest Twin Cities suburbs. This afternoon, sunny. Near steady temperature in the upper 80s. Southwest winds 10 to 15 miles an hour.
tonight, increasing clouds. Lows in the mid-60s. Southwest winds up to 10 miles an hour. Wednesday, partly sunny. Chance of showers in the morning. Highs in the mid-80s. South winds up to 10 miles an hour. Chance of showers 50%. Wednesday night, mostly cloudy with a 50% chance of thunderstorms in the evening, then mostly clear overnight. Lows in the mid-60s. Southwest winds up to 5 miles an hour. Thursday, sunny. Highs in the upper 80s. Thursday night, partly cloudy with chance of thunderstorms in the evening, then mostly cloudy with showers likely and chance of thunderstorms overnight. Lows in the upper 60s. Chance of precipitation 70%. Friday, mostly sunny. Chance of showers in the morning. Highs in the upper 80s. Chance of showers 50%. Friday night, partly cloudy in the evening, then mostly cloudy with chance of thunderstorms overnight. Lows in the upper 60s. Chance of thunderstorms 50%. Independence Day, partly sunny. Chance of showers in the morning, then chance of thunderstorms in the afternoon. Highs in the mid-80s. Chance of precipitation 50%. Saturday night, showers likely and chance of thunderstorms in the evening, then mostly cloudy with chance of showers overnight. Lows in the mid-60s. Chance of precipitation 60%. Sunday, mostly sunny. Chance of showers in the afternoon. Highs in the lower 80s. Chance of showers 50%. Sunday night and Monday, mostly clear. Lows in the lower 60s. Highs in the mid-80s. Again, the forecast for central Minnesota, from St. Cloud to the northwest Twin Cities suburbs for this afternoon, sunny. Near steady temperature in the upper 80s. Southwest winds 10 to 15 miles an hour. At 2 p.m., in Buffalo, it was mostly sunny. The temperature was 84 degrees, the dew point was 70, and the relative humidity was 61%. The heat index was 88. The wind was southwest at 15 miles an hour. Gusting to 23. The pressure was 29.77 inches and steady. In Maple Lake, it was sunny. The temperature was 86 degrees, the dew point was 66, and the relative humidity was 51%. The heat index was 88. It was 51%. The heat index was 88. The wind was south at 10 miles an hour. The pressure was 29.78 inches and steady. Elsewhere across central Minnesota, skies ranged from sunny to mostly sunny. It was 89 at the Twin Cities, 85 at St. Cloud, 90 at Anoka, and 87 at Crystal. Princeton reported 85, Litchfield reported 84, Little Falls reported 82, and Wilmer reported 84. Around the state, at Rochester, haze was reported, with a temperature of 88. It was sunny, with a temperature of 84 at Brainerd, 87 at Duluth, and 80 at International Falls. At Mankato, it was mostly sunny, with a temperature of 85. Once again at 2 p.m., in Buffalo, it was 84 degrees and the heat index was 88, under mostly sunny skies. And in Maple Lake, it was 86 degrees and the heat index was 88, under sunny skies. 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The current time is 2:34 p.m. Central Daylight Time. Heat advisory remains in effect until 9 p.m. this evening. What? Heat index values up to 100 degrees. Where? Portions of central, east central, south central, and southeast Minnesota and northwest and west central Wisconsin. When? Until 9 p.m. this evening. The following impacts are expected. Hot temperatures and high humidity may cause heat illnesses. Drink plenty of

fluids, stay in an air-conditioned room, stay out of the sun, and check up on relatives and neighbors. Repeating, a heat advisory remains in effect until 9 p.m. for the following counties in Minnesota: Anoka, Arbor, Hennepin, McLeod, and Wright. Now the forecast for central Minnesota, from St. Cloud to the northwest Twin Cities suburbs. This afternoon, sunny. Near steady temperature in the upper 80s. Southwest winds 10 to 15 miles an hour. Tonight, increasing clouds. Lows in the mid-60s. Southwest winds up to 10 miles an hour. Wednesday, partly sunny. Chance of showers in the morning. Highs in the mid-80s. South winds up to 10 miles an hour. Chance of showers 50%. Wednesday night, mostly cloudy with a 50% chance of thunderstorms in the evening, then mostly clear overnight. Lows in the mid-60s. Southwest winds up to 5 miles an hour. Thursday, sunny. Highs in the upper 80s. Thursday night, partly cloudy with chance of thunderstorms in the evening, then mostly cloudy with showers likely and chance of thunderstorms overnight. Lows in the upper 60s. Chance of precipitation 70%. Friday, mostly sunny. Chance of showers in the morning. Highs in the upper 80s. Chance of showers 50%. Friday night, partly cloudy in the evening, then mostly cloudy with chance of thunderstorms overnight. Lows in the upper 60s. Chance of thunderstorms 50%. Independence Day, partly sunny. Chance of showers in the morning, then chance of thunderstorms in the afternoon. Highs in the mid-80s. Chance of precipitation 50%. Saturday night, showers likely and chance of thunderstorms in the evening, then mostly cloudy with chance of showers overnight. Lows in the mid-60s. Chance of precipitation 60%. Sunday, mostly sunny. Chance of showers in the afternoon. Highs in the lower 80s. Chance of showers 50%. Sunday night and Monday, mostly clear. Lows in the lower 60s. Highs in the mid-80s. Again, the forecast for central Minnesota, from St. Cloud to the northwest Twin Cities suburbs for this afternoon, sunny. Near steady temperature in the upper 80s. Southwest winds 10 to 15 miles an hour. At 2 p.m., in Buffalo, it was mostly sunny. The temperature was 84 degrees, the dew point was 70, and the relative humidity was 61%. The heat index was 88. The wind was southwest at 15 miles an hour, gusting to 23. The pressure was 29.77 inches and steady. In Maple Lake, it was sunny. The temperature was 86 degrees. The dew point was 66, and the relative humidity was 51%. The heat index was 88. The wind was south at 10 miles an hour. The pressure was 29.78 inches and steady. Elsewhere across central Minnesota, skies ranged from sunny to mostly sunny. It was 89 at the Twin Cities, 85 at St. Cloud, 90 at Anoka, and 87 at Crystal. Princeton reported 85, Litchfield reported 84, Little Falls reported 82, and Wilmer reported 84. Around the state, at Rochester, haze was reported, with a temperature of 88. It was sunny, with a temperature of 84 at Brainerd, 87 at Duluth, and 80 at International Falls. At Mankato, it was mostly sunny, with a temperature of 85. Once again at 2 p.m., in Buffalo, it was 84 degrees and the heat index was 88, under mostly sunny skies. And in Maple Lake, it was 86 degrees and the heat index was 88, under sunny skies. This is weather radio station WMG676 Clearwater, broadcasting on a frequency of 162.50 MHz. 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
The current time is 2:40 p.m. Central Daylight Time. Heat advisory remains in effect until 9 p.m. this evening. What? Heat index values up to 100 degrees. Where? Portions of Central, East Central, South Central, and Southeast Minnesota and Northwest and West Central Wisconsin. When? Until 9 p.m. this evening. The following impacts are expected. Hot temperatures and high humidity may cause heat illnesses. Bring plenty of fluids, stay in an air-conditioned room, stay out of the sun, and check up on relatives and neighbors. Repeating, a heat advisory remains in effect until 9 p.m. for the following counties, in Minnesota, Anoka, Carver, Hennepin, McLeod, and Wright. Now the forecast for central Minnesota. From St. Cloud to the northwest Twin Cities suburbs. This afternoon, sunny. Near steady temperature in the upper 80s. Southwest winds 10 to 15 miles an hour. Tonight, increasing clouds. Lows in the mid-60s. Southwest winds up to 10 miles an hour. Wednesday, partly sunny. Chance of showers in the morning. Highs in the mid-80s. South winds up to 10 miles an hour. Chance of showers 50%. Wednesday night, mostly cloudy with a 50% chance of thunderstorms in the evening, then mostly clear overnight. Lows in the mid-60s. Southwest winds up to 5 miles an hour. Thursday, sunny. Highs in the upper 80s. Thursday night, partly cloudy with chance of thunderstorms in the evening. Then mostly cloudy with showers likely and chance of thunderstorms overnight. Lows in the upper 60s. Chance of precipitation 70%. Friday, mostly sunny. Chance of showers in the morning. Highs in the upper 80s. Chance of showers 50%. Friday night, partly cloudy in the evening. Then mostly cloudy with chance of thunderstorms overnight. Lows in the upper 60s. Chance of thunderstorms 50%. Independence Day, partly sunny. Chance of showers in the morning, then chance of thunderstorms in the afternoon. Highs in the mid-80s. Chance of precipitation 50%. Saturday night, showers likely and chance of thunderstorms in the evening, then mostly cloudy with chance of showers overnight. Lows in the mid-60s. Chance of precipitation 60%. Sunday, mostly sunny. Chance of showers in the afternoon. Highs in the lower 80s. Chance of showers 50%. Sunday night and Monday, mostly clear. Lows in the lower 60s. Highs in the mid-80s. Again, the forecast for central Minnesota, from St. Cloud to the northwest Twin Cities suburbs for this afternoon, sunny. Near steady temperature in the upper 80s. Southwest winds 10 to 15 miles an hour. At 2 p.m., in Buffalo, it was mostly sunny. The temperature was 84 degrees, the dew point was 70, and the relative humidity was 61%. The heat index was 88. The wind was southwest at 15 miles an hour, gusting to 23. The pressure was 29.77 inches and steady. In Maple Lake, it was sunny. The temperature was 86 degrees, the dew point was 66, and the relative humidity was 51%. The heat index was 88. The wind was south at 10 miles an hour. The pressure was 29.78 inches and steady. Elsewhere across central Minnesota, skies ranged from sunny to mostly sunny. It was 89 at the Twin Cities, 85 at St. Cloud, 90 at Anoka, and 87 at Crystal. Princeton reported 85, Litchfield reported 84, Little Falls reported 82, and Wilmer reported 84. Around the state, at Rochester, haze was reported, with a temperature of 88. It was sunny, with a temperature of 84 at Brainerd, 87 at Duluth, and 80 at International Falls. At Mankato, it was mostly sunny, with a temperature of 85. Once again at 2 p.m., in Buffalo,
It was 84 degrees and the heat index was 88, under mostly sunny skies. And in Maple Lake, it was 86 degrees and the heat index was 88, under sunny skies. 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The current time is 2:45 p.m. Central Daylight Time. Heat advisory remains in effect until 9 p.m. this evening. What? Heat index values up to 100 degrees. Where? Portions of central, east central, south central, and southeast Minnesota and northwest and west central Wisconsin. When? Until 9 p.m. this evening. The following impacts are expected. Hot temperatures and high humidity may cause heat illnesses. Drink plenty of fluids, stay in an air-conditioned room, stay out of the sun, and check up on relatives and neighbors. Repeating, a heat advisory remains in effect until 9 p.m. for the following counties, in Minnesota, Anoka, Carver, Hennepin, McLeod, and Wright. Now the forecast for central Minnesota, from St. Cloud to the northwest Twin Cities suburbs. This afternoon, sunny. Near steady temperature in the upper 80s. Southwest winds 10 to 15 miles an hour. Tonight, increasing clouds. Lows in the mid-60s. Southwest winds up to 10 miles an hour. Wednesday, partly sunny. Chance of showers in the morning. Highs in the mid-80s. South winds up to 10 miles an hour. Chance of showers 50%. Wednesday night, mostly cloudy with a 50% chance of thunderstorms in the evening, then mostly clear overnight. Lows in the mid-60s. Southwest winds up to 5 miles an hour. Thursday, sunny. Highs in the upper 80s. Thursday night, partly cloudy with chance of thunderstorms in the evening, then mostly cloudy with showers likely and chance of thunderstorms overnight. Lows in the upper 60s. Chance of precipitation 70%. Friday, mostly sunny. Chance of showers in the morning. Highs in the upper 80s. Chance of showers 50%. Friday night, partly cloudy in the evening, then mostly cloudy with chance of thunderstorms overnight. Lows in the upper 60s. Chance of thunderstorms 50%. Independence Day, partly sunny. Chance of showers in the morning, then chance of thunderstorms in the afternoon. Highs in the mid-80s. Chance of precipitation 50%. Saturday night, showers likely and chance of thunderstorms in the evening, then mostly cloudy with chance of showers overnight. Lows in the mid-60s. Chance of precipitation 60%. Sunday, mostly sunny. Chance of showers in the afternoon. Highs in the lower 80s. Chance of showers 50%. Sunday night and Monday, mostly clear. Lows in the lower 60s. Highs in the mid-80s. Again, the forecast for central Minnesota, from St. Cloud to the northwest Twin Cities suburbs for this afternoon, sunny. Near steady temperature in the upper 80s. Southwest winds 10 to 15 miles an hour. At 2 p.m., in Buffalo, it was mostly sunny. The temperature was 84 degrees, the dew point was 70, and the relative humidity was 61%. The heat index was 88. The wind was southwest at 15 miles an hour, gusting to 23. The pressure was 29.77 inches and steady. In Maple Lake, it was sunny. The temperature was 86 degrees, the dew point was 66, and the relative humidity was 51%. The heat index was 88. The wind was south at 10 miles an hour. The pressure was 29.78 inches and steady. Elsewhere across central Minnesota, skies ranged from sunny to mostly sunny. It was 89 at the Twin Cities, 85 at St. Cloud, 90 at Anoka, and 87 at Crystal.
Princeton reported 85, Litchfield reported 84, Little Falls reported

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The current time is 2:51 p.m. Central Daylight Time. Heat advisory remains in effect until 9 p.m. this evening. What? Heat index values up to 100 degrees. Where? Portions of central, east central, south central, and southeast Minnesota and northwest and west central Wisconsin. When? Until 9 p.m. this evening. The following impacts are expected. Hot temperatures and high humidity may cause heat illnesses. Drink plenty of fluids, stay in an air-conditioned room, stay out of the sun, and check up on relatives and neighbors. Repeating, a heat advisory remains in effect until 9 p.m. for the following counties, in Minnesota, Anoka, Carver, Hennepin, McLeod, and Wright. Now the forecast for central Minnesota, from St. Cloud to the northwest Twin Cities suburbs. This afternoon, sunny. Near steady temperature in the upper 80s. Southwest winds 10 to 15 miles an hour. Tonight, increasing clouds. Lows in the mid-60s. Southwest winds up to 10 miles an hour. Wednesday, partly sunny. Chance of showers in the morning. Highs in the mid-80s. South winds up to 10 miles an hour. Chance of showers 50%. Wednesday night, mostly cloudy with a 50% chance of thunderstorms in the evening, then mostly clear overnight. Lows in the mid-60s. Southwest winds up to 5 miles an hour. Thursday, sunny. Highs in the upper 80s. Thursday night, partly cloudy with chance of thunderstorms in the evening, then mostly cloudy with showers likely and chance of thunderstorms overnight. Lows in the upper 60s. Chance of precipitation 70%. Friday, mostly sunny. Chance of showers in the morning. Highs in the upper 80s. Chance of showers 50%. Friday night, partly cloudy in the evening, then mostly cloudy with chance of thunderstorms overnight. Lows in the upper 60s. Chance of thunderstorms 50%. Independence Day, partly sunny. Chance of showers in the morning, then chance of thunderstorms in the afternoon. Highs in the mid-80s. Chance of precipitation 50%. Saturday night, showers likely and chance of thunderstorms in the evening, then mostly cloudy with chance of showers overnight. Lows in the mid-60s. Chance of precipitation 60%. Sunday, mostly sunny. Chance of showers in the afternoon. Highs in the lower 80s. Chance of showers 50%. Sunday night and Monday, mostly clear. Lows in the lower 60s. Highs in the mid-80s. Again, the forecast for central Minnesota, from St. Cloud to the northwest Twin Cities suburbs for this afternoon, sunny. Near steady temperature in the upper 80s. Southwest winds 10 to 15 miles an hour. At 2 p.m., in Buffalo, it was mostly sunny. The temperature was 84 degrees, the dew point was 70, and the relative humidity was 61%. The heat index was 88. The wind was southwest at 15 miles an hour, gusting to 23. The pressure was 29.77 inches and steady. In Maple Lake, it was sunny. The temperature was 86 degrees, the dew point was 66, and the relative humidity was 51%. The heat index was 88. The wind was south at 10 miles an hour. The pressure was 29.78 inches and steady. Elsewhere across central Minnesota, skies ranged from sunny to mostly sunny. It was 89 at the Twin Cities, 85 at St. Cloud, 90 at Anoka, and 87 at Crystal. Princeton reported 85, Litchfield reported 84, Little Falls reported 82, and Wilma reported 84. Around the state, at Rochester, haze was reported, with a temperature of 88. It was sunny.

with a temperature of 84 at Brainerd, 87 at Duluth, and 80 at International Falls. At Mankato, it was mostly sunny, with a temperature of 85. Once again at 2 p.m., in Buffalo, it was 84 degrees and the heat index was 88, under mostly sunny skies. And in Maple Lake, it was 86 degrees and the heat index was 88, under sunny skies. 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The current time is 2:56 p.m. Central Daylight Time. Heat advisory remains in effect until 9 p.m. this evening. What? Heat index values up to 100 degrees. Where? Portions of central, east central, south central, and southeast Minnesota and northwest and west central Wisconsin. When? Until 9 p.m. this evening. The following impacts are expected. Hot temperatures and high humidity may cause heat illnesses. Drink plenty of fluids, stay in an air-conditioned room, stay out of the sun, and check up on relatives and neighbors. Repeating, a heat advisory remains in effect until 9 p.m. for the following counties, in Minnesota, Anoka, Carver, Hennepin, McLeod, and Wright. Now the forecast for central Minnesota, from St. Cloud to the northwest Twin Cities suburbs. This afternoon, sunny. Near steady temperature in the upper 80s. Southwest winds 10 to 15 miles an hour. Tonight, increasing clouds. Lows in the mid-60s. Southwest winds up to 10 miles an hour. Wednesday, partly sunny. Chance of showers in the morning. Highs in the mid-80s. South winds up to 10 miles an hour. Chance of showers 50%. Wednesday night, mostly cloudy with a 50% chance of thunderstorms in the evening, then mostly clear overnight. Lows in the mid-60s. Southwest winds up to 5 miles an hour. Thursday, sunny. Highs in the upper 80s. Thursday night, partly cloudy with chance of thunderstorms in the evening, then mostly cloudy with showers likely and chance of thunderstorms overnight. Lows in the upper 60s. Chance of precipitation 70%. Friday, mostly sunny. Chance of showers in the morning. Highs in the upper 80s. Chance of showers 50%. Friday night, partly cloudy in the evening, then mostly cloudy with chance of thunderstorms overnight. Lows in the upper 60s. Chance of thunderstorms 50%. Independence Day, partly sunny. Chance of showers in the morning, then chance of thunderstorms in the afternoon. Highs in the mid-80s. Chance of precipitation 50%. Saturday night, showers likely and chance of thunderstorms in the evening, then mostly cloudy with chance of showers overnight. Lows in the mid-60s. Chance of precipitation 60%. Sunday, mostly sunny. Chance of showers in the afternoon. Highs in the lower 80s. Chance of showers 50%. Sunday night and Monday, mostly clear. Lows in the lower 60s. Highs in the mid-80s. Again, the forecast for central Minnesota, from St. Cloud to the northwest Twin Cities suburbs for this afternoon, sunny. Near steady temperature in the upper 80s. Southwest winds 10 to 15 miles an hour. 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The current time is 3 p.m. Central Daylight Time. Heat advisory remains in effect until 9 p.m. this evening. What? Heat index values up to 100 degrees. Where? Portions of central, east central, south central, and southeast Minnesota and northwest and west central Wisconsin.

when, until 9 p.m. this evening. The following impacts are expected. Hot temperatures and high humidity may cause heat illnesses. Drink plenty of fluids, stay in an air-conditioned room, stay out of the sun, and check up on relatives and neighbors. Repeating, a heat advisory remains in effect until 9 p.m. for the following counties, in Minnesota, Anoka, Carver, Hennepin, McLeod, and Wright. Now the forecast for central Minnesota, from St. Cloud to the northwest Twin Cities suburbs. This afternoon, sunny. Near steady temperature in the upper 80s. Southwest winds 10 to 15 miles an hour. Tonight, increasing clouds. Lows in the mid-60s. Southwest winds up to 10 miles an hour. Wednesday, partly sunny. Chance of showers in the morning. Highs in the mid-80s. South winds up to 10 miles an hour. Chance of showers 50%. Wednesday night, mostly cloudy with a 50% chance of thunderstorms in the evening, then mostly clear overnight. Lows in the mid-60s. Southwest winds up to 5 miles an hour. Thursday, sunny. Highs in the upper 80s. Thursday night, partly cloudy with chance of thunderstorms in the evening, then mostly cloudy with showers likely and chance of thunderstorms overnight. Lows in the upper 60s. Chance of precipitation 70%. Friday, mostly sunny. Chance of showers in the morning. Highs in the upper 80s. Chance of showers 50%. Friday night, partly cloudy in the evening, then mostly cloudy with chance of thunderstorms overnight. Lows in the upper 60s. Chance of thunderstorms 50%. Independence Day, partly sunny. Chance of showers in the morning, then chance of thunderstorms in the afternoon. Highs in the mid-80s. Chance of precipitation 50%. Saturday night, showers likely and chance of thunderstorms in the evening, then mostly cloudy with chance of showers overnight. Lows in the mid-60s. Chance of precipitation 60%. Sunday, mostly sunny. Chance of showers in the afternoon. Highs in the lower 80s. Chance of showers 50%. Sunday night and Monday, mostly clear. Lows in the lower 60s. Highs in the mid-80s. Again, the forecast for central Minnesota, from St. Cloud to the northwest Twin Cities suburbs for this afternoon, sunny. Near steady temperature in the upper 80s. Southwest winds 10 to 15 miles an hour. 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The current time is 3:04 p.m. Central Daylight Time. Heat advisory remains in effect until 9 p.m. this evening. What? Heat index values up to 100 degrees. Where? Portions of central, east central, south central, and southeast Minnesota and northwest and west central Wisconsin. When? Until 9 p.m. this evening. The following impacts are expected. Hot temperatures and high humidity may cause heat illnesses. Drink plenty of fluids. Stay in an air-conditioned room, stay out of the sun, and check up on relatives and neighbors. Repeating, a heat advisory remains in effect until 9 p.m. for the following counties, in Minnesota, Anoka, Carver, Hennepin, McLeod, and Wright. Now the forecast for central Minnesota, from St. Cloud to the northwest Twin Cities suburbs. This afternoon, sunny. Near steady temperature in the upper 80s. Southwest winds 10 to 15 miles an hour. Tonight, increasing clouds. Lows in the mid-60s. Southwest winds up to 10 miles an hour. Wednesday, partly sunny. Chance of showers in the morning. Highs in the mid-80s. South winds up to 10 miles an hour. Chance of showers 50%. Wednesday night, mostly cloudy with a

50% chance of thunderstorms in the evening, then mostly clear overnight. Lows in the mid-60s. Southwest winds up to 5 miles an hour. Thursday, sunny. Highs in the upper 80s. Thursday night, partly cloudy with chance of thunderstorms in the evening, then mostly cloudy with showers likely and chance of thunderstorms overnight. Lows in the upper 60s. Chance of precipitation 70%. Friday, mostly sunny. Chance of showers in the morning. Highs in the upper 80s. Chance of showers 50%. Friday night, partly cloudy in the evening, then mostly cloudy with chance of thunderstorms overnight. Lows in the upper 60s. Chance of thunderstorms 50%. Independence Day, partly sunny. Chance of showers in the morning, then chance of thunderstorms in the afternoon. Highs in the mid-80s. Chance of precipitation 50%. Saturday night, showers likely and chance of thunderstorms in the evening, then mostly cloudy with chance of showers overnight. Lows in the mid-60s. Chance of precipitation 60%. Sunday, mostly sunny. Chance of showers in the afternoon. Highs in the lower 80s. Chance of showers 50%. Sunday night and Monday, mostly clear. Lows in the lower 60s. Highs in the mid-80s. Again, the forecast for central Minnesota, from St. Cloud to the northwest Twin Cities suburbs for this afternoon, sunny. Near steady temperature in the upper 80s. Southwest winds 10 to 15 miles an hour. 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The current time is 3:08 p.m. Central Daylight Time. Heat advisory remains in effect until 9 p.m. this evening. What? Heat index values up to 100 degrees. Where? Portions of central, east central, south central, and southeast Minnesota and northwest and west central Wisconsin. When? Until 9 p.m. this evening. The following impacts are expected. Hot temperatures and high humidity may cause heat illnesses. Drink plenty of fluids, stay in an air-conditioned room, stay out of the sun, and check up on relatives and neighbors. Repeating, a heat advisory remains in effect until 9 p.m. for the following counties, in Minnesota, Anoka, Barber, Hennepin, McLeod, and Wright. Now the forecast for central Minnesota, from St. Cloud to the northwest Twin Cities suburbs. This afternoon, sunny. Near steady temperature in the upper 80s. Southwest winds 10 to 15 miles an hour. Tonight, increasing clouds. Lows in the mid-60s. Southwest winds up to 10 miles an hour. Wednesday, partly sunny. Chance of showers in the morning. Highs in the mid-80s. South winds up to 10 miles an hour. Chance of showers 50%. Wednesday night, mostly cloudy with a 50% chance of thunderstorms in the evening, then mostly clear overnight. Lows in the mid-60s. Southwest winds up to 5 miles an hour. Thursday, sunny. Highs in the upper 80s. Thursday night, partly cloudy with chance of thunderstorms in the evening, then mostly cloudy with showers likely and chance of thunderstorms overnight. Lows in the upper 60s. Chance of precipitation 70%. Friday, mostly sunny. Chance of showers in the morning. Highs in the upper 80s. Chance of showers 50%. Friday night, partly cloudy in the evening, then mostly cloudy with chance of thunderstorms overnight. Lows in the upper 60s. Chance of thunderstorms 50%. Independence Day, partly sunny. Chance of showers in the morning, then chance of thunderstorms in the afternoon. Highs in the mid-80s. Chance of precipitation 50%. Saturday night, showers likely and chance of thunderstorms.

across eastern Minnesota and western Wisconsin this afternoon. And now the extended outlook for the period Wednesday through Monday. Muggy conditions continue through the week, although max heat index values should remain below 100 degrees. Thunderstorm chances continue through most of the week. Severe thunderstorms and locally heavy rainfall are possible. Spotter information statement, Sky warns spotter activation may be needed early Wednesday morning. Now the forecast for central Minnesota, from St. Cloud to the northwest Twin Cities suburbs. This afternoon, sunny. Near steady temperature in the upper 80s. Southwest winds 10 to 15 miles an hour. Tonight, increasing clouds. Lows in the mid-60s. Southwest winds up to 10 miles an hour. Wednesday, partly sunny. Chance of showers in the morning. Highs in the mid-80s. South winds up to 10 miles an hour. Chance of showers 50%. Wednesday night, mostly cloudy with a 50% chance of thunderstorms in the evening, then mostly clear overnight. Lows in the mid-60s. Southwest winds up to 5 miles an hour. Thursday, sunny. Highs in the upper 80s. Thursday night, partly cloudy with chance of thunderstorms in the evening, then mostly cloudy with showers likely and chance of thunderstorms overnight. Lows in the upper 60s. Chance of precipitation 70%. Friday, mostly sunny. Chance of showers in the morning. Highs in the upper 80s. Chance of showers 50%. Friday night, partly cloudy in the evening, then mostly cloudy with chance of thunderstorms overnight. Lows in the upper 60s. Chance of thunderstorms 50%. Independence Day, partly sunny. Chance of showers in the morning, then chance of thunderstorms in the afternoon. Highs in the mid-80s. Chance of precipitation 50%. Saturday night, showers likely and chance of thunderstorms in the evening, then mostly cloudy with chance of showers overnight. Lows in the mid-60s. Chance of precipitation 60%. Sunday, mostly sunny. Chance of showers in the afternoon. Highs in the lower 80s. Chance of showers 50%. Sunday night and Monday, mostly clear. Lows in the lower 60s. Highs in the mid-80s. Again, the forecast for central Minnesota, from St. Cloud to the northwest Twin Cities suburbs for this afternoon, sunny. Near steady temperature in the upper 80s. Southwest winds 10 to 15 miles an hour. At 3 p.m., in Buffalo, it was partly sunny. The temperature was 84 degrees, the dew point was 70, and the relative humidity was 61%. The heat index was 88. The wind was southwest at 14 miles an hour. The pressure was 29.77 inches and steady. In Maple Lake, it was sunny. The temperature was 87 degrees. The dew point was 65, and the relative humidity was 47%. The heat index was 89. The wind was west at 12 miles an hour. The pressure was 29.78 inches and steady. Elsewhere across central Minnesota, skies ranged from sunny to mostly sunny. It was 89 at the Twin Cities, 86 at St. Cloud, 90 at Anoka, and 88 at Crystal. Princeton reported 85, Litchfield reported 84, Little Falls reported 84, and Wilmer reported 84. Around the state, at Rochester, haze was reported, with a temperature of 85. It was sunny, with a temperature of 84 at Brainerd, 86 at Duluth, and 80 at International Falls. At Mankato, it was partly sunny, with a temperature of 86. Once again at 3 p.m., in Buffalo, it was 84 degrees and the heat index was 88, under partly sunny skies. And in Maple Lake, it was 87 degrees and the heat index was 89, under sunny skies. 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

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The current time is 3:56 p.m. Central Daylight Time. Heat advisory remains in effect until 9 p.m. this evening. What? Heat index values up to 100 degrees. Where? Portions of central, east central, south central, and southeast Minnesota and northwest and west central Wisconsin. When? Until 9 p.m. this evening. The following impacts are expected. Hot temperatures and high humidity may cause heat illnesses. Bring plenty of fluids, stay in an air-conditioned room, stay out of the sun, and check up on relatives and neighbors. Repeating, a heat advisory remains in effect until 9 p.m. for the following counties, in Minnesota, Anoka, Carver, Hennepin, McLeod, and Wright. Now here is the hazardous weather outlook for portions of central Minnesota, east central Minnesota, south central Minnesota, southwest Minnesota, west central Minnesota, northwest Wisconsin, and west central Wisconsin. For tonight, heat index values of 95 to 100 degrees are expected across eastern Minnesota and western Wisconsin this afternoon. And now the extended outlook for the period Wednesday through Monday. Muggy conditions continue through the week, although max heat index values should remain below 100 degrees. Thunderstorm chances continue through most of the week. Severe thunderstorms and locally heavy rainfall are possible. Spotter information statement, Skywarn spotter activation may be needed early Wednesday morning. Now the forecast for central Minnesota, from St. Cloud to the northwest Twin Cities suburbs. This afternoon, sunny. Near steady temperature in the upper 80s. Southwest winds 10 to 15 miles an hour. Tonight, increasing clouds. Lows in the mid-60s. Southwest winds up to 10 miles an hour. Wednesday, partly sunny. Chance of showers in the morning. Highs in the mid-80s. South winds up to 10 miles an hour. Chance of showers 50%. Wednesday night, mostly cloudy with a 50% chance of thunderstorms in the evening, then mostly clear overnight. Lows in the mid-60s. Southwest winds up to 5 miles an hour. Thursday, sunny. Highs in the upper 80s. Thursday night, partly cloudy with chance of thunderstorms in the evening, then mostly cloudy with showers likely and chance of thunderstorms overnight. Lows in the upper 60s. Chance of precipitation 70%. Friday, mostly sunny. Chance of showers in the morning. Highs in the upper 80s. Chance of showers 50%. Friday night, partly cloudy in the evening, then mostly cloudy with chance of thunderstorms overnight. Lows in the upper 60s. Chance of thunderstorms 50%. Independence Day, partly sunny. Chance of showers in the morning, then chance of thunderstorms in the afternoon. Highs in the mid-80s. Chance of precipitation 50%. Saturday night, showers likely and chance of thunderstorms in the evening, then mostly cloudy with chance of showers overnight. Lows in the mid-60s. Chance of precipitation 60%. Sunday, mostly sunny. Chance of showers in the afternoon. Highs in the lower 80s. Chance of showers 50%. Sunday night and Monday, mostly clear. Lows in the lower 60s. Highs in the mid-80s. Again, the forecast for central Minnesota, from St. Cloud to the northwest Twin Cities suburbs for this afternoon, sunny. Near steady temperature in the upper 80s. Southwest winds 10 to 15 miles an hour. 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The current time is 4:01 p.m. Central Daylight Time. Heat advisory remains in effect until 9 p.m. this evening.
What? Heat index values up to 100 degrees. Where? Portions of central, east central, south central, and southeast Minnesota and northwest and west central Wisconsin. When? Until 9 p.m. this evening. The following impacts are expected. Hot temperatures and high humidity may cause heat illnesses. Bring plenty of fluids, stay in an air-conditioned room, stay out of the sun, and check up on relatives and neighbors. Repeating, a heat advisory remains in effect until 9 p.m. for the following counties in Minnesota: Anoka, Carver, Hennepin, McLeod, and Wright. Now here is the hazardous weather outlook for portions of central Minnesota, east central Minnesota, south central Minnesota, southwest Minnesota, west central Minnesota, northwest Wisconsin, and west central Wisconsin. For tonight, heat index values of 95 to 100 degrees are expected across eastern Minnesota and western Wisconsin this afternoon. And now the extended outlook for the period Wednesday through Monday. Muggy conditions continue through the week, although max heat index values should remain below 100 degrees. Thunderstorm chances continue through most of the week. Severe thunderstorms and locally heavy rainfall are possible. Spotter information statement: Skywarn spotter activation may be needed early Wednesday morning. Now the forecast for central Minnesota, from St. Cloud to the northwest Twin Cities suburbs. Tonight, increasing clouds. Lows in the mid-60s. Southwest winds up to 10 miles an hour. Wednesday, mostly cloudy with chance of showers and slight chance of thunderstorms in the morning, then mostly sunny with chance of thunderstorms in the afternoon. Highs in the mid-80s. South winds up to 10 miles an hour. Chance of precipitation 50%. Wednesday night, mostly cloudy. A 50% chance of thunderstorms in the evening. Lows in the mid-60s. Southwest winds up to 5 miles an hour. Thursday, mostly sunny. Highs in the upper 80s. Southwest winds up to 5 miles an hour. Thursday night, partly cloudy with chance of thunderstorms in the evening, then mostly cloudy with showers and chance of thunderstorms overnight. Lows in the upper 60s. South winds up to 5 miles an hour. Chance of precipitation 80%. Friday, partly sunny. Chance of showers in the morning. Highs in the upper 80s. Chance of showers 50%. Friday night, partly cloudy with chance of showers. Lows in the mid 60s. Chance of showers 50%. Independence Day, partly sunny. Chance of showers. Highs in the lower 80s. Chance of showers 50%. Saturday night, partly cloudy with chance of thunderstorms in the evening, then mostly cloudy with chance of showers overnight. Lows in the lower 60s. Chance of precipitation 50%. Sunday, mostly sunny. Highs in the lower 80s. Sunday night and Monday, mostly clear. Lows in the mid 60s. Highs in the mid-80s. Monday night and Tuesday, partly cloudy. Lows in the mid-60s. Highs in the mid-80s. Again, the forecast for central Minnesota, from St. Cloud to the northwest Twin Cities suburbs for tonight: increasing clouds. Lows in the mid-60s. Southwest winds up to 10 miles an hour. 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The current time is 4:06 p.m. Central Daylight Time. Heat advisory remains in effect until 9 p.m. this evening. What? Heat index values up to 100 degrees. Where? Portions of central, east central, south central, and southeast Minnesota and northwest and west central Wisconsin. When? Until 9 p.m. this evening.
The following impacts are expected. Hot temperatures and high humidity may cause heat illnesses. Drink plenty of fluids, stay in an air-conditioned room, stay out of the sun, and check up on relatives and neighbors. Repeating, a heat advisory remains in effect until 9 p.m. for the following counties in Minnesota: Anoka, Carver, Hennepin, McLeod, and Wright. Now here is the hazardous weather outlook for portions of central Minnesota, east central Minnesota, south central Minnesota, southwest Minnesota, west central Minnesota, northwest Wisconsin, and west central Wisconsin. For tonight, heat index values of 95 to 100 degrees are expected across eastern Minnesota and western Wisconsin this afternoon. And now the extended outlook for the period Wednesday through Monday. Muggy conditions continue through the week, although max heat index values should remain below 100 degrees. Thunderstorm chances continue through most of the week. Severe thunderstorms and locally heavy rainfall are possible. Spotter information statement: Skywarn spotter activation may be needed early Wednesday morning. Now the forecast for central Minnesota, from St. Cloud to the northwest Twin Cities suburbs. Tonight, increasing clouds. Lows in the mid-60s. Southwest winds up to 10 miles an hour. Wednesday, mostly cloudy with chance of showers and slight chance of thunderstorms in the morning, then mostly sunny with chance of thunderstorms in the afternoon. Highs in the mid-80s. South winds up to 10 miles an hour. Chance of precipitation 50%. Wednesday night, mostly cloudy. A 50% chance of thunderstorms in the evening. Lows in the mid-60s. Southwest winds up to 5 miles an hour. Thursday, mostly sunny. Highs in the upper 80s. Southwest winds up to 5 miles an hour. Thursday night, partly cloudy with chance of thunderstorms in the evening, then mostly cloudy with showers and chance of thunderstorms overnight. Lows in the upper 60s. South winds up to 5 miles an hour. Chance of precipitation 80%. Friday, partly sunny. Chance of showers in the morning. Highs in the upper 80s. Chance of showers 50%. Friday night, partly cloudy with chance of showers. Lows in the mid-60s. Chance of showers 50%. Independence Day, partly sunny. Chance of showers. Highs in the lower 80s. Chance of showers 50%. Saturday night, partly cloudy with chance of thunderstorms in the evening, then mostly cloudy with chance of showers overnight. Lows in the lower 60s. Chance of precipitation 50%. Sunday, mostly sunny. Highs in the lower 80s. Sunday night and Monday, mostly clear. Lows in the mid-60s. Highs in the mid-80s. Monday night and Tuesday, partly cloudy. Lows in the mid-60s. Highs in the mid-80s. Again, the forecast for central Minnesota, from St. Cloud to the northwest Twin Cities suburbs for tonight: increasing clouds. Lows in the mid-60s. Southwest winds up to 10 miles an hour. 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The current time is 4:10 p.m. Central Daylight Time. Heat advisory remains in effect until 9 p.m. this evening. What? Heat index values up to 100 degrees. Where? Portions of central, east central, south central, and southeast Minnesota and northwest and west central Wisconsin. When? Until 9 p.m. this evening. The following impacts are expected. Hot temperatures and high humidity may cause heat illnesses. Drink plenty of fluids, stay in an air-conditioned room, stay out of the sun, and check up on relatives and neighbors. Repeating, a heat advisory remains in effect until 9 p.m. for the following counties in Minnesota: Anoka,
Carver, Hennepin, McLeod and Wright. Now here is the hazardous weather outlook for portions of central Minnesota, east central Minnesota, south central Minnesota, southwest Minnesota, west central Minnesota, northwest Wisconsin and west central Wisconsin. For tonight, heat index values of 95 to 100 degrees are expected across eastern Minnesota and western Wisconsin this afternoon. And now the extended outlook for the period Wednesday through Monday. Muggy conditions continue through the week, although max heat index values should remain below 100 degrees. Thunderstorm chances continue through most of the week. Severe thunderstorms and locally heavy rainfall are possible. Spotter information statement, Sky Warn spotter activation may be needed early Wednesday morning. Now the forecast for central Minnesota, from St. Cloud to the northwest Twin Cities suburbs. Tonight, increasing clouds. Lows in the mid-60s. Southwest winds up to 10 miles an hour. Wednesday, mostly cloudy with chance of showers and slight chance of thunderstorms in the morning. Then mostly sunny with chance of thunderstorms in the afternoon. Highs in the mid-80s. South winds up to 10 miles an hour. Chance of precipitation 50%. Wednesday night, mostly cloudy. A 50% chance of thunderstorms in the evening. Lows in the mid-60s. Southwest winds up to 5 miles an hour. Thursday, mostly sunny. Highs in the upper 80s. Southwest winds up to 5 miles an hour. Thursday night, partly cloudy with chance of thunderstorms in the evening, then mostly cloudy with showers and chance of thunderstorms overnight. Lows in the upper 60s. South winds up to 5 miles an hour. Chance of precipitation 80%. Friday, partly sunny. Chance of showers in the morning. Highs in the upper 80s. Chance of showers 50%. Friday night, partly cloudy with chance of showers. Lows in the mid-60s. Chance of showers 50%. Independence Day, partly sunny. Chance of showers. Highs in the lower 80s. Chance of showers 50%. Saturday night, partly cloudy with chance of thunderstorms in the evening. Then mostly cloudy with chance of showers overnight. Lows in the lower 60s. Chance of precipitation 50%. Sunday, mostly sunny. Highs in the lower 80s. Sunday night and Monday, mostly clear. Lows in the mid-60s. Highs in the mid-80s. Monday night and Tuesday, partly cloudy. Lows in the mid-60s. Highs in the mid-80s. Again, the forecast for central Minnesota, from St. Cloud to the northwest Twin Cities suburbs for tonight, increasing clouds. Lows in the mid-60s. Southwest winds up to 10 miles an hour. At 4 p.m., in Buffalo, it was mostly sunny. The temperature was 86 degrees, the dew point was 70, and the relative humidity was 58%. The heat index was 90. The wind was southwest at 10 miles an hour. The pressure was 29.77 inches and steady. In Maple Lake, it was sunny. The temperature was 87 degrees. The dew point was 67, and the relative humidity was 50%. The heat index was 90. The wind was south at 5 miles an hour. The pressure was 29.78 inches and steady. Elsewhere across central Minnesota, skies ranged from sunny to mostly sunny. It was 89 at the Twin Cities, 86 at St. Cloud, 90 at Anoka, and 87 at Crystal. Princeton reported 85, Litchfield reported 84, Little Falls reported 86, and Wilmer reported 84. Around the state, at Rochester, haze was reported, with a temperature of 86. It was sunny, with a temperature of 85 at Brainerd, and 81 at International Falls. At Duluth, it was mostly sunny, with a temperature of 86. At Mankato, it was partly sunny, with a temperature of 87. Once again at 4 p.m.,
In Buffalo, it was 86 degrees and the heat index was 90, under mostly sunny skies. And in Maple Lake, it was 87 degrees and the heat index was 90, under sunny skies. 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The current time is 4:17 p.m. Central Daylight Time. Heat advisory remains in effect until 9 p.m. this evening. What? Heat index values up to 100 degrees. Where? Portions of central, east central, south central, and southeast Minnesota and northwest and west central Wisconsin. When? Until 9 p.m. this evening. The following impacts are expected. Hot temperatures and high humidity may cause heat illnesses. Drink plenty of fluids, stay in an air-conditioned room, stay out of the sun, and check up on relatives and neighbors. Repeating, a heat advisory remains in effect until 9 p.m. for the following counties in Minnesota: Anoka, Carver, Hennepin, McLeod, and Wright. Now here is the hazardous weather outlook for portions of central Minnesota, east central Minnesota, south central Minnesota, southwest Minnesota, west central Minnesota, northwest Wisconsin, and west central Wisconsin. For tonight, heat index values of 95 to 100 degrees are expected across eastern Minnesota and western Wisconsin this afternoon. And now the extended outlook for the period Wednesday through Monday. Muggy conditions continue through the week, although max heat index values should remain below 100 degrees. Thunderstorm chances continue through most of the week. Severe thunderstorms and locally heavy rainfall are possible. Spotter information statement: Skywarn spotter activation may be needed early Wednesday morning. Now the forecast for central Minnesota, from St. Cloud to the northwest Twin Cities suburbs. Tonight, increasing clouds. Lows in the mid-60s. Southwest winds up to 10 miles an hour. Wednesday, mostly cloudy with chance of showers and slight chance of thunderstorms in the morning, then mostly sunny with chance of thunderstorms in the afternoon. Highs in the mid-80s. South winds up to 10 miles an hour. Chance of precipitation 50%. Wednesday night, mostly cloudy. A 50% chance of thunderstorms in the evening. Lows in the mid-60s. Southwest winds up to 5 miles an hour. Thursday, mostly sunny. Highs in the upper 80s. Southwest winds up to 5 miles an hour. Thursday night, partly cloudy with chance of thunderstorms in the evening, then mostly cloudy with showers and chance of thunderstorms overnight. Lows in the upper 60s. South winds up to 5 miles an hour. Chance of precipitation 80%. Friday, partly sunny. Chance of showers in the morning. Highs in the upper 80s. Chance of showers 50%. Friday night, partly cloudy with chance of showers. Lows in the mid-60s. Chance of showers 50%. Independence Day, partly sunny. Chance of showers. Highs in the lower 80s. Chance of showers 50%. Saturday night, partly cloudy with chance of thunderstorms in the evening, then mostly cloudy with chance of showers overnight. Lows in the lower 60s. Chance of precipitation 50%. Sunday, mostly sunny. Highs in the lower 80s. Sunday night and Monday, mostly clear. Lows in the mid-60s. Highs in the mid-80s. Monday night and Tuesday, partly cloudy. Lows in the mid-60s. Highs in the mid-80s. Again, the forecast for central Minnesota, from St. Cloud to the northwest Twin Cities suburbs for tonight: increasing clouds. Lows in the mid-60s. Southwest winds up to 10 miles an hour. At 4 p.m., in Buffalo, it was mostly sunny. The temperature was 86 degrees,
The dew point was 70, and the relative humidity was 58%. The heat index was 90. The wind was southwest at 10 miles an hour. The pressure was 29.77 inches and steady. In Maple Lake, it was sunny. The temperature was 87 degrees, the dew point was 67, and the relative humidity was 50%. The heat index was 90. The wind was south at 5 miles an hour. The pressure was 29.78 inches and steady. Elsewhere across central Minnesota, skies ranged from sunny to mostly sunny. It was 89 at the Twin Cities, 86 at St. Cloud, 90 at Anoka, and 87 at Crystal. Princeton reported 85, Litchfield reported 84, Little Falls reported 86, and Wilmer reported 84. Around the state, at Rochester, haze was reported, with a temperature of 86. It was sunny, with a temperature of 85 at Brainerd, and 81 at International Falls. At Duluth, it was mostly sunny, with a temperature of 86. At Mankato, it was partly sunny, with a temperature of 87. Once again at 4 p.m., in Buffalo, it was 86 degrees and the heat index was 90, under mostly sunny skies. And in Maple Lake, it was 87 degrees and the heat index was 90, under sunny skies. 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The current time is 4:23 p.m. Central Daylight Time. Heat advisory remains in effect until 9 p.m. this evening. What? Heat index values up to 100 degrees. Where? Portions of central, east central, south central, and southeast Minnesota and northwest and west central Wisconsin. When? Until 9 p.m. this evening. The following impacts are expected. Hot temperatures and high humidity may cause heat illnesses. Drink plenty of fluids, stay in an air-conditioned room, stay out of the sun, and check up on relatives and neighbors. Repeating, a heat advisory remains in effect until 9 p.m. for the following counties, in Minnesota, Anoka, Carver, Hennepin, McLeod, and Wright. Now here is the hazardous weather outlook for portions of central Minnesota, east central Minnesota, south central Minnesota, southwest Minnesota, west central Minnesota, northwest Wisconsin, and west central Wisconsin. For tonight, heat index values of 95 to 100 degrees are expected across eastern Minnesota and western Wisconsin this afternoon. And now the extended outlook for the period Wednesday through Monday. Muggy conditions continue through the week, although max heat index values should remain below 100 degrees. Thunderstorm chances continue through most of the week. Severe thunderstorms and locally heavy rainfall are possible. Spotter information statement, Skywarn spotter activation may be needed early Wednesday morning. Now the forecast for central Minnesota, from St. Cloud to the northwest Twin Cities suburbs. Tonight, increasing clouds. Lows in the mid-60s. Southwest winds up to 10 miles an hour. Wednesday, mostly cloudy with chance of showers and slight chance of thunderstorms in the morning, then mostly sunny with chance of thunderstorms in the afternoon. Highs in the mid-80s. South winds up to 10 miles an hour. Chance of precipitation 50%. Wednesday night, mostly cloudy. A 50% chance of thunderstorms in the evening. Lows in the mid-60s. Southwest winds up to 5 miles an hour. Thursday, mostly sunny. Highs in the upper 80s. Southwest winds up to 5 miles an hour. Thursday night, partly cloudy with chance of thunderstorms in the evening, then mostly cloudy with showers and chance of thunderstorms overnight. Lows in the upper 60s. South winds up to 5 miles an hour. Chance of precipitation 80%. Friday, partly sunny. Chance of showers in the morning.
Highs in the upper 80s. Chance of showers 50%. Friday night, partly cloudy with chance of showers. Lows in the mid-60s. Chance of showers 50%. Independence Day, partly sunny. Chance of showers. Highs in the lower 80s. Chance of showers 50%. Saturday night, partly cloudy with chance of thunderstorms in the evening, then mostly cloudy with chance of showers overnight. Lows in the lower 60s. Chance of precipitation 50%. Sunday, mostly sunny. Highs in the lower 80s. Sunday night and Monday, mostly clear. Lows in the mid-60s. Highs in the mid-80s. Monday night and Tuesday, partly cloudy. Lows in the mid-60s. Highs in the mid-80s. Again, the forecast for central Minnesota, from St. Cloud to the northwest Twin Cities suburbs for tonight, increasing clouds. Lows in the mid-60s. Southwest winds up to 10 miles an hour. At 4 p.m., in Buffalo, it was mostly sunny. The temperature was 86 degrees, the dew point was 70, and the relative humidity was 58%. The heat index was 90. The wind was southwest at 10 miles an hour. The pressure was 29.77 inches and steady. In Maple Lake, it was sunny. The temperature was 87 degrees, the dew point was 67, and the relative humidity was 50%. The heat index was 90. The wind was south at 5 miles an hour. The pressure was 29.78 inches and steady. Elsewhere across central Minnesota, skies ranged from sunny to mostly sunny. It was 89 at the Twin Cities, 86 at St. Cloud, 90 at Anoka, and 87 at Crystal. Princeton reported 85, Litchfield reported 84, Little Falls reported 86, and Wilmer reported 84. Around the state, at Rochester, haze was reported, with a temperature of 86. It was sunny, with a temperature of 85 at Brainerd, and 81 at International Falls. At Duluth, it was mostly sunny, with a temperature of 86. At Mankato, it was partly sunny, with a temperature of 87. Once again at 4 p.m., in Buffalo, it was 86 degrees and the heat index was 90, under mostly sunny skies. And in Maple Lake, it was 87 degrees and the heat index was 90, under sunny skies. 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The current time is 4:29 p.m. Central Daylight Time. Heat advisory remains in effect until 9 p.m. this evening. What? Heat index values up to 100 degrees. Where? Portions of central, east central, south central, and southeast Minnesota and northwest and west central Wisconsin. When? Until 9 p.m. this evening. The following impacts are expected. Hot temperatures and high humidity may cause heat illnesses. Drink plenty of fluids, stay in an air-conditioned room, stay out of the sun, and check up on relatives and neighbors. Repeating, a heat advisory remains in effect until 9 p.m. for the following counties, in Minnesota, Anoka, Carver, Hennepin, McLeod, and Wright. Now here is the hazardous weather outlook for portions of central Minnesota, east central Minnesota, south central Minnesota, southwest Minnesota, west central Minnesota, northwest Wisconsin, and west central Wisconsin. For tonight, heat index values of 95 to 100 degrees are expected across eastern Minnesota and western Wisconsin this afternoon. And now the extended outlook for the period Wednesday through Monday. Muggy conditions continue through the week, although max heat index values should remain below 100 degrees. Thunderstorm chances continue through most of the week. Severe thunderstorms and locally heavy rainfall are possible. Spotter Information Statement,
Skywarn spotter activation may be needed early Wednesday morning. Now the forecast for central Minnesota, from St. Cloud to the northwest Twin Cities suburbs. Tonight, increasing clouds. Lows in the mid-60s. Southwest winds up to 10 miles an hour. Wednesday, mostly cloudy with chance of showers and slight chance of thunderstorms in the morning, then mostly sunny with chance of thunderstorms in the afternoon. Highs in the mid-80s. South winds up to 10 miles an hour. Chance of precipitation 50%. Wednesday night, mostly cloudy. A 50% chance of thunderstorms in the evening. Lows in the mid-60s. Southwest winds up to 5 miles an hour. Thursday, mostly sunny. Highs in the upper 80s. Southwest winds up to 5 miles an hour. Thursday night, partly cloudy with chance of thunderstorms in the evening, then mostly cloudy with showers and chance of thunderstorms overnight. Lows in the upper 60s. South winds up to 5 miles an hour. Chance of precipitation 80%. Friday, partly sunny. Chance of showers in the morning. Highs in the upper 80s. Chance of showers 50%. Friday night, partly cloudy with chance of showers. Lows in the mid-60s. Chance of showers 50%. Independence Day, partly sunny. Chance of showers. Highs in the lower 80s. Chance of showers 50%. Saturday night, partly cloudy with Saturday night. Partly cloudy with chance of thunderstorms in the evening, then mostly cloudy with chance of showers overnight. Lows in the lower 60s. Chance of precipitation 50%. Sunday, mostly sunny. Highs in the lower 80s. Sunday night and Monday, mostly clear. Lows in the mid-60s. Highs in the mid-80s. Monday night and Tuesday, partly cloudy. Lows in the mid-60s. Highs in the mid-80s. Again, the forecast for central Minnesota, from St. Cloud to the northwest Twin Cities suburbs for tonight, increasing clouds. Lows in the mid-60s. Southwest winds up to 10 miles an hour. At 4 p.m., in Buffalo, it was mostly sunny. The temperature was 86 degrees, the dew point was 70, and the relative humidity was 58%. The heat index was 90. The wind was southwest at 10 miles an hour. The pressure was 29.77 inches and steady. In Maple Lake, it was sunny. The temperature was 87 degrees, the dew point was 67, and the relative humidity was 50%. The heat index was 90. The wind was south at 5 miles an hour. The pressure was 29.78 inches and steady. Elsewhere across central Minnesota, skies ranged from sunny to mostly sunny. It was 89 at the Twin Cities, 86 at St. Cloud, 90 at Anoka, and 87 at Crystal. Princeton reported 85, Litchfield reported 84, Little Falls reported 86, and Wilma reported 84. Around the state, at Rochester, haze was reported, with a temperature of 86. It was sunny, with a temperature of 85 at Brainerd, and 81 at International Falls. At Duluth, it was mostly sunny, with a temperature of 86. At Mankato, it was partly sunny, with a temperature of 87. Once again at 4 p.m., in Buffalo, it was 86 degrees and the heat index was 90, under mostly sunny skies. And in Maple Lake, it was 87 degrees and the heat index was 90, under sunny skies. The St. Cloud, Minnesota Climate Summary is at 4 p.m., June 30, 2026. So far today the high temperature has been 86 degrees and the low 71 degrees. No precipitation has fallen. No snow has fallen. The normal high temperature for tomorrow is 81 degrees, and the normal low is 58. The record high for tomorrow is 98, which occurred in 1921, and the record low is 40, which occurred in 1969. Sunset tonight is at 9:09 p.m.
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The current time is 4:36 p.m. Central Daylight Time. Heat advisory remains in effect until 9 p.m. this evening. What? Heat index values up to 100 degrees. Where? Portions of central, east central, south central, and southeast Minnesota and northwest and west central Wisconsin. When? Until 9 p.m. this evening. The following impacts are expected. Hot temperatures and high humidity may cause heat illnesses. Drink plenty of fluids, stay in an air-conditioned room, stay out of the sun, and check up on relatives and neighbors. Repeating, a heat advisory remains in effect until 9 p.m. for the following counties, in Minnesota, Anoka, Carver, Hennepin, McLeod, and Wright. Now here is the hazardous weather outlook for portions of central Minnesota, east central Minnesota, south central Minnesota, southwest Minnesota, west central Minnesota, northwest Wisconsin, and west central Wisconsin. For tonight, heat index values of 95 to 100 degrees are expected across eastern Minnesota and western Wisconsin this afternoon. And now the extended outlook for the period Wednesday through Monday. Muggy conditions continue through the week, although max heat index values should remain below 100 degrees. Thunderstorm chances continue through most of the week. Severe thunderstorms and locally heavy rainfall are possible. Spotter information statement, Skywarn spotter activation may be needed early Wednesday morning. Now the forecast for central Minnesota, from St. Cloud to the northwest Twin Cities suburbs. Tonight, increasing clouds. Lows in the mid-60s. Southwest winds up to 10 miles an hour. Wednesday, mostly cloudy with chance of showers and slight chance of thunderstorms in the morning, then mostly sunny with chance of thunderstorms in the afternoon. Highs in the mid-80s. South winds up to 10 miles an hour. Chance of precipitation 50%. Wednesday night, mostly cloudy. A 50% chance of thunderstorms in the evening. Lows in the mid-60s. Southwest winds up to 5 miles an hour. Thursday, mostly sunny. Highs in the upper 80s. Southwest winds up to 5 miles an hour. Thursday night, partly cloudy with chance of thunderstorms in the evening, then mostly cloudy with showers and chance of thunderstorms overnight. Lows in the upper 60s. South winds up to 5 miles an hour. Chance of precipitation 80%. Friday, partly sunny. Chance of showers in the morning. Highs in the upper 80s. Chance of showers 50%. Friday night, partly cloudy with chance of showers. Lows in the mid-60s. Chance of showers 50%. Independence Day, partly sunny. Chance of showers. Highs in the lower 80s. Chance of showers 50%. Saturday night, partly cloudy with chance of thunderstorms in the evening, then mostly cloudy with chance of showers overnight. Lows in the lower 60s. Chance of precipitation 50%. Sunday, mostly sunny. Highs in the lower 80s. Sunday night and Monday, mostly clear. Lows in the mid-60s. Highs in the mid-80s. Monday night and Tuesday, partly cloudy. Lows in the mid-60s. Highs in the mid-80s. Again, the forecast for central Minnesota, from St. Cloud to the northwest Twin Cities suburbs for tonight, increasing clouds. Lows in the mid-60s. Southwest winds up to 10 miles an hour. The St. Cloud, Minnesota climate summary is at 4 p.m., June 30, 2026. So far today the high temperature has been 86 degrees and the low 71 degrees. No precipitation has fallen. No snow has fallen. The normal high temperature for tomorrow is 81 degrees, and the normal low is 58. The record high for tomorrow is 98, which occurred in 1921.
and the record low is 40, which occurred in 1969. Sunset tonight is at 9:09 p.m. Sunrise tomorrow is at 5:31 a.m. At 4 p.m., in Buffalo, it was mostly sunny. The temperature was 86 degrees, the dew point was 70, and the relative humidity was 58%. The heat index was 90. The wind was southwest at 10 miles an hour. The pressure was 29.77 inches and steady. In Maple Lake, it was sunny. The temperature was 87 degrees, the dew point was 67, and the relative humidity was 50%. The heat index was 90. The wind was south at 5 miles an hour. The pressure was 29.78 inches and steady. Elsewhere across central Minnesota, skies ranged from sunny to mostly sunny. It was 89 at the Twin Cities, 86 at St. Cloud, 90 at Anoka, and 87 at Crystal. Princeton reported 85, Litchfield reported 84, Little Falls reported 86, and Wilmer reported 84. Around the state, at Rochester, haze was reported, with a temperature of 86. It was sunny, with a temperature of 85 at Brainerd, and 81 at International Falls. At Duluth, it was mostly sunny, with a temperature of 86. At Mankato, it was partly sunny, with a temperature of 87. Once again at 4 p.m., in Buffalo, it was 86 degrees and the heat index was 90, under mostly sunny skies. And in Maple Lake, it was 87 degrees and the heat index was 90, under sunny skies. 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The current time is 4:43 p.m. Central Daylight Time. Heat advisory remains in effect until 9 p.m. this evening. What? Heat index values up to 100 degrees. Where? Portions of central, east central, south central, and southeast Minnesota and northwest and west central Wisconsin. When? Until 9 p.m. this evening. The following impacts are expected. Hot temperatures and high humidity may cause heat illnesses. Drink plenty of fluids, stay in an air-conditioned room, stay out of the sun, and check up on relatives and neighbors. Repeating, a heat advisory remains in effect until 9 p.m. for the following counties, in Minnesota, Anoka, Carver, Hennepin, McLeod, and Wright. Now here is the hazardous weather outlook for portions of central Minnesota, east central Minnesota, south central Minnesota, southwest Minnesota, west central Minnesota, northwest Wisconsin, and west central Wisconsin. For tonight, heat index values of 95 to 100 degrees are expected across eastern Minnesota and western Wisconsin this afternoon. And now the extended outlook for the period Wednesday through Monday. Muggy conditions continue through the week, although max heat index values should remain below 100 degrees. Thunderstorm chances continue through most of the week. Severe thunderstorms and locally heavy rainfall are possible. Spotter information statement, Skywarn spotter activation may be needed early Wednesday morning. Now the forecast for central Minnesota, from St. Cloud to the northwest Twin Cities suburbs. Tonight, increasing clouds. Lows in the mid-60s. Southwest winds up to 10 miles an hour. Wednesday, mostly cloudy with chance of showers and slight chance of thunderstorms in the morning, then mostly sunny with chance of thunderstorms in the afternoon. Highs in the mid-80s. South winds up to 10 miles an hour. Chance of precipitation 50%. Wednesday night, mostly cloudy. 50% chance of thunderstorms in the evening. Lows in the mid-60s. Southwest winds up to 5 miles an hour. Thursday, mostly sunny. Highs in the upper 80s. Southwest winds up to 5 miles an hour. Thursday night,
partly cloudy with chance of thunderstorms in the evening, then mostly cloudy with showers and chance of thunderstorms overnight. Lows in the upper 60s. South winds up to 5 miles an hour. Chance of precipitation 80%. Friday, partly sunny. Chance of showers in the morning. Highs in the upper 80s. Chance of showers 50%. Friday night, partly cloudy with chance of showers. Lows in the mid 60s. Chance of showers 50%. Independence Day, partly sunny. Chance of showers. Highs in the lower 80s. Chance of showers 50%. Saturday night, partly cloudy with chance of thunderstorms in the evening, then mostly cloudy with chance of showers overnight. Lows in the lower 60s. Chance of precipitation 50%. Sunday, mostly sunny. Highs in the lower 80s. Sunday night and Monday, mostly clear. Lows in the mid 60s. Highs in the mid 80s. Monday night and Tuesday, partly cloudy. Lows in the mid 60s. Highs in the mid 80s. Again, the forecast for central Minnesota, from St. Cloud to the northwest Twin Cities suburbs for tonight, increasing clouds. Lows in the mid 60s. Southwest winds up to 10 miles an hour. 4 p.m. in Buffalo, it was mostly sunny. The temperature was 86 degrees, the dew point was 70, and the relative humidity was 58%. The heat index was 90. The wind was southwest at 10 miles an hour. The pressure was 29.77 inches and steady. In Maple Lake, it was sunny. The temperature was 87 degrees, the dew point was 67, and the relative humidity was 50%. The heat index was 90. The wind was south at 5 miles an hour. The pressure was 29.78 inches and steady. Elsewhere across central Minnesota, skies ranged from sunny to mostly sunny. It was 89 at the Twin Cities, 86 at St. Cloud, 90 at Anoka, and 87 at Crystal. Princeton reported 85, Litchfield reported 84, Little Falls reported 86, and Wilma reported 84. Around the state, at Rochester, haze was reported, with a temperature of 86. It was sunny, with a temperature of 85 at Brainerd, and 81 at International Falls. At Duluth, it was mostly sunny, with a temperature of 86. At Mankato, it was partly sunny, with a temperature of 87. Once again at 4 p.m., in Buffalo, it was 86 degrees and the heat index was 90, under mostly sunny skies. And in Maple Lake, it was 87 degrees and the heat index was 90, under sunny skies. 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The St. Cloud, Minnesota climate summary is at 4 p.m., June 30, 2026. So far today, the high temperature has been 86 degrees and the low 71 degrees. No precipitation has fallen. No snow has fallen. The normal high temperature for tomorrow is 81 degrees, and the normal low is 58. The record high for tomorrow is 98, which occurred in 1921, and the record low is 40, which occurred in 1969. Sunset tonight is at 9:09 p.m. Sunrise tomorrow is at 5:31 a.m. The current time is 4:50 p.m. Central Daylight Time. Heat advisory remains in effect until 9 p.m. this evening. What? Heat index values up to 100 degrees. Where? Portions of central, east central, south central, and southeast Minnesota and northwest and west central Wisconsin. When? Until 9 p.m. this evening. The following impacts are expected. Hot temperatures and high humidity may cause heat illnesses. Drink plenty of fluids. Stay in an air-conditioned room, stay out of the sun, and check up on relatives and neighbors.
repeating, a heat advisory remains in effect.

outlook for the period Wednesday through Monday. Muggy conditions continue through the week, although max heat index values should remain below 100 degrees. Thunderstorm chances continue through most of the week. Severe thunderstorms and locally heavy rainfall are possible. Spotter information statement. Skywarn spotter activation may be needed early Wednesday morning. Now the forecast for central Minnesota, from St. Cloud to the northwest Twin Cities suburbs. Tonight, increasing clouds. Lows in the mid-60s. Southwest winds up to 10 miles an hour. Wednesday, mostly cloudy with chance of showers and slight chance of thunderstorms in the morning, then mostly sunny with chance of thunderstorms in the afternoon. Highs in the mid-80s. South winds up to 10 miles an hour. Chance of precipitation 50%. Wednesday night, mostly cloudy. A 50% chance of thunderstorms in the evening. Lows in the mid-60s. Southwest winds up to 5 miles an hour. Thursday, mostly sunny. Highs in the upper 80s. Southwest winds up to 5 miles an hour. Thursday night, partly cloudy with chance of thunderstorms in the evening, then mostly cloudy with showers and chance of thunderstorms overnight. Lows in the upper 60s. South winds up to 5 miles an hour. Chance of precipitation 80%. Friday, partly sunny. Chance of showers in the morning. Highs in the upper 80s. Chance of showers 50%. Friday night, partly cloudy with chance of showers. Lows in the mid-60s. Chance of showers 50%. Independence Day, partly sunny. Chance of showers. Highs in the lower 80s. Chance of showers 50%. Saturday night, partly cloudy with chance of thunderstorms in the evening, then mostly cloudy with chance of showers overnight. Lows in the lower 60s. Chance of precipitation 50%. Sunday, mostly sunny. Highs in the lower 80s. Sunday night and Monday, mostly clear. Lows in the mid-60s. Highs in the mid-80s. Monday night and Tuesday, partly cloudy. Lows in the mid-60s. Highs in the mid-80s. Again, the forecast for central Minnesota, from St. Cloud to the northwest Twin Cities suburbs for tonight, increasing clouds. Lows in the mid-60s. Southwest winds up to 10 miles an hour. At 4 p.m., in Buffalo, it was mostly sunny. The temperature was 86 degrees, the dew point was 70, and the relative humidity was 58%. The heat index was 90. The wind was southwest at 10 miles an hour. The pressure was 29.77 inches and steady. In Maple Lake, it was sunny. The temperature was 87 degrees, the dew point was 67, and the relative humidity was 50%. The heat index was 90. The wind was south at 5 miles an hour. The pressure was 29.78 inches and steady. Elsewhere across central Minnesota, skies ranged from sunny to mostly sunny. It was 89 at the Twin Cities, 86 at St. Cloud, 90 at Anoka, and 87 at Crystal. Princeton reported 85, Litchfield reported 84, Little Falls reported 86, and Wilmer reported 84. Around the state, at Rochester, haze was reported, with a temperature of 86. It was sunny, with a temperature of 85 at Brainerd, and 81 at International Falls. At Duluth, it was mostly sunny, with a temperature of 86. At Mankato, it was partly sunny, with a temperature of 87. Once again at 4 p.m., in Buffalo, it was 86 degrees and the heat index was 90, under mostly sunny skies. And in Maple Lake, it was 87 degrees and the heat index was 90, under sunny skies. This is weather radio station WNG676 Clearwater, broadcasting on a frequency of 162.50 MHz. 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

Minnesota. The current time is 4:57 p.m. Central Daylight Time. Heat advisory remains in effect until 9 p.m. this evening. What? Heat index values up to 100 degrees. Where? Portions of central, east central, south central, and southeast Minnesota and northwest and west central Wisconsin. When? Until 9 p.m. this evening. The following impacts are expected. Hot temperatures and high humidity may cause heat illnesses. Drink plenty of fluids, stay in an air-conditioned room, stay out of the sun, and check up on relatives and neighbors. Repeating, a heat advisory remains in effect until 9 p.m. for the following counties in Minnesota: Anoka, Carver, Hennepin, McLeod, and Wright. Now here is the hazardous weather outlook for portions of central Minnesota, east central Minnesota, south central Minnesota, southwest Minnesota, west central Minnesota, northwest Wisconsin, and west central Wisconsin. For tonight, heat index values of 95 to 100 degrees are expected across eastern Minnesota and western Wisconsin this afternoon. And now the extended outlook for the period Wednesday through Monday. Muggy conditions continue through the week, although max heat index values should remain below 100 degrees. Thunderstorm chances continue through most of the week. Severe thunderstorms and locally heavy rainfall are possible. Spotter information statement: Skywarn spotter activation may be needed early Wednesday morning. Now the forecast for central Minnesota, from St. Cloud to the northwest Twin Cities suburbs. Tonight, increasing clouds. Lows in the mid-60s. Southwest winds up to 10 miles an hour. Wednesday, mostly cloudy with chance of showers and slight chance of thunderstorms in the morning, then mostly sunny with chance of thunderstorms in the afternoon. Highs in the mid-80s. South winds up to 10 miles an hour. Chance of precipitation 50%. Wednesday night, mostly cloudy. A 50% chance of thunderstorms in the evening. Lows in the mid-60s. Southwest winds up to 5 miles an hour. Thursday, mostly sunny. Highs in the upper 80s. Southwest winds up to 5 miles an hour. Thursday night, partly cloudy with chance of thunderstorms in the evening, then mostly cloudy with showers and chance of thunderstorms overnight. Lows in the upper 60s. South winds up to 5 miles an hour. Chance of precipitation 80%. Friday, partly sunny. Chance of showers in the morning. Highs in the upper 80s. Chance of showers 50%. Friday night, partly cloudy with chance of showers. Lows in the mid 60s. Chance of showers 50%. Independence Day, partly sunny. Chance of showers. Highs in the lower 80s. Chance of showers 50%. Saturday night, partly cloudy with chance of thunderstorms in the evening, then mostly cloudy with chance of showers overnight. Lows in the lower 60s. Chance of precipitation 50%. Sunday, mostly sunny. Highs in the lower 80s. Sunday night and Monday, mostly clear. Lows in the mid 60s. Highs in the mid-80s. Monday night and Tuesday, partly cloudy. Lows in the mid-60s. Highs in the mid-80s. Again, the forecast for central Minnesota, from St. Cloud to the northwest Twin Cities suburbs for tonight: increasing clouds. Lows in the mid-60s. Southwest winds up to 10 miles an hour. The St. Cloud, Minnesota climate summary is at 4 p.m. June 30th, 2026. So far today, the high temperature has been 86 degrees and the low 71 degrees. No precipitation has fallen. No snow has fallen. The normal high temperature for tomorrow is 81 degrees, and the normal low is 58. The record high for tomorrow is 98, which occurred in 1921, and the record low is 40, which occurred in 1969. Sunset tonight is at 9:09 p.m. Sunrise tomorrow is at 5:31 a.m.
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The current time is 5:02 p.m. Central Daylight Time. Heat advisory remains in effect until 9 p.m. this evening. What? Heat index values up to 100 degrees. Where? Portions of central, east central, south central, and southeast Minnesota and northwest and west central Wisconsin. When? Until 9 p.m. this evening. The following impacts are expected. Hot temperatures and high humidity may cause heat illnesses. Bring plenty of fluids, stay in an air-conditioned room, stay out of the sun, and check up on relatives and neighbors. Repeating, a heat advisory remains in effect until 9 p.m. for the following counties in Minnesota: Anoka, Carver, Hennepin, McLeod, and Wright. Now here is the hazardous weather outlook for portions of central Minnesota, east central Minnesota, south central Minnesota, southwest Minnesota, west central Minnesota, northwest Wisconsin, and west central Wisconsin. For tonight, heat index values of 95 to 100 degrees are expected across eastern Minnesota and western Wisconsin this afternoon. And now the extended outlook for the period Wednesday through Monday. Muggy conditions continue through the week, although max heat index values should remain below 100 degrees. Thunderstorm chances continue through most of the week. Severe thunderstorms and locally heavy rainfall are possible. Spotter information statement: Skywarn spotter activation may be needed early Wednesday morning. Now the forecast for central Minnesota, from St. Cloud to the northwest Twin Cities suburbs. Tonight, increasing clouds. Lows in the mid-60s. Southwest winds up to 10 miles an hour. Wednesday, mostly cloudy with chance of showers and slight chance of thunderstorms in the morning, then mostly sunny with chance of thunderstorms in the afternoon. Highs in the mid-80s. South winds up to 10 miles an hour. Chance of precipitation 50%. Wednesday night, mostly cloudy. A 50% chance of thunderstorms in the evening. Lows in the mid-60s. Southwest winds up to 5 miles an hour. Thursday, mostly sunny. Highs in the upper 80s. Southwest winds up to 5 miles an hour. Thursday night, partly cloudy with chance of thunderstorms in the evening, then mostly cloudy with showers and chance of thunderstorms overnight. Lows in the upper 60s. South winds up to 5 miles an hour. Chance of precipitation 80%. Friday, partly sunny. Chance of showers in the morning. Highs in the upper 80s. Chance of showers 50%. Friday night, partly cloudy with chance of showers. Lows in the mid-60s. Chance of showers 50%. Independence Day, partly sunny. Chance of showers. Highs in the lower 80s. Chance of showers 50%. Saturday night, partly cloudy with chance of thunderstorms in the evening, then mostly cloudy with chance of showers overnight. Lows in the lower 60s. Chance of precipitation 50%. Sunday, mostly sunny. Highs in the lower 80s. Sunday night and Monday, mostly clear. Lows in the mid-60s. Highs in the mid-80s. Monday night and Tuesday, partly cloudy. Lows in the mid-60s. Highs in the mid-80s. Again, the forecast for central Minnesota, from St. Cloud to the northwest Twin Cities suburbs for tonight: increasing clouds. Lows in the mid-60s. Southwest winds up to 10 miles an hour. 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
The current time is 5:07 p.m. Central Daylight Time. Heat advisory remains in effect until 9 p.m. this evening. What? Heat index values up to 100 degrees. Where? Portions of Central, East Central, South Central, and Southeast Minnesota and Northwest and West Central Wisconsin. When? Until 9 p.m. this evening. The following impacts are expected. Hot temperatures and high humidity may cause heat illnesses. Drink plenty of fluids, stay in an air-conditioned room, stay out of the sun, and check up on relatives and neighbors. Repeating, a heat advisory remains in effect until 9 p.m. for the following counties, in Minnesota, Anoka, Carver, Hennepin, McLeod, and Wright. Now here is the hazardous weather outlook for portions of central Minnesota, east central Minnesota, south central Minnesota, southwest Minnesota, west central Minnesota, northwest Wisconsin, and west central Wisconsin. For tonight, heat index values of 95 to 100 degrees are expected across eastern Minnesota and western Wisconsin this afternoon. And now the extended outlook for the period Wednesday through Monday. Muggy conditions continue through the week, although max heat index values should remain below 100 degrees. Thunderstorm chances continue through most of the week. Severe thunderstorms and locally heavy rainfall are possible. Spotter information statement, Skywarn spotter activation may be needed early Wednesday morning. Now the forecast for central Minnesota, from St. Cloud to the northwest Twin Cities suburbs. Tonight, increasing clouds. Lows in the mid-60s. Southwest winds up to 10 miles an hour. Wednesday, mostly cloudy with chance of showers and slight chance of thunderstorms in the morning, then mostly sunny with chance of thunderstorms in the afternoon. Highs in the mid-80s. South winds up to 10 miles an hour. Chance of precipitation 50%. Wednesday night, mostly cloudy. A 50% chance of thunderstorms in the evening. Lows in the mid-60s. Southwest winds up to 5 miles an hour. Thursday, mostly sunny. Highs in the upper 80s. Southwest winds up to 5 miles an hour. Thursday night, partly cloudy with chance of thunderstorms in the evening, then mostly cloudy with showers and chance of thunderstorms overnight. Lows in the upper 60s. South winds up to 5 miles an hour. Chance of precipitation 80%. Friday, partly sunny. Chance of showers in the morning. Highs in the upper 80s. Chance of showers 50%. Friday night, partly cloudy with chance of showers. Lows in the mid-60s. Chance of showers 50%. Independence Day, partly sunny. Chance of showers. Highs in the lower 80s. Chance of showers 50%. Saturday night, partly cloudy with chance of thunderstorms in the evening, then mostly cloudy with chance of showers overnight. Lows in the lower 60s. Chance of precipitation 50%. Sunday, mostly sunny. Highs in the lower 80s. Sunday night and Monday, mostly clear. Lows in the mid-60s. Highs in the mid-80s. Monday night and Tuesday, partly cloudy. Lows in the mid-60s. Highs in the mid-80s. Again, the forecast for central Minnesota, from St. Cloud to the northwest Twin Cities suburbs for tonight, increasing clouds. Lows in the mid-60s. Southwest winds up to 10 miles an hour. The St. Cloud, Minnesota climate summary is at 4 p.m. June 30, 2026. So far today the high temperature has been 86 degrees and the low 71 degrees. No precipitation has fallen. No snow has fallen. The normal high temperature for tomorrow is 81 degrees, and the normal low is 58. The record high for tomorrow is 98, which occurred in 1921, and the record low is 40, which occurred in 1969. Sunset tonight is at 9:09 p.m. Sunrise tomorrow is at 5:31 a.m.
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The current time is 5:12 p.m. Central Daylight Time. Heat advisory remains in effect until 9 p.m. this evening. What? Heat index values up to 100 degrees. Where? Portions of central, east central, south central, and southeast Minnesota and northwest and west central Wisconsin. When? Until 9 p.m. this evening. The following impacts are expected. Hot temperatures and high humidity may cause heat illnesses. Drink plenty of fluids, stay in an air-conditioned room, stay out of the sun, and check up on relatives and neighbors. Repeating, a heat advisory remains in effect until 9 p.m. for the following counties in Minnesota: Anoka, Carver, Hennepin, McLeod, and Wright. Now here is the hazardous weather outlook for portions of central Minnesota, east central Minnesota, south central Minnesota, southwest Minnesota, west central Minnesota, northwest Wisconsin, and west central Wisconsin. For tonight, heat index values of 95 to 100 degrees are expected across eastern Minnesota and western Wisconsin this afternoon. And now the extended outlook for the period Wednesday through Monday. Muggy conditions continue through the week, although max heat index values should remain below 100 degrees. Thunderstorm chances continue through most of the week. Severe thunderstorms and locally heavy rainfall are possible. Spotter information statement: Skywarn spotter activation may be needed early Wednesday morning. Now the forecast for central Minnesota, from St. Cloud to the northwest Twin Cities suburbs. Tonight, increasing clouds. Lows in the mid-60s. Southwest winds up to 10 miles an hour. Wednesday, mostly cloudy with chance of showers and slight chance of thunderstorms in the morning, then mostly sunny with chance of thunderstorms in the afternoon. Highs in the mid-80s. South winds up to 10 miles an hour. Chance of precipitation 50%. Wednesday night, mostly cloudy. A 50% chance of thunderstorms in the evening. Lows in the mid-60s. Southwest winds up to 5 miles an hour. Thursday, mostly sunny. Highs in the upper 80s. Southwest winds up to 5 miles an hour. Thursday night, partly cloudy with chance of thunderstorms in the evening, then mostly cloudy with showers and chance of thunderstorms overnight. Lows in the upper 60s. South winds up to 5 miles an hour. Chance of precipitation 80%. Friday, partly sunny. Chance of showers in the morning. Highs in the upper 80s. Chance of showers 50%. Friday night, partly cloudy with chance of showers. Lows in the mid-60s. Chance of showers 50%. Independence Day, partly sunny. Chance of showers. Highs in the lower 80s. Chance of showers 50%. Saturday night, partly cloudy with chance of thunderstorms in the evening, then mostly cloudy with chance of showers overnight. Lows in the lower 60s. Chance of precipitation 50%. Sunday, mostly sunny. Highs in the lower 80s. Sunday night and Monday, mostly clear. Lows in the mid-60s. Highs in the mid-80s. Monday night and Tuesday, partly cloudy. Lows in the mid-60s. Highs in the mid-80s. Again, the forecast for central Minnesota, from St. Cloud to the northwest Twin Cities suburbs for tonight: increasing clouds. Lows in the mid-60s. Southwest winds up to 10 miles an hour. At 5 p.m., in Buffalo, it was sunny. The temperature was 86 degrees, the dew point was 68, and the relative humidity was 54%. The heat index was 89. The wind was southwest at 8 miles an hour. The pressure was 29.76 inches and falling.
in Maple Lake, it was

Mostly sunny, the temperature was 87 degrees, the dew point was 65, and the relative humidity was 48%. The heat index was 89. The wind was west at 6 miles an hour. The pressure was 29.78 inches and steady. Elsewhere across central Minnesota, skies ranged from sunny to mostly sunny, and temperatures were between 84 and 89 degrees. Around the state, at Rochester, haze was reported, with a temperature of 86. At Brainerd, it was sunny, with a temperature of 85. It was mostly sunny, with a temperature of 87 at Mankato, and 85 at Duluth. At International Falls, it was partly sunny, with a temperature of 80. Once again at 5 p.m., in Buffalo, it was 86 degrees and the heat index was 89, under sunny skies. And in Maple Lake, it was 87 degrees and the heat index was 89, under mostly sunny skies. 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The current time is 5:18 p.m. Central Daylight Time. Heat advisory remains in effect until 9 p.m. this evening. What? Heat index values up to 100 degrees. Where? Portions of central, east central, south central, and southeast Minnesota and northwest and west central Wisconsin. When? Until 9 p.m. this evening. The following impacts are expected. Hot temperatures and high humidity may cause heat illnesses. Drink plenty of fluids, stay in an air-conditioned room, stay out of the sun, and check up on relatives and neighbors. Repeating, a heat advisory remains in effect until 9 p.m. for the following counties in Minnesota: Anoka, Carver, Hennepin, McLeod, and Wright. Now here is the hazardous weather outlook for portions of central Minnesota, east central Minnesota, south central Minnesota, southwest Minnesota, west central Minnesota, northwest Wisconsin, and west central Wisconsin. For tonight, heat index values of 95 to 100 degrees are expected across eastern Minnesota and western Wisconsin this afternoon. And now the extended outlook for the period Wednesday through Monday. Muggy conditions continue through the week, although max heat index values should remain below 100 degrees. Thunderstorm chances continue through most of the week. Severe thunderstorms and locally heavy rainfall are possible. Spotter information statement: Skywarn spotter activation may be needed early Wednesday morning. The St. Cloud, Minnesota climate summary is at 4 p.m., June 30, 2026. So far today, the high temperature has been 86 degrees and the low 71 degrees. No precipitation has fallen. No snow has fallen. The normal high temperature for tomorrow is 81 degrees, and the normal low is 58. The record high for tomorrow is 98, which occurred in 1921. And the record low is 40, which occurred in 1969. Sunset tonight is at 9:09 p.m. Sunrise tomorrow is at 5:31 a.m. Now the forecast for central Minnesota, from St. Cloud to the northwest Twin Cities suburbs. Tonight, increasing clouds. Lows in the mid-60s. Southwest winds up to 10 miles an hour. Wednesday, mostly cloudy with chance of showers and slight chance of thunderstorms in the morning, then mostly sunny with chance of thunderstorms in the afternoon. Highs in the mid-80s. South winds up to 10 miles an hour. Chance of precipitation 50%. Wednesday night, mostly cloudy. A 50% chance of thunderstorms in the evening. Lows in the mid-60s. Southwest winds up to 5 miles an hour. Thursday, mostly sunny. Highs in the upper 80s. Southwest winds up to 5 miles an hour. Thursday night, partly cloudy with chance of thunderstorms in the evening, then mostly cloudy with showers and chance of thunderstorms overnight. Lows in the upper 60s.
South winds up to 5 miles an hour. Chance of precipitation 80%. Friday, partly sunny. Chance of showers in the morning. Highs in the upper 80s. Chance of showers 50%. Friday night, partly cloudy with chance of showers. Lows in the mid-60s. Chance of showers 50%. Independence Day, partly sunny. Chance of showers. Highs in the lower 80s. Chance of showers 50%. Saturday night, partly cloudy with chance of thunderstorms in the evening, then mostly cloudy with chance of showers overnight. Lows in the lower 60s. Chance of precipitation 50%. Sunday, mostly sunny. Highs in the lower 80s. Sunday night and Monday, mostly clear. Lows in the mid-60s. Highs in the mid-80s. Monday night and Tuesday, partly cloudy. Lows in the mid-60s. Highs in the mid-80s. Again, the forecast for central Minnesota, from St. Cloud to the northwest Twin Cities suburbs for tonight, increasing clouds. Lows in the mid-60s. Southwest winds up to 10 miles an hour. At 5 p.m., in Buffalo, it was sunny. The temperature was 86 degrees, the dew point was 68, and the relative humidity was 54%. The heat index was 89. The wind was southwest at 8 miles an hour. The pressure was 29.76 inches and falling. In Maple Lake, it was mostly sunny. The temperature was 87 degrees. The dew point was 65, and the relative humidity was 48%. The heat index was 89. The wind was west at 6 miles an hour. The pressure was 29.78 inches and steady. Elsewhere across central Minnesota, skies ranged from sunny to mostly sunny, and temperatures were between 84 and 89 degrees. Around the state, at Rochester, haze was reported, with a temperature of 86. At Brainerd, it was sunny, with a temperature of 85. It was mostly sunny, with a temperature of 87 at Mankato, and 85 at Duluth. At International Falls, it was partly sunny, with a temperature of 80. Once again at 5 p.m., in Buffalo, it was 86 degrees and the heat index was 89, under sunny skies. And in Maple Lake, it was 87 degrees and the heat index was 89, under mostly sunny skies. This is weather radio station WMG676 Clearwater, broadcasting on a frequency of 162.50 MHz. 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The current time is 5:25 p.m. Central Daylight Time. Heat advisory remains in effect until 9 p.m. this evening. What? Heat index values up to 100 degrees. Where? Portions of central, east central, south central, and southeast Minnesota and northwest and west central Wisconsin. When? Until 9 p.m. this evening. The following impacts are expected. Hot temperatures and high humidity may cause heat illnesses. Drink plenty of fluids, stay in an air-conditioned room, stay out of the sun, and check up on relatives and neighbors. Repeating, a heat advisory remains in effect until 9 p.m. for the following counties, in Minnesota, Anoka, Carver, Hennepin, McLeod, and Wright. Now here is the hazardous weather outlook for portions of central Minnesota, east central Minnesota, south central Minnesota, southwest Minnesota, west central Minnesota, northwest Wisconsin, and west central Wisconsin. For tonight, heat index values of 95 to 100 degrees are expected across eastern Minnesota and western Wisconsin this afternoon. And now the extended outlook for the period Wednesday through Monday. Muggy conditions continue through the week, although max heat index values should remain below 100 degrees. Thunderstorm chances continue through most of the week. Severe thunderstorms and locally heavy rainfall are possible.
Spotter information statement. Skywarn spotter activation may be needed early Wednesday morning.

Now the forecast for central Minnesota, from St. Cloud to the northwest Twin Cities suburbs. Tonight, increasing clouds. Lows in the mid-60s. Southwest winds up to 10 miles an hour. Wednesday, mostly cloudy with chance of showers and slight chance of thunderstorms in the morning, then mostly sunny with chance of thunderstorms in the afternoon. Highs in the mid-80s. South winds up to 10 miles an hour. Chance of precipitation 50%. Wednesday night, mostly cloudy. A 50% chance of thunderstorms in the evening. Lows in the mid-60s. Southwest winds up to 5 miles an hour. Thursday, mostly sunny. Highs in the upper 80s. Southwest winds up to 5 miles an hour. Thursday night, partly cloudy with chance of thunderstorms in the evening, then mostly cloudy with showers and chance of thunderstorms overnight. Lows in the upper 60s. South winds up to 5 miles an hour. Chance of precipitation 80%. Friday, partly sunny. Chance of showers in the morning. Highs in the upper 80s. Chance of showers 50%. Friday night, partly cloudy with chance of showers. Lows in the mid-60s. Chance of showers 50%. Independence Day, partly sunny. Chance of showers. Highs in the lower 80s. Chance of showers 50%. Saturday night, partly cloudy with chance of thunderstorms in the evening, then mostly cloudy with chance of showers overnight. Lows in the lower 60s. Chance of precipitation 50%. Sunday, mostly sunny. Highs in the lower 80s. Sunday night and Monday, mostly clear. Lows in the mid-60s. Highs in the mid-80s. Monday night and Tuesday, partly cloudy. Lows in the mid-60s. Highs in the mid-80s. Again, the forecast for central Minnesota, from St. Cloud to the northwest Twin Cities suburbs for tonight, increasing clouds. Lows in the mid-60s. Southwest winds up to 10 miles an hour. At 5 p.m., in Buffalo, it was sunny. The temperature was 86 degrees, the dew point was 68, and the relative humidity was 54%. The heat index was 89. The wind was southwest at 8 miles an hour. The pressure was 29.76 inches and falling. In Maple Lake, it was mostly sunny. The temperature was 87 degrees, the dew point was 65, and the relative humidity was 48%. The heat index was 89. The wind was west at 6 miles an hour. The pressure was 29.78 inches and steady. Elsewhere across central Minnesota, skies ranged from sunny to mostly sunny, and temperatures were between 84 and 89 degrees. Around the state, at Rochester, haze was reported, with a temperature of 86. At Brainerd, it was sunny, with a temperature of 85. It was mostly sunny, with a temperature of 87 at Mankato, and 85 at Duluth. At International Falls, it was partly sunny, with a temperature of 80. Once again at 5 p.m., in Buffalo, it was 86 degrees and the heat index was 89, under sunny skies. And in Maple Lake, it was 87 degrees and the heat index was 89, under mostly sunny skies. The St. Cloud, Minnesota climate summary is at 4 p.m., June 30, 2026. So far today the high temperature has been 86 degrees and the low 71 degrees. No precipitation has fallen. No snow has fallen. The normal high temperature for tomorrow is 81 degrees, and the normal low is 58. The record high for tomorrow is 98, which occurred in 1921, and the record low is 40, which occurred in 1969. Sunset tonight is at 9:09 p.m. Sunrise tomorrow is at 5:31 a.m. This is Weather Radio Station WNG676 Clearwater, broadcasting on a frequency of 162.50 MHz. 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

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The current time is 5:32 p.m. Central Daylight Time. Heat advisory remains in effect until 9 p.m. this evening. What? Heat index values up to 100 degrees. Where? Portions of central, east central, south central, and southeast Minnesota and northwest and west central Wisconsin. When? Until 9 p.m. this evening. The following impacts are expected. Hot temperatures and high humidity may cause heat illnesses. Drink plenty of fluids, stay in an air-conditioned room, stay out of the sun, and check up on relatives and neighbors. Repeating, a heat advisory remains in effect until 9 p.m. for the following counties in Minnesota: Anoka, Carver, Hennepin, McLeod, and Wright. Now here is the hazardous weather outlook for portions of central Minnesota, east central Minnesota, south central Minnesota, south central Minnesota, south central Minnesota, southwest Minnesota, west central Minnesota, northwest Wisconsin, and west central Wisconsin. For tonight, heat index values of 95 to 100 degrees are expected across eastern Minnesota and western Wisconsin this afternoon. And now the extended outlook for the period Wednesday through Monday. Muggy conditions continue through the week, although max heat index values should remain below 100 degrees. Thunderstorm chances continue through most of the week. Severe thunderstorms and locally heavy rainfall are possible. Spotter information statement: Skywarn spotter activation may be needed early Wednesday morning. Now the forecast for central Minnesota, from St. Cloud to the northwest Twin Cities suburbs. Tonight, increasing clouds. Lows in the mid-60s. Southwest winds up to 10 miles an hour. Wednesday, mostly cloudy with chance of showers and slight chance of thunderstorms in the morning, then mostly sunny with chance of thunderstorms in the afternoon. Highs in the mid-80s. South winds up to 10 miles an hour. Chance of precipitation 50%. Wednesday night, mostly cloudy. A 50% chance of thunderstorms in the evening. Lows in the mid-60s. Southwest winds up to 5 miles an hour. Thursday, mostly sunny. Highs in the upper 80s. Southwest winds up to 5 miles an hour. Thursday night, partly cloudy with chance of thunderstorms in the evening, then mostly cloudy with showers and chance of thunderstorms overnight. Lows in the upper 60s. South winds up to 5 miles an hour. Chance of precipitation 80%. Friday, partly sunny. Chance of showers in the morning. Highs in the upper 80s. Chance of showers 50%. Friday night, partly cloudy with chance of showers. Lows in the mid-60s. Chance of showers 50%. Independence Day, partly sunny. Chance of showers. Highs in the lower 80s. Chance of showers 50%. Saturday night, partly cloudy with chance of thunderstorms in the evening, then mostly cloudy with chance of showers overnight. Lows in the lower 60s. Chance of precipitation 50%. Sunday, mostly sunny. Highs in the lower 80s. Sunday night and Monday, mostly clear. Lows in the mid-60s. Highs in the mid-80s. Monday night and Tuesday, partly cloudy. Lows in the mid-60s. Highs in the mid-80s. Again, the forecast for central Minnesota, from St. Cloud to the northwest Twin Cities suburbs for tonight: increasing clouds. Lows in the mid-60s. Southwest winds up to 10 miles an hour. At 5 p.m., in Buffalo, it was sunny. The temperature was 86 degrees, the dew point was 68, and the relative humidity was 54%. The heat index was 89. The wind was southwest at 8 miles an hour. The pressure was 29.76 inches and falling. In Maple Lake, it was mostly sunny. The temperature was 87 degrees, the dew point was 65, and the relative humidity was 48%.

heat index was 89. The wind was west at 6 miles an hour. The pressure was 29.78 inches and steady. Elsewhere across central Minnesota, skies ranged from sunny to mostly sunny, and temperatures were between 84 and 89 degrees. Around the state, at Rochester, haze was reported, with a temperature of 86. At Brainerd, it was sunny, with a temperature of 85. It was mostly sunny, with a temperature of 87 at Mankato, and 85 at Duluth. At International Falls, it was partly sunny, with a temperature of 80. Once again at 5 p.m., in Buffalo, it was 86 degrees and the heat index was 89, under sunny skies. And in Maple Lake, it was 87 degrees and the heat index was 89, under mostly sunny skies. 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The current time is 5:38 p.m. Central Daylight Time. Heat advisory remains in effect until 9 p.m. this evening. What? Heat index values up to 100 degrees. Where? Portions of central, east central, south central, and southeast Minnesota and northwest and west central Wisconsin. When? Until 9 p.m. this evening. The following impacts are expected. Hot temperatures and high humidity may cause heat illnesses. Drink plenty of fluids, stay in an air-conditioned room, stay out of the sun, and check up on relatives and neighbors. Repeating, a heat advisory remains in effect until 9 p.m. for the following counties, in Minnesota, Anoka, Carver, Hennepin, McLeod, and Wright. Now here is the hazardous weather outlook for portions of central Minnesota, east central Minnesota, south central Minnesota, southwest Minnesota, west central Minnesota, northwest Wisconsin, and west central Wisconsin. For tonight, heat index values of 95 to 100 degrees are expected across eastern Minnesota and western Wisconsin this afternoon. And now the extended outlook for the period Wednesday through Monday. Muggy conditions continue through the week, although max heat index values should remain below 100 degrees. Thunderstorm chances continue through most of the week. Severe thunderstorms and locally heavy rainfall are possible. Spotter information statement, Skywarn spotter activation may be needed early Wednesday morning. The St. Cloud, Minnesota climate summary is at 4 p.m., June 30, 2026. So far today the high temperature has been 86 degrees and the low 71 degrees. No precipitation has fallen. No snow has fallen. The normal high temperature for tomorrow is 81 degrees, and the normal low is 58. The record high for tomorrow is 98, which occurred in 1921. And the record low is 40, which occurred in 1969. Sunset tonight is at 9:09 p.m. Sunrise tomorrow is at 5:31 a.m. Now the forecast for central Minnesota, from St. Cloud to the northwest Twin Cities suburbs. Tonight, increasing clouds. Lows in the mid-60s. Southwest winds up to 10 miles an hour. Wednesday, mostly cloudy with chance of showers and slight chance of thunderstorms in the morning, then mostly sunny with chance of thunderstorms in the afternoon. Highs in the mid-80s. South winds up to 10 miles an hour. Chance of precipitation 50%. Wednesday night, mostly cloudy. A 50% chance of thunderstorms in the evening. Lows in the mid-60s. Southwest winds up to 5 miles an hour. Thursday, mostly sunny. Highs in the upper 80s. Southwest winds up to 5 miles an hour. Thursday night, partly cloudy with chance of thunderstorms in the evening, then mostly cloudy with showers and chance of thunderstorms overnight. Lows in the upper 60s. South winds up to 5 miles an hour. Chance of precipitation 80%. Friday, partly sunny.
Chance of showers in the morning. Highs in the upper 80s. Chance of showers 50%. Friday night, partly cloudy with chance of showers. Lows in the mid 60s. Chance of showers 50%. Independence Day, partly sunny. Chance of showers. Highs in the lower 80s. Chance of showers 50%. Saturday night, partly cloudy with chance of thunderstorms in the evening, then mostly cloudy with chance of showers overnight. Lows in the lower 60s. Chance of precipitation 50%. Sunday, mostly sunny. Highs in the lower 80s. Sunday night and Monday, mostly clear. Lows in the mid 60s. Highs in the mid 80s. Monday night and Tuesday, partly cloudy. Lows in the mid 60s. Highs in the mid 80s. Again, the forecast for central Minnesota, from St. Cloud to the northwest Twin Cities suburbs for tonight, increasing clouds. Lows in the mid 60s. Southwest winds up to 10 miles an hour. At 5 p.m., in Buffalo, it was sunny. The temperature was 86 degrees, the dew point was 68, and the relative humidity was 54%. The heat index was 89. The wind was southwest at 8 miles an hour. The pressure was 29.76 inches and falling. In Maple Lake, it was mostly sunny. The temperature was 87 degrees, the dew point was 65, and the relative humidity was 48%. The heat index was 89. The wind was west at 6 miles an hour. The pressure was 29.78 inches and steady. Elsewhere across central Minnesota, skies ranged from sunny to mostly sunny, and temperatures were between 84 and 89 degrees. Around the state, at Rochester, haze was reported with a temperature of 86. At Brainerd, it was sunny with a temperature of 85. It was mostly sunny with a temperature of 87 at Mankato and 85 at Duluth. At International Falls, it was partly sunny with a temperature of 80. Once again at 5 p.m., in Buffalo, it was 86 degrees and the heat index was 89 under sunny skies. And in Maple Lake, it was 87 degrees and the heat index was 89 under mostly sunny skies. 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The current time is 5:45 p.m. Central Daylight Time. Heat advisory remains in effect until 9 p.m. this evening. Watch heat index values up to 100 degrees. Where portions of central, east central, south central, and southeast Minnesota and northwest and west central Wisconsin. When, until 9 p.m. this evening. The following impacts are expected. Hot temperatures and high humidity may cause heat illnesses. Drink plenty of fluids, stay in an air-conditioned room, stay out of the sun, and check up on relatives and neighbors. Repeating, a heat advisory remains in effect until 9 p.m. for the following counties in Minnesota: Anoka, Carver, Hennepin, McLeod, and Wright. Now here is the hazardous weather outlook for portions of central Minnesota, east central Minnesota, south central Minnesota, southwest Minnesota, west central Minnesota, northwest Wisconsin, and west central Wisconsin. For tonight, heat index values of 95 to 100 degrees are expected across eastern Minnesota and western Wisconsin this afternoon. And now the extended outlook for the period Wednesday through Monday. Muggy conditions continue through the week, although max heat index values should remain below 100 degrees. Thunderstorm chances continue through most of the week. Severe thunderstorms and locally heavy rainfall are possible. Spotter information statement, Skywarn spotter activation may be needed early Wednesday morning. Now the forecast for central Minnesota, from St. Cloud to the northwest Twin Cities suburbs. Tonight,
increasing clouds. Lows in the mid-60s. Southwest winds up to 10 miles an hour. Wednesday, mostly cloudy with chance of showers and slight chance of thunderstorms in the morning, then mostly sunny with chance of thunderstorms in the afternoon. Highs in the mid-80s. South winds up to 10 miles an hour. Chance of precipitation 50%. Wednesday night, mostly cloudy. A 50% chance of thunderstorms in the evening. Lows in the mid-60s. Southwest winds up to 5 miles an hour. Thursday, mostly sunny. Highs in the upper 80s. Southwest winds up to 5 miles an hour. Thursday night, partly cloudy with chance of thunderstorms in the evening, then mostly cloudy with showers and chance of thunderstorms overnight. Lows in the upper 60s. South winds up to 5 miles an hour. Chance of precipitation 80%. Friday, partly sunny. Chance of showers in the morning. Highs in the upper 80s. Chance of showers 50%. Friday night, partly cloudy with chance of showers. Lows in the mid-60s. Chance of showers 50%. Independence Day, partly sunny. Chance of showers. Highs in the lower 80s. Chance of showers 50%. Saturday night, partly cloudy with chance of thunderstorms in the evening, then mostly cloudy with chance of showers overnight. Lows in the lower 60s. Chance of precipitation 50%. Sunday, mostly sunny. Highs in the lower 80s. Sunday night and Monday, mostly clear. Lows in the mid-60s. Highs in the mid-80s. Monday night and Tuesday, partly cloudy. Lows in the mid-60s. Highs in the mid-80s. Again, the forecast for central Minnesota, from St. Cloud to the northwest Twin Cities suburbs for tonight, increasing clouds. Lows in the mid-60s. Southwest winds up to 10 miles an hour. At 5 p.m., in Buffalo, it was sunny. The temperature was 86 degrees, the dew point was 68, and the relative humidity was 54%. The heat index was 89. The wind was southwest at 8 miles an hour. The pressure was 29.76 inches and falling. In Maple Lake, it was mostly sunny, but temperature was 87 degrees, the dew point was 65, and the relative humidity was 48%. The heat index was 89. The wind was west at 6 miles an hour. The pressure was 29.78 inches and steady. Elsewhere across central Minnesota, skies ranged from sunny to mostly sunny, and temperatures were between 84 and 89 degrees. Around the state, at Rochester, haze was reported, with a temperature of 86. At Brainerd, it was sunny, with a temperature of 85. It was mostly sunny, with a temperature of 87 at Mankato, and 85 at Duluth. At International Falls, it was partly sunny, with a temperature of 80. Once again at 5 p.m., in Buffalo, it was 86 degrees and the heat index was 89, under sunny skies. And in Maple Lake, it was 87 degrees and the heat index was 89, under mostly sunny skies. The St. Cloud, Minnesota climate summary is at 4 p.m., June 30, 2026. So far today, the high temperature has been 86 degrees and the low 71 degrees. No precipitation has fallen. No snow has fallen. The normal high temperature for tomorrow is 81 degrees, and the normal low is 58. The record high for tomorrow is 98, which occurred in 1921, and the record low is 40, which occurred in 1969. Sunset tonight is at 9:09 p.m. Sunrise tomorrow is at 5:31 a.m. This is Weather Radio Station WMG676 Clearwater, broadcasting on a frequency of 162.50 MHz. 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The current time is 5:52 Central.

remains in effect until 9 p.m. for the following counties in Minnesota: Anoka, Carver, Hennepin, McLeod, and Wright. Now here is the hazardous weather outlook for portions of central Minnesota, east central Minnesota, south central Minnesota, southwest Minnesota, west central Minnesota, northwest Wisconsin, and west central Wisconsin. For tonight, heat index values of 95 to 100 degrees are expected across eastern Minnesota and western Wisconsin this afternoon. And now the extended outlook for the period Wednesday through Monday. Muggy conditions continue through the week, although max heat index values should remain below 100 degrees. Thunderstorm chances continue through most of the week. Severe thunderstorms and locally heavy rainfall are possible. Spotter information statement: Sky warns spotter activation may be needed early Wednesday morning. Now the forecast for central Minnesota, from St. Cloud to the northwest Twin Cities suburbs. Tonight, increasing clouds. Lows in the mid-60s. Southwest winds up to 10 miles an hour. Wednesday, mostly cloudy with chance of showers and slight chance of thunderstorms in the morning, then mostly sunny with chance of thunderstorms in the afternoon. Highs in the mid-80s. South winds up to 10 miles an hour. Chance of precipitation 50%. Wednesday night, mostly cloudy. A 50% chance of thunderstorms in the evening. Lows in the mid-60s. Southwest winds up to 5 miles an hour. Thursday, mostly sunny. Highs in the upper 80s. Southwest winds up to 5 miles an hour. Thursday night, partly cloudy with chance of thunderstorms in the evening, then mostly cloudy with showers and chance of thunderstorms overnight. Lows in the upper 60s. South winds up to 5 miles an hour. Chance of precipitation 80%. Friday, partly sunny. Chance of showers in the morning. Highs in the upper 80s. Chance of showers 50%. Friday night, partly cloudy with chance of showers. Lows in the mid-60s. Chance of showers 50%. Independence Day, partly sunny. Chance of showers. Highs in the lower 80s. Chance of showers 50%. Saturday night, partly cloudy with chance of thunderstorms in the evening, then mostly cloudy with chance of showers overnight. Lows in the lower 60s. Chance of precipitation 50%. Sunday, mostly sunny. Highs in the lower 80s. Sunday night and Monday, mostly clear. Lows in the mid-60s. Highs in the mid-80s. Monday night and Tuesday, partly cloudy. Lows in the mid-60s. Highs in the mid-80s. Again, the forecast for central Minnesota, from St. Cloud to the northwest Twin Cities suburbs for tonight: increasing clouds. Lows in the mid-60s. Southwest winds up to 10 miles an hour. At 5 p.m., in Buffalo, it was sunny. The temperature was 86 degrees, the dew point was 68, and the relative humidity was 54%. The heat index was 89. The wind was southwest at 8 miles an hour. The pressure was 29.76 inches and falling. In Maple Lake, it was mostly sunny. The temperature was 87 degrees, the dew point was 65, and the relative humidity was 48%. The heat index was 89. The wind was west at 6 miles an hour. The pressure was 29.78 inches and steady. Elsewhere across central Minnesota, skies ranged from sunny to mostly sunny, and temperatures were between 84 and 89 degrees. Around the state, at Rochester, haze was reported, with a temperature of 86. At Brainerd, it was sunny, with a temperature of 85. It was mostly sunny, with a temperature of 87 at Mankato, and 85 at Duluth. At International Falls, it was partly sunny, with a temperature of 80. Once again at 5 p.m., in Buffalo, it was 86 degrees and the heat index was 89, under sunny skies. And in Maple Lake, it was 89.

87 degrees and the heat index was 89, under mostly sunny skies. 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The current time is 5:58 p.m. Central Daylight Time. Heat advisory remains in effect until 9 p.m. this evening. What? Heat index values up to 100 degrees. Where? Portions of central, east central, south central, and southeast Minnesota and northwest and west central Wisconsin. When? Until 9 p.m. this evening. The following impacts are expected. Hot temperatures and high humidity may cause heat illnesses. Drink plenty of fluids, stay in an air-conditioned room, stay out of the sun, and check up on relatives and neighbors. Repeating, a heat advisory remains in effect until 9 p.m. for the following counties, in Minnesota, Anoka, Harbor, Hennepin, McLeod, and Wright. Now here is the hazardous weather outlook for portions of central Minnesota, east central Minnesota, south central Minnesota, southwest Minnesota, west central Minnesota, northwest Wisconsin, and west central Wisconsin. For tonight, heat index values of 95 to 100 degrees are expected across eastern Minnesota and western Wisconsin this afternoon. And now the extended outlook for the period Wednesday through Monday. Muggy conditions continue through the week, although max heat index values should remain below 100 degrees. Thunderstorm chances continue through most of the week. Severe thunderstorms and locally heavy rainfall are possible. Spotter information statement, Skywarn spotter activation may be needed early Wednesday morning. Now the forecast for central Minnesota, from St. Cloud to the northwest Twin Cities suburbs. Tonight, increasing clouds. Lows in the mid-60s. Southwest winds up to 10 miles an hour. Wednesday, mostly cloudy with chance of showers and slight chance of thunderstorms in the morning, then mostly sunny with chance of thunderstorms in the afternoon. Highs in the mid-80s. South winds up to 10 miles an hour. Chance of precipitation 50%. Wednesday night, mostly cloudy. A 50% chance of thunderstorms in the evening. Lows in the mid-60s. Southwest winds up to 5 miles an hour. Thursday, mostly sunny. Highs in the upper 80s. Southwest winds up to 5 miles an hour. Thursday night, partly cloudy with chance of thunderstorms in the evening, then mostly cloudy with showers and chance of thunderstorms overnight. Lows in the upper 60s. South winds up to 5 miles an hour. Chance of precipitation 80%. Friday, partly sunny. Chance of showers in the morning. Highs in the upper 80s. Chance of showers 50%. Friday night, partly cloudy with chance of showers. Lows in the mid-60s. Chance of showers 50%. Independence Day, partly sunny. Chance of showers. Highs in the lower 80s. Chance of showers 50%. Saturday night, partly cloudy with chance of thunderstorms in the evening, then mostly cloudy with chance of showers overnight. Lows in the lower 60s. Chance of precipitation 50%. Sunday, mostly sunny. Highs in the lower 80s. Sunday night and Monday, mostly clear. Lows in the mid-60s. Highs in the mid-80s. Monday night and Tuesday, partly cloudy. Lows in the mid-60s. Highs in the mid-80s. Again, the forecast for central Minnesota, from St. Cloud to the northwest Twin Cities suburbs for tonight, increasing clouds. Lows in the mid-60s. Southwest winds up to 10 miles an hour. The St. Cloud, Minnesota climate summary is at 4 p.m., June 30, 2026. So far today the high temperature has been 86 degrees and the low 71 degrees. No precipitation has fallen.
no snow has fallen. The normal high temperature for tomorrow is 81 degrees, and the normal low is 58. The record high for tomorrow is 98, which occurred in 1921, and the record low is 40, which occurred in 1969. Sunset tonight is at 9:09 p.m. Sunrise tomorrow is at 5:31 a.m. This is Weather Radio Station WNG676 Clearwater, broadcasting on a frequency of 162.50 MHz. 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The current time is 6:03 p.m. Central Daylight Time. Heat advisory remains in effect until 9 p.m. this evening. What? Heat index values up to 100 degrees. Where? Portions of central, east central, south central, and southeast Minnesota and northwest and west central Wisconsin. When? Until 9 p.m. this evening. The following impacts are expected. Hot temperatures and high humidity may cause heat illnesses. Bring plenty of fluids, stay in an air-conditioned room, stay out of the sun, and check up on relatives and neighbors. Repeating, a heat advisory remains in effect until 9 p.m. for the following counties in Minnesota: Anoka, Carver, Hennepin, McLeod, and Wright. Now here is the hazardous weather outlook for portions of central Minnesota, east central Minnesota, south central Minnesota, southwest Minnesota, west central Minnesota, northwest Wisconsin, and west central Wisconsin. For tonight, heat index values of 95 to 100 degrees are expected across eastern Minnesota and western Wisconsin this afternoon. And now the extended outlook for the period Wednesday through Monday. Muggy conditions continue through the week, although max heat index values should remain below 100 degrees. Thunderstorm chances continue through most of the week. Severe thunderstorms and locally heavy rainfall are possible. Spotter information statement: Skywarn spotter activation may be needed early Wednesday morning. Now the forecast for central Minnesota, from St. Cloud to the northwest Twin Cities suburbs. Tonight, increasing clouds. Lows in the mid-60s. Southwest winds up to 10 miles an hour. Wednesday, mostly cloudy with chance of showers and slight chance of thunderstorms in the morning, then mostly sunny with chance of thunderstorms in the afternoon. Highs in the mid-80s. South winds up to 10 miles an hour. Chance of precipitation 50%. Wednesday night, mostly cloudy. 50% chance of thunderstorms in the evening. Lows in the mid-60s. Southwest winds up to 5 miles an hour. Thursday, mostly sunny. Highs in the upper 80s. Southwest winds up to 5 miles an hour. Thursday night, partly cloudy with chance of thunderstorms in the evening, then mostly cloudy with showers and chance of thunderstorms overnight. Lows in the upper 60s. South winds up to 5 miles an hour. Chance of precipitation 80%. Friday, partly sunny. Chance of showers in the morning. Highs in the upper 80s. Chance of showers 50%. Friday night, partly cloudy with chance of showers. Lows in the mid-60s. Chance of showers 50%. Independence Day, partly sunny. Chance of showers. Highs in the lower 80s. Chance of showers 50%. Saturday night, partly cloudy with chance of thunderstorms in the evening, then mostly cloudy with chance of showers overnight. Lows in the lower 60s. Chance of precipitation 50%. Sunday, mostly sunny. Highs in the lower 80s. Sunday night and Monday, mostly clear. Lows in the mid-60s. Highs in the mid-80s. Monday night and Tuesday, partly cloudy. Lows in the mid-60s. Highs in the mid-80s. Again, the forecast for central Minnesota, from St. Cloud to the northwest Twin Cities suburbs for tonight, increasing clouds. Lows in the mid-60s.
southwest winds up to 10 miles an hour. 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The current time is 6:08 p.m. Central Daylight Time. Heat advisory remains in effect until 9 p.m. this evening. What? Heat index values up to 100 degrees. Where? Portions of central, east central, south central, and southeast Minnesota and northwest and west central Wisconsin. When? Until 9 p.m. this evening. The following impacts are expected. Hot temperatures and high humidity may cause heat illnesses. Drink plenty of fluids, stay in an air-conditioned room, stay out of the sun, and check up on relatives and neighbors. Repeating, a heat advisory remains in effect until 9 p.m. for the following counties, in Minnesota, Anoka, Harbor, Hennepin, McLeod, and Wright. Now here is the hazardous weather outlook for portions of central Minnesota, east central Minnesota, south central Minnesota, southwest Minnesota, west central Minnesota, northwest Wisconsin, and west central Wisconsin. For tonight, heat index values of 95 to 100 degrees are expected across eastern Minnesota and western Wisconsin this afternoon. And now the extended outlook for the period Wednesday through Monday. Muggy conditions continue through the week, although max heat index values should remain below 100 degrees. Thunderstorm chances continue through most of the week. Severe thunderstorms and locally heavy rainfall are possible. Spotter information statement, Skywarn spotter activation may be needed early Wednesday morning. Now the forecast for central Minnesota, from St. Cloud to the northwest Twin Cities suburbs. Tonight, increasing clouds. Lows in the mid-60s. Southwest winds up to 10 miles an hour. Wednesday, mostly cloudy with chance of showers and slight chance of thunderstorms in the morning, then mostly sunny with chance of thunderstorms in the afternoon. Highs in the mid-80s. South winds up to 10 miles an hour. Chance of precipitation 50%. Wednesday night, mostly cloudy. A 50% chance of thunderstorms in the evening. Lows in the mid-60s. Southwest winds up to 5 miles an hour. Thursday, mostly sunny. Highs in the upper 80s. Southwest winds up to 5 miles an hour. Thursday night, partly cloudy with chance of thunderstorms in the evening, then mostly cloudy with showers and chance of thunderstorms overnight. Lows in the upper 60s. South winds up to 5 miles an hour. Chance of precipitation 80%. Friday, partly sunny. Chance of showers in the morning. Highs in the upper 80s. Chance of showers 50%. Friday night, partly cloudy with chance of showers. Lows in the mid-60s. Chance of showers 50%. Independence Day, partly sunny. Chance of showers. Highs in the lower 80s. Chance of showers 50%. Saturday night, partly cloudy with chance of thunderstorms in the evening, then mostly cloudy with chance of showers overnight. Lows in the lower 60s. Chance of precipitation 50%. Sunday, mostly sunny. Highs in the lower 80s. Sunday night and Monday, mostly clear. Lows in the mid-60s. Highs in the mid-80s. Monday night and Tuesday, partly cloudy. Lows in the mid-60s. Highs in the mid-80s. Again, the forecast for central Minnesota, from St. Cloud to the northwest Twin Cities suburbs for tonight, increasing clouds. Lows in the mid-60s. Southwest winds up to 10 miles an hour. The St. Cloud, Minnesota climate summary is at 4 p.m., June 30, 2026. So far today the high temperature has been 86 degrees and the low 71 degrees. No precipitation has fallen. No snow has fallen.
The normal high temperature for tomorrow is 81 degrees, and the normal low is 58. The record high for tomorrow is 98, which occurred in 1921, and the record low is 40, which occurred in 1969. Sunset tonight is at 9:09 p.m. Sunrise tomorrow is at 5:31 a.m. This is Weather Radio Station WNG676 Clearwater, broadcasting on a frequency of 162.50 MHz. 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The current time is 6:13 p.m. Central Daylight Time. Heat advisory remains in effect until 9 p.m. this evening. What? Heat index values up to 100 degrees. Where? Portions of central, east central, south central, and southeast Minnesota and northwest and west central Wisconsin. When? Until 9 p.m. this evening. The following impacts are expected. Hot temperatures and high humidity may cause heat illnesses. Drink plenty of fluids, stay in an air-conditioned room, stay out of the sun, and check up on relatives and neighbors. Repeating, a heat advisory remains in effect until 9 p.m. for the following counties, in Minnesota, Anoka, Carver, Hennepin, McLeod, and Wright. Now here is the hazardous weather outlook for portions of central Minnesota, east central Minnesota, south central Minnesota, southwest Minnesota, west central Minnesota, northwest Wisconsin, and west central Wisconsin. For tonight, heat index values of 95 to 100 degrees are expected across eastern Minnesota and western Wisconsin this afternoon. And now the extended outlook for the period Wednesday through Monday. Muggy conditions continue through the week, although max heat index values should remain below 100 degrees. Thunderstorm chances continue through most of the week. Severe thunderstorms and locally heavy rainfall are possible. Spotter information statement, Skywarn spotter activation may be needed early Wednesday morning. Now the forecast for central Minnesota, from St. Cloud to the northwest Twin Cities suburbs. Tonight, increasing clouds. Lows in the mid-60s. Southwest winds up to 10 miles an hour. Wednesday, mostly cloudy with chance of showers and slight chance of thunderstorms in the morning. Then mostly sunny with chance of thunderstorms in the afternoon. Highs in the mid-80s. South winds up to 10 miles an hour. Chance of precipitation 50%. Wednesday night, mostly cloudy. A 50% chance of thunderstorms in the evening. Lows in the mid-60s. Southwest winds up to 5 miles an hour. Thursday, mostly sunny. Highs in the upper 80s. Southwest winds up to 5 miles an hour. Thursday night, partly cloudy with chance of thunderstorms in the evening, then mostly cloudy with showers and chance of thunderstorms overnight. Lows in the upper 60s. South winds up to 5 miles an hour. Chance of precipitation 80%. Friday, partly sunny. Chance of showers in the morning. Highs in the upper 80s. Chance of showers 50%. Friday night, partly cloudy with chance of showers. Lows in the mid-60s. Chance of showers 50%. Independence Day, partly sunny. Chance of showers. Highs in the lower 80s. Chance of showers 50%. Saturday night, partly cloudy with chance of thunderstorms in the evening. Then mostly cloudy with chance of showers overnight. Lows in the lower 60s. Chance of precipitation 50%. Sunday, mostly sunny. Highs in the lower 80s. Sunday night and Monday, mostly clear. Lows in the mid-60s. Highs in the mid-80s. Monday night and Tuesday, partly cloudy. Lows in the mid-60s. Highs in the mid-80s. Again, the forecast for central Minnesota, from St. Cloud to the northwest Twin Cities suburbs for tonight, increasing clouds. Lows in the mid-60s.
Southwest winds up to 10 miles an hour. At 6 p.m. in Buffalo, it was sunny. The temperature was 86 degrees, the dew point was 68, and the relative humidity was 54%. The heat index was 89. The wind was southwest at 10 miles an hour. The pressure was 29.77 inches and rising. In Maple Lake, it was sunny. The temperature was 87 degrees, the dew point was 60, and the relative humidity was 39%. The heat index was 86. The wind was southwest at 8 miles an hour. The pressure was 29.78 inches and steady. Elsewhere across central Minnesota, skies ranged from sunny to mostly sunny, and temperatures were between 84 and 88 degrees. Around the state, at Rochester, haze was reported, with a temperature of 85. At Brainerd, it was sunny, with a temperature of 84. It was mostly sunny, with a temperature of 87 at Mankato, 84 at Duluth, and 80 at International Falls. Once again at 6 p.m., in Buffalo, it was 86 degrees and the heat index was 89, under sunny skies. And in Maple Lake, it was 87 degrees and the heat index was 86, under sunny skies. 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The current time is 6:19 p.m. Central Daylight Time. Heat advisory remains in effect until 9 p.m. this evening. What? Heat index values up to 100 degrees. Where? Portions of central, east central, south central, and southeast Minnesota and northwest and west central Wisconsin. When? Until 9 p.m. this evening. The following impacts are expected. Hot temperatures and high humidity may cause heat illnesses. Drink plenty of fluids, stay in an air-conditioned room, stay out of the sun, and check up on relatives and neighbors. Repeating, a heat advisory remains in effect until 9 p.m. for the following counties, in Minnesota, Anoka, Carver, Hennepin, McLeod, and Wright. The St. Cloud, Minnesota climate summary is at 4 p.m., June 30, 2026. So far today the high temperature has been 86 degrees and the low 71 degrees. No precipitation has fallen. No snow has fallen. The normal high temperature for tomorrow is 81 degrees, and the normal low is 58. The record high for tomorrow is 98, which occurred in 1921, and the record low is 40, which occurred in 1969. Sunset tonight is at 9:09 p.m. Sunrise tomorrow is at 5:31 a.m. Now here is the hazardous weather outlook for portions of central Minnesota, east central Minnesota, south central Minnesota, southwest Minnesota, west central Minnesota, northwest Wisconsin, and west central Wisconsin. For tonight, heat index values of 95 to 100 degrees are expected across eastern Minnesota and western Wisconsin this afternoon. And now the extended outlook for the period Wednesday through Monday. Muggy conditions continue through the week, although max heat index values should remain below 100 degrees. Thunderstorm chances continue through most of the week. Severe thunderstorms and locally heavy rainfall are possible. Spotter information statement, Skywarn spotter activation may be needed early Wednesday morning. Now the forecast for central Minnesota, from St. Cloud to the northwest Twin Cities suburbs. Tonight, increasing clouds. Lows in the mid-60s. Southwest winds up to 10 miles an hour. Wednesday, mostly cloudy with chance of showers and slight chance of thunderstorms in the morning, then mostly sunny with chance of thunderstorms in the afternoon. Highs in the mid-80s. South winds up to 10 miles an hour. Chance of precipitation 50%. Wednesday night, mostly cloudy. A 50% chance of thunderstorms in the evening. Lows in the mid-60s.
Southwest winds up to 5 miles an hour. Thursday, mostly sunny. Highs in the upper 80s. Southwest winds up to 5 miles an hour. Thursday night, partly cloudy with chance of thunderstorms in the evening, then mostly cloudy with showers and chance of thunderstorms overnight. Lows in the upper 60s. South winds up to 5 miles an hour. Chance of precipitation 80%. Friday, partly sunny. Chance of showers in the morning. Highs in the upper 80s. Chance of showers 50%. Friday night, partly cloudy with chance of showers. Lows in the mid 60s. Chance of showers 50%. Independence Day, partly sunny. Chance of showers. Highs in the lower 80s. Chance of showers 50%. Saturday night, partly cloudy with chance of thunderstorms in the evening, then mostly cloudy with chance of showers overnight. Lows in the lower 60s. Chance of precipitation 50%. Sunday, mostly sunny. Highs in the lower 80s. Sunday night and Monday, mostly clear. Lows in the mid 60s. Highs in the mid 80s. Monday night and Tuesday, partly cloudy. Lows in the mid 60s. Highs in the mid 80s. Again, the forecast for central Minnesota, from St. Cloud to the northwest Twin Cities suburbs for tonight, increasing clouds. Lows in the mid 60s. Southwest winds up to 10 miles an hour. At 6 p.m., in Buffalo, it was sunny. The temperature was 86 degrees, the dew point was 68, and the relative humidity was 54%. The heat index was 89. The wind was southwest at 10 miles an hour. The pressure was 29.77 inches and rising. In Maple Lake, it was sunny. The temperature was 87 degrees, the dew point was 60, and the relative humidity was 39%. The heat index was 86. The wind was southwest at 8 miles an hour. The pressure was 29.78 inches and steady. Elsewhere across central Minnesota, skies ranged from sunny to mostly sunny, and temperatures were between 84 and 88 degrees. Around the state, at Rochester, haze was reported, with a temperature of 85. At Brainerd, it was sunny, with a temperature of 84. It was mostly sunny, with a temperature of 87 at Mankato, 84 at Duluth, and 80 at International Falls. Once again at 6 p.m., in Buffalo, it was 86 degrees and the heat index was 89, under sunny skies. And in Maple Lake, it was 87 degrees and the heat index was 86, under sunny skies. 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The current time is 6:26 p.m. Central Daylight Time. Heat advisory remains in effect until 9 p.m. this evening. What? Heat index values up to 100 degrees. Where? Portions of central, east central, south central, and southeast Minnesota and northwest and west central Wisconsin. When? Until 9 p.m. this evening. The following impacts are expected. Hot temperatures and high humidity may cause heat illnesses. Drink plenty of fluids, stay in an air-conditioned room, stay out of the sun, and check up on relatives and neighbors. Repeating, a heat advisory remains in effect until 9 p.m. for the following counties, in Minnesota, Anoka, Carver, Hennepin, McLeod, and Wright. Now here is the hazardous weather outlook for portions of central Minnesota, east central Minnesota, south central Minnesota, southwest Minnesota, west central Minnesota, northwest Wisconsin, and west central Wisconsin. For tonight, heat index values of 95 to 100 degrees are expected across eastern Minnesota and western Wisconsin this afternoon. And now the extended outlook for the period Wednesday through Monday.
Muggy conditions continue through the week, although max heat index values should remain below 100 degrees. Thunderstorm chances continue through most of the week. Severe thunderstorms and locally heavy rainfall are possible. Spotter information statement. Sky warns spotter activation may be needed early Wednesday morning. Now the forecast for central Minnesota, from St. Cloud to the northwest Twin Cities suburbs. Tonight, increasing clouds. Lows in the mid-60s. Southwest winds up to 10 miles an hour. Wednesday, mostly cloudy with chance of showers and slight chance of thunderstorms in the morning, then mostly sunny with chance of thunderstorms in the afternoon. Highs in the mid-80s. South winds up to 10 miles an hour. Chance of precipitation 50%. Wednesday night, mostly cloudy. A 50% chance of thunderstorms in the evening. Lows in the mid-60s. Southwest winds up to 5 miles an hour. Thursday, mostly sunny. Highs in the upper 80s. Southwest winds up to 5 miles an hour. Thursday night, partly cloudy with chance of thunderstorms in the evening, then mostly cloudy with showers and chance of thunderstorms overnight. Lows in the upper 60s. South winds up to 5 miles an hour. Chance of precipitation 80%. Friday, partly sunny. Chance of showers in the morning. Highs in the upper 80s. Chance of showers 50%. Friday night, partly cloudy with chance of showers. Lows in the mid-60s. Chance of showers 50%. Independence Day, partly sunny. Chance of showers. Highs in the lower 80s. Chance of showers 50%. Saturday night, partly cloudy with chance of thunderstorms in the evening, then mostly cloudy with chance of showers overnight. Lows in the lower 60s. Chance of precipitation 50%. Sunday, mostly sunny. Highs in the lower 80s. Sunday night and Monday, mostly clear. Lows in the mid-60s. Highs in the mid-80s. Monday night and Tuesday, partly cloudy. Lows in the mid-60s. Highs in the mid-80s. Again, the forecast for central Minnesota, from St. Cloud to the northwest Twin Cities suburbs for tonight, increasing clouds. Lows in the mid-60s. Southwest winds up to 10 miles an hour. At 6 p.m., in Buffalo, it was sunny. The temperature was 86 degrees, the dew point was 68, and the relative humidity was 54%. The heat index was 89. The wind was southwest at 10 miles an hour. The pressure was 29.77 inches and rising. In Maple Lake, it was sunny, the temperature was 87 degrees, the dew point was 60, and the relative humidity was 39%. The heat index was 86. The wind was southwest at 8 miles an hour. The pressure was 29.78 inches and steady. Elsewhere across central Minnesota, skies ranged from sunny to mostly sunny, and temperatures were between 84 and 88 degrees. Around the state, at Rochester, haze was reported, with a temperature of 85. At Brainerd, it was sunny, with a temperature of 84. It was mostly sunny, with a temperature of 87 at Mankato, 84 at Duluth, and 80 at International Falls. Once again at 6 p.m., in Buffalo, it was 86 degrees and the heat index was 89, under sunny skies. And in Maple Lake, it was 87 degrees and the heat index was 86, under sunny skies. 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The current time is 6:32 p.m. Central Daylight Time. Heat advisory remains in effect until 9 p.m. this evening. What? Heat index values up to 100 degrees. Where? Portions of central,
east central, south central, and southeast Minnesota and northwest and west central Wisconsin. When, until 9 p.m. this evening. The following impacts are expected. Hot temperatures and high humidity may cause heat illnesses. Drink plenty of fluids, stay in an air-conditioned room, stay out of the sun, and check up on relatives and neighbors. Repeating, a heat advisory remains in effect until 9 p.m. for the following counties, in Minnesota, Anoka, Carver, Hennepin, McLeod, and Wright. Now here is the hazardous weather outlook for portions of central Minnesota. Hazardous weather outlook for portions of central Minnesota, east central Minnesota, south central Minnesota, southwest Minnesota, west central Minnesota, northwest Wisconsin, and west central Wisconsin. For tonight, heat index values of 95 to 100 degrees are expected across eastern Minnesota and western Wisconsin this afternoon. And now the extended outlook for the period Wednesday through Monday. Muggy conditions continue through the week, although max heat index values should remain below 100 degrees. Thunderstorm chances continue through most of the week. Severe thunderstorms and locally heavy rainfall are possible. Spotter information statement. Skywarn spotter activation may be needed early Wednesday morning. Now the forecast for central Minnesota, from St. Cloud to the northwest Twin Cities suburbs. Tonight, increasing clouds. Lows in the mid-60s. Southwest winds up to 10 miles an hour. Wednesday, mostly cloudy with chance of showers and slight chance of thunderstorms in the morning, then mostly sunny with chance of thunderstorms in the afternoon. Highs in the mid-80s. South winds up to 10 miles an hour. Chance of precipitation 50%. Wednesday night, mostly cloudy. A 50% chance of thunderstorms in the evening. Lows in the mid-60s. Southwest winds up to 5 miles an hour. Thursday, mostly sunny. Highs in the upper 80s. Southwest winds up to 5 miles an hour. Thursday night, partly cloudy with chance of thunderstorms in the evening, then mostly cloudy with showers and chance of thunderstorms overnight. Lows in the upper 60s. South winds up to 5 miles an hour. Chance of precipitation 80%. Friday, partly sunny. Chance of showers in the morning. Highs in the upper 80s. Chance of showers 50%. Friday night, partly cloudy with chance of showers. Lows in the mid-60s. Chance of showers 50%. Independence Day, partly sunny. Chance of showers. Highs in the lower 80s. Chance of showers 50%. Saturday night, partly cloudy with chance of thunderstorms in the evening, then mostly cloudy with chance of showers overnight. Lows in the lower 60s. Chance of precipitation 50%. Sunday, mostly sunny. Highs in the lower 80s. Sunday night and Monday, mostly clear. Lows in the mid-60s. Highs in the mid-80s. Monday night and Tuesday, partly cloudy. Lows in the mid-60s. Highs in the mid-80s. Again, the forecast for central Minnesota, from St. Cloud to the northwest Twin Cities suburbs for tonight, increasing clouds. Lows in the mid-60s. Southwest winds up to 10 miles an hour. At 6 p.m., in Buffalo, it was sunny. The temperature was 86 degrees, the dew point was 68, and the relative humidity was 54%. The heat index was 89. The wind was southwest at 10 miles an hour. The pressure was 29.77 inches and rising. In Maple Lake, it was sunny. The temperature was 87 degrees, the dew point was 60, and the relative humidity was 39%. The heat index was 86. The wind was southwest at 8 miles an hour. The pressure was 29.78 inches and steady. Elsewhere across central Minnesota, skies ranged from sunny to mostly sunny, and temperatures were between 84 and 88 degrees. Around the state, at Rochester,
haze was reported, with a temperature of 85. At Brainerd, it was sunny, with a temperature of 84. It was mostly sunny.

then mostly cloudy with showers and chance of thunderstorms overnight. Lows in the upper 60s. South winds up to 5 miles an hour. Chance of precipitation 80%. Friday, partly sunny. Chance of showers in the morning. Highs in the upper 80s. Chance of showers 50%. Friday night, partly cloudy with chance of showers. Lows in the mid 60s. Chance of showers 50%. Independence Day, partly sunny. Chance of showers. Highs in the lower 80s. Chance of showers 50%. Saturday night, partly cloudy with chance of thunderstorms in the evening, then mostly cloudy with chance of showers overnight. Lows in the lower 60s. Chance of precipitation 50%. Sunday, mostly sunny. Highs in the lower 80s. Sunday night and Monday, mostly clear. Lows in the mid 60s. Highs in the mid 80s. Monday night and Tuesday, partly cloudy. Lows in the mid 60s. Highs in the mid 80s. Again, the forecast for central Minnesota, from St. Cloud to the northwest Twin Cities suburbs for tonight, increasing clouds. Lows in the mid 60s. Southwest winds up to 10 miles an hour. At 6 p.m., in Buffalo, it was sunny. The temperature was 86 degrees, the dew point was 68, and the relative humidity was 54%. The heat index was 89. The wind was southwest at 10 miles an hour. The pressure was 29.77 inches and rising. In Maple Lake, it was sunny. The temperature was 87 degrees, the dew point was 60, and the relative humidity was 39%. The heat index was 86. The wind was southwest at 8 miles an hour. The pressure was 29.78 inches and steady. Elsewhere across central Minnesota, skies ranged from sunny to mostly sunny, and temperatures were between 84 and 88 degrees. Around the state, at Rochester, haze was reported, with a temperature of 85. At Brainerd, it was sunny, with a temperature of 84. It was mostly sunny, with a temperature of 87 at Mankato, 84 at Duluth, and 80 at International Falls. Once again at 6 p.m., in Buffalo, it was 86 degrees and the heat index was 89, under sunny skies. And in Maple Lake, it was 87 degrees and the heat index was 86, under sunny skies. 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The current time is 6:56 p.m. Central Daylight Time. Heat advisory remains in effect until 9 p.m. this evening. What? Heat index values up to 100 degrees. Where? Portions of central, east central, south central, and southeast Minnesota and northwest and west central Wisconsin. When? Until 9 p.m. this evening. The following impacts are expected. Hot temperatures and high humidity may cause heat illnesses. Drink plenty of fluids, stay in an air-conditioned room, stay out of the sun, and check up on relatives and neighbors. Repeating, a heat advisory remains in effect until 9 p.m. for the following counties, in Minnesota, Anoka, Carver, Hennepin, McLeod, and Wright. Now here is the hazardous weather outlook for portions of central Minnesota, east central Minnesota, south central Minnesota, southwest Minnesota, west central Minnesota, northwest Wisconsin, and west central Wisconsin. For tonight, heat index values of 95 to 100 degrees are expected across eastern Minnesota and western Wisconsin this afternoon. And now the extended outlook for the period Wednesday through Monday. Muggy conditions continue through the week, although max heat index values should remain below 100 degrees. Thunderstorm chances continue through most of the week. Severe thunderstorms and locally heavy rainfall are possible. Spotter information statement, Sky Warn Spotter.

activation may be needed early Wednesday morning. Now the forecast for central Minnesota, from St. Cloud to the northwest Twin Cities suburbs. Tonight, increasing clouds. Lows in the mid-60s. Southwest winds up to 10 miles an hour. Wednesday, mostly cloudy with chance of showers and slight chance of thunderstorms in the morning, then mostly sunny with chance of thunderstorms in the afternoon. Highs in the mid-80s. South winds up to 10 miles an hour. Chance of precipitation 50%. Wednesday night, mostly cloudy. A 50% chance of thunderstorms in the evening. Lows in the mid-60s. Southwest winds up to 5 miles an hour. Thursday, mostly sunny. Highs in the upper 80s. Southwest winds up to 5 miles an hour. Thursday night, partly cloudy with chance of thunderstorms in the evening, then mostly cloudy with showers and chance of thunderstorms overnight. Lows in the upper 60s. South winds up to 5 miles an hour. Chance of precipitation 80%. Friday, partly sunny. Chance of showers in the morning. Highs in the upper 80s. Chance of showers 50%. Friday night, partly cloudy with chance of showers. Lows in the mid-60s. Chance of showers 50%. Independence Day, partly sunny. Chance of showers. Highs in the lower 80s. Chance of showers 50%. Saturday night, partly cloudy with chance of thunderstorms in the evening, then mostly cloudy with chance of showers overnight. Lows in the lower 60s. Chance of precipitation 50%. Sunday, mostly sunny. Highs in the lower 80s. Sunday night and Monday, mostly clear. Lows in the mid-60s. Highs in the mid-80s. Monday night and Tuesday, partly cloudy. Lows in the mid-60s. Highs in the mid-80s. Again, the forecast for central Minnesota, from St. Cloud to the northwest Twin Cities suburbs for tonight, increasing clouds. Lows in the mid-60s. Southwest winds up to 10 miles an hour. 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The current time is 7:01 p.m. Central Daylight Time. Heat advisory remains in effect until 9 p.m. this evening. What? Heat index values up to 100 degrees. Where? Portions of central, east central, south central, and southeast Minnesota and northwest and west central Wisconsin. When? Until 9 p.m. this evening. The following impacts are expected. Hot temperatures and high humidity may cause heat illnesses. Drink plenty of fluids, stay in an air-conditioned room, stay out of the sun, and check up on relatives and neighbors. Repeating, a heat advisory remains in effect until 9 p.m. for the following counties, in Minnesota, Anoka, Carver, Hennepin, McLeod, and Wright. Now here is the hazardous weather outlook for portions of central Minnesota, east central Minnesota, south central Minnesota, southwest Minnesota, west central Minnesota, northwest Wisconsin, and west central Wisconsin. For tonight, heat index values of 95 to 100 degrees are expected across eastern Minnesota and western Wisconsin this afternoon. And now the extended outlook for the period Wednesday through Monday. Muggy conditions continue through the week, although max heat index values should remain below 100 degrees. Thunderstorm chances continue through most of the week. Severe thunderstorms and locally heavy rainfall are possible. Spotter information statement, Sky Warns spotter activation may be needed early Wednesday morning. Now the forecast for central Minnesota, from St. Cloud to the northwest Twin Cities suburbs. Tonight, partly cloudy. Lows in the mid-60s. Southwest winds up to 10 miles an hour. Wednesday, mostly cloudy with a